5 degrees, relative humidity 42%. Wind southeast at 12 miles an hour. Dickinson, partly sunny. 86 degrees, relative humidity 30%. Wind east at 7 miles an hour. Elsewhere around North Dakota, it was 85 at Garrison. At Devil's Lake, it was sunny, with a temperature of 80. It was mostly sunny, with a temperature of 92 at Williston, 75 at Jamestown, 79 at Fargo, and 83 at Grand Forks. In northern South Dakota, it was partly sunny. It was 78 at Mobridge, and 73 at Aberdeen. In eastern Montana, it was mostly sunny. It was 93 at Miles City, 93 at Glendive, and 94 at Sydney. Once again, at Bismarck, the temperature was 82 degrees under mostly sunny skies. The regional weather forecast from your National Weather Service office in Bismarck. Increasing temperatures with a few isolated afternoon and evening showers and thunderstorms today. Isolated to scattered severe thunderstorms are then possible Friday afternoon and Friday evening, with hail up to golf ball size and damaging winds up to 70 miles per hour the main threats. An isolated tornado is possible. Very hot conditions are expected to return Friday through the weekend, with high temperatures and heat index values around 100 degrees. The detailed forecast for North Dakota, rest of the afternoon, partly cloudy. Slight chance of showers and thunderstorms northwest and far southwest. Highs in the low 80s to low 90s. Tonight, partly cloudy. Slight chance of showers and thunderstorms northwest in the evening. Lows in the upper 50s to mid 60s. Friday, smoky sky and breezy. Chance of showers and thunderstorms central and east. A few may be severe. Highs mostly in the 90s to around 102 in the southwest. Friday night, partly cloudy. Chance of showers and thunderstorms east in the evening. Lows in the 60s. Saturday, mostly sunny. Highs upper 80s far northeast to 108 southwest. Here is the forecast for the Bismarck Minden listening area. Rest of today, mostly sunny. Highs in the upper 80s. Southeast winds around 10 miles per hour. Tonight, increasing clouds. Lows in the lower 60s. South winds 10 to 15 miles per hour. Friday, mostly sunny. A chance of showers and thunderstorms in the afternoon. Patchy smoke in the afternoon. Some thunderstorms may be severe. Highs in the upper 90s. Southwest winds 10 to 20 miles per hour with gusts up to 30 miles per hour. Chance of rain 40%. Friday night, partly cloudy. Patchy smoke. Lows in the mid-60s. Northwest winds 5 to 10 miles per hour with gusts up to 20 miles per hour, becoming northeast after midnight. Saturday, sunny. Patchy smoke. Highs around 103. Southeast winds around 10 miles per hour. Saturday night, partly cloudy. A chance of showers and a slight chance of thunderstorms in the evening, then a slight chance of showers after midnight. Lows in the lower 70s. Chance of rain 30%. Sunday, sunny. Highs around 104. Sunday night, mostly clear. Lows in the upper 60s. Monday, sunny. Highs in the upper 90s. Monday night, partly cloudy. Lows in the mid-60s. Tuesday, mostly sunny. Highs in the mid-90s. Tuesday night, partly cloudy in the evening, then mostly clear with a slight chance of showers and thunderstorms after midnight. Lows in the mid-60s. Chance of rain 20%. Wednesday, sunny. Highs in the mid-90s. For Western Lake Sakakawea, tonight, south winds 10 to 20 miles per hour. Slight chance of thunderstorms through the night. Mostly clear. Lows in the mid-60s. Friday, windy. West winds 20 to 30 miles per hour. Mostly sunny. Highs in the mid-90s. For Eastern Lake Sakakawea, tonight, south winds 10 to 20 miles per hour. Mostly clear. Lows in the mid-60s. Friday, windy. West winds 20 to 30 miles per hour. Mostly sunny. Highs in the upper 90s. For Northern Lake Oraahi, tonight, south winds 10 to 20 miles per hour.
partly cloudy.

lows in the lower 60s. Friday, breezy. Southwest winds 15 to 25 miles per hour. Mostly sunny. Highs in the upper 90s. Here are the weather conditions at 7 p.m. Central Daylight Time. Bismarck, mostly sunny. Temperature 82 degrees, relative humidity 48%. Wind southeast at 7 miles an hour. Pressure 29.93 inches and falling. Mendham, sunny. 81 degrees, relative humidity 61%. Hazen, mostly sunny. 86 degrees, relative humidity 26%. Harvey, sunny. 79 degrees, relative humidity 61%. Wind south at 10 miles an hour, gusting to 17. Minot, sunny. 85 degrees, relative humidity 42%. Wind southeast at 12 miles an hour. Dickinson, partly sunny. 86 degrees, relative humidity 30%. Wind east at 7 miles an hour. Elsewhere around North Dakota, it was 85 at Garrison. At Devil's Lake, it was sunny, with a temperature of 80. It was mostly sunny, with a temperature of 92 at Williston, 75 at Jamestown, 79 at Fargo, and 83 at Grand Forks. In northern South Dakota, it was partly sunny. It was 78 at Mobridge, and 73 at Aberdeen. In eastern Montana, it was mostly sunny. It was 93 at Miles City, 93 at Glendive, and 94 at Sydney. Once again, at Bismarck, the temperature was 82 degrees under mostly sunny skies. The regional weather forecast from your National Weather Service office in Bismarck. Increasing temperatures with a few isolated afternoon and evening showers and thunderstorms today. Isolated to scattered severe thunderstorms are then possible Friday afternoon and Friday evening, with hail up to golf ball size and damaging winds up to 70 miles per hour the main threats. An isolated tornado is possible. Very hot conditions are expected to return Friday through the weekend, with high temperatures and heat index values around 100 degrees. The detailed forecast for North Dakota, rest of the afternoon, partly cloudy. Slight chance of showers and thunderstorms northwest and far southwest. Highs in the low 80s to low 90s. Tonight, partly cloudy. Slight chance of showers and thunderstorms northwest in the evening. Lows in the upper 50s to mid 60s. Friday, smoky sky and breezy. Chance of showers and thunderstorms central and east. A few may be severe. Highs mostly in the 90s to around 102 in the southwest. Friday night, partly cloudy. Chance of showers and thunderstorms east in the evening. Lows in the 60s. Saturday, mostly sunny. Highs upper 80s far northeast to 108 southwest. Here is the forecast for the Bismarck Mendham listening area. Rest of today, mostly sunny. Highs in the upper 80s. Southeast winds around 10 miles per hour. Tonight, increasing clouds. Lows in the lower 60s. South winds 10 to 15 miles per hour. Friday, mostly sunny. A chance of showers and thunderstorms in the afternoon. Patchy smoke in the afternoon. Some thunderstorms may be severe. Highs in the upper 90s. Southwest winds 10 to 20 miles per hour with gusts up to 30 miles per hour. Chance of rain 40%. Friday night, partly cloudy. Patchy smoke. Lows in the mid-60s. Northwest winds 5 to 10 miles per hour with gusts up to 20 miles per hour, becoming northeast after midnight. Saturday, sunny. Patchy smoke. Highs around 103. Southeast winds around 10 miles per hour. Saturday night, partly cloudy. A chance of showers and a slight chance of thunderstorms in the evening, then a slight chance of showers after midnight. Lows in the lower 70s. Chance of rain 30%. Sunday, sunny. Highs around 104. Sunday night, mostly clear. Lows in the upper 60s. Monday, sunny. Highs in the upper 90s. Monday night, partly cloudy. Lows in the mid-60s. Tuesday, mostly sunny. Highs in the mid-90s. Tuesday night, partly cloudy in the evening, then mostly clear with a slight chance of showers and thunderstorms after midnight.
lows in the mid-60s. Chance of rain 20%. Wednesday, sunny. Highs in the mid-90s. For Western Lake Sakakawea, tonight, south winds 10 to 20 miles per hour. Slight chance of thunderstorms through the night. Mostly clear. Lows in the mid-60s. Friday, windy. West winds 20 to 30 miles per hour. Mostly sunny. Highs in the mid-90s. For Eastern Lake Sakakawea, tonight, south winds 10 to 20 miles per hour. Mostly clear. Lows in the mid-60s. Friday, windy. West winds 20 to 30 miles per hour. Mostly sunny. Highs in the upper 90s. For Northern Lake Oahe, tonight, south winds 10 to 20 miles per hour. Partly cloudy. Lows in the lower 60s. Friday, breezy. Southwest winds 15 to 25 miles per hour. Mostly sunny. Highs in the upper 90s. Here are the weather conditions at 7 p.m. Central Daylight Time. Bismarck, sunny. Temperature 82 degrees, relative humidity 48%. Wind southeast at 7 miles an hour. Pressure 29.93 inches and falling. Mendham, sunny. 81 degrees, relative humidity 61%. Hazen, sunny. 86 degrees, relative humidity 26%. Harvey, sunny. 79 degrees, relative humidity 61%. Wind south at 10 miles an hour, gusting to 17. Minot, sunny. 85 degrees, relative humidity 42%. Wind southeast at 12 miles an hour. Dickinson, partly sunny. 86 degrees, relative humidity 30%. Wind east at 7 miles an hour. Elsewhere around North Dakota, it was 85 at Garrison. At Devil's Lake, it was sunny, with a temperature of 80. It was mostly sunny, with a temperature of 92 at Williston, 75 at Jamestown, 79 at Fargo, and 83 at Grand Forks. In northern South Dakota, skies ranged from mostly sunny to partly sunny. It was 78 at Mobridge, and 73 at Aberdeen. In eastern Montana, it was mostly sunny. It was 93 at Miles City, 93 at Glendive, and 94 at Sydney. Once again, at Bismarck, the temperature was 82 degrees under sunny skies. The regional weather forecast from your National Weather Service office in Bismarck. Increasing temperatures with a few isolated afternoon and evening showers and thunderstorms today. Isolated to scattered severe thunderstorms are then possible Friday afternoon and Friday evening, with hail up to golf ball size and damaging winds up to 70 miles per hour the main threats. An isolated tornado is possible. Very hot conditions are expected to return Friday through the weekend, with high temperatures and heat index values around 100 degrees. The detailed forecast for North Dakota, rest of the afternoon, partly cloudy. Slight chance of showers and thunderstorms northwest and far southwest. Highs in the low 80s to low 90s. Tonight, partly cloudy. Slight chance of showers and thunderstorms northwest in the evening. Lows in the upper 50s to mid 60s. Friday, smoky sky and breezy. Chance of showers and thunderstorms central and east. A few may be severe. Highs mostly in the 90s to around 102 in the southwest. Friday night, partly cloudy. Chance of showers and thunderstorms east in the evening. Lows in the 60s. Saturday, mostly sunny. Highs upper 80s far northeast to 108 southwest. Here is the forecast for the Bismarck Mendham listening area. Rest of today, mostly sunny. Highs in the upper 80s. Southeast winds around 10 miles per hour. Tonight, increasing clouds. Lows in the lower 60s. South winds 10 to 15 miles per hour. Friday, mostly sunny. A chance of showers and thunderstorms in the afternoon. Patchy smoke in the afternoon. Some thunderstorms may be severe. Highs in the upper 90s. Southwest winds 10 to 20 miles per hour with gusts up to 30 miles per hour. Chance of rain 40%. Friday night, partly cloudy. Patchy smoke. Lows in the mid-60s. Northwest winds 5 to 10 miles per hour with gusts up.

to 20 miles per hour, becoming northeast after midnight. Saturday, sunny. Patchy smoke. Highs around 103. Southeast winds around 10 miles per hour. Saturday night, partly cloudy. A chance of showers and a slight chance of thunderstorms in the evening, then a slight chance of showers after midnight. Lows in the lower 70s. Chance of rain 30%. Sunday, sunny. Highs around 104. Sunday night, mostly clear. Lows in the upper 60s. Monday, sunny. Highs in the upper 90s. Monday night, partly cloudy. Lows in the mid-60s. Tuesday, mostly sunny. Highs in the mid-90s. Tuesday night, partly cloudy in the evening, then mostly clear with a slight chance of showers and thunderstorms after midnight. Lows in the mid-60s. Chance of rain 20%. Wednesday, sunny. Highs in the mid-90s. For Western Lake Sakakawea, tonight, south winds 10 to 20 miles per hour. Slight chance of thunderstorms through the night. Mostly clear. Lows in the mid-60s. Friday, windy. West winds 20 to 30 miles per hour. Mostly sunny. Highs in the mid-90s. For Eastern Lake Sakakawea, tonight, south winds 10 to 20 miles per hour. Mostly clear. Lows in the mid-60s. Friday, windy. West winds 20 to 30 miles per hour. Mostly sunny. Highs in the upper 90s. For Northern Lake Oahe, tonight, south winds 10 to 20 miles per hour. Partly cloudy. Lows in the lower 60s. Friday, breezy. Southwest winds 15 to 25 miles per hour. Mostly sunny. Highs in the upper 90s. Here are the weather conditions at 7 p.m. Central Daylight Time. Bismarck, sunny. Temperature 82 degrees, relative humidity 48%. Wind southeast at 7 miles an hour. Pressure 29.93 inches and falling. Mendham, sunny. 81 degrees, relative humidity 61%. Hazen, sunny. 86 degrees, relative humidity 26%. Harvey, sunny. 79 degrees, relative humidity 61%. Wind south at 10 miles an hour, gusting to 17. Minot, sunny. 85 degrees, relative humidity 42%. Wind southeast at 12 miles an hour. Dickinson, partly sunny. 86 degrees, relative humidity 30%. Wind east at 7 miles an hour. Elsewhere around North Dakota, it was 85 at Garrison. At Devil's Lake, it was sunny, with a temperature of 80. It was mostly sunny, with a temperature of 92 at Williston, 75 at Jamestown, 79 at Fargo, and 83 at Grand Forks. In northern South Dakota, skies ranged from mostly sunny to partly sunny. It was 78 at Mobridge, and 73 at Aberdeen. In eastern Montana, it was mostly sunny. It was 93 at Miles City, 93 at Glendive, and 94 at Sydney. Once again, at Bismarck, the temperature was 82 degrees under sunny skies. The regional weather forecast from your National Weather Service office in Bismarck. Increasing temperatures with a few isolated afternoon and evening showers and thunderstorms today. Isolated to scattered severe thunderstorms are then possible Friday afternoon and Friday evening, with hail up to golf ball size and damaging winds up to 70 miles per hour the main threats. An isolated tornado is possible. Very hot conditions are expected to return Friday through the weekend, with high temperatures and heat index values around 100 degrees. The detailed forecast for North Dakota, rest of the afternoon, partly cloudy. Slight chance of showers and thunderstorms northwest and far southwest. Highs in the low 80s to low 90s. Tonight, partly cloudy. Slight chance of showers and thunderstorms northwest in the evening. Lows in the upper 50s to mid 60s. Friday, smoky sky and breezy. Chance of showers and thunderstorms central and east. A few may be severe. Highs mostly in the 90s to around 102 in the southwest. Friday night, partly cloudy. Chance of showers and thunderstorms east in the evening. Lows in the 60s. Saturday, mostly sunny.

Audi. Patchy smoke. Lows in the mid-60s. Northwest winds 5 to 10 miles per hour with gusts up to 20 miles per hour, becoming northeast after midnight. Saturday, sunny. Patchy smoke. Highs around 103. Southeast winds around 10 miles per hour. Saturday night, partly cloudy. A chance of showers and a slight chance of thunderstorms in the evening, then a slight chance of showers after midnight. Lows in the lower 70s. Chance of rain 30%. Sunday, sunny. Highs around 104. Sunday night, mostly clear. Lows in the upper 60s. Monday, sunny. Highs in the upper 90s. Monday night, partly cloudy. Lows in the mid-60s. Tuesday, mostly sunny. Highs in the mid-90s. Tuesday night, partly cloudy in the evening, then mostly clear with a slight chance of showers and thunderstorms after midnight. Lows in the mid-60s. Chance of rain 20%. Wednesday, sunny. Highs in the mid-90s. For Western Lake Sakakawea, tonight, south winds 10 to 20 miles per hour. Slight chance of thunderstorms through the night. Mostly clear. Lows in the mid-60s. Friday, windy. West winds 20 to 30 miles per hour. Mostly sunny. Highs in the mid-90s. For Eastern Lake Sakakawea, tonight, south winds 10 to 20 miles per hour. Mostly clear. Lows in the mid-60s. Friday, windy. West winds 20 to 30 miles per hour. Mostly sunny. Highs in the upper 90s. For Northern Lake Oahe, tonight, south winds 10 to 20 miles per hour. Partly cloudy. Lows in the lower 60s. Friday, breezy. Southwest winds 15 to 25 miles per hour. Mostly sunny. Highs in the upper 90s. Here are the weather conditions at 7 p.m. Central Daylight Time. Bismarck, sunny. Temperature 82 degrees, relative humidity 48%. Wind southeast at 7 miles an hour. Pressure 29.93 inches and falling. Mendan, sunny. 81 degrees, relative humidity 61%. Hazen, sunny. 86 degrees, relative humidity 26%. Harvey, sunny. 79 degrees, relative humidity 61%. Wind south at 10 miles an hour, gusting to 17. Minot, sunny. 85 degrees, relative humidity 42%. Wind southeast at 12 miles an hour. Dickinson, partly sunny. 86 degrees, relative humidity 30%. Wind east at 7 miles an hour. Elsewhere around North Dakota, it was 85 at Garrison. At Devil's Lake, it was sunny, with a temperature of 80. It was mostly sunny, with a temperature of 92 at Williston, 75 at Jamestown, 79 at Fargo, and 83 at Grand Forks. In northern South Dakota, skies ranged from mostly sunny to partly sunny. It was 78 at Mobridge, and 73 at Aberdeen. In eastern Montana, it was mostly sunny. It was 93 at Miles City, 93 at Glendive, and 94 at Sydney. Once again, at Bismarck, the temperature was 82 degrees under sunny skies. The regional weather forecast from your National Weather Service office in Bismarck. Increasing temperatures with a few isolated afternoon and evening showers and thunderstorms today. Isolated to scattered severe thunderstorms are then possible Friday afternoon and Friday evening, with hail up to golf ball size and damaging winds up to 70 miles per hour the main threats. An isolated tornado is possible. Very hot conditions are expected to return Friday through the weekend, with high temperatures and heat index values around 100 degrees. The detailed forecast for North Dakota, rest of the afternoon, partly cloudy. Slight chance of showers and thunderstorms northwest and far southwest. Highs in the low 80s to low 90s. Tonight, partly cloudy. Slight chance of showers and thunderstorms northwest in the evening. Lows in the upper 50s to mid 60s. Friday, smoky sky and breezy. Chance of showers and thunderstorms central and east. A few may be severe. Highs mostly in the 90s to around 102 in the southwest. Friday night, partly cloudy.

chance of showers and thunderstorms east in the evening. Lows in the 60s. Saturday, mostly sunny. Highs upper 80s far northeast to 108 southwest. 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Providing weather information 24 hours a day from your National Weather Service office in Bismarck. Here is the forecast for the Bismarck Minden listening area. Rest of today, mostly sunny. Highs in the upper 80s. Southeast winds around 10 miles per hour. Tonight, increasing clouds. Lows in the lower 60s. South winds 10 to 15 miles per hour. Friday, mostly sunny. A chance of showers and thunderstorms in the afternoon. Patchy smoke in the afternoon. Some thunderstorms may be severe. Highs in the upper 90s. Southwest winds 10 to 20 miles per hour with gusts up to 30 miles per hour. Chance of rain 40%. Friday night, partly cloudy. Patchy smoke. Lows in the mid-60s. Northwest winds 5 to 10 miles per hour with gusts up to 20 miles per hour, becoming northeast after midnight. Saturday, sunny. Patchy smoke. Highs around 103. Southeast winds around 10 miles per hour. Saturday night, partly cloudy. A chance of showers and a slight chance of thunderstorms in the evening, then a slight chance of showers after midnight. Lows in the lower 70s. Chance of rain 30%. Sunday, sunny. Highs around 104. Sunday night, mostly clear. Lows in the upper 60s. Monday, sunny. Highs in the upper 90s. Monday night, partly cloudy. Lows in the mid-60s. Tuesday, mostly sunny. Highs in the mid-90s. Tuesday night, partly cloudy in the evening, then mostly clear with a slight chance of showers and thunderstorms after midnight. Lows in the mid-60s. Chance of rain 20%. Wednesday, sunny. Highs in the mid-90s. For Western Lake Sakakawea, tonight, south winds 10 to 20 miles per hour. Slight chance of thunderstorms through the night. Mostly clear. Lows in the mid-60s. Friday, windy. West winds 20 to 30 miles per hour. Mostly sunny. Highs in the mid-90s. For Eastern Lake Sakakawea, tonight, south winds 10 to 20 miles per hour. Mostly clear. Lows in the mid-60s. Friday, windy. West winds 20 to 30 miles per hour. Mostly sunny. Highs in the upper 90s. For Northern Lake Oahe, tonight, south winds 10 to 20 miles per hour. Highs in the upper 90s. For Northern Lake Oahe, tonight, south winds 10 to 20 miles per hour. Partly cloudy. Lows in the lower 60s. Friday, breezy. Southwest winds 15 to 25 miles per hour. Mostly sunny. Highs in the upper 90s. Here are the weather conditions at 7 p.m. Central Daylight Time. Bismarck, sunny. Temperature 82 degrees, relative humidity 48%. Wind southeast at 7 miles an hour. Pressure 29.93 inches and falling. Minden, sunny. 81 degrees, relative humidity 61%. Hazen, sunny. 86 degrees, relative humidity 26%. Harvey, sunny. 79 degrees, relative humidity 61%. Wind south at 10 miles an hour, gusting to 17. Minot, sunny. 85 degrees, relative humidity 42%. Wind southeast at 12 miles an hour. Dickinson, partly sunny. 86 degrees, relative humidity 30%. Wind east at 7 miles an hour. Elsewhere around North Dakota, it was 85 at Garrison. At Devil's Lake, it was sunny, with a temperature of 80. It was mostly sunny, with a temperature of 92 at Williston, 75 at Jamestown, 79 at Fargo, and 83 at Grand Forks. In northern South Dakota, skies ranged from mostly sunny to partly sunny. It was 78 at Mobridge, and 73 at Aberdeen. In eastern Montana, it was mostly sunny. It was 93.

Owl City, 93 at Glendive, and 94 at Sydney. Once again, at Bismarck, the temperature was 82 degrees under sunny skies. The regional weather forecast from your National Weather Service office in Bismarck. Increasing temperatures with a few isolated afternoon and evening showers and thunderstorms today. Isolated to scattered severe thunderstorms are then possible Friday afternoon and Friday evening, with hail up to golf ball size and damaging winds up to 70 miles per hour the main threats. An isolated tornado is possible. Very hot conditions are expected to return Friday through the weekend, with high temperatures and heat index values around 100 degrees. The detailed forecast for North Dakota, rest of the afternoon, partly cloudy. Slight chance of showers and thunderstorms northwest and far southwest. Highs in the low 80s to low 90s. Tonight, partly cloudy. Slight chance of showers and thunderstorms northwest in the evening. Lows in the upper 50s to mid 60s. Friday, smoky sky and breezy. Chance of showers and thunderstorms central and east. A few may be severe. Highs mostly in the 90s to around 102 in the southwest. Friday night, partly cloudy. Chance of showers and thunderstorms east in the evening. Lows in the 60s. Saturday, mostly sunny. Highs upper 80s far northeast to 108 southwest. Here is the forecast for the Bismarck Minden listening area. Rest of today, mostly sunny. Highs in the upper 80s. Southeast winds around 10 miles per hour. Tonight, increasing clouds. Lows in the lower 60s. South winds 10 to 15 miles per hour. Friday, mostly sunny. A chance of showers and thunderstorms in the afternoon. Patchy smoke in the afternoon. Some thunderstorms may be severe. Highs in the upper 90s. Southwest winds 10 to 20 miles per hour with gusts up to 30 miles per hour. Chance of rain 40%. Friday night, partly cloudy. Patchy smoke. Lows in the mid-60s. Northwest winds 5 to 10 miles per hour with gusts up to 20 miles per hour, becoming northeast after midnight. Saturday, sunny. Patchy smoke. Highs around 103. Southeast winds around 10 miles per hour. Saturday night, partly cloudy. A chance of showers and a slight chance of thunderstorms in the evening, then a slight chance of showers after midnight. Lows in the lower 70s. Chance of rain 30%. Sunday, sunny. Highs around 104. Sunday night, mostly clear. Lows in the upper 60s. Monday, sunny. Highs in the upper 90s. Monday night, partly cloudy. Lows in the mid-60s. Tuesday, mostly sunny. Highs in the mid-90s. Tuesday night, partly cloudy in the evening, then mostly clear with a slight chance of showers and thunderstorms after midnight. Lows in the mid-60s. Chance of rain 20%. Wednesday, sunny. Highs in the mid-90s. Here is the forecast for the Bismarck Minden listening area. Rest of today, partly cloudy. Southeast winds 5 to 10 miles per hour. Tonight, increasing clouds. Lows in the lower 60s. South winds 5 to 15 miles per hour. Friday, mostly sunny. A chance of showers and thunderstorms in the afternoon. Patchy smoke in the afternoon. Some thunderstorms may be severe. Highs in the upper 90s. Southwest winds 10 to 20 miles per hour with gusts up to 30 miles per hour. Chance of rain 40%. Friday night, partly cloudy. Patchy smoke. Lows in the mid-60s. Northwest winds 5 to 10 miles per hour with gusts up to 20 miles per hour, becoming northeast after midnight. Saturday, sunny. Patchy smoke. Highs around 103. Southeast winds around 10 miles per hour. Saturday night, partly cloudy. A chance of showers and a slight chance of thunderstorms in the evening, then a slight chance of showers after midnight. Lows in the lower 70s. Chance of rain 30%. Sunday, sunny. Highs around 104. Sunday night, mostly clear. Lows in the upper 60s. Monday, sunny. Highs in the upper 90s. Monday night.

partly cloudy. Lows in the mid-60s. Tuesday, mostly sunny. Highs in the mid-90s. Tuesday night, partly cloudy in the evening, then mostly clear with a slight chance of showers and thunderstorms after midnight. Lows in the mid-60s. Chance of rain 20%. Wednesday, sunny. Highs in the mid-90s. For Western Lake Sakakawea, tonight, south winds 10 to 20 miles per hour. Slight chance of thunderstorms through the night. Mostly clear. Lows in the mid-60s. Friday, windy. West winds 20 to 30 miles per hour. Mostly sunny. Highs in the mid-90s. For Eastern Lake Sakakawea, tonight, south winds 10 to 20 miles per hour. Mostly clear. Lows in the mid-60s. Friday, windy. West winds 20 to 30 miles per hour. Mostly sunny. Highs in the upper 90s. For Northern Lake Oahe, tonight, south winds 10 to 20 miles per hour. Partly cloudy. Lows in the lower 60s. Friday, breezy. Southwest winds 15 to 25 miles per hour. Mostly sunny. Highs in the upper 90s. Here are the weather conditions at 7 p.m. Central Daylight Time. Bismarck, sunny. Temperature 82 degrees, relative humidity 48%. Wind southeast at 7 miles an hour. Pressure 29.93 inches and falling. Mandan, sunny. 81 degrees, relative humidity 61%. Hazen, sunny. 86 degrees, relative humidity 26%. Harvey, sunny. 79 degrees, relative humidity 61%. Wind south at 10 miles an hour, gusting to 17. Minot, sunny. 85 degrees, relative humidity 42%. Wind southeast at 12 miles an hour. Dickinson, partly sunny. 86 degrees, relative humidity 30%. Wind east at 7 miles an hour. Elsewhere around North Dakota, it was 85 at Garrison. At Devil's Lake, it was sunny, with a temperature of 80. It was mostly sunny, with a temperature of 92 at Williston, 75 at Jamestown, 79 at Fargo, and 83 at Grand Forks. In northern South Dakota, skies ranged from mostly sunny to partly sunny. It was 78 at Mobridge, and 73 at Aberdeen. In eastern Montana, it was mostly sunny. It was 93 at Miles City, 93 at Glendive, and 94 at Sydney. Once again, at Bismarck, the temperature was 82 degrees under sunny skies. The Bismarck, North Dakota climate summary for this evening, as of 5 p.m., July 23, 2026. Today's high temperature of 85 degrees occurred at 5:19 p.m. The record high is 106 degrees, which was last set in 2007. Today's low temperature of 55 degrees occurred at 5:55 a.m. The record low is 42 degrees, which was set in 2004. No precipitation fell today, which leaves the monthly total at 0.64 inches. The total precipitation for the year still stands at 7.40 inches. There were no heating degree days today. The yearly total since July 1st is zero. There were 5 cooling degree days today. The yearly total since January 1st is 377. The normal high temperature for tomorrow is 86 degrees, and the normal low is 59. The record high for tomorrow is 105, which occurred in 1976, and the record low is 41, which occurred in 1891. Sunset tonight is at 9:26 p.m. Sunrise tomorrow is at 6:14 a.m. The regional weather forecast from your National Weather Service office in Bismarck. Increasing temperatures with a few isolated afternoon and evening showers and thunderstorms today. Isolated to scattered severe thunderstorms are then possible Friday afternoon and Friday evening, with hail up to golf ball size and damaging winds up to 70 miles per hour the main threats. An isolated tornado is possible. Very hot conditions are expected to return Friday through the weekend, with high temperatures and heat index values around 100 degrees. The detailed forecast for North Dakota, rest of the afternoon, partly cloudy. Slight chance of showers and thunderstorms northwest and far southwest. Highs in the low 80s to low 90s. Tonight,

partly cloudy. Slight chance of showers and thunderstorms northwest in the evening. Lows in the upper 50s to mid-60s. Friday, smoky sky and breezy. Chance of showers and thunderstorms central and east. A few may be severe. Highs mostly in the 90s to around 102 in the southwest. Friday night, partly cloudy. Chance of showers and thunderstorms east in the evening. Lows in the 60s. Saturday, mostly sunny. Highs upper 80s far northeast to 108 southwest. Here is the forecast for the Bismarck Minden listening area. Rest of today, partly cloudy. Southeast winds 5 to 10 miles per hour. Tonight, increasing clouds. Lows in the lower 60s. South winds 5 to 15 miles per hour. Friday, mostly sunny. A chance of showers and thunderstorms in the afternoon. Patchy smoke in the afternoon. Some thunderstorms may be severe. Highs in the upper 90s. Southwest winds 10 to 20 miles per hour with gusts up to 30 miles per hour. Chance of rain 40%. Friday night, partly cloudy. Patchy smoke. Lows in the mid-60s. Northwest winds 5 to 10 miles per hour with gusts up to 20 miles per hour, becoming northeast after midnight. Saturday, sunny. Patchy smoke. Highs around 103. Southeast winds around 10 miles per hour. Saturday night, partly cloudy. A chance of showers and a slight chance of thunderstorms in the evening, then a slight chance of showers after midnight. Lows in the lower 70s. Chance of rain 30%. Sunday, sunny. Highs around 104. Sunday night, mostly clear. Lows in the upper 60s. Monday, sunny. Highs in the upper 90s. Monday night, partly cloudy. Lows in the mid-60s. Tuesday, mostly sunny. Highs in the mid-90s. Tuesday night, partly cloudy in the evening, then mostly clear with a slight chance of showers and thunderstorms after midnight. Lows in the mid-60s. Chance of rain 20%. Wednesday, sunny. Highs in the mid-90s. For Western Lake Sakakawea, tonight, south winds 10 to 20 miles per hour. Slight chance of thunderstorms through the night. Mostly clear. Lows in the mid-60s. Friday, windy. West winds 20 to 30 miles per hour. Mostly sunny. Highs in the mid-90s. For Eastern Lake Sakakawea, tonight, south winds 10 to 20 miles per hour. Mostly clear. Lows in the mid-60s. Friday, windy. West winds 20 to 30 miles per hour. Mostly sunny. Highs in the upper 90s. For Northern Lake Oahe, tonight, south winds 10 to 20 miles per hour. Partly cloudy. Lows in the lower 60s. Friday, breezy. Southwest winds 15 to 25 miles per hour. Mostly sunny. Highs in the upper 90s. Here are the weather conditions at 7 p.m. Central Daylight Time. Bismarck, sunny. Temperature 82 degrees, relative humidity 48%. Wind southeast at 7 miles an hour. Pressure 29.93 inches and falling. Minden, sunny. 81 degrees, relative humidity 61%. Hazen, sunny. 86 degrees, relative humidity 26%. Harvey, sunny. 79 degrees, relative humidity 61%. Wind south at 10 miles an hour, gusting to 17. Minot, sunny. 85 degrees, relative humidity 42%. Wind southeast at 12 miles an hour. Dickinson, partly sunny. 86 degrees, relative humidity 30%. Wind east at 7 miles an hour. Elsewhere around North Dakota, it was 85 at Garrison. At Devil's Lake, it was sunny, with a temperature of 80. It was mostly sunny, with a temperature of 92 at Williston, 75 at Jamestown, 79 at Fargo, and 83 at Grand Forks. In northern South Dakota, skies ranged from mostly sunny to partly sunny. It was 78 at Mobridge, and 73 at Aberdeen. In eastern Montana, it was mostly sunny. It was 93 at Miles City, 93 at Glendive, and 90.

or at Sydney. Once again, at Bismarck, the temperature was 82 degrees under sunny skies. The Bismarck, North Dakota climate summary for this evening, as of 5 p.m., July 23, 2026. Today's high temperature of 85 degrees occurred at 5:19 p.m. The record high is 106 degrees, which was last set in 2007. Today's low temperature of 55 degrees occurred at 5:55 a.m. The record low is 42 degrees, which was set in 2004. No precipitation fell today, which leaves the monthly total at 0.64 inches. The total precipitation for the year still stands at 7.40 inches. There were no heating degree days today. The yearly total since July 1st is zero. There were 5 cooling degree days today. The yearly total since January 1st is 377. The normal high temperature for tomorrow is 86 degrees, and the normal low is 59. The record high for tomorrow is 105, which occurred in 1976, and the record low is 41, which occurred in 1891. Sunset tonight is at 9:26 p.m. Sunrise tomorrow is at 6:14 a.m. The regional weather forecast from your National Weather Service office in Bismarck. Increasing temperatures with a few isolated afternoon and evening showers and thunderstorms today. Isolated to scattered severe thunderstorms are then possible Friday afternoon and Friday evening, with hail up to golf ball size and damaging winds up to 70 miles per hour the main threats. An isolated tornado is possible. Very hot conditions are expected to return Friday through the weekend, with high temperatures and heat index values around 100 degrees. The detailed forecast for North Dakota, rest of the afternoon, partly cloudy. Slight chance of showers and thunderstorms northwest and far southwest. Highs in the low 80s to low 90s. Tonight, partly cloudy. Slight chance of showers and thunderstorms northwest in the evening. Lows in the upper 50s to mid 60s. Friday, smoky sky and breezy. Chance of showers and thunderstorms central and east. A few may be severe. Highs mostly in the 90s to around 102 in the southwest. Friday night, partly cloudy. Chance of showers and thunderstorms east in the evening. Lows in the 60s. Saturday, mostly sunny. Highs upper 80s far northeast to 108 southwest. Here is the forecast for the Bismarck Minden listening area. Rest of today, partly cloudy. Southeast wind 5 to 10 miles per hour. Tonight, increasing clouds. Lows in the lower 60s. South winds 5 to 15 miles per hour. Friday, mostly sunny. A chance of showers and thunderstorms in the afternoon. Patchy smoke in the afternoon. Some thunderstorms may be severe. Highs in the upper 90s. Southwest winds 10 to 20 miles per hour with gusts up to 30 miles per hour. Chance of rain 40%. Friday night, partly cloudy. Patchy smoke. Lows in the mid-60s. Northwest winds 5 to 10 miles per hour with gusts up to 20 miles per hour, becoming northeast after midnight. Saturday, sunny. Patchy smoke. Highs around 103. Southeast winds around 10 miles per hour. Saturday night, partly cloudy. A chance of showers and a slight chance of thunderstorms in the evening, then a slight chance of showers after midnight. Lows in the lower 70s. Chance of rain 30%. Sunday, sunny. Highs around 104. Sunday night, mostly clear. Lows in the upper 60s. Monday, sunny. Highs in the upper 90s. Monday night, partly cloudy. Lows in the mid-60s. Tuesday, mostly sunny. Highs in the mid-90s. Tuesday night, partly cloudy in the evening, then mostly clear with a slight chance of showers and thunderstorms after midnight. Lows in the mid-60s. Chance of rain 20%. Wednesday, sunny. Highs in the mid-90s. For Western Lake Sakakawea, tonight, south winds 10 to 20 miles per hour. Slight chance of thunderstorms through the night. Mostly clear. Lows in the mid-60s. Friday, windy. West winds 20 to 30 miles per hour. Mostly sunny. Highs in the mid-90s. For Eastern Lake Sakakawea,

Puglia, tonight, south winds 10 to 20 miles per hour. Mostly clear. Lows in the mid-60s. Friday, windy. West winds 20 to 30 miles per hour. Mostly sunny. Highs in the upper 90s. For northern Lake Oahe, tonight, south winds 10 to 20 miles per hour. Partly cloudy. Lows in the lower 60s. Friday, breezy. Southwest winds 15 to 25 miles per hour. Mostly sunny. Highs in the upper 90s. Here are the weather conditions at 7 p.m. Central Daylight Time. Bismarck, sunny. Temperature 82 degrees, relative humidity 48%. Wind southeast at 7 miles an hour. Pressure 29.93 inches and falling. Mendon, sunny. 81 degrees, relative humidity 61%. Hazen, sunny. 86 degrees, relative humidity 26%. Harvey, sunny. 79 degrees, relative humidity 61%. Wind south at 10 miles an hour, gusting to 17. Minot, sunny. 85 degrees, relative humidity 42%. Wind southeast at 12 miles an hour. Dickinson, partly sunny. 86 degrees, relative humidity 30%. Wind east at 7 miles an hour. Elsewhere around North Dakota, it was 85 at Garrison. At Devil's Lake, it was sunny, with a temperature of 80. It was mostly sunny, with a temperature of 92 at Williston, 75 at Jamestown, 79 at Fargo, and 83 at Grand Forks. In northern South Dakota, skies ranged from mostly sunny to partly sunny. It was 78 at Mobridge, and 73 at Aberdeen. In eastern Montana, it was mostly sunny. It was 93 at Miles City, 93 at Glendive, and 94 at Sydney. Once again, at Bismarck, the temperature was 82 degrees under sunny skies. The Bismarck, North Dakota climate summary for this evening, as of 5 p.m., July 23, 2026. Today's high temperature of 85 degrees occurred at 5:19 p.m. The record high is 106 degrees, which was last set in 2007. Today's low temperature of 55 degrees occurred at 5:55 a.m. The record low is 42 degrees, which was set in 2004. No precipitation fell today, which leaves the monthly total at 0.64 inches. The total precipitation for the year still stands at 7.40 inches. There were no heating degree days today. The yearly total since July 1st is zero. There were 5 cooling degree days today. The yearly total since January 1st is 377. The normal high temperature for tomorrow is 86 degrees, and the normal low is 59. The record high for tomorrow is 105, which occurred in 1976, and the record low is 41, which occurred in 1891. Sunset tonight is at 9:26 p.m. Sunrise tomorrow is at 6:14 a.m. The regional weather forecast from your National Weather Service office in Bismarck. Increasing temperatures with a few isolated afternoon and evening showers and thunderstorms today. Isolated to scattered severe thunderstorms are then possible Friday afternoon and Friday evening, with hail up to golf ball size and damaging winds up to 70 miles per hour the main threats. An isolated tornado is possible. Very hot conditions are expected to return Friday through the weekend, with high temperatures and heat index values around 100 degrees. The detailed forecast for North Dakota, rest of the afternoon, partly cloudy. Slight chance of showers and thunderstorms northwest and far southwest. Highs in the low 80s to low 90s. Tonight, partly cloudy. Slight chance of showers and thunderstorms northwest in the evening. Lows in the upper 50s to mid 60s. Friday, smoky sky and breezy. Chance of showers and thunderstorms central and east. A few may be severe. Highs mostly in the 90s to around 102 in the southwest. Friday night, partly cloudy. Chance of showers and thunderstorms east in the evening. Lows in the 60s. Saturday, mostly sunny. Highs upper 80s far northeast to 108 southwest. Here is the forecast for the Bismarck Mendon listening area. Rest of today, partly cloudy. Southeast winds 5 to 10 miles per hour.

Night, increasing clouds. Lows in the lower 60s. South winds 5 to 15 miles per hour. Friday, mostly sunny. A chance of showers and thunderstorms in the afternoon. Patchy smoke in the afternoon. Some thunderstorms may be severe. Highs in the upper 90s. Southwest winds 10 to 20 miles per hour with gusts up to 30 miles per hour. Chance of rain 40%. Friday night, partly cloudy. Patchy smoke. Lows in the mid-60s. Northwest winds 5 to 10 miles per hour with gusts up to 20 miles per hour, becoming northeast after midnight. Saturday, sunny. Patchy smoke. Highs around 103. Southeast winds around 10 miles per hour. Saturday night, partly cloudy. A chance of showers and a slight chance of thunderstorms in the evening, then a slight chance of showers after midnight. Lows in the lower 70s. Chance of rain 30%. Sunday, sunny. Highs around 104. Sunday night, mostly clear. Lows in the upper 60s. Monday, sunny. Highs in the upper 90s. Monday night, partly cloudy. Lows in the mid-60s. Tuesday, mostly sunny. Highs in the mid-90s. Tuesday night, partly cloudy in the evening, then mostly clear with a slight chance of showers and thunderstorms after midnight. Lows in the mid-60s. Chance of rain 20%. Wednesday, sunny. Highs in the mid-90s. 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Providing weather information 24 hours a day from your National Weather Service office in Bismarck. For Western Lake Sakakawea, tonight, south winds 10 to 20 miles per hour. Slight chance of thunderstorms through the night. Mostly clear. Lows in the mid-60s. Friday, windy. West winds 20 to 30 miles per hour. Mostly sunny. Highs in the mid-90s. For Eastern Lake Sakakawea, tonight, south winds 10 to 20 miles per hour. Mostly clear. Lows in the mid-60s. Friday, windy. West winds 20 to 30 miles per hour. Mostly sunny. Highs in the upper 90s. For Northern Lake Oahe, tonight, south winds 10 to 20 miles per hour. Partly cloudy. Lows in the lower 60s. Friday, breezy. Southwest winds 15 to 25 miles per hour. Mostly sunny. Highs in the upper 90s. Here are the weather conditions at 8 p.m. Central Daylight Time. Bismarck, mostly sunny. Temperature 81 degrees, relative humidity 54%. Wind southeast at 10 miles an hour. Pressure 29.93 inches and steady. Mendham, mostly sunny. 79 degrees, relative humidity 69%. Wind east at 9 miles an hour. Hazen, mostly sunny. 82 degrees, relative humidity 34%. Wind southeast at 8 miles an hour. Harvey, sunny. 79 degrees, relative humidity 61%. Wind south at 9 miles an hour. Minot, sunny. 83 degrees, relative humidity 47%. Wind southeast at 13 miles an hour. Dickinson, mostly sunny. 84 degrees, relative humidity 33%. Wind southeast at 8 miles an hour. Elsewhere around North Dakota, it was 81 at Garrison. At Devil's Lake, it was sunny, with a temperature of 78. It was mostly sunny, with a temperature of 89 at Williston, 73 at Jamestown, 77 at Fargo, and 80 at Grand Forks. In northern South Dakota, at Mobridge, it was mostly sunny, with a temperature of 76. At Aberdeen, it was cloudy, with a temperature of 72. In eastern Montana, at Sydney, haze was reported, with a temperature of 92. It was mostly sunny, with a temperature of 91 at Miles City and 92 at Glendive. Once again, at Bismarck, the temperature was 81 degrees under mostly sunny skies. The Bismarck, North Dakota climate summary for this evening, as of 5 p.m., July 23, 2026. Today's high temperature of 85 degrees occurred at 5:19 p.m. The record high is 106.

degrees, which was last set in 2007. Today's low temperature of 55 degrees occurred at 5:55 a.m. The record low is 42 degrees, which was set in 2004. No precipitation fell today, which leaves the monthly total at 0.64 inches. The total precipitation for the year still stands at 7.40 inches. There were no heating degree days today. The yearly total since July 1st is zero. There were 5 cooling degree days today. The yearly total since January 1st is 377. The normal high temperature for tomorrow is 86 degrees, and the normal low is 59. The record high for tomorrow is 105, which occurred in 1976, and the record low is 41, which occurred in 1891. Sunset tonight is at 9:26 p.m. Sunrise tomorrow is at 6:14 a.m. The regional weather forecast from your National Weather Service office in Bismarck. Increasing temperatures with a few isolated afternoon and evening showers and thunderstorms today. Isolated to scattered severe thunderstorms are then possible Friday afternoon and Friday evening, with hail up to golf ball size and damaging winds up to 70 miles per hour the main threats. An isolated tornado is possible. Very hot conditions are expected to return Friday through the weekend, with high temperatures and heat index values around 100 degrees. The detailed forecast for North Dakota, rest of the afternoon, partly cloudy. Slight chance of showers and thunderstorms northwest and far southwest. Highs in the low 80s to low 90s. Tonight, partly cloudy. Slight chance of showers and thunderstorms northwest in the evening. Lows in the upper 50s to mid 60s. Friday, smoky sky and breezy. Chance of showers and thunderstorms central and east. A few may be severe. Highs mostly in the 90s to around 102 in the southwest. Friday night, partly cloudy. Chance of showers and thunderstorms east in the evening. Lows in the 60s. Saturday, mostly sunny. Highs upper 80s far northeast to 108 southwest. Here is the forecast for the Bismarck Minden listening area. Rest of today, partly cloudy. Southeast winds 5 to 10 miles per hour. Tonight, increasing clouds. Lows in the lower 60s. South winds 5 to 15 miles per hour. Friday, mostly sunny. A chance of showers and thunderstorms in the afternoon. Patchy smoke in the afternoon. Some thunderstorms may be severe. Highs in the upper 90s. Southwest winds 10 to 20 miles per hour with gusts up to 30 miles per hour. Chance of rain 40%. Friday night, partly cloudy. Patchy smoke. Lows in the mid-60s. Northwest winds 5 to 10 miles per hour with gusts up to 20 miles per hour, becoming northeast after midnight. Saturday, sunny. Patchy smoke. Highs around 103. Southeast winds around 10 miles per hour. Saturday night, partly cloudy. A chance of showers and a slight chance of thunderstorms in the evening, then a slight chance of showers after midnight. Lows in the lower 70s. Chance of rain 30%. Sunday, sunny. Highs around 104. Sunday night, mostly clear. Lows in the upper 60s. Monday, sunny. Highs in the upper 90s. Monday night, partly cloudy. Lows in the mid-60s. Tuesday, mostly sunny. Highs in the mid-90s. Tuesday night, partly cloudy in the evening, then mostly clear with a slight chance of showers and thunderstorms after midnight. Lows in the mid-60s. Chance of rain 20%. Wednesday, sunny. Highs in the mid-90s. For Western Lake Sakakawea, tonight, south winds 10 to 20 miles per hour. Slight chance of thunderstorms through the night. Mostly clear. Lows in the mid-60s. Friday, windy. West winds 20 to 30 miles per hour. Mostly sunny. Highs in the mid-90s. For Eastern Lake Sakakawea, tonight, south winds 10 to 20 miles per hour. Mostly clear. Lows in the mid-60s. Friday, windy. West winds 20 to 30 miles per hour. Mostly sunny. Highs in the upper 90s. For Northern Lake Oahe, tonight, south winds 10 to 20 miles

per hour. Partly cloudy. Lows in the lower 60s. Friday, breezy. Southwest winds 15 to 25 miles per hour. Mostly sunny. Highs in the upper 90s. Here are the weather conditions at 8 p.m. Central Daylight Time. Bismarck, mostly sunny. Temperature 81 degrees, relative humidity 54%. Wind southeast at 10 miles an hour. Pressure 29.93 inches and steady. Menden, mostly sunny. 79 degrees, relative humidity 69%. Wind east at 9 miles an hour. Hazen, mostly sunny. 82 degrees, relative humidity 34%. Wind southeast at 8 miles an hour. Harvey, sunny. 79 degrees, relative humidity 61%. Wind south at 9 miles an hour. Minot, sunny. 83 degrees, relative humidity 47%. Wind southeast at 13 miles an hour. Dickinson, mostly sunny. 84 degrees, relative humidity 33%. Wind southeast at 8 miles an hour. Elsewhere around North Dakota, it was 81 at Garrison. At Devil's Lake, it was sunny, with a temperature of 78. It was mostly sunny, with a temperature of 89 at Williston, 73 at Jamestown, 77 at Fargo, and 80 at Grand Forks. In northern South Dakota, at Mobridge, it was mostly sunny, with a temperature of 76. At Aberdeen, it was cloudy, with a temperature of 72. In eastern Montana, at Sydney, haze was reported, with a temperature of 92. It was mostly sunny, with a temperature of 91 at Miles City and 92 at Glendive. Once again, at Bismarck, the temperature was 81 degrees under mostly sunny skies. Here are the weather conditions at 8 p.m. Central Daylight Time. Bismarck, mostly sunny. Temperature 81 degrees, relative humidity 54%. Wind southeast at 10 miles an hour. Pressure 29.93 inches and steady. Menden, mostly sunny. 79 degrees, relative humidity 69%. Wind east at 9 miles an hour. Hazen, mostly sunny. 82 degrees, relative humidity 34%. Wind southeast at 8 miles an hour. Harvey, sunny. 79 degrees, relative humidity 61%. Wind south at 9 miles an hour. Minot, sunny. 83 degrees, relative humidity 47%. Wind southeast at 13 miles an hour. Dickinson, mostly sunny. 84 degrees, relative humidity 33%. Wind southeast at 8 miles an hour. Elsewhere around North Dakota, it was 81 at Garrison. It was sunny, with a temperature of 77 at Fargo and 78 at Devil's Lake. It was mostly sunny, with a temperature of 89 at Williston, 73 at Jamestown, and 80 at Grand Forks. In northern South Dakota, at Mobridge, it was mostly sunny, with a temperature of 76. At Aberdeen, it was cloudy, with a temperature of 72. In eastern Montana, at Sydney, haze was reported, with a temperature of 92. It was mostly sunny, with a temperature of 91 at Miles City and 92 at Glendive. Once again, at Bismarck, the temperature was 81 degrees under mostly sunny skies. The Bismarck, North Dakota climate summary for this evening, as of 5 p.m., July 23, 2026. Today's high temperature of 85 degrees occurred at 5:19 p.m. The record high is 106 degrees, which was last set in 2007. Today's low temperature of 55 degrees occurred at 5:55 a.m. The record low is 42 degrees, which was set in 2004. No precipitation fell today, which leaves the monthly total at 0.64 inches. The total precipitation for the year still stands at 7.40 inches. There were no heating degree days today. The yearly total since July 1st is zero. There were 5 cooling degree days today. The yearly total since January 1st is 377. The normal high temperature for tomorrow is 86 degrees, and the normal low is 59. The record high for tomorrow is 105, which occurred in 1976, and the record low is 41, which occurred in 1891. Sunset tonight is at 9:26 p.m.
Sunrise tomorrow is at 6:14 a.m. The regional weather forecast from your National Weather Service office in Bismarck. Increasing temperatures with a few isolated afternoon and evening showers and thunderstorms today. Isolated to scattered severe thunderstorms are then possible Friday afternoon and Friday evening, with hail up to golf ball size and damaging winds up to 70 miles per hour the main threats. An isolated tornado is possible. Very hot conditions are expected to return Friday through the weekend, with high temperatures and heat index values around 100 degrees. The detailed forecast for North Dakota, rest of the afternoon, partly cloudy. Slight chance of showers and thunderstorms northwest and far southwest. Highs in the low 80s to low 90s. Tonight, partly cloudy. Slight chance of showers and thunderstorms northwest in the evening. Lows in the upper 50s to mid 60s. Friday, smoky sky and breezy. Chance of showers and thunderstorms central and east. A few may be severe. Highs mostly in the 90s to around 102 in the southwest. Friday night, partly cloudy. Chance of showers and thunderstorms east in the evening. Lows in the 60s. Saturday, mostly sunny. Highs upper 80s far northeast to 108 southwest. Here is the forecast for the Bismarck, Minden listening area. Rest of today, partly cloudy. Southeast wind 5 to 10 miles per hour. Tonight, increasing clouds. Lows in the lower 60s. South winds 5 to 15 miles per hour. Friday, mostly sunny. A chance of showers and thunderstorms in the afternoon. Patchy smoke in the afternoon. Some thunderstorms may be severe. Highs in the upper 90s. Southwest winds 10 to 20 miles per hour with gusts up to 30 miles per hour. Chance of rain 40%. Friday night, partly cloudy. Patchy smoke. Lows in the mid-60s. Northwest winds 5 to 10 miles per hour with gusts up to 20 miles per hour, becoming northeast after midnight. Saturday, sunny. Patchy smoke. Highs around 103. Southeast winds around 10 miles per hour. Saturday night, partly cloudy. A chance of showers and a slight chance of thunderstorms in the evening, then a slight chance of showers after midnight. Lows in the lower 70s. Chance of rain 30%. Sunday, sunny. Highs around 104. Sunday night, mostly clear. Lows in the upper 60s. Monday, sunny. Highs in the upper 90s. Monday night, partly cloudy. Lows in the mid-60s. Tuesday, mostly sunny. Highs in the mid-90s. Tuesday night, partly cloudy in the evening, then mostly clear with a slight chance of showers and thunderstorms after midnight. Lows in the mid-60s. Chance of rain 20%. Wednesday, sunny. Highs in the mid-90s. For Western Lake Sakakawea, tonight, south winds 10 to 20 miles per hour. Slight chance of thunderstorms through the night. Mostly clear. Lows in the mid-60s. Friday, windy. West winds 20 to 30 miles per hour. Mostly sunny. Highs in the mid-90s. For Eastern Lake Sakakawea, tonight, south winds 10 to 20 miles per hour. Mostly clear. Lows in the mid-60s. Friday, windy. West winds 20 to 30 miles per hour. Mostly sunny. Highs in the upper 90s. For Northern Lake Oahe, tonight, south winds 10 to 20 miles per hour. Partly cloudy. Lows in the lower 60s. Friday, breezy. Southwest winds 15 to 25 miles per hour. Mostly sunny. Highs in the upper 90s. Here are the weather conditions at 8 p.m. Central Daylight Time. Bismarck, mostly sunny. Temperature 81 degrees, relative humidity 54%. Wind southeast at 10 miles an hour. Pressure 29.93 inches and steady. Minden, mostly sunny. 79 degrees, relative humidity 69%. Wind east at 9 miles an hour. Hazen, mostly sunny. 82 degrees, relative humidity 34%. Wind southeast at 8 miles an hour. Harvey, sunny. 79 degrees, relative humidity.

61%. Wind south at 9 miles an hour. Minot, sunny. 83 degrees. Relative humidity 47%. Wind southeast at 13 miles an hour. Dickinson, mostly sunny. 84 degrees. Relative humidity 33%. Wind southeast at 8 miles an hour. Elsewhere around North Dakota, it was 81 at Garrison. It was sunny, with a temperature of 77 at Fargo and 78 at Devil's Lake. It was mostly sunny, with a temperature of 89 at Williston, 73 at Jamestown, and 80 at Grand Forks. In northern South Dakota, at Mobridge, it was mostly sunny, with a temperature of 76. At Aberdeen, it was cloudy, with a temperature of 72. In eastern Montana, at Sydney, haze was reported, with a temperature of 92. It was mostly sunny, with a temperature of 91 at Miles City and 92 at Glendive. Once again, at Bismarck, the temperature was 81 degrees under mostly sunny skies. The Bismarck, North Dakota climate summary for this evening, as of 5 p.m., July 23, 2026. Today's high temperature of 85 degrees occurred at 5:19 p.m. The record high is 106 degrees, which was last set in 2007. Today's low temperature of 55 degrees occurred at 5:55 a.m. The record low is 42 degrees, which was set in 2004. No precipitation fell today, which leaves the monthly total at 0.64 inches. The total precipitation for the year still stands at 7.40 inches. There were no heating degree days today. The yearly total since July 1st is zero. There were 5 cooling degree days today. The yearly total since January 1st is 377. The normal high temperature for tomorrow is 86 degrees, and the normal low is 59. The record high for tomorrow is 105, which occurred in 1976, and the record low is 41, which occurred in 1891. Sunset tonight is at 9:26 p.m. Sunrise tomorrow is at 6:14 a.m. The regional weather forecast from your National Weather Service office in Bismarck. Increasing temperatures with a few isolated afternoon and evening showers and thunderstorms today. Isolated to scattered severe thunderstorms are then possible Friday afternoon and Friday evening, with hail up to golf ball size and damaging winds up to 70 miles per hour the main threats. An isolated tornado is possible. Very hot conditions are expected to return Friday through the weekend, with high temperatures and heat index values around 100 degrees. The detailed forecast for North Dakota, rest of the afternoon, partly cloudy. Slight chance of showers and thunderstorms northwest and far southwest. Highs in the low 80s to low 90s. Tonight, partly cloudy. Slight chance of showers and thunderstorms northwest in the evening. Lows in the upper 50s to mid 60s. Friday, smoky sky and breezy. Chance of showers and thunderstorms central and east. A few may be severe. Highs mostly in the 90s to around 102 in the southwest. Friday night, partly cloudy. Chance of showers and thunderstorms east in the evening. Lows in the 60s. Saturday, mostly sunny. Highs upper 80s far northeast to 108 southwest. Here is the forecast for the Bismarck, Minden listening area. Rest of today, partly cloudy. Southeast wind 5 to 10 miles per hour. Tonight, increasing clouds. Lows in the lower 60s. South winds 5 to 15 miles per hour. Friday, mostly sunny. A chance of showers and thunderstorms in the afternoon. Patchy smoke in the afternoon. Some thunderstorms may be severe. Highs in the upper 90s. Southwest winds 10 to 20 miles per hour with gusts up to 30 miles per hour. Chance of rain 40%. Friday night, partly cloudy. Patchy smoke. Lows in the mid-60s. Northwest winds 5 to 10 miles per hour with gusts up to 20 miles per hour, becoming northeast after midnight. Saturday, sunny. Patchy smoke. Highs around 103. Southeast winds around 10 miles per hour. Saturday night, partly cloudy. A chance of showers and a slight chance of thunderstorms in the evening, then a slight chance of showers after midnight. Lows in the lower 70s. Chance of rain 30%.

Friday, windy. West winds 20 to 30 miles per hour. Mostly sunny. Highs in the mid-90s. For Eastern Lake Sakakawea, tonight, south winds 10 to 20 miles per hour. Mostly clear. Lows in the mid-60s. Friday, windy. West winds 20 to 30 miles per hour. Mostly sunny. Highs in the upper 90s. For Northern Lake Oahe, tonight, south winds 10 to 20 miles per hour. Partly cloudy. Lows in the lower 60s. Friday, breezy. Southwest winds 15 to 25 miles per hour. Mostly sunny. Highs in the upper 90s. Here are the weather conditions at 8 p.m. Central Daylight Time. Bismarck, mostly sunny. Temperature 81 degrees, relative humidity 54%. Wind southeast at 10 miles an hour. Pressure 29.93 inches and steady. Mendan, mostly sunny. 79 degrees, relative humidity 69%. Wind east at 9 miles an hour. Hazen, mostly sunny. 82 degrees, relative humidity 34%. Wind southeast at 8 miles an hour. Harvey, sunny. 79 degrees, relative humidity 61%. Wind south at 9 miles an hour. Minot, sunny. 83 degrees, relative humidity 47%. Wind southeast at 13 miles an hour. Dickinson, mostly sunny. 84 degrees, relative humidity 33%. Wind southeast at 8 miles an hour. Elsewhere around North Dakota, it was 81 at Garrison. It was sunny, with a temperature of 77 at Fargo and 78 at Devil's Lake. It was mostly sunny, with a temperature of 89 at Williston, 73 at Jamestown, and 80 at Grand Forks. In northern South Dakota, at Mobridge, it was mostly sunny, with a temperature of 76. At Aberdeen, it was cloudy, with a temperature of 72. In eastern Montana, at Sydney, haze was reported, with a temperature of 92. It was mostly sunny, with a temperature of 91 at Miles City and 92 at Glendive. Once again, at Bismarck, the temperature was 81 degrees under mostly sunny skies. The Bismarck, North Dakota climate summary for this evening, as of 5 p.m., July 23, 2026. Today's high temperature of 85 degrees occurred at 5:19 p.m. The record high is 106 degrees, which was last set in 2007. Today's low temperature of 55 degrees occurred at 5:55 a.m. The record low is 42 degrees, which was set in 2004. No precipitation fell today, which leaves the monthly total at 0.64 inches. The total precipitation for the year still stands at 7.40 inches. There were no heating degree days today. The yearly total since July 1st is zero. There were 5 cooling degree days today. The yearly total since January 1st is 377. The normal high temperature for tomorrow is 86 degrees, and the normal low is 59. The record high for tomorrow is 105, which occurred in 1976, and the record low is 41, which occurred in 1891. Sunset tonight is at 9:26 p.m. Sunrise tomorrow is at 6:14 a.m. The regional weather forecast from your National Weather Service office in Bismarck. Increasing temperatures with a few isolated afternoon and evening showers and thunderstorms today. Isolated to scattered severe thunderstorms are then possible Friday afternoon and Friday evening, with hail up to golf ball size and damaging winds up to 70 miles per hour the main threats. An isolated tornado is possible. Very hot conditions are expected to return Friday through the weekend, with high temperatures and heat index values around 100 degrees. The detailed forecast for North Dakota, rest of the afternoon, partly cloudy. Slight chance of showers and thunderstorms northwest and far southwest. Highs in the low 80s to low 90s. Tonight, partly cloudy. Slight chance of showers and thunderstorms northwest in the evening. Lows in the upper 50s to mid 60s. Friday, smoky sky and breezy. Chance of showers and thunderstorms central and east. A few may be severe. Highs mostly in the 90s to around 102 in the southwest. Friday night, partly cloudy. Chance of showers and thunderstorms.

warms east in the evening. Lows in the 60s. Saturday, mostly sunny. Highs upper 80s far northeast to 108 southwest. 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Providing weather information 24 hours a day from your National Weather Service office in Bismarck. Here is the forecast for the Bismarck, Minden listening area. Rest of today, partly cloudy. Southeast winds 5 to 10 miles per hour. Tonight, increasing clouds. Lows in the lower 60s. South winds 5 to 15 miles per hour. Friday, mostly sunny. A chance of showers and thunderstorms in the afternoon. Patchy smoke in the afternoon. Some thunderstorms may be severe. Highs in the upper 90s. Southwest winds 10 to 20 miles per hour with gusts up to 30 miles per hour. Chance of rain 40%. Friday night, partly cloudy. Patchy smoke. Lows in the mid-60s. Northwest winds 5 to 10 miles per hour with gusts up to 20 miles per hour, becoming northeast after midnight. Saturday, sunny. Patchy smoke. Highs around 103. Southeast winds around 10 miles per hour. Saturday night, partly cloudy. A chance of showers and a slight chance of thunderstorms in the evening, then a slight chance of showers after midnight. Lows in the lower 70s. Chance of rain 30%. Sunday, sunny. Highs around 104. Sunday night, mostly clear. Lows in the upper 60s. Monday, sunny. Highs in the upper 90s. Monday night, partly cloudy. Lows in the mid-60s. Tuesday, mostly sunny. Highs in the mid-90s. Tuesday night, partly cloudy in the evening, then mostly clear with a slight chance of showers and thunderstorms after midnight. Lows in the mid-60s. Chance of rain 20%. Wednesday, sunny. Highs in the mid-90s. For Western Lake Sakakawea, tonight, south winds 10 to 20 miles per hour. Slight chance of thunderstorms through the night. For Western Lake Sakakawea, tonight, south winds 10 to 20 miles per hour. Slight chance of thunderstorms through the night. Mostly clear. Lows in the mid-60s. Friday, windy. West winds 20 to 30 miles per hour. Mostly sunny. Highs in the mid-90s. For Eastern Lake Sakakawea, tonight, south winds 10 to 20 miles per hour. Mostly clear. Lows in the mid-60s. Friday, windy. West winds 20 to 30 miles per hour. Mostly sunny. Highs in the upper 90s. For Northern Lake Oahe, tonight, south winds 10 to 20 miles per hour. Partly cloudy. Lows in the lower 60s. Friday, breezy. Southwest winds 15 to 25 miles per hour. Mostly sunny. Highs in the upper 90s. Here are the weather conditions at 8 p.m. Central Daylight Time. Bismarck, mostly sunny. Temperature 81 degrees, relative humidity 54%. Wind southeast at 10 miles an hour. Pressure 29.93 inches and steady. Minden, mostly sunny. 79 degrees, relative humidity 69%. Wind east at 9 miles an hour. Hazen, mostly sunny. 82 degrees, relative humidity 34%. Wind southeast at 8 miles an hour. Harvey, sunny. 79 degrees, relative humidity 61%. Wind south at 9 miles an hour. Minot, sunny. 83 degrees, relative humidity 47%. Wind southeast at 13 miles an hour. Dickinson, mostly sunny. 84 degrees, relative humidity 33%. Wind southeast at 8 miles an hour. Elsewhere around North Dakota, it was 81 at Garrison. It was sunny, with a temperature of 77 at Fargo and 78 at Devil's Lake. It was mostly sunny, with a temperature of 89 at Williston, 73 at Jamestown, and 80 at Grand Forks. In northern South Dakota, at Mobridge, it was mostly sunny, with a temperature of 76. At Aberdeen, it was cloudy, with a temperature of 72.

in eastern Montana at Sydney, haze was reported with a temperature of 92. It was mostly sunny, with a temperature of 91 at Miles City and 92 at Glendive. Once again, at Bismarck, the temperature was 81 degrees under mostly sunny skies. The Bismarck, North Dakota climate summary for this evening, as of 5 p.m., July 23, 2026. Today's high temperature of 85 degrees occurred at 5:19 p.m. The record high is 106 degrees, which was last set in 2007. Today's low temperature of 55 degrees occurred at 5:55 a.m. The record low is 42 degrees, which was set in 2004. No precipitation fell today, which leaves the monthly total at 0.64 inches. The total precipitation for the year still stands at 7.40 inches. There were no heating degree days today. The yearly total since July 1st is zero. There were 5 cooling degree days today. The yearly total since January 1st is 377. The normal high temperature for tomorrow is 86 degrees, and the normal low is 59. The record high for tomorrow is 105, which occurred in 1976, and the record low is 41, which occurred in 1891. Sunset tonight is at 9:26 p.m. Sunrise tomorrow is at 6:14 a.m. The regional weather forecast from your National Weather Service office in Bismarck. Increasing temperatures with a few isolated afternoon and evening showers and thunderstorms today. Isolated to scattered severe thunderstorms are then possible Friday afternoon and Friday evening, with hail up to golf ball size and damaging winds up to 70 miles per hour the main threats. An isolated tornado is possible. Very hot conditions are expected to return Friday through the weekend, with high temperatures and heat index values around 100 degrees. The detailed forecast for North Dakota, rest of the afternoon, partly cloudy. Slight chance of showers and thunderstorms northwest and far southwest. Highs in the low 80s to low 90s. Tonight, partly cloudy. Slight chance of showers and thunderstorms northwest in the evening. Lows in the upper 50s to mid 60s. Friday, smoky sky and breezy. Chance of showers and thunderstorms central and east. A few may be severe. Highs mostly in the 90s to around 102 in the southwest. Friday night, partly cloudy. Chance of showers and thunderstorms east in the evening. Lows in the 60s. Saturday, mostly sunny. Highs upper 80s far northeast to 108 southwest. Here is the forecast for the Bismarck Minden listening area. Rest of today, partly cloudy. Southeast wind 5 to 10 miles per hour. Tonight, increasing clouds. Lows in the lower 60s. South winds 5 to 15 miles per hour. Friday, mostly sunny. A chance of showers and thunderstorms in the afternoon. Patchy smoke in the afternoon. Some thunderstorms may be severe. Highs in the upper 90s. Southwest winds 10 to 20 miles per hour with gusts up to 30 miles per hour. Chance of rain 40%. Friday night, partly cloudy. Patchy smoke. Lows in the mid-60s. Northwest winds 5 to 10 miles per hour with gusts up to 20 miles per hour, becoming northeast after midnight. Saturday, sunny. Patchy smoke. Highs around 103. Southeast winds around 10 miles per hour. Saturday night, partly cloudy. A chance of showers and a slight chance of thunderstorms in the evening, then a slight chance of showers after midnight. Lows in the lower 70s. Chance of rain 30%. Sunday, sunny. Highs around 104. Sunday night, mostly clear. Lows in the upper 60s. Monday, sunny. Highs in the upper 90s. Monday night, partly cloudy. Lows in the mid-60s. Tuesday, mostly sunny. Highs in the mid-90s. Tuesday night, partly cloudy in the evening, then mostly clear with a slight chance of showers and thunderstorms after midnight. Lows in the mid-60s. Chance of rain 20%. Wednesday, sunny. Highs in the mid-90s. For Western Lake Sakakawea, tonight, south winds 10 to 20 miles per hour. Slight chance of thunderstorms through the night. Mostly clear. Lows in the mid-60s.

Friday, windy. West winds 20 to 30 miles per hour. Mostly sunny. Highs in the mid-90s. For Eastern Lake Sakakawea, tonight, south winds 10 to 20 miles per hour. Mostly clear. Lows in the mid-60s. Friday, windy. West winds 20 to 30 miles per hour. Mostly sunny. Highs in the upper 90s. For Northern Lake Oahe, tonight, south winds 10 to 20 miles per hour. Partly cloudy. Lows in the lower 60s. Friday, breezy. Southwest winds 15 to 25 miles per hour. Mostly sunny. Highs in the upper 90s. Here are the weather conditions at 8 p.m. Central Daylight Time. Bismarck, mostly sunny. Temperature 81 degrees, relative humidity 54%. Wind southeast at 10 miles an hour. Pressure 29.93 inches and steady. Mendan, mostly sunny. 79 degrees, relative humidity 69%. Wind east at 9 miles an hour. Hazen, mostly sunny. 82 degrees, relative humidity 34%. Wind southeast at 8 miles an hour. Harvey, sunny. 79 degrees, relative humidity 61%. Wind south at 9 miles an hour. Minot, sunny. 83 degrees, relative humidity 47%. Wind southeast at 13 miles an hour. Dickinson, mostly sunny. 84 degrees, relative humidity 33%. Wind southeast at 8 miles an hour. Elsewhere around North Dakota, it was 81 at Garrison. It was sunny, with a temperature of 77 at Fargo and 78 at Devil's Lake. It was mostly sunny, with a temperature of 89 at Williston, 73 at Jamestown, and 80 at Grand Forks. In northern South Dakota, at Mobridge, it was mostly sunny, with a temperature of 76. At Aberdeen, it was cloudy, with a temperature of 72. In eastern Montana, at Sydney, haze was reported, with a temperature of 92. It was mostly sunny, with a temperature of 91 at Miles City and 92 at Glendive. Once again, at Bismarck, the temperature was 81 degrees under mostly sunny skies. The Bismarck, North Dakota climate summary for this evening, as of 5 p.m., July 23, 2026. Today's high temperature of 85 degrees occurred at 5:19 p.m. The record high is 106 degrees, which was last set in 2007. Today's low temperature of 55 degrees occurred at 5:55 a.m. The record low is 42 degrees, which was set in 2004. No precipitation fell today, which leaves the monthly total at 0.64 inches. The total precipitation for the year still stands at 7.40 inches. There were no heating degree days today. The yearly total since July 1st is zero. There were 5 cooling degree days today. The yearly total since January 1st is 377. The normal high temperature for tomorrow is 86 degrees, and the normal low is 59. The record high for tomorrow is 105, which occurred in 1976, and the record low is 41, which occurred in 1891. Sunset tonight is at 9:26 p.m. Sunrise tomorrow is at 6:14 a.m. The regional weather forecast from your National Weather Service office in Bismarck. Increasing temperatures with a few isolated afternoon and evening showers and thunderstorms today. Isolated to scattered severe thunderstorms are then possible Friday afternoon and Friday evening, with hail up to golf ball size and damaging winds up to 70 miles per hour the main threats. An isolated tornado is possible. Very hot conditions are expected to return Friday through the weekend, with high temperatures and heat index values around 100 degrees. The detailed forecast for North Dakota, rest of the afternoon, partly cloudy. Slight chance of showers and thunderstorms northwest and far southwest. Highs in the low 80s to low 90s. Tonight, partly cloudy. Slight chance of showers and thunderstorms northwest in the evening. Lows in the upper 50s to mid 60s. Friday, smoky sky and breezy. Chance of showers and thunderstorms central and east. A few may be severe. Highs mostly in the 90s to around 102 in the southwest. Friday night, partly cloudy. Chance of showers and thunderstorms east and east.

lows in the 60s. Saturday, mostly sunny. Highs upper 80s far northeast to 108 southwest. For western Lake Sakakawea, tonight, south winds 10 to 20 miles per hour. Slight chance of thunderstorms through the night. Mostly clear. Lows in the mid-60s. Friday, windy. West winds 20 to 30 miles per hour. Mostly sunny. Highs in the mid-90s. For eastern Lake Sakakawea, tonight, south winds 10 to 20 miles per hour. Mostly clear. Lows in the mid-60s. Friday, windy. West winds 20 to 30 miles per hour. Mostly sunny. Highs in the upper 90s. For northern Lake Oahe, tonight, south winds 10 to 20 miles per hour. Partly cloudy. Lows in the lower 60s. Friday, breezy. Southwest winds 15 to 25 miles per hour. Mostly sunny. Highs in the upper 90s. Here are the weather conditions at 8 p.m. Central Daylight Time. Bismarck, mostly sunny. Temperature 81 degrees, relative humidity 54%. Wind southeast at 10 miles an hour. Pressure 29.93 inches and steady. Mendon, mostly sunny. 79 degrees, relative humidity 69%. Wind east at 9 miles an hour. Hazen, mostly sunny. 82 degrees, relative humidity 34%. Wind southeast at 8 miles an hour. Harvey, sunny. 79 degrees, relative humidity 61%. Wind south at 9 miles an hour. Minot, sunny. 83 degrees, relative humidity 47%. Wind southeast at 13 miles an hour. Dickinson, mostly sunny. 84 degrees, relative humidity 33%. Wind southeast at 8 miles an hour. Elsewhere around North Dakota, it was 81 at Garrison. It was sunny, with a temperature of 77 at Fargo and 78 at Devil's Lake. It was mostly sunny, with a temperature of 89 at Williston, 73 at Jamestown, and 80 at Grand Forks. In northern South Dakota, at Mobridge, it was mostly sunny, with a temperature of 76. At Aberdeen, it was cloudy, with a temperature of 72. In eastern Montana, at Sydney, haze was reported, with a temperature of 92. It was mostly sunny, with a temperature of 91 at Miles City and 92 at Glendive. Once again, at Bismarck, the temperature was 81 degrees under mostly sunny skies. The Bismarck, North Dakota climate summary for this evening, as of 5 p.m., July 23, 2026. Today's high temperature of 85 degrees occurred at 5:19 p.m. The record high is 106 degrees, which was last set in 2007. Today's low temperature of 55 degrees occurred at 5:55 a.m. The record low is 42 degrees, which was set in 2004. No precipitation fell today, which leaves the monthly total at 0.64 inches. The total precipitation for the year still stands at 7.40 inches. There were no heating degree days today. The yearly total since July 1st is zero. There were 5 cooling degree days today. The yearly total since January 1st is 377. The normal high temperature for tomorrow is 86 degrees, and the normal low is 59. The record high for tomorrow is 105, which occurred in 1976, and the record low is 41, which occurred in 1891. Sunset tonight is at 9:26 p.m. Sunrise tomorrow is at 6:14 a.m. The regional weather forecast from your National Weather Service office in Bismarck. Increasing temperatures with a few isolated afternoon and evening showers and thunderstorms today. Isolated to scattered severe thunderstorms are then possible Friday afternoon and Friday evening, with hail up to golf ball size and damaging winds up to 70 miles per hour the main threats. An isolated tornado is possible. Very hot conditions are expected to return Friday through the weekend, with high temperatures and heat index values around 100 degrees. The detailed forecast for North Dakota, rest of the afternoon, partly cloudy. Slight chance of showers and thunderstorms northwest and far southwest. Highs in the low 80s to low 90s. Tonight, partly cloudy. Slight chance of showers and thunderstorms northwest.

in the evening. Lows in the upper 50s to mid 60s. Friday, smoky sky and breezy. Chance of showers and thunderstorms central and east. A few may be severe. Highs mostly in the 90s to around 102 in the southwest. Friday night, partly cloudy. Chance of showers and thunderstorms east in the evening. Lows in the 60s. Saturday, mostly sunny. Highs upper 80s far northeast to 108 southwest. For Western Lake Sakakawea, tonight, south winds 10 to 20 miles per hour. Slight chance of thunderstorms through the night. Mostly clear. Lows in the mid-60s. Friday, windy. West winds 20 to 30 miles per hour. Mostly sunny. Highs in the mid-90s. For Eastern Lake Sakakawea, tonight, south winds 10 to 20 miles per hour. Mostly clear. Lows in the mid-60s. Friday, windy. West winds 20 to 30 miles per hour. Mostly sunny. Highs in the upper 90s. For Northern Lake Orahi, tonight, south winds 10 to 20 miles per hour. Partly cloudy. Lows in the lower 60s. Friday, breezy. Southwest winds 15 to 25 miles per hour. Mostly sunny. Highs in the upper 90s. Here are the weather conditions at 8 p.m. Central Daylight Time. Bismarck, mostly sunny. Temperature 81 degrees, relative humidity 54%. Wind southeast at 10 miles an hour. Pressure 29.93 inches and steady. Mendham, mostly sunny. 79 degrees, relative humidity 69%. Wind east at 9 miles an hour. Hazen, mostly sunny. 82 degrees, relative humidity 34%. Wind southeast at 8 miles an hour. Harvey, sunny. 79 degrees, relative humidity 61%. Wind south at 9 miles an hour. Minot, sunny. 83 degrees, relative humidity 47%. Wind southeast at 13 miles an hour. Dickinson, mostly sunny. 84 degrees, relative humidity 33%. Wind southeast at 8 miles an hour. Elsewhere around North Dakota, it was 81 at Garrison. It was sunny, with a temperature of 77 at Fargo and 78 at Devil's Lake. It was mostly sunny, with a temperature of 89 at Williston, 73 at Jamestown, and 80 at Grand Forks. In northern South Dakota, at Mobridge, it was mostly sunny, with a temperature of 76. At Aberdeen, it was cloudy, with a temperature of 72. In eastern Montana, at Sydney, haze was reported, with a temperature of 92. It was mostly sunny, with a temperature of 91 at Miles City and 92 at Glendive. Once again, at Bismarck, the temperature was 81 degrees under mostly sunny skies. The Bismarck, North Dakota climate summary for this evening, as of 5 p.m., July 23, 2026. Today's high temperature of 85 degrees occurred at 5:19 p.m. The record high is 106 degrees, which was last set in 2007. Today's low temperature of 55 degrees occurred at 5:55 a.m. The record low is 42 degrees, which was set in 2004. No precipitation fell today, which leaves the monthly total at 0.64 inches. The total precipitation for the year still stands at 7.40 inches. There were no heating degree days today. The yearly total since July 1st is zero. There were 5 cooling degree days today. The yearly total since January 1st is 377. The normal high temperature for tomorrow is 86 degrees, and the normal low is 59. The record high for tomorrow is 105, which occurred in 1976, and the record low is 41, which occurred in 1891. Sunset tonight is at 9:26 p.m. Sunrise tomorrow is at 6:14 a.m. The regional weather forecast from your National Weather Service office in Bismarck. Increasing temperatures with a few isolated afternoon and evening showers and thunderstorms today. Isolated to scattered severe thunderstorms are then possible Friday afternoon and Friday evening, with hail up to golf ball size and damaging winds up to 70 miles per hour the main threats. An isolated tornado is possible.
Very hot conditions are expected to return Friday through the weekend, with high temperatures and heat index values around 100 degrees. The detailed forecast for North Dakota, rest of the afternoon, partly cloudy. Slight chance of showers and thunderstorms northwest and far southwest. Highs in the low 80s to low 90s. Tonight, partly cloudy. Slight chance of showers and thunderstorms northwest in the evening. Lows in the upper 50s to mid 60s. Friday, smoky sky and breezy. Chance of showers and thunderstorms central and east. A few may be severe. Highs mostly in the 90s to around 102 in the southwest. Friday night, partly cloudy. Chance of showers and thunderstorms east in the evening. Lows in the 60s. Saturday, mostly sunny. Highs upper 80s far northeast to 108 southwest. Here is the forecast for the Bismarck Minden listening area. Rest of tonight, partly cloudy. Lows in the lower 60s. South winds around 10 miles per hour with gusts up to 20 miles per hour. Friday, mostly sunny. A chance of showers and thunderstorms in the afternoon. Patchy smoke in the afternoon. Some thunderstorms may be severe. Highs in the upper 90s. Southwest winds 10 to 20 miles per hour with gusts up to 30 miles per hour. Chance of rain 40%. Friday night, partly cloudy. Patchy smoke. Lows in the mid-60s. Northwest winds 5 to 10 miles per hour with gusts up to 20 miles per hour, becoming northeast after midnight. Saturday, sunny. Patchy smoke. Highs around 103. Southeast winds around 10 miles per hour. Saturday night, partly cloudy. A chance of showers and a slight chance of thunderstorms in the evening, then a slight chance of showers after midnight. Lows in the lower 70s. Southeast winds 5 to 10 miles per hour. Chance of rain 30%. Sunday, sunny. Highs around 104. Sunday night, mostly clear. Lows in the upper 60s. Monday, sunny. Highs in the upper 90s. Monday night, partly cloudy. Lows in the mid-60s. Tuesday, mostly sunny. Highs in the mid-90s. Tuesday night, partly cloudy in the evening, then mostly clear with a slight chance of showers and thunderstorms after midnight. Lows in the mid-60s. Chance of rain 20%. Wednesday, sunny. Highs in the mid-90s. Wednesday night, increasing clouds. A slight chance of thunderstorms in the evening. A slight chance of showers. Lows in the mid-60s. Chance of rain 20%. Thursday, mostly sunny. A slight chance of showers and thunderstorms in the afternoon. Highs in the mid-90s. Chance of rain 20%. For Western Lake Sakakawea, tonight, south winds 10 to 20 miles per hour. Slight chance of thunderstorms through the night. Mostly clear. Lows in the mid-60s. Friday, windy. West winds 20 to 30 miles per hour. Mostly sunny. Highs in the mid-90s. For Eastern Lake Sakakawea, tonight, south winds 10 to 20 miles per hour. Mostly clear. Lows in the mid-60s. Friday, windy. West winds 20 to 30 miles per hour. Mostly sunny. Highs in the upper 90s. For Northern Lake Oahe, tonight, south winds 10 to 20 miles per hour. Partly cloudy. Lows in the lower 60s. Friday, breezy. Southwest winds 15 to 25 miles per hour. Mostly sunny. Highs in the upper 90s. Here are the weather conditions at 8 p.m. Central Daylight Time. Bismarck, mostly sunny. Temperature 81 degrees, relative humidity 54%. Wind southeast at 10 miles an hour. Pressure 29.93 inches and steady. Minden, mostly sunny. 79 degrees, relative humidity 69%. Wind east at 9 miles an hour. Hazen, mostly sunny. 82 degrees, relative humidity 34%. Wind southeast at 8 miles an hour. Harvey, sunny. 79 degrees, relative humidity 61%. Wind south at 9 miles an hour. Minot, sunny.
83 degrees, relative humidity 47%.

southeast at 13 miles an hour. Dickinson, mostly sunny. 84 degrees, relative humidity 33%. Wind southeast at 8 miles an hour. Elsewhere around North Dakota, it was 81 at Garrison. It was sunny, with a temperature of 77 at Fargo and 78 at Devil's Lake. It was mostly sunny, with a temperature of 89 at Williston, 73 at Jamestown, and 80 at Grand Forks. In northern South Dakota, at Mobridge, it was mostly sunny, with a temperature of 76. At Aberdeen, it was cloudy, with a temperature of 72. In eastern Montana, at Sydney, haze was reported, with a temperature of 92. It was mostly sunny, with a temperature of 91 at Miles City and 92 at Glendive. Once again, at Bismarck, the temperature was 81 degrees under mostly sunny skies. This is NOAA Weather Radio Station WXL78 in Bismarck, North Dakota, operating on a frequency of 162.475 MHz. Providing weather information 24 hours a day from your National Weather Service office in Bismarck. The Bismarck, North Dakota climate summary for this evening, as of 5 p.m., July 23, 2026. Today's high temperature of 85 degrees occurred at 5:19 p.m. The record high is 106 degrees, which was last set in 2007. Today's low temperature of 55 degrees occurred at 5:55 a.m. The record low is 42 degrees, which was set in 2004. No precipitation fell today, which leaves the monthly total at 0.64 inches. The total precipitation for the year still stands at 7.40 inches. There were no heating degree days today. The yearly total since July 1st is zero. There were 5 cooling degree days today. The yearly total since January 1st is 377. The normal high temperature for tomorrow is 86 degrees, and the normal low is 59. The record high for tomorrow is 105, which occurred in 1976, and the record low is 41, which occurred in 1891. Sunset tonight is at 9:26 p.m. Sunrise tomorrow is at 6:14 a.m. The regional weather forecast from your National Weather Service office in Bismarck. Increasing temperatures with a few isolated afternoon and evening showers and thunderstorms today. Isolated to scattered severe thunderstorms are then possible Friday afternoon and Friday evening, with hail up to golf ball size and damaging winds up to 70 miles per hour the main threats. An isolated tornado is possible. Very hot conditions are expected to return Friday through the weekend, with high temperatures and heat index values around 100 degrees. The detailed forecast for North Dakota, rest of the afternoon, partly cloudy. Slight chance of showers and thunderstorms northwest and far southwest. Highs in the low 80s to low 90s. Tonight, partly cloudy. Slight chance of showers and thunderstorms northwest in the evening. Lows in the upper 50s to mid 60s. Friday, smoky sky and breezy. Chance of showers and thunderstorms central and east. A few may be severe. Highs mostly in the 90s to around 102 in the southwest. Friday night, partly cloudy. Chance of showers and thunderstorms east in the evening. Lows in the 60s. Saturday, mostly sunny. Highs upper 80s far northeast to 108 southwest. Here is the forecast for the Bismarck, Minden listening area. Rest of tonight, partly cloudy. Lows in the lower 60s. South winds around 10 miles per hour with gusts up to 20 miles per hour. Friday, mostly sunny. A chance of showers and thunderstorms in the afternoon. Patchy smoke in the afternoon. Some thunderstorms may be severe. Highs in the upper 90s. Southwest winds 10 to 20 miles per hour with gusts up to 30 miles per hour. Chance of rain 40%. Friday night, partly cloudy. Patchy smoke. Lows in the mid-60s. Northwest winds 5 to 10 miles per hour with gusts up to 20 miles per hour, becoming northeast after midnight. Saturday, sunny. Patchy smoke. Highs around 103. Southeast winds around 10 miles per hour. Saturday night, partly cloudy. A chance of showers and a slight chance of thunderstorms in the evening, then a slight chance of showers after midnight. Lows in the lower 70s. Southeast winds 5.

5 to 10 miles per hour. Chance of rain 30%. Sunday, sunny. Highs around 104. Sunday night, mostly clear. Lows in the upper 60s. Monday, sunny. Highs in the upper 90s. Monday night, partly cloudy. Lows in the mid-60s. Tuesday, mostly sunny. Highs in the mid-90s. Tuesday night, partly cloudy in the evening, then mostly clear with a slight chance of showers and thunderstorms after midnight. Lows in the mid-60s. Chance of rain 20%. Wednesday, sunny. Highs in the mid-90s. Wednesday night, increasing clouds. A slight chance of thunderstorms in the evening. A slight chance of showers. Lows in the mid-60s. Chance of rain 20%. Thursday, mostly sunny. A slight chance of showers and thunderstorms in the afternoon. Highs in the mid-90s. Chance of rain 20%. For Western Lake Sakakawea, tonight, south winds 10 to 20 miles per hour. Slight chance of thunderstorms through the night. Mostly clear. Lows in the mid-60s. Friday, windy. West winds 20 to 30 miles per hour. Mostly sunny. Highs in the mid-90s. For Eastern Lake Sakakawea, tonight, south winds 10 to 20 miles per hour. Mostly clear. Lows in the mid-60s. Friday, windy. West winds 20 to 30 miles per hour. Mostly sunny. Highs in the upper 90s. For Northern Lake Oahe, tonight, south winds 10 to 20 miles per hour. Partly cloudy. Lows in the lower 60s. Friday, breezy. Southwest winds 15 to 25 miles per hour. Mostly sunny. Highs in the upper 90s. Here are the weather conditions at 9 p.m. Central Daylight Time. Bismarck, mostly cloudy. Temperature 79 degrees, relative humidity 57%. Wind southeast at 8 miles an hour. Pressure 29.93 inches and steady. Mendham, mostly cloudy. 77 degrees, relative humidity 73%. Wind southeast at 8 miles an hour. Hazen, clear. 77 degrees, relative humidity 47%. Wind southeast at 6 miles an hour. Harvey, clear. 73 degrees, relative humidity 78%. Wind south at 7 miles an hour. Minot, partly cloudy. 80 degrees, relative humidity 54%. Wind southeast at 9 miles an hour. Dickinson, clear. 78 degrees, relative humidity 44%. Wind southeast at 9 miles an hour. Elsewhere around North Dakota, it was 74 at Garrison. It was clear, with a temperature of 82 at Williston and 74 at Devil's Lake. At Fargo, it was partly cloudy, with a temperature of 75. At Grand Forks, it was mostly cloudy, with a temperature of 76. At Jamestown, it was cloudy, with a temperature of 72. In northern South Dakota, at Mobridge, it was partly cloudy, with a temperature of 73. At Aberdeen, it was cloudy, with a temperature of 70. In eastern Montana, at Glendive, rain was falling, with a temperature of 88. At Sydney, it was clear, with a temperature of 89. At Miles City, it was partly cloudy, with a temperature of 88. Once again, at Bismarck, the temperature was 79 degrees under mostly cloudy skies. The Bismarck, North Dakota climate summary for this evening, as of 5 p.m., July 23, 2026. Today's high temperature of 85 degrees occurred at 5:19 p.m. The record high is 106 degrees, which was last set in 2007. Today's low temperature of 55 degrees occurred at 5:55 a.m. The record low is 42 degrees, which was set in 2004. No precipitation fell today, which leaves the monthly total at 0.64 inches. The total precipitation for the year still stands at 7.40 inches. There were no heating degree days today. The yearly total since July 1st is zero. There were 5 cooling degree days today. The yearly total since January 1st is 377. The normal high temperature for tomorrow is 86 degrees, and the normal low is 59. The record high

tomorrow is 105, which occurred in 1976, and the record low is 41, which occurred in 1891. Sunset tonight is at 9:26 p.m. Sunrise tomorrow is at 6:14 a.m. The regional weather forecast from your National Weather Service office in Bismarck. Increasing temperatures with a few isolated afternoon and evening showers and thunderstorms today. Isolated to scattered severe thunderstorms are then possible Friday afternoon and Friday evening, with hail up to golf ball size and damaging winds up to 70 miles per hour the main threats. An isolated tornado is possible. Very hot conditions are expected to return Friday through the weekend, with high temperatures and heat index values around 100 degrees. The detailed forecast for North Dakota, rest of the afternoon, partly cloudy. Slight chance of showers and thunderstorms northwest and far southwest. Highs in the low 80s to low 90s. Tonight, partly cloudy. Slight chance of showers and thunderstorms northwest in the evening. Lows in the upper 50s to mid 60s. Friday, smoky sky and breezy. Chance of showers and thunderstorms central and east. A few may be severe. Highs mostly in the 90s to around 102 in the southwest. Friday night, partly cloudy. Chance of showers and thunderstorms east in the evening. Lows in the 60s. Saturday, mostly sunny. Highs upper 80s far northeast to 108 southwest. Here is the forecast for the Bismarck, Minden listening area. Rest of tonight, partly cloudy. Lows in the lower 60s. South winds around 10 miles per hour with gusts up to 20 miles per hour. Friday, mostly sunny. A chance of showers and thunderstorms in the afternoon. Patchy smoke in the afternoon. Some thunderstorms may be severe. Highs in the upper 90s. Southwest winds 10 to 20 miles per hour with gusts up to 30 miles per hour. Chance of rain 40%. Friday night, partly cloudy. Patchy smoke. Lows in the mid-60s. Northwest winds 5 to 10 miles per hour with gusts up to 20 miles per hour, becoming northeast after midnight. Saturday, sunny. Patchy smoke. Highs around 103. Southeast winds around 10 miles per hour. Saturday night, partly cloudy. A chance of showers and a slight chance of thunderstorms in the evening, then a slight chance of showers after midnight. Lows in the lower 70s. Southeast winds 5 to 10 miles per hour. Chance of rain 30%. Sunday, sunny. Highs around 104. Sunday night, mostly clear. Lows in the upper 60s. Monday, sunny. Highs in the upper 90s. Monday night, partly cloudy. Lows in the mid-60s. Tuesday, mostly sunny. Highs in the mid-90s. Tuesday night, partly cloudy in the evening, then mostly clear with a slight chance of showers and thunderstorms after midnight. Lows in the mid-60s. Chance of rain 20%. Wednesday, sunny. Highs in the mid-90s. Wednesday night, increasing clouds. A slight chance of thunderstorms in the evening. A slight chance of showers. Lows in the mid-60s. Chance of rain 20%. Thursday, mostly sunny. A slight chance of showers and thunderstorms in the afternoon. Highs in the mid-90s. Chance of rain 20%. For Western Lake Sakakawea, tonight, south winds 10 to 20 miles per hour. Slight chance of thunderstorms through the night. Mostly clear. Lows in the mid-60s. Friday, windy. West winds 20 to 30 miles per hour. Mostly sunny. Highs in the mid-90s. For Eastern Lake Sakakawea, tonight, south winds 10 to 20 miles per hour. Mostly clear. Lows in the mid-60s. Friday, windy. West winds 20 to 30 miles per hour. Mostly sunny. Highs in the upper 90s. For Northern Lake Oahe, tonight, south winds 10 to 20 miles per hour. Partly cloudy. Lows in the lower 60s. Friday, breezy. Southwest winds 15 to 25 miles per hour. Mostly sunny. Highs in the upper 90s. Here are the weather conditions at 9 p.m. Central Daylight Time. Bismarck, mostly cloudy.
temperature 79 degrees, relative humidity 57%. Wind southeast at 8 miles an hour. Pressure 29.93 inches and steady. Mendon, mostly cloudy. 77 degrees, relative humidity 73%. Wind southeast at 8 miles an hour. Hazen, partly cloudy. 77 degrees, relative humidity 47%. Wind southeast at 6 miles an hour. Harvey, partly cloudy. 73 degrees, relative humidity 78%. Wind south at 7 miles an hour. Minot, partly cloudy. 80 degrees, relative humidity 54%. Wind southeast at 9 miles an hour. Dickinson, partly cloudy. 78 degrees, relative humidity 44%. Wind southeast at 9 miles an hour. Elsewhere around North Dakota, it was 74 at Garrison. At Devil's Lake, it was clear, with a temperature of 74. It was partly cloudy, with a temperature of 82 at Williston, and 75 at Fargo. At Grand Forks, it was mostly cloudy, with a temperature of 76. At Jamestown, it was cloudy, with a temperature of 72. In northern South Dakota, at Mobridge, it was partly cloudy, with a temperature of 73. At Aberdeen, it was cloudy, with a temperature of 70. In eastern Montana, at Glendive, rain was falling, with a temperature of 88. At Sydney, it was clear, with a temperature of 89. At Miles City, it was partly cloudy, with a temperature of 88. Once again, at Bismarck, the temperature was 79 degrees under mostly cloudy skies. The Bismarck, North Dakota climate summary for this evening, as of 5 p.m., July 23, 2026. Today's high temperature of 85 degrees occurred at 5:19 p.m. The record high is 106 degrees, which was last set in 2007. Today's low temperature of 55 degrees occurred at 5:55 a.m. The record low is 42 degrees, which was set in 2004. No precipitation fell today, which leaves the monthly total at 0.64 inches. The total precipitation for the year still stands at 7.40 inches. There were no heating degree days today. The yearly total since July 1st is zero. There were 5 cooling degree days today. The yearly total since January 1st is 377. The normal high temperature for tomorrow is 86 degrees, and the normal low is 59. The record high for tomorrow is 105, which occurred in 1976, and the record low is 41, which occurred in 1891. Sunset tonight is at 9:26 p.m. Sunrise tomorrow is at 6:14 a.m. The regional weather forecast from your National Weather Service office in Bismarck. Increasing temperatures with a few isolated afternoon and evening showers and thunderstorms today. Isolated to scattered severe thunderstorms are then possible Friday afternoon and Friday evening, with hail up to golf ball size and damaging winds up to 70 miles per hour the main threats. An isolated tornado is possible. Very hot conditions are expected to return Friday through the weekend, with high temperatures and heat index values around 100 degrees. The detailed forecast for North Dakota, rest of the afternoon, partly cloudy. Slight chance of showers and thunderstorms northwest and far southwest. Highs in the low 80s to low 90s. Tonight, partly cloudy. Slight chance of showers and thunderstorms northwest in the evening. Lows in the upper 50s to mid 60s. Friday, smoky sky and breezy. Chance of showers and thunderstorms central and east. A few may be severe. Highs mostly in the 90s to around 102 in the southwest. Friday night, partly cloudy. Chance of showers and thunderstorms east in the evening. Lows in the 60s. Saturday, mostly sunny. Highs upper 80s far northeast to 108 southwest. Here is the forecast for the Bismarck-Mendon listening area. Rest of tonight, partly cloudy. Lows in the lower 60s. South winds around 10 miles per hour with gusts up to 20 miles per hour. Friday, mostly sunny. A chance of showers and thunderstorms in the afternoon. Patchy smoke in the afternoon. Some thunderstorms may be severe. Highs in the upper 90s. Southwest winds 10 to 20 miles per hour with gusts up to 30 miles.

miles per hour. Chance of rain 40%. Friday night, partly cloudy. Patchy smoke. Lows in the mid-60s. Northwest winds 5 to 10 miles per hour with gusts up to 20 miles per hour, becoming northeast after midnight. Saturday, sunny. Patchy smoke. Highs around 103. Southeast winds around 10 miles per hour. Saturday night, partly cloudy. A chance of showers and a slight chance of thunderstorms in the evening, then a slight chance of showers after midnight. Lows in the lower 70s. Southeast winds 5 to 10 miles per hour. Chance of rain 30%. Sunday, sunny. Highs around 104. Sunday night, mostly clear. Lows in the upper 60s. Monday, sunny. Highs in the upper 90s. Monday night, partly cloudy. Lows in the mid-60s. Tuesday, mostly sunny. Highs in the mid-90s. Tuesday night, partly cloudy in the evening, then mostly clear with a slight chance of showers and thunderstorms after midnight. Lows in the mid-60s. Chance of rain 20%. Wednesday, sunny. Highs in the mid-90s. Wednesday night, increasing clouds. A slight chance of thunderstorms in the evening. A slight chance of showers. Lows in the mid-60s. Chance of rain 20%. Thursday, mostly sunny. A slight chance of showers and thunderstorms in the afternoon. Highs in the mid-90s. Chance of rain 20%. For Western Lake Sakakawea, tonight, south winds 10 to 20 miles per hour. Slight chance of thunderstorms through the night. Mostly clear. Lows in the mid-60s. Friday, windy. West winds 20 to 30 miles per hour. Mostly sunny. Highs in the mid-90s. For Eastern Lake Sakakawea, tonight, south winds 10 to 20 miles per hour. Mostly clear. Lows in the mid-60s. Friday, windy. West winds 20 to 30 miles per hour. Mostly sunny. Highs in the upper 90s. For Northern Lake Oahe, tonight, south winds 10 to 20 miles per hour. Partly cloudy. Lows in the lower 60s. Friday, breezy. Southwest winds 15 to 25 miles per hour. Mostly sunny. Highs in the upper 90s. Here are the weather conditions at 9 p.m. Central Daylight Time. Bismarck, mostly cloudy. Temperature 79 degrees, relative humidity 57%. Wind southeast at 8 miles an hour. Pressure 29.93 inches and steady. Mendham, mostly cloudy. 77 degrees, relative humidity 73%. Wind southeast at 8 miles an hour. Hazen, partly cloudy. 77 degrees, relative humidity 47%. Wind southeast at 6 miles an hour. Harvey, partly cloudy. 73 degrees, relative humidity 78%. Wind south at 7 miles an hour. Minot, partly cloudy. 80 degrees, relative humidity 54%. Wind southeast at 9 miles an hour. Dickinson, partly cloudy. 78 degrees, relative humidity 44%. Wind southeast at 9 miles an hour. Elsewhere around North Dakota, it was 74 at Garrison. At Devil's Lake, it was clear, with a temperature of 74. It was partly cloudy, with a temperature of 82 at Williston, and 75 at Fargo. At Grand Forks, it was mostly cloudy, with a temperature of 76. At Jamestown, it was cloudy, with a temperature of 72. In northern South Dakota, at Mobridge, it was partly cloudy, with a temperature of 73. At Aberdeen, it was cloudy, with a temperature of 70. In eastern Montana, at Glendive, rain was falling, with a temperature of 88. At Sydney, it was clear, with a temperature of 89. At Miles City, it was partly cloudy, with a temperature of 88. Once again, at Bismarck, the temperature was 79 degrees under mostly cloudy skies. The Bismarck, North Dakota climate summary for this evening, as of 5 p.m., July 23, 2026. Today's high temperature of 85 degrees occurred at 5:19 p.m. The record high is 106 degrees, which was last set in 2007.

which occurred in 1976, and the record low is 41, which occurred in 1891. Sunset tonight is at 9:26 p.m. Sunrise tomorrow is at 6:14 a.m. The regional weather forecast from your National Weather Service office in Bismarck. Increasing temperatures with a few isolated afternoon and evening showers and thunderstorms today. Isolated to scattered severe thunderstorms are then possible Friday afternoon and Friday evening, with hail up to golf ball size and damaging winds up to 70 miles per hour the main threats. An isolated tornado is possible. Very hot conditions are expected to return Friday through the weekend, with high temperatures and heat index values around 100 degrees. The detailed forecast for North Dakota, rest of the afternoon, partly cloudy. Slight chance of showers and thunderstorms northwest and far southwest. Highs in the low 80s to low 90s. Tonight, partly cloudy. Slight chance of showers and thunderstorms northwest in the evening. Lows in the upper 50s to mid 60s. Friday, smoky sky and breezy. Chance of showers and thunderstorms central and east. A few may be severe. Highs mostly in the 90s to around 102 in the southwest. Friday night, partly cloudy. Chance of showers and thunderstorms east in the evening. Lows in the 60s. Saturday, mostly sunny. Highs upper 80s far northeast to 108 southwest. Here is the forecast for the Bismarck, Minden listening area. Rest of tonight, partly cloudy. Lows in the lower 60s. South winds around 10 miles per hour with gusts up to 20 miles per hour. Friday, mostly sunny. A chance of showers and thunderstorms in the afternoon. Patchy smoke in the afternoon. Some thunderstorms may be severe. Highs in the upper 90s. Southwest winds 10 to 20 miles per hour with gusts up to 30 miles per hour. Chance of rain 40%. Friday night, partly cloudy. Patchy smoke. Lows in the mid-60s. Northwest winds 5 to 10 miles per hour with gusts up to 20 miles per hour, becoming northeast after midnight. Saturday, sunny. Patchy smoke. Highs around 103. Southeast winds around 10 miles per hour. Saturday night, partly cloudy. A chance of showers and a slight chance of thunderstorms in the evening, then a slight chance of showers after midnight. Lows in the lower 70s. Southeast winds 5 to 10 miles per hour. Chance of rain 30%. Sunday, sunny. Highs around 104. Sunday night, mostly clear. Lows in the upper 60s. Monday, sunny. Highs in the upper 90s. Monday night, partly cloudy. Lows in the mid-60s. Tuesday, mostly sunny. Highs in the mid-90s. Tuesday night, partly cloudy in the evening, then mostly clear with a slight chance of showers and thunderstorms after midnight. Lows in the mid-60s. Chance of rain 20%. Wednesday, sunny. Highs in the mid-90s. Wednesday night, increasing clouds. A slight chance of thunderstorms in the evening. A slight chance of showers. Lows in the mid-60s. Chance of rain 20%. Thursday, mostly sunny. A slight chance of showers and thunderstorms in the afternoon. Highs in the mid-90s. Chance of rain 20%. 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Providing weather information 24 hours a day from your National Weather Service office in Bismarck. For Western Lake Sakakawea, tonight, south winds 10 to 20 miles per hour. Slight chance of thunderstorms through the night. Mostly clear. Lows in the mid-60s. Friday, windy. West winds 20 to 30 miles per hour. Mostly sunny. Highs in the mid-90s. For Eastern Lake Sakakawea, tonight, south winds 10 to 20 miles per hour. Mostly clear. Lows in the mid-60s. Friday, windy. West winds 20 to 30 miles per hour. Mostly sunny. Highs in the upper 90s. For Northern Lake Oahe, tonight, south winds 10 to 20 miles per hour. Partly cloudy. Lows in the lower 60s. Friday, breezy.

southwest winds 15 to 25 miles per hour. Mostly sunny. Highs in the upper 90s. For western Lake Sakakawea, rest of tonight, south winds 10 to 20 miles per hour. Mostly clear. Lows in the mid-60s. Friday, windy. West winds 20 to 30 miles per hour. Patchy smoke in the afternoon. Mostly sunny. Highs in the mid-90s. For eastern Lake Sakakawea, rest of tonight, south winds 10 to 20 miles per hour. Mostly clear. Lows in the mid-60s. Friday, windy. West winds 20 to 30 miles per hour. Patchy smoke in the afternoon. Mostly sunny. Highs in the upper 90s. For northern Lake Oahe, rest of tonight, south winds 10 to 20 miles per hour. Partly cloudy. Lows in the lower 60s. Friday, breezy. Southwest winds 15 to 25 miles per hour. Patchy smoke late in the afternoon. Mostly sunny. Highs in the upper 90s. Here are the weather conditions at 9 p.m. Central Daylight Time. Bismarck, mostly cloudy. Temperature 79 degrees, relative humidity 57%. Wind southeast at 8 miles an hour. Pressure 29.93 inches and steady. Mendham, mostly cloudy. 77 degrees, relative humidity 73%. Wind southeast at 8 miles an hour. Hazen, partly cloudy. 77 degrees, relative humidity 47%. Wind southeast at 6 miles an hour. Harvey, partly cloudy. 73 degrees, relative humidity 78%. Wind south at 7 miles an hour. Harvey, partly cloudy. 73 degrees, relative humidity 78%. Wind south at 7 miles an hour. Minot, partly cloudy. 80 degrees, relative humidity 54%. Wind southeast at 9 miles an hour. Dickinson, partly cloudy. 78 degrees, relative humidity 44%. Wind southeast at 9 miles an hour. Elsewhere around North Dakota, it was 74 at Garrison. At Devil's Lake, it was clear, with a temperature of 74. It was partly cloudy, with a temperature of 82 at Williston, and 75 at Fargo. At Grand Forks, it was mostly cloudy, with a temperature of 76. At Jamestown, it was cloudy, with a temperature of 72. In northern South Dakota, at Mobridge, it was partly cloudy, with a temperature of 73. At Aberdeen, it was cloudy, with a temperature of 70. In eastern Montana, at Glendive, rain was falling, with a temperature of 88. At Sydney, it was clear, with a temperature of 89. At Miles City, it was partly cloudy, with a temperature of 88. Once again, at Bismarck, the temperature was 79 degrees under mostly cloudy skies. The regional weather forecast from your National Weather Service office in Bismarck. Increasing temperatures with a few isolated afternoon and evening showers and thunderstorms today. Isolated to scattered severe thunderstorms are then possible Friday afternoon and Friday evening, with hail up to golf ball size and damaging winds up to 70 miles per hour the main threats. An isolated tornado is possible. Very hot conditions are expected to return Friday through the weekend, with high temperatures and heat index values around 100 degrees. The detailed forecast for North Dakota, rest of the afternoon, partly cloudy. Slight chance of showers and thunderstorms northwest and far southwest. Highs in the low 80s to low 90s. Tonight, partly cloudy. Slight chance of showers and thunderstorms northwest in the evening. Lows in the upper 50s to mid 60s. Friday, smoky sky and breezy. Chance of showers and thunderstorms central and east. A few may be severe. Highs mostly in the 90s to around 102 in the southwest. Friday night, partly cloudy. Chance of showers and thunderstorms east in the evening. Lows in the 60s. Saturday, mostly sunny. Highs upper 80s far northeast to 108 southwest. Here is the forecast for the Bismarck-Mendon listening area. Rest of tonight, partly cloudy. Lows in the lower 60s. South winds around 10 miles per hour with gusts up to 20 miles per hour. Friday, mostly sunny.

south winds 10 to 20 miles per hour. Partly cloudy. Lows in the lower 60s. Friday, breezy. Southwest winds 15 to 25 miles per hour. Patchy smoke late in the afternoon. Mostly sunny. Highs in the upper 90s. Here are the weather conditions at 9 p.m. Central Daylight Time. Bismarck, mostly cloudy. Temperature 79 degrees, relative humidity 57%. Wind southeast at 8 miles an hour. Pressure 29.93 inches and steady. Mendham, mostly cloudy. 77 degrees, relative humidity 73%. Wind southeast at 8 miles an hour. Hazen, partly cloudy. 77 degrees, relative humidity 47%. Wind southeast at 6 miles an hour. Harvey, partly cloudy. 73 degrees, relative humidity 78%. Wind south at 7 miles an hour. Minot, partly cloudy. 80 degrees, relative humidity 54%. Wind southeast at 9 miles an hour. Dickinson, partly cloudy. 78 degrees, relative humidity 44%. Wind southeast at 9 miles an hour. Elsewhere around North Dakota, it was 74 at Garrison. At Devil's Lake, it was clear, with a temperature of 74. It was partly cloudy, with a temperature of 82 at Williston, and 75 at Fargo. At Grand Forks, it was mostly cloudy, with a temperature of 76. At Jamestown, it was cloudy, with a temperature of 72. In northern South Dakota, at Mobridge, it was partly cloudy, with a temperature of 73. At Aberdeen, it was cloudy, with a temperature of 70. In eastern Montana, at Glendive, rain was falling, with a temperature of 88. At Sydney, it was clear, with a temperature of 89. At Miles City, it was partly cloudy, with a temperature of 88. Once again, at Bismarck, the temperature was 79 degrees under mostly cloudy skies. The regional weather forecast from your National Weather Service office in Bismarck. Increasing temperatures with a few isolated afternoon and evening showers and thunderstorms today. Isolated to scattered severe thunderstorms are then possible Friday afternoon and Friday evening, with hail up to golf ball size and damaging winds up to 70 miles per hour the main threats. An isolated tornado is possible. Very hot conditions are expected to return Friday through the weekend, with high temperatures and heat index values around 100 degrees. The detailed forecast for North Dakota, rest of the afternoon, partly cloudy. Slight chance of showers and thunderstorms northwest and far southwest. Highs in the low 80s to low 90s. Tonight, partly cloudy. Slight chance of showers and thunderstorms northwest in the evening. Lows in the upper 50s to mid 60s. Friday, smoky sky and breezy. Chance of showers and thunderstorms central and east. A few may be severe. Highs mostly in the 90s to around 102 in the southwest. Friday night, partly cloudy. Chance of showers and thunderstorms east in the evening. Lows in the 60s. Saturday, mostly sunny. Highs upper 80s far northeast to 108 southwest. Here is the forecast for the Bismarck Mendham listening area. Rest of tonight, increasing clouds. Lows in the lower 60s. South winds around 10 miles per hour. Friday, mostly sunny. A chance of showers and thunderstorms in the afternoon. Patchy smoke in the afternoon. Some thunderstorms may be severe. Highs in the upper 90s. Southwest winds 10 to 20 miles per hour with gusts up to 30 miles per hour. Chance of rain 40%. Friday night, partly cloudy. Patchy smoke. Lows in the mid-60s. Northwest winds 5 to 10 miles per hour with gusts up to 20 miles per hour, becoming northeast after midnight. Saturday, sunny. Patchy smoke. Highs around 103. Southeast winds around 10 miles per hour. Saturday night, partly cloudy. A chance of showers and a slight chance of thunderstorms in the evening, then a slight chance of showers after midnight. Lows in the lower 70s. Southeast winds 5 to 10 miles per hour. Chance of rain 30%. Sunday, sunny. Highs around 104.

night, mostly clear. Lows in the upper 60s. Monday, sunny. Highs in the upper 90s. Monday night, partly cloudy. Lows in the mid-60s. Tuesday, mostly sunny. Highs in the mid-90s. Tuesday night, partly cloudy in the evening, then mostly clear with a slight chance of showers and thunderstorms after midnight. Lows in the mid-60s. Chance of rain 20%. Wednesday, sunny. Highs in the mid-90s. Wednesday night, increasing clouds. A slight chance of thunderstorms in the evening. A slight chance of showers. Lows in the mid-60s. Chance of rain 20%. Thursday, mostly sunny. A slight chance of showers and thunderstorms in the afternoon. Highs in the mid-90s. Chance of rain 20%. For Western Lake Sakakawea, rest of tonight, south winds 10 to 20 miles per hour. Mostly clear. Lows in the mid-60s. Friday, windy. West winds 20 to 30 miles per hour. Patchy smoke in the afternoon. Mostly sunny. Highs in the mid-90s. For Eastern Lake Sakakawea, rest of tonight, south winds 10 to 20 miles per hour. Mostly clear. Lows in the mid-60s. Friday, windy. West winds 20 to 30 miles per hour. Patchy smoke in the afternoon. Mostly sunny. Highs in the upper 90s. For Northern Lake Oahe, rest of tonight, south winds 10 to 20 miles per hour. Partly cloudy. Lows in the lower 60s. Friday, breezy. Southwest winds 15 to 25 miles per hour. Patchy smoke late in the afternoon. Mostly sunny. Highs in the upper 90s. Here are the weather conditions at 9 p.m. Central Daylight Time. Bismarck, mostly cloudy. Temperature 79 degrees, relative humidity 57%. Wind southeast at 8 miles an hour. Pressure 29.93 inches and steady. Mendham, mostly cloudy. 77 degrees, relative humidity 73%. Wind southeast at 8 miles an hour. Hazen, partly cloudy. 77 degrees, relative humidity 47%. Wind southeast at 6 miles an hour. Harvey, partly cloudy. 73 degrees, relative humidity 78%. Wind south at 7 miles an hour. Minot, partly cloudy. 80 degrees, relative humidity 54%. Wind southeast at 9 miles an hour. Dickinson, partly cloudy. 78 degrees, relative humidity 44%. Wind southeast at 9 miles an hour. Elsewhere around North Dakota, it was 74 at Garrison. At Devil's Lake, it was clear, with a temperature of 74. It was partly cloudy, with a temperature of 82 at Williston, and 75 at Fargo. At Grand Forks, it was mostly cloudy, with a temperature of 76. At Jamestown, it was cloudy, with a temperature of 72. In northern South Dakota, at Mobridge, it was partly cloudy, with a temperature of 73. At Aberdeen, it was cloudy, with a temperature of 70. In eastern Montana, at Glendive, rain was falling, with a temperature of 88. At Sydney, it was clear, with a temperature of 89. At Miles City, it was partly cloudy, with a temperature of 88. Once again, at Bismarck, the temperature was 79 degrees under mostly cloudy skies. The regional weather forecast from your National Weather Service office in Bismarck. Increasing temperatures with a few isolated afternoon and evening showers and thunderstorms today. Isolated to scattered severe thunderstorms are then possible Friday afternoon and Friday evening, with hail up to golf ball size and damaging winds up to 70 miles per hour the main threats. An isolated tornado is possible. Very hot conditions are expected to return Friday through the weekend, with high temperatures and heat index values around 100 degrees. The detailed forecast for North Dakota, rest of the afternoon, partly cloudy. Slight chance of showers and thunderstorms northwest and far southwest. Highs in the low 80s to low 90s. Tonight, partly cloudy. Slight chance of showers and thunderstorms northwest in the evening. Lows in the upper 50s to mid 60s. Friday, smoky sky and breezy. Chance of showers and thunderstorms.

from central and east. A few may be severe. Highs mostly in the 90s to around 100, too in the southwest. Friday night, partly cloudy. Chance of showers and thunderstorms east in the evening. Lows in the 60s. Saturday, mostly sunny. Highs upper 80s far northeast to 108 southwest. Here is the forecast for the Bismarck Minden listening area. Rest of tonight, increasing clouds. Lows in the lower 60s. South winds around 10 miles per hour. Friday, mostly sunny. A chance of showers and thunderstorms in the afternoon. Patchy smoke in the afternoon. Some thunderstorms may be severe. Highs in the upper 90s. Southwest winds 10 to 20 miles per hour with gusts up to 30 miles per hour. Chance of rain 40%. Friday night, partly cloudy. Patchy smoke. Lows in the mid-60s. Northwest winds 5 to 10 miles per hour with gusts up to 20 miles per hour, becoming northeast after midnight. Saturday, sunny. Patchy smoke. Highs around 103. Southeast winds around 10 miles per hour. Saturday night, partly cloudy. A chance of showers and a slight chance of thunderstorms in the evening, then a slight chance of showers after midnight. Lows in the lower 70s. Southeast winds 5 to 10 miles per hour. Chance of rain 30%. Sunday, sunny. Highs around 104. Sunday night, mostly clear. Lows in the upper 60s. Monday, sunny. Highs in the upper 90s. Monday night, partly cloudy. Lows in the mid-60s. Tuesday, mostly sunny. Highs in the mid-90s. Tuesday night, partly cloudy in the evening, then mostly clear with a slight chance of showers and thunderstorms after midnight. Lows in the mid-60s. Chance of rain 20%. Wednesday, sunny. Highs in the mid-90s. Wednesday night, increasing clouds. A slight chance of thunderstorms in the evening. A slight chance of showers. Lows in the mid-60s. Chance of rain 20%. Thursday, mostly sunny. A slight chance of showers and thunderstorms in the afternoon. Highs in the mid-90s. Chance of rain 20%. For Western Lake Sakakawea, rest of tonight, south winds 10 to 20 miles per hour. Mostly clear. Lows in the mid-60s. Friday, windy. West winds 20 to 30 miles per hour. Patchy smoke in the afternoon. Mostly sunny. Highs in the mid-90s. For Eastern Lake Sakakawea, rest of tonight, south winds 10 to 20 miles per hour. Mostly clear. Lows in the mid-60s. Friday, windy. West winds 20 to 30 miles per hour. Patchy smoke in the afternoon. Mostly sunny. Highs in the upper 90s. For Northern Lake Orahi, rest of tonight, south winds 10 to 20 miles per hour. Partly cloudy. Lows in the lower 60s. Friday, breezy. Southwest winds 15 to 25 miles per hour. Patchy smoke late in the afternoon. Mostly sunny. Highs in the upper 90s. Here are the weather conditions at 9 p.m. Central Daylight Time. Bismarck, mostly cloudy. Temperature 79 degrees, relative humidity 57%. Wind southeast at 8 miles an hour. Pressure 29.93 inches and steady. Minden, mostly cloudy. 77 degrees, relative humidity 73%. Wind southeast at 8 miles an hour. Hazen, partly cloudy. 77 degrees, relative humidity 47%. Wind southeast at 6 miles an hour. Harvey, partly cloudy. 73 degrees, relative humidity 78%. Wind south at 7 miles an hour. Minot, partly cloudy. 80 degrees, relative humidity 54%. Wind southeast at 9 miles an hour. Dickinson, partly cloudy. 78 degrees, relative humidity 44%. Wind southeast at 9 miles an hour. Elsewhere around North Dakota, it was 74 at Garrison. At Devil's Lake, it was clear, with a temperature of 74.
It was partly cloudy, with a temperature of 82 at Williston and 75 at Fargo. At Grand Forks, it was mostly cloudy, with a temperature of 76. At Jamestown, it was cloudy, with a temperature of 72. In northern South Dakota, at Mobridge, it was partly cloudy, with a temperature of 73. At Aberdeen, it was cloudy, with a temperature of 70. In eastern Montana, at Glendive, rain was falling, with a temperature of 88. At Sydney, it was clear, with a temperature of 89. At Miles City, it was partly cloudy, with a temperature of 88. Once again, at Bismarck, the temperature was 79 degrees under mostly cloudy skies. The regional weather forecast from your National Weather Service office in Bismarck. Increasing temperatures with a few isolated afternoon and evening showers and thunderstorms today. Isolated to scattered severe thunderstorms are then possible Friday afternoon and Friday evening, with hail up to golf ball size and damaging winds up to 70 miles per hour the main threats. An isolated tornado is possible. Very hot conditions are expected to return Friday through the weekend, with high temperatures and heat index values around 100 degrees. The detailed forecast for North Dakota, rest of the afternoon, partly cloudy. Slight chance of showers and thunderstorms northwest and far southwest. Highs in the low 80s to low 90s. Tonight, partly cloudy. Slight chance of showers and thunderstorms northwest in the evening. Lows in the upper 50s to mid 60s. Friday, smoky sky and breezy. Chance of showers and thunderstorms central and east. A few may be severe. Highs mostly in the 90s to around 102 in the southwest. Friday night, partly cloudy. Chance of showers and thunderstorms east in the evening. Lows in the 60s. Saturday, mostly sunny. Highs upper 80s far northeast to 108 southwest. Here is the forecast for the Bismarck, Minden listening area. Rest of tonight, increasing clouds. Lows in the lower 60s. South winds around 10 miles per hour. Friday, mostly sunny. A chance of showers and thunderstorms in the afternoon. Patchy smoke in the afternoon. Some thunderstorms may be severe. Highs in the upper 90s. Southwest winds 10 to 20 miles per hour with gusts up to 30 miles per hour. Chance of rain 40%. Friday night, partly cloudy. Patchy smoke. Lows in the mid-60s. Northwest winds 5 to 10 miles per hour with gusts up to 20 miles per hour, becoming northeast after midnight. Saturday, sunny. Patchy smoke. Highs around 103. Southeast winds around 10 miles per hour. Saturday night, partly cloudy. A chance of showers and a slight chance of thunderstorms in the evening, then a slight chance of showers after midnight. Lows in the lower 70s. Southeast winds 5 to 10 miles per hour. Chance of rain 30%. Sunday, sunny. Highs around 104. Sunday night, mostly clear. Lows in the upper 60s. Monday, sunny. Highs in the upper 90s. Monday night, partly cloudy. Lows in the mid-60s. Tuesday, mostly sunny. Highs in the mid-90s. Tuesday night, partly cloudy in the evening, then mostly clear with a slight chance of showers and thunderstorms after midnight. Lows in the mid-60s. Chance of rain 20%. Wednesday, sunny. Highs in the mid-90s. Wednesday night, increasing clouds. A slight chance of thunderstorms in the evening. A slight chance of showers. Lows in the mid-60s. Chance of rain 20%. Thursday, mostly sunny. A slight chance of showers and thunderstorms in the afternoon. Highs in the mid-90s. Chance of rain 20%. 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Providing weather information 24 hours a day from your National Weather Service office in Bismarck. For Western Lake Sakakawea, rest of tonight, south winds 10 to 20 miles per hour. Mostly clear. Lows in the mid-60s. Friday, windy. West winds 20 to 30 miles per hour. Patchy smoke in the afternoon. Mostly sunny. Highs in the mid-90s.
for eastern Lake Sakakawea. Rest of tonight. South winds 10.

Winds at 20 miles per hour. Mostly clear. Lows in the mid-60s. Friday, windy. West winds 20 to 30 miles per hour. Patchy smoke in the afternoon. Mostly sunny. Highs in the upper 90s. For northern Lake Oahe, rest of tonight, south winds 10 to 20 miles per hour. Partly cloudy. Lows in the lower 60s. Friday, breezy. Southwest winds 15 to 25 miles per hour. Patchy smoke late in the afternoon. Mostly sunny. Highs in the upper 90s. Here are the weather conditions at 9 p.m. Central Daylight Time. Bismarck, mostly cloudy. Temperature 79 degrees, relative humidity 57%. Wind southeast at 8 miles an hour. Pressure 29.93 inches and steady. Mendon, mostly cloudy. 77 degrees, relative humidity 73%. Wind southeast at 8 miles an hour. Hazen, partly cloudy. 77 degrees, relative humidity 47%. Wind southeast at 6 miles an hour. Harvey, partly cloudy. 73 degrees, relative humidity 78%. Wind south at 7 miles an hour. Minot, partly cloudy. 80 degrees, relative humidity 54%. Wind southeast at 9 miles an hour. Dickinson, partly cloudy. 78 degrees, relative humidity 44%. Wind southeast at 9 miles an hour. Elsewhere around North Dakota, it was 74 at Garrison. At Devil's Lake, it was clear, with a temperature of 74. It was partly cloudy, with a temperature of 82 at Williston, and 75 at Fargo. At Grand Forks, it was mostly cloudy, with a temperature of 76. At Jamestown, it was cloudy, with a temperature of 72. In northern South Dakota, at Mobridge, it was partly cloudy, with a temperature of 73. At Aberdeen, it was cloudy, with a temperature of 70. In eastern Montana, at Glendive, rain was falling, with a temperature of 88. At Sydney, it was clear, with a temperature of 89. At Miles City, it was partly cloudy, with a temperature of 88. Once again, at Bismarck, the temperature was 79 degrees under mostly cloudy skies. Here are the weather conditions at 10 p.m. Central Daylight Time. Bismarck, mostly cloudy. Temperature 72 degrees, relative humidity 73%. Pressure 29.94 inches and rising. Mendon, mostly cloudy. 72 degrees, relative humidity 83%. Wind south at 8 miles an hour. Hazen, clear. 68 degrees, relative humidity 68%. Wind south at 7 miles an hour. Harvey, clear. 72 degrees, relative humidity 78%. Wind south at 9 miles an hour. Minot, partly cloudy. 76 degrees, relative humidity 64%. Wind southeast at 8 miles an hour. Dickinson, clear. 72 degrees, relative humidity 61%. Wind southeast at 8 miles an hour. Elsewhere around North Dakota, it was 69 at Garrison. It was clear, with a temperature of 77 at Williston and 72 at Devil's Lake. At Grand Forks, it was partly cloudy, with a temperature of 70. At Fargo, it was mostly cloudy, with a temperature of 73. At Jamestown, it was cloudy, with a temperature of 70. In northern South Dakota, skies ranged from mostly cloudy to cloudy. It was 71 at Mobridge, and 69 at Aberdeen. In eastern Montana, skies ranged from clear to partly cloudy. It was 84 at Miles City, 83 at Glendive, and 82 at Sydney. Once again, at Bismarck, the temperature was 72 degrees under mostly cloudy skies. Here is the forecast for the Bismarck Mendon listening area. Rest of tonight, increasing clouds. Lows in the lower 60s. South winds around 10 miles per hour. Friday, mostly sunny. A chance of showers and thunderstorms in the afternoon. Patchy smoke in the afternoon. Some thunderstorms may be severe. Highs in the upper 90s. Southwest winds 10 to 20 miles per hour with gusts up to 30 miles per hour. Chance of rain 40%.

sunset. Friday night, partly cloudy. Patchy smoke. Lows in the mid-60s. Northwest winds 5 to 10 miles per hour with gusts up to 20 miles per hour, becoming northeast after midnight. Saturday, sunny. Patchy smoke. Highs around 103. Southeast winds around 10 miles per hour. Saturday night, partly cloudy. A chance of showers and a slight chance of thunderstorms in the evening, then a slight chance of showers after midnight. Lows in the lower 70s. Southeast winds 5 to 10 miles per hour. Chance of rain 30%. Sunday, sunny. Highs around 104. Sunday night, mostly clear. Lows in the upper 60s. Monday, sunny. Highs in the upper 90s. Monday night, partly cloudy. Lows in the mid-60s. Tuesday, mostly sunny. Highs in the mid-90s. Tuesday night, partly cloudy in the evening, then mostly clear with a slight chance of showers and thunderstorms after midnight. Lows in the mid-60s. Chance of rain 20%. Wednesday, sunny. Highs in the mid-90s. Wednesday night, increasing clouds. A slight chance of thunderstorms in the evening. A slight chance of showers. Lows in the mid-60s. Chance of rain 20%. Thursday, mostly sunny. A slight chance of showers and thunderstorms in the afternoon. Highs in the mid-90s. Chance of rain 20%. For Western Lake Sakakawea, rest of tonight, south winds 10 to 20 miles per hour. Mostly clear. Lows in the mid-60s. Friday, windy. West winds 20 to 30 miles per hour. Patchy smoke in the afternoon. Mostly sunny. Highs in the mid-90s. For Eastern Lake Sakakawea, rest of tonight, south winds 10 to 20 miles per hour. Mostly clear. Lows in the mid-60s. Friday, windy. West winds 20 to 30 miles per hour. Patchy smoke in the afternoon. Mostly sunny. Highs in the upper 90s. For Northern Lake Orahi, rest of tonight, south winds 10 to 20 miles per hour. Partly cloudy. Lows in the lower 60s. Friday, breezy. Southwest winds 15 to 25 miles per hour. Patchy smoke late in the afternoon. Mostly sunny. Highs in the upper 90s. Here are the weather conditions at 10 p.m. Central Daylight Time. Bismarck, mostly cloudy. Temperature 72 degrees, relative humidity 73%. Pressure 29.94 inches and rising. Menden, mostly cloudy. 72 degrees, relative humidity 83%. Wind south at 8 miles an hour. Hazen, clear. 68 degrees, relative humidity 68%. Wind south at 7 miles an hour. Harvey, clear. 72 degrees, relative humidity 78%. Wind south at 9 miles an hour. Minot, partly cloudy. 76 degrees, relative humidity 64%. Wind southeast at 8 miles an hour. Dickinson, clear. 72 degrees, relative humidity 61%. Wind southeast at 8 miles an hour. Elsewhere around North Dakota, it was 69 at Garrison. It was clear, with a temperature of 77 at Williston and 72 at Devil's Lake. At Grand Forks, it was partly cloudy, with a temperature of 70. At Fargo, it was mostly cloudy, with a temperature of 73. At Jamestown, it was cloudy, with a temperature of 70. In northern South Dakota, skies ranged from mostly cloudy to cloudy. It was 71 at Mobridge, and 69 at Aberdeen. In eastern Montana, skies ranged from clear to partly cloudy. It was 84 at Miles City, 83 at Glendive, and 82 at Sydney. Once again, at Bismarck, the temperature was 72 degrees under mostly cloudy skies. The regional weather forecast from your National Weather Service office in Bismarck. Isolated to scattered severe thunderstorms are possible across central and eastern North Dakota Friday afternoon and evening. Smoke from distant wildfires will make skies hazy and may reduce surface visibility on Friday. Very hot conditions will return Friday through the weekend, with high temperatures and heat index values around 1.

100 to 105 degrees. The detailed forecast for North Dakota, tonight, partly to mostly clear. Lows in the upper 50s to mid 60s. Friday, partly sunny and breezy. Areas of smoke west and central. Chance of showers and thunderstorms central and east. A few storms may be severe. Highs around 90 to 100. Friday night, partly to mostly clear. Areas of smoke west and central. Chance of showers and thunderstorms south central and east in the evening. A few storms may be severe. Lows in the 60s. Saturday, partly sunny. Areas of smoke west and central. Highs from around 90 far northeast to 105 southwest. Here is the forecast for the Bismarck, Minden listening area. Rest of tonight, increasing clouds. Lows in the lower 60s. South winds around 10 miles per hour. Friday, mostly sunny. A chance of showers and thunderstorms in the afternoon. Patchy smoke in the afternoon. Some thunderstorms may be severe. Highs in the upper 90s. Southwest winds 10 to 20 miles per hour with gusts up to 30 miles per hour. Chance of rain 40%. Friday night, partly cloudy. Patchy smoke. Lows in the mid-60s. Northwest winds 5 to 10 miles per hour with gusts up to 20 miles per hour, becoming northeast after midnight. Saturday, sunny. Patchy smoke. Highs around 103. Southeast winds around 10 miles per hour. Saturday night, partly cloudy. A chance of showers and a slight chance of thunderstorms in the evening, then a slight chance of showers after midnight. Lows in the lower 70s. Southeast winds 5 to 10 miles per hour. Chance of rain 30%. Sunday, sunny. Highs around 104. Sunday night, mostly clear. Lows in the upper 60s. Monday, sunny. Highs in the upper 90s. Monday night, partly cloudy. Lows in the mid-60s. Tuesday, mostly sunny. Highs in the mid-90s. Tuesday night, partly cloudy in the evening, then mostly clear with a slight chance of showers and thunderstorms after midnight. Lows in the mid-60s. Chance of rain 20%. Wednesday, sunny. Highs in the mid-90s. Wednesday night, increasing clouds. A slight chance of thunderstorms in the evening. A slight chance of showers. Lows in the mid-60s. Chance of rain 20%. Thursday, mostly sunny. A slight chance of showers and thunderstorms in the afternoon. Highs in the mid-90s. Chance of rain 20%. For western Lake Sakakawea, rest of tonight, south winds 10 to 20 miles per hour. Mostly clear. Lows in the mid-60s. Friday, windy. West winds 20 to 30 miles per hour. Patchy smoke in the afternoon. Mostly sunny. Highs in the mid-90s. For eastern Lake Sakakawea, rest of tonight, south winds 10 to 20 miles per hour. Mostly clear. Lows in the mid-60s. Friday, windy. West winds 20 to 30 miles per hour. Patchy smoke in the afternoon. Mostly sunny. Highs in the upper 90s. For northern Lake Oahe, rest of tonight, south winds 10 to 20 miles per hour. Partly cloudy. Lows in the lower 60s. Friday, breezy. Southwest winds 15 to 25 miles per hour. Patchy smoke late in the afternoon. Mostly sunny. Highs in the upper 90s. Here are the weather conditions at 10 p.m. Central Daylight Time. Bismarck, mostly cloudy. Temperature 72 degrees, relative humidity 73%. Pressure 29.94 inches and rising. Minden, mostly cloudy. 72 degrees, relative humidity 83%. Wind south at 8 miles an hour. Hazen, clear. 68 degrees, relative humidity 68%. Wind south at 7 miles an hour. Harvey, clear. 72 degrees, relative humidity 78%. Wind south at 9 miles an hour. Minot, clear. 76 degrees, relative humidity 64%. Wind southeast at 8 miles an hour. Dickinson.
clear. 72 degrees, relative humidity 61%. Wind southeast at 8 miles an hour. Elsewhere around North Dakota, it was 69 at Garrison. It was clear, with a temperature of 77 at Williston and 72 at Devil's Lake. At Grand Forks, it was partly cloudy, with a temperature of 70. At Fargo, it was mostly cloudy, with a temperature of 73. At Jamestown, it was cloudy, with a temperature of 70. In northern South Dakota, skies ranged from mostly cloudy to cloudy. It was 71 at Mobridge, and 69 at Aberdeen. In eastern Montana, it was clear, with a temperature of 84 at Miles City, and 82 at Sydney. At Glendive, it was mostly cloudy, with a temperature of 83. Once again, at Bismarck, the temperature was 72 degrees under mostly cloudy skies. The regional weather forecast from your National Weather Service office in Bismarck. Isolated to scattered severe thunderstorms are possible across central and eastern North Dakota Friday afternoon and evening. Smoke from distant wildfires will make skies hazy and may reduce surface visibility on Friday. Very hot conditions will return Friday through the weekend, with high temperatures and heat index values around 100 to 105 degrees. The detailed forecast for North Dakota, tonight, partly to mostly clear. Lows in the upper 50s to mid 60s. Friday, partly sunny and breezy. Areas of smoke west and central. Chance of showers and thunderstorms central and east. A few storms may be severe. Highs around 90 to 100. Friday night, partly to mostly clear. Areas of smoke west and central. Chance of showers and thunderstorms south central and east in the evening. A few storms may be severe. Lows in the 60s. Saturday, partly sunny. Areas of smoke west and central. Highs from around 90 far northeast to 105 southwest. Here is the forecast for the Bismarck Minden listening area. Rest of tonight, increasing clouds. Lows in the lower 60s. South winds around 10 miles per hour. Friday, mostly sunny. A chance of showers and thunderstorms in the afternoon. Patchy smoke in the afternoon. Some thunderstorms may be severe. Highs in the upper 90s. Southwest winds 10 to 20 miles per hour with gusts up to 30 miles per hour. Chance of rain 40%. Friday night, partly cloudy. Patchy smoke. Lows in the mid-60s. Northwest winds 5 to 10 miles per hour with gusts up to 20 miles per hour, becoming northeast after midnight. Saturday, sunny. Patchy smoke. Highs around 103. Southeast winds around 10 miles per hour. Saturday night, partly cloudy. A chance of showers and a slight chance of thunderstorms in the evening, then a slight chance of showers after midnight. Lows in the lower 70s. Southeast winds 5 to 10 miles per hour. Chance of rain 30%. Sunday, sunny. Highs around 104. Sunday night, mostly clear. Lows in the upper 60s. Monday, sunny. Highs in the upper 90s. Monday night, partly cloudy. Lows in the mid-60s. Tuesday, mostly sunny. Highs in the mid-90s. Tuesday night, partly cloudy in the evening, then mostly clear with a slight chance of showers and thunderstorms after midnight. Lows in the mid-60s. Chance of rain 20%. Wednesday, sunny. Highs in the mid-90s. Wednesday night, increasing clouds. A slight chance of thunderstorms in the evening. A slight chance of showers. Lows in the mid-60s. Chance of rain 20%. Thursday, mostly sunny. A slight chance of showers and thunderstorms in the afternoon. Highs in the mid-90s. Chance of rain 20%. For Western Lake Sakakawea, rest of tonight, south winds 10 to 20 miles per hour. Mostly clear. Lows in the mid-60s. Friday, windy. West winds 20 to 30 miles per hour. Patchy smoke in the afternoon. Mostly sunny. Highs in the mid-90s. For Eastern Lake Sakakawea, rest of tonight, south winds 10 to 20 miles per hour. Mostly clear. Lows in the mid-60s. Friday, windy. West

winds 20 to 30 miles per hour. Patchy smoke in the afternoon. Mostly sunny. Highs in the upper 90s. For northern Lake Oahe, rest of tonight, south winds 10 to 20 miles per hour. Partly cloudy. Lows in the lower 60s. Friday, breezy. Southwest winds 15 to 25 miles per hour. Patchy smoke late in the afternoon. Mostly sunny. Highs in the upper 90s. Here are the weather conditions at 10 p.m. Central Daylight Time. Bismarck, mostly cloudy. Temperature 72 degrees, relative humidity 73%. Pressure 29.94 inches and rising. Mendham, mostly cloudy. 72 degrees, relative humidity 83%. Wind south at 8 miles an hour. Hazen, clear. 68 degrees, relative humidity 68%. Wind south at 7 miles an hour. Harvey, clear. 72 degrees, relative humidity 78%. Wind south at 9 miles an hour. Minot, clear. 76 degrees, relative humidity 64%. Wind southeast at 8 miles an hour. Dickinson, clear. 72 degrees, relative humidity 61%. Wind southeast at 8 miles an hour. Elsewhere around North Dakota, it was 69 at Garrison. It was clear, with a temperature of 77 at Williston and 72 at Devil's Lake. At Grand Forks, it was partly cloudy, with a temperature of 70. At Fargo, it was mostly cloudy, with a temperature of 73. At Jamestown, it was cloudy, with a temperature of 70. In northern South Dakota, skies ranged from mostly cloudy to cloudy. It was 71 at Mobridge and 69 at Aberdeen. In eastern Montana, it was clear, with a temperature of 84 at Miles City and 82 at Sydney. At Glendive, it was mostly cloudy, with a temperature of 83. Once again, at Bismarck, the temperature was 72 degrees under mostly cloudy skies. The regional weather forecast from your National Weather Service office in Bismarck. Isolated to scattered severe thunderstorms are possible across central and eastern North Dakota Friday afternoon and evening. Smoke from distant wildfires will make skies hazy and may reduce surface visibility on Friday. Very hot conditions will return Friday through the weekend, with high temperatures and heat index values around 100 to 105 degrees. The detailed forecast for North Dakota, tonight, partly to mostly clear. Lows in the upper 50s to mid 60s. Friday, partly sunny and breezy. Areas of smoke west and central. Chance of showers and thunderstorms central and east. A few storms may be severe. Highs around 90 to 100. Friday night, partly to mostly clear. Areas of smoke west and central. Chance of showers and thunderstorms south central and east in the evening. A few storms may be severe. Lows in the 60s. Saturday, partly sunny. Areas of smoke west and central. Highs from around 90 far northeast to 105 southwest. Here is the forecast for the Bismarck Minden listening area. Rest of tonight, increasing clouds. Lows in the lower 60s. South winds around 10 miles per hour. Friday, mostly sunny. A chance of showers and thunderstorms in the afternoon. Patchy smoke in the afternoon. Some thunderstorms may be severe. Highs in the upper 90s. Southwest winds 10 to 20 miles per hour with gusts up to 30 miles per hour. Chance of rain 40%. Friday night, partly cloudy. Patchy smoke. Lows in the mid-60s. Northwest winds 5 to 10 miles per hour with gusts up to 20 miles per hour, becoming northeast after midnight. Saturday, sunny. Patchy smoke. Highs around 103. Southeast winds around 10 miles per hour. Saturday night, partly cloudy. A chance of showers and a slight chance of thunderstorms in the evening, then a slight chance of showers after midnight. Lows in the lower 70s. Southeast winds 5 to 10 miles per hour. Chance of rain 30%. Sunday, sunny. Highs around 104. Sunday night, mostly clear. Lows in the upper 60s. Monday, sunny. Highs in the upper 90s.

chance of rain 20%. For Western Lake Sakakawea, rest of tonight, south winds 10 to 20 miles per hour. Mostly clear. Lows in the mid-60s. Friday, windy. West winds 20 to 30 miles per hour. Patchy smoke in the afternoon. Mostly sunny. Highs in the mid-90s. For Eastern Lake Sakakawea, rest of tonight, south winds 10 to 20 miles per hour. Mostly clear. Lows in the mid-60s. Friday, windy. West winds 20 to 30 miles per hour. Patchy smoke in the afternoon. Mostly sunny. Highs in the upper 90s. For Northern Lake Oahe, rest of tonight, south winds 10 to 20 miles per hour. Partly cloudy. Lows in the lower 60s. Friday, breezy. Southwest winds 15 to 25 miles per hour. Patchy smoke late in the afternoon. Mostly sunny. Highs in the upper 90s. Here are the weather conditions at 10 p.m. Central Daylight Time. Bismarck, mostly cloudy. Temperature 72 degrees, relative humidity 73%. Pressure 29.94 inches and rising. Mendham, mostly cloudy. 72 degrees, relative humidity 83%. Wind south at 8 miles an hour. Hazen, clear. 68 degrees, relative humidity 68%. Wind south at 7 miles an hour. Harvey, clear. 72 degrees, relative humidity 78%. Wind south at 9 miles an hour. Minot, clear. 76 degrees, relative humidity 64%. Wind southeast at 8 miles an hour. Dickinson, clear. 72 degrees, relative humidity 61%. Wind southeast at 8 miles an hour. Elsewhere around North Dakota, it was 69 at Garrison. It was clear, with a temperature of 77 at Williston and 72 at Devil's Lake. At Grand Forks, it was partly cloudy, with a temperature of 70. At Fargo, it was mostly cloudy, with a temperature of 73. At Jamestown, it was cloudy, with a temperature of 70. In northern South Dakota, skies ranged from mostly cloudy to cloudy. It was 71 at Mobridge, and 69 at Aberdeen. In eastern Montana, it was clear, with a temperature of 84 at Miles City, and 82 at Sydney. At Glendive, it was mostly cloudy, with a temperature of 83. Once again, at Bismarck, the temperature was 72 degrees under mostly cloudy skies. The regional weather forecast from your National Weather Service office in Bismarck. Isolated to scattered severe thunderstorms are possible across central and eastern North Dakota Friday afternoon and evening. Smoke from distant wildfires will make skies hazy and may reduce surface visibility on Friday. Very hot conditions will return Friday through the weekend, with high temperatures and heat index values around 100 to 105 degrees. The detailed forecast for North Dakota, tonight, partly to mostly clear. Lows in the upper 50s to mid-60s. Friday, partly sunny and breezy. Areas of smoke west and central. Chance of showers and thunderstorms central and east. A few storms may be severe. Highs around 90 to 100. Friday night, partly to mostly clear. Areas of smoke west and central. Chance of showers and thunderstorms south central and east in the evening. A few storms may be severe. Lows in the 60s. Saturday, partly sunny. Areas of smoke west and central. Highs from around 90 far northeast to 105 southwest. 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Providing weather information 24 hours a day from your National Weather Service office in Bismarck. Here is the forecast for the Bismarck-Mendon listening area. Rest of tonight, increasing clouds. Lows in the lower 60s. South winds around 10 miles per hour. Friday, mostly sunny. A chance of showers and thunderstorms in the afternoon. Patchy smoke in the afternoon. Some thunderstorms may be severe. Highs in the upper 90s. Southwest winds 10 to 20 miles per hour with gusts up to 30 miles per hour. Chance of rain 40%.

Night, partly cloudy. Patchy smoke. Lows in the mid-60s. Northwest winds 5 to 10 miles per hour with gusts up to 20 miles per hour, becoming northeast after midnight. Saturday, sunny. Patchy smoke. Highs around 103. Southeast winds around 10 miles per hour. Saturday night, partly cloudy. A chance of showers and a slight chance of thunderstorms in the evening, then a slight chance of showers after midnight. Lows in the lower 70s. Southeast winds 5 to 10 miles per hour. Chance of rain 30%. Sunday, sunny. Highs around 104. Sunday night, mostly clear. Lows in the upper 60s. Monday, sunny. Highs in the upper 90s. Monday night, partly cloudy. Lows in the mid-60s. Tuesday, mostly sunny. Highs in the mid-90s. Tuesday night, partly cloudy in the evening, then mostly clear with a slight chance of showers and thunderstorms after midnight. Lows in the mid-60s. Chance of rain 20%. Wednesday, sunny. Highs in the mid-90s. Wednesday night, increasing clouds. A slight chance of thunderstorms in the evening. A chance of rain 20%. Wednesday, sunny. Highs in the mid-90s. Wednesday night, increasing clouds. A slight chance of thunderstorms in the evening. A slight chance of showers. Lows in the mid-60s. Chance of rain 20%. Thursday, mostly sunny. A slight chance of showers and thunderstorms in the afternoon. Highs in the mid-90s. Chance of rain 20%. For Western Lake Sakakawea, rest of tonight, south winds 10 to 20 miles per hour. Mostly clear. Lows in the mid-60s. Friday, windy. West winds 20 to 30 miles per hour. Patchy smoke in the afternoon. Mostly sunny. Highs in the mid-90s. For Eastern Lake Sakakawea, rest of tonight, south winds 10 to 20 miles per hour. Mostly clear. Lows in the mid-60s. Friday, windy. West winds 20 to 30 miles per hour. Patchy smoke in the afternoon. Mostly sunny. Highs in the upper 90s. For Northern Lake Oahe, rest of tonight, south winds 10 to 20 miles per hour. Partly cloudy. Lows in the lower 60s. Friday, breezy. Southwest winds 15 to 25 miles per hour. Patchy smoke late in the afternoon. Mostly sunny. Highs in the upper 90s. Here are the weather conditions at 10 p.m. Central Daylight Time. Bismarck, mostly cloudy. Temperature 72 degrees, relative humidity 73%. Pressure 29.94 inches and rising. Menden, mostly cloudy. 72 degrees, relative humidity 83%. Wind south at 8 miles an hour. Hazen, clear. 68 degrees, relative humidity 68%. Wind south at 7 miles an hour. Harvey, clear. 72 degrees, relative humidity 78%. Wind south at 9 miles an hour. Minot, clear. 76 degrees, relative humidity 64%. Wind southeast at 8 miles an hour. Dickinson, clear. 72 degrees, relative humidity 61%. Wind southeast at 8 miles an hour. Elsewhere around North Dakota, it was 69 at Garrison. It was clear, with a temperature of 77 at Williston and 72 at Devil's Lake. At Grand Forks, it was partly cloudy, with a temperature of 70. At Fargo, it was mostly cloudy, with a temperature of 73. At Jamestown, it was cloudy, with a temperature of 70. In northern South Dakota, skies ranged from mostly cloudy to cloudy. It was 71 at Mobridge, and 69 at Aberdeen. In eastern Montana, it was clear, with a temperature of 84 at Miles City, and 82 at Sydney. At Glendive, it was mostly cloudy, with a temperature of 83. Once again, at Bismarck, the temperature was 72 degrees under mostly cloudy skies. The regional weather forecast from your National Weather Service office in Bismarck. Isolated to scattered severe thunderstorms are possible across central and eastern North Dakota Friday afternoon and evening.

smoke from distant wildfires will make skies hazy and may reduce surface visibility on Friday. Very hot conditions will return Friday through the weekend, with high temperatures and heat index values around 100 to 105 degrees. The detailed forecast for North Dakota, tonight, partly to mostly clear. Lows in the upper 50s to mid-60s. Friday, partly sunny and breezy. Areas of smoke west and central. Chance of showers and thunderstorms central and east. A few storms may be severe. Highs around 90 to 100. Friday night, partly to mostly clear. Areas of smoke west and central. Chance of showers and thunderstorms south central and east in the evening. A few storms may be severe. Lows in the 60s. Saturday, partly sunny. Areas of smoke west and central. Highs from around 90 far northeast to 105 southwest. Here is the forecast for the Bismarck Mandan listening area. Rest of tonight, partly cloudy. Lows in the lower 60s. South winds 5 to 10 miles per hour. Friday, mostly sunny. A chance of showers and thunderstorms in the afternoon. Patchy smoke in the afternoon. Some thunderstorms may be severe. Highs in the upper 90s. Southwest winds 10 to 20 miles per hour with gusts up to 30 miles per hour. Chance of rain 40%. Friday night, partly cloudy. Patchy smoke. Lows in the mid-60s. Northwest winds 5 to 10 miles per hour with gusts up to 20 miles per hour, becoming northeast after midnight. Saturday, sunny. Patchy smoke. Highs around 103. Southeast winds around 10 miles per hour. Saturday night, partly cloudy. A chance of showers and a slight chance of thunderstorms in the evening, then a slight chance of showers after midnight. Lows in the lower 70s. Southeast winds 5 to 10 miles per hour. Chance of rain 30%. Sunday, sunny. Highs around 104. Sunday night, mostly clear. Lows in the upper 60s. Monday, sunny. Highs in the upper 90s. Monday night, partly cloudy. Lows in the mid-60s. Tuesday, mostly sunny. Highs in the mid-90s. Tuesday night, partly cloudy in the evening, then mostly clear with a slight chance of showers and thunderstorms after midnight. Lows in the mid-60s. Chance of rain 20%. Wednesday, sunny. Highs in the mid-90s. Wednesday night, increasing clouds. A slight chance of thunderstorms in the evening. A slight chance of showers. Lows in the mid-60s. Chance of rain 20%. Thursday, mostly sunny. A slight chance of showers and thunderstorms in the afternoon. Highs in the mid-90s. Chance of rain 20%. For Western Lake Sakakawea, rest of tonight, south winds 10 to 20 miles per hour. Mostly clear. Lows in the mid-60s. Friday, windy. West winds 20 to 30 miles per hour. Patchy smoke in the afternoon. Mostly sunny. Highs in the mid-90s. For Eastern Lake Sakakawea, rest of tonight, south winds 10 to 20 miles per hour. Mostly clear. Lows in the mid-60s. Friday, windy. West winds 20 to 30 miles per hour. Patchy smoke in the afternoon. Mostly sunny. Highs in the upper 90s. For Northern Lake Oahe, rest of tonight, south winds 10 to 20 miles per hour. Partly cloudy. Lows in the lower 60s. Friday, breezy. Southwest winds 15 to 25 miles per hour. Patchy smoke late in the afternoon. Mostly sunny. Highs in the upper 90s. Here are the weather conditions at 10 p.m. Central Daylight Time. Bismarck, mostly cloudy. Temperature 72 degrees, relative humidity 73%. Pressure 29.94 inches and rising. Mandan, mostly cloudy. 72 degrees, relative humidity 83%. Wind south at 8 miles an hour. Hazen, clear. 68 degrees, relative humidity 68%. Wind south at 7 miles an hour. Harvey, clear. 72 degrees, relative humidity 78%. Wind south at

9 miles an hour. Minot, clear. 76 degrees, relative humidity 64%. Wind southeast at 8 miles an hour. Dickinson, clear. 72 degrees, relative humidity 61%. Wind southeast at 8 miles an hour. Elsewhere around North Dakota, it was 69 at Garrison. It was clear, with a temperature of 77 at Williston and 72 at Devil's Lake. At Grand Forks, it was partly cloudy, with a temperature of 70. At Fargo, it was mostly cloudy, with a temperature of 73. At Jamestown, it was cloudy, with a temperature of 70. In northern South Dakota, skies ranged from mostly cloudy to cloudy. It was 71 at Mobridge, and 69 at Aberdeen. In eastern Montana, it was clear, with a temperature of 84 at Miles City, and 82 at Sydney. At Glendive, it was mostly cloudy, with a temperature of 83. Once again, at Bismarck, the temperature was 72 degrees under mostly cloudy skies. The regional weather forecast from your National Weather Service office in Bismarck. Isolated to scattered severe thunderstorms are possible across central and eastern North Dakota Friday afternoon and evening. Smoke from distant wildfires will make skies hazy and may reduce surface visibility on Friday. Very hot conditions will return Friday through the weekend, with high temperatures and heat index values around 100 to 105 degrees. The detailed forecast for North Dakota, tonight, partly to mostly clear. Lows in the upper 50s to mid-60s. Friday, partly sunny and breezy. Areas of smoke west and central. Chance of showers and thunderstorms central and east. A few storms may be severe. Highs around 90 to 100. Friday night, partly to mostly clear. Areas of smoke west and central. Chance of showers and thunderstorms south central and east in the evening. A few storms may be severe. Lows in the 60s. Saturday, partly sunny. Areas of smoke west and central. Highs from around 90 far northeast to 105 southwest. Here is the forecast for the Bismarck, Minden listening area. Rest of tonight, partly cloudy. Lows in the lower 60s. South winds 5 to 10 miles per hour. Friday, mostly sunny. A chance of showers and thunderstorms in the afternoon. Patchy smoke in the afternoon. Some thunderstorms may be severe. Highs in the upper 90s. Southwest winds 10 to 20 miles per hour with gusts up to 30 miles per hour. Chance of rain 40%. Friday night, partly cloudy. Patchy smoke. Lows in the mid-60s. Northwest winds 5 to 10 miles per hour with gusts up to 20 miles per hour, becoming northeast after midnight. Saturday, sunny. Patchy smoke. Highs around 103. Southeast winds around 10 miles per hour. Saturday night, partly cloudy. A chance of showers and a slight chance of thunderstorms in the evening, then a slight chance of showers after midnight. Lows in the lower 70s. Southeast winds 5 to 10 miles per hour. Chance of rain 30%. Sunday, sunny. Highs around 104. Sunday night, mostly clear. Lows in the upper 60s. Monday, sunny. Highs in the upper 90s. Monday night, partly cloudy. Lows in the mid-60s. Tuesday, mostly sunny. Highs in the mid-90s. Tuesday night, partly cloudy in the evening, then mostly clear with a slight chance of showers and thunderstorms after midnight. Lows in the mid-60s. Chance of rain 20%. Wednesday, sunny. Highs in the mid-90s. Wednesday night, increasing clouds. A slight chance of thunderstorms in the evening. A slight chance of showers. Lows in the mid-60s. Chance of rain 20%. Thursday, mostly sunny. A slight chance of showers and thunderstorms in the afternoon. Highs in the mid-90s. Chance of rain 20%. For western Lake Sakakawea, rest of tonight, south winds 10 to 20 miles per hour. Mostly clear. Lows in the mid-60s. Friday, windy. West winds 20 to 30 miles per hour. Patchy smoke in the afternoon. Mostly sunny. Highs in the mid-90s.
For eastern Lake Sakakawea, rest of tonight, south winds 10 to 20 miles per hour. Mostly clear. Lows in the mid-60s. Friday, windy. West winds 20 to 30 miles per hour. Patchy smoke in the afternoon. Mostly sunny. Highs in the upper 90s. For northern Lake Oahe, rest of tonight, south winds 10 to 20 miles per hour. Partly cloudy. Lows in the lower 60s. Friday, breezy. Southwest winds 15 to 25 miles per hour. Patchy smoke late in the afternoon. Mostly sunny. Highs in the upper 90s. Here are the weather conditions at 10 p.m. Central Daylight Time. Bismarck, mostly cloudy. Temperature 72 degrees, relative humidity 73%. Pressure 29.94 inches and rising. Mendham, mostly cloudy. 72 degrees, relative humidity 83%. Wind south at 8 miles an hour. Hazen, clear. 68 degrees, relative humidity 68%. Wind south at 7 miles an hour. Harvey, clear. 72 degrees, relative humidity 78%. Wind south at 9 miles an hour. Minot, clear. 76 degrees, relative humidity 64%. Wind southeast at 8 miles an hour. Dickinson, clear. 72 degrees, relative humidity 61%. Wind southeast at 8 miles an hour. Elsewhere around North Dakota, it was 69 at Garrison. It was clear, with a temperature of 77 at Williston and 72 at Devil's Lake. At Grand Forks, it was partly cloudy, with a temperature of 70. At Fargo, it was mostly cloudy, with a temperature of 73. At Jamestown, it was cloudy, with a temperature of 70. In northern South Dakota, skies ranged from mostly cloudy to cloudy. It was 71 at Mobridge, and 69 at Aberdeen. In eastern Montana, it was clear, with a temperature of 84 at Miles City, and 82 at Sydney. At Glendive, it was mostly cloudy, with a temperature of 83. Once again, at Bismarck, the temperature was 72 degrees under mostly cloudy skies. The regional weather forecast from your National Weather Service office in Bismarck. Isolated to scattered severe thunderstorms are possible across central and eastern North Dakota Friday afternoon and evening. Smoke from distant wildfires will make skies hazy and may reduce surface visibility on Friday. Very hot conditions will return Friday through the weekend, with high temperatures and heat index values around 100 to 105 degrees. The detailed forecast for North Dakota, tonight, partly to mostly clear. Lows in the upper 50s to mid-60s. Friday, partly sunny and breezy. Areas of smoke west and central. Chance of showers and thunderstorms central and east. A few storms may be severe. Highs around 90 to 100. Friday night, partly to mostly clear. Areas of smoke west and central. Chance of showers and thunderstorms south central and east in the evening. A few storms may be severe. Lows in the 60s. Saturday, partly sunny. Areas of smoke west and central. Highs from around 90 far northeast to 105 southwest. Here is the forecast for the Bismarck Mendham listening area. Rest of tonight, partly cloudy. Lows in the lower 60s. South winds 5 to 10 miles per hour. Friday, mostly sunny. A chance of showers and thunderstorms in the afternoon. Patchy smoke in the afternoon. Some thunderstorms may be severe. Highs in the upper 90s. Southwest winds 10 to 20 miles per hour with gusts up to 30 miles per hour. Chance of rain 40%. Friday night, partly cloudy. Patchy smoke. Lows in the mid-60s. Northwest winds 5 to 10 miles per hour with gusts up to 20 miles per hour, becoming northeast after midnight. Saturday, sunny. Patchy smoke. Highs around 103. Southeast winds around 10 miles per hour. Saturday night, partly cloudy. A chance of showers and a slight chance of thunderstorms in the evening, then a slight chance of showers after midnight. Lows in the lower 70s. Southeast winds 5 to 10 miles per hour. Chance of rain 30%.
Sunday.

Sunny. Highs around 104. Sunday night, mostly clear. Lows in the upper 60s. Monday, sunny. Highs in the upper 90s. Monday night, partly cloudy. Lows in the mid 60s. Tuesday, mostly sunny. Highs in the mid 90s. Tuesday night, partly cloudy in the evening, then mostly clear with a slight chance of showers and thunderstorms after midnight. Lows in the mid 60s. Chance of rain 20%. Wednesday, sunny. Highs in the mid 90s. Wednesday night, increasing clouds. A slight chance of thunderstorms in the evening. A slight chance of showers. Lows in the mid 60s. Chance of rain 20%. Thursday, mostly sunny. A slight chance of showers and thunderstorms in the afternoon. Highs in the mid 90s. Chance of rain 20%. For Western Lake Sakakawea, rest of tonight, south winds 10 to 20 miles per hour. Mostly clear. Lows in the mid 60s. Friday, windy. West winds 20 to 30 miles per hour. Patchy smoke in the afternoon. Mostly sunny. Highs in the mid 90s. For Eastern Lake Sakakawea, rest of tonight, south winds 10 to 20 miles per hour. Mostly clear. Lows in the mid 60s. Friday, windy. West winds 20 to 30 miles per hour. Patchy smoke in the afternoon. Mostly sunny. Highs in the upper 90s. For Northern Lake Oahe, rest of tonight, south winds 10 to 20 miles per hour. Partly cloudy. Lows in the lower 60s. Friday, breezy. Southwest winds 15 to 25 miles per hour. Patchy smoke late in the afternoon. Mostly sunny. Highs in the upper 90s. Here are the weather conditions at 10 p.m. Central Daylight Time. Bismarck, mostly cloudy. Temperature 72 degrees, relative humidity 73%. Pressure 29.94 inches and rising. Mendham, mostly cloudy. 72 degrees, relative humidity 83%. Wind south at 8 miles an hour. Hazen, clear. 68 degrees, relative humidity 68%. Wind south at 7 miles an hour. Harvey, clear. 72 degrees, relative humidity 78%. Wind south at 9 miles an hour. Minot, clear. 76 degrees, relative humidity 64%. Wind southeast at 8 miles an hour. Dickinson, clear. 72 degrees, relative humidity 61%. Wind southeast at 8 miles an hour. Elsewhere around North Dakota, it was 69 at Garrison. It was clear, with a temperature of 77 at Williston and 72 at Devil's Lake. At Grand Forks, it was partly cloudy, with a temperature of 70. At Fargo, it was mostly cloudy, with a temperature of 73. At Jamestown, it was cloudy, with a temperature of 70. In northern South Dakota, skies ranged from mostly cloudy to cloudy. It was 71 at Mobridge, and 69 at Aberdeen. In eastern Montana, it was clear, with a temperature of 84 at Miles City, and 82 at Sydney. At Glendive, it was mostly cloudy, with a temperature of 83. Once again, at Bismarck, the temperature was 72 degrees under mostly cloudy skies. The regional weather forecast from your National Weather Service office in Bismarck. Isolated to scattered severe thunderstorms are possible across central and eastern North Dakota Friday afternoon and evening. Smoke from distant wildfires will make skies hazy and may reduce surface visibility on Friday. Very hot conditions will return Friday through the weekend, with high temperatures and heat index values around 100 to 105 degrees. The detailed forecast for North Dakota, tonight, partly to mostly clear. Lows in the upper 50s to mid 60s. Friday, partly sunny and breezy. Areas of smoke west and central. Chance of showers and thunderstorms central and east. A few storms may be severe. Highs around 90 to 100. Friday night, partly to mostly clear. Areas of smoke west and central. Chance of showers and thunderstorms south central and east in the evening. A few storms may be severe. Lows in the 60s.
Saturday, partly sunny. Areas of smoke west and central. Highs from around 90 far northeast to 105 southwest. Here is the forecast for the Bismarck Minden listening area. West of tonight, partly cloudy. Lows in the lower 60s. South winds 5 to 10 miles per hour. Friday, mostly sunny. A chance of showers and thunderstorms in the afternoon. Patchy smoke in the afternoon. Some thunderstorms may be severe. Highs in the upper 90s. Southwest winds 10 to 20 miles per hour with gusts up to 30 miles per hour. Chance of rain 40%. Friday night, partly cloudy. Patchy smoke. Lows in the mid-60s. Northwest winds 5 to 10 miles per hour with gusts up to 20 miles per hour, becoming northeast after midnight. Saturday, sunny. Patchy smoke. Highs around 103. Southeast winds around 10 miles per hour. Saturday night, partly cloudy. A chance of showers and a slight chance of thunderstorms in the evening, then a slight chance of showers after midnight. Lows in the lower 70s. Southeast winds 5 to 10 miles per hour. Chance of rain 30%. Sunday, sunny. Highs around 104. Sunday night, mostly clear. Lows in the upper 60s. Monday, sunny. Highs in the upper 90s. Monday night, partly cloudy. Lows in the mid-60s. Tuesday, mostly sunny. Highs in the mid-90s. Tuesday night, partly cloudy in the evening, then mostly clear with a slight chance of showers and thunderstorms after midnight. Lows in the mid-60s. Chance of rain 20%. Wednesday, sunny. Highs in the mid-90s. Wednesday night, increasing clouds. A slight chance of thunderstorms in the evening. A slight chance of showers. Lows in the mid-60s. Chance of rain 20%. Thursday, mostly sunny. A slight chance of showers and thunderstorms in the afternoon. Highs in the mid-90s. Chance of rain 20%. For Western Lake Sakakawea, west of tonight, south winds 10 to 20 miles per hour. Mostly clear. Lows in the mid-60s. Friday, windy. West winds 20 to 30 miles per hour. Patchy smoke in the afternoon. Mostly sunny. Highs in the mid-90s. For Eastern Lake Sakakawea, west of tonight, south winds 10 to 20 miles per hour. Mostly clear. Lows in the mid-60s. Friday, windy. West winds 20 to 30 miles per hour. Patchy smoke in the afternoon. Mostly sunny. Highs in the upper 90s. For Northern Lake Oahe, west of tonight, south winds 10 to 20 miles per hour. Partly cloudy. Lows in the lower 60s. Friday, breezy. Southwest winds 15 to 25 miles per hour. Patchy smoke late in the afternoon. Mostly sunny. Highs in the upper 90s. 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Providing weather information 24 hours a day from your National Weather Service office in Bismarck. Here are the weather conditions at 10 p.m. Central Daylight Time. Bismarck, mostly cloudy. Temperature 72 degrees, relative humidity 73%. Pressure 29.94 inches and rising. Minden, mostly cloudy. 72 degrees, relative humidity 83%. Wind south at 8 miles an hour. Hazen, clear. 68 degrees, relative humidity 68%. Wind south at 7 miles an hour. Harvey, clear. 72 degrees, relative humidity 78%. Wind south at 9 miles an hour. Minot, clear. 76 degrees, relative humidity 64%. Wind southeast at 8 miles an hour. Dickinson, clear. 72 degrees, relative humidity 61%. Wind southeast at 8 miles an hour. Elsewhere around North Dakota, it was 69 at Garrison. It was clear, with a temperature of 77 at Williston, and 72 at Devil's Lake. At Grand Forks, it was partly cloudy, with a temperature of 70.
At Fargo, it was mostly cloudy, with a temperature

73. In Jamestown, it was cloudy with a temperature of 70. In northern South Dakota, skies ranged from mostly cloudy to cloudy. It was 71 at Mobridge and 69 at Aberdeen. In eastern Montana, it was clear with a temperature of 84 at Miles City and 82 at Sydney. In Glendive, it was mostly cloudy with a temperature of 83. Once again, at Bismarck, the temperature was 72 degrees under mostly cloudy skies. Here are the weather conditions at 11 p.m. Central Daylight Time. Bismarck, clear. Temperature 73 degrees, relative humidity 70%. Wind south at 8 miles an hour. Pressure 29.94 inches and steady. Mendham, clear. 70 degrees, relative humidity 88%. Wind southeast at 9 miles an hour. Hazen, clear. 66 degrees, relative humidity 68%. Wind southeast at 8 miles an hour. Harvey, cloudy. 68 degrees, relative humidity 88%. Wind south at 10 miles an hour. Minot, clear. 72 degrees, relative humidity 71%. Wind southeast at 6 miles an hour. Dickinson, clear. 70 degrees, relative humidity 59%. Wind south at 8 miles an hour. Elsewhere around North Dakota, it was 69 at Garrison. At Williston, it was clear, with a temperature of 75. It was partly cloudy, with a temperature of 66 at Jamestown, 71 at Fargo, 68 at Grand Forks, and 70 at Devil's Lake. In northern South Dakota, skies ranged from mostly cloudy to cloudy. It was 70 at Mobridge, and 68 at Aberdeen. In eastern Montana, skies ranged from clear to partly cloudy. It was 81 at Miles City, 83 at Glendive, and 77 at Sydney. Once again, at Bismarck, the temperature was 73 degrees under clear skies. The regional weather forecast from your National Weather Service office in Bismarck. Isolated to scattered severe thunderstorms are possible across central and eastern North Dakota Friday afternoon and evening. Smoke from distant wildfires will make skies hazy and may reduce surface visibility on Friday. Very hot conditions will return Friday through the weekend, with high temperatures and heat index values around 100 to 105 degrees. The detailed forecast for North Dakota, tonight, partly to mostly clear. Lows in the upper 50s to mid-60s. Friday, partly sunny and breezy. Areas of smoke west and central. Chance of showers and thunderstorms central and east. A few storms may be severe. Highs around 90 to 100. Friday night, partly to mostly clear. Areas of smoke west and central. Chance of showers and thunderstorms south central and east in the evening. A few storms may be severe. Lows in the 60s. Saturday, partly sunny. Areas of smoke west and central. Highs from around 90 far northeast to 105 southwest. Here is the forecast for the Bismarck and listening area. West of tonight, partly cloudy. Lows in the lower 60s. South winds 5 to 10 miles per hour. Friday, mostly sunny. A chance of showers and thunderstorms in the afternoon. Patchy smoke in the afternoon. Some thunderstorms may be severe. Highs in the upper 90s. Southwest winds 10 to 20 miles per hour with gusts up to 30 miles per hour. Chance of rain 40%. Friday night, partly cloudy. Patchy smoke. Lows in the mid-60s. Northwest winds 5 to 10 miles per hour with gusts up to 20 miles per hour, becoming northeast after midnight. Saturday, sunny. Patchy smoke. Highs around 103. Southeast winds around 10 miles per hour. Saturday night, partly cloudy. A chance of showers and a slight chance of thunderstorms in the evening, then a slight chance of showers after midnight. Lows in the lower 70s. Southeast winds 5 to 10 miles per hour. Chance of rain 30%. Sunday, sunny. Highs around 100.

Tuesday, mostly sunny. Highs in the mid-90s. Tuesday night, partly cloudy in the evening, then mostly clear with a slight chance of showers and thunderstorms after midnight. Lows in the mid-60s. Chance of rain 20%. Wednesday, sunny. Highs in the mid-90s. Wednesday night, increasing clouds. A slight chance of thunderstorms in the evening. A slight chance of showers. Lows in the mid-60s. Chance of rain 20%. Thursday, mostly sunny. A slight chance of showers and thunderstorms in the afternoon. Highs in the mid-90s. Chance of rain 20%. For Western Lake Secaucawea, west of tonight, south winds 10 to 20 miles per hour. Mostly clear. Lows in the mid-60s. Friday, windy. West winds 20 to 30 miles per hour. Patchy smoke in the afternoon. Mostly sunny. Highs in the mid-90s. For Eastern Lake Secaucawea, west of tonight, south winds 10 to 20 miles per hour. Mostly clear. Lows in the mid-60s. Friday, windy. West winds 20 to 30 miles per hour. Patchy smoke in the afternoon. Mostly sunny. Highs in the upper 90s. For Northern Lake Oahe, west of tonight, south winds 10 to 20 miles per hour. Partly cloudy. Lows in the lower 60s. Friday, breezy. Southwest winds 15 to 25 miles per hour. Patchy smoke late in the afternoon. Mostly sunny. Highs in the upper 90s. Here are the weather conditions at 11 p.m. Central Daylight Time. Bismarck, clear. Temperature 73 degrees. Relative humidity 70%. Wind south at 8 miles an hour. Pressure 29.94 inches and steady. Mangan, clear. 70 degrees. Relative humidity 88%. Wind southeast at 9 miles an hour. Hazel, clear. 66 degrees. Relative humidity 68%. Wind southeast at 8 miles an hour. Harvey, cloudy. 68 degrees. Relative humidity 88%. Wind south at 10 miles an hour. Minot, clear. 72 degrees, relative humidity 71%. Wind southeast at 6 miles an hour. Dickinson, clear. 70 degrees, relative humidity 59%. Wind south at 8 miles an hour. Elsewhere around North Dakota, it was 69 at Garrison. At Williston, it was clear, with a temperature of 75. It was partly cloudy, with a temperature of 66 at Jamestown, 71 at Fargo, 68 at Grand Forks, and 70 at Devil's Lake. In northern South Dakota, skies ranged from mostly cloudy to cloudy. It was 70 at Mobridge, and 68 at Aberdeen. In eastern Montana, skies ranged from clear to partly cloudy. It was 81 at Miles City, 83 at Glendive, and 77 at Sydney. Once again, at Bismarck, the temperature was 73 degrees under clear skies. The regional weather forecast from your National Weather Service office in Bismarck. Isolated to scattered severe thunderstorms are possible across central and eastern North Dakota Friday afternoon and evening. Smoke from distant wildfires will make skies hazy and may reduce surface visibility on Friday. Very hot conditions will return Friday through the weekend, with high temperatures and heat index values around 100 to 105 degrees. The detailed forecast for North Dakota, tonight, partly to mostly clear. Lows in the upper 50s to mid-60s. Friday, partly sunny and breezy. Areas of smoke west and central. Chance of showers and thunderstorms central and east. A few storms may be severe. Highs around 90 to 100. Friday night, partly to mostly clear. Areas of smoke west and central. Chance of showers and thunderstorms south central and east in the evening. A few storms may be severe. Lows in the 60s. Saturday, partly sunny. Areas of smoke west and central. Highs from around 90 far northeast to 105 southwest. Here is the forecast for the Bismarck Mainland listening area. West of tonight, partly cloudy. Lows in the lower 60s. South winds 5 to 10 miles per hour. Friday, mostly sunny. A chance of

Showers and thunderstorms in the afternoon. Patchy smoke in the afternoon. Some thunderstorms may be severe. Highs in the upper 90s. Southwest winds 10 to 20 miles per hour with gusts up to 30 miles per hour. Chance of rain 40%. Friday night, partly cloudy. Patchy smoke. Lows in the mid-60s. Northwest winds 5 to 10 miles per hour with gusts up to 20 miles per hour, becoming northeast after midnight. Saturday, sunny. Patchy smoke. Highs around 103. Southeast winds around 10 miles per hour. Saturday night, partly cloudy. A chance of showers and a slight chance of thunderstorms in the evening, then a slight chance of showers after midnight. Lows in the lower 70s. Southeast winds 5 to 10 miles per hour. Chance of rain 30%. Sunday, sunny. Highs around 104. Sunday night, mostly clear. Lows in the upper 60s. Monday, sunny. Highs in the upper 90s. Monday night, partly cloudy. Lows in the mid-60s. Tuesday, mostly sunny. Highs in the mid-90s. Tuesday night, partly cloudy in the evening, then mostly clear with a slight chance of showers and thunderstorms after midnight. Lows in the mid-60s. Chance of rain 20%. Wednesday, sunny. Highs in the mid-90s. Wednesday night, increasing clouds. A slight chance of thunderstorms in the evening. A slight chance of showers. Lows in the mid-60s. Chance of rain 20%. Thursday, mostly sunny. A slight chance of showers and thunderstorms in the afternoon. Highs in the mid-90s. Chance of rain 20%. For Western Lake Sakakawea, rest of tonight, south winds 10 to 20 miles per hour. Mostly clear. Lows in the mid-60s. Friday, windy. West winds 20 to 30 miles per hour. Patchy smoke in the afternoon. Mostly sunny. Highs in the mid-90s. For Eastern Lake Sakakawea, west of tonight, south winds 10 to 20 miles per hour. Mostly clear. Lows in the mid-60s. Friday, windy. West winds 20 to 30 miles per hour. Patchy smoke in the afternoon. Mostly sunny. Highs in the upper 90s. For Northern Lake Orahi, west of tonight, south winds 10 to 20 miles per hour. Partly cloudy. Lows in the lower 60s. Friday, breezy. Southwest winds 15 to 25 miles per hour. Patchy smoke late in the afternoon. Mostly sunny. Highs in the upper 90s. Here are the weather conditions at 11 p.m. Central Daylight Time. Bismarck, partly cloudy. Temperature 73 degrees, relative humidity 70%. Wind south at 8 miles an hour. Pressure 29.94 inches and steady. Mendham, partly cloudy. 70 degrees, relative humidity 88%. Wind southeast at 9 miles an hour. Hazel, clear. 66 degrees, relative humidity 68%. Wind southeast at 8 miles an hour. Harvey, cloudy. 68 degrees, relative humidity 88%. Wind south at 10 miles an hour. Minot, clear. 72 degrees, relative humidity 71%. Wind southeast at 6 miles an hour. Dickinson, clear. 70 degrees, relative humidity 59%. Wind south at 8 miles an hour. Elsewhere around North Dakota, it was 69 at Garrison. It was clear, with a temperature of 75 at Williston and 70 at Devil's Lake. It was partly cloudy, with a temperature of 66 at Jamestown, 71 at Fargo, and 68 at Grand Forks. In northern South Dakota, skies ranged from mostly cloudy to cloudy. It was 70 at Mobridge, and 68 at Aberdeen. In eastern Montana, skies ranged from clear to partly cloudy. It was 81 at Miles City, 83 at Glendive, and 77 at Sydney. Once again, at Bismarck, the temperature was 73 degrees under partly cloudy skies. The regional weather forecast from your National Weather Service office in Bismarck. Isolated to scattered severe thunderstorms are possible across central and eastern North Dakota Friday afternoon and evening.

smoke from distant wildfires will make skies hazy and may reduce surface visibility on Friday. Very hot conditions will return Friday through the weekend, with high temperatures and heat index values around 100 to 105 degrees. The detailed forecast for North Dakota, tonight, partly to mostly clear. Lows in the upper 50s to mid-60s. Friday, partly sunny and breezy. Areas of smoke west and central. Chance of showers and thunderstorms central and east. A few storms may be severe. Highs around 90 to 100. Friday night, partly to mostly clear. Areas of smoke west and central. Chance of showers and thunderstorms south central and east in the evening. A few storms may be severe. Lows in the 60s. Saturday, partly sunny. Areas of smoke west and central. Highs from around 90 far northeast to 105 southwest. Here is the forecast for the Bismarck Mandan listening area. Rest of tonight, partly cloudy. Lows in the lower 60s. South winds 5 to 10 miles per hour. Friday, mostly sunny. A chance of showers and thunderstorms in the afternoon. Patchy smoke in the afternoon. Some thunderstorms may be severe. Highs in the upper 90s. Southwest winds 10 to 20 miles per hour with gusts up to 30 miles per hour. Chance of rain 40%. Friday night, partly cloudy. Patchy smoke. Lows in the mid-60s. Northwest winds 5 to 10 miles per hour with gusts up to 20 miles per hour, becoming northeast after midnight. Saturday, sunny. Patchy smoke. Highs around 103. Southeast winds around 10 miles per hour. Saturday night, partly cloudy. A chance of showers and a slight chance of thunderstorms in the evening, then a slight chance of showers after midnight. Lows in the lower 70s. Southeast winds 5 to 10 miles per hour. Chance of rain 30%. Sunday, sunny. Highs around 104. Sunday night, mostly clear. Lows in the upper 60s. Monday, sunny. Highs in the upper 90s. Monday night, partly cloudy. Lows in the mid-60s. Tuesday, mostly sunny. Highs in the mid-90s. Tuesday night, partly cloudy in the evening, then mostly clear with a slight chance of showers and thunderstorms after midnight. Lows in the mid-60s. Chance of rain 20%. Wednesday, sunny. Highs in the mid-90s. Wednesday night, increasing clouds. A slight chance of thunderstorms in the evening. A slight chance of showers. Lows in the mid-60s. Chance of rain 20%. Thursday, mostly sunny. A slight chance of showers and thunderstorms in the afternoon. Highs in the mid-90s. Chance of rain 20%. For Western Lake Sakakawea, rest of tonight, south winds 10 to 20 miles per hour. Mostly clear. Lows in the mid-60s. Friday, windy. West winds 20 to 30 miles per hour. Patchy smoke in the afternoon. Mostly sunny. Highs in the mid-90s. For Eastern Lake Sakakawea, rest of tonight, south winds 10 to 20 miles per hour. Mostly clear. Lows in the mid-60s. Friday, windy. West winds 20 to 30 miles per hour. Patchy smoke in the afternoon. Mostly sunny. Highs in the upper 90s. For Northern Lake Oahe, rest of tonight, south winds 10 to 20 miles per hour. Partly cloudy. Lows in the lower 60s. Friday, breezy. Southwest winds 15 to 25 miles per hour. Patchy smoke late in the afternoon. Mostly sunny. Highs in the upper 90s. Here are the weather conditions at 11 p.m. Central Daylight Time. Bismarck, partly cloudy. Temperature 73 degrees, relative humidity 70%. Wind south at 8 miles an hour. Pressure 29.94 inches and steady. Mandan, partly cloudy. 70 degrees, relative humidity 88%. Wind southeast at 9 miles an hour. Hazen, clear. 66 degrees, relative humidity 68%. Wind southeast at 8 miles an hour. Harvey, cloudy. 68 degrees, relative humidity 88%.

8%. Wind south at 10 miles an hour. Minot, clear. 72 degrees, relative humidity 71%. Wind southeast at 6 miles an hour. Dickinson, clear. 70 degrees, relative humidity 59%. Wind south at 8 miles an hour. Elsewhere around North Dakota, it was 69 at Garrison. It was clear, with a temperature of 75 at Williston and 70 at Devil's Lake. It was partly cloudy, with a temperature of 66 at Jamestown, 71 at Fargo, and 68 at Grand Forks. In northern South Dakota, skies ranged from mostly cloudy to cloudy. It was 70 at Mobridge, and 68 at Aberdeen. In eastern Montana, skies ranged from clear to partly cloudy. It was 81 at Miles City, 83 at Glendive, and 77 at Sydney. Once again, at Bismarck, the temperature was 73 degrees under partly cloudy skies. The regional weather forecast from your National Weather Service office in Bismarck. Isolated to scattered severe thunderstorms are possible across central and eastern North Dakota Friday afternoon and evening. Smoke from distant wildfires will make skies hazy and may reduce surface visibility on Friday. Very hot conditions will return Friday through the weekend, with high temperatures and heat index values around 100 to 105 degrees. The detailed forecast for North Dakota, tonight, partly to mostly clear. Lows in the upper 50s to mid 60s. Friday, partly sunny and breezy. Areas of smoke west and central. Chance of showers and thunderstorms central and east. A few storms may be severe. Highs around 90 to 100. Friday night, partly to mostly clear. Areas of smoke west and central. Chance of showers and thunderstorms south central and east in the evening. A few storms may be severe. Lows in the 60s. Saturday, partly sunny. Areas of smoke west and central. Highs from around 90 far northeast to 105 southwest. Here is the forecast for the Bismarck, Minden listening area. Rest of tonight, partly cloudy. Lows in the lower 60s. South winds 5 to 10 miles per hour. Friday, mostly sunny. A chance of showers and thunderstorms in the afternoon. Patchy smoke in the afternoon. Some thunderstorms may be severe. Highs in the upper 90s. Southwest winds 10 to 20 miles per hour with gusts up to 30 miles per hour. Chance of rain 40%. Friday night, partly cloudy. Patchy smoke. Lows in the mid-60s. Northwest winds 5 to 10 miles per hour with gusts up to 20 miles per hour, becoming northeast after midnight. Saturday, sunny. Patchy smoke. Highs around 103. Southeast winds around 10 miles per hour. Saturday night, partly cloudy. A chance of showers and a slight chance of thunderstorms in the evening, then a slight chance of showers after midnight. Lows in the lower 70s. Southeast winds 5 to 10 miles per hour. Chance of rain 30%. Sunday, sunny. Highs around 104. Sunday night, mostly clear. Lows in the upper 60s. Monday, sunny. Highs in the upper 90s. Monday night, partly cloudy. Lows in the mid-60s. Tuesday, mostly sunny. Highs in the mid-90s. Tuesday night, partly cloudy in the evening, then mostly clear with a slight chance of showers and thunderstorms after midnight. Lows in the mid-60s. Chance of rain 20%. Wednesday, sunny. Highs in the mid-90s. Wednesday night, increasing clouds. A slight chance of thunderstorms in the evening. A slight chance of showers. Lows in the mid-60s. Chance of rain 20%. Thursday, mostly sunny. A slight chance of showers and thunderstorms in the afternoon. Highs in the mid-90s. Chance of rain 20%. For western Lake Sakakawea, rest of tonight, south winds 10 to 20 miles per hour. Mostly clear. Lows in the mid-60s. Friday, windy. West winds 20 to 30 miles per hour. Patchy smoke in the afternoon. Mostly sunny. Highs in the mid-90s. For eastern Lake Sakakawea, rest of tonight, south winds 10 to 20 miles per hour. Mostly

pressure 29.9, 4 inches and steady. Menden, partly cloudy. 70 degrees, relative humidity 88%. Wind southeast at 9 miles an hour. Hazen, clear. 66 degrees, relative humidity 68%. Wind southeast at 8 miles an hour. Harvey, cloudy. 68 degrees, relative humidity 88%. Wind south at 10 miles an hour. Minot, clear. 72 degrees, relative humidity 71%. Wind southeast at 6 miles an hour. Dickinson, clear. 70 degrees, relative humidity 59%. Wind south at 8 miles an hour. Elsewhere around North Dakota, it was 69 at Garrison. It was clear, with a temperature of 75 at Williston and 70 at Devil's Lake. It was partly cloudy, with a temperature of 66 at Jamestown, 71 at Fargo, and 68 at Grand Forks. In northern South Dakota, skies ranged from mostly cloudy to cloudy. It was 70 at Mobridge, and 68 at Aberdeen. In eastern Montana, skies ranged from clear to partly cloudy. It was 81 at Miles City, 83 at Glendive, and 77 at Sydney. Once again, at Bismarck, the temperature was 73 degrees under partly cloudy skies. The regional weather forecast from your National Weather Service office in Bismarck. Isolated to scattered severe thunderstorms are possible across central and eastern North Dakota Friday afternoon and evening. Smoke from distant wildfires will make skies hazy and may reduce surface visibility on Friday. Very hot conditions will return Friday through the weekend, with high temperatures and heat index values around 100 to 105 degrees. The detailed forecast for North Dakota, tonight, partly to mostly clear. Lows in the upper 50s to mid-60s. Friday, partly sunny and breezy. Areas of smoke west and central. Chance of showers and thunderstorms central and east. A few storms may be severe. Highs around 90 to 100. Friday night, partly to mostly clear. Areas of smoke west and central. Chance of showers and thunderstorms south central and east in the evening. A few storms may be severe. Lows in the 60s. Saturday, partly sunny. Areas of smoke west and central. Highs from around 90 far northeast to 105 southwest. 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Providing weather information 24 hours a day from your National Weather Service office in Bismarck. Here is the forecast for the Bismarck Menden listening area. Rest of tonight, partly cloudy. Lows in the lower 60s. South winds 5 to 10 miles per hour. Friday, mostly sunny. A chance of showers and thunderstorms in the afternoon. Patchy smoke in the afternoon. Some thunderstorms may be severe. Highs in the upper 90s. Southwest winds 10 to 20 miles per hour with gusts up to 30 miles per hour. Chance of rain 40%. Friday night, partly cloudy. Patchy smoke. Lows in the mid-60s. Northwest winds 5 to 10 miles per hour with gusts up to 20 miles per hour, becoming northeast after midnight. Saturday, sunny. Patchy smoke. Highs around 103. Southeast winds around 10 miles per hour. Saturday night, partly cloudy. A chance of showers and a slight chance of thunderstorms in the evening, then a slight chance of showers after midnight. Lows in the lower 70s. Southeast winds 5 to 10 miles per hour. Chance of rain 30%. Sunday, sunny. Highs around 104. Sunday night, mostly clear. Lows in the upper 60s. Monday, sunny. Highs in the upper 90s. Monday night, partly cloudy. Lows in the mid-60s. Tuesday, mostly sunny. Highs in the mid-90s. Tuesday night, partly cloudy in the evening, then mostly clear with a slight chance of showers and thunderstorms after midnight. Lows in the mid-60s. Chance of rain 20%. Wednesday, sunny. Highs in the mid-90s. Wednesday night, increasing clouds. A slight chance of thunderstorms in the evening. A slight chance of showers.

in the mid-60s. Chance of rain 20%. Thursday, mostly sunny. A slight chance of showers and thunderstorms in the afternoon. Highs in the mid-90s. Chance of rain 20%. For Western Lake Sakakawea, rest of tonight, south winds 10 to 20 miles per hour. Mostly clear. Lows in the mid-60s. Friday, windy. West winds 20 to 30 miles per hour. Patchy smoke in the afternoon. Mostly sunny. Highs in the mid-90s. For Eastern Lake Sakakawea, rest of tonight, south winds 10 to 20 miles per hour. Mostly clear. South winds 10 to 20 miles per hour. Mostly clear. Lows in the mid-60s. Friday, windy. West winds 20 to 30 miles per hour. Patchy smoke in the afternoon. Mostly sunny. Highs in the upper 90s. For Northern Lake Oahe, rest of tonight, south winds 10 to 20 miles per hour. Partly cloudy. Lows in the lower 60s. Friday, breezy. Southwest winds 15 to 25 miles per hour. Patchy smoke late in the afternoon. Mostly sunny. Highs in the upper 90s. Here are the weather conditions at 11 p.m. Central Daylight Time. Bismarck, partly cloudy. Temperature 73 degrees, relative humidity 70%. Wind south at 8 miles an hour. Pressure 29.94 inches and steady. Mendan, partly cloudy. 70 degrees, relative humidity 88%. Wind southeast at 9 miles an hour. Hazen, clear. 66 degrees, relative humidity 68%. Wind southeast at 8 miles an hour. Harvey, cloudy. 68 degrees, relative humidity 88%. Wind south at 10 miles an hour. Minot, clear. 72 degrees, relative humidity 71%. Wind southeast at 6 miles an hour. Dickinson, clear. 70 degrees, relative humidity 59%. Wind south at 8 miles an hour. Elsewhere around North Dakota, it was 69 at Garrison. It was clear, with a temperature of 75 at Williston and 70 at Devil's Lake. It was partly cloudy, with a temperature of 66 at Jamestown, 71 at Fargo, and 68 at Grand Forks. In northern South Dakota, skies ranged from mostly cloudy to cloudy. It was 70 at Mobridge, and 68 at Aberdeen. In eastern Montana, skies ranged from clear to partly cloudy. It was 81 at Miles City, 83 at Glendive, and 77 at Sydney. Once again, at Bismarck, the temperature was 73 degrees under partly cloudy skies. The regional weather forecast from your National Weather Service office in Bismarck. Isolated to scattered severe thunderstorms are possible across central and eastern North Dakota Friday afternoon and evening. Smoke from distant wildfires will make skies hazy and may reduce surface visibility on Friday. Very hot conditions will return Friday through the weekend, with high temperatures and heat index values around 100 to 105 degrees. The detailed forecast for North Dakota, tonight, partly to mostly clear. Lows in the upper 50s to mid-60s. Friday, partly sunny and breezy. Areas of smoke west and central. Chance of showers and thunderstorms central and east. A few storms may be severe. Highs around 90 to 100. Friday night, partly to mostly clear. Areas of smoke west and central. Chance of showers and thunderstorms south central and east in the evening. A few storms may be severe. Lows in the 60s. Saturday, partly sunny. Areas of smoke west and central. Highs from around 90 far northeast to 105 southwest. Here is the forecast for the Bismarck-Mendon listening area. Rest of tonight, partly cloudy. Lows in the lower 60s. South winds 5 to 10 miles per hour. Friday, mostly sunny. A chance of showers and thunderstorms in the afternoon. Patchy smoke in the afternoon. Some thunderstorms may be severe. Highs in the upper 90s. Southwest winds 10 to 20 miles per hour with gusts up to 30 miles per hour. Chance of rain 40%. Friday night, partly cloudy. Patchy smoke. Lows in the mid-60s.

Northwest winds 5 to 10 miles per hour with gusts up to 20 miles per hour, becoming northeast after midnight. Saturday, sunny. Patchy smoke. Highs around 103. Southeast winds around 10 miles per hour. Saturday night, partly cloudy. A chance of showers and a slight chance of thunderstorms in the evening, then a slight chance of showers after midnight. Lows in the lower 70s. Southeast winds 5 to 10 miles per hour. Chance of rain 30%. Sunday, sunny. Highs around 104. Sunday night, mostly clear. Lows in the upper 60s. Monday, sunny. Highs in the upper 90s. Monday night, partly cloudy. Lows in the mid-60s. Tuesday, mostly sunny. Highs in the mid-90s. Tuesday night, partly cloudy in the evening, then mostly clear with a slight chance of showers and thunderstorms after midnight. Lows in the mid-60s. Chance of rain 20%. Wednesday, sunny. Highs in the mid-90s. Wednesday night, increasing clouds. A slight chance of thunderstorms in the evening. A slight chance of showers. Lows in the mid-60s. Chance of rain 20%. Thursday, mostly sunny. A slight chance of showers and thunderstorms in the afternoon. Highs in the mid-90s. Chance of rain 20%. For Western Lake Sakakawea, rest of tonight, south winds 10 to 20 miles per hour. Mostly clear. Lows in the mid-60s. Friday, windy. West winds 20 to 30 miles per hour. Patchy smoke in the afternoon. Mostly sunny. Highs in the mid-90s. For Eastern Lake Sakakawea, rest of tonight, south winds 10 to 20 miles per hour. Mostly clear. Lows in the mid-60s. Friday, windy. West winds 20 to 30 miles per hour. Patchy smoke in the afternoon. Mostly sunny. Highs in the upper 90s. For Northern Lake Oahe, rest of tonight, south winds 10 to 20 miles per hour. Partly cloudy. Lows in the lower 60s. Friday, breezy. Southwest winds 15 to 25 miles per hour. Patchy smoke late in the afternoon. Mostly sunny. Highs in the upper 90s. Here are the weather conditions at 11 p.m. Central Daylight Time. Bismarck, partly cloudy. Temperature 73 degrees, relative humidity 70%. Wind south at 8 miles an hour. Pressure 29.94 inches and steady. Mendham, partly cloudy. 70 degrees, relative humidity 88%. Wind southeast at 9 miles an hour. Hazen, clear. 66 degrees, relative humidity 68%. Wind southeast at 8 miles an hour. Harvey, cloudy. 68 degrees, relative humidity 88%. Wind south at 10 miles an hour. Minot, clear. 72 degrees, relative humidity 71%. Wind southeast at 6 miles an hour. Dickinson, clear. 70 degrees, relative humidity 59%. Wind south at 8 miles an hour. Elsewhere around North Dakota, it was 69 at Garrison. It was clear, with a temperature of 75 at Williston and 70 at Devil's Lake. It was partly cloudy, with a temperature of 66 at Jamestown, 71 at Fargo, and 68 at Grand Forks. In northern South Dakota, skies ranged from mostly cloudy to cloudy. It was 70 at Mobridge, and 68 at Aberdeen. In eastern Montana, skies ranged from clear to partly cloudy. It was 81 at Miles City, 83 at Glendive, and 77 at Sydney. Once again, at Bismarck, the temperature was 73 degrees under partly cloudy skies. The regional weather forecast from your National Weather Service office in Bismarck. Isolated to scattered severe thunderstorms are possible across central and eastern North Dakota Friday afternoon and evening. Smoke from distant wildfires will make skies hazy and may reduce surface visibility on Friday. Very hot conditions will return Friday through the weekend, with high temperatures and heat index values around 100 to 105 degrees. The detailed forecast for North Dakota, tonight, partly to mostly clear. Lows in the upper 50s to mid 60s. Friday, partly

sunny and breezy. Areas of smoke west and central. Chance of showers and thunderstorms central and east. A few storms may be severe. Highs around 90 to 100. Friday night, partly to mostly clear. Areas of smoke west and central. Chance of showers and thunderstorms south central and east in the evening. A few storms may be severe. Lows in the 60s. Saturday, partly sunny. Areas of smoke west and central. Highs from around 90 far northeast to 105 southwest. Here is the forecast for the Bismarck Minden listening area. Rest of tonight, partly cloudy. Lows in the lower 60s. South winds 5 to 10 miles per hour. Friday, mostly sunny. A chance of showers and thunderstorms in the afternoon. Patchy smoke in the afternoon. Some thunderstorms may be severe. Highs in the upper 90s. Southwest winds 10 to 20 miles per hour with gusts up to 30 miles per hour. Chance of rain 40%. Friday night, partly cloudy. Patchy smoke. Lows in the mid-60s. Northwest winds 5 to 10 miles per hour with gusts up to 20 miles per hour, becoming northeast after midnight. Saturday, sunny. Patchy smoke. Highs around 103. Southeast winds around 10 miles per hour. Saturday night, partly cloudy. A chance of showers and a slight chance of thunderstorms in the evening, then a slight chance of showers after midnight. Lows in the lower 70s. Southeast winds 5 to 10 miles per hour. Chance of rain 30%. Sunday, sunny. Highs around 104. Sunday night, mostly clear. Lows in the upper 60s. Monday, sunny. Highs in the upper 90s. Monday night, partly cloudy. Lows in the mid-60s. Tuesday, mostly sunny. Highs in the mid-90s. Tuesday night, partly cloudy in the evening, then mostly clear with a slight chance of showers and thunderstorms after midnight. Lows in the mid-60s. Chance of rain 20%. Wednesday, sunny. Highs in the mid-90s. Wednesday night, increasing clouds. A slight chance of thunderstorms in the evening. A slight chance of showers. Lows in the mid-60s. Chance of rain 20%. Thursday, mostly sunny. A slight chance of showers and thunderstorms in the afternoon. Highs in the mid-90s. Chance of rain 20%. For western Lake Sakakawea, rest of tonight, south winds 10 to 20 miles per hour. Mostly clear. Lows in the mid-60s. Friday, windy. West winds 20 to 30 miles per hour. Patchy smoke in the afternoon. Mostly sunny. Highs in the mid-90s. For eastern Lake Sakakawea, rest of tonight, south winds 10 to 20 miles per hour. Mostly clear. Lows in the mid-60s. Friday, windy. West winds 20 to 30 miles per hour. Patchy smoke in the afternoon. Mostly sunny. Highs in the upper 90s. For northern Lake Oahe, rest of tonight, south winds 10 to 20 miles per hour. Partly cloudy. Lows in the lower 60s. Friday, breezy. Southwest winds 15 to 25 miles per hour. Patchy smoke late in the afternoon. Mostly sunny. Highs in the upper 90s. Here are the weather conditions at 11 p.m. Central Daylight Time. Bismarck, partly cloudy. Temperature 73 degrees, relative humidity 70%. Wind south at 8 miles an hour. Pressure 29.94 inches and steady. Minden, partly cloudy. 70 degrees, relative humidity 88%. Wind southeast at 9 miles an hour. Hazen, clear. 66 degrees, relative humidity 68%. Wind southeast at 8 miles an hour. Harvey, cloudy. 68 degrees, relative humidity 88%. Wind south at 10 miles an hour. Minot, clear. 72 degrees, relative humidity 71%. Wind southeast at 6 miles an hour. Dickinson, clear. 70 degrees, relative humidity 59%. Wind south at 8 miles an hour.
elsewhere around North Dakota. It was 69 at Garrison. It was clear, with a temperature of 75 at Williston and 70 at Devil's Lake. It was partly cloudy, with a temperature of 66 at Jamestown, 71 at Fargo, and 68 at Grand Forks. In northern South Dakota, skies ranged from mostly cloudy to cloudy. It was 70 at Mobridge, and 68 at Aberdeen. In eastern Montana, skies ranged from clear to partly cloudy. It was 81 at Miles City, 83 at Glendive, and 77 at Sydney. Once again, at Bismarck, the temperature was 73 degrees under partly cloudy skies. The regional weather forecast from your National Weather Service office in Bismarck. Isolated to scattered severe thunderstorms are possible across central and eastern North Dakota Friday afternoon and evening. Smoke from distant wildfires will make skies hazy and may reduce surface visibility on Friday. Very hot conditions will return Friday through the weekend, with high temperatures and heat index values around 100 to 105 degrees. The detailed forecast for North Dakota, tonight, partly to mostly clear. Lows in the upper 50s to mid-60s. Friday, partly sunny and breezy. Areas of smoke west and central. Chance of showers and thunderstorms central and east. A few storms may be severe. Highs around 90 to 100. Friday night, partly to mostly clear. Areas of smoke west and central. Chance of showers and thunderstorms south central and east in the evening. A few storms may be severe. Lows in the 60s. Saturday, partly sunny. Areas of smoke west and central. Highs from around 90 far northeast to 105 southwest. Here is the forecast for the Bismarck, Minden listening area. Rest of tonight, partly cloudy. Lows in the lower 60s. South winds 5 to 10 miles per hour. Friday, mostly sunny. A chance of showers and thunderstorms in the afternoon. Patchy smoke in the afternoon. Some thunderstorms may be severe. Highs in the upper 90s. Southwest winds 10 to 20 miles per hour with gusts up to 30 miles per hour. Chance of rain 40%. Friday night, partly cloudy. Patchy smoke. Lows in the mid-60s. Northwest winds 5 to 10 miles per hour with gusts up to 20 miles per hour, becoming northeast after midnight. Saturday, sunny. Patchy smoke. Highs around 103. Southeast winds around 10 miles per hour. Saturday night, partly cloudy. A chance of showers and a slight chance of thunderstorms in the evening, then a slight chance of showers after midnight. Lows in the lower 70s. Southeast winds 5 to 10 miles per hour. Chance of rain 30%. Sunday, sunny. Highs around 104. Sunday night, mostly clear. Lows in the upper 60s. Monday, sunny. Highs in the upper 90s. Monday night, partly cloudy. Lows in the mid-60s. Tuesday, mostly sunny. Highs in the mid-90s. Tuesday night, partly cloudy in the evening, then mostly clear with a slight chance of showers and thunderstorms after midnight. Lows in the mid-60s. Chance of rain 20%. Wednesday, sunny. Highs in the mid-90s. Wednesday night, increasing clouds. A slight chance of thunderstorms in the evening. A slight chance of showers. Lows in the mid-60s. Chance of rain 20%. Thursday, mostly sunny. A slight chance of showers and thunderstorms in the afternoon. Highs in the mid-90s. Chance of rain 20%. For Western Lake Sakakawea, rest of tonight, south winds 10 to 20 miles per hour. Mostly clear. Lows in the mid-60s. Friday, windy. West winds 20 to 30 miles per hour. Patchy smoke in the afternoon. Mostly sunny. Highs in the mid-90s. For Eastern Lake Sakakawea, rest of tonight, south winds 10 to 20 miles per hour. Mostly clear. Lows in the mid-60s. Friday, windy. West winds 20 to 30 miles per hour. Patchy smoke in the afternoon. Mostly sunny. Highs in the upper 90s. For Northern Lake Oahe, rest of tonight, south winds 10 to 20 miles per hour. Partly cloudy.
Lows in the lower 60s.

Friday, breezy. Southwest winds 15 to 25 miles per hour. Patchy smoke late in the afternoon. Mostly sunny. Highs in the upper 90s. Here are the weather conditions at 11 p.m. Central Daylight Time. Bismarck, partly cloudy. Temperature 73 degrees, relative humidity 70%. Wind south at 8 miles an hour. Pressure 29.94 inches and steady. Mendham, partly cloudy. 70 degrees, relative humidity 88%. Wind southeast at 9 miles an hour. Hazen, clear. 66 degrees, relative humidity 68%. Wind southeast at 8 miles an hour. Harvey, cloudy. 68 degrees, relative humidity 88%. Wind south at 10 miles an hour. Minot, clear. 72 degrees, relative humidity 71%. Wind southeast at 6 miles an hour. Dickinson, clear. 70 degrees, relative humidity 59%. Wind south at 8 miles an hour. Elsewhere around North Dakota, it was 69 at Garrison. It was clear, with a temperature of 75 at Williston and 70 at Devil's Lake. It was partly cloudy, with a temperature of 66 at Jamestown, 71 at Fargo, and 68 at Grand Forks. In northern South Dakota, skies ranged from mostly cloudy to cloudy. It was 70 at Mobridge and 68 at Aberdeen. In eastern Montana, skies ranged from clear to partly cloudy. It was 81 at Miles City, 83 at Glendive, and 77 at Sydney. Once again, at Bismarck, the temperature was 73 degrees under partly cloudy skies. The regional weather forecast from your National Weather Service office in Bismarck. Isolated to scattered severe thunderstorms are possible across central and eastern North Dakota Friday afternoon and evening. Smoke from distant wildfires will make skies hazy and may reduce surface visibility on Friday. Very hot conditions will return Friday through the weekend, with high temperatures and heat index values around 100 to 105 degrees. The detailed forecast for North Dakota, tonight, partly to mostly clear. Lows in the upper 50s to mid-60s. Friday, partly sunny and breezy. Areas of smoke west and central. Chance of showers and thunderstorms central and east. A few storms may be severe. Highs around 90 to 100. Friday night, partly to mostly clear. Areas of smoke west and central. Chance of showers and thunderstorms south central and east in the evening. A few storms may be severe. Lows in the 60s. Saturday, partly sunny. Areas of smoke west and central. Highs from around 90 far northeast to 105 southwest. Here is the forecast for the Bismarck Mendham listening area. Rest of tonight, partly cloudy. Lows in the lower 60s. South winds 5 to 10 miles per hour. Friday, mostly sunny. A chance of showers and thunderstorms in the afternoon. Patchy smoke in the afternoon. Some thunderstorms may be severe. Highs in the upper 90s. Southwest winds 10 to 20 miles per hour with gusts up to 30 miles per hour. Chance of rain 40%. Friday night, partly cloudy. Patchy smoke. Lows in the mid-60s. Northwest winds 5 to 10 miles per hour with gusts up to 20 miles per hour, becoming northeast after midnight. Saturday, sunny. Patchy smoke. Highs around 103. Southeast winds around 10 miles per hour. Saturday night, partly cloudy. A chance of showers and a slight chance of thunderstorms in the evening, then a slight chance of showers after midnight. Lows in the lower 70s. Southeast winds 5 to 10 miles per hour. Chance of rain 30%. Sunday, sunny. Highs around 104. Sunday night, mostly clear. Lows in the upper 60s. Monday, sunny. Highs in the upper 90s. Monday night, partly cloudy. Lows in the mid-60s. Tuesday, mostly sunny. Highs in the mid-90s. Tuesday night, partly cloudy in the evening, then mostly clear with a slight chance of showers and thunderstorms after midnight. Lows in the mid-60s. Chance of rain 20%. Wednesday, sunny.
highs in the mid-90s. Wednesday night, increasing clouds. A slight chance of thunderstorms in the evening. A slight chance of showers. Lows in the mid-60s. Chance of rain 20%. Thursday, mostly sunny. A slight chance of showers and thunderstorms in the afternoon. Highs in the mid-90s. Chance of rain 20%. For Western Lake Sakakawea, rest of tonight, south winds 10 to 20 miles per hour. Mostly clear. Lows in the mid-60s. Friday, windy. West winds 20 to 30 miles per hour. Patchy smoke in the afternoon. Mostly sunny. Highs in the mid-90s. For Eastern Lake Sakakawea, rest of tonight, south winds 10 to 20 miles per hour. Mostly clear. Lows in the mid-60s. Friday, windy. West winds 20 to 30 miles per hour. Patchy smoke in the afternoon. Mostly sunny. Highs in the upper 90s. For Northern Lake Orahi, rest of tonight, south winds 10 to 20 miles per hour. Partly cloudy. Lows in the lower 60s. Friday, breezy. Southwest winds 15 to 25 miles per hour. Patchy smoke late in the afternoon. Mostly sunny. Highs in the upper 90s. Here are the weather conditions at 11 p.m. Central Daylight Time. Bismarck, partly cloudy. Temperature 73 degrees, relative humidity 70%. Wind south at 8 miles an hour. Pressure 29.94 inches and steady. Mendon, partly cloudy. 70 degrees, relative humidity 88%. Wind southeast at 9 miles an hour. Hazen, clear. 66 degrees, relative humidity 68%. Wind southeast at 8 miles an hour. Harvey, cloudy. 68 degrees, relative humidity 88%. Wind south at 10 miles an hour. Minot, clear. 72 degrees, relative humidity 71%. Wind southeast at 6 miles an hour. Dickinson, clear. 70 degrees, relative humidity 59%. Wind south at 8 miles an hour. Elsewhere around North Dakota, it was 69 at Garrison. It was clear, with a temperature of 75 at Williston and 70 at Devil's Lake. It was partly cloudy, with a temperature of 66 at Jamestown, 71 at Fargo, and 68 at Grand Forks. In northern South Dakota, skies ranged from mostly cloudy to cloudy. It was 70 at Mobridge, and 68 at Aberdeen. In eastern Montana, skies ranged from clear to partly cloudy. It was 81 at Mile City, 83 at Glendive, and 77 at Sydney. Once again, at Bismarck, the temperature was 73 degrees under partly cloudy skies. 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Providing weather information 24 hours a day from your National Weather Service office in Bismarck. The regional weather forecast from your National Weather Service office in Bismarck. Isolated to scattered severe thunderstorms are possible across central and eastern North Dakota Friday afternoon and evening. Smoke from distant wildfires will make skies hazy and may reduce surface visibility on Friday. Very hot conditions will return Friday through the weekend, with high temperatures and heat index values around 100 to 105 degrees. The detailed forecast for North Dakota, tonight, partly to mostly clear. Lows in the upper 50s to mid-60s. Friday, partly sunny and breezy. Areas of smoke west and central. Chance of showers and thunderstorms central and east. A few storms may be severe. Highs around 90 to 100. Friday night, partly to mostly clear. Areas of smoke west and central. Chance of showers and thunderstorms south central and east in the evening. A few storms may be severe. Lows in the 60s. Saturday, partly sunny. Areas of smoke west and central. Highs from around 90 far northeast to 105 southwest. Here is the forecast for the Bismarck-Mendon listening area. Rest of tonight, partly cloudy. Lows in the lower 60s. South winds 5 to 10 miles per hour. Friday, mostly sunny.
a chance of showers and thunderstorms in the afternoon.

patchy smoke in the afternoon. Some thunderstorms may be severe. Highs in the upper 90s. Southwest winds 10 to 20 miles per hour with gusts up to 30 miles per hour. Chance of rain 40%. Friday night, partly cloudy. Patchy smoke. Lows in the mid-60s. Northwest winds 5 to 10 miles per hour with gusts up to 20 miles per hour, becoming northeast after midnight. Saturday, sunny. Patchy smoke. Highs around 103. Southeast winds around 10 miles per hour. Saturday night, partly cloudy. A chance of showers and a slight chance of thunderstorms in the evening, then a slight chance of showers after midnight. Lows in the lower 70s. Southeast winds 5 to 10 miles per hour. Chance of rain 30%. Sunday, sunny. Highs around 104. Sunday night, mostly clear. Lows in the upper 60s. Monday, sunny. Highs in the upper 90s. Monday night, partly cloudy. Lows in the mid-60s. Tuesday, mostly sunny. Highs in the mid-90s. Tuesday night, partly cloudy in the evening, then mostly clear with a slight chance of showers and thunderstorms after midnight. Lows in the mid-60s. Chance of rain 20%. Wednesday, sunny. Highs in the mid-90s. Wednesday night, increasing clouds. A slight chance of thunderstorms in the evening. A slight chance of showers. Lows in the mid-60s. Chance of rain 20%. Thursday, mostly sunny. A slight chance of showers and thunderstorms in the afternoon. Highs in the mid-90s. Chance of rain 20%. For Western Lake Sakakawea, rest of tonight, south winds 10 to 20 miles per hour. Mostly clear. Lows in the mid-60s. Friday, windy. West winds 20 to 30 miles per hour. Patchy smoke in the afternoon. Mostly sunny. Highs in the mid-90s. For Eastern Lake Sakakawea, rest of tonight, south winds 10 to 20 miles per hour. Mostly clear. Lows in the mid-60s. Friday, windy. West winds 20 to 30 miles per hour. Patchy smoke in the afternoon. Mostly sunny. Highs in the upper 90s. For Northern Lake Oahe, rest of tonight, south winds 10 to 20 miles per hour. Partly cloudy. Lows in the lower 60s. Friday, breezy. Southwest winds 15 to 25 miles per hour. Patchy smoke late in the afternoon. Mostly sunny. Highs in the upper 90s. Here are the weather conditions at midnight Central Daylight Time. Bismarck, clear. Temperature 71 degrees, relative humidity 75%. Wind south at 8 miles an hour. Pressure 29.93 inches and falling. Mendham, clear. 68 degrees, relative humidity 100%. Wind south at 9 miles an hour. Hazen, clear. 68 degrees, relative humidity 77%. Wind southeast at 9 miles an hour. Harvey, cloudy. 66 degrees, relative humidity 100%. Wind south at 12 miles an hour. Minot, clear. 72 degrees, relative humidity 71%. Wind south at 7 miles an hour. Dickinson, clear. 66 degrees, relative humidity 67%. Wind south at 8 miles an hour. Elsewhere around North Dakota, it was 69 at Garrison. It was clear, with a temperature of 72 at Williston, 65 at Jamestown, and 69 at Devil's Lake. It was partly cloudy, with a temperature of 70 at Fargo, and 65 at Grand Forks. In northern South Dakota, the temperatures were 68 degrees. At Mobridge, it was partly cloudy. At Aberdeen, it was cloudy. In eastern Montana, skies ranged from clear to partly cloudy. It was 79 at Miles City, 81 at Glendive, and 75 at Sydney. Once again, at Bismarck, the temperature was 71 degrees under clear skies. The regional weather forecast from your National Weather Service office in Bismarck. Isolated to scattered severe thunderstorms are possible across central and eastern North Dakota Friday afternoon and evening. Smoke from distant wildfires will make skies hazy

and may reduce surface visibility on Friday. Very hot conditions will return Friday through the weekend, with high temperatures and heat index values around 100 to 105 degrees. The detailed forecast for North Dakota, tonight, partly to mostly clear. Lows in the upper 50s to mid-60s. Friday, partly sunny and breezy. Areas of smoke west and central. Chance of showers and thunderstorms central and east. A few storms may be severe. Highs around 90 to 100. Friday night, partly to mostly clear. Areas of smoke west and central. Chance of showers and thunderstorms south central and east in the evening. A few storms may be severe. Lows in the 60s. Saturday, partly sunny. Areas of smoke west and central. Highs from around 90 far northeast to 105 southwest. Here is the forecast for the Bismarck Minden listening area. Rest of tonight, partly cloudy. Lows in the lower 60s. South winds 5 to 10 miles per hour. Friday, mostly sunny. A chance of showers and thunderstorms in the afternoon. Patchy smoke in the afternoon. Some thunderstorms may be severe. Highs in the upper 90s. Southwest winds 10 to 20 miles per hour with gusts up to 30 miles per hour. Chance of rain 40%. Friday night, partly cloudy. Patchy smoke. Lows in the mid-60s. Northwest winds 5 to 10 miles per hour with gusts up to 20 miles per hour, becoming northeast after midnight. Saturday, sunny. Patchy smoke. Highs around 103. Southeast winds around 10 miles per hour. Saturday night, partly cloudy. A chance of showers and a slight chance of thunderstorms in the evening, then a slight chance of showers after midnight. Lows in the lower 70s. Southeast winds 5 to 10 miles per hour. Chance of rain 30%. Sunday, sunny. Highs around 104. Sunday night, mostly clear. Lows in the upper 60s. Monday, sunny. Highs in the upper 90s. Monday night, partly cloudy. Lows in the mid-60s. Tuesday, mostly sunny. Highs in the mid-90s. Tuesday night, partly cloudy in the evening, then mostly clear with a slight chance of showers and thunderstorms after midnight. Lows in the mid-60s. Chance of rain 20%. Wednesday, sunny. Highs in the mid-90s. Wednesday night, increasing clouds. A slight chance of thunderstorms in the evening. A slight chance of showers. Lows in the mid-60s. Chance of rain 20%. Thursday, mostly sunny. A slight chance of showers and thunderstorms in the afternoon. Highs in the mid-90s. Chance of rain 20%. For Western Lake Sakakawea, rest of tonight, south winds 10 to 20 miles per hour. Mostly clear. Lows in the mid-60s. Friday, windy. West winds 20 to 30 miles per hour. Patchy smoke in the afternoon. Mostly sunny. Highs in the mid-90s. For Eastern Lake Sakakawea, rest of tonight, south winds 10 to 20 miles per hour. Mostly clear. Lows in the mid-60s. Friday, windy. West winds 20 to 30 miles per hour. Patchy smoke in the afternoon. Mostly sunny. Highs in the upper 90s. For Northern Lake Oahe, rest of tonight, south winds 10 to 20 miles per hour. Partly cloudy. Lows in the lower 60s. Friday, breezy. Southwest winds 15 to 25 miles per hour. Patchy smoke late in the afternoon. Mostly sunny. Highs in the upper 90s. Here are the weather conditions at midnight Central Daylight Time. Bismarck, clear. Temperature 71 degrees. Relative humidity 75%. Wind south at 8 miles an hour. Pressure 29.93 inches and falling. Minden, clear. 68 degrees, relative humidity 100%. Wind south at 9 miles an hour. Hazen, clear. 68 degrees, relative humidity 77%. Wind southeast at 9 miles an hour. Harvey, cloudy. 66 degrees, relative humidity 100%. Wind south at 12 miles an hour.
Why not? Clear. 72 degrees, relative humidity 71%. Wind south at 7 miles an hour. Dickinson, clear. 66 degrees, relative humidity 67%. Wind south at 8 miles an hour. Elsewhere around North Dakota, it was 69 at Garrison. It was clear, with a temperature of 72 at Williston, 65 at Jamestown, 65 at Grand Forks, and 69 at Devil's Lake. At Fargo, it was partly cloudy, with a temperature of 70. In northern South Dakota, the temperatures were 68 degrees. At Mobridge, it was partly cloudy. At Aberdeen, it was cloudy. In eastern Montana, it was clear. It was 79 at Miles City, 81 at Glendive, and 75 at Sydney. Once again, at Bismarck, the temperature was 71 degrees under clear skies. The regional weather forecast from your National Weather Service office in Bismarck. Isolated to scattered severe thunderstorms are possible across central and eastern North Dakota Friday afternoon and evening. Smoke from distant wildfires will make skies hazy and may reduce surface visibility on Friday. Very hot conditions will return Friday through the weekend, with high temperatures and heat index values around 100 to 105 degrees. The detailed forecast for North Dakota, tonight, partly to mostly clear. Lows in the upper 50s to mid-60s. Friday, partly sunny and breezy. Areas of smoke west and central. Chance of showers and thunderstorms central and east. A few storms may be severe. Highs around 90 to 100. Friday night, partly to mostly clear. Areas of smoke west and central. Chance of showers and thunderstorms south central and east in the evening. A few storms may be severe. Lows in the 60s. Saturday, partly sunny. Areas of smoke west and central. Highs from around 90 far northeast to 105 southwest. Here is the forecast for the Bismarck, Minden listening area. Rest of tonight, partly cloudy. Lows in the lower 60s. South winds 5 to 10 miles per hour. Friday, mostly sunny. A chance of showers and thunderstorms in the afternoon. Patchy smoke in the afternoon. Some thunderstorms may be severe. Highs in the upper 90s. Southwest winds 10 to 20 miles per hour with gusts up to 30 miles per hour. Chance of rain 40%. Friday night, partly cloudy. Patchy smoke. Lows in the mid-60s. Northwest winds 5 to 10 miles per hour with gusts up to 20 miles per hour, becoming northeast after midnight. Saturday, sunny. Patchy smoke. Highs around 103. Southeast winds around 10 miles per hour. Saturday night, partly cloudy. A chance of showers and a slight chance of thunderstorms in the evening, then a slight chance of showers after midnight. Lows in the lower 70s. Southeast winds 5 to 10 miles per hour. Chance of rain 30%. Sunday, sunny. Highs around 104. Sunday night, mostly clear. Lows in the upper 60s. Monday, sunny. Highs in the upper 90s. Monday night, partly cloudy. Lows in the mid-60s. Tuesday, mostly sunny. Highs in the mid-90s. Tuesday night, partly cloudy in the evening, then mostly clear with a slight chance of showers and thunderstorms after midnight. Lows in the mid-60s. Chance of rain 20%. Wednesday, sunny. Highs in the mid-90s. Wednesday night, increasing clouds. A slight chance of thunderstorms in the evening. A slight chance of showers. Lows in the mid-60s. Chance of rain 20%. Thursday, mostly sunny. A slight chance of showers and thunderstorms in the afternoon. Highs in the mid-90s. Chance of rain 20%. For western Lake Sakakawea, rest of tonight, south winds 10 to 20 miles per hour. Mostly clear. Lows in the mid-60s. Friday, windy. West winds 20 to 30 miles per hour. Patchy smoke in the afternoon. Mostly sunny. Highs in the mid-90s. For eastern Lake Sakakawea, rest of tonight, south winds 10 to 20 miles per hour. Mostly clear. Lows in the mid-60s. Friday, windy.

northwest, winds 20 to 30 miles per hour. Patchy smoke in the afternoon. Mostly sunny. Highs in the upper 90s. For northern Lake Oahe, rest of tonight, south winds 10 to 20 miles per hour. Partly cloudy. Lows in the lower 60s. Friday, breezy. Southwest winds 15 to 25 miles per hour. Patchy smoke late in the afternoon. Mostly sunny. Highs in the upper 90s. Here are the weather conditions at midnight Central Daylight Time. Bismarck, clear. Temperature 71 degrees, relative humidity 75%. Wind south at 8 miles an hour. Pressure 29.93 inches and falling. Mendham, clear. 68 degrees, relative humidity 100%. Wind south at 9 miles an hour. Hazen, clear. 68 degrees, relative humidity 77%. Wind southeast at 9 miles an hour. Harvey, cloudy. 66 degrees, relative humidity 100%. Wind south at 12 miles an hour. Minot, clear. 72 degrees, relative humidity 71%. Wind south at 7 miles an hour. Dickinson, clear. 66 degrees, relative humidity 67%. Wind south at 8 miles an hour. Elsewhere around North Dakota, it was 69 at Garrison. It was clear, with a temperature of 72 at Williston, 65 at Jamestown, 65 at Grand Forks, and 69 at Devil's Lake. At Fargo, it was partly cloudy, with a temperature of 70. In northern South Dakota, the temperatures were 68 degrees. At Mobridge, it was partly cloudy. At Aberdeen, it was cloudy. In eastern Montana, it was clear. It was 79 at Miles City, 81 at Glendive, and 75 at Sydney. Once again, at Bismarck, the temperature was 71 degrees under clear skies. The regional weather forecast from your National Weather Service office in Bismarck. Isolated to scattered severe thunderstorms are possible across central and eastern North Dakota Friday afternoon and evening. Smoke from distant wildfires will make skies hazy and may reduce surface visibility on Friday. Very hot conditions will return Friday through the weekend, with high temperatures and heat index values around 100 to 105 degrees. The detailed forecast for North Dakota, tonight, partly to mostly clear. Lows in the upper 50s to mid-60s. Friday, partly sunny and breezy. Areas of smoke west and central. Chance of showers and thunderstorms central and east. A few storms may be severe. Highs around 90 to 100. Friday night, partly to mostly clear. Areas of smoke west and central. Chance of showers and thunderstorms south central and east in the evening. A few storms may be severe. Lows in the 60s. Saturday, partly sunny. Areas of smoke west and central. Highs from around 90 far northeast to 105 southwest. Here is the forecast for the Bismarck Mendham listening area. Rest of tonight, partly cloudy. Lows in the lower 60s. South winds 5 to 10 miles per hour. Friday, mostly sunny. A chance of showers and thunderstorms in the afternoon. Patchy smoke in the afternoon. Some thunderstorms may be severe. Highs in the upper 90s. Southwest winds 10 to 20 miles per hour with gusts up to 30 miles per hour. Chance of rain 40%. Friday night, partly cloudy. Patchy smoke. Lows in the mid-60s. Northwest winds 5 to 10 miles per hour with gusts up to 20 miles per hour, becoming northeast after midnight. Saturday, sunny. Patchy smoke. Highs around 103. Southeast winds around 10 miles per hour. Saturday night, partly cloudy. A chance of showers and a slight chance of thunderstorms in the evening, then a slight chance of showers after midnight. Lows in the lower 70s. Southeast winds 5 to 10 miles per hour. Chance of rain 30%. Sunday, sunny. Highs around 104. Sunday night, mostly clear. Lows in the upper 60s. Monday, sunny. Highs in the upper 90s. Monday night, partly cloudy. Lows in the mid-60s. Tuesday, mostly sunny.

Highs in the mid-90s. Tuesday night, partly cloudy in the evening, then mostly clear with a slight chance of showers and thunderstorms after midnight. Lows in the mid-60s. Chance of rain 20%. Wednesday, sunny. Highs in the mid-90s. Wednesday night, increasing clouds. A slight chance of thunderstorms in the evening. A slight chance of showers. Lows in the mid-60s. Chance of rain 20%. Thursday, mostly sunny. A slight chance of showers and thunderstorms in the afternoon. Highs in the mid-90s. Chance of rain 20%. Here is the forecast for the Bismarck Menden listening area. Rest of tonight, partly cloudy. Lows in the lower 60s. South winds 5 to 10 miles per hour. Friday, mostly sunny. A chance of showers and thunderstorms in the afternoon. Patchy smoke in the afternoon. Some thunderstorms may be severe. Highs in the upper 90s. Southwest winds 10 to 15 miles per hour with gusts up to 30 miles per hour. Chance of rain 30%. Friday night, partly cloudy. Areas of smoke. Lows in the mid-60s. North winds around 10 miles per hour. Saturday, mostly sunny. Patchy smoke. Highs around 103. Southeast winds around 10 miles per hour. Saturday night, a slight chance of thunderstorms in the evening. Partly cloudy with a slight chance of showers. Lows in the lower 70s. Southeast winds 5 to 10 miles per hour. Chance of rain 20%. Sunday, sunny. Highs around 104. Sunday night, mostly clear. Lows in the upper 60s. Monday, sunny. Highs in the upper 90s. Monday night, partly cloudy. Lows in the mid-60s. Tuesday, sunny. Highs in the mid-90s. Tuesday night, partly cloudy. A slight chance of showers after midnight. Lows in the upper 60s. Wednesday, sunny. A slight chance of showers and thunderstorms in the afternoon. Highs in the upper 90s. Chance of rain 20%. Wednesday night, mostly clear. A slight chance of showers and thunderstorms in the evening. Lows in the upper 60s. Chance of rain 20%. Thursday, sunny. Highs in the mid-90s. For Western Lake Sakakawea, rest of tonight, south winds 10 to 20 miles per hour. Mostly clear. Lows in the mid-60s. Friday, windy. West winds 20 to 30 miles per hour. Patchy smoke in the afternoon. Mostly sunny. Highs in the mid-90s. For Eastern Lake Sakakawea, rest of tonight, south winds 10 to 20 miles per hour. Mostly clear. Lows in the mid-60s. Friday, windy. West winds 20 to 30 miles per hour. Patchy smoke in the afternoon. Mostly sunny. Highs in the upper 90s. For Northern Lake Orahi, rest of tonight, south winds 10 to 20 miles per hour. Partly cloudy. Lows in the lower 60s. Friday, breezy. Southwest winds 15 to 25 miles per hour. Patchy smoke late in the afternoon. Mostly sunny. Highs in the upper 90s. Here are the weather conditions at midnight Central Daylight Time. Bismarck, clear. Temperature 71 degrees, relative humidity 75%. Wind south at 8 miles an hour. Pressure 29.93 inches and falling. Menden, clear. 68 degrees, relative humidity 100%. Wind south at 9 miles an hour. Hazen, clear. 68 degrees, relative humidity 77%. Wind southeast at 9 miles an hour. Harvey, cloudy. 66 degrees, relative humidity 100%. Wind south at 12 miles an hour. Minot, clear. 72 degrees, relative humidity 71%. Wind south at 7 miles an hour. Dickinson, clear. 66 degrees, relative humidity 67%. Wind south at 8 miles an hour. Elsewhere around North Dakota, it was 69 at Garrison. It was clear, with a temperature of 72 at Williston, 65 at Jamestown, 65 at Grand Forks, and 69 at

eastern North Dakota Friday afternoon and evening. Smoke from distant wildfires will make skies hazy and may reduce surface visibility on Friday. Very hot conditions will return Friday through the weekend, with high temperatures and heat index values around 100 to 105 degrees. The detailed forecast for North Dakota, tonight, partly to mostly clear. Lows in the upper 50s to mid-60s. Friday, partly sunny and breezy. Areas of smoke west and central. Chance of showers and thunderstorms central and east. A few storms may be severe. Highs around 90 to 100. Friday night, partly to mostly clear. Areas of smoke west and central. Chance of showers and thunderstorms south central and east in the evening. A few storms may be severe. Lows in the 60s. Saturday, partly sunny. Areas of smoke west and central. Highs from around 90 far northeast to 105 southwest. Here is the forecast for the Bismarck Mandan listening area. Rest of tonight, partly cloudy. Lows in the lower 60s. South winds 5 to 10 miles per hour. Friday, mostly sunny. A chance of showers and thunderstorms in the afternoon. Patchy smoke in the afternoon. Some thunderstorms may be severe. Highs in the upper 90s. Southwest winds 10 to 15 miles per hour with gusts up to 30 miles per hour. Chance of rain 30%. Friday night, partly cloudy. Areas of smoke. Lows in the mid-60s. North winds around 10 miles per hour. Saturday, mostly sunny. Patchy smoke. Highs around 103. Southeast winds around 10 miles per hour. Saturday night, a slight chance of thunderstorms in the evening. Partly cloudy with a slight chance of showers. Lows in the lower 70s. Southeast winds 5 to 10 miles per hour. Chance of rain 20%. Sunday, sunny. Highs around 104. Sunday night, mostly clear. Lows in the upper 60s. Monday, sunny. Highs in the upper 90s. Monday night, partly cloudy. Lows in the mid-60s. Tuesday, sunny. Highs in the mid-90s. Tuesday night, partly cloudy. A slight chance of showers after midnight. Lows in the upper 60s. Wednesday, sunny. A slight chance of showers and thunderstorms in the afternoon. Highs in the upper 90s. Chance of rain 20%. Wednesday night, mostly clear. A slight chance of showers and thunderstorms in the evening. Lows in the upper 60s. Chance of rain 20%. Thursday, sunny. Highs in the mid-90s. 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Providing weather information 24 hours a day from your National Weather Service office in Bismarck. For Western Lake Sakakawea, rest of tonight, south winds 10 to 20 miles per hour. Mostly clear. Lows in the mid-60s. Friday, windy. West winds 20 to 30 miles per hour. Patchy smoke in the afternoon. Mostly sunny. Highs in the mid-90s. For Eastern Lake Sakakawea, rest of tonight, south winds 10 to 20 miles per hour. Mostly clear. Lows in the mid-60s. Friday, windy. West winds 20 to 30 miles per hour. Patchy smoke in the afternoon. Mostly sunny. Highs in the upper 90s. For Northern Lake Oahe, rest of tonight, south winds 10 to 20 miles per hour. Partly cloudy. Lows in the lower 60s. Friday, breezy. Southwest winds 15 to 25 miles per hour. Patchy smoke late in the afternoon. Mostly sunny. Highs in the upper 90s. Here are the weather conditions at midnight Central Daylight Time. Bismarck, clear. Temperature 71 degrees, relative humidity 75%. Wind south at 8 miles an hour. Pressure 29.93 inches and falling. Mandan, clear. 68 degrees, relative humidity 100%. Wind south at 9 miles an hour. Hazen, clear. 68 degrees, relative humidity 77%. Wind southeast at 9 miles an hour.

Harvey, cloudy. 66 degrees, relative humidity 100%. Wind south at 12 miles an hour. Minot, clear, 10 miles an hour. Harvey, cloudy. 66 degrees, relative humidity 100%. Wind south at 12 miles an hour. Minot, clear. 72 degrees, relative humidity 71%. Wind south at 7 miles an hour. Dickinson, clear. 66 degrees, relative humidity 67%. Wind south at 8 miles an hour. Elsewhere around North Dakota, it was 69 at Garrison. It was clear, with a temperature of 72 at Williston, 65 at Jamestown, 65 at Grand Forks, and 69 at Devil's Lake. At Fargo, it was partly cloudy, with a temperature of 70. In northern South Dakota, the temperatures were 68 degrees. At Mobridge, it was partly cloudy. At Aberdeen, it was cloudy. In eastern Montana, it was clear. It was 79 at Miles City, 81 at Glendive, and 75 at Sydney. Once again, at Bismarck, the temperature was 71 degrees under clear skies. The regional weather forecast from your National Weather Service office in Bismarck. Isolated to scattered severe thunderstorms are possible across central and eastern North Dakota Friday afternoon and evening. Smoke from distant wildfires will make skies hazy and may reduce surface visibility on Friday. Very hot conditions will return Friday through the weekend, with high temperatures and heat index values around 100 to 105 degrees. The detailed forecast for North Dakota, tonight, partly to mostly clear. Lows in the upper 50s to mid-60s. Friday, partly sunny and breezy. Areas of smoke west and central. Chance of showers and thunderstorms central and east. A few storms may be severe. Highs around 90 to 100. Friday night, partly to mostly clear. Areas of smoke west and central. Chance of showers and thunderstorms south central and east in the evening. A few storms may be severe. Lows in the 60s. Saturday, partly sunny. Areas of smoke west and central. Highs from around 90 far northeast to 105 southwest. Here is the forecast for the Bismarck, Minden listening area. Rest of tonight, partly cloudy. Lows in the lower 60s. South winds 5 to 10 miles per hour. Friday, mostly sunny. A chance of showers and thunderstorms in the afternoon. Patchy smoke in the afternoon. Some thunderstorms may be severe. Highs in the upper 90s. Southwest winds 10 to 15 miles per hour with gusts up to 30 miles per hour. Chance of rain 30%. Friday night, partly cloudy. Areas of smoke. Lows in the mid-60s. North winds around 10 miles per hour. Saturday, mostly sunny. Patchy smoke. Highs around 103. Southeast winds around 10 miles per hour. Saturday night, a slight chance of thunderstorms in the evening. Partly cloudy with a slight chance of showers. Lows in the lower 70s. Southeast winds 5 to 10 miles per hour. Chance of rain 20%. Sunday, sunny. Highs around 104. Sunday night, mostly clear. Lows in the upper 60s. Monday, sunny. Highs in the upper 90s. Monday night, partly cloudy. Lows in the mid-60s. Tuesday, sunny. Highs in the mid-90s. Tuesday night, partly cloudy. A slight chance of showers after midnight. Lows in the upper 60s. Wednesday, sunny. A slight chance of showers and thunderstorms in the afternoon. Highs in the upper 90s. Chance of rain 20%. Wednesday night, mostly clear. A slight chance of showers and thunderstorms in the evening. Lows in the upper 60s. Chance of rain 20%. Thursday, sunny. Highs in the mid-90s. For Western Lake Sakakawea, rest of tonight, south winds 10 to 20 miles per hour. Mostly clear. Lows in the mid-60s. Friday, windy. West winds 20 to 30 miles per hour. Patchy smoke in the afternoon. Mostly sunny. Highs in the mid-90s. For Eastern Lake Sakakawea, rest of tonight, south

winds 10 to 20 miles per hour. Mostly clear. Lows in the mid-60s. Friday, windy. West winds 20 to 30 miles per hour. Patchy smoke in the afternoon. Mostly sunny. Highs in the upper 90s. For northern Lake Oahe, rest of tonight, south winds 10 to 20 miles per hour. Partly cloudy. Lows in the lower 60s. Friday, breezy. Southwest winds 15 to 25 miles per hour. Patchy smoke late in the afternoon. Mostly sunny. Highs in the upper 90s. Here are the weather conditions at midnight Central Daylight Time. Bismarck, clear. Temperature 71 degrees, relative humidity 75%. Wind south at 8 miles an hour. Pressure 29.93 inches and falling. Mendham, clear. 68 degrees, relative humidity 100%. Wind south at 9 miles an hour. Hazen, clear. 68 degrees, relative humidity 77%. Wind southeast at 9 miles an hour. Harvey, cloudy. 66 degrees, relative humidity 100%. Wind south at 12 miles an hour. Minot, clear. 72 degrees, relative humidity 71%. Wind south at 7 miles an hour. Dickinson, clear. 66 degrees, relative humidity 67%. Wind south at 8 miles an hour. Elsewhere around North Dakota, it was 69 at Garrison. It was clear, with a temperature of 72 at Williston, 65 at Jamestown, 65 at Grand Forks, and 69 at Devil's Lake. At Fargo, it was partly cloudy, with a temperature of 70. In northern South Dakota, the temperatures were 68 degrees. At Mobridge, it was partly cloudy. At Aberdeen, it was cloudy. In eastern Montana, it was clear. It was 79 at Miles City, 81 at Glendive, and 75 at Sydney. Once again, at Bismarck, the temperature was 71 degrees under clear skies. The regional weather forecast from your National Weather Service office in Bismarck. Isolated to scattered severe thunderstorms are possible across central and eastern North Dakota Friday afternoon and evening. Smoke from distant wildfires will make skies hazy and may reduce surface visibility on Friday. Very hot conditions will return Friday through the weekend, with high temperatures and heat index values around 100 to 105 degrees. The detailed forecast for North Dakota, tonight, partly to mostly clear. Lows in the upper 50s to mid-60s. Friday, partly sunny and breezy. Areas of smoke west and central. Chance of showers and thunderstorms central and east. A few storms may be severe. Highs around 90 to 100. Friday night, partly to mostly clear. Areas of smoke west and central. Chance of showers and thunderstorms south central and east in the evening. A few storms may be severe. Lows in the 60s. Saturday, partly sunny. Areas of smoke west and central. Highs from around 90 far northeast to 105 southwest. Here is the forecast for the Bismarck Mendham listening area. Rest of tonight, partly cloudy. Lows in the lower 60s. South winds 5 to 10 miles per hour. Friday, mostly sunny. A chance of showers and thunderstorms in the afternoon. Patchy smoke in the afternoon. Some thunderstorms may be severe. Highs in the upper 90s. Southwest winds 10 to 15 miles per hour with gusts up to 30 miles per hour. Chance of rain 30%. Friday night, partly cloudy. Areas of smoke. Lows in the mid-60s. North winds around 10 miles per hour. Saturday, mostly sunny. Patchy smoke. Highs around 103. Southeast winds around 10 miles per hour. Saturday night, a slight chance of thunderstorms in the evening. Partly cloudy with a slight chance of showers. Lows in the lower 70s. Southeast winds 5 to 10 miles per hour. Chance of rain 20%. Sunday, sunny. Highs around 104. Sunday night, mostly clear. Lows in the upper 60s. Monday, sunny. Highs in the upper 90s. Monday night, partly cloudy. Lows in the mid-60s.

Tuesday, sunny. Highs in the mid-90s. Tuesday night, partly cloudy. A slight chance of showers after midnight. Lows in the upper 60s. Wednesday, sunny. A slight chance of showers and thunderstorms in the afternoon. Highs in the upper 90s. Chance of rain 20%. Wednesday night, mostly clear. A slight chance of showers and thunderstorms in the evening. Lows in the upper 60s. Chance of rain 20%. Thursday, sunny. Highs in the mid-90s. For Western Lake Sakakawea, rest of tonight, south winds 10 to 20 miles per hour. Mostly clear. Lows in the mid-60s. Friday, windy. West winds 20 to 30 miles per hour. Patchy smoke in the afternoon. Mostly sunny. Highs in the mid-90s. For Eastern Lake Sakakawea, rest of tonight, south winds 10 to 20 miles per hour. Mostly clear. Lows in the mid-60s. Friday, windy. West winds 20 to 30 miles per hour. Patchy smoke in the afternoon. Mostly sunny. Highs in the upper 90s. For Northern Lake Orahi, rest of tonight, south winds 10 to 20 miles per hour. Partly cloudy. Lows in the lower 60s. Friday, breezy. Southwest winds 15 to 25 miles per hour. Patchy smoke late in the afternoon. Mostly sunny. Highs in the upper 90s. Here are the weather conditions at midnight Central Daylight Time. Bismarck, clear. Temperature 71 degrees, relative humidity 75%. Wind south at 8 miles an hour. Pressure 29.93 inches and falling. Mendham, clear. 68 degrees, relative humidity 100%. Wind south at 9 miles an hour. Hazen, clear. 68 degrees, relative humidity 77%. Wind southeast at 9 miles an hour. Harvey, cloudy. 66 degrees, relative humidity 100%. Wind south at 12 miles an hour. Minot, clear. 72 degrees, relative humidity 71%. Wind south at 7 miles an hour. Dickinson, clear. 66 degrees, relative humidity 67%. Wind south at 8 miles an hour. Elsewhere around North Dakota, it was 69 at Garrison. It was clear, with a temperature of 72 at Williston, 65 at Jamestown, 65 at Grand Forks, and 69 at Devil's Lake. At Fargo, it was partly cloudy, with a temperature of 70. In northern South Dakota, the temperatures were 68 degrees. At Mobridge, it was partly cloudy. At Aberdeen, it was cloudy. In eastern Montana, it was clear. It was 79 at Miles City, 81 at Glendive, and 75 at Sydney. Once again, at Bismarck, the temperature was 71 degrees under clear skies. The regional weather forecast from your National Weather Service office in Bismarck. Isolated to scattered severe thunderstorms are possible across central and eastern North Dakota Friday afternoon and evening. Smoke from distant wildfires will make skies hazy and may reduce surface visibility on Friday. Very hot conditions will return Friday through the weekend, with high temperatures and heat index values around 100 to 105 degrees. The detailed forecast for North Dakota, tonight, partly to mostly clear. Lows in the upper 50s to mid-60s. Friday, partly sunny and breezy. Areas of smoke west and central. Chance of showers and thunderstorms central and east. A few storms may be severe. Highs around 90 to 100. Friday night, partly to mostly clear. Areas of smoke west and central. Chance of showers and thunderstorms south central and east in the evening. A few storms may be severe. Lows in the 60s. Saturday, partly sunny. Areas of smoke west and central. Highs from around 90 far northeast to 105 southwest. Here is the forecast for the Bismarck Mendham listening area. Rest of tonight, partly cloudy. Lows in the lower 60s. South winds 5 to 10 miles per hour. Friday, mostly sunny. A chance of showers and thunderstorms in the afternoon. Patchy smoke in the afternoon. Some thunderstorms may be severe.
Highs in the upper 90s. Southwest winds 10 to 15 miles per hour with gusts up to 30 miles per hour. Chance of rain 30%. Friday night, partly cloudy. Areas of smoke. Lows in the mid-60s. North winds around 10 miles per hour. Saturday, mostly sunny. Patchy smoke. Highs around 103. Southeast winds around 10 miles per hour. Saturday night, a slight chance of thunderstorms in the evening. Partly cloudy with a slight chance of showers. Lows in the lower 70s. Southeast winds 5 to 10 miles per hour. Chance of rain 20%. Sunday, sunny. Highs around 104. Sunday night, mostly clear. Lows in the upper 60s. Monday, sunny. Highs in the upper 90s. Monday night, partly cloudy. Lows in the mid-60s. Tuesday, sunny. Highs in the mid-90s. Tuesday night, partly cloudy. A slight chance of showers after midnight. Lows in the upper 60s. Wednesday, sunny. A slight chance of showers and thunderstorms in the afternoon. Highs in the upper 90s. Chance of rain 20%. Wednesday night, mostly clear. A slight chance of showers and thunderstorms in the evening. Lows in the upper 60s. Chance of rain 20%. Thursday, sunny. Highs in the mid-90s. For Western Lake Sakakawea, rest of tonight, south winds 10 to 20 miles per hour. Mostly clear. Lows in the mid-60s. Friday, windy. West winds 20 to 30 miles per hour. Patchy smoke in the afternoon. Mostly sunny. Highs in the mid-90s. For Eastern Lake Sakakawea, rest of tonight, south winds 10 to 20 miles per hour. Mostly clear. Lows in the mid-60s. Friday, windy. West winds 20 to 30 miles per hour. Patchy smoke in the afternoon. Mostly sunny. Highs in the upper 90s. For Northern Lake Oahe, rest of tonight, south winds 10 to 20 miles per hour. Partly cloudy. Lows in the lower 60s. Friday, breezy. Southwest winds 15 to 25 miles per hour. Patchy smoke late in the afternoon. Mostly sunny. Highs in the upper 90s. Here are the weather conditions at midnight Central Daylight Time. Bismarck, clear. Temperature 71 degrees, relative humidity 75%. Wind south at 8 miles an hour. Pressure 29.93 inches and falling. Mendham, clear. 68 degrees, relative humidity 100%. Wind south at 9 miles an hour. Hazen, clear. 68 degrees, relative humidity 77%. Wind southeast at 9 miles an hour. Harvey, cloudy. 66 degrees, relative humidity 100%. Wind south at 12 miles an hour. Minot, clear. 72 degrees, relative humidity 71%. Wind south at 7 miles an hour. Dickinson, clear. 66 degrees, relative humidity 67%. Wind south at 8 miles an hour. Elsewhere around North Dakota, it was 69 at Garrison. It was clear, with a temperature of 72 at Williston, 65 at Jamestown, 65 at Grand Forks, and 69 at Devil's Lake. At Fargo, it was partly cloudy, with a temperature of 70. In northern South Dakota, the temperatures were 68 degrees. At Mobridge, it was partly cloudy. At Aberdeen, it was cloudy. In eastern Montana, it was clear. It was 79 at Miles City, 81 at Glendive, and 75 at Sydney. Once again, at Bismarck, the temperature was 71 degrees under clear skies. The regional weather forecast from your National Weather Service office in Bismarck. Isolated to scattered severe thunderstorms are possible across central and eastern North Dakota Friday afternoon and evening. Smoke from distant wildfires will make skies hazy and may reduce surface visibility on Friday. Very hot conditions will return Friday through the weekend, with high temperatures and heat index values around 100 to 105 degrees. The detailed forecast for North Dakota, tonight, partly to mostly clear. Lows in the upper 50s to mid-60s.

partly sunny and breezy. Areas of smoke west and central. Chance of showers and thunderstorms central and east. A few storms may be severe. Highs around 90 to 100. Friday night, partly to mostly clear. Areas of smoke west and central. Chance of showers and thunderstorms south central and east in the evening. A few storms may be severe. Lows in the 60s. Saturday, partly sunny. Areas of smoke west and central. Highs from around 90 far northeast to 105 southwest. Here is the forecast for the Bismarck Mainland listening area. Rest of tonight, partly cloudy. Lows in the lower 60s. South winds 5 to 10 miles per hour. Friday, mostly sunny. A chance of showers and thunderstorms in the afternoon. Patchy smoke in the afternoon. Some thunderstorms may be severe. Highs in the upper 90s. Southwest winds 10 to 15 miles per hour with gusts up to 30 miles per hour. Chance of rain 30%. Friday night, partly cloudy. Areas of smoke. Lows in the mid-60s. North winds around 10 miles per hour. Saturday, mostly sunny. Patchy smoke. Highs around 103. Southeast winds around 10 miles per hour. Saturday night, a slight chance of thunderstorms in the evening. Partly cloudy with a slight chance of showers. Lows in the lower 70s. Southeast winds 5 to 10 miles per hour. Chance of rain 20%. Sunday, sunny. Highs around 104. Sunday night, mostly clear. Lows in the upper 60s. Monday, sunny. Highs in the upper 90s. Monday night, partly cloudy. Lows in the mid-60s. Tuesday, sunny. Highs in the mid-90s. Tuesday night, partly cloudy. A slight chance of showers after midnight. Lows in the upper 60s. Wednesday, sunny. A slight chance of showers and thunderstorms in the afternoon. Highs in the upper 90s. Chance of rain 20%. Wednesday night, mostly clear. A slight chance of showers and thunderstorms in the evening. Lows in the upper 60s. Chance of rain 20%. Thursday, sunny. Highs in the mid-90s. For Western Lake Sakakawea, rest of tonight, south winds 10 to 20 miles per hour. Mostly clear. Lows in the mid-60s. Friday, windy. West winds 20 to 30 miles per hour. Patchy smoke in the afternoon. Mostly sunny. Highs in the mid-90s. For Eastern Lake Sakakawea, rest of tonight, south winds 10 to 20 miles per hour. Mostly clear. Lows in the mid-60s. Friday, windy. West winds 20 to 30 miles per hour. Patchy smoke in the afternoon. Mostly sunny. Highs in the upper 90s. For Northern Lake Oahe, rest of tonight, south winds 10 to 20 miles per hour. Partly cloudy. Lows in the lower 60s. Friday, breezy. Southwest winds 15 to 25 miles per hour. Patchy smoke late in the afternoon. Mostly sunny. Highs in the upper 90s. Here are the weather conditions at midnight Central Daylight Time. Bismarck, clear. Temperature 71 degrees, relative humidity 75%. Wind south at 8 miles an hour. Pressure 29.93 inches and falling. Mendham, clear. 68 degrees, relative humidity 100%. Wind south at 9 miles an hour. Hazen, clear. 68 degrees, relative humidity 77%. Wind southeast at 9 miles an hour. Harvey, cloudy. 66 degrees, relative humidity 100%. Wind south at 12 miles an hour. Minot, clear. 72 degrees, relative humidity 71%. Wind south at 7 miles an hour. Dickinson, clear. 66 degrees, relative humidity 67%. Wind south at 8 miles an hour. Elsewhere around North Dakota, it was 69 at Garrison. It was clear, with a temperature of 72 at Williston, 65 at Jamestown, 65 at Grand Forks, and 69 at Devil's Lake.
At Fargo, it was partly cloudy, with a temperature of 70. In northern South Dakota, the temperatures were 68 degrees. At Mobridge, it was partly cloudy. At Aberdeen, it was cloudy. In eastern Montana, it was clear. It was 79 at Miles City, 81 at Glendive, and 75 at Sydney. Once again, at Bismarck, the temperature was 71 degrees under clear skies. The regional weather forecast from your National Weather Service office in Bismarck. Isolated to scattered severe thunderstorms are possible across central and eastern North Dakota Friday afternoon and evening. Smoke from distant wildfires will make skies hazy and may reduce surface visibility on Friday. Very hot conditions will return Friday through the weekend, with high temperatures and heat index values around 100 to 105 degrees. The detailed forecast for North Dakota, tonight, partly to mostly clear. Lows in the upper 50s to mid-60s. Friday, partly sunny and breezy. Areas of smoke west and central. Chance of showers and thunderstorms central and east. A few storms may be severe. Highs around 90 to 100. Friday night, partly to mostly clear. Areas of smoke west and central. Chance of showers and thunderstorms south central and east in the evening. A few storms may be severe. Lows in the 60s. Saturday, partly sunny. Areas of smoke west and central. Highs from around 90 far northeast to 105 southwest. Here is the forecast for the Bismarck mainland listening area. Rest of tonight, partly cloudy. Lows in the lower 60s. South winds 5 to 10 miles per hour. Friday, mostly sunny. A chance of showers and thunderstorms in the afternoon. Patchy smoke in the afternoon. Some thunderstorms may be severe. Highs in the upper 90s. Southwest winds 10 to 15 miles per hour with gusts up to 30 miles per hour. Chance of rain 30%. Friday night, partly cloudy. Areas of smoke. Lows in the mid-60s. North winds around 10 miles per hour. Saturday, mostly sunny. Patchy smoke. Highs around 103. Southeast winds around 10 miles per hour. Saturday night, a slight chance of thunderstorms in the evening. Partly cloudy with a slight chance of showers. Lows in the lower 70s. Southeast winds 5 to 10 miles per hour. Chance of rain 20%. Sunday, sunny. Highs around 104. Sunday night, mostly clear. Lows in the upper 60s. Monday, sunny. Highs in the upper 90s. Monday night, partly cloudy. Lows in the mid-60s. Tuesday, sunny. Highs in the mid-90s. Tuesday night, partly cloudy. A slight chance of showers after midnight. Lows in the upper 60s. Wednesday, sunny. A slight chance of showers and thunderstorms in the afternoon. Highs in the upper 90s. Chance of rain 20%. Wednesday night, mostly clear. A slight chance of showers and thunderstorms in the evening. Lows in the upper 60s. Chance of rain 20%. Thursday, sunny. Highs in the mid-90s. 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Providing weather information 24 hours a day from your National Weather Service office in Bismarck. For Western Lake Sakakawea, west of tonight, south winds 10 to 20 miles per hour. Mostly clear. Lows in the mid-60s. Friday, windy. West winds 20 to 30 miles per hour. Patchy smoke in the afternoon. Mostly sunny. Highs in the mid-90s. For Eastern Lake Sakakawea, west of tonight, south winds 10 to 20 miles per hour. Mostly clear. Lows in the mid-60s. Friday, windy. West winds 20 to 30 miles per hour. Patchy smoke in the afternoon. Mostly sunny. Highs in the upper 90s. For Northern Lake Oahe, west of tonight, south winds 10 to 20 miles per hour. Partly cloudy. Lows in the lower 60s. Friday, breezy. Southwest winds 15 to 25 miles per hour. Patchy smoke late in the afternoon.
mostly sunny. Highs in the upper

90s. Here are the weather conditions at 1 a.m. Central Daylight Time. Bismarck, clear. Temperature 68 degrees, relative humidity 84%. Wind south at 7 miles an hour. Pressure 29.92 inches and falling. Mendham, clear. 66 degrees, relative humidity 100%. Wind south at 8 miles an hour. Hazen, clear. 66 degrees, relative humidity 82%. Harvey, cloudy. 66 degrees, relative humidity 100%. Wind south at 7 miles an hour. Minot, clear. 73 degrees, relative humidity 68%. Wind south at 12 miles an hour. Dickinson, clear. 64 degrees, relative humidity 72%. Wind south at 8 miles an hour. Elsewhere around North Dakota, it was 67 at Garrison. It was clear, with a temperature of 72 at Williston, 64 at Jamestown, 65 at Grand Forks, and 68 at Devil's Lake. At Fargo, it was cloudy, with a temperature of 70. In northern South Dakota, skies ranged from mostly cloudy to cloudy, and the temperatures were 67 degrees. In eastern Montana, it was clear. It was 73 at Miles City, 79 at Glendive, and 75 at Sydney. Once again, at Bismarck, the temperature was 68 degrees under clear skies. The regional weather forecast from your National Weather Service office in Bismarck. Isolated to scattered severe thunderstorms are possible across central and eastern North Dakota Friday afternoon and evening. Smoke from distant wildfires will make skies hazy and may reduce surface visibility on Friday. Very hot conditions will return Friday through the weekend, with high temperatures and heat index values around 100 to 105 degrees. The detailed forecast for North Dakota, tonight, partly to mostly clear. Lows in the upper 50s to mid 60s. Friday, partly sunny and breezy. Areas of smoke west and central. Chance of showers and thunderstorms central and east. A few storms may be severe. Highs around 90 to 100. Friday night, partly to mostly clear. Areas of smoke west and central. Chance of showers and thunderstorms south central and east in the evening. A few storms may be severe. Lows in the 60s. Saturday, partly sunny. Areas of smoke west and central. Highs from around 90 far northeast to 105 southwest. Here is the forecast for the Bismarck, Minden, and listening area. Rest of tonight, partly cloudy. Lows in the lower 60s. South winds 5 to 10 miles per hour. Friday, mostly sunny. A chance of showers and thunderstorms in the afternoon. Patchy smoke in the afternoon. Some thunderstorms may be severe. Highs in the upper 90s. Southwest winds 10 to 15 miles per hour with gusts up to 30 miles per hour. Chance of rain 30%. Friday night, partly cloudy. Areas of smoke. Lows in the mid-60s. North winds around 10 miles per hour. Saturday, mostly sunny. Patchy smoke. Highs around 103. Southeast winds around 10 miles per hour. Saturday night, a slight chance of thunderstorms in the evening. Partly cloudy with a slight chance of showers. Lows in the lower 70s. Southeast winds 5 to 10 miles per hour. Chance of rain 20%. Sunday, sunny. Highs around 104. Sunday night, mostly clear. Lows in the upper 60s. Monday, sunny. Highs in the upper 90s. Monday night, partly cloudy. Lows in the mid-60s. Tuesday, sunny. Highs in the mid-90s. Tuesday night, partly cloudy. A slight chance of showers after midnight. Lows in the upper 60s. Wednesday, sunny. A slight chance of showers and thunderstorms in the afternoon. Highs in the upper 90s. Chance of rain 20%. Wednesday night, mostly clear. A slight chance of showers and thunderstorms in the evening. Lows in the upper 60s. Chance of rain 20%. Thursday, sunny. Highs in the mid-90s. For Western Lake Sakakawea, west of tonight, south winds 10 to 20 miles per hour.

temperatures in the mid-60s. Friday, windy. West winds 20 to 30 miles per hour. Patchy smoke in the afternoon. Mostly sunny. Highs in the mid-90s. For eastern Lake Sakakawea, west of tonight, south winds 10 to 20 miles per hour. Mostly clear. Lows in the mid-60s. Friday, windy. West winds 20 to 30 miles per hour. Patchy smoke in the afternoon. Mostly sunny. Highs in the upper 90s. For northern Lake Oahe, west of tonight, south winds 10 to 20 miles per hour. Partly cloudy. Lows in the lower 60s. Friday, breezy. Southwest winds 15 to 25 miles per hour. Patchy smoke late in the afternoon. Mostly sunny. Highs in the upper 90s. Here are the weather conditions at 1 a.m. Central Daylight Time. Bismarck, clear. Temperature 68 degrees, relative humidity 84%. Wind south at 7 miles an hour. Pressure 29.92 inches and falling. Mandan, clear. 66 degrees, relative humidity 100%. Wind south at 8 miles an hour. Hazen, clear. 66 degrees, relative humidity 82%. Harvey, cloudy. 66 degrees, relative humidity 100%. Wind south at 7 miles an hour. Minot, clear. 73 degrees, relative humidity 68%. Wind south at 12 miles an hour. Dickinson, clear. 64 degrees, relative humidity 72%. Wind south at 8 miles an hour. Elsewhere around North Dakota, in the 67 and Garrison. It was clear, with a temperature of 72 at Williston, 64 at Jamestown, 65 at Grand Forks, and 68 at Devil's Lake. At Fargo, it was cloudy, with a temperature of 70. In northern South Dakota, skies ranged from mostly cloudy to cloudy, and the temperatures were 67 degrees. In eastern Montana, it was clear. It was 73 at Miles City, 79 at Glendive, and 75 at Sydney. Once again, at Bismarck, the temperature was 68 degrees under clear skies. The regional weather forecast from your National Weather Service office in Bismarck. Isolated to scattered severe thunderstorms are possible across central and eastern North Dakota Friday afternoon and evening. Smoke from distant wildfires will make skies hazy and may reduce surface visibility on Friday. Very hot conditions will return Friday through the weekend, with high temperatures and heat index values around 100 to 105 degrees. The detailed forecast for North Dakota, tonight, partly to mostly clear. Lows in the upper 50s to mid-60s. Friday, partly sunny and breezy. Areas of smoke west and central. Chance of showers and thunderstorms central and east. A few storms may be severe. Highs around 90 to 100. Friday night, partly to mostly clear. Areas of smoke west and central. Chance of showers and thunderstorms south central and east in the evening. A few storms may be severe. Lows in the 60s. Saturday, partly sunny. Areas of smoke west and central. Highs from around 90 far northeast to 105 southwest. Here is the forecast for the Bismarck Minden listening area. Rest of tonight, partly cloudy. Lows in the lower 60s. South winds 5 to 10 miles per hour. Friday, mostly sunny. A chance of showers and thunderstorms in the afternoon. Patchy smoke in the afternoon. Some thunderstorms may be severe. Highs in the upper 90s. Southwest winds 10 to 15 miles per hour with gusts up to 30 miles per hour. Chance of rain 30%. Friday night, partly cloudy. Areas of smoke. Lows in the mid-60s. North winds around 10 miles per hour. Saturday, mostly sunny. Patchy smoke. Highs around 103. Southeast winds around 10 miles per hour. Saturday night, a slight chance of thunderstorms in the evening. Partly cloudy with a slight chance of showers. Lows in the lower 70s. Southeast winds 5 to 10 miles per hour. Chance of rain 20%. Sunday, sunny. Highs around 104. Sunday night, mostly clear.
lows in the upper 60s. Monday, sunny. Highs in the upper 90s. Monday night, partly cloudy. Lows in the mid-60s. Tuesday, sunny. Highs in the mid-90s. Tuesday night, partly cloudy. A slight chance of showers after midnight. Lows in the upper 60s. Wednesday, sunny. A slight chance of showers and thunderstorms in the afternoon. Highs in the upper 90s. Chance of rain 20%. Wednesday night, mostly clear. A slight chance of showers and thunderstorms in the evening. Lows in the upper 60s. Chance of rain 20%. Thursday, sunny. Highs in the mid-90s. For Western Lake Sakakawea, rest of tonight, south winds 10 to 20 miles per hour. Mostly clear. Lows in the mid-60s. Friday, windy. West winds 20 to 30 miles per hour. Patchy smoke in the afternoon. Mostly sunny. Highs in the mid-90s. For Eastern Lake Sakakawea, rest of tonight, south winds 10 to 20 miles per hour. Mostly clear. Lows in the mid-60s. Friday, windy. West winds 20 to 30 miles per hour. Patchy smoke in the afternoon. Mostly sunny. Highs in the upper 90s. For Northern Lake Oahe, rest of tonight, south winds 10 to 20 miles per hour. Partly cloudy. Lows in the lower 60s. Friday, breezy. Southwest winds 15 to 25 miles per hour. Patchy smoke late in the afternoon. Mostly sunny. Highs in the upper 90s. Here are the weather conditions at 1 a.m. Central Daylight Time. Bismarck, clear. Temperature 68 degrees, relative humidity 84%. Wind south at 7 miles an hour. Pressure 29.92 inches and falling. Mendham, clear. 66 degrees, relative humidity 100%. Wind south at 8 miles an hour. Hazel, clear. 66 degrees, relative humidity 82%. Harvey, cloudy. 66 degrees, relative humidity 100%. Wind south at 7 miles an hour. Minot, clear. 73 degrees, relative humidity 68%. Wind south at 12 miles an hour. Dickinson, clear. 64 degrees, relative humidity 72%. Wind south at 8 miles an hour. Elsewhere around North Dakota, it was 67 at Garrison. It was clear, with a temperature of 72 at Williston, 64 at Jamestown, 65 at Grand Forks, and 68 at Devil's Lake. At Fargo, it was cloudy, with a temperature of 70. In northern South Dakota, skies ranged from mostly cloudy to cloudy, and the temperatures were 67 degrees. In eastern Montana, it was clear. It was 73 at Miles City, 79 at Glendive, and 75 at Sydney. Once again, at Bismarck, the temperature was 68 degrees under clear skies. The regional weather forecast from your National Weather Service office in Bismarck. Isolated to scattered severe thunderstorms are possible across central and eastern North Dakota Friday afternoon and evening. Smoke from distant wildfires will make skies hazy and may reduce surface visibility on Friday. Very hot conditions will return Friday through the weekend, with high temperatures and heat index values around 100 to 105 degrees. The detailed forecast for North Dakota, tonight, partly to mostly clear. Lows in the upper 50s to mid-60s. Friday, partly sunny and breezy. Areas of smoke west and central. Chance of showers and thunderstorms central and east. A few storms may be severe. Highs around 90 to 100. Friday night, partly to mostly clear. Areas of smoke west and central. Chance of showers and thunderstorms south central and east in the evening. A few storms may be severe. Lows in the 60s. Saturday, partly sunny. Areas of smoke west and central. Highs from around 90 far northeast to 105 southwest. Here is the forecast for the Bismarck Mendham listening area. West of tonight, partly cloudy. Lows in the lower 60s. South winds 5 to 10 miles per hour. Friday, mostly sunny. A chance of showers and thunderstorms in the

afternoon. Patchy smoke in the afternoon. Some thunderstorms may be severe. Highs in the upper 90s. Southwest winds 10 to 15 miles per hour with gusts up to 30 miles per hour. Chance of rain 30%. Friday night, partly cloudy. Areas of smoke. Lows in the mid-60s. North winds around 10 miles per hour. Saturday, mostly sunny. Patchy smoke. Highs around 103. Southeast winds around 10 miles per hour. Saturday night, a slight chance of thunderstorms in the evening. Partly cloudy with a slight chance of showers. Lows in the lower 70s. Southeast winds 5 to 10 miles per hour. Chance of rain 20%. Sunday, sunny. Highs around 104. Sunday night, mostly clear. Lows in the upper 60s. Monday, sunny. Highs in the upper 90s. Monday night, partly cloudy. Lows in the mid-60s. Tuesday, sunny. Highs in the mid-90s. Tuesday night, partly cloudy. A slight chance of showers after midnight. Lows in the upper 60s. Wednesday, sunny. A slight chance of showers and thunderstorms in the afternoon. Highs in the upper 90s. Chance of rain 20%. Wednesday night, mostly clear. A slight chance of showers and thunderstorms in the evening. Lows in the upper 60s. Chance of rain 20%. Thursday, sunny. Highs in the mid-90s. For Western Lake Sakakawea, rest of tonight, south winds 10 to 20 miles per hour. Mostly clear. Lows in the mid-60s. Friday, windy. West winds 20 to 30 miles per hour. Patchy smoke in the afternoon. Mostly sunny. Highs in the mid-90s. For Eastern Lake Sakakawea, west of tonight, south winds 10 to 20 miles per hour. Mostly clear. Lows in the mid-60s. Friday, windy. West winds 20 to 30 miles per hour. Patchy smoke in the afternoon. Mostly sunny. Highs in the upper 90s. For Northern Lake Oahe, west of tonight, south winds 10 to 20 miles per hour. Partly cloudy. Lows in the lower 60s. Friday, breezy. Southwest winds 15 to 25 miles per hour. Patchy smoke late in the afternoon. Mostly sunny. Highs in the upper 90s. Here are the weather conditions at 1 a.m. Central Daylight Time. Bismarck, clear. Temperature 68 degrees, relative humidity 84%. Wind south at 7 miles an hour. Pressure 29.92 inches and falling. Mandan, clear. 66 degrees, relative humidity 100%. Wind south at 8 miles an hour. Hazen, clear. 66 degrees, relative humidity 82%. Harvey, cloudy. 66 degrees, relative humidity 100%. Wind south at 7 miles an hour. Minot, clear. 73 degrees, relative humidity 68%. Wind south at 12 miles an hour. Dickinson, clear. 64 degrees, relative humidity 72%. Wind south at 8 miles an hour. Elsewhere around North Dakota, it was 67 at Garrison. It was clear, with a temperature of 72 at Williston, 64 at Jamestown, 65 at Grand Forks, and 68 at Devil's Lake. At Fargo, it was cloudy, with a temperature of 70. In northern South Dakota, skies ranged from mostly cloudy to cloudy, and the temperatures were 67 degrees. In eastern Montana, it was clear. It was 73 at Miles City, 79 at Glendive, and 75 at Sydney. Once again, at Bismarck, the temperature was 68 degrees under clear skies. The regional weather forecast from your National Weather Service office in Bismarck. Isolated to scattered severe thunderstorms are possible across central and eastern North Dakota Friday afternoon and evening. Smoke from distant wildfires will make skies hazy and may reduce surface visibility on Friday. Very hot conditions will return Friday through the weekend, with high temperatures and heat index values around 100 to 105 degrees. The detailed forecast for North Dakota, tonight, partly to mostly clear. Lows in the upper 50s to mid-60s.

Friday, partly sunny and breezy. Areas of smoke west and central. Chance of showers and thunderstorms central and east. A few storms may be severe. Highs around 90 to 100. Friday night, partly to mostly clear. Areas of smoke west and central. Chance of showers and thunderstorms south central and east in the evening. A few storms may be severe. Lows in the 60s. Saturday, partly sunny. Areas of smoke west and central. Highs from around 90 far northeast to 105 southwest. Here is the forecast for the Bismarck Minden listening area. Rest of tonight, partly cloudy. Lows in the lower 60s. South winds 5 to 10 miles per hour. Friday, mostly sunny. A chance of showers and thunderstorms in the afternoon. Patchy smoke in the afternoon. Some thunderstorms may be severe. Highs in the upper 90s. Southwest winds 10 to 15 miles per hour with gusts up to 30 miles per hour. Chance of rain 30%. Friday night, partly cloudy. Areas of smoke. Lows in the mid-60s. North winds around 10 miles per hour. Saturday, mostly sunny. Patchy smoke. Highs around 103. Southeast winds around 10 miles per hour. Saturday night, a slight chance of thunderstorms in the evening. Partly cloudy with a slight chance of showers. Lows in the lower 70s. Southeast winds 5 to 10 miles per hour. Chance of rain 20%. Sunday, sunny. Highs around 104. Sunday night, mostly clear. Lows in the upper 60s. Monday, sunny. Highs in the upper 90s. Monday night, partly cloudy. Lows in the mid-60s. Tuesday, sunny. Highs in the mid-90s. Tuesday night, partly cloudy. A slight chance of showers after midnight. Lows in the upper 60s. Wednesday, sunny. A slight chance of showers and thunderstorms in the afternoon. Highs in the upper 90s. Chance of rain 20%. Wednesday night, mostly clear. A slight chance of showers and thunderstorms in the evening. Lows in the upper 60s. Chance of rain 20%. Thursday, sunny. Highs in the mid-90s. For Western Lake Sakakawea, rest of tonight, south winds 10 to 20 miles per hour. Mostly clear. Lows in the mid-60s. Friday, windy. West winds 20 to 30 miles per hour. Patchy smoke in the afternoon. Mostly sunny. Highs in the mid-90s. For Eastern Lake Sakakawea, rest of tonight, south winds 10 to 20 miles per hour. Mostly clear. Lows in the mid-60s. Friday, windy. West winds 20 to 30 miles per hour. Patchy smoke in the afternoon. Mostly sunny. Highs in the upper 90s. For Northern Lake Orahi, rest of tonight, south winds 10 to 20 miles per hour. Partly cloudy. Lows in the lower 60s. Friday, breezy. Southwest winds 15 to 25 miles per hour. Patchy smoke late in the afternoon. Mostly sunny. Highs in the upper 90s. Here are the weather conditions at 1 a.m. Central Daylight Time. Bismarck, clear. Temperature 68 degrees, relative humidity 84%. Wind south at 7 miles an hour. Pressure 29.92 inches and falling. Minden, clear. 66 degrees, relative humidity 100%. Wind south at 8 miles an hour. Hazen, clear. 66 degrees, relative humidity 82%. Harvey, cloudy. 66 degrees, relative humidity 100%. Wind south at 7 miles an hour. Minot, clear. 73 degrees, relative humidity 68%. Wind south at 12 miles an hour. Dickinson, clear. 64 degrees, relative humidity 72%. Wind south at 8 miles an hour. Elsewhere around North Dakota, it was 67 at Garrison. It was clear, with a temperature of 72 at Williston, 64 at Jamestown, 65 at Grand Forks, and 68 at Devil's Lake. At Fargo, it was cloudy, with a temperature of 70.

to 105 degrees. The detailed forecast for North Dakota, tonight, partly to mostly clear. Lows in the upper 50s to mid-60s. Friday, partly sunny and breezy. Areas of smoke west and central. Chance of showers and thunderstorms central and east. A few storms may be severe. Highs around 90 to 100. Friday night, partly to mostly clear. Areas of smoke west and central. Chance of showers and thunderstorms south central and east in the evening. A few storms may be severe. Lows in the 60s. Saturday, partly sunny. Areas of smoke west and central. Highs from around 90 far northeast to 105 southwest. Here is the forecast for the Bismarck Minden listening area. Rest of tonight, partly cloudy. Lows in the lower 60s. South winds 5 to 10 miles per hour. Friday, mostly sunny. A chance of showers and thunderstorms in the afternoon. Patchy smoke in the afternoon. Some thunderstorms may be severe. Highs in the upper 90s. Southwest winds 10 to 15 miles per hour with gusts up to 30 miles per hour. Chance of rain 30%. Friday night, partly cloudy. Areas of smoke. Lows in the mid-60s. North winds around 10 miles per hour. Saturday, mostly sunny. Patchy smoke. Highs around 103. Southeast winds around 10 miles per hour. Saturday night, a slight chance of thunderstorms in the evening. Partly cloudy with a slight chance of showers. Lows in the lower 70s. Southeast winds 5 to 10 miles per hour. Chance of rain 20%. Sunday, sunny. Highs around 104. Sunday night, mostly clear. Lows in the upper 60s. Monday, sunny. Highs in the upper 90s. Monday night, partly cloudy. Lows in the mid-60s. Tuesday, sunny. Highs in the mid-90s. Tuesday night, partly cloudy. A slight chance of showers after midnight. Lows in the upper 60s. Wednesday, sunny. A slight chance of showers and thunderstorms in the afternoon. Highs in the upper 90s. Chance of rain 20%. Wednesday night, mostly clear. A slight chance of showers and thunderstorms in the evening. Lows in the upper 60s. Chance of rain 20%. Thursday, sunny. Highs in the mid-90s. 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Providing weather information 24 hours a day from your National Weather Service office in Bismarck. For Western Lake Sakakawea, rest of tonight, south winds 10 to 20 miles per hour. Mostly clear. Lows in the mid-60s. Friday, windy. West winds 20 to 30 miles per hour. Patchy smoke in the afternoon. Mostly sunny. Highs in the mid-90s. For Eastern Lake Sakakawea, rest of tonight, south winds 10 to 20 miles per hour. Mostly clear. Lows in the mid-60s. Friday, windy. West winds 20 to 30 miles per hour. Patchy smoke in the afternoon. Mostly sunny. Highs in the upper 90s. For Northern Lake Oahe, rest of tonight, south winds 10 to 20 miles per hour. Partly cloudy. Lows in the lower 60s. Friday, breezy. Southwest winds 15 to 25 miles per hour. Patchy smoke late in the afternoon. Mostly sunny. Highs in the upper 90s. Here are the weather conditions at 1 a.m. Central Daylight Time. Bismarck, clear. Temperature 68 degrees, relative humidity 84%. Wind south at 7 miles an hour. Pressure 29.92 inches and falling. Minden, clear. 66 degrees, relative humidity 100%. Wind south at 8 miles an hour. Hazen, clear. 66 degrees, relative humidity 100%. Wind south at 8 miles an hour. Hazen, clear. 66 degrees, relative humidity 82%. Harvey, cloudy. 66 degrees, relative humidity 100%. Wind south at 7 miles an hour.

Why not? Clear. 73 degrees. Relative humidity 68%. Wind south at 12 miles an hour. Dickinson, clear. 64 degrees. Relative humidity 72%. Wind south at 8 miles an hour. Elsewhere around North Dakota, it was 67 at Garrison. It was clear, with a temperature of 72 at Williston, 64 at Jamestown, 65 at Grand Forks, and 68 at Devil's Lake. At Fargo, it was cloudy, with a temperature of 70. In northern South Dakota, skies ranged from mostly cloudy to cloudy, and the temperatures were 67 degrees. In eastern Montana, it was clear. It was 73 at Miles City, 79 at Glendive, and 75 at Sydney. Once again, at Bismarck, the temperature was 68 degrees under clear skies. The regional weather forecast from your National Weather Service office in Bismarck. Isolated to scattered severe thunderstorms are possible across central and eastern North Dakota Friday afternoon and evening. Smoke from distant wildfires will make skies hazy and may reduce surface visibility on Friday. Very hot conditions will return Friday through the weekend, with high temperatures and heat index values around 100 to 105 degrees. The detailed forecast for North Dakota, tonight, partly to mostly clear. Lows in the upper 50s to mid-60s. Friday, partly sunny and breezy. Areas of smoke west and central. Chance of showers and thunderstorms central and east. A few storms may be severe. Highs around 90 to 100. Friday night, partly to mostly clear. Areas of smoke west and central. Chance of showers and thunderstorms south central and east in the evening. A few storms may be severe. Lows in the 60s. Saturday, partly sunny. Areas of smoke west and central. Highs from around 90 far northeast to 105 southwest. Here is the forecast for the Bismarck, Minden listening area. Rest of tonight, partly cloudy. Lows in the lower 60s. South winds 5 to 10 miles per hour. Friday, mostly sunny. A chance of showers and thunderstorms in the afternoon. Patchy smoke in the afternoon. Some thunderstorms may be severe. Highs in the upper 90s. Southwest winds 10 to 15 miles per hour with gusts up to 30 miles per hour. Chance of rain 30%. Friday night, partly cloudy. Areas of smoke. Lows in the mid-60s. North winds around 10 miles per hour. Saturday, mostly sunny. Patchy smoke. Highs around 103. Southeast winds around 10 miles per hour. Saturday night, a slight chance of thunderstorms in the evening. Partly cloudy with a slight chance of showers. Lows in the lower 70s. Southeast winds 5 to 10 miles per hour. Chance of rain 20%. Sunday, sunny. Highs around 104. Sunday night, mostly clear. Lows in the upper 60s. Monday, sunny. Highs in the upper 90s. Monday night, increasing clouds. Lows in the mid-60s. Tuesday, sunny. Highs in the mid-90s. Tuesday night, increasing clouds. Lows in the upper 60s. Wednesday, sunny. A slight chance of showers and thunderstorms in the afternoon. Highs in the upper 90s. Chance of rain 20%. Wednesday night, mostly clear. A slight chance of showers and thunderstorms in the evening. Lows in the upper 60s. Chance of rain 20%. Thursday, mostly sunny. Highs in the mid-90s. For Western Lake Sakakawea, rest of tonight, south winds 10 to 20 miles per hour. Mostly clear. Lows in the mid-60s. Friday, windy. West winds 20 to 30 miles per hour. Patchy smoke in the afternoon. Mostly sunny. Highs in the mid-90s. For Eastern Lake Sakakawea, rest of tonight, south winds 10 to 20 miles per hour. Mostly clear. Lows in the mid-60s. Friday, windy. West winds 20 to 30 miles per hour. Patchy smoke in the afternoon. Mostly sunny. Highs in the upper 90s. For Northern Lake Oahe, rest of tonight, south winds 10 to 20 miles per hour. Partly cloudy. Lows in
the lower 60s. Friday, breezy. Southwest winds 15 to 25 miles per hour. Patchy smoke late in the afternoon. Mostly sunny. Highs in the upper 90s. Here are the weather conditions at 1 a.m. Central Daylight Time. Bismarck, clear. Temperature 68 degrees, relative humidity 84%. Wind south at 7 miles an hour. Pressure 29.92 inches and falling. Mendham, clear. 66 degrees, relative humidity 100%. Wind south at 8 miles an hour. Hazen, clear. 66 degrees, relative humidity 82%. Harvey, cloudy. 66 degrees, relative humidity 100%. Wind south at 7 miles an hour. Minot, clear. 73 degrees, relative humidity 68%. Wind south at 12 miles an hour. Dickinson, clear. 64 degrees, relative humidity 72%. Wind south at 8 miles an hour. Elsewhere around North Dakota, it was 67 at Garrison. It was clear, with a temperature of 72 at Williston, 64 at Jamestown, 65 at Grand Forks, and 68 at Devil's Lake. At Fargo, it was cloudy, with a temperature of 70. In northern South Dakota, skies ranged from mostly cloudy to cloudy, and the temperatures were 67 degrees. In eastern Montana, it was clear. It was 73 at Miles City, 79 at Glendive, and 75 at Sydney. Once again, at Bismarck, the temperature was 68 degrees under clear skies. The regional weather forecast from your National Weather Service office in Bismarck. Isolated to scattered severe thunderstorms are possible across central and eastern North Dakota Friday afternoon and evening. Smoke from distant wildfires will make skies hazy and may reduce surface visibility on Friday. Very hot conditions will return Friday through the weekend, with high temperatures and heat index values around 100 to 105 degrees. The detailed forecast for North Dakota, tonight, partly to mostly clear. Lows in the upper 50s to mid 60s. Friday, partly sunny and breezy. Areas of smoke west and central. Chance of showers and thunderstorms central and east. A few storms may be severe. Highs around 90 to 100. Friday night, partly to mostly clear. Areas of smoke west and central. Chance of showers and thunderstorms south central and east in the evening. A few storms may be severe. Lows in the 60s. Saturday, partly sunny. Areas of smoke west and central. Highs from around 90 far northeast to 105 southwest. Here is the forecast for the Bismarck Mendham listening area. Rest of tonight, partly cloudy. Lows in the lower 60s. South winds 5 to 10 miles per hour. Friday, mostly sunny. A chance of showers and thunderstorms in the afternoon. Patchy smoke in the afternoon. Some thunderstorms may be severe. Highs in the upper 90s. Southwest winds 10 to 15 miles per hour with gusts up to 30 miles per hour. Chance of rain 30%. Friday night, partly cloudy. Areas of smoke. Lows in the mid-60s. North winds around 10 miles per hour. Saturday, mostly sunny. Patchy smoke. Highs around 103. Southeast winds around 10 miles per hour. Saturday night, a slight chance of thunderstorms in the evening. Partly cloudy with a slight chance of showers. Lows in the lower 70s. Southeast winds 5 to 10 miles per hour. Chance of rain 20%. Sunday, sunny. Highs around 104. Sunday night, mostly clear. Lows in the upper 60s. Monday, sunny. Highs in the upper 90s. Monday night, increasing clouds. Lows in the mid-60s. Tuesday, sunny. Highs in the mid-90s. Tuesday night, increasing clouds. Lows in the upper 60s. Wednesday, sunny. A slight chance of showers and thunderstorms in the afternoon. Highs in the upper 90s. Chance of rain 20%. Wednesday night, mostly clear. A slight chance of showers and thunderstorms in the evening. Lows in the upper 60s. Chance of rain 20%. Thursday.

mostly sunny. Highs in the mid-90s. For western Lake Sakakawea, rest of tonight, south winds 10 to 20 miles per hour. Mostly clear. Lows in the mid-60s. Friday, windy. West winds 20 to 30 miles per hour. Patchy smoke in the afternoon. Mostly sunny. Highs in the mid-90s. For eastern Lake Sakakawea, rest of tonight, south winds 10 to 20 miles per hour. Mostly clear. Lows in the mid-60s. Friday, windy. West winds 20 to 30 miles per hour. Patchy smoke in the afternoon. Mostly sunny. Highs in the upper 90s. For northern Lake Orahi, rest of tonight, south winds 10 to 20 miles per hour. Partly cloudy. Lows in the lower 60s. Friday, breezy. Southwest winds 15 to 25 miles per hour. Patchy smoke late in the afternoon. Mostly sunny. Highs in the upper 90s. Here are the weather conditions at 1 a.m. Central Daylight Time. Bismarck, clear. Temperature 68 degrees, relative humidity 84%. Wind south at 7 miles an hour. Pressure 29.92 inches and falling. Mendham, clear. 66 degrees, relative humidity 100%. Wind south at 8 miles an hour. Hazen, clear. 66 degrees, relative humidity 82%. Harvey, cloudy. 66 degrees, relative humidity 100%. Wind south at 7 miles an hour. Minot, clear. 73 degrees, relative humidity 68%. Wind south at 12 miles an hour. Dickinson, clear. 64 degrees, relative humidity 72%. Wind south at 8 miles an hour. Elsewhere around North Dakota, it was 67 at Garrison. It was clear, with a temperature of 72 at Williston, 64 at Jamestown, 65 at Grand Forks, and 68 at Devil's Lake. At Fargo, it was cloudy, with a temperature of 70. In northern South Dakota, skies ranged from mostly cloudy to cloudy, and the temperatures were 67 degrees. In eastern Montana, it was clear. It was 73 at Miles City, 79 at Glendive, and 75 at Sydney. Once again, at Bismarck, the temperature was 68 degrees under clear skies. The regional weather forecast from your National Weather Service office in Bismarck. Isolated to scattered severe thunderstorms are possible across central and eastern North Dakota Friday afternoon and evening. Smoke from distant wildfires will make skies hazy and may reduce surface visibility on Friday. Very hot conditions will return Friday through the weekend, with high temperatures and heat index values around 100 to 105 degrees. The detailed forecast for North Dakota, tonight, partly to mostly clear. Lows in the upper 50s to mid-60s. Friday, partly sunny and breezy. Areas of smoke west and central. Chance of showers and thunderstorms central and east. A few storms may be severe. Highs around 90 to 100. Friday night, partly to mostly clear. Areas of smoke west and central. Chance of showers and thunderstorms south central and east in the evening. A few storms may be severe. Lows in the 60s. Saturday, partly sunny. Areas of smoke west and central. Highs from around 90 far northeast to 105 southwest. Here is the forecast for the Bismarck-Mendon listening area. Rest of tonight, partly cloudy. Lows in the lower 60s. South winds 5 to 10 miles per hour. Friday, mostly sunny. A chance of showers and thunderstorms in the afternoon. Patchy smoke in the afternoon. Some thunderstorms may be severe. Highs in the upper 90s. Southwest winds 10 to 15 miles per hour with gusts up to 30 miles per hour. Chance of rain 30%. Friday night, partly cloudy. Areas of smoke. Lows in the mid-60s. North winds around 10 miles per hour. Saturday, mostly sunny. Patchy smoke. Highs around 103. Southeast winds around 10 miles per hour. Saturday night, a slight chance of thunderstorms in the evening. Partly cloudy with a slight chance of showers. Lows in the lower 70s.
southeast winds 5 to 10 miles per hour. Chance of rain 20%. Sunday, sunny. Highs around 104. Sunday night, mostly clear. Lows in the upper 60s. Monday, sunny. Highs in the upper 90s. Monday night, increasing clouds. Lows in the mid-60s. Tuesday, sunny. Highs in the mid-90s. Tuesday night, increasing clouds. Lows in the upper 60s. Wednesday, sunny. A slight chance of showers and thunderstorms in the afternoon. Highs in the upper 90s. Chance of rain 20%. Wednesday night, mostly clear. A slight chance of showers and thunderstorms in the evening. Lows in the upper 60s. Chance of rain 20%. Thursday, mostly sunny. Highs in the mid-90s. For Western Lake Sakakawea, rest of tonight, south winds 10 to 20 miles per hour. Mostly clear. Lows in the mid-60s. Friday, windy. West winds 20 to 30 miles per hour. Patchy smoke in the afternoon. Mostly sunny. Highs in the mid-90s. For Eastern Lake Sakakawea, rest of tonight, south winds 10 to 20 miles per hour. Mostly clear. Lows in the mid-60s. Friday, windy. West winds 20 to 30 miles per hour. Patchy smoke in the afternoon. Mostly sunny. Highs in the upper 90s. For Northern Lake Orahi, rest of tonight, south winds 10 to 20 miles per hour. Partly cloudy. Lows in the lower 60s. Friday, breezy. Southwest winds 15 to 25 miles per hour. Patchy smoke late in the afternoon. Mostly sunny. Highs in the upper 90s. Here are the weather conditions at 1 a.m. Central Daylight Time. Bismarck, clear. Temperature 68 degrees, relative humidity 84%. Wind south at 7 miles an hour. Pressure 29.92 inches and falling. Mendham, clear. 66 degrees, relative humidity 100%. Wind south at 8 miles an hour. Hazen, clear. 66 degrees, relative humidity 82%. Harvey, cloudy. 66 degrees, relative humidity 100%. Wind south at 7 miles an hour. Minot, clear. 73 degrees, relative humidity 68%. Wind south at 12 miles an hour. Dickinson, clear. 64 degrees, relative humidity 72%. Wind south at 8 miles an hour. Elsewhere around North Dakota, it was 67 at Garrison. It was clear, with a temperature of 72 at Williston, 64 at Jamestown, 65 at Grand Forks, and 68 at Devil's Lake. At Fargo, it was cloudy, with a temperature of 70. In northern South Dakota, skies ranged from mostly cloudy to cloudy, and the temperatures were 67 degrees. In eastern Montana, it was clear. It was 73 at Miles City, 79 at Glendive, and 75 at Sydney. Once again, at Bismarck, the temperature was 68 degrees under clear skies. The regional weather forecast from your National Weather Service office in Bismarck. Isolated to scattered severe thunderstorms are possible across central and eastern North Dakota Friday afternoon and evening. Smoke from distant wildfires will make skies hazy and may reduce surface visibility on Friday. Very hot conditions will return Friday through the weekend, with high temperatures and heat index values around 100 to 105 degrees. The detailed forecast for North Dakota, tonight, partly to mostly clear. Lows in the upper 50s to mid-60s. Friday, partly sunny and breezy. Areas of smoke west and central. Chance of showers and thunderstorms central and east. A few storms may be severe. Highs around 90 to 100. Friday night, partly to mostly clear. Areas of smoke west and central. Chance of showers and thunderstorms south central and east in the evening. A few storms may be severe. Lows in the 60s. Saturday, partly sunny. Areas of smoke west and central. Highs from around 90 far northeast to 105 southwest. Here is the forecast for the Bismarck-Mendham listening area. Rest of tonight, partly cloudy.
lows in the lower 60s.

50s. South winds 5 to 10 miles per hour. Friday, mostly sunny. A chance of showers and thunderstorms in the afternoon. Patchy smoke in the afternoon. Some thunderstorms may be severe. Highs in the upper 90s. Southwest winds 10 to 15 miles per hour with gusts up to 30 miles per hour. Chance of rain 30%. Friday night, partly cloudy. Areas of smoke. Lows in the mid-60s. North winds around 10 miles per hour. Saturday, mostly sunny. Patchy smoke. Highs around 103. Southeast winds around 10 miles per hour. Saturday night, a slight chance of thunderstorms in the evening. Partly cloudy with a slight chance of showers. Lows in the lower 70s. Southeast winds 5 to 10 miles per hour. Chance of rain 20%. Sunday, sunny. Highs around 104. Sunday night, mostly clear. Lows in the upper 60s. Monday, sunny. Highs in the upper 90s. Monday night, increasing clouds. Lows in the mid-60s. Tuesday, sunny. Highs in the mid-90s. Tuesday night, increasing clouds. Lows in the upper 60s. Wednesday, sunny. A slight chance of showers and thunderstorms in the afternoon. Highs in the upper 90s. Chance of rain 20%. Wednesday night, mostly clear. A slight chance of showers and thunderstorms in the evening. Lows in the upper 60s. Chance of rain 20%. Thursday, mostly sunny. Highs in the mid-90s. For Western Lake Sakakawea, rest of tonight, south winds 10 to 20 miles per hour. Mostly clear. Lows in the mid-60s. Friday, windy. West winds 20 to 30 miles per hour. Patchy smoke in the afternoon. Mostly sunny. Highs in the mid-90s. For Eastern Lake Sakakawea, rest of tonight, south winds 10 to 20 miles per hour. Mostly clear. Lows in the mid-60s. Friday, windy. West winds 20 to 30 miles per hour. Patchy smoke in the afternoon. Mostly sunny. Highs in the upper 90s. For Northern Lake Oahe, rest of tonight, south winds 10 to 20 miles per hour. Partly cloudy. Lows in the lower 60s. Friday, breezy. Southwest winds 15 to 25 miles per hour. Patchy smoke late in the afternoon. Mostly sunny. Highs in the upper 90s. Here are the weather conditions at 1 a.m. Central Daylight Time. Bismarck, clear. Temperature 68 degrees, relative humidity 84%. Wind south at 7 miles an hour. Pressure 29.92 inches and falling. Mendham, clear. 66 degrees, relative humidity 100%. Wind south at 8 miles an hour. Hazen, clear. 66 degrees, relative humidity 82%. Harvey, cloudy. 66 degrees, relative humidity 100%. Wind south at 7 miles an hour. Minot, clear. 73 degrees, relative humidity 68%. Wind south at 12 miles an hour. Dickinson, clear. 64 degrees, relative humidity 72%. Wind south at 8 miles an hour. Elsewhere around North Dakota, it was 67 at Garrison. It was clear, with a temperature of 72 at Williston, 64 at Jamestown, 65 at Grand Forks, and 68 at Devil's Lake. At Fargo, it was cloudy, with a temperature of 70. In northern South Dakota, skies ranged from mostly cloudy to cloudy, and the temperatures were 67 degrees. In eastern Montana, it was clear. It was 73 at Miles City, 79 at Glendive, and 75 at Sydney. Once again, at Bismarck, the temperature was 68 degrees under clear skies. The regional weather forecast from your National Weather Service office in Bismarck. Isolated to scattered severe thunderstorms are possible across central and eastern North Dakota Friday afternoon and evening. Smoke from distant wildfires will make skies hazy and may reduce surface visibility on Friday. Very hot conditions will return Friday through the weekend, with high temperatures and heat index values around 100 to 105 degrees.
the detailed forecast for North Dakota. Tonight, partly to mostly clear. Lows in the upper 50s to mid-60s. Friday, partly sunny and breezy. Areas of smoke west and central. Chance of showers and thunderstorms central and east. A few storms may be severe. Highs around 90 to 100. Friday night, partly to mostly clear. Areas of smoke west and central. Chance of showers and thunderstorms south central and east in the evening. A few storms may be severe. Lows in the 60s. Saturday, partly sunny. Areas of smoke west and central. Highs from around 90 far northeast to 105 southwest. Here is the forecast for the Bismarck Minden listening area. Rest of tonight, partly cloudy. Lows in the lower 60s. South winds 5 to 10 miles per hour. Friday, mostly sunny. A chance of showers and thunderstorms in the afternoon. Patchy smoke in the afternoon. Some thunderstorms may be severe. Highs in the upper 90s. Southwest winds 10 to 15 miles per hour with gusts up to 30 miles per hour. Chance of rain 30%. Friday night, partly cloudy. Areas of smoke. Lows in the mid-60s. North winds around 10 miles per hour. Saturday, mostly sunny. Patchy smoke. Highs around 103. Southeast winds around 10 miles per hour. Saturday night, a slight chance of thunderstorms in the evening. Partly cloudy with a slight chance of showers. Lows in the lower 70s. Southeast winds 5 to 10 miles per hour. Chance of rain 20%. Sunday, sunny. Highs around 104. Sunday night, mostly clear. Lows in the upper 60s. Monday, sunny. Highs in the upper 90s. Monday night, increasing clouds. Lows in the mid-60s. Tuesday, sunny. Highs in the mid-90s. Tuesday night, increasing clouds. Lows in the upper 60s. Wednesday, sunny. A slight chance of showers and thunderstorms in the afternoon. Highs in the upper 90s. Chance of rain 20%. Wednesday night, mostly clear. A slight chance of showers and thunderstorms in the evening. Lows in the upper 60s. Chance of rain 20%. Thursday, mostly sunny. Highs in the mid-90s. 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Providing weather information 24 hours a day from your National Weather Service office in Bismarck. For Western Lake Sakakawea, rest of tonight, south winds 10 to 20 miles per hour. Mostly clear. Lows in the mid-60s. Friday, windy. West winds 20 to 30 miles per hour. Patchy smoke in the afternoon. Mostly sunny. Highs in the mid-90s. For Eastern Lake Sakakawea, rest of tonight, south winds 10 to 20 miles per hour. Mostly clear. Lows in the mid-60s. Friday, windy. West winds 20 to 30 miles per hour. Patchy smoke in the afternoon. Mostly sunny. Highs in the upper 90s. For Northern Lake Oahe, rest of tonight, south winds 10 to 20 miles per hour. Partly cloudy. Lows in the lower 60s. Friday, breezy. Southwest winds 15 to 25 miles per hour. Patchy smoke late in the afternoon. Mostly sunny. Highs in the upper 90s. Here are the weather conditions at 2 a.m. Central Daylight Time. Bismarck, clear. Temperature 67 degrees, relative humidity 87%. Wind south at 7 miles an hour. Pressure 29.92 inches and steady. Minden, clear. 66 degrees, relative humidity 100%. Wind south at 9 miles an hour. Hazen, clear. 64 degrees, relative humidity 82%. Harvey, partly cloudy. 66 degrees, relative humidity 100%. Wind south at 8 miles an hour. Minot, clear. 72 degrees, relative humidity 73%. Wind south at 9 miles an hour. Dickinson, clear. 67 degrees,
Relative humidity 60%.

63%. Wind south at 10 miles an hour. Elsewhere around North Dakota, it was 64 at Garrison. It was clear, with a temperature of 70 at Williston, 63 at Jamestown, 64 at Grand Forks, and 67 at Devil's Lake. At Fargo, it was cloudy, with a temperature of 71. In northern South Dakota, at Aberdeen, it was cloudy, with a temperature of 67. In eastern Montana, it was clear. It was 72 at Miles City, 76 at Glendive, and 73 at Sydney. Once again, at Bismarck, the temperature was 67 degrees under clear skies. The regional weather forecast from your National Weather Service office in Bismarck. Isolated to scattered severe thunderstorms are possible across central and eastern North Dakota Friday afternoon and evening. Smoke from distant wildfires will make skies hazy and may reduce surface visibility on Friday. Very hot conditions will return Friday through the weekend, with high temperatures and heat index values around 100 to 105 degrees. The detailed forecast for North Dakota, tonight, partly to mostly clear. Lows in the upper 50s to mid 60s. Friday, partly sunny and breezy. Areas of smoke west and central. Chance of showers and thunderstorms central and east. A few storms may be severe. Highs around 90 to 100. Friday night, partly to mostly clear. Areas of smoke west and central. Chance of showers and thunderstorms south central and east in the evening. A few storms may be severe. Lows in the 60s. Saturday, partly sunny. Areas of smoke west and central. Highs from around 90 far northeast to 105 southwest. Here is the forecast for the Bismarck Menden listening area. Rest of tonight, partly cloudy. Lows in the lower 60s. South winds 5 to 10 miles per hour. Friday, mostly sunny. A chance of showers and thunderstorms in the afternoon. Patchy smoke in the afternoon. Some thunderstorms may be severe. Highs in the upper 90s. Southwest winds 10 to 15 miles per hour with gusts up to 30 miles per hour. Chance of rain 30%. Friday night, partly cloudy. Areas of smoke. Lows in the mid 60s. North winds around 10 miles per hour. Saturday, mostly sunny. Patchy smoke. Highs around 103. Southeast winds around 10 miles per hour. Saturday night, a slight chance of thunderstorms in the evening. Partly cloudy with a slight chance of showers. Lows in the lower 70s. Southeast winds 5 to 10 miles per hour. Chance of rain 20%. Sunday, sunny. Highs around 104. Sunday night, mostly clear. Lows in the upper 60s. Monday, sunny. Highs in the upper 90s. Monday night, increasing clouds. Lows in the mid-60s. Tuesday, sunny. Highs in the mid-90s. Tuesday night, increasing clouds. Lows in the upper 60s. Wednesday, sunny. A slight chance of showers and thunderstorms in the afternoon. Highs in the upper 90s. Chance of rain 20%. Wednesday night, mostly clear. A slight chance of showers and thunderstorms in the evening. Lows in the upper 60s. Chance of rain 20%. Thursday, mostly sunny. Highs in the mid-90s. For western Lake Sakakawea, rest of tonight, south winds 10 to 20 miles per hour. Mostly clear. Lows in the mid-60s. Friday, windy. West winds 20 to 30 miles per hour. Patchy smoke in the afternoon. Mostly sunny. Highs in the mid-90s. For eastern Lake Sakakawea, rest of tonight, south winds 10 to 20 miles per hour. Mostly clear. Lows in the mid-60s. Friday, windy. West winds 20 to 30 miles per hour. Patchy smoke in the afternoon. Mostly sunny. Highs in the upper 90s. For northern Lake Oahe, rest of tonight, south winds 10 to 20 miles per hour. Partly cloudy. Lows in the lower 60s. Friday, breezy. Southwest winds 15 to 25 miles per hour. Patchy smoke late in the afternoon. Mostly sunny. Highs in the upper 90s.

The weather conditions at 2 a.m. Central Daylight Time. Bismarck, clear. Temperature 67 degrees. Relative humidity 87%. Wind south at 7 miles an hour. Pressure 29.92 inches and steady. Mendham, clear. 66 degrees. Relative humidity 100%. Wind south at 9 miles an hour. Hazen, clear. 64 degrees. Relative humidity 82%. Harvey, partly cloudy. 66 degrees. Relative humidity 100%. Wind south at 8 miles an hour. Minot, clear. 72 degrees, relative humidity 73%. Wind south at 9 miles an hour. Dickinson, clear. 67 degrees, relative humidity 63%. Wind south at 10 miles an hour. Elsewhere around North Dakota, it was 64 at Garrison. It was clear, with a temperature of 70 at Williston, 63 at Jamestown, 64 at Grand Forks, and 67 at Devil's Lake. At Fargo, it was cloudy, with a temperature of 71. In northern South Dakota, at Aberdeen, it was cloudy, with a temperature of 67. In eastern Montana, it was clear. It was 72 at Miles City, 76 at Glendive, and 73 at Sydney. Once again, at Bismarck, the temperature was 67 degrees under clear skies. The regional weather forecast from your National Weather Service office in Bismarck. Isolated to scattered severe thunderstorms are possible across central and eastern North Dakota Friday afternoon and evening. Smoke from distant wildfires will make skies hazy and may reduce surface visibility on Friday. Very hot conditions will return Friday through the weekend, with high temperatures and heat index values around 100 to 105 degrees. The detailed forecast for North Dakota, tonight, partly to mostly clear. Lows in the upper 50s to mid-60s. Friday, partly sunny and breezy. Areas of smoke west and central. Chance of showers and thunderstorms central and east. A few storms may be severe. Highs around 90 to 100. Friday night, partly to mostly clear. Areas of smoke west and central. Chance of showers and thunderstorms south central and east in the evening. A few storms may be severe. Lows in the 60s. Saturday, partly sunny. Areas of smoke west and central. Highs from around 90 far northeast to 105 southwest. Here is the forecast for the Bismarck-Mendon listening area. Rest of tonight, partly cloudy. Lows in the lower 60s. South winds 5 to 10 miles per hour. Friday, mostly sunny. A chance of showers and thunderstorms in the afternoon. Patchy smoke in the afternoon. Some thunderstorms may be severe. Highs in the upper 90s. Southwest winds 10 to 15 miles per hour with gusts up to 30 miles per hour. Chance of rain 30%. Friday night, partly cloudy. Areas of smoke. Lows in the mid-60s. North winds around 10 miles per hour. Saturday, mostly sunny. Patchy smoke. Highs around 103. Southeast winds around 10 miles per hour. Saturday night, a slight chance of thunderstorms in the evening. Partly cloudy with a slight chance of showers. Lows in the lower 70s. Southeast winds 5 to 10 miles per hour. Chance of rain 20%. Sunday, sunny. Highs around 104. Sunday night, mostly clear. Lows in the upper 60s. Monday, sunny. Highs in the upper 90s. Monday night, increasing clouds. Lows in the mid-60s. Tuesday, sunny. Highs in the mid-90s. Tuesday night, increasing clouds. Lows in the upper 60s. Wednesday, sunny. A slight chance of showers and thunderstorms in the afternoon. Highs in the upper 90s. Chance of rain 20%. Wednesday night, mostly clear. A slight chance of showers and thunderstorms in the evening. Lows in the upper 60s. Chance of rain 20%. Thursday, mostly sunny. Highs in the mid-90s. For Western Lake Sakakawea, rest of tonight, south winds 10 to 20 miles per hour. Mostly clear. Lows in the mid-60s. Friday.
northwest winds 20 to 30 miles per hour. Patchy smoke in the afternoon. Mostly sunny. Highs in the mid-90s. For eastern Lake Sakakawea, rest of tonight, south winds 10 to 20 miles per hour. Mostly clear. Lows in the mid-60s. Friday, windy. West winds 20 to 30 miles per hour. Patchy smoke in the afternoon. Mostly sunny. Highs in the upper 90s. For northern Lake Orahi, rest of tonight, south winds 10 to 20 miles per hour. Partly cloudy. Lows in the lower 60s. Friday, breezy. Southwest winds 15 to 25 miles per hour. Patchy smoke late in the afternoon. Mostly sunny. Highs in the upper 90s. Here are the weather conditions at 2 a.m. Central Daylight Time. Bismarck, clear. Temperature 67 degrees, relative humidity 87%. Wind south at 7 miles an hour. Pressure 29.92 inches and steady. Mendham, clear. 66 degrees, relative humidity 100%. Wind south at 9 miles an hour. Hazen, clear. 64 degrees, relative humidity 82%. Harvey, partly cloudy. 66 degrees, relative humidity 100%. Wind south at 8 miles an hour. Minot, clear. 72 degrees, relative humidity 73%. Wind south at 9 miles an hour. Dickinson, clear. 67 degrees, relative humidity 63%. Wind south at 10 miles an hour. Elsewhere around North Dakota, it was 64 at Garrison. It was clear, with a temperature of 70 at Williston, 63 at Jamestown, 64 at Grand Forks, and 67 at Devil's Lake. At Fargo, it was cloudy, with a temperature of 71. In northern South Dakota, at Aberdeen, it was cloudy, with a temperature of 67. In eastern Montana, it was clear. It was 72 at Miles City, 76 at Glendive, and 73 at Sydney. Once again, at Bismarck, the temperature was 67 degrees under clear skies. The regional weather forecast from your National Weather Service office in Bismarck. Isolated to scattered severe thunderstorms are possible across central and eastern North Dakota Friday afternoon and evening. Smoke from distant wildfires will make skies hazy and may reduce surface visibility on Friday. Very hot conditions will return Friday through the weekend, with high temperatures and heat index values around 100 to 105 degrees. The detailed forecast for North Dakota, tonight, partly to mostly clear. Lows in the upper 50s to mid-60s. Friday, partly sunny and breezy. Areas of smoke west and central. Chance of showers and thunderstorms central and east. A few storms may be severe. Highs around 90 to 100. Friday night, partly to mostly clear. Areas of smoke west and central. Chance of showers and thunderstorms south central and east in the evening. A few storms may be severe. Lows in the 60s. Saturday, partly sunny. Areas of smoke west and central. Highs from around 90 far northeast to 105 southwest. Here is the forecast for the Bismarck-Mendham listening area. Rest of tonight, partly cloudy. Lows in the lower 60s. South winds 5 to 10 miles per hour. Friday, mostly sunny. A chance of showers and thunderstorms in the afternoon. Patchy smoke in the afternoon. Some thunderstorms may be severe. Highs in the upper 90s. Southwest winds 10 to 15 miles per hour with gusts up to 30 miles per hour. Chance of rain 30%. Friday night, partly cloudy. Areas of smoke. Lows in the mid-60s. North winds around 10 miles per hour. Saturday, mostly sunny. Patchy smoke. Highs around 103. Southeast winds around 10 miles per hour. Saturday night, a slight chance of thunderstorms in the evening. Partly cloudy with a slight chance of showers. Lows in the lower 70s. Southeast winds 5 to 10 miles per hour. Chance of rain 20%. Sunday, sunny. Highs around 104. Sunday night, mostly clear. Lows in the upper 60s. Monday, sunny.

highs in the upper 90s. Monday night, increasing clouds. Lows in the mid-60s. Tuesday, sunny. Highs in the mid-90s. Tuesday night, increasing clouds. Lows in the upper 60s. Wednesday, sunny. A slight chance of showers and thunderstorms in the afternoon. Highs in the upper 90s. Chance of rain 20%. Wednesday night, mostly clear. A slight chance of showers and thunderstorms in the evening. Lows in the upper 60s. Chance of rain 20%. Thursday, mostly sunny. Highs in the mid-90s. For Western Lake Sakakawea, rest of tonight, south winds 10 to 20 miles per hour. Mostly clear. Lows in the mid-60s. Friday, windy. West winds 20 to 30 miles per hour. Patchy smoke in the afternoon. Mostly sunny. Highs in the mid-90s. For Eastern Lake Sakakawea, rest of tonight, south winds 10 to 20 miles per hour. Mostly clear. Lows in the mid-60s. Friday, windy. West winds 20 to 30 miles per hour. Patchy smoke in the afternoon. Mostly sunny. Highs in the upper 90s. For Northern Lake Oahe, rest of tonight, south winds 10 to 20 miles per hour. Partly cloudy. Lows in the lower 60s. Friday, breezy. Southwest winds 15 to 25 miles per hour. Patchy smoke late in the afternoon. Mostly sunny. Highs in the upper 90s. Here are the weather conditions at 2 a.m. Central Daylight Time. Bismarck, clear. Temperature 67 degrees, relative humidity 87%. Wind south at 7 miles an hour. Pressure 29.92 inches and steady. Mendham, clear. 66 degrees, relative humidity 100%. Wind south at 9 miles an hour. Hazen, clear. 64 degrees, relative humidity 82%. Harvey, partly cloudy. 66 degrees, relative humidity 100%. Wind south at 8 miles an hour. Minot, clear. 72 degrees, relative humidity 73%. Wind south at 9 miles an hour. Dickinson, clear. 67 degrees, relative humidity 63%. Wind south at 10 miles an hour. Elsewhere around North Dakota, it was 64 at Garrison. It was clear, with a temperature of 70 at Williston, 63 at Jamestown, 64 at Grand Forks, and 67 at Devil's Lake. At Fargo, it was cloudy, with a temperature of 71. In northern South Dakota, at Aberdeen, it was cloudy, with a temperature of 67. In eastern Montana, it was clear. It was 72 at Mile City, 76 at Glendive, and 73 at Sydney. Once again, at Bismarck, the temperature was 67 degrees under clear skies. The regional weather forecast from your National Weather Service office in Bismarck. Isolated to scattered severe thunderstorms are possible across central and eastern North Dakota Friday afternoon and evening. Smoke from distant wildfires will make skies hazy and may reduce surface visibility on Friday. Very hot conditions will return Friday through the weekend, with high temperatures and heat index values around 100 to 105 degrees. The detailed forecast for North Dakota, tonight, partly to mostly clear. Lows in the upper 50s to mid-60s. Friday, partly sunny and breezy. Areas of smoke west and central. Chance of showers and thunderstorms central and east. A few storms may be severe. Highs around 90 to 100. Friday night, partly to mostly clear. Areas of smoke west and central. Chance of showers and thunderstorms south central and east in the evening. A few storms may be severe. Lows in the 60s. Saturday, partly sunny. Areas of smoke west and central. Highs from around 90 far northeast to 105 southwest. Here is the forecast for the Bismarck Mendham listening area. Rest of tonight, partly cloudy. Lows in the lower 60s. South winds 5 to 10 miles per hour. Friday, mostly sunny. A chance of showers and thunderstorms in the afternoon. Patchy smoke in the afternoon. Some thunderstorms may be severe. Highs in the upper 90s.

southwest winds 10 to 15 miles per hour with gusts up to 30 miles per hour. Chance of rain 30%. Friday night, partly cloudy. Areas of smoke. Lows in the mid-60s. North winds around 10 miles per hour. Saturday, mostly sunny. Patchy smoke. Highs around 103. Southeast winds around 10 miles per hour. Saturday night, a slight chance of thunderstorms in the evening. Partly cloudy with a slight chance of showers. Lows in the lower 70s. Southeast winds 5 to 10 miles per hour. Chance of rain 20%. Sunday, sunny. Highs around 104. Sunday night, mostly clear. Lows in the upper 60s. Monday, sunny. Highs in the upper 90s. Monday night, increasing clouds. Lows in the mid-60s. Tuesday, sunny. Highs in the mid-90s. Tuesday night, increasing clouds. Lows in the upper 60s. Wednesday, sunny. A slight chance of showers and thunderstorms in the afternoon. Highs in the upper 90s. Chance of rain 20%. Wednesday night, mostly clear. A slight chance of showers and thunderstorms in the evening. Lows in the upper 60s. Chance of rain 20%. Thursday, mostly sunny. Highs in the mid-90s. For Western Lake Sakakawea, rest of tonight, south winds 10 to 20 miles per hour. Mostly clear. Lows in the mid-60s. Friday, windy. West winds 20 to 30 miles per hour. Patchy smoke in the afternoon. Mostly sunny. Highs in the mid-90s. For Eastern Lake Sakakawea, rest of tonight, south winds 10 to 20 miles per hour. Mostly clear. Lows in the mid-60s. Friday, windy. West winds 20 to 30 miles per hour. Patchy smoke in the afternoon. Mostly sunny. Highs in the upper 90s. For Northern Lake Oahe, rest of tonight, south winds 10 to 20 miles per hour. Partly cloudy. Lows in the lower 60s. Friday, breezy. Southwest winds 15 to 25 miles per hour. Patchy smoke late in the afternoon. Mostly sunny. Highs in the upper 90s. Here are the weather conditions at 2 a.m. Central Daylight Time. Bismarck, clear. Temperature 67 degrees, relative humidity 87%. Wind south at 7 miles an hour. Pressure 29.92 inches and steady. Mendham, clear. 66 degrees, relative humidity 100%. Wind south at 9 miles an hour. Hazen, clear. 64 degrees, relative humidity 82%. Harvey, partly cloudy. 66 degrees, relative humidity 100%. Wind south at 8 miles an hour. Minot, clear. 72 degrees, relative humidity 73%. Wind south at 9 miles an hour. Dickinson, clear. 67 degrees, relative humidity 63%. Wind south at 10 miles an hour. Elsewhere around North Dakota, it was 64 at Garrison. It was clear, with a temperature of 70 at Williston, 63 at Jamestown, 64 at Grand Forks, and 67 at Devil's Lake. At Fargo, it was cloudy, with a temperature of 71. In northern South Dakota, at Aberdeen, it was cloudy, with a temperature of 67. In eastern Montana, it was clear. It was 72 at Miles City, 76 at Glendive, and 73 at Sydney. Once again, at Bismarck, the temperature was 67 degrees under clear skies. The regional weather forecast from your National Weather Service office in Bismarck. Isolated to scattered severe thunderstorms are possible across central and eastern North Dakota Friday afternoon and evening. Smoke from distant wildfires will make skies hazy and may reduce surface visibility on Friday. Very hot conditions will return Friday through the weekend, with high temperatures and heat index values around 100 to 105 degrees. The detailed forecast for North Dakota, tonight, partly to mostly clear. Lows in the upper 50s to mid-60s. Friday, partly sunny and breezy. Areas of smoke west and central. Chance of showers and thunderstorms central and east.

sunny. A chance of showers and thunderstorms in the afternoon. Patchy smoke in the afternoon. Some thunderstorms may be severe. Highs in the upper 90s. Southwest winds 10 to 15 miles per hour with gusts up to 30 miles per hour. Chance of rain 30%. Friday night, partly cloudy. Areas of smoke. Lows in the mid-60s. North winds around 10 miles per hour. Saturday, mostly sunny. Patchy smoke. Highs around 103. Southeast winds around 10 miles per hour. Saturday night, a slight chance of thunderstorms in the evening. Partly cloudy with a slight chance of showers. Lows in the lower 70s. Southeast winds 5 to 10 miles per hour. Chance of rain 20%. Sunday, sunny. Highs around 104. Sunday night, mostly clear. Lows in the upper 60s. Monday, sunny. Highs in the upper 90s. Monday night, increasing clouds. Lows in the mid-60s. Tuesday, sunny. Highs in the mid-90s. Tuesday night, increasing clouds. Lows in the upper 60s. Wednesday, sunny. A slight chance of showers and thunderstorms in the afternoon. Highs in the upper 90s. Chance of rain 20%. Wednesday night, mostly clear. A slight chance of showers and thunderstorms in the evening. Lows in the upper 60s. Chance of rain 20%. Thursday, mostly sunny. Highs in the mid-90s. 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Providing weather information 24 hours a day from your National Weather Service office in Bismarck. For Western Lake Sakakawea, rest of tonight, south winds 10 to 20 miles per hour. Mostly clear. Lows in the mid-60s. Friday, windy. West winds 20 to 30 miles per hour. Patchy smoke in the afternoon. Mostly sunny. Highs in the mid-90s. For Eastern Lake Sakakawea, rest of tonight, south winds 10 to 20 miles per hour. Mostly clear. Lows in the mid-60s. Friday, windy. West winds 20 to 30 miles per hour. Patchy smoke in the afternoon. Mostly sunny. Highs in the upper 90s. For Northern Lake Oahe, rest of tonight, south winds 10 to 20 miles per hour. Partly cloudy. Lows in the lower 60s. Friday, breezy. Southwest winds 15 to 25 miles per hour. Patchy smoke late in the afternoon. Mostly sunny. Highs in the upper 90s. Here are the weather conditions at 2 a.m. Central Daylight Time. Bismarck, clear. Temperature 67 degrees, relative humidity 87%. Wind south at 7 miles an hour. Pressure 29.92 inches and steady. Mendham, clear. 66 degrees, relative humidity 100%. Wind south at 9 miles an hour. Hazen, clear. 64 degrees, relative humidity 82%. Harvey, partly cloudy. 66 degrees, relative humidity 100%. Wind south at 8 miles an hour. Minot, clear. 72 degrees, relative humidity 73%. Wind south at 9 miles an hour. Dickinson, clear. 67 degrees, relative humidity 73%. Wind south at 9 miles an hour. Dickinson, clear. 67 degrees, relative humidity 63%. Wind south at 10 miles an hour. Elsewhere around North Dakota, it was 64 at Garrison. It was clear, with a temperature of 70 at Williston, 63 at Jamestown, 64 at Grand Forks, and 67 at Devil's Lake. At Fargo, it was cloudy, with a temperature of 71. In northern South Dakota, at Aberdeen, it was cloudy, with a temperature of 67. In eastern Montana, it was clear. It was 72 at Miles City, 76 at Glendive, and 73 at Sydney. Once again, at Bismarck, the temperature was 67 degrees under clear skies. The regional weather forecast from your National Weather Service office in Bismarck.

Isolated to scattered severe thunderstorms are possible across central and eastern North Dakota Friday afternoon and evening. Smoke from distant wildfires will make skies hazy and may reduce surface visibility on Friday. Very hot conditions will return Friday through the weekend, with high temperatures and heat index values around 100 to 105 degrees. The detailed forecast for North Dakota, tonight, partly to mostly clear. Lows in the upper 50s to mid-60s. Friday, partly sunny and breezy. Areas of smoke west and central. Chance of showers and thunderstorms central and east. A few storms may be severe. Highs around 90 to 100. Friday night, partly to mostly clear. Areas of smoke west and central. Chance of showers and thunderstorms south central and east in the evening. A few storms may be severe. Lows in the 60s. Saturday, partly sunny. Areas of smoke west and central. Highs from around 90 far northeast to 105 southwest. Here is the forecast for the Bismarck Minden listening area. Rest of tonight, partly cloudy. Lows in the lower 60s. South winds 5 to 10 miles per hour. Friday, mostly sunny. A chance of showers and thunderstorms in the afternoon. Patchy smoke in the afternoon. Some thunderstorms may be severe. Highs in the upper 90s. Southwest winds 10 to 15 miles per hour with gusts up to 30 miles per hour. Chance of rain 30%. Friday night, partly cloudy. Areas of smoke. Lows in the mid-60s. North winds around 10 miles per hour. Saturday, mostly sunny. Patchy smoke. Highs around 103. Southeast winds around 10 miles per hour. Saturday night, a slight chance of thunderstorms in the evening. Partly cloudy with a slight chance of showers. Lows in the lower 70s. Southeast winds 5 to 10 miles per hour. Chance of rain 20%. Sunday, sunny. Highs around 104. Sunday night, mostly clear. Lows in the upper 60s. Monday, sunny. Highs in the upper 90s. Monday night, increasing clouds. Lows in the mid-60s. Tuesday, sunny. Highs in the mid-90s. Tuesday night, increasing clouds. Lows in the upper 60s. Wednesday, sunny. A slight chance of showers and thunderstorms in the afternoon. Highs in the upper 90s. Chance of rain 20%. Wednesday night, mostly clear. A slight chance of showers and thunderstorms in the evening. Lows in the upper 60s. Chance of rain 20%. Thursday, mostly sunny. Highs in the mid-90s. For western Lake Sakakawea, rest of tonight, south winds 10 to 20 miles per hour. Mostly clear. Lows in the mid-60s. Friday, windy. West winds 20 to 30 miles per hour. Patchy smoke in the afternoon. Mostly sunny. Highs in the mid-90s. For eastern Lake Sakakawea, rest of tonight, south winds 10 to 20 miles per hour. Mostly clear. Lows in the mid-60s. Friday, windy. West winds 20 to 30 miles per hour. Patchy smoke in the afternoon. Mostly sunny. Highs in the upper 90s. For northern Lake Orahi, rest of tonight, south winds 10 to 20 miles per hour. Partly cloudy. Lows in the lower 60s. Friday, breezy. Southwest winds 15 to 25 miles per hour. Patchy smoke late in the afternoon. Mostly sunny. Highs in the upper 90s. Here are the weather conditions at 2 a.m. Central Daylight Time. Bismarck, clear. Temperature 67 degrees, relative humidity 87%. Wind south at 7 miles an hour. Pressure 29.92 inches and steady. Minden, clear. 66 degrees, relative humidity 100%. Wind south at 9 miles an hour. Hazen, clear. 64 degrees, relative humidity 82%. Harvey, partly cloudy. 66 degrees, relative humidity 100%. Wind south at 8 miles an hour. Minot, clear. 72 degrees, relative humidity 73%. Wind south
south at 9 miles an hour. Dickinson, clear. 67 degrees, relative humidity 63%. Wind south at 10 miles an hour. Elsewhere around North Dakota, it was 64 at Garrison. It was clear, with a temperature of 70 at Williston, 63 at Jamestown, 64 at Grand Forks, and 67 at Devil's Lake. At Fargo, it was cloudy, with a temperature of 71. In northern South Dakota, at Aberdeen, it was cloudy, with a temperature of 67. In eastern Montana, it was clear. It was 72 at Miles City, 76 at Glendive, and 73 at Sydney. Once again, at Bismarck, the temperature was 67 degrees under clear skies. The Bismarck, North Dakota climate summary for yesterday, July 23, 2026. Yesterday's high temperature was 85 degrees. This high was 1 degree below the normal high of 86. The record high is 106 degrees, which was last set in 2007. Yesterday's low temperature was 55 degrees. This low was 4 degrees below the normal low of 59. The record low is 42 degrees, which was set in 2004. No precipitation fell yesterday, which leaves the monthly total at 0.64 inches. The total precipitation for the year still stands at 7.40 inches. There were no heating degree days yesterday. The yearly total since July 1st is zero. There were 5 cooling degree days yesterday. The yearly total since January 1st is 377. The normal high temperature for today is 86 degrees, and the normal low is 59. The record high for today is 105, which occurred in 1976, and the record low is 41, which occurred in 1891. Sunrise today is at 6:14 a.m. and sunset is at 9:25 p.m. The regional weather forecast from your National Weather Service office in Bismarck. Isolated to scattered severe thunderstorms are possible across central and eastern North Dakota Friday afternoon and evening. Smoke from distant wildfires will make skies hazy and may reduce surface visibility on Friday. Very hot conditions will return Friday through the weekend, with high temperatures and heat index values around 100 to 105 degrees. The detailed forecast for North Dakota, tonight, partly to mostly clear. Lows in the upper 50s to mid-60s. Friday, partly sunny and breezy. Areas of smoke west and central. Chance of showers and thunderstorms central and east. A few storms may be severe. Highs around 90 to 100. Friday night, partly to mostly clear. Areas of smoke west and central. Chance of showers and thunderstorms south central and east in the evening. A few storms may be severe. Lows in the 60s. Saturday, partly sunny. Areas of smoke west and central. Highs from around 90 far northeast to 105 southwest. Here is the forecast for the Bismarck, Minden listening area. Rest of tonight, partly cloudy. Lows in the lower 60s. South winds 5 to 10 miles per hour. Friday, mostly sunny. A chance of showers and thunderstorms in the afternoon. Patchy smoke in the afternoon. Some thunderstorms may be severe. Highs in the upper 90s. Southwest winds 10 to 15 miles per hour with gusts up to 30 miles per hour. Chance of rain 30%. Friday night, partly cloudy. Areas of smoke. Lows in the mid-60s. North winds around 10 miles per hour. Saturday, mostly sunny. Patchy smoke. Highs around 103. Southeast winds around 10 miles per hour. Saturday night, a slight chance of thunderstorms in the evening. Partly cloudy with a slight chance of showers. Lows in the lower 70s. Southeast winds 5 to 10 miles per hour. Chance of rain 20%. Sunday, sunny. Highs around 104. Sunday night, mostly clear. Lows in the upper 60s. Monday, sunny. Highs in the upper 90s. Monday night, increasing clouds. Lows in the mid-60s. Tuesday, sunny. Highs in the mid-90s. Tuesday night, increasing clouds. Lows in the upper 60s. Wednesday, sunny. A slight chance of showers and thunderstorms in the afternoon. Highs in the upper 90s. Chance of

rain 20%. Wednesday night, mostly clear. A slight chance of showers and thunderstorms in the evening. Lows in the upper 60s. Chance of rain 20%. Thursday, mostly sunny. Highs in the mid-90s. For western Lake Sakakawea, rest of tonight, south winds 10 to 20 miles per hour. Mostly clear. Lows in the mid-60s. Friday, windy. West winds 20 to 30 miles per hour. Patchy smoke in the afternoon. Mostly sunny. Highs in the mid-90s. For eastern Lake Sakakawea, rest of tonight, south winds 10 to 20 miles per hour. Mostly clear. Lows in the mid-60s. Friday, windy. West winds 20 to 30 miles per hour. Patchy smoke in the afternoon. Mostly sunny. Highs in the upper 90s. For northern Lake Oahe, rest of tonight, south winds 10 to 20 miles per hour. Partly cloudy. Lows in the lower 60s. Friday, breezy. Southwest winds 15 to 25 miles per hour. Patchy smoke late in the afternoon. Mostly sunny. Highs in the upper 90s. Here are the weather conditions at 2 a.m. Central Daylight Time. Bismarck, clear. Temperature 67 degrees. Relative humidity 87%. Wind south at 7 miles an hour. Pressure 29.92 inches and steady. Mendon, clear. 66 degrees. Relative humidity 100%. Wind south at 9 miles an hour. Hazen, clear. 64 degrees, relative humidity 82%. Harvey, partly cloudy. 66 degrees, relative humidity 100%. Wind south at 8 miles an hour. Minot, clear. 72 degrees, relative humidity 73%. Wind south at 9 miles an hour. Dickinson, clear. 67 degrees, relative humidity 63%. Wind south at 10 miles an hour. Elsewhere around North Dakota, it was 64 at Garrison. It was clear, with a temperature of 70 at Williston, 63 at Jamestown, 64 at Grand Forks, and 67 at Devil's Lake. At Fargo, it was cloudy, with a temperature of 71. In northern South Dakota, at Aberdeen, it was cloudy, with a temperature of 67. In eastern Montana, it was clear. It was 72 at Mile City, 76 at Glendive, and 73 at Sydney. Once again, at Bismarck, the temperature was 67 degrees under clear skies. The Bismarck, North Dakota climate summary for yesterday, July 23, 2026. Yesterday's high temperature was 85 degrees. This high was 1 degree below the normal high of 86. The record high is 106 degrees, which was last set in 2007. Yesterday's low temperature was 55 degrees. This low was 4 degrees below the normal low of 59. The record low is 42 degrees, which was set in 2004. No precipitation fell yesterday, which leaves the monthly total at 0.64 inches. The total precipitation for the year still stands at 7.40 inches. There were no heating degree days yesterday. The yearly total since July 1st is zero. There were 5 cooling degree days yesterday. The yearly total since January 1st is 377. The normal high temperature for today is 86 degrees, and the normal low is 59. The record high for today is 105, which occurred in 1976, and the record low is 41, which occurred in 1891. Sunrise today is at 6:14 a.m. and sunset is at 9:25 p.m. The regional weather forecast from your National Weather Service office in Bismarck. Isolated to scattered severe thunderstorms are possible across central and eastern North Dakota Friday afternoon and evening. Smoke from distant wildfires will make skies hazy and may reduce surface visibility on Friday. Very hot conditions will return Friday through the weekend, with high temperatures and heat index values around 100 to 105 degrees. The detailed forecast for North Dakota, tonight, partly to mostly clear. Lows in the upper 50s to mid-60s. Friday, partly sunny and breezy. Areas of smoke west and central. Chance of showers and thunderstorms central and east. A few storms may be severe.
highs around 90 to 100. Friday night, partly to mostly clear. Areas of smoke west and central. Chance of showers and thunderstorms south central and east in the evening. A few storms may be severe. Lows in the 60s. Saturday, partly sunny. Areas of smoke west and central. Highs from around 90 far northeast to 105 southwest. Here is the forecast for the Bismarck Minden listening area. Rest of tonight, partly cloudy. Lows in the lower 60s. South winds 5 to 10 miles per hour. Friday, mostly sunny. A chance of showers and thunderstorms in the afternoon. Patchy smoke in the afternoon. Some thunderstorms may be severe. Highs in the upper 90s. Southwest winds 10 to 15 miles per hour with gusts up to 30 miles per hour. Chance of rain 30%. Friday night, partly cloudy. Areas of smoke. Lows in the mid-60s. North winds around 10 miles per hour. Saturday, mostly sunny. Patchy smoke. Highs around 103. Southeast winds around 10 miles per hour. Saturday night, a slight chance of thunderstorms in the evening. Partly cloudy with a slight chance of showers. Lows in the lower 70s. Southeast winds 5 to 10 miles per hour. Chance of rain 20%. Sunday, sunny. Highs around 104. Sunday night, mostly clear. Lows in the upper 60s. Monday, sunny. Highs in the upper 90s. Monday night, increasing clouds. Lows in the mid-60s. Tuesday, sunny. Highs in the mid-90s. Tuesday night, increasing clouds. Lows in the upper 60s. Wednesday, sunny. A slight chance of showers and thunderstorms in the afternoon. Highs in the upper 90s. Chance of rain 20%. Wednesday night, mostly clear. A slight chance of showers and thunderstorms in the evening. Lows in the upper 60s. Chance of rain 20%. Thursday, mostly sunny. Highs in the mid-90s. For western Lake Sakakawea, rest of tonight, south winds 10 to 20 miles per hour. Mostly clear. Lows in the mid-60s. Friday, windy. West winds 20 to 30 miles per hour. Patchy smoke in the afternoon. Mostly sunny. Highs in the mid-90s. For eastern Lake Sakakawea, rest of tonight, south winds 10 to 20 miles per hour. Mostly clear. Lows in the mid-60s. Friday, windy. West winds 20 to 30 miles per hour. Patchy smoke in the afternoon. Mostly sunny. Highs in the upper 90s. For northern Lake Oahe, rest of tonight, south winds 10 to 20 miles per hour. Partly cloudy. Lows in the lower 60s. Friday, breezy. Southwest winds 15 to 25 miles per hour. Patchy smoke late in the afternoon. Mostly sunny. Highs in the upper 90s. Here are the weather conditions at 2 a.m. Central Daylight Time. Bismarck, clear. Temperature 67 degrees, relative humidity 87%. Wind south at 7 miles an hour. Pressure 29.92 inches and steady. Minden, clear. 66 degrees, relative humidity 100%. Wind south at 9 miles an hour. Hazen, clear. 64 degrees, relative humidity 82%. Harvey, partly cloudy. 66 degrees, relative humidity 100%. Wind south at 8 miles an hour. Minot, clear. 72 degrees, relative humidity 73%. Wind south at 9 miles an hour. Dickinson, clear. 67 degrees, relative humidity 63%. Wind south at 10 miles an hour. Elsewhere around North Dakota, it was 64 at Garrison. It was clear, with a temperature of 70 at Williston, 63 at Jamestown, 64 at Grand Forks, and 67 at Devil's Lake. At Fargo, it was cloudy, with a temperature of 71. In northern South Dakota, at Aberdeen, it was cloudy, with a temperature of 67. In eastern Montana, it was clear.
It was 72 at Miles City, 76 at Glendive, and 73 at Sydney.

again, at Bismarck, the temperature was 67 degrees under clear skies. The Bismarck, North Dakota climate summary for yesterday, July 23, 2026. Yesterday's high temperature was 85 degrees. This high was 1 degree below the normal high of 86. The record high is 106 degrees, which was last set in 2007. Yesterday's low temperature was 55 degrees. This low was 4 degrees below the normal low of 59. The record low is 42 degrees, which was set in 2004. No precipitation fell yesterday, which leaves the monthly total at 0.64 inches. The total precipitation for the year still stands at 7.40 inches. There were no heating degree days yesterday. The yearly total since July 1st is zero. There were 5 cooling degree days yesterday. The yearly total since January 1st is 377. The normal high temperature for today is 86 degrees, and the normal low is 59. The record high for today is 105, which occurred in 1976, and the record low is 41, which occurred in 1891. Sunrise today is at 6:14 a.m. and sunset is at 9:25 p.m. The regional weather forecast from your National Weather Service office in Bismarck. Isolated to scattered severe thunderstorms are possible across central and eastern North Dakota Friday afternoon and evening. Smoke from distant wildfires will make skies hazy and may reduce surface visibility on Friday. Very hot conditions will return Friday through the weekend, with high temperatures and heat index values around 100 to 105 degrees. The detailed forecast for North Dakota, tonight, partly to mostly clear. Lows in the upper 50s to mid-60s. Friday, partly sunny and breezy. Areas of smoke west and central. Chance of showers and thunderstorms central and east. A few storms may be severe. Highs around 90 to 100. Friday night, partly to mostly clear. Areas of smoke west and central. Chance of showers and thunderstorms south central and east in the evening. A few storms may be severe. Lows in the 60s. Saturday, partly sunny. Areas of smoke west and central. Highs from around 90 far northeast to 105 southwest. Here is the forecast for the Bismarck, Minden listening area. Rest of tonight, partly cloudy. Lows in the lower 60s. South winds 5 to 10 miles per hour. Friday, mostly sunny. A chance of showers and thunderstorms in the afternoon. Patchy smoke in the afternoon. Some thunderstorms may be severe. Highs in the upper 90s. Southwest winds 10 to 15 miles per hour with gusts up to 30 miles per hour. Chance of rain 30%. Friday night, partly cloudy. Areas of smoke. Lows in the mid-60s. North winds around 10 miles per hour. Saturday, mostly sunny. Patchy smoke. Highs around 103. Southeast winds around 10 miles per hour. Saturday night, a slight chance of thunderstorms in the evening. Partly cloudy with a slight chance of showers. Lows in the lower 70s. Southeast winds 5 to 10 miles per hour. Chance of rain 20%. Sunday, sunny. Highs around 104. Sunday night, mostly clear. Lows in the upper 60s. Monday, sunny. Highs in the upper 90s. Monday night, increasing clouds. Lows in the mid-60s. Tuesday, sunny. Highs in the mid-90s. Tuesday night, increasing clouds. Lows in the upper 60s. Wednesday, sunny. A slight chance of showers and thunderstorms in the afternoon. Highs in the upper 90s. Chance of rain 20%. Wednesday night, mostly clear. A slight chance of showers and thunderstorms in the evening. Lows in the upper 60s. Chance of rain 20%. Thursday, mostly sunny. Highs in the mid-90s. For western Lake Sakakawea, rest of tonight, south winds 10 to 20 miles per hour. Mostly clear. Lows in the mid-60s. Friday, windy. West winds 20 to 30 miles per hour. Patchy smoke in the afternoon. Mostly sunny. Highs in the mid-90s. For eastern Lake Sakakawea, rest of tonight, south winds 10 to 20 miles per hour.
per hour. Mostly clear. Lows in the mid-60s. Friday, windy. West winds 20 to 30 miles per hour. Patchy smoke in the afternoon. Mostly sunny. Highs in the upper 90s. For northern Lake Oahe, rest of tonight, south winds 10 to 20 miles per hour. Partly cloudy. Lows in the lower 60s. Friday, breezy. Southwest winds 15 to 25 miles per hour. Patchy smoke late in the afternoon. Mostly sunny. Highs in the upper 90s. Here are the weather conditions at 2 a.m. Central Daylight Time. Bismarck, clear. Temperature 67 degrees, relative humidity 87%. Wind south at 7 miles an hour. Pressure 29.92 inches and steady. Mendham, clear. 66 degrees, relative humidity 100%. Wind south at 9 miles an hour. Hazen, clear. 64 degrees, relative humidity 82%. Harvey, partly cloudy. 66 degrees, relative humidity 100%. Wind south at 8 miles an hour. Minot, clear. 72 degrees, relative humidity 73%. Wind south at 9 miles an hour. Dickinson, clear. 67 degrees, relative humidity 63%. Wind south at 10 miles an hour. Elsewhere around North Dakota, it was 64 at Garrison. It was clear, with a temperature of 70 at Williston, 63 at Jamestown, 64 at Grand Forks, and 67 at Devil's Lake. At Fargo, it was cloudy, with a temperature of 71. In northern South Dakota, at Aberdeen, it was cloudy, with a temperature of 67. In eastern Montana, it was clear. It was 72 at Miles City, 76 at Glendive, and 73 at Sydney. Once again, at Bismarck, the temperature was 67 degrees under clear skies. This is NOAA Weather Radio Station WXL78 in Bismarck, North Dakota, operating on a frequency of 162.475 MHz. Providing weather information 24 hours a day from your National Weather Service office in Bismarck. The Bismarck, North Dakota climate summary for yesterday, July 23, 2026. Yesterday's high temperature was 85 degrees. This high was 1 degree below the normal high of 86. The record high is 106 degrees, which was last set in 2007. Yesterday's low temperature was 55 degrees. This low was 4 degrees below the normal low of 59. The record low is 42 degrees, which was set in 2004. No precipitation fell yesterday, which leaves the monthly total at 0.64 inches. The total precipitation for the year still stands at 7.40 inches. There were no heating degree days yesterday. The yearly total since July 1st is zero. There were 5 cooling degree days yesterday. The yearly total since January 1st is 377. The normal high temperature for today is 86 degrees, and the normal low is 59. The record high for today is 105, which occurred in 1976, and the record low is 41, which occurred in 1891. Sunrise today is at 6:14 a.m. and sunset is at 9:25 p.m. The regional weather forecast from your National Weather Service office in Bismarck. Isolated to scattered severe thunderstorms are possible across central and eastern North Dakota Friday afternoon and evening. Smoke from distant wildfires will make skies hazy and may reduce surface visibility on Friday. Very hot conditions will return Friday through the weekend, with high temperatures and heat index values around 100 to 105 degrees. The detailed forecast for North Dakota, tonight, partly to mostly clear. Lows in the upper 50s to mid-60s. Friday, partly sunny and breezy. Areas of smoke west and central. Chance of showers and thunderstorms central and east. A few storms may be severe. Highs around 90 to 100. Friday night, partly to mostly clear. Areas of smoke west and central. Chance of showers and thunderstorms south central and east in the evening. A few storms may be severe. Lows in the 60s. Saturday, partly sunny. Areas of smoke west and central. Highs from around 90 far northeast to 105 southwest. Here is the forecast for the Bismarck.

Our Manhattan listening area. Today, decreasing clouds. A chance of showers and thunderstorms in the afternoon. Patchy smoke in the afternoon. Highs in the upper 90s. South winds 5 to 15 miles per hour with gusts up to 25 miles per hour. Becoming west around 15 miles per hour with gusts up to 30 miles per hour in the afternoon. Chance of rain 30%. Tonight, partly cloudy. A slight chance of showers and thunderstorms in the evening. Areas of smoke. Lows in the mid-60s. North winds around 10 miles per hour. Saturday, mostly sunny. Patchy smoke. Highs around 103. Southeast winds around 10 miles per hour. Saturday night, a slight chance of thunderstorms in the evening. Partly cloudy with a slight chance of showers. Lows in the lower 70s. Southeast winds 5 to 10 miles per hour. Chance of rain 20%. Sunday, sunny. Highs around 104. South winds around 5 miles per hour, becoming northwest with gusts up to 20 miles per hour in the afternoon. Sunday night, mostly clear. Lows in the upper 60s. Monday, sunny. Highs in the upper 90s. Monday night, increasing clouds. Lows in the mid-60s. Tuesday, sunny. Highs in the mid-90s. Tuesday night, increasing clouds. Lows in the upper 60s. Wednesday, sunny. A slight chance of showers and thunderstorms in the afternoon. Highs in the upper 90s. Chance of rain 20%. Wednesday night, mostly clear. A slight chance of showers and thunderstorms in the evening. Lows in the upper 60s. Chance of rain 20%. Thursday, mostly sunny. Highs in the mid-90s. For Western Lake Sakakawea, rest of tonight, south winds 10 to 20 miles per hour. Mostly clear. Lows in the mid-60s. Friday, windy. West winds 20 to 30 miles per hour. Patchy smoke in the afternoon. Mostly sunny. Highs in the mid-90s. For Eastern Lake Sakakawea, rest of tonight, south winds 10 to 20 miles per hour. Mostly clear. Lows in the mid-60s. Friday, windy. West winds 20 to 30 miles per hour. Patchy smoke in the afternoon. Mostly sunny. Highs in the upper 90s. For Northern Lake Oahe, rest of tonight, south winds 10 to 20 miles per hour. Partly cloudy. Lows in the lower 60s. Friday, breezy. Southwest winds 15 to 25 miles per hour. Patchy smoke late in the afternoon. Mostly sunny. Highs in the upper 90s. Here are the weather conditions at 3 a.m. Central Daylight Time. Bismarck, clear. Temperature 66 degrees, relative humidity 90%. Pressure 29.90 inches and falling. Mandan, clear. 64 degrees, relative humidity 100%. Wind south at 12 miles an hour. Hazen, clear. 64 degrees, relative humidity 88%. Harvey, clear. 66 degrees, relative humidity 100%. Wind south at 8 miles an hour. Minot, clear. 71 degrees, relative humidity 73%. Dickinson, clear. 66 degrees, relative humidity 72%. Wind south at 8 miles an hour. Elsewhere around North Dakota, it was 64 at Garrison. It was clear, with a temperature of 72 at Williston, 62 at Jamestown, 64 at Grand Forks, and 67 at Devil's Lake. At Fargo, it was cloudy, with a temperature of 70. In northern South Dakota, it was cloudy, and the temperatures were 67 degrees. In eastern Montana, it was clear. It was 71 at Miles City, 74 at Glendive, and 71 at Sydney. Once again, at Bismarck, the temperature was 66 degrees under clear skies. The Bismarck, North Dakota climate summary for yesterday, July 23, 2026. Yesterday's high temperature was 85 degrees. This high was 1 degree below the normal high of 86. The record high is 106 degrees, which was last set in 2007. Yesterday's low temperature was 55 degrees. This low was

degrees below the normal low of 59. The record low is 42 degrees, which was set in 2004. No precipitation fell yesterday, which leaves the monthly total at 0.64 inches. The total precipitation for the year still stands at 7.40 inches. There were no heating degree days yesterday. The yearly total since July 1st is zero. There were 5 cooling degree days yesterday. The yearly total since January 1st is 377. The normal high temperature for today is 86 degrees, and the normal low is 59. The record high for today is 105, which occurred in 1976, and the record low is 41, which occurred in 1891. Sunrise today is at 6:14 a.m. and sunset is at 9:25 p.m. The regional weather forecast from your National Weather Service office in Bismarck. Isolated to scattered severe thunderstorms are possible across central and eastern North Dakota Friday afternoon and evening. Smoke from distant wildfires will make skies hazy and may reduce surface visibility on Friday. Very hot conditions will return Friday through the weekend, with high temperatures and heat index values around 100 to 105 degrees. The detailed forecast for North Dakota, tonight, partly to mostly clear. Lows in the upper 50s to mid-60s. Friday, partly sunny and breezy. Areas of smoke west and central. Chance of showers and thunderstorms central and east. A few storms may be severe. Highs around 90 to 100. Friday night, partly to mostly clear. Areas of smoke west and central. Chance of showers and thunderstorms south central and east in the evening. A few storms may be severe. Lows in the 60s. Saturday, partly sunny. Areas of smoke west and central. Highs from around 90 fall northeast to 105 southwest. Here is the forecast for the Bismarck Mainland listening area. Today, decreasing clouds. A chance of showers and thunderstorms in the afternoon. Patchy smoke in the afternoon. Highs in the upper 90s. South winds 5 to 15 miles per hour with gusts up to 25 miles per hour, becoming west around 15 miles per hour with gusts up to 30 miles per hour in the afternoon. Chance of rain 30%. Tonight, partly cloudy. A slight chance of showers and thunderstorms in the evening. Areas of smoke. Lows in the mid-60s. North winds around 10 miles per hour. Saturday, mostly sunny. Patchy smoke. Highs around 103. Southeast winds around 10 miles per hour. Saturday night, a slight chance of thunderstorms in the evening. Partly cloudy with a slight chance of showers. Lows in the lower 70s. Southeast winds 5 to 10 miles per hour. Chance of rain 20%. Sunday, sunny. Highs around 104. South winds around 5 miles per hour, becoming northwest with gusts up to 20 miles per hour in the afternoon. Sunday night, mostly clear. Lows in the upper 60s. Monday, sunny. Highs in the upper 90s. Monday night, increasing clouds. Lows in the mid-60s. Tuesday, sunny. Highs in the mid-90s. Tuesday night, increasing clouds. Lows in the upper 60s. Wednesday, sunny. A slight chance of showers and thunderstorms in the afternoon. Highs in the upper 90s. Chance of rain 20%. Wednesday night, mostly clear. A slight chance of showers and thunderstorms in the evening. Lows in the upper 60s. Chance of rain 20%. Thursday, mostly sunny. Highs in the mid-90s. For Western Lake Sakakawea, west of tonight, south winds 10 to 20 miles per hour. Mostly clear. Lows in the mid-60s. Friday, windy. West winds 20 to 30 miles per hour. Patchy smoke in the afternoon. Mostly sunny. Highs in the mid-90s. For Eastern Lake Sakakawea, west of tonight, south winds 10 to 20 miles per hour. Mostly clear. Lows in the mid-60s. Friday, windy. West winds 20 to 30 miles per hour. Patchy smoke in the afternoon. Mostly sunny. Highs in the upper 90s. For Northern Lake Oahe, west of tonight, south winds 10 to 20 miles per hour. Partly
Saturday, cloudy. Lows in the lower 60s. Friday, breezy. Southwest winds 15 to 25 miles per hour. Patchy smoke late in the afternoon. Mostly sunny. Highs in the upper 90s. Here are the weather conditions at 3 a.m. Central Daylight Time. Bismarck, clear. Temperature 66 degrees. Relative humidity 90%. Pressure 29.90 inches and falling. Mandan, clear. 64 degrees. Relative humidity 100%. Wind south at 12 miles an hour. Paisley, clear. 64 degrees. Relative humidity 88%. Harvey, clear. 66 degrees. Relative humidity 100%. Wind south at 8 miles an hour. Minot, clear. 71 degrees. Relative humidity 73%. Dickinson, clear. 66 degrees. Relative humidity 72%. Wind south at 8 miles an hour. Elsewhere around North Dakota, it was 64 in Garrison. It was clear, with a temperature of 72 in Williston, 62 in Jamestown, 64 at Grand Forks, and 67 at Devil's Lake. At Fargo, it was cloudy, with a temperature of 70. In northern South Dakota, it was cloudy, and the temperatures were 67 degrees. In eastern Montana, it was clear. It was 71 at Miles City, 74 at Glendive, and 71 at Sydney. Once again, at Bismarck, the temperature was 66 degrees under clear skies. The Bismarck, North Dakota climate summary for yesterday, July 23, 2026. Yesterday's high temperature was 85 degrees. This high was 1 degree below the normal high of 86. The record high is 106 degrees, which was last set in 2007. Yesterday's low temperature was 55 degrees. This low was 4 degrees below the normal low of 59. The record low is 42 degrees, which was set in 2004. No precipitation fell yesterday, which leaves the monthly total at 0.64 inches. The total precipitation for the year still stands at 7.40 inches. There were no heating degree days yesterday. The yearly total since July 1st is zero. There were 5 cooling degree days yesterday. The yearly total since January 1st is 377. The normal high temperature for today is 86 degrees, and the normal low is 59. The record high for today is 105, which occurred in 1976, and the record low is 41, which occurred in 1891. Sunrise today is at 6:14 a.m., and sunset is at 9:25 p.m. The regional weather forecast from your National Weather Service office in Bismarck. Isolated to scattered severe thunderstorms are possible across central and eastern North Dakota Friday afternoon and evening. Smoke from distant wildfires will make skies hazy and may reduce surface visibility on Friday. Very hot conditions will return Friday through the weekend, with high temperatures and heat index values around 100 to 105 degrees. The detailed forecast for North Dakota, tonight, partly to mostly clear. Lows in the upper 50s to mid-60s. Friday, partly sunny and breezy. Areas of smoke west and central. Chance of showers and thunderstorms central and east. A few storms may be severe. Highs around 90 to 100. Friday night, partly to mostly clear. Areas of smoke west and central. Chance of showers and thunderstorms south central and east in the evening. A few storms may be severe. Lows in the 60s. Saturday, partly sunny. Areas of smoke west and central. Highs from around 90 fall northeast to 105 southwest. Here is the forecast for the Bismarck, Maine and listening area. Today, decreasing clouds. A chance of showers and thunderstorms in the afternoon. Patchy smoke in the afternoon. Highs in the upper 90s. South winds 5 to 15 miles per hour with gusts up to 25 miles per hour. Becoming west around 15 miles per hour with gusts up to 30 miles per hour in the afternoon. Chance of rain 30%. Tonight, partly cloudy. A slight chance of showers and thunderstorms in the evening. Areas of smoke,

southeast winds around 10 miles per hour. Saturday night, a slight chance of thunderstorms in the evening. Partly cloudy with a slight chance of showers. Lows in the lower 70s. Southeast winds 5 to 10 miles per hour. Chance of rain 20%. Sunday, sunny. Highs around 104. South winds around 5 miles per hour. Becoming northwest with gusts up to 20 miles per hour in the afternoon. Sunday night, mostly clear. Lows in the upper 60s. Monday, sunny. Highs in the upper 90s. Monday night, increasing clouds. Lows in the mid-60s. Tuesday, sunny. Highs in the mid-90s. Tuesday night, increasing clouds. Lows in the upper 60s. Wednesday, sunny. A slight chance of showers and thunderstorms in the afternoon. Highs in the upper 90s. Chance of rain 20%. Wednesday night, mostly clear. A slight chance of showers and thunderstorms in the evening. Lows in the upper 60s. Chance of rain 20%. Thursday, mostly sunny. Highs in the mid-90s. For Western Lake Secaucawea, west of tonight, south winds 10 to 20 miles per hour. Mostly clear. Lows in the mid-60s. Friday, windy. West winds 20 to 30 miles per hour. Patchy smoke in the afternoon. Mostly sunny. Highs in the mid-90s. For Eastern Lake Secaucawea, west of tonight, south winds 10 to 20 miles per hour. Mostly clear. Lows in the mid-60s. Friday, windy. West winds 20 to 30 miles per hour. Patchy smoke in the afternoon. Mostly sunny. Highs in the upper 90s. For Northern Lake Oahe, west of tonight, south winds 10 to 20 miles per hour. Partly cloudy. Lows in the lower 60s. Friday, breezy. Southwest winds 15 to 25 miles per hour. Patchy smoke late in the afternoon. Mostly sunny. Highs in the upper 90s. Here are the weather conditions at 3 a.m. Central Daylight Time. Bismarck, clear. Temperature 66 degrees. Relative humidity 90%. Pressure 29.90 inches and falling. Mandan, clear. 64 degrees. Relative humidity 100%. Wind south at 12 miles an hour. Hazel, clear. 64 degrees. Relative humidity 88%. Harvey, clear. 66 degrees. Relative humidity 100%. Wind south at 8 miles an hour. Minot, clear. 71 degrees. Relative humidity 73%. Dickinson, clear. 66 degrees. Relative humidity 72%. Wind south at 8 miles an hour. Elsewhere around North Dakota, in the 64 in Garrison. It was clear, with a temperature of 72 at Williston, 62 in Jamestown, 64 at Grand Forks, and 67 at Devil's Lake. At Fargo, it was cloudy, with a temperature of 70. In northern South Dakota, it was cloudy, and the temperatures were 67 degrees. In eastern Montana, it was clear. It was 71 at Miles City, 74 at Glendive, and 71 at Sydney. Once again, at Bismarck, the temperature was 66 degrees under clear skies. The Bismarck, North Dakota climate summary for yesterday, July 23, 2026. Yesterday's high temperature was 85 degrees. This high was 1 degree below the normal high of 86. The record high is 106 degrees, which was last set in 2007. Yesterday's low temperature was 55 degrees. This low was 4 degrees below the normal low of 59. The record low is 42 degrees, which was set in 2004. No precipitation fell yesterday, which leaves the monthly total at 0.64 inches. The total precipitation for the year still stands at 7.40 inches. There were no heating degree days yesterday. The yearly total since July 1st is zero. There were 5 cooling degree days yesterday. The yearly total since January

heat index values around 100 to 105 degrees. The detailed forecast for North Dakota tonight, partly to mostly clear. Lows in the upper 50s to mid-60s. Friday, partly sunny and breezy. Areas of smoke west and central. Chance of showers and thunderstorms central and east. A few storms may be severe. Highs around 90 to 100. Friday night, partly to mostly clear. Areas of smoke west and central. Chance of showers and thunderstorms south central and east in the evening. A few storms may be severe. Lows in the 60s. Saturday, partly sunny. Areas of smoke west and central. Highs from around 90 fall northeast to 105 southwest. Here is the forecast for the Bismarck Mid and listening area. Today, decreasing clouds. A chance of showers and thunderstorms in the afternoon. Patchy smoke in the afternoon. Highs in the upper 90s. South winds 5 to 15 miles per hour with gusts up to 25 miles per hour. Becoming west around 15 miles per hour with gusts up to 30 miles per hour in the afternoon. Chance of rain 30%. Tonight, partly cloudy. A slight chance of showers and thunderstorms in the evening. Areas of smoke. Lows in the mid-60s. North winds around 10 miles per hour. Saturday, mostly sunny. Patchy smoke. Highs around 103. Southeast winds around 10 miles per hour. Saturday night, a slight chance of thunderstorms in the evening. Partly cloudy with a slight chance of showers. Lows in the lower 70s. Southeast winds 5 to 10 miles per hour. Chance of rain 20%. Sunday, sunny. Highs around 104. South winds around 5 miles per hour. Becoming northwest with gusts up to 20 miles per hour in the afternoon. Sunday night, mostly clear. Lows in the upper 60s. Monday, sunny. Highs in the upper 90s. Monday night, increasing clouds. Lows in the mid-60s. Tuesday, sunny. Highs in the mid-90s. Tuesday night, increasing clouds. Lows in the upper 60s. Wednesday, sunny. A slight chance of showers and thunderstorms in the afternoon. Highs in the upper 90s. Chance of rain 20%. Wednesday night, mostly clear. A slight chance of showers and thunderstorms in the evening. Lows in the upper 60s. Chance of rain 20%. Thursday, mostly sunny. Highs in the mid-90s. For western Lake Sakakawea, west of tonight, south winds 10 to 20 miles per hour. Mostly clear. Lows in the mid-60s. Friday, windy. West winds 20 to 30 miles per hour. Patchy smoke in the afternoon. Mostly sunny. Highs in the mid-90s. For eastern Lake Sakakawea, west of tonight, south winds 10 to 20 miles per hour. Mostly clear. Lows in the mid-60s. Friday, windy. West winds 20 to 30 miles per hour. Patchy smoke in the afternoon. Mostly sunny. Highs in the upper 90s. For northern Lake Oahe, west of tonight, south winds 10 to 20 miles per hour. Partly cloudy. Lows in the lower 60s. Friday, breezy. Southwest winds 15 to 25 miles per hour. Patchy smoke late in the afternoon. Mostly sunny. Highs in the upper 90s. Here are the weather conditions at 3 a.m. Central Daylight Time. Bismarck, clear. Temperature 66 degrees, relative humidity 90%. Pressure 29.90 inches and falling. Mendham, clear. 64 degrees, relative humidity 100%. Wind south at 12 miles an hour. Hazen, clear. 64 degrees, relative humidity 88%.

at Miles City, 74 at Glenknife, and 71 at Sydney. Once again, at Bismarck, the temperature was 66 degrees under clear skies. This is NOAA Weather Radio Station WXL78 in Bismarck, North Dakota, operating on a frequency of 162.475 MHz. Providing weather information 24 hours a day from your National Weather Service office in Bismarck. The Bismarck, North Dakota climate summary for yesterday, July 23, 2026. Yesterday's high temperature was 85 degrees. This high was 1 degree below the normal high of 86. The record high is 106 degrees, which was last set in 2007. Yesterday's low temperature was 55 degrees. This low was 4 degrees below the normal low of 59. The record low is 42 degrees, which was set in 2004. No precipitation fell yesterday, which leaves the monthly total at 0.64 inches. The total precipitation for the year still stands at 7.40 inches. There were no heating degree days yesterday. The yearly total since July 1st is zero. There were 5 cooling degree days yesterday. The yearly total since January 1st is 377. The normal high temperature for today is 86 degrees, and the normal low is 59. The record high for today is 105, which occurred in 1976, and the record low is 41, which occurred in 1891. Sunrise today is at 6:14 a.m. and sunset is at 9:25 p.m. The regional weather forecast from your National Weather Service office in Bismarck. Isolated to scattered severe thunderstorms are possible across central and eastern North Dakota Friday afternoon and evening. Smoke from distant wildfires will make skies hazy and may reduce surface visibility on Friday. Very hot conditions will return Friday through the weekend, with high temperatures and heat index values around 100 to 105 degrees. The detailed forecast for North Dakota, tonight, partly to mostly clear. Lows in the upper 50s to mid 60s. Friday, partly sunny and breezy. Areas of smoke west and central. Chance of showers and thunderstorms central and east. A few storms may be severe. Highs around 90 to 100. Friday night, partly to mostly clear. Areas of smoke west and central. Chance of showers and thunderstorms south central and east in the evening. A few storms may be severe. Lows in the 60s. Saturday, partly sunny. Areas of smoke west and central. Highs from around 90 far northeast to 105 southwest. Here is the forecast for the Bismarck, Minden listening area. Today, decreasing clouds. A chance of showers and thunderstorms in the afternoon. Patchy smoke in the afternoon. Highs in the upper 90s. South winds 5 to 15 miles per hour with gusts up to 25 miles per hour, becoming west around 15 miles per hour with gusts up to 30 miles per hour in the afternoon. Chance of rain 30%. Tonight, partly cloudy. A slight chance of showers and thunderstorms in the evening, miles per hour with gusts up to 30 miles per hour in the afternoon. Chance of rain 30%. Tonight, partly cloudy. A slight chance of showers and thunderstorms in the evening. Areas of smoke. Lows in the mid-60s. North winds around 10 miles per hour. Saturday, mostly sunny. Patchy smoke. Highs around 103. Southeast winds around 10 miles per hour. Saturday night, a slight chance of thunderstorms in the evening. Partly cloudy with a slight chance of showers. Lows in the lower 70s. Southeast winds 5 to 10 miles per hour. Chance of rain 20%. Sunday, sunny. Highs around 104. South winds around 5 miles per hour, becoming northwest with gusts up to 20 miles per hour in the afternoon. Sunday night, mostly clear. Lows in the upper 60s. Monday, sunny. Highs in the upper 90s. Monday night, increasing clouds. Lows in the mid-60s. Tuesday, sunny. Highs in the mid-90s. Tuesday night, increasing clouds. Lows in the upper 60s. Wednesday, sunny. A slight chance of showers and thunderstorms in the afternoon. Highs in the upper 90s. Chance of rain 20%. Wednesday night, mostly clear.

a slight chance of showers and thunderstorms in the evening. Lows in the upper 60s. Chance of rain 20%. Thursday, mostly sunny. Highs in the mid-90s. For western Lake Sakakawea, rest of tonight, south winds 10 to 20 miles per hour. Mostly clear. Lows in the mid-60s. Friday, windy. West winds 20 to 30 miles per hour. Patchy smoke in the afternoon. Mostly sunny. Highs in the mid-90s. For eastern Lake Sakakawea, rest of tonight, south winds 10 to 20 miles per hour. Mostly clear. Lows in the mid-60s. Friday, windy. West winds 20 to 30 miles per hour. Patchy smoke in the afternoon. Mostly sunny. Highs in the upper 90s. For northern Lake Oahe, rest of tonight, south winds 10 to 20 miles per hour. Partly cloudy. Lows in the lower 60s. Friday, breezy. Southwest winds 15 to 25 miles per hour. Patchy smoke late in the afternoon. Mostly sunny. Highs in the upper 90s. Here are the weather conditions at 3 a.m. Central Daylight Time. Bismarck, clear. Temperature 66 degrees, relative humidity 90%. Pressure 29.90 inches and falling. Mendham, clear. 64 degrees, relative humidity 100%. Wind south at 12 miles an hour. Hazen, clear. 64 degrees, relative humidity 88%. Harvey, clear. 66 degrees, relative humidity 100%. Wind south at 8 miles an hour. Minot, clear. 71 degrees, relative humidity 73%. Dickinson, clear. 66 degrees, relative humidity 72%. Wind south at 8 miles an hour. Elsewhere around North Dakota, it was 64 at Garrison. It was clear, with a temperature of 72 at Williston, 62 at Jamestown, 64 at Grand Forks, and 67 at Devil's Lake. At Fargo, it was cloudy, with a temperature of 70. In northern South Dakota, it was cloudy, and the temperatures were 67 degrees. In eastern Montana, it was clear. It was 71 at Miles City, 74 at Glendive, and 71 at Sydney. Once again, at Bismarck, the temperature was 66 degrees under clear skies. The Bismarck, North Dakota climate summary for yesterday, July 23, 2026. Yesterday's high temperature was 85 degrees. This high was 1 degree below the normal high of 86. The record high is 106 degrees, which was last set in 2007. Yesterday's low temperature was 55 degrees. This low was 4 degrees below the normal low of 59. The record low is 42 degrees, which was set in 2004. No precipitation fell yesterday, which leaves the monthly total at 0.64 inches. The total precipitation for the year still stands at 7.40 inches. There were no heating degree days yesterday. The yearly total since July 1st is zero. There were 5 cooling degree days yesterday. The yearly total since January 1st is 377. The normal high temperature for today is 86 degrees, and the normal low is 59. The record high for today is 105, which occurred in 1976, and the record low is 41, which occurred in 1891. Sunrise today is at 6:14 a.m. and sunset is at 9:25 p.m. The regional weather forecast from your National Weather Service office in Bismarck. Isolated to scattered severe thunderstorms are possible across central and eastern North Dakota Friday afternoon and evening. Smoke from distant wildfires will make skies hazy and may reduce surface visibility on Friday. Very hot conditions will return Friday through the weekend, with high temperatures and heat index values around 100 to 105 degrees. The detailed forecast for North Dakota, tonight, partly to mostly clear. Lows in the upper 50s to mid-60s. Friday, partly sunny and breezy. Areas of smoke west and central. Chance of showers and thunderstorms central and east. A few storms may be severe. Highs around 90 to 100. Friday night, partly to mostly clear. Areas of smoke west and central. Chance of showers and thunderstorms south central and east in the evening.
A few storms may be severe. Lows in the 60s. Saturday, partly sunny. Areas of smoke west and central. Highs from around 90 far northeast to 105 southwest. Here is the forecast for the Bismarck Minden listening area. Today, decreasing clouds. A chance of showers and thunderstorms in the afternoon. Patchy smoke in the afternoon. Highs in the upper 90s. South winds around 5 miles per hour, increasing to southwest 10 to 15 miles per hour with gusts up to 30 miles per hour. Chance of rain 30%. Tonight, partly cloudy. A slight chance of showers and thunderstorms in the evening. Areas of smoke. Lows in the mid-60s. North winds around 10 miles per hour. Saturday, mostly sunny. Patchy smoke. Highs around 103. Southeast winds around 10 miles per hour. Saturday night, a slight chance of thunderstorms in the evening. Partly cloudy with a slight chance of showers. Lows in the lower 70s. Southeast winds 5 to 10 miles per hour. Chance of rain 20%. Sunday, sunny. Highs around 104. South winds around 5 miles per hour, becoming northwest with gusts up to 20 miles per hour in the afternoon. Sunday night, mostly clear. Lows in the upper 60s. Monday, sunny. Highs in the upper 90s. Monday night, increasing clouds. Lows in the mid-60s. Tuesday, sunny. Highs in the mid-90s. Tuesday night, increasing clouds. Lows in the upper 60s. Wednesday, sunny. A slight chance of showers and thunderstorms in the afternoon. Highs in the upper 90s. Chance of rain 20%. Wednesday night, mostly clear. A slight chance of showers and thunderstorms in the evening. Lows in the upper 60s. Chance of rain 20%. Thursday, mostly sunny. Highs in the mid-90s. For Western Lake Sakakawea, rest of tonight, south winds 10 to 20 miles per hour. Mostly clear. Lows in the mid-60s. Friday, windy. West winds 20 to 30 miles per hour. Patchy smoke in the afternoon. Mostly sunny. Highs in the mid-90s. For Eastern Lake Sakakawea, rest of tonight, south winds 10 to 20 miles per hour. Mostly clear. Lows in the mid-60s. Friday, windy. West winds 20 to 30 miles per hour. Patchy smoke in the afternoon. Mostly sunny. Highs in the upper 90s. For Northern Lake Orahi, rest of tonight, south winds 10 to 20 miles per hour. Partly cloudy. Lows in the lower 60s. Friday, breezy. Southwest winds 15 to 25 miles per hour. Patchy smoke late in the afternoon. Mostly sunny. Highs in the upper 90s. Here are the weather conditions at 3 a.m. Central Daylight Time. Bismarck, clear. Temperature 66 degrees, relative humidity 90%. Pressure 29.90 inches and falling. Minden, clear. 64 degrees, relative humidity 100%. Wind south at 12 miles an hour. Hazen, clear. 64 degrees, relative humidity 88%. Harvey, clear. 66 degrees, relative humidity 100%. Wind south at 8 miles an hour. Minot, clear. 71 degrees, relative humidity 73%. Dickinson, clear. 66 degrees, relative humidity 72%. Wind south at 8 miles an hour. Elsewhere around North Dakota, it was 64 at Garrison. It was clear, with a temperature of 72 at Williston, 62 at Jamestown, 64 at Grand Forks, and 67 at Devil's Lake. At Fargo, it was cloudy, with a temperature of 70. In northern South Dakota, it was cloudy, and the temperatures were 67 degrees. In eastern Montana, it was clear. It was 71 at Miles City, 74 at Glendive, and 71 at Sydney. Once again, at Bismarck, the temperature was 66 degrees under clear skies. The Bismarck, North Dakota climate summary for yesterday, July 23, 2026. Yesterday's high temperature was 85 degrees.

This high was 1 degree below the normal high of 86. The record high is 106 degrees, which was last set in 2007. Yesterday's low temperature was 55 degrees. This low was 4 degrees below the normal low of 59. The record low is 42 degrees, which was set in 2004. No precipitation fell yesterday, which leaves the monthly total at 0.64 inches. The total precipitation for the year still stands at 7.40 inches. There were no heating degree days yesterday. The yearly total since July 1st is zero. There were 5 cooling degree days yesterday. The yearly total since January 1st is 377. The normal high temperature for today is 86 degrees, and the normal low is 59. The record high for today is 105, which occurred in 1976, and the record low is 41, which occurred in 1891. Sunrise today is at 6:14 a.m. and sunset is at 9:25 p.m. The regional weather forecast from your National Weather Service office in Bismarck. Isolated to scattered severe thunderstorms are possible across central and eastern North Dakota Friday afternoon and evening. Smoke from distant wildfires will make skies hazy and may reduce surface visibility on Friday. Very hot conditions will return Friday through the weekend, with high temperatures and heat index values around 100 to 105 degrees. The detailed forecast for North Dakota, tonight, partly to mostly clear. Lows in the upper 50s to mid-60s. Friday, partly sunny and breezy. Areas of smoke west and central. Chance of showers and thunderstorms central and east. A few storms may be severe. Highs around 90 to 100. Friday night, partly to mostly clear. Areas of smoke west and central. Chance of showers and thunderstorms south central and east in the evening. A few storms may be severe. Lows in the 60s. Saturday, partly sunny. Areas of smoke west and central. Highs from around 90 far northeast to 105 southwest. Here is the forecast for the Bismarck, Minden listening area. Today, decreasing clouds. A chance of showers and thunderstorms in the afternoon. Patchy smoke in the afternoon. Highs in the upper 90s. South winds around 5 miles per hour, increasing to southwest 10 to 15 miles per hour with gusts up to 30 miles per hour. Chance of rain 30%. Tonight, partly cloudy. A slight chance of showers and thunderstorms in the evening. Areas of smoke. Lows in the mid-60s. North winds around 10 miles per hour. Saturday, mostly sunny. Patchy smoke. Highs around 103. Southeast winds around 10 miles per hour. Saturday night, a slight chance of thunderstorms in the evening. Partly cloudy with a slight chance of showers. Lows in the lower 70s. Southeast winds 5 to 10 miles per hour. Chance of rain 20%. Sunday, sunny. Highs around 104. South winds around 5 miles per hour, becoming northwest with gusts up to 20 miles per hour in the afternoon. Sunday night, mostly clear. Lows in the upper 60s. Monday, sunny. Highs in the upper 90s. Monday night, increasing clouds. Lows in the mid-60s. Tuesday, sunny. Highs in the mid-90s. Tuesday night, increasing clouds. Lows in the upper 60s. Wednesday, sunny. A slight chance of showers and thunderstorms in the afternoon. Highs in the upper 90s. Chance of rain 20%. Wednesday night, mostly clear. A slight chance of showers and thunderstorms in the evening. Lows in the upper 60s. Chance of rain 20%. Thursday, mostly sunny. Highs in the mid-90s. For Western Lake Sakakawea, rest of tonight, south winds 10 to 20 miles per hour. Mostly clear. Lows in the mid-60s. Friday, windy. West winds 20 to 30 miles per hour. Patchy smoke in the afternoon. Mostly sunny. Highs in the mid-90s. For Eastern Lake Sakakawea, rest of tonight, south winds 10 to 20 miles per hour. Mostly clear. Lows in the mid-60s. Friday, windy. West winds 20 to 30 miles per hour. Patchy smoke in the afternoon.
mostly sunny. Highs in the upper 90s. For northern Lake Oahe, rest of tonight, south winds 10 to 20 miles per hour. Partly cloudy. Lows in the lower 60s. Friday, breezy. Southwest winds 15 to 25 miles per hour. Patchy smoke late in the afternoon. Mostly sunny. Highs in the upper 90s. Here are the weather conditions at 3 a.m. Central Daylight Time. Bismarck, clear. Temperature 66 degrees, relative humidity 90%. Pressure 29.90 inches and falling. Mendham, clear. 64 degrees, relative humidity 100%. Wind south at 12 miles an hour. Hazen, clear. 64 degrees, relative humidity 88%. Harvey, clear. 66 degrees, relative humidity 100%. Wind south at 8 miles an hour. Minot, clear. 71 degrees, relative humidity 73%. Dickinson, clear. 66 degrees, relative humidity 72%. Wind south at 8 miles an hour. Elsewhere around North Dakota, it was 64 at Garrison. It was clear, with a temperature of 72 at Williston, 62 at Jamestown, 64 at Grand Forks, and 67 at Devil's Lake. At Fargo, it was cloudy, with a temperature of 70. In northern South Dakota, it was cloudy, and the temperatures were 67 degrees. In eastern Montana, it was clear. It was 71 at Miles City, 74 at Glendive, and 71 at Sydney. Once again, at Bismarck, the temperature was 66 degrees under clear skies. The Bismarck, North Dakota climate summary for yesterday, July 23, 2026. Yesterday's high temperature was 85 degrees. This high was 1 degree below the normal high of 86. The record high is 106 degrees, which was last set in 2007. Yesterday's low temperature was 55 degrees. This low was 4 degrees below the normal low of 59. The record low is 42 degrees, which was set in 2004. No precipitation fell yesterday, which leaves the monthly total at 0.64 inches. The total precipitation for the year still stands at 7.40 inches. There were no heating degree days yesterday. The yearly total since July 1st is zero. There were 5 cooling degree days yesterday. The yearly total since January 1st is 377. The normal high temperature for today is 86 degrees, and the normal low is 59. The record high for today is 105, which occurred in 1976, and the record low is 41, which occurred in 1891. Sunrise today is at 6:14 a.m. and sunset is at 9:25 p.m. The regional weather forecast from your National Weather Service office in Bismarck. Isolated to scattered severe thunderstorms are possible across central and eastern North Dakota Friday afternoon and evening. Smoke from distant wildfires will make skies hazy and may reduce surface visibility on Friday. Very hot conditions will return Friday through the weekend, with high temperatures and heat index values around 100 to 105 degrees. The detailed forecast for North Dakota, tonight, partly to mostly clear. Lows in the upper 50s to mid-60s. Friday, partly sunny and breezy. Areas of smoke west and central. Chance of showers and thunderstorms central and east. A few storms may be severe. Highs around 90 to 100. Friday night, partly to mostly clear. Areas of smoke west and central. Chance of showers and thunderstorms south central and east in the evening. A few storms may be severe. Lows in the 60s. Saturday, partly sunny. Areas of smoke west and central. Highs from around 90 far northeast to 105 southwest. Here is the forecast for the Bismarck, Mendham listening area. Today, decreasing clouds. A chance of showers and thunderstorms in the afternoon. Patchy smoke in the afternoon. Highs in the upper 90s. South winds around 5 miles per hour, increasing to southwest 10 to 15 miles per hour with gusts up to 30 miles per hour. Chance of rain 30%. Tonight, partly cloudy. A slight chance of showers and thunderstorms in the evening. Areas of smoke. Lows in the mid-60s.

of winds around 10 miles per hour. Saturday, mostly sunny. Patchy smoke. Highs around 103. Southeast winds around 10 miles per hour. Saturday night, a slight chance of thunderstorms in the evening. Partly cloudy with a slight chance of showers. Lows in the lower 70s. Southeast winds 5 to 10 miles per hour. Chance of rain 20%. Sunday, sunny. Highs around 104. South winds around 5 miles per hour, becoming northwest with gusts up to 20 miles per hour in the afternoon. Sunday night, mostly clear. Lows in the upper 60s. Monday, sunny. Highs in the upper 90s. Monday night, increasing clouds. Lows in the mid-60s. Tuesday, sunny. Highs in the mid-90s. Tuesday night, increasing clouds. Lows in the upper 60s. Wednesday, sunny. A slight chance of showers and thunderstorms in the afternoon. Highs in the upper 90s. Chance of rain 20%. Wednesday night, mostly clear. A slight chance of showers and thunderstorms in the evening. Lows in the upper 60s. Chance of rain 20%. Thursday, mostly sunny. Highs in the mid-90s. For Western Lake Sakakawea, rest of tonight, south winds 10 to 20 miles per hour. Mostly clear. Lows in the mid-60s. Friday, windy. West winds 20 to 30 miles per hour. Patchy smoke in the afternoon. Mostly sunny. Highs in the mid-90s. For Eastern Lake Sakakawea, rest of tonight, south winds 10 to 20 miles per hour. Mostly clear. Lows in the mid-60s. Friday, windy. West winds 20 to 30 miles per hour. Patchy smoke in the afternoon. Mostly sunny. Highs in the upper 90s. For Northern Lake Oahe, rest of tonight, south winds 10 to 20 miles per hour. Partly cloudy. Lows in the lower 60s. Friday, breezy. Southwest winds 15 to 25 miles per hour. Patchy smoke late in the afternoon. Mostly sunny. Highs in the upper 90s. Here are the weather conditions at 3 a.m. Central Daylight Time. Bismarck, clear. Temperature 66 degrees, relative humidity 90%. Pressure 29.90 inches and falling. Mendham, clear. 64 degrees, relative humidity 100%. Wind south at 12 miles an hour. Hazen, clear. 64 degrees, relative humidity 88%. Harvey, clear. 66 degrees, relative humidity 100%. Wind south at 8 miles an hour. Minot, clear. 71 degrees, relative humidity 73%. Dickinson, clear. 66 degrees, relative humidity 72%. Wind south at 8 miles an hour. Elsewhere around North Dakota, it was 64 at Garrison. It was clear, with a temperature of 72 at Williston, 62 at Jamestown, 64 at Grand Forks, and 67 at Devil's Lake. At Fargo, it was cloudy, with a temperature of 70. In northern South Dakota, it was cloudy, and the temperatures were 67 degrees. In eastern Montana, it was clear. It was 71 at Miles City, 74 at Glendive, and 71 at Sydney. Once again, at Bismarck, the temperature was 66 degrees under clear skies. The Bismarck, North Dakota climate summary for yesterday, July 23, 2026. Yesterday's high temperature was 85 degrees. This high was 1 degree below the normal high of 86. The record high is 106 degrees, which was last set in 2007. Yesterday's low temperature was 55 degrees. This low was 4 degrees below the normal low of 59. The record low is 42 degrees, which was set in 2004. No precipitation fell yesterday, which leaves the monthly total at 0.64 inches. The total precipitation for the year still stands at 7.40 inches. There were no heating degree days yesterday. The yearly total since July 1st is zero. There were 5 cooling degree days yesterday. The yearly total since January 1st is 377. The normal high temperature for today is 86 degrees, and the normal low is 50.

89. The record high for today is 105, which occurred in 1976, and the record low is 41, which occurred in 1891. Sunrise today is at 6:14 a.m. and sunset is at 9:25 p.m. The regional weather forecast from your National Weather Service office in Bismarck. Isolated to scattered severe thunderstorms are possible across central and eastern North Dakota Friday afternoon and evening. Smoke from distant wildfires will make skies hazy and may reduce surface visibility on Friday. Very hot conditions will return Friday through the weekend, with high temperatures and heat index values around 100 to 105 degrees. The detailed forecast for North Dakota, tonight, partly to mostly clear. Lows in the upper 50s to mid 60s. Friday, partly sunny and breezy. Areas of smoke west and central. Chance of showers and thunderstorms central and east. A few storms may be severe. Highs around 90 to 100. Friday night, partly to mostly clear. Areas of smoke west and central. Chance of showers and thunderstorms south central and east in the evening. A few storms may be severe. Lows in the 60s. Saturday, partly sunny. Areas of smoke west and central. Highs from around 90 far northeast to 105 southwest. 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Providing weather information 24 hours a day from your National Weather Service office in Bismarck. Here is the forecast for the Bismarck Minden listening area. Today, decreasing clouds. A chance of showers and thunderstorms in the afternoon. Patchy smoke in the afternoon. Highs in the upper 90s. South winds around 5 miles per hour, increasing to southwest 10 to 15 miles per hour with gusts up to 30 miles per hour. Chance of rain 30%. Tonight, partly cloudy. A slight chance of showers and thunderstorms in the evening. Areas of smoke. Lows in the mid-60s. North winds around 10 miles per hour. Saturday, mostly sunny. Patchy smoke. Highs around 103. Southeast winds around 10 miles per hour. Saturday night, a slight chance of thunderstorms in the evening. Partly cloudy with a slight chance of showers. Lows in the lower 70s. Southeast winds 5 to 10 miles per hour. Chance of rain 20%. Sunday, sunny. Highs around 104. South winds around 5 miles per hour, becoming northwest with gusts up to 20 miles per hour in the afternoon. Sunday night, mostly clear. Lows in the upper 60s. Monday, sunny. Highs in the upper 90s. Monday night, increasing clouds. Lows in the mid-60s. Tuesday, sunny. Highs in the mid-90s. Tuesday night, increasing clouds. Lows in the upper 60s. Wednesday, sunny. A slight chance of showers and thunderstorms in the afternoon. Highs in the upper 90s. Chance of rain 20%. Wednesday night, mostly clear. A slight chance of showers and thunderstorms in the evening. Lows in the upper 60s. Chance of rain 20%. Thursday, mostly sunny. Highs in the mid-90s. For Western Lake Sakakawea, rest of tonight, south winds 10 to 20 miles per hour. Mostly clear. Lows in the mid-60s. Friday, windy. West winds 20 to 30 miles per hour. Patchy smoke in the afternoon. Mostly sunny. Highs in the mid-90s. For Eastern Lake Sakakawea, rest of tonight, south winds 10 to 20 miles per hour. Mostly clear. Lows in the mid-60s. Friday, windy. West winds 20 to 30 miles per hour. Patchy smoke in the afternoon. Mostly sunny. Highs in the upper 90s. For Northern Lake Oahe, rest of tonight, south winds 10 to 20 miles per hour. Partly cloudy. Lows in the lower 60s. Friday, breezy. Southwest winds 15 to 25 miles per hour. Patchy smoke late in the afternoon. Mostly sunny. Highs in the upper 90s. Here are the weather conditions at 4 a.m. Central Daylight Time. Bismarck, clear.
temperature 64 degrees, relative humidity 96%, pressure 29.89 inches and falling. Mendan, clear. 64 degrees, relative humidity 100%. Wind south at 10 miles an hour. Hazen, partly cloudy. 63 degrees, relative humidity 100%. Harvey, clear. 66 degrees, relative humidity 100%. Wind south at 9 miles an hour. Minot, clear. 75 degrees, relative humidity 55%. Wind southwest at 14 miles an hour, gusting to 22. Dickinson, clear. 66 degrees, relative humidity 78%. Wind south at 9 miles an hour. Elsewhere around North Dakota, it was 64 at Garrison. It was clear, with a temperature of 71 at Williston, 64 at Grand Forks, and 67 at Devil's Lake. At Jamestown, it was partly cloudy, with a temperature of 63. At Fargo, it was cloudy, with a temperature of 70. In northern South Dakota, it was cloudy, and the temperatures were 67 degrees. In eastern Montana, it was clear. It was 70 at Miles City, 72 at Glendive, and 67 at Sydney. Once again, at Bismarck, the temperature was 64 degrees under clear skies. The Bismarck, North Dakota climate summary for yesterday, July 23, 2026. Yesterday's high temperature was 85 degrees. This high was 1 degree below the normal high of 86. The record high is 106 degrees, which was last set in 2007. Yesterday's low temperature was 55 degrees. This low was 4 degrees below the normal low of 59. The record low is 42 degrees, which was set in 2004. No precipitation fell yesterday, which leaves the monthly total at 0.64 inches. The total precipitation for the year still stands at 7.40 inches. There were no heating degree days yesterday. The yearly total since July 1st is zero. There were 5 cooling degree days yesterday. The yearly total since January 1st is 377. The normal high temperature for today is 86 degrees, and the normal low is 59. The record high for today is 105, which occurred in 1976, and the record low is 41, which occurred in 1891. Sunrise today is at 6:14 a.m. and sunset is at 9:25 p.m. The regional weather forecast from your National Weather Service office in Bismarck. Isolated to scattered severe thunderstorms are possible across central and eastern North Dakota Friday afternoon and evening. Smoke from distant wildfires will make skies hazy and may reduce surface visibility on Friday. Very hot conditions will return Friday through the weekend, with high temperatures and heat index values around 100 to 105 degrees. The detailed forecast for North Dakota, tonight, partly to mostly clear. Lows in the upper 50s to mid-60s. Friday, partly sunny and breezy. Areas of smoke west and central. Chance of showers and thunderstorms central and east. A few storms may be severe. Highs around 90 to 100. Friday night, partly to mostly clear. Areas of smoke west and central. Chance of showers and thunderstorms south central and east in the evening. A few storms may be severe. Lows in the 60s. Saturday, partly sunny. Areas of smoke west and central. Highs from around 90 far northeast to 105 southwest. Here is the forecast for the Bismarck-Mendon listening area. Today, decreasing clouds. A chance of showers and thunderstorms in the afternoon. Patchy smoke in the afternoon. Highs in the upper 90s. South winds around 5 miles per hour, increasing to southwest 10 to 15 miles per hour with gusts up to 30 miles per hour. Chance of rain 30%. Tonight, partly cloudy. A slight chance of showers and thunderstorms in the evening. Areas of smoke. Lows in the mid-60s. North winds around 10 miles per hour. Saturday, mostly sunny. Patchy smoke. Highs around 103. Southeast winds around 10 miles per hour. Saturday night, a slight chance of thunderstorms in the evening. Partly cloudy with a slight chance of showers. Lows in the lower 70s. Southeast winds 5 to 10 miles per hour.
chance of rain 20%.

that. Sunday, sunny. Highs around 104. South winds around 5 miles per hour, becoming northwest with gusts up to 20 miles per hour in the afternoon. Sunday night, mostly clear. Lows in the upper 60s. Monday, sunny. Highs in the upper 90s. Monday night, increasing clouds. Lows in the mid-60s. Tuesday, sunny. Highs in the mid-90s. Tuesday night, increasing clouds. Lows in the upper 60s. Wednesday, sunny. A slight chance of showers and thunderstorms in the afternoon. Highs in the upper 90s. Chance of rain 20%. Wednesday night, mostly clear. A slight chance of showers and thunderstorms in the evening. Lows in the upper 60s. Chance of rain 20%. Thursday, mostly sunny. Highs in the mid-90s. For Western Lake Sakakawea, rest of tonight, south winds 10 to 20 miles per hour. Mostly clear. Lows in the mid-60s. Friday, windy. West winds 20 to 30 miles per hour. Patchy smoke in the afternoon. Mostly sunny. Highs in the mid-90s. For Eastern Lake Sakakawea, rest of tonight, south winds 10 to 20 miles per hour. Mostly clear. Lows in the mid-60s. Friday, windy. West winds 20 to 30 miles per hour. Patchy smoke in the afternoon. Mostly sunny. Highs in the upper 90s. For Northern Lake Oahe, rest of tonight, south winds 10 to 20 miles per hour. Partly cloudy. Lows in the lower 60s. Friday, breezy. Southwest winds 15 to 25 miles per hour. Patchy smoke late in the afternoon. Mostly sunny. Highs in the upper 90s. Here are the weather conditions at 4 a.m. Central Daylight Time. Bismarck, clear. Temperature 64 degrees, relative humidity 96%. Pressure 29.89 inches and falling. Mendon, clear. 64 degrees, relative humidity 100%. Wind south at 10 miles an hour. Hazen, partly cloudy. 63 degrees, relative humidity 100%. Harvey, clear. 66 degrees, relative humidity 100%. Wind south at 9 miles an hour. Minot, clear. 75 degrees, relative humidity 55%. Wind southwest at 14 miles an hour, gusting to 22. Dickinson, clear. 66 degrees, relative humidity 78%. Wind south at 9 miles an hour. Elsewhere around North Dakota, it was 64 at Garrison. It was clear, with a temperature of 71 at Williston, 64 at Grand Forks, and 67 at Devil's Lake. At Jamestown, it was mostly cloudy, with a temperature of 63. At Fargo, it was cloudy, with a temperature of 70. In northern South Dakota, it was cloudy, and the temperatures were 67 degrees. In eastern Montana, it was clear. It was 70 at Miles City, 72 at Glendive, and 67 at Sydney. Once again, at Bismarck, the temperature was 64 degrees under clear skies. The Bismarck, North Dakota climate summary for yesterday, July 23, 2026. Yesterday's high temperature was 85 degrees. This high was 1 degree below the normal high of 86. The record high is 106 degrees, which was last set in 2007. Yesterday's low temperature was 55 degrees. This low was 4 degrees below the normal low of 59. The record low is 42 degrees, which was set in 2004. No precipitation fell yesterday, which leaves the monthly total at 0.64 inches. The total precipitation for the year still stands at 7.40 inches. There were no heating degree days yesterday. The yearly total since July 1st is zero. There were 5 cooling degree days yesterday. The yearly total since January 1st is 377. The normal high temperature for today is 86 degrees, and the normal low is 59. The record high for today is 105, which occurred in 1976, and the record low is 41, which occurred in 1891. Sunrise today is at 6:14 a.m. and sunset is at 9:25 p.m.
the regional weather forecast from your National Weather Service office in Bismarck. Isolated to scattered severe thunderstorms are possible across central and eastern North Dakota Friday afternoon and evening. Smoke from distant wildfires will make skies hazy and may reduce surface visibility on Friday. Very hot conditions will return Friday through the weekend, with high temperatures and heat index values around 100 to 105 degrees. The detailed forecast for North Dakota, tonight, partly to mostly clear. Lows in the upper 50s to mid-60s. Friday, partly sunny and breezy. Areas of smoke west and central. Chance of showers and thunderstorms central and east. A few storms may be severe. Highs around 90 to 100. Friday night, partly to mostly clear. Areas of smoke west and central. Chance of showers and thunderstorms south central and east in the evening. A few storms may be severe. Lows in the 60s. Saturday, partly sunny. Areas of smoke west and central. Highs from around 90 far northeast to 105 southwest. Here is the forecast for the Bismarck, Minden listening area. Today, decreasing clouds. A chance of showers and thunderstorms in the afternoon. Patchy smoke in the afternoon. Highs in the upper 90s. South winds around 5 miles per hour, increasing to southwest 10 to 15 miles per hour with gusts up to 30 miles per hour. Chance of rain 30%. Tonight, partly cloudy. A slight chance of showers and thunderstorms in the evening. Areas of smoke. Lows in the mid-60s. North winds around 10 miles per hour. Saturday, mostly sunny. Patchy smoke. Highs around 103. Southeast winds around 10 miles per hour. Saturday night, a slight chance of thunderstorms in the evening. Partly cloudy with a slight chance of showers. Lows in the lower 70s. Southeast winds 5 to 10 miles per hour. Chance of rain 20%. Sunday, sunny. Highs around 104. South winds around 5 miles per hour, becoming northwest with gusts up to 20 miles per hour in the afternoon. Sunday night, mostly clear. Lows in the upper 60s. Monday, sunny. Highs in the upper 90s. Monday night, increasing clouds. Lows in the mid-60s. Tuesday, sunny. Highs in the mid-90s. Tuesday night, increasing clouds. Lows in the upper 60s. Wednesday, sunny. A slight chance of showers and thunderstorms in the afternoon. Highs in the upper 90s. Chance of rain 20%. Wednesday night, mostly clear. A slight chance of showers and thunderstorms in the evening. Lows in the upper 60s. Chance of rain 20%. Thursday, mostly sunny. Highs in the mid-90s. For western Lake Sakakawea, rest of tonight, south winds 10 to 20 miles per hour. Mostly clear. Lows in the mid-60s. Friday, windy. West winds 20 to 30 miles per hour. Patchy smoke in the afternoon. Mostly sunny. Highs in the mid-90s. For eastern Lake Sakakawea, rest of tonight, south winds 10 to 20 miles per hour. Mostly clear. Lows in the mid-60s. Friday, windy. West winds 20 to 30 miles per hour. Patchy smoke in the afternoon. Mostly sunny. Highs in the upper 90s. For northern Lake Oahe, rest of tonight, south winds 10 to 20 miles per hour. Partly cloudy. Lows in the lower 60s. Friday, breezy. Southwest winds 15 to 25 miles per hour. Patchy smoke late in the afternoon. Mostly sunny. Highs in the upper 90s. Here are the weather conditions at 4 a.m. Central Daylight Time. Bismarck, clear. Temperature 64 degrees, relative humidity 96%. Pressure 29.89 inches and falling. Minden, clear. 64 degrees, relative humidity 100%. Wind south at 10 miles an hour. Hazen, partly cloudy. 63 degrees, relative humidity 100%. Harvey, clear. 66 degrees, relative humidity 100%. Wind south at 9 miles an hour. Minot, clear.
75 degrees relative

Humidity 55%. Wind southwest at 14 miles an hour, gusting to 22. Dickinson, clear. 66 degrees, relative humidity 78%. Wind south at 9 miles an hour. Elsewhere around North Dakota, it was 64 at Garrison. It was clear, with a temperature of 71 at Williston, 64 at Grand Forks, and 67 at Devil's Lake. At Jamestown, it was mostly cloudy, with a temperature of 63. At Fargo, it was cloudy, with a temperature of 70. In northern South Dakota, it was cloudy, and the temperatures were 67 degrees. In eastern Montana, it was clear. It was 70 at Miles City, 72 at Glendive, and 67 at Sydney. Once again, at Bismarck, the temperature was 64 degrees under clear skies. The Bismarck, North Dakota climate summary for yesterday, July 23, 2026. Yesterday's high temperature was 85 degrees. This high was 1 degree below the normal high of 86. The record high is 106 degrees, which was last set in 2007. Yesterday's low temperature was 55 degrees. This low was 4 degrees below the normal low of 59. The record low is 42 degrees, which was set in 2004. No precipitation fell yesterday, which leaves the monthly total at 0.64 inches. The total precipitation for the year still stands at 7.40 inches. There were no heating degree days yesterday. The yearly total since July 1st is zero. There were 5 cooling degree days yesterday. The yearly total since January 1st is 377. The normal high temperature for today is 86 degrees, and the normal low is 59. The record high for today is 105, which occurred in 1976, and the record low is 41, which occurred in 1891. Sunrise today is at 6:14 a.m. and sunset is at 9:25 p.m. The regional weather forecast from your National Weather Service office in Bismarck. Isolated to scattered severe thunderstorms are possible across central and eastern North Dakota Friday afternoon and evening. Smoke from distant wildfires will make skies hazy and may reduce surface visibility on Friday. Very hot conditions will return Friday through the weekend, with high temperatures and heat index values around 100 to 105 degrees. The detailed forecast for North Dakota, tonight, partly to mostly clear. Lows in the upper 50s to mid 60s. Friday, partly sunny and breezy. Areas of smoke west and central. Chance of showers and thunderstorms central and east. A few storms may be severe. Highs around 90 to 100. Friday night, partly to mostly clear. Areas of smoke west and central. Chance of showers and thunderstorms south central and east in the evening. A few storms may be severe. Lows in the 60s. Saturday, partly sunny. Areas of smoke west and central. Highs from around 90 far northeast to 105 southwest. Here is the forecast for the Bismarck, Mandan listening area. Today, decreasing clouds. A chance of showers and thunderstorms in the afternoon. Patchy smoke in the afternoon. Highs in the upper 90s. South winds around 5 miles per hour, increasing to southwest 10 to 15 miles per hour with gusts up to 30 miles per hour. Chance of rain 30%. Tonight, partly cloudy. A slight chance of showers and thunderstorms in the evening. Areas of smoke. Lows in the mid-60s. North winds around 10 miles per hour. Saturday, mostly sunny. Patchy smoke. Highs around 103. Southeast winds around 10 miles per hour. Saturday night, a slight chance of thunderstorms in the evening. Partly cloudy with a slight chance of showers. Lows in the lower 70s. Southeast winds 5 to 10 miles per hour. Chance of rain 20%. Sunday, sunny. Highs around 104. South winds around 5 miles per hour, becoming northwest with gusts up to 20 miles per hour in the afternoon. Sunday night, mostly clear. Lows in the upper 60s. Monday, sunny. Highs in the upper 90s. Monday night, increasing clouds. Lows in the mid-60s. Tuesday, sunny. Highs in the mid-90s. Tuesday night, increasing clouds.

in the upper 60s. Wednesday, sunny. A slight chance of showers and thunderstorms in the afternoon. Highs in the upper 90s. Chance of rain 20%. Wednesday night, mostly clear. A slight chance of showers and thunderstorms in the evening. Lows in the upper 60s. Chance of rain 20%. Thursday, mostly sunny. Highs in the mid-90s. For Western Lake Sakakawea, rest of tonight, south winds 10 to 20 miles per hour. Mostly clear. Lows in the mid-60s. Friday, windy. West winds 20 to 30 miles per hour. Patchy smoke in the afternoon. Mostly sunny. Highs in the mid-90s. For Eastern Lake Sakakawea, rest of tonight, south winds 10 to 20 miles per hour. Mostly clear. Lows in the mid-60s. Friday, windy. West winds 20 to 30 miles per hour. Patchy smoke in the afternoon. Mostly sunny. Highs in the upper 90s. For Northern Lake Orahi, rest of tonight, south winds 10 to 20 miles per hour. Partly cloudy. Lows in the lower 60s. Friday, breezy. Southwest winds 15 to 25 miles per hour. Patchy smoke late in the afternoon. Mostly sunny. Highs in the upper 90s. Here are the weather conditions at 4 a.m. Central Daylight Time. Bismarck, clear. Temperature 64 degrees, relative humidity 96%. Pressure 29.89 inches and falling. Mendham, clear. 64 degrees, relative humidity 100%. Wind south at 10 miles an hour. Hazen, partly cloudy. 63 degrees, relative humidity 100%. Harvey, clear. 66 degrees, relative humidity 100%. Wind south at 9 miles an hour. Minot, clear. 75 degrees, relative humidity 55%. Wind southwest at 14 miles an hour, gusting to 22. Dickinson, clear. 66 degrees, relative humidity 78%. Wind south at 9 miles an hour. Elsewhere around North Dakota, it was 64 at Garrison. It was clear, with a temperature of 71 at Williston, 64 at Grand Forks, and 67 at Devil's Lake. At Jamestown, it was mostly cloudy, with a temperature of 63. At Fargo, it was cloudy, with a temperature of 70. In northern South Dakota, it was cloudy, and the temperatures were 67 degrees. In eastern Montana, it was clear. It was 70 at Miles City, 72 at Glendive, and 67 at Sydney. Once again, at Bismarck, the temperature was 64 degrees under clear skies. The Bismarck, North Dakota climate summary for yesterday, July 23, 2026. Yesterday's high temperature was 85 degrees. This high was 1 degree below the normal high of 86. The record high is 106 degrees, which was last set in 2007. Yesterday's low temperature was 55 degrees. This low was 4 degrees below the normal low of 59. The record low is 42 degrees, which was set in 2004. No precipitation fell yesterday, which leaves the monthly total at 0.64 inches. The total precipitation for the year still stands at 7.40 inches. There were no heating degree days yesterday. The yearly total since July 1st is zero. There were 5 cooling degree days yesterday. The yearly total since January 1st is 377. The normal high temperature for today is 86 degrees, and the normal low is 59. The record high for today is 105, which occurred in 1976, and the record low is 41, which occurred in 1891. Sunrise today is at 6:14 a.m. and sunset is at 9:25 p.m. The regional weather forecast from your National Weather Service office in Bismarck. Isolated to scattered severe thunderstorms are possible across central and eastern North Dakota Friday afternoon and evening. Smoke from distant wildfires will make skies hazy and may reduce surface visibility on Friday. Very hot conditions will return Friday through the weekend, with high temperatures and heat index values around 100 to 105 degrees. The detailed forecast for North Dakota, tonight, partly to mostly clear. Lows in the upper 50s to mid 60s. Friday, partly.

providing weather information 24 hours a day from your National Weather Service office in Bismarck. Here is the forecast for the Bismarck Menden listening area. Today, decreasing clouds. A chance of showers and thunderstorms in the afternoon. Patchy smoke in the afternoon. Highs in the upper 90s. South winds around 5 miles per hour, increasing to southwest 10 to 15 miles per hour with gusts up to 30 miles per hour. Chance of rain 30%. Tonight, partly cloudy. A slight chance of showers and thunderstorms in the evening. Areas of smoke. Lows in the mid-60s. North winds around 10 miles per hour. Saturday, mostly sunny. Patchy smoke. Highs around 103. Southeast winds around 10 miles per hour. Saturday night, a slight chance of thunderstorms in the evening. Partly cloudy with a slight chance of showers. Lows in the lower 70s. Southeast winds 5 to 10 miles per hour. Chance of rain 20%. Sunday, sunny. Highs around 104. South winds around 5 miles per hour, becoming northwest with gusts up to 20 miles per hour in the afternoon. Sunday night, mostly clear. Lows in the upper 60s. Monday, sunny. Highs in the upper 90s. Monday night, increasing clouds. Lows in the mid-60s. Tuesday, sunny. Highs in the mid-90s. Tuesday night, increasing clouds. Lows in the upper 60s. Wednesday, sunny. A slight chance of showers and thunderstorms in the afternoon. Highs in the upper 90s. Chance of rain 20%. Wednesday night, mostly clear. A slight chance of showers and thunderstorms in the evening. Lows in the upper 60s. Chance of rain 20%. Thursday, mostly sunny. Highs in the mid-90s. For Western Lake Sakakawea, today, windy. West winds 20 to 30 miles per hour. Patchy smoke late in the morning. Areas of smoke in the afternoon. Slight chance of thunderstorms late in the afternoon. Partly cloudy. Highs in the mid-90s. Tonight, northwest winds 10 to 20 miles per hour, shifting to the northeast around 10 miles per hour late in the evening, then shifting to the southeast after midnight. Slight chance of thunderstorms in the evening. Areas of smoke through the night. Partly cloudy. Lows in the lower 60s. For Eastern Lake Sakakawea, today, windy, slight chance of thunderstorms in the evening. Areas of smoke through the night. Partly cloudy. Lows in the lower 60s. For Eastern Lake Sakakawea, today, windy. Southwest winds 10 to 20 miles per hour, increasing to west 20 to 30 miles per hour in the afternoon. Slight chance of thunderstorms in the late morning and afternoon. Patchy smoke early in the afternoon. Areas of smoke late in the afternoon. Partly cloudy. Highs in the mid-90s. Tonight, northwest winds 10 to 20 miles per hour, shifting to the northeast around 10 miles per hour late in the evening, then becoming light after midnight. Slight chance of thunderstorms in the evening. Areas of smoke through the night. Partly cloudy. Lows in the mid-60s. For Northern Lake Orahi, today, breezy. Southwest winds 15 to 25 miles per hour. Patchy fog early in the morning. Patchy smoke late in the afternoon. Chance of thunderstorms in the afternoon. Mostly cloudy early in the morning, then becoming mostly sunny. Highs in the mid-90s. Tonight, southwest winds 10 to 15 miles per hour, in the evening becoming light. Slight chance of thunderstorms in the evening. Areas of smoke early in the evening. Patchy smoke in the late evening and overnight. Partly cloudy. Lows in the mid-60s. Here are the weather conditions at 4 a.m. Central Daylight Time. Bismarck, clear. Temperature 64 degrees, relative humidity 96%. Pressure 29.89 inches and falling. Menden, clear. 64 degrees, relative humidity 100%. Wind south at 10 miles an hour. Hazen, partly cloudy. 63 degrees, relative humidity 100%. Harvey, clear. 66 degrees, relative humidity 100%. Wind south at 9 miles an hour. Minot.

clear. 75 degrees, relative humidity 55%. Wind southwest at 14 miles an hour, gusting to 22. Dickinson, clear. 66 degrees, relative humidity 78%. Wind south at 9 miles an hour. Elsewhere around North Dakota, it was 64 at Garrison. It was clear, with a temperature of 71 at Williston, 64 at Grand Forks, and 67 at Devil's Lake. At Jamestown, it was mostly cloudy, with a temperature of 63. At Fargo, it was cloudy, with a temperature of 70. In northern South Dakota, it was cloudy, and the temperatures were 67 degrees. In eastern Montana, it was clear. It was 70 at Miles City, 72 at Glendive, and 67 at Sydney. Once again, at Bismarck, the temperature was 64 degrees under clear skies. The Bismarck, North Dakota climate summary for yesterday, July 23, 2026. Yesterday's high temperature was 85 degrees. This high was 1 degree below the normal high of 86. The record high is 106 degrees, which was last set in 2007. Yesterday's low temperature was 55 degrees. This low was 4 degrees below the normal low of 59. The record low is 42 degrees, which was set in 2004. No precipitation fell yesterday, which leaves the monthly total at 0.64 inches. The total precipitation for the year still stands at 7.40 inches. There were no heating degree days yesterday. The yearly total since July 1st is zero. There were 5 cooling degree days yesterday. The yearly total since January 1st is 377. The normal high temperature for today is 86 degrees, and the normal low is 59. The record high for today is 105, which occurred in 1976, and the record low is 41, which occurred in 1891. Sunrise today is at 6:14 a.m. and sunset is at 9:25 p.m. The regional weather forecast from your National Weather Service office in Bismarck. Isolated to scattered severe thunderstorms are possible across central and eastern North Dakota Friday afternoon and evening. Smoke from distant wildfires will make skies hazy and may reduce surface visibility on Friday. Very hot conditions will return Friday through the weekend, with high temperatures and heat index values around 100 to 105 degrees. The detailed forecast for North Dakota, tonight, partly to mostly clear. Lows in the upper 50s to mid-60s. Friday, partly sunny and breezy. Areas of smoke west and central. Chance of showers and thunderstorms central and east. A few storms may be severe. Highs around 90 to 100. Friday night, partly to mostly clear. Areas of smoke west and central. Chance of showers and thunderstorms south central and east in the evening. A few storms may be severe. Lows in the 60s. Saturday, partly sunny. Areas of smoke west and central. Highs from around 90 far northeast to 105 southwest. Here is the forecast for the Bismarck, Minden listening area. Today, decreasing clouds. A chance of showers and thunderstorms in the afternoon. Patchy smoke in the afternoon. Highs in the upper 90s. South winds around 5 miles per hour, becoming southwest 10 to 15 miles per hour with gusts up to 30 miles per hour. Chance of rain 30%. Tonight, partly cloudy. A slight chance of showers and thunderstorms in the evening. Areas of smoke. Lows in the mid-60s. North winds around 10 miles per hour. Saturday, mostly sunny. Patchy smoke. Highs around 103. Southeast winds around 10 miles per hour. Saturday night, a slight chance of thunderstorms in the evening. Partly cloudy with a slight chance of showers. Lows in the lower 70s. Southeast winds 5 to 10 miles per hour. Chance of rain 20%. Sunday, sunny. Highs around 104. South winds around 5 miles per hour, becoming northwest with gusts up to 20 miles per hour in the afternoon. Sunday night, mostly clear. Lows in the upper 60s. Monday, sunny. Highs in the upper 90s. Monday night, increasing clouds. Lows in the mid-60s. Tuesday, sunny. Highs in the mid-90s.
Tuesday night, increasing clouds. Lows in the upper 60s. Wednesday, sunny. A slight chance of showers and thunderstorms in the afternoon. Highs in the upper 90s. Chance of rain 20%. Wednesday night, mostly clear. A slight chance of showers and thunderstorms in the evening. Lows in the upper 60s. Chance of rain 20%. Thursday, mostly sunny. Highs in the mid-90s. For Western Lake Sakakawea, today, windy. West winds 20 to 30 miles per hour. Patchy smoke late in the morning. Areas of smoke in the afternoon. Slight chance of thunderstorms late in the afternoon. Partly cloudy. Highs in the mid-90s. Tonight, northwest winds 10 to 20 miles per hour, shifting to the northeast around 10 miles per hour late in the evening, then shifting to the southeast after midnight. Slight chance of thunderstorms in the evening. Areas of smoke through the night. Partly cloudy. Lows in the lower 60s. For Eastern Lake Sakakawea, today, windy. Southwest winds 10 to 20 miles per hour, increasing to west 20 to 30 miles per hour in the afternoon. Slight chance of thunderstorms in the late morning and afternoon. Patchy smoke early in the afternoon. Areas of smoke late in the afternoon. Partly cloudy. Highs in the mid-90s. Tonight, northwest winds 10 to 20 miles per hour, shifting to the northeast around 10 miles per hour late in the evening, then becoming light after midnight. Slight chance of thunderstorms in the evening. Areas of smoke through the night. Partly cloudy. Lows in the mid-60s. For Northern Lake Oahe, today, breezy. Southwest winds 15 to 25 miles per hour. Patchy fog early in the morning. Patchy smoke late in the afternoon. Chance of thunderstorms in the afternoon. Mostly cloudy early in the morning, then becoming mostly sunny. Highs in the mid-90s. Tonight, southwest winds 10 to 15 miles per hour, in the evening becoming light. Slight chance of thunderstorms in the evening. Areas of smoke early in the evening. Patchy smoke in the late evening and overnight. Partly cloudy. Lows in the mid-60s. Here are the weather conditions at 4 a.m. Central Daylight Time. Bismarck, clear. Temperature 64 degrees, relative humidity 96%. Pressure 29.89 inches and falling. Mendon, clear. 64 degrees, relative humidity 100%. Wind south at 10 miles an hour. Hazen, partly cloudy. 63 degrees, relative humidity 100%. Harvey, clear. 66 degrees, relative humidity 100%. Wind south at 9 miles an hour. Minot, clear. 75 degrees, relative humidity 55%. Wind southwest at 14 miles an hour, gusting to 22. Dickinson, clear. 66 degrees, relative humidity 78%. Wind south at 9 miles an hour. Elsewhere around North Dakota, it was 64 at Garrison. It was clear, with a temperature of 71 at Williston, 64 at Grand Forks, and 67 at Devil's Lake. At Jamestown, it was mostly cloudy, with a temperature of 63. At Fargo, it was cloudy, with a temperature of 70. In northern South Dakota, it was cloudy, and the temperatures were 67 degrees. In eastern Montana, it was clear. It was 70 at Miles City, 72 at Glendive, and 67 at Sydney. Once again, at Bismarck, the temperature was 64 degrees under clear skies. The Bismarck, North Dakota climate summary for yesterday, July 23, 2026. Yesterday's high temperature was 85 degrees. This high was 1 degree below the normal high of 86. The record high is 106 degrees, which was last set in 2007. Yesterday's low temperature was 55 degrees. This low was 4 degrees below the normal low of 59. The record low is 42 degrees, which was set in 2004. No precipitation fell yesterday, which leaves the monthly total at 0.64 inches. The total precipitation for the year still stands at 7.40 inches. There were no heating degree days yesterday. The yearly total since July 1st is zero. There were five cooling degree days yesterday. The yearly total since January

21st is 377. The normal high temperature for today is 86 degrees, and the normal low is 59. The record high for today is 105, which occurred in 1976, and the record low is 41, which occurred in 1891. Sunrise today is at 6:14 a.m. and sunset is at 9:25 p.m. The regional weather forecast from your National Weather Service office in Bismarck. Isolated to scattered severe thunderstorms are possible across central and eastern North Dakota Friday afternoon and evening. Smoke from distant wildfires will make skies hazy and may reduce surface visibility on Friday. Very hot conditions will return Friday through the weekend, with high temperatures and heat index values around 100 to 105 degrees. The detailed forecast for North Dakota, tonight, partly to mostly clear. Lows in the upper 50s to mid-60s. Friday, partly sunny and breezy. Areas of smoke west and central. Chance of showers and thunderstorms central and east. A few storms may be severe. Highs around 90 to 100. Friday night, partly to mostly clear. Areas of smoke west and central. Chance of showers and thunderstorms south central and east in the evening. A few storms may be severe. Lows in the 60s. Saturday, partly sunny. Areas of smoke west and central. Highs from around 90 far northeast to 105 southwest. Here is the forecast for the Bismarck, Minden listening area. Today, decreasing clouds. A chance of showers and thunderstorms in the afternoon. Patchy smoke in the afternoon. Highs in the upper 90s. South winds around 5 miles per hour, becoming southwest 10 to 15 miles per hour with gusts up to 30 miles per hour. Chance of rain 30%. Tonight, partly cloudy. A slight chance of showers and thunderstorms in the evening. Areas of smoke. Lows in the mid-60s. North winds around 10 miles per hour. Saturday, mostly sunny. Patchy smoke. Highs around 103. Southeast winds around 10 miles per hour. Saturday night, a slight chance of thunderstorms in the evening. Partly cloudy with a slight chance of showers. Lows in the lower 70s. Southeast winds 5 to 10 miles per hour. Chance of rain 20%. Sunday, sunny. Highs around 104. South winds around 5 miles per hour, becoming northwest with gusts up to 20 miles per hour in the afternoon. Sunday night, mostly clear. Lows in the upper 60s. Monday, sunny. Highs in the upper 90s. Monday night, increasing clouds. Lows in the mid-60s. Tuesday, sunny. Highs in the mid-90s. Tuesday night, increasing clouds. Lows in the upper 60s. Wednesday, sunny. A slight chance of showers and thunderstorms in the afternoon. Highs in the upper 90s. Chance of rain 20%. Wednesday night, mostly clear. A slight chance of showers and thunderstorms in the evening. Lows in the upper 60s. Chance of rain 20%. Thursday, mostly sunny. Highs in the mid-90s. For western Lake Sakakawea, today, windy. West winds 20 to 30 miles per hour. Patchy smoke late in the morning. Areas of smoke in the afternoon. Slight chance of thunderstorms late in the afternoon. Partly cloudy. Highs in the mid-90s. Tonight, northwest winds 10 to 20 miles per hour, shifting to the northeast around 10 miles per hour late in the evening, then shifting to the southeast after midnight. Slight chance of thunderstorms in the evening. Areas of smoke through the night. Partly cloudy. Lows in the lower 60s. For eastern Lake Sakakawea, today, windy. Southwest winds 10 to 20 miles per hour, increasing to west 20 to 30 miles per hour in the afternoon. Slight chance of thunderstorms in the late morning and afternoon. Patchy smoke early in the afternoon. Areas of smoke late in the afternoon. Partly cloudy. Highs in the mid-90s. Tonight, northwest winds 10 to 20 miles per hour, shifting to the northeast around 10 miles per hour late in the evening, then becoming light after midnight. Slight chance of thunderstorms in the evening. Areas of smoke through the night. Partly cloudy. Lows in the mid-60s.
for northern Lake Oraahi. Today, breezy. Southwest winds 15 to 25 miles per hour. Patchy fog early in the morning. Patchy smoke late in the afternoon. Chance of thunderstorms in the afternoon. Mostly cloudy early in the morning, then becoming mostly sunny. Highs in the mid-90s. Tonight, southwest winds 10 to 15 miles per hour, in the evening becoming light. Slight chance of thunderstorms in the evening. Areas of smoke early in the evening. Patchy smoke in the late evening and overnight. Partly cloudy. Lows in the mid-60s. Here are the weather conditions at 4 a.m. Central Daylight Time. Bismarck, clear. Temperature 64 degrees, relative humidity 96%. Pressure 29.89 inches and falling. Mendham, clear. 64 degrees, relative humidity 100%. Wind south at 10 miles an hour. Hazen, partly cloudy. 63 degrees, relative humidity 100%. Harvey, clear. 66 degrees, relative humidity 100%. Wind south at 9 miles an hour. Minot, clear. 75 degrees, relative humidity 55%. Wind southwest at 14 miles an hour, gusting to 22. Dickinson, clear. 66 degrees, relative humidity 78%. Wind south at 9 miles an hour. Elsewhere around North Dakota, it was 64 at Garrison. It was clear, with a temperature of 71 at Williston, 64 at Grand Forks, and 67 at Devil's Lake. At Jamestown, it was mostly cloudy, with a temperature of 63. At Fargo, it was cloudy, with a temperature of 70. In northern South Dakota, it was cloudy, and the temperatures were 67 degrees. In eastern Montana, it was clear. It was 70 at Miles City, 72 at Glendive, and 67 at Sydney. Once again, at Bismarck, the temperature was 64 degrees under clear skies. The Bismarck, North Dakota climate summary for yesterday, July 23, 2026. Yesterday's high temperature was 85 degrees. This high was 1 degree below the normal high of 86. The record high is 106 degrees, which was last set in 2007. Yesterday's low temperature was 55 degrees. This low was 4 degrees below the normal low of 59. The record low is 42 degrees, which was set in 2004. No precipitation fell yesterday, which leaves the monthly total at 0.64 inches. The total precipitation for the year still stands at 7.40 inches. There were no heating degree days yesterday. The yearly total since July 1st is zero. There were 5 cooling degree days yesterday. The yearly total since January 1st is 377. The normal high temperature for today is 86 degrees, and the normal low is 59. The record high for today is 105, which occurred in 1976, and the record low is 41, which occurred in 1891. Sunrise today is at 6:14 a.m. and sunset is at 9:25 p.m. The regional weather forecast from your National Weather Service office in Bismarck. Isolated to scattered severe thunderstorms are possible across central and eastern North Dakota Friday afternoon and evening. Smoke from distant wildfires will make skies hazy and may reduce surface visibility on Friday. Very hot conditions will return Friday through the weekend, with high temperatures and heat index values around 100 to 105 degrees. The detailed forecast for North Dakota, tonight, partly to mostly clear. Lows in the upper 50s to mid-60s. Friday, partly sunny and breezy. Areas of smoke west and central. Chance of showers and thunderstorms central and east. A few storms may be severe. Highs around 90 to 100. Friday night, partly to mostly clear. Areas of smoke west and central. Chance of showers and thunderstorms south, central, and east in the evening. A few storms may be severe. Lows in the 60s. Saturday, partly sunny. Areas of smoke west and central. Highs from around 90 far northeast to 105 southwest. Here is the forecast for the Bismarck-Mendham listening area. Today, decreasing clouds. A chance of showers and thunderstorms in the afternoon. Patchy smoke in the afternoon. Highs in the upper 90s.
south wind.

It's around 5 miles per hour, becoming southwest 10 to 15 miles per hour with gusts up to 30 miles per hour. Chance of rain 30%. Tonight, partly cloudy. A slight chance of showers and thunderstorms in the evening. Areas of smoke. Lows in the mid-60s. North winds around 10 miles per hour. Saturday, mostly sunny. Patchy smoke. Highs around 103. Southeast winds around 10 miles per hour. Saturday night, a slight chance of thunderstorms in the evening. Partly cloudy with a slight chance of showers. Lows in the lower 70s. Southeast winds 5 to 10 miles per hour. Chance of rain 20%. Sunday, sunny. Highs around 104. South winds around 5 miles per hour, becoming northwest with gusts up to 20 miles per hour in the afternoon. Sunday night, mostly clear. Lows in the upper 60s. Monday, sunny. Highs in the upper 90s. Monday night, increasing clouds. Lows in the mid-60s. Tuesday, sunny. Highs in the mid-90s. Tuesday night, increasing clouds. Lows in the upper 60s. Wednesday, sunny. A slight chance of showers and thunderstorms in the afternoon. Highs in the upper 90s. Chance of rain 20%. Wednesday night, mostly clear. A slight chance of showers and thunderstorms in the evening. Lows in the upper 60s. Chance of rain 20%. Thursday, mostly sunny. Highs in the mid-90s. For Western Lake Sakakawea, today, windy. West winds 20 to 30 miles per hour. Patchy smoke late in the morning. Areas of smoke in the afternoon. Slight chance of thunderstorms late in the afternoon. Partly cloudy. Highs in the mid-90s. Tonight, northwest winds 10 to 20 miles per hour, shifting to the northeast around 10 miles per hour late in the evening, then shifting to the southeast after midnight. Slight chance of thunderstorms in the evening. Areas of smoke through the night. Partly cloudy. Lows in the lower 60s. For Eastern Lake Sakakawea, today, windy. Southwest winds 10 to 20 miles per hour, increasing to west 20 to 30 miles per hour in the afternoon. Slight chance of thunderstorms in the late morning and afternoon. Patchy smoke early in the afternoon. Areas of smoke late in the afternoon. Partly cloudy. Highs in the mid-90s. Tonight, northwest winds 10 to 20 miles per hour, shifting to the northeast around 10 miles per hour late in the evening, then becoming light after midnight. Slight chance of thunderstorms in the evening. Areas of smoke through the night. Partly cloudy. Lows in the mid-60s. For Northern Lake Oahe, today, breezy. Southwest winds 15 to 25 miles per hour. Patchy fog early in the morning. Patchy smoke late in the afternoon. Chance of thunderstorms in the afternoon. Mostly cloudy early in the morning, then becoming mostly sunny. Highs in the mid-90s. Tonight, southwest winds 10 to 15 miles per hour, in the evening becoming light. Slight chance of thunderstorms in the evening. Areas of smoke early in the evening. Patchy smoke in the late evening and overnight. Partly cloudy. Lows in the mid-60s. Here are the weather conditions at 4 a.m. Central Daylight Time. Bismarck, clear. Temperature 64 degrees, relative humidity 96%. Pressure 29.89 inches and falling. Mendon, clear. 64 degrees, relative humidity 100%. Wind south at 10 miles an hour. Hazen, partly cloudy. 63 degrees, relative humidity 100%. Harvey, clear. 66 degrees, relative humidity 100%. Wind south at 9 miles an hour. Minot, clear. 75 degrees, relative humidity 55%. Wind southwest at 14 miles an hour, gusting to 22. Dickinson, clear. 66 degrees, relative humidity 78%. Wind south at 9 miles an hour. Elsewhere around North Dakota, it was 64 at Garrison. It was clear, with a temperature of 71 at Williston, 64 at Grand Forks, and 67 at Devil's Lake. At Jamestown, it was mostly cloudy, with a temperature of 63.

At Fargo, it was cloudy with a temperature of 70. In northern South Dakota, it was cloudy and the temperatures were 67 degrees. In eastern Montana, it was clear. It was 70 at Miles City, 72 at Glendive, and 67 at Sydney. Once again, at Bismarck, the temperature was 64 degrees under clear skies. This is NOAA Weather Radio Station WXL78 in Bismarck, North Dakota, operating on a frequency of 162.475 MHz. Providing weather information 24 hours a day from your National Weather Service office in Bismarck. The Bismarck, North Dakota climate summary for yesterday, July 23, 2026. Yesterday's high temperature was 85 degrees. This high was 1 degree below the normal high of 86. The record high is 106 degrees, which was last set in 2007. Yesterday's low temperature was 55 degrees. This low was 4 degrees below the normal low of 59. The record low is 42 degrees, which was set in 2004. No precipitation fell yesterday, which leaves the monthly total at 0.64 inches. The total precipitation for the year still stands at 7.40 inches. There were no heating degree days yesterday. The yearly total since July 1st is zero. There were 5 cooling degree days yesterday. The yearly total since January 1st is 377. The normal high temperature for today is 86 degrees, and the normal low is 59. The record high for today is 105, which occurred in 1976, and the record low is 41, which occurred in 1891. Sunrise today is at 6:14 a.m. and sunset is at 9:25 p.m. The regional weather forecast from your National Weather Service office in Bismarck. Isolated to scattered severe thunderstorms are possible across central and eastern North Dakota Friday afternoon and evening. Smoke from distant wildfires will make skies hazy and may reduce surface visibility on Friday. Very hot conditions will return Friday through the weekend, with high temperatures and heat index values around 100 to 105 degrees. The detailed forecast for North Dakota, tonight, partly to mostly clear. Lows in the upper 50s to mid-60s. Friday, partly sunny and breezy. Areas of smoke west and central. Chance of showers and thunderstorms central and east. A few storms may be severe. Highs around 90 to 100. Friday night, partly to mostly clear. Areas of smoke west and central. Chance of showers and thunderstorms south central and east in the evening. A few storms may be severe. Lows in the 60s. Saturday, partly sunny. Areas of smoke west and central. Highs from around 90 far northeast to 105 southwest. Here is the forecast for the Bismarck, Minden listening area. Today, decreasing clouds. A chance of showers and thunderstorms in the afternoon. Patchy smoke in the afternoon. Highs in the upper 90s. South winds around 5 miles per hour, becoming southwest 10 to 15 miles per hour with gusts up to 30 miles per hour. Chance of rain 30%. Tonight, partly cloudy. A slight chance of showers and thunderstorms in the evening. Areas of smoke. Lows in the mid-60s. North winds around 10 miles per hour. Saturday, mostly sunny. Patchy smoke. Highs around 103. Southeast winds around 10 miles per hour. Saturday night, a slight chance of thunderstorms in the evening. Partly cloudy with a slight chance of showers. Lows in the lower 70s. Southeast winds 5 to 10 miles per hour. Chance of rain 20%. Sunday, sunny. Highs around 104. South winds around 5 miles per hour, becoming northwest with gusts up to 20 miles per hour in the afternoon. Sunday night, mostly clear. Lows in the upper 60s. Monday, sunny. Highs in the upper 90s. Monday night, increasing clouds. Lows in the mid-60s. Tuesday, sunny. Highs in the mid-90s. Tuesday night, increasing clouds. Lows in the upper 60s. Wednesday, sunny. A slight chance of showers and thunderstorms in the afternoon. Highs in the upper 90s. Chance of rain 20%. Wednesday night, mostly clear.
a slight chance of showers and thunderstorms in the evening. Lows in the upper 60s. Chance of rain 20%. Thursday, mostly sunny. Highs in the mid-90s. For western Lake Sakakawea, today, windy. West winds 20 to 30 miles per hour. Patchy smoke late in the morning. Areas of smoke in the afternoon. Slight chance of thunderstorms late in the afternoon. Partly cloudy. Highs in the mid-90s. Tonight, northwest winds 10 to 20 miles per hour, shifting to the northeast around 10 miles per hour late in the evening, then shifting to the southeast after midnight. Slight chance of thunderstorms in the evening. Areas of smoke through the night. Partly cloudy. Lows in the lower 60s. For eastern Lake Sakakawea, today, windy. Southwest winds 10 to 20 miles per hour, increasing to west 20 to 30 miles per hour in the afternoon. Slight chance of thunderstorms in the late morning and afternoon. Patchy smoke early in the afternoon. Areas of smoke late in the afternoon. Partly cloudy. Highs in the mid-90s. Tonight, northwest winds 10 to 20 miles per hour, shifting to the northeast around 10 miles per hour late in the evening, then becoming light after midnight. Slight chance of thunderstorms in the evening. Areas of smoke through the night. Partly cloudy. Lows in the mid-60s. For northern Lake Oahu, today, breezy. Southwest winds 15 to 25 miles per hour. Patchy fog early in the morning. Patchy smoke late in the afternoon. Chance of thunderstorms in the afternoon. Mostly cloudy early in the morning, then becoming mostly sunny. Highs in the mid-90s. Tonight, southwest winds 10 to 15 miles per hour, in the evening becoming light. Slight chance of thunderstorms in the evening. Areas of smoke early in the evening. Patchy smoke in the late evening and overnight. Partly cloudy. Lows in the mid-60s. Here are the weather conditions at 5 a.m. Central Daylight Time. Bismarck, clear. Temperature 63 degrees, relative humidity 97%. Wind southeast at 6 miles an hour. Pressure 29.88 inches and falling. Mendham, clear. 64 degrees, relative humidity 100%. Wind south at 10 miles an hour. Hazen, partly cloudy. 63 degrees, relative humidity 100%. Harvey, clear. 66 degrees, relative humidity 100%. Wind south at 8 miles an hour. Minot, clear. 75 degrees, relative humidity 57%. Wind southwest at 13 miles an hour, gusting to 24. Dickinson, clear. 65 degrees, relative humidity 81%. Wind south at 8 miles an hour. Elsewhere around North Dakota, at Jamestown, fog was reported with a temperature of 66. It was 64 at Garrison. It was clear with a temperature of 70 at Williston, 64 at Grand Forks, and 67 at Devil's Lake. At Fargo, it was cloudy with a temperature of 70. In northern South Dakota, the temperatures were 66 degrees. At Aberdeen, fog was reported. At Mobridge, it was cloudy. In eastern Montana, it was clear. It was 69 at Miles City, 71 at Glendive, and 73 at Sydney. Once again, at Bismarck, the temperature was 63 degrees under clear skies. The Bismarck, North Dakota climate summary for yesterday, July 23, 2026. Yesterday's high temperature was 85 degrees. This high was 1 degree below the normal high of 86. The record high is 106 degrees, which was last set in 2007. Yesterday's low temperature was 55 degrees. This low was 4 degrees below the normal low of 59. The record low is 42 degrees, which was set in 2004. No precipitation fell yesterday, which leaves the monthly total at 0.64 inches. The total precipitation for the year still stands at 7.40 inches. There were no heating degree days yesterday. The yearly total since July 1st is zero. There were 5 cooling degree days yesterday. The yearly total since January 1st is 377. The normal high temperature for today is 86 degrees, and the normal low is 59.
The record high for today is 105, which occurred in 1976.

The record low is 41, which occurred in 1891. Sunrise today is at 6:14 a.m. and sunset is at 9:25 p.m. The regional weather forecast from your National Weather Service office in Bismarck. Isolated to scattered severe thunderstorms are possible across central and eastern North Dakota Friday afternoon and evening. Smoke from distant wildfires will make skies hazy and may reduce surface visibility on Friday. Very hot conditions will return Friday through the weekend, with high temperatures and heat index values around 100 to 105 degrees. The detailed forecast for North Dakota, tonight, partly to mostly clear. Lows in the upper 50s to mid-60s. Friday, partly sunny and breezy. Areas of smoke west and central. Chance of showers and thunderstorms central and east. A few storms may be severe. Highs around 90 to 100. Friday night, partly to mostly clear. Areas of smoke west and central. Chance of showers and thunderstorms south central and east in the evening. A few storms may be severe. Lows in the 60s. Saturday, partly sunny. Areas of smoke west and central. Highs from around 90 far northeast to 105 southwest. Here is the forecast for the Bismarck Minden listening area. Today, decreasing clouds. A chance of showers and thunderstorms in the afternoon. Patchy smoke in the afternoon. Highs in the upper 90s. South winds around 5 miles per hour, becoming southwest 10 to 15 miles per hour with gusts up to 30 miles per hour. Chance of rain 30%. Tonight, partly cloudy. A slight chance of showers and thunderstorms in the evening. Areas of smoke. Lows in the mid-60s. North winds around 10 miles per hour. Saturday, mostly sunny. Patchy smoke. Highs around 103. Southeast winds around 10 miles per hour. Saturday night, a slight chance of thunderstorms in the evening. Partly cloudy with a slight chance of showers. Lows in the lower 70s. Southeast winds 5 to 10 miles per hour. Chance of rain 20%. Sunday, sunny. Highs around 104. South winds around 5 miles per hour, becoming northwest with gusts up to 20 miles per hour in the afternoon. Sunday night, mostly clear. Lows in the upper 60s. Monday, sunny. Highs in the upper 90s. Monday night, increasing clouds. Lows in the mid-60s. Tuesday, sunny. Highs in the mid-90s. Tuesday night, increasing clouds. Lows in the upper 60s. Wednesday, sunny. A slight chance of showers and thunderstorms in the afternoon. Highs in the upper 90s. Chance of rain 20%. Wednesday night, mostly clear. A slight chance of showers and thunderstorms in the evening. Lows in the upper 60s. Chance of rain 20%. Thursday, mostly sunny. Highs in the mid-90s. For Western Lake Sakakawea, today, windy. West winds 20 to 30 miles per hour. Patchy smoke late in the morning. Areas of smoke in the afternoon. Slight chance of thunderstorms late in the afternoon. Partly cloudy. Highs in the mid-90s. Tonight, northwest winds 10 to 20 miles per hour, shifting to the northeast around 10 miles per hour late in the evening, then shifting to the southeast after midnight. Slight chance of thunderstorms in the evening. Areas of smoke through the night. Partly cloudy. Lows in the lower 60s. For Eastern Lake Sakakawea, today, windy. Southwest winds 10 to 20 miles per hour, increasing to west 20 to 30 miles per hour in the afternoon. Slight chance of thunderstorms in the late morning and afternoon. Patchy smoke early in the afternoon. Areas of smoke late in the afternoon. Partly cloudy. Highs in the mid-90s. Tonight, northwest winds 10 to 20 miles per hour, shifting to the northeast around 10 miles per hour late in the evening, then becoming light after midnight. Slight chance of thunderstorms in the evening. Areas of smoke through the night. Partly cloudy. Lows in the mid-60s. For Northern Lake Oahe, today, breezy. Southwest winds 15 to 25 miles per hour. Patchy fog early in the morning. Patchy smoke late in the afternoon.
chance of thunderstorms in the afternoon. Mostly cloudy early in the morning, then becoming mostly sunny. Highs in the mid-90s. Tonight, southwest winds 10 to 15 miles per hour, in the evening becoming light. Slight chance of thunderstorms in the evening. Areas of smoke early in the evening. Patchy smoke in the late evening and overnight. Partly cloudy. Lows in the mid-60s. Here are the weather conditions at 5 a.m. Central Daylight Time. Bismarck, clear. Temperature 63 degrees, relative humidity 97%. Wind southeast at 6 miles an hour. Pressure 29.88 inches and falling. Mendham, clear. 64 degrees, relative humidity 100%. Wind south at 10 miles an hour. Hazen, partly cloudy. 63 degrees, relative humidity 100%. Harvey, clear. 66 degrees, relative humidity 100%. Wind south at 8 miles an hour. Minot, clear. 75 degrees, relative humidity 57%. Wind southwest at 13 miles an hour, gusting to 24. Dickinson, clear. 65 degrees, relative humidity 81%. Wind south at 8 miles an hour. Elsewhere around North Dakota, at Jamestown, fog was reported with a temperature of 66. It was 64 at Garrison. It was clear with a temperature of 70 at Williston, 64 at Grand Forks, and 67 at Devil's Lake. At Fargo, it was cloudy with a temperature of 70. In northern South Dakota, the temperatures were 66 degrees. At Aberdeen, fog was reported. At Mobridge, it was cloudy. In eastern Montana, it was clear. It was 69 at Miles City, 71 at Glendive, and 73 at Sydney. Once again, at Bismarck, the temperature was 63 degrees under clear skies. The Bismarck, North Dakota climate summary for yesterday, July 23, 2026. Yesterday's high temperature was 85 degrees. This high was 1 degree below the normal high of 86. The record high is 106 degrees, which was last set in 2007. Yesterday's low temperature was 55 degrees. This low was 4 degrees below the normal low of 59. The record low is 42 degrees, which was set in 2004. No precipitation fell yesterday, which leaves the monthly total at 0.64 inches. The total precipitation for the year still stands at 7.40 inches. There were no heating degree days yesterday. The yearly total since July 1st is zero. There were 5 cooling degree days yesterday. The yearly total since January 1st is 377. The normal high temperature for today is 86 degrees, and the normal low is 59. The record high for today is 105, which occurred in 1976, and the record low is 41, which occurred in 1891. Sunrise today is at 6:14 a.m. and sunset is at 9:25 p.m. The regional weather forecast from your National Weather Service office in Bismarck. Isolated to scattered severe thunderstorms are possible across central and eastern North Dakota Friday afternoon and evening. Smoke from distant wildfires will make skies hazy and may reduce surface visibility on Friday. Very hot conditions will return Friday through the weekend, with high temperatures and heat index values around 100 to 105 degrees. The detailed forecast for North Dakota, tonight, partly to mostly clear. Lows in the upper 50s to mid-60s. Friday, partly sunny and breezy. Areas of smoke west and central. Chance of showers and thunderstorms central and east. A few storms may be severe. Highs around 90 to 100. Friday night, partly to mostly clear. Areas of smoke west and central. Chance of showers and thunderstorms south central and east in the evening. A few storms may be severe. Lows in the 60s. Saturday, partly sunny. Areas of smoke west and central. Highs from around 90 far northeast to 105 southwest. Here is the forecast for the Bismarck, Mendham listening area. Today, decreasing clouds. A chance of showers and thunderstorms in the afternoon. Patchy smoke in the afternoon. Highs in the upper 90s.
south winds around 5 miles per hour, becoming southwest 10 to 15 miles per hour with gusts up to 30 miles.

chance of rain 30%. Tonight, partly cloudy. A slight chance of showers and thunderstorms in the evening. Areas of smoke. Lows in the mid-60s. North winds around 10 miles per hour. Saturday, mostly sunny. Patchy smoke. Highs around 103. Southeast winds around 10 miles per hour. Saturday night, a slight chance of thunderstorms in the evening. Partly cloudy with a slight chance of showers. Lows in the lower 70s. Southeast winds 5 to 10 miles per hour. Chance of rain 20%. Sunday, sunny. Highs around 104. South winds around 5 miles per hour, becoming northwest with gusts up to 20 miles per hour in the afternoon. Sunday night, mostly clear. Lows in the upper 60s. Monday, sunny. Highs in the upper 90s. Monday night, increasing clouds. Lows in the mid-60s. Tuesday, sunny. Highs in the mid-90s. Tuesday night, increasing clouds. Lows in the upper 60s. Wednesday, sunny. A slight chance of showers and thunderstorms in the afternoon. Highs in the upper 90s. Chance of rain 20%. Wednesday night, mostly clear. A slight chance of showers and thunderstorms in the evening. Lows in the upper 60s. Chance of rain 20%. Thursday, mostly sunny. Highs in the mid-90s. For Western Lake Sakakawea, today, windy. West winds 20 to 30 miles per hour. Patchy smoke late in the morning. Areas of smoke in the afternoon. Slight chance of thunderstorms late in the afternoon. Partly cloudy. Highs in the mid-90s. Tonight, northwest winds 10 to 20 miles per hour, shifting to the northeast around 10 miles per hour late in the evening, then shifting to the southeast after midnight. Slight chance of thunderstorms in the evening. Areas of smoke through the night. Partly cloudy. Lows in the lower 60s. For Eastern Lake Sakakawea, today, windy. Southwest winds 10 to 20 miles per hour, increasing to west 20 to 30 miles per hour in the afternoon. Slight chance of thunderstorms in the late morning and afternoon. Patchy smoke early in the afternoon. Areas of smoke late in the afternoon. Partly cloudy. Highs in the mid-90s. Tonight, northwest winds 10 to 20 miles per hour, shifting to the northeast around 10 miles per hour late in the evening, then becoming light after midnight. Slight chance of thunderstorms in the evening. Areas of smoke through the night. Partly cloudy. Lows in the mid-60s. For Northern Lake Oahe, today, breezy. Southwest winds 15 to 25 miles per hour. Patchy fog early in the morning. Patchy smoke late in the afternoon. Chance of thunderstorms in the afternoon. Mostly cloudy early in the morning, then becoming mostly sunny. Highs in the mid-90s. Tonight, southwest winds 10 to 15 miles per hour, in the evening becoming light. Slight chance of thunderstorms in the evening. Areas of smoke early in the evening. Patchy smoke in the late evening and overnight. Partly cloudy. Lows in the mid-60s. Here are the weather conditions at 5 a.m. Central Daylight Time. Bismarck, clear. Temperature 63 degrees, relative humidity 97%. Wind southeast at 6 miles an hour. Pressure 29.88 inches and falling. Mendham, clear. 64 degrees, relative humidity 100%. Wind south at 10 miles an hour. Hazen, partly cloudy. 63 degrees, relative humidity 100%. Harvey, clear. 66 degrees, relative humidity 100%. Wind south at 8 miles an hour. Minot, clear. 75 degrees, relative humidity 57%. Wind southwest at 13 miles an hour, gusting to 24. Dickinson, clear. 65 degrees, relative humidity 81%. Wind south at 8 miles an hour. Elsewhere around North Dakota, at Jamestown, fog was reported, with a temperature of 66. It was 64 at Garrison. It was clear, with a temperature of 70 at Williston, 64 at Grand Forks, and 67 at Devil's Lake. At Fargo, it was cloudy, with a temperature of 70.

In northern South Dakota, the temperatures were 66 degrees. At Aberdeen, fog was reported. At Mobridge, it was cloudy. In eastern Montana, it was clear. It was 69 at Miles City, 71 at Glendive, and 73 at Sydney. Once again, at Bismarck, the temperature was 63 degrees under clear skies. The Bismarck, North Dakota climate summary for yesterday, July 23, 2026. Yesterday's high temperature was 85 degrees. This high was 1 degree below the normal high of 86. The record high is 106 degrees, which was last set in 2007. Yesterday's low temperature was 55 degrees. This low was 4 degrees below the normal low of 59. The record low is 42 degrees, which was set in 2004. No precipitation fell yesterday, which leaves the monthly total at 0.64 inches. The total precipitation for the year still stands at 7.40 inches. There were no heating degree days yesterday. The yearly total since July 1st is zero. There were 5 cooling degree days yesterday. The yearly total since January 1st is 377. The normal high temperature for today is 86 degrees, and the normal low is 59. The record high for today is 105, which occurred in 1976, and the record low is 41, which occurred in 1891. Sunrise today is at 6:14 a.m. and sunset is at 9:25 p.m. The regional weather forecast from your National Weather Service office in Bismarck. Isolated to scattered severe thunderstorms are possible across central and eastern North Dakota Friday afternoon and evening. Smoke from distant wildfires will make skies hazy and may reduce surface visibility on Friday. Very hot conditions will return Friday through the weekend, with high temperatures and heat index values around 100 to 105 degrees. The detailed forecast for North Dakota, tonight, partly to mostly clear. Lows in the upper 50s to mid-60s. Friday, partly sunny and breezy. Areas of smoke west and central. Chance of showers and thunderstorms central and east. A few storms may be severe. Highs around 90 to 100. Friday night, partly to mostly clear. Areas of smoke west and central. Chance of showers and thunderstorms south central and east in the evening. A few storms may be severe. Lows in the 60s. Saturday, partly sunny. Areas of smoke west and central. Highs from around 90 far northeast to 105 southwest. Here is the forecast for the Bismarck Mainland listening area. Today, decreasing clouds. A chance of showers and thunderstorms in the afternoon. Patchy smoke in the afternoon. Highs in the upper 90s. South winds around 5 miles per hour, becoming southwest 10 to 15 miles per hour with gusts up to 30 miles per hour. Chance of rain 30%. Tonight, partly cloudy. A slight chance of showers and thunderstorms in the evening. Areas of smoke. Lows in the mid-60s. North winds around 10 miles per hour. Saturday, mostly sunny. Patchy smoke. Highs around 103. Southeast winds around 10 miles per hour. Saturday night, a slight chance of thunderstorms in the evening. Partly cloudy with a slight chance of showers. Lows in the lower 70s. Southeast winds 5 to 10 miles per hour. Chance of rain 20%. Sunday, sunny. Highs around 104. South winds around 5 miles per hour, becoming northwest with gusts up to 20 miles per hour in the afternoon. Sunday night, mostly clear. Lows in the upper 60s. Monday, sunny. Highs in the upper 90s. Monday night, increasing clouds. Lows in the mid-60s. Tuesday, sunny. Highs in the mid-90s. Tuesday night, increasing clouds. Lows in the upper 60s. Wednesday, sunny. A slight chance of showers and thunderstorms in the afternoon. Highs in the upper 90s. Chance of rain 20%. Wednesday night, mostly clear. A slight chance of showers and thunderstorms in the evening. Lows in the upper 60s. Chance of rain 20%. Thursday, mostly sunny. Highs in the mid-90s. This is NOAA Weather Radio Station WXL 78.

southwest winds 10 to 20 miles per hour, increasing to west 20 to 30 miles per hour in the afternoon. Slight chance of thunderstorms in the late morning and afternoon. Patchy smoke early in the afternoon. Areas of smoke late in the afternoon. Partly cloudy. Highs in the mid-90s. Tonight, northwest winds 10 to 20 miles per hour, shifting to the northeast around 10 miles per hour late in the evening, then becoming light after midnight. Slight chance of thunderstorms in the evening. Areas of smoke through the night. Partly cloudy. Lows in the mid-60s. For northern Lake Oahe, today, breezy. Southwest winds 15 to 25 miles per hour. Patchy fog early in the morning. Patchy smoke late in the afternoon. Chance of thunderstorms in the afternoon. Mostly cloudy early in the morning, then becoming mostly sunny. Highs in the mid-90s. Tonight, southwest winds 10 to 15 miles per hour, in the evening becoming light. Slight chance of thunderstorms in the evening. Areas of smoke early in the evening. Patchy smoke in the late evening and overnight. Partly cloudy. Lows in the mid-60s. Here are the weather conditions at 5 a.m. Central Daylight Time. Bismarck, clear. Temperature 63 degrees, relative humidity 97%. Wind southeast at 6 miles an hour. Pressure 29.88 inches and falling. Mendham, clear. 64 degrees, relative humidity 100%. Wind south at 10 miles an hour. Hazen, partly cloudy. 63 degrees, relative humidity 100%. Harvey, clear. 66 degrees, relative humidity 100%. Wind south at 8 miles an hour. Minot, clear. 75 degrees, relative humidity 57%. Wind southwest at 13 miles an hour. Minot, clear. 75 degrees, relative humidity 57%. Wind southwest at 13 miles an hour, gusting to 24. Dickinson, clear. 65 degrees, relative humidity 81%. Wind south at 8 miles an hour. Elsewhere around North Dakota, at Jamestown, fog was reported with a temperature of 66. It was 64 at Garrison. It was clear with a temperature of 70 at Williston, 64 at Grand Forks, and 67 at Devil's Lake. At Fargo, it was cloudy with a temperature of 70. In northern South Dakota, the temperatures were 66 degrees. At Aberdeen, fog was reported. At Mobridge, it was cloudy. In eastern Montana, it was clear. It was 69 at Miles City, 71 at Glendive, and 73 at Sydney. Once again, at Bismarck, the temperature was 63 degrees under clear skies. The Bismarck, North Dakota climate summary for yesterday, July 23, 2026. Yesterday's high temperature was 85 degrees. This high was 1 degree below the normal high of 86. The record high is 106 degrees, which was last set in 2007. Yesterday's low temperature was 55 degrees. This low was 4 degrees below the normal low of 59. The record low is 42 degrees, which was set in 2004. No precipitation fell yesterday, which leaves the monthly total at 0.64 inches. The total precipitation for the year still stands at 7.40 inches. There were no heating degree days yesterday. The yearly total since July 1st is zero. There were 5 cooling degree days yesterday. The yearly total since January 1st is 377. The normal high temperature for today is 86 degrees, and the normal low is 59. The record high for today is 105, which occurred in 1976, and the record low is 41, which occurred in 1891. Sunrise today is at 6:14 a.m. and sunset is at 9:25 p.m. The regional weather forecast from your National Weather Service office in Bismarck. Isolated to scattered severe thunderstorms are possible across central and eastern North Dakota Friday afternoon and evening. Smoke from distant wildfires will make skies hazy and may reduce surface visibility on Friday. Very hot conditions will return Friday through the weekend, with high temperatures and heat index values around 100 to 105 degrees. The detailed forecast for North Dakota, tonight, partly to mostly clear. Lows in the upper 50s to mid-60s,

Friday, partly sunny and breezy. Areas of smoke west and central. Chance of showers and thunderstorms central and east. A few storms may be severe. Highs around 90 to 100. Friday night, partly to mostly clear. Areas of smoke west and central. Chance of showers and thunderstorms south central and east in the evening. A few storms may be severe. Lows in the 60s. Saturday, partly sunny. Areas of smoke west and central. Highs from around 90 far northeast to 105 southwest. Here is the forecast for the Bismarck Mainland listening area. Today, decreasing clouds. A chance of showers and thunderstorms in the afternoon. Patchy smoke in the afternoon. Highs in the upper 90s. South winds around 5 miles per hour, becoming southwest 10 to 15 miles per hour with gusts up to 30 miles per hour. Chance of rain 30%. Tonight, partly cloudy. A slight chance of showers and thunderstorms in the evening. Areas of smoke. Lows in the mid-60s. North winds around 10 miles per hour. Saturday, mostly sunny. Patchy smoke. Highs around 103. Southeast winds around 10 miles per hour. Saturday night, a slight chance of thunderstorms in the evening. Partly cloudy with a slight chance of showers. Lows in the lower 70s. Southeast winds 5 to 10 miles per hour. Chance of rain 20%. Sunday, sunny. Highs around 104. South winds around 5 miles per hour, becoming northwest with gusts up to 20 miles per hour in the afternoon. Sunday night, mostly clear. Lows in the upper 60s. Monday, sunny. Highs in the upper 90s. Monday night, increasing clouds. Lows in the mid-60s. Tuesday, sunny. Highs in the mid-90s. Tuesday night, increasing clouds. Lows in the upper 60s. Wednesday, sunny. A slight chance of showers and thunderstorms in the afternoon. Highs in the upper 90s. Chance of rain 20%. Wednesday night, mostly clear. A slight chance of showers and thunderstorms in the evening. Lows in the upper 60s. Chance of rain 20%. Thursday, mostly sunny. Highs in the mid-90s. For Western Lake Sakakawea, today, windy. West winds 20 to 30 miles per hour. Patchy smoke late in the morning. Areas of smoke in the afternoon. Slight chance of thunderstorms late in the afternoon. Partly cloudy. Highs in the mid-90s. Tonight, northwest winds 10 to 20 miles per hour, shifting to the northeast around 10 miles per hour late in the evening, then shifting to the southeast after midnight. Slight chance of thunderstorms in the evening. Areas of smoke through the night. Partly cloudy. Lows in the lower 60s. For Eastern Lake Sakakawea, today, windy. Southwest winds 10 to 20 miles per hour, increasing to west 20 to 30 miles per hour in the afternoon. Slight chance of thunderstorms in the late morning and afternoon. Patchy smoke early in the afternoon. Areas of smoke late in the afternoon. Partly cloudy. Highs in the mid-90s. Tonight, northwest winds 10 to 20 miles per hour, shifting to the northeast around 10 miles per hour late in the evening, then becoming light after midnight. Slight chance of thunderstorms in the evening. Areas of smoke through the night. Partly cloudy. Lows in the mid-60s. For Northern Lake Oahe, today, breezy. Southwest winds 15 to 25 miles per hour. Patchy fog early in the morning. Patchy smoke late in the afternoon. Chance of thunderstorms in the afternoon. Mostly cloudy early in the morning, then becoming mostly sunny. Highs in the mid-90s. Tonight, southwest winds 10 to 15 miles per hour, in the evening becoming light. Slight chance of thunderstorms in the evening. Areas of smoke early in the evening. Patchy smoke in the late evening and overnight. Partly cloudy. Lows in the mid-60s. Here are the weather conditions at 5 a.m. Central Daylight Time. Bismarck, clear. Temperature 63 degrees, relative humidity 97%. Wind southeast at 6 miles an hour. Pressure 29.88 inches and falling. Mainland, clear.
64 degrees, relative humidity 100%. Wind south at 10 miles an hour. Hazen, partly cloudy. 63 degrees, relative humidity 100%. Harvey, clear. 66 degrees, relative humidity 100%. Wind south at 8 miles an hour. Minot, clear. 75 degrees, relative humidity 57%. Wind southwest at 13 miles an hour, gusting to 24. Dickinson, clear. 65 degrees, relative humidity 81%. Wind south at 8 miles an hour. Elsewhere around North Dakota, in Jamestown, fog was reported, with a temperature of 66. It was 64 at Garrison. It was clear, with a temperature of 70 at Williston, 64 at Grand Forks, and 67 at Devil's Lake. At Fargo, it was cloudy, with a temperature of 70. In northern South Dakota, the temperatures were 66 degrees. At Aberdeen, fog was reported. At Mobridge, it was cloudy. In eastern Montana, it was clear. It was 69 at Miles City, 71 at Glendive, and 73 at Sydney. Once again, at Bismarck, the temperature was 63 degrees under clear skies. The Bismarck, North Dakota climate summary for yesterday, July 23, 2026. Yesterday's high temperature was 85 degrees. This high was 1 degree below the normal high of 86. The record high is 106 degrees, which was last set in 2007. Yesterday's low temperature was 55 degrees. This low was 4 degrees below the normal low of 59. The record low is 42 degrees, which was set in 2004. No precipitation fell yesterday, which leaves the monthly total at 0.64 inches. The total precipitation for the year still stands at 7.40 inches. There were no heating degree days yesterday. The yearly total since July 1st is zero. There were 5 cooling degree days yesterday. The yearly total since January 1st is 377. The normal high temperature for today is 86 degrees, and the normal low is 59. The record high for today is 105, which occurred in 1976, and the record low is 41, which occurred in 1891. Sunrise today is at 6:14 a.m. and sunset is at 9:25 p.m. The regional weather forecast from your National Weather Service office in Bismarck. Isolated to scattered severe thunderstorms are possible across central and eastern North Dakota Friday afternoon and evening. Smoke from distant wildfires will make skies hazy and may reduce surface visibility on Friday. Very hot conditions will return Friday through the weekend, with high temperatures and heat index values around 100 to 105 degrees. The detailed forecast for North Dakota, tonight, partly to mostly clear. Lows in the upper 50s to mid-60s. Friday, partly sunny and breezy. Areas of smoke west and central. Chance of showers and thunderstorms central and east. A few storms may be severe. Highs around 90 to 100. Friday night, partly to mostly clear. Areas of smoke west and central. Chance of showers and thunderstorms south central and east in the evening. A few storms may be severe. Lows in the 60s. Saturday, partly sunny. Areas of smoke west and central. Highs from around 90 fall northeast to 105 southwest. Here is the forecast for the Bismarck Minden and listening area. Today, decreasing clouds. A chance of showers and thunderstorms in the afternoon. Patchy smoke in the afternoon. Highs in the upper 90s. South winds around 5 miles per hour, becoming southwest 10 to 15 miles per hour with gusts up to 30 miles per hour. Chance of rain 30%. Tonight, partly cloudy. A slight chance of showers and thunderstorms in the evening. Areas of smoke. Lows in the mid-60s. North winds around 10 miles per hour. Saturday, mostly sunny. Patchy smoke. Highs around 103. Southeast winds around 10 miles per hour. Saturday night, a slight chance of thunderstorms in the evening. Partly cloudy with a slight chance of showers. Lows in the lower 70s. Southeast winds 5 to 10 miles per hour. Chance of rain 20%. Sunday, sunny. Highs around 104.

south, winds around 5 miles per hour. Becoming northwest with gusts up to 20 miles per hour in the afternoon. Sunday night, mostly clear. Lows in the upper 60s. Monday, sunny. Highs in the upper 90s. Monday night, increasing clouds. Lows in the mid-60s. Tuesday, sunny. Highs in the mid-90s. Tuesday night, increasing clouds. Lows in the upper 60s. Wednesday, sunny. A slight chance of showers and thunderstorms in the afternoon. Highs in the upper 90s. Chance of rain 20%. Wednesday night, mostly clear. A slight chance of showers and thunderstorms in the evening. Lows in the upper 60s. Chance of rain 20%. Thursday, mostly sunny. Highs in the mid-90s. For Western Lake Sakakawea, today, windy. West winds 20 to 30 miles per hour. Patchy smoke late in the morning. Areas of smoke in the afternoon. Slight chance of thunderstorms late in the afternoon. Partly cloudy. Highs in the mid-90s. Tonight, northwest winds 10 to 20 miles per hour, shifting to the northeast around 10 miles per hour late in the evening, then shifting to the southeast after midnight. Slight chance of thunderstorms in the evening. Areas of smoke through the night. Partly cloudy. Lows in the lower 60s. For Eastern Lake Sakakawea, today, windy. Southwest winds 10 to 20 miles per hour, increasing to west 20 to 30 miles per hour in the afternoon. Slight chance of thunderstorms in the late morning and afternoon. Patchy smoke early in the afternoon. Areas of smoke late in the afternoon. Partly cloudy. Highs in the mid-90s. Tonight, northwest winds 10 to 20 miles per hour, shifting to the northeast around 10 miles per hour late in the evening, then becoming light after midnight. Slight chance of thunderstorms in the evening. Areas of smoke through the night. Partly cloudy. Lows in the mid-60s. For northern Lake Oahe, today, breezy. Southwest winds 15 to 25 miles per hour. Patchy fog early in the morning. Patchy smoke late in the afternoon. Chance of thunderstorms in the afternoon. Mostly cloudy early in the morning, then becoming mostly sunny. Highs in the mid-90s. Tonight, southwest winds 10 to 15 miles per hour, in the evening becoming light. Slight chance of thunderstorms in the evening. Areas of smoke early in the evening. Patchy smoke in the late evening and overnight. Partly cloudy. Lows in the mid-60s. Here are the weather conditions at 5 a.m. Central Daylight Time. Bismarck, clear. Temperature 63 degrees, relative humidity 97%. Wind southeast at 6 miles an hour. Pressure 29.88 inches and falling. Mendham, clear. 64 degrees, relative humidity 100%. Wind south at 10 miles an hour. Hazen, partly cloudy. 63 degrees, relative humidity 100%. Harvey, clear. 66 degrees, relative humidity 100%. Wind south at 8 miles an hour. Minot, clear. 75 degrees, relative humidity 57%. Wind southwest at 13 miles an hour, gusting to 24. Dickinson, clear. 65 degrees, relative humidity 81%. Wind south at 8 miles an hour. Elsewhere around North Dakota, at Jamestown, fog was reported with a temperature of 66. It was 64 at Garrison. It was clear with a temperature of 70 at Williston, 64 at Grand Forks, and 67 at Devil's Lake. At Fargo, it was cloudy with a temperature of 70. In northern South Dakota, the temperatures were 66 degrees. At Aberdeen, fog was reported. At Mobridge, it was cloudy. In eastern Montana, it was clear. It was 69 at Miles City, 71 at Glendive, and 73 at Sydney. Once again, at Bismarck, the temperature was 63 degrees under clear skies. The Bismarck, North Dakota climate summary for yesterday, July 23, 2026. Yesterday's high temperature was 85 degrees. This high was 1 degree below the normal high of 86. The record high is 106 degrees, which was last set in 2007. Yesterday's low temperature

5 degrees. This low was 4 degrees below the normal low of 59. The record low is 42 degrees, which was set in 2004. No precipitation fell yesterday, which leaves the monthly total at 0.64 inches. The total precipitation for the year still stands at 7.40 inches. There were no heating degree days yesterday. The yearly total since July 1st is zero. There were 5 cooling degree days yesterday. The yearly total since January 1st is 377. The normal high temperature for today is 86 degrees, and the normal low is 59. The record high for today is 105, which occurred in 1976, and the record low is 41, which occurred in 1891. Sunrise today is at 6:14 a.m. and sunset is at 9:25 p.m. The regional weather forecast from your National Weather Service office in Bismarck. Isolated to scattered severe thunderstorms are possible across central and eastern North Dakota Friday afternoon and evening. Smoke from distant wildfires will make skies hazy and may reduce surface visibility on Friday. Very hot conditions will return Friday through the weekend, with high temperatures and heat index values around 100 to 105 degrees. The detailed forecast for North Dakota, tonight, partly to mostly clear. Lows in the upper 50s to mid-60s. Friday, partly sunny and breezy. Areas of smoke west and central. Chance of showers and thunderstorms central and east. A few storms may be severe. Highs around 90 to 100. Friday night, partly to mostly clear. Areas of smoke west and central. Chance of showers and thunderstorms south central and east in the evening. A few storms may be severe. Lows in the 60s. Saturday, partly sunny. Areas of smoke west and central. Highs from around 90 far northeast to 105 southwest. Here is the forecast for the Bismarck, Minden listening area. Today, decreasing clouds. A chance of showers and thunderstorms in the afternoon. Patchy smoke in the afternoon. Highs in the upper 90s. South winds around 5 miles per hour, becoming southwest 10 to 15 miles per hour with gusts up to 30 miles per hour. Chance of rain 30%. Tonight, partly cloudy. A slight chance of showers and thunderstorms in the evening. Areas of smoke. Lows in the mid-60s. North winds around 10 miles per hour. Saturday, mostly sunny. Patchy smoke. Highs around 103. Southeast winds around 10 miles per hour. Saturday night, a slight chance of thunderstorms in the evening. Partly cloudy with a slight chance of showers. Lows in the lower 70s. Southeast winds 5 to 10 miles per hour. Chance of rain 20%. Sunday, sunny. Highs around 104. South winds around 5 miles per hour, becoming northwest with gusts up to 20 miles per hour in the afternoon. Sunday night, mostly clear. Lows in the upper 60s. Monday, sunny. Highs in the upper 90s. Monday night, increasing clouds. Lows in the mid-60s. Tuesday, sunny. Highs in the mid-90s. Tuesday night, increasing clouds. Lows in the upper 60s. Wednesday, sunny. A slight chance of showers and thunderstorms in the afternoon. Highs in the upper 90s. Chance of rain 20%. Wednesday night, mostly clear. A slight chance of showers and thunderstorms in the evening. Lows in the upper 60s. Chance of rain 20%. Thursday, mostly sunny. Highs in the mid-90s. For Western Lake Sakakawea, today, windy. West winds 20 to 30 miles per hour. Patchy smoke late in the morning. Areas of smoke in the afternoon. Slight chance of thunderstorms late in the afternoon. Partly cloudy. Highs in the mid-90s. Tonight, northwest winds 10 to 20 miles per hour, shifting to the northeast around 10 miles per hour late in the evening, then shifting to the southeast after midnight. Slight chance of thunderstorms in the evening. Areas of smoke through the night. Partly cloudy. Lows in the lower 60s. For eastern Lake Sakakawea, today, windy. Southwest winds 10 to 20 miles per hour, increasing to west 20 to 30 miles per hour in the afternoon.

slight chance of thunderstorms in the late morning and afternoon. Patchy smoke early in the afternoon. Areas of smoke late in the afternoon. Partly cloudy. Highs in the mid-90s. Tonight, northwest winds 10 to 20 miles per hour, shifting to the northeast around 10 miles per hour late in the evening, then becoming light after midnight. Slight chance of thunderstorms in the evening. Areas of smoke through the night. Partly cloudy. Lows in the mid-60s. For northern Lake Oahe, today, breezy. Southwest winds 15 to 25 miles per hour. Patchy fog early in the morning. Patchy smoke late in the afternoon. Chance of thunderstorms in the afternoon. Mostly cloudy early in the morning, then becoming mostly sunny. Highs in the mid-90s. Tonight, southwest winds 10 to 15 miles per hour, in the evening becoming light. Slight chance of thunderstorms in the evening. Areas of smoke early in the evening. Patchy smoke in the late evening and overnight. Partly cloudy. Lows in the mid-60s. Here are the weather conditions at 5 a.m. Central Daylight Time. Bismarck, clear. Temperature 63 degrees, relative humidity 97%. Wind southeast at 6 miles an hour. Pressure 29.88 inches and falling. Mendham, clear. 64 degrees, relative humidity 100%. Wind south at 10 miles an hour. Hazel, partly cloudy. 63 degrees, relative humidity 100%. Harvey, clear. 66 degrees, relative humidity 100%. Wind south at 8 miles an hour. Minot, clear. 75 degrees, relative humidity 57%. Wind southwest at 13 miles an hour, gusting to 24. Dickinson, clear. 65 degrees, relative humidity 81%. Wind south at 8 miles an hour. Elsewhere around North Dakota, at Jamestown, fog was reported, with a temperature of 66. It was 64 at Garrison. It was clear, with a temperature of 70 at Williston, 64 at Grand Forks, and 67 at Devil's Lake. At Fargo, it was cloudy, with a temperature of 70. In northern South Dakota, the temperatures were 66 degrees. At Aberdeen, fog was reported. At Mobridge, it was cloudy. In eastern Montana, it was clear. It was 69 at Miles City, 71 at Glendive, and 73 at Sydney. Once again, at Bismarck, the temperature was 63 degrees under clear skies. The Bismarck, North Dakota climate summary for yesterday, July 23, 2026. Yesterday's high temperature was 85 degrees. This high was 1 degree below the normal high of 86. The record high is 106 degrees, which was last set in 2007. Yesterday's low temperature was 55 degrees. This low was 4 degrees below the normal low of 59. The record low is 42 degrees, which was set in 2004. No precipitation fell yesterday, which leaves the monthly total at 0.64 inches. The total precipitation for the year still stands at 7.40 inches. There were no heating degree days yesterday. The yearly total since July 1st is zero. There were 5 cooling degree days yesterday. The yearly total since January 1st is 377. The normal high temperature for today is 86 degrees, and the normal low is 59. The record high for today is 105, which occurred in 1976, and the record low is 41, which occurred in 1891. Sunrise today is at 6:14 a.m. and sunset is at 9:25 p.m. This is NOAA Weather Radio Station WXL78 in Bismarck, North Dakota, operating on a frequency of 162.475 MHz. Providing weather information 24 hours a day from your National Weather Service office in Bismarck. The regional weather forecast from your National Weather Service office in Bismarck. Isolated to scattered severe thunderstorms are possible this afternoon and evening. Expected hazards include hail up to golf ball size and damaging winds up to 70 miles per hour, with a tornado or two possible. Smoke from distant wildfires will make skies hazy and bring reduced surface visibility today. Very hot conditions will return today through the weekend, with dangerous heat index values around 100 to 105 degrees expected this weekend. The combination of hot, dry,

and breezy conditions will create near critical fire weather conditions on today and again on Sunday, mainly in southwestern and some south-central portions. The detailed forecast for North Dakota. Today, partly cloudy and breezy. Patchy fog early in the morning. Areas of smoke in the afternoon. Chance of showers and thunderstorms. A few storms may be severe. Highs upper 80s to near 100. Tonight, partly cloudy. Areas of smoke. Chance of showers and thunderstorms. A few storms may be severe. Lows in the 60s. Saturday, partly cloudy. Areas of smoke. Chance of showers and thunderstorms in the evening through the night, mainly south. Highs in the 90s to near 105. Sunday, mostly clear. Breezy in the west. Lows in the mid-60s to mid-70s. Highs in the 90s to near 104. Here is the forecast for the Bismarck Mound and listening area. Today, decreasing clouds. A chance of showers and thunderstorms in the afternoon. Patchy smoke in the afternoon. Highs in the upper 90s. South winds around 5 miles per hour, becoming southwest 10 to 15 miles per hour with gusts up to 30 miles per hour. Chance of rain 30%. Tonight, partly cloudy. A slight chance of showers and thunderstorms in the evening. Areas of smoke. Lows in the mid-60s. North winds around 10 miles per hour. Saturday, mostly sunny. Patchy smoke. Highs around 103. Southeast winds around 10 miles per hour. Saturday night, a slight chance of thunderstorms in the evening. Partly cloudy with a slight chance of showers. Lows in the lower 70s. Southeast winds 5 to 10 miles per hour. Chance of rain 20%. Sunday, sunny. Highs around 104. South winds around 5 miles per hour, becoming northwest with gusts up to 20 miles per hour in the afternoon. Sunday night, mostly clear. Lows in the upper 60s. Monday, sunny. Highs in the upper 90s. Monday night, increasing clouds. Lows in the mid-60s. Tuesday, sunny. Highs in the mid-90s. Tuesday night, increasing clouds. Lows in the upper 60s. Wednesday, sunny. A slight chance of showers and thunderstorms in the afternoon. Highs in the upper 90s. Chance of rain 20%. Wednesday night, mostly clear. A slight chance of showers and thunderstorms in the evening. Lows in the upper 60s. Chance of rain 20%. Thursday, mostly sunny. Highs in the mid-90s. For Western Lake Sakakawea, today, windy. West winds 20 to 30 miles per hour. Patchy smoke late in the morning. Areas of smoke in the afternoon. Slight chance of thunderstorms late in the afternoon. Partly cloudy. Highs in the mid-90s. Tonight, northwest winds 10 to 20 miles per hour, shifting to the northeast around 10 miles per hour late in the evening, then shifting to the southeast after midnight. Slight chance of thunderstorms in the evening. Areas of smoke through the night. Partly cloudy. Lows in the lower 60s. For Eastern Lake Sakakawea, today, windy. Southwest winds 10 to 20 miles per hour, increasing to west 20 to 30 miles per hour in the afternoon. Slight chance of thunderstorms in the late morning and afternoon. Patchy smoke early in the afternoon. Areas of smoke late in the afternoon. Partly cloudy. Highs in the mid-90s. Tonight, northwest winds 10 to 20 miles per hour, shifting to the northeast around 10 miles per hour late in the evening, then becoming light after midnight. Slight chance of thunderstorms in the evening. Areas of smoke through the night. Partly cloudy. Lows in the mid-60s. For northern Lake Oahe, today, breezy. Southwest winds 15 to 25 miles per hour. Patchy fog early in the morning. Patchy smoke late in the afternoon. Chance of thunderstorms in the afternoon. Mostly cloudy early in the morning, then becoming mostly sunny. Highs in the mid-90s. Tonight, southwest winds 10 to 15 miles per hour, in the evening becoming light. Slight chance of thunderstorms in the evening. Areas of smoke early in the evening. Patchy smoke in the late evening and overnight. Partly

cloudy. Lows in the mid-60s. Here are the weather conditions at 6 a.m. Central Daylight Time. Bismarck, clear. Temperature 63 degrees. Relative humidity 97%. Pressure 29.87 inches and falling. Menden, fog was reported. 63 degrees. Relative humidity 100%. Wind south at 10 miles an hour. Hazen, clear. 63 degrees. Relative humidity 100%. Harvey, clear. 66 degrees. Relative humidity 100%. Wind south at 10 miles an hour. Minot, clear. 72 degrees. Relative humidity 66%. Wind southwest at 15 miles an hour. Dickinson, clear. 68 degrees. Relative humidity 73%. Wind southwest at 12 miles an hour. Elsewhere around North Dakota, it was 64 at Garrison. It was clear, with a temperature of 69 at Williston, 64 at Grand Forks, and 67 at Devil's Lake. It was cloudy, with a temperature of 67 at Jamestown, and 69 at Fargo. In northern South Dakota, fog was reported. It was 66 at Mobridge, and 62 at Aberdeen. In eastern Montana, skies ranged from clear to partly cloudy. It was 68 at Miles City, 69 at Glendive, and 71 at Sydney. Once again, at Bismarck, the temperature was 63 degrees under clear skies. The Bismarck, North Dakota climate summary for yesterday, July 23, 2026. Yesterday's high temperature was 85 degrees. This high was 1 degree below the normal high of 86. The record high is 106 degrees, which was last set in 2007. Yesterday's low temperature was 55 degrees. This low was 4 degrees below the normal low of 59. The record low is 42 degrees, which was set in 2004. No precipitation fell yesterday, which leaves the monthly total at 0.64 inches. The total precipitation for the year still stands at 7.40 inches. There were no heating degree days yesterday. The yearly total since July 1st is zero. There were 5 cooling degree days yesterday. The yearly total since January 1st is 377. The normal high temperature for today is 86 degrees, and the normal low is 59. The record high for today is 105, which occurred in 1976, and the record low is 41, which occurred in 1891. Sunrise today is at 6:14 a.m. and sunset is at 9:25 p.m. The regional weather forecast from your National Weather Service office in Bismarck. Isolated to scattered severe thunderstorms are possible this afternoon and evening. Expected hazards include hail up to golf ball size and damaging winds up to 70 miles per hour, with a tornado or two possible. Smoke from distant wildfires will make skies hazy and bring reduced surface visibility today. Very hot conditions will return today through the weekend, with dangerous heat index values around 100 to 105 degrees expected this weekend. The combination of hot, dry, and breezy conditions will create near critical fire weather conditions on today and again on Sunday, mainly in southwestern and some south-central portions. The detailed forecast for North Dakota, today, partly cloudy and breezy. Patchy fog early in the morning. Areas of smoke in the afternoon. Chance of showers and thunderstorms. A few storms may be severe. Highs upper 80s to near 100. Tonight, partly cloudy. Areas of smoke. Chance of showers and thunderstorms. A few storms may be severe. Lows in the 60s. Saturday, partly cloudy. Areas of smoke. Chance of showers and thunderstorms in the evening through the night, mainly south. Highs in the 90s to near 105. Sunday, mostly clear. Breezy in the west. Lows in the mid-60s to mid-70s. Highs in the 90s to near 104. Here is the forecast for the Bismarck, Menden listening area. Today, mostly sunny. A chance of showers and thunderstorms in the afternoon. Patchy smoke in the afternoon. Highs in the upper 90s. Southwest winds 5 to 15 miles per hour with gusts up to 30 miles per hour. Chance of rain 30%. Tonight, partly cloudy. A slight chance of showers and thunderstorms in the evening.

areas of smoke. Lows in the mid-60s. North winds around 10 miles per hour. Saturday, mostly sunny. Patchy smoke. Highs around 103. Southeast winds around 10 miles per hour. Saturday night, a slight chance of thunderstorms in the evening. Partly cloudy with a slight chance of showers. Lows in the lower 70s. Southeast winds 5 to 10 miles per hour. Chance of rain 20%. Sunday, sunny. Highs around 104. South winds around 5 miles per hour, becoming northwest with gusts up to 20 miles per hour in the afternoon. Sunday night, mostly clear. Lows in the upper 60s. Monday, sunny. Highs in the upper 90s. Monday night, increasing clouds. Lows in the mid-60s. Tuesday, sunny. Highs in the mid-90s. Tuesday night, increasing clouds. Lows in the upper 60s. Wednesday, sunny. A slight chance of showers and thunderstorms in the afternoon. Highs in the upper 90s. Chance of rain 20%. Wednesday night, mostly clear. A slight chance of showers and thunderstorms in the evening. Lows in the upper 60s. Chance of rain 20%. Thursday, mostly sunny. Highs in the mid-90s. For Western Lake Sakakawea, today, windy. West winds 20 to 30 miles per hour. Patchy smoke late in the morning. Areas of smoke in the afternoon. Slight chance of thunderstorms late in the afternoon. Partly cloudy. Highs in the mid-90s. Tonight, northwest winds 10 to 20 miles per hour, shifting to the northeast around 10 miles per hour late in the evening, then shifting to the southeast after midnight. Slight chance of thunderstorms in the evening. Areas of smoke through the night. Partly cloudy. Lows in the lower 60s. For Eastern Lake Sakakawea, today, windy. Southwest winds 10 to 20 miles per hour, increasing to west 20 to 30 miles per hour in the afternoon. Slight chance of thunderstorms in the late morning and afternoon. Patchy smoke early in the afternoon. Areas of smoke late in the afternoon. Partly cloudy. Highs in the mid-90s. Tonight, northwest winds 10 to 20 miles per hour, shifting to the northeast around 10 miles per hour late in the evening, then becoming light after midnight. Slight chance of thunderstorms in the evening. Areas of smoke through the night. Partly cloudy. Lows in the mid-60s. For Northern Lake Oahu, today, breezy. Southwest winds 15 to 25 miles per hour. Patchy fog early in the morning. Patchy smoke late in the afternoon. Chance of thunderstorms in the afternoon. Mostly cloudy early in the morning, then becoming mostly sunny. Highs in the mid-90s. Tonight, southwest winds 10 to 15 miles per hour, in the evening becoming light. Slight chance of thunderstorms in the evening. Areas of smoke early in the evening. Patchy smoke in the late evening and overnight. Partly cloudy. Lows in the mid-60s. Here are the weather conditions at 6 a.m. Central Daylight Time. Bismarck, clear. Temperature 63 degrees, relative humidity 97%. Pressure 29.87 inches and falling. Mendham, fog was reported. 63 degrees, relative humidity 100%. Wind south at 10 miles an hour. Hazen, clear. 63 degrees, relative humidity 100%. Harvey, clear. 66 degrees, relative humidity 100%. Wind south at 10 miles an hour. Minot, clear. 72 degrees, relative humidity 66%. Wind southwest at 15 miles an hour. Dickinson, clear. 68 degrees, relative humidity 73%. Wind southwest at 12 miles an hour. Elsewhere around North Dakota, it was 64 at Garrison. It was clear, with a temperature of 69 at Williston, 64 at Grand Forks, and 67 at Devil's Lake. It was cloudy, with a temperature of 67 at Jamestown, and 69 at Fargo. In northern South Dakota, fog was reported. It was 66 at Mobridge, and 62 at Aberdeen. In eastern Montana, it was clear. It was 68 at Miles City, 69 at Glendive, and 71 at
Sydney. Once again, at Bismarck, the temperature was 63 degrees under clear skies. The Bismarck, North Dakota climate summary for yesterday, July 23, 2026. Yesterday's high temperature was 85 degrees. This high was 1 degree below the normal high of 86. The record high is 106 degrees, which was last set in 2007. Yesterday's low temperature was 55 degrees. This low was 4 degrees below the normal low of 59. The record low is 42 degrees, which was set in 2004. No precipitation fell yesterday, which leaves the monthly total at 0.64 inches. The total precipitation for the year still stands at 7.40 inches. There were no heating degree days yesterday. The yearly total since July 1st is zero. There were 5 cooling degree days yesterday. The yearly total since January 1st is 377. The normal high temperature for today is 86 degrees, and the normal low is 59. The record high for today is 105, which occurred in 1976, and the record low is 41, which occurred in 1891. Sunrise today is at 6:14 a.m. and sunset is at 9:25 p.m. The regional weather forecast from your National Weather Service office in Bismarck. Isolated to scattered severe thunderstorms are possible this afternoon and evening. Expected hazards include hail up to golf ball size and damaging winds up to 70 miles per hour, with a tornado or two possible. Smoke from distant wildfires will make skies hazy and bring reduced surface visibility today. Very hot conditions will return today through the weekend, with dangerous heat index values around 100 to 105 degrees expected this weekend. The combination of hot, dry, and breezy conditions will create near critical fire weather conditions on today and again on Sunday, mainly in southwestern and some south-central portions. The detailed forecast for North Dakota, today, partly cloudy and breezy. Patchy fog early in the morning. Areas of smoke in the afternoon. Chance of showers and thunderstorms. A few storms may be severe. Highs upper 80s to near 100. Tonight, partly cloudy. Areas of smoke. Chance of showers and thunderstorms. A few storms may be severe. Lows in the 60s. Saturday, partly cloudy. Areas of smoke. Chance of showers and thunderstorms in the evening through the night, mainly south. Highs in the 90s to near 105. Sunday, mostly clear. Breezy in the west. Lows in the mid-60s to mid-70s. Highs in the 90s to near 104. Here is the forecast for the Bismarck Minden listening area. Today, mostly sunny. A chance of showers and thunderstorms in the afternoon. Patchy smoke in the afternoon. Highs in the upper 90s. Southwest winds 5 to 15 miles per hour with gusts up to 30 miles per hour. Chance of rain 30%. Tonight, partly cloudy. A slight chance of showers and thunderstorms in the evening. Areas of smoke. Lows in the mid-60s. North winds around 10 miles per hour. Saturday, mostly sunny. Patchy smoke. Highs around 103. Southeast winds around 10 miles per hour. Saturday night, a slight chance of thunderstorms in the evening. Partly cloudy with a slight chance of showers. Lows in the lower 70s. Southeast winds 5 to 10 miles per hour. Chance of rain 20%. Sunday, sunny. Highs around 104. South winds around 5 miles per hour, becoming northwest with gusts up to 20 miles per hour in the afternoon. Sunday night, mostly clear. Lows in the upper 60s. Monday, sunny. Highs in the upper 90s. Monday night, increasing clouds. Lows in the mid-60s. Tuesday, sunny. Highs in the mid-90s. Tuesday night, increasing clouds. Lows in the upper 60s. Wednesday, sunny. A slight chance of showers and thunderstorms in the afternoon. Highs in the upper 90s. Chance of rain 20%. Wednesday night, mostly clear. A slight chance of showers and thunderstorms in the evening. Lows in the upper 60s. Chance of rain 20%. Thursday, mostly sunny. Highs in the mid-90s. For Western Lake Secaucus.

Kauai, today, windy. West winds 20 to 30 miles per hour. Patchy smoke late in the morning. Areas of smoke in the afternoon. Slight chance of thunderstorms late in the afternoon. Partly cloudy. Highs in the mid-90s. Tonight, northwest winds 10 to 20 miles per hour, shifting to the northeast around 10 miles per hour late in the evening, then shifting to the southeast after midnight. Slight chance of thunderstorms in the evening. Areas of smoke through the night. Partly cloudy. Lows in the lower 60s. For eastern Lake Sakakawea, today, windy. Southwest winds 10 to 20 miles per hour, increasing to west 20 to 30 miles per hour in the afternoon. Slight chance of thunderstorms in the late morning and afternoon. Patchy smoke early in the afternoon. Areas of smoke late in the afternoon. Partly cloudy. Highs in the mid-90s. Tonight, northwest winds 10 to 20 miles per hour, shifting to the northeast around 10 miles per hour late in the evening, then becoming light after midnight. Slight chance of thunderstorms in the evening. Areas of smoke through the night. Partly cloudy. Lows in the mid-60s. For northern Lake Oahu, today, breezy. Southwest winds 15 to 25 miles per hour. Patchy fog early in the morning. Patchy smoke late in the afternoon. Chance of thunderstorms in the afternoon. Mostly cloudy early in the morning, then becoming mostly sunny. Highs in the mid-90s. Tonight, southwest winds 10 to 15 miles per hour, in the evening becoming light. Slight chance of thunderstorms in the evening. Areas of smoke early in the evening. Patchy smoke in the late evening and overnight. Partly cloudy. Lows in the mid-60s. Here are the weather conditions at 6 a.m. Central Daylight Time. Bismarck, clear. Temperature 63 degrees, relative humidity 97%. Pressure 29.87 inches and falling. Mendham, fog was reported. 63 degrees, relative humidity 100%. Wind south at 10 miles an hour. Hazen, clear. 63 degrees, relative humidity 100%. Harvey, clear. 66 degrees, relative humidity 100%. Wind south at 10 miles an hour. Minot, clear. 72 degrees, relative humidity 66%. Wind southwest at 15 miles an hour. Dickinson, clear. 68 degrees, relative humidity 73%. Wind southwest at 12 miles an hour. Elsewhere around North Dakota, it was 64 at Garrison. It was clear, with a temperature of 69 at Williston, 64 at Grand Forks, and 67 at Devil's Lake. It was cloudy, with a temperature of 67 at Jamestown, and 69 at Fargo. In northern South Dakota, fog was reported. It was 66 at Mobridge, and 62 at Aberdeen. In eastern Montana, it was clear. It was 68 at Miles City, 69 at Glendive, and 71 at Sydney. Once again, at Bismarck, the temperature was 63 degrees under clear skies. The Bismarck, North Dakota climate summary for yesterday, July 23, 2026. Yesterday's high temperature was 85 degrees. This high was 1 degree below the normal high of 86. The record high is 106 degrees, which was last set in 2007. Yesterday's low temperature was 55 degrees. This low was 4 degrees below the normal low of 59. The record low is 42 degrees, which was set in 2004. No precipitation fell yesterday, which leaves the monthly total at 0.64 inches. The total precipitation for the year still stands at 7.40 inches. There were no heating degree days yesterday. The yearly total since July 1st is zero. There were 5 cooling degree days yesterday. The yearly total since January 1st is 377. The normal high temperature for today is 86 degrees, and the normal low is 59. The record high for today is 105, which occurred in 1976, and the record low is 41, which occurred in 1891. Sunrise today is at 6:14 a.m. and sunset is at 9:25 p.m. The regional weather forecast from your National Weather Service office in Bismarck. Isolated to scattered severe thunderstorms are possible this afternoon and evening. Expected hazards include hail up to

small fall size and damaging winds up to 70 miles per hour, with a tornado or two possible. Smoke from distant wildfires will make skies hazy and bring reduced surface visibility today. Very hot conditions will return today through the weekend, with dangerous heat index values around 100 to 105 degrees expected this weekend. The combination of hot, dry, and breezy conditions will create near critical fire weather conditions on today and again on Sunday, mainly in southwestern and some south-central portions. The detailed forecast for North Dakota: today, partly cloudy and breezy. Patchy fog early in the morning. Areas of smoke in the afternoon. Chance of showers and thunderstorms. A few storms may be severe. Highs upper 80s to near 100. Tonight, partly cloudy. Areas of smoke. Chance of showers and thunderstorms. A few storms may be severe. Lows in the 60s. Saturday, partly cloudy. Areas of smoke. Chance of showers and thunderstorms in the evening through the night, mainly south. Highs in the 90s to near 105. Sunday, mostly clear. Breezy in the west. Lows in the mid-60s to mid-70s. Highs in the 90s to near 104. Here is the forecast for the Bismarck Mandan listening area. Today, mostly sunny. A chance of showers and thunderstorms in the afternoon. Patchy smoke in the afternoon. Highs in the upper 90s. Southwest winds 5 to 15 miles per hour with gusts up to 30 miles per hour. Chance of rain 30%. Tonight, partly cloudy. A slight chance of showers and thunderstorms in the evening. Areas of smoke. Lows in the mid-60s. North winds around 10 miles per hour. Saturday, mostly sunny. Patchy smoke. Highs around 103. Southeast winds around 10 miles per hour. Saturday night, a slight chance of thunderstorms in the evening. Partly cloudy with a slight chance of showers. Lows in the lower 70s. Southeast winds 5 to 10 miles per hour. Chance of rain 20%. Sunday, sunny. Highs around 104. South winds around 5 miles per hour, becoming northwest with gusts up to 20 miles per hour in the afternoon. Sunday night, mostly clear. Lows in the upper 60s. Monday, sunny. Highs in the upper 90s. Monday night, increasing clouds. Lows in the mid-60s. Tuesday, sunny. Highs in the mid-90s. Tuesday night, increasing clouds. Lows in the upper 60s. Wednesday, sunny. A slight chance of showers and thunderstorms in the afternoon. Highs in the upper 90s. Chance of rain 20%. Wednesday night, mostly clear. A slight chance of showers and thunderstorms in the evening. Lows in the upper 60s. Chance of rain 20%. Thursday, mostly sunny. Highs in the mid-90s. For Western Lake Sakakawea, today, windy. West winds 20 to 30 miles per hour. Patchy smoke late in the morning. Areas of smoke in the afternoon. Slight chance of thunderstorms late in the afternoon. Partly cloudy. Highs in the mid-90s. Tonight, northwest winds 10 to 20 miles per hour, shifting to the northeast around 10 miles per hour late in the evening, then shifting to the southeast after midnight. Slight chance of thunderstorms in the evening. Areas of smoke through the night. Partly cloudy. Lows in the lower 60s. For Eastern Lake Sakakawea, today, windy. Southwest winds 10 to 20 miles per hour, increasing to west 20 to 30 miles per hour in the afternoon. Slight chance of thunderstorms in the late morning and afternoon. Patchy smoke early in the afternoon. Areas of smoke late in the afternoon. Partly cloudy. Highs in the mid-90s. Tonight, northwest winds 10 to 20 miles per hour, shifting to the northeast around 10 miles per hour late in the evening, then becoming light after midnight. Slight chance of thunderstorms in the evening. Areas of smoke through the night. Partly cloudy. Lows in the mid-60s. For Northern Lake Oahe, today, breezy. Southwest winds 15 to 25 miles per hour. Patchy fog early in the morning. Patchy smoke late in the afternoon. Chance of thunderstorms in the afternoon. Mostly cloudy.

Here are the weather conditions at 6 a.m. Central Daylight Time. Bismarck, clear. Temperature 63 degrees. Relative humidity 97%. Pressure 29.87 inches and falling. Menden, fog was reported. 63 degrees. Relative humidity 100%. Wind south at 10 miles an hour. Hazen, clear. 63 degrees. Relative humidity 100%. Harvey, clear. 66 degrees, relative humidity 100%. Wind south at 10 miles an hour. Minot, clear. 72 degrees, relative humidity 66%. Wind southwest at 15 miles an hour. Dickinson, clear. 68 degrees, relative humidity 73%. Wind southwest at 12 miles an hour. Elsewhere around North Dakota, it was 64 at Garrison. It was clear, with a temperature of 69 at Williston, 64 at Grand Forks, and 67 at Devil's Lake. It was cloudy, with a temperature of 67 at Jamestown, and 69 at Fargo. In northern South Dakota, fog was reported. It was 66 at Mobridge, and 62 at Aberdeen. In eastern Montana, it was clear. It was 68 at Miles City, 69 at Glendive, and 71 at Sydney. Once again, at Bismarck, the temperature was 63 degrees under clear skies. The Bismarck, North Dakota climate summary for Yive, and 71 at Sydney. Once again, at Bismarck, the temperature was 63 degrees under clear skies. The Bismarck, North Dakota climate summary for yesterday, July 23, 2026. Yesterday's high temperature was 85 degrees. This high was 1 degree below the normal high of 86. The record high is 106 degrees, which was last set in 2007. Yesterday's low temperature was 55 degrees. This low was 4 degrees below the normal low of 59. The record low is 42 degrees, which was set in 2004. No precipitation fell yesterday, which leaves the monthly total at 0.64 inches. The total precipitation for the year still stands at 7.40 inches. There were no heating degree days yesterday. The yearly total since July 1st is zero. There were 5 cooling degree days yesterday. The yearly total since January 1st is 377. The normal high temperature for today is 86 degrees, and the normal low is 59. The record high for today is 105, which occurred in 1976, and the record low is 41, which occurred in 1891. Sunrise today is at 6:14 a.m. and sunset is at 9:25 p.m. The regional weather forecast from your National Weather Service office in Bismarck. Isolated to scattered severe thunderstorms are possible this afternoon and evening. Expected hazards include hail up to golf ball size and damaging winds up to 70 miles per hour, with a tornado or two possible. Smoke from distant wildfires will make skies hazy and bring reduced surface visibility today. Very hot conditions will return today through the weekend, with dangerous heat index values around 100 to 105 degrees expected this weekend. The combination of hot, dry, and breezy conditions will create near-critical fire weather conditions on today and again on Sunday, mainly in southwestern and some south-central portions. The detailed forecast for North Dakota, today, partly cloudy and breezy. Patchy fog early in the morning. Areas of smoke in the afternoon. Chance of showers and thunderstorms. A few storms may be severe. Highs upper 80s to near 100. Tonight, partly cloudy. Areas of smoke. Chance of showers and thunderstorms. A few storms may be severe. Lows in the 60s. Saturday, partly cloudy. Areas of smoke. Chance of showers and thunderstorms in the evening through the night, mainly south. Highs in the 90s to near 105. Sunday, mostly clear. Breezy in the west. Lows in the mid-60s to mid-70s. Highs in the 90s to near 104. Here is the forecast for the Bismarck Menden listening area. Today, mostly sunny. A chance of showers and thunderstorms in the afternoon. Patchy smoke in the afternoon. Highs in the upper 90s. Southwest winds 5 to 15 miles per hour with gusts up to 30 miles per hour. Chance of rain 30%. Tonight,

partly cloudy. A slight chance of showers and thunderstorms in the evening. Areas of smoke. Lows in the mid-60s. North winds around 10 miles per hour. Saturday, mostly sunny. Patchy smoke. Highs around 103. Southeast winds around 10 miles per hour. Saturday night, a slight chance of thunderstorms in the evening. Partly cloudy with a slight chance of showers. Lows in the lower 70s. Southeast winds 5 to 10 miles per hour. Chance of rain 20%. Sunday, sunny. Highs around 104. South winds around 5 miles per hour, becoming northwest with gusts up to 20 miles per hour in the afternoon. Sunday night, mostly clear. Lows in the upper 60s. Monday, sunny. Highs in the upper 90s. Monday night, increasing clouds. Lows in the mid-60s. Tuesday, sunny. Highs in the mid-90s. Tuesday night, increasing clouds. Lows in the upper 60s. Wednesday, sunny. A slight chance of showers and thunderstorms in the afternoon. Highs in the upper 90s. Chance of rain 20%. Wednesday night, mostly clear. A slight chance of showers and thunderstorms in the evening. Lows in the upper 60s. Chance of rain 20%. Thursday, mostly sunny. Highs in the mid-90s. Here is the forecast for the Bismarck Mandan listening area. Today, mostly sunny. Patchy fog in the morning, then patchy smoke in the afternoon. A chance of showers and thunderstorms in the afternoon. Highs in the upper 90s. South winds 5 to 10 miles per hour, becoming west around 15 miles per hour in the afternoon. Gusts up to 30 miles per hour. Chance of rain 30%. Tonight, partly cloudy. A slight chance of showers and thunderstorms in the evening. Areas of smoke. Lows in the mid-60s. North winds around 10 miles per hour. Saturday, mostly sunny. Patchy smoke. Highs around 103. Southeast winds around 10 miles per hour. Saturday night, a slight chance of thunderstorms in the evening. Partly cloudy with a slight chance of showers. Lows in the lower 70s. Southeast winds 5 to 10 miles per hour. Chance of rain 20%. Sunday, sunny. Highs around 104. South winds around 5 miles per hour, becoming northwest with gusts up to 20 miles per hour in the afternoon. Sunday night, mostly clear. Lows in the upper 60s. Monday, sunny. Highs in the upper 90s. Monday night, increasing clouds. Lows in the mid-60s. Tuesday, sunny. Highs in the mid-90s. Tuesday night, increasing clouds. Lows in the upper 60s. Wednesday, sunny. A slight chance of showers and thunderstorms in the afternoon. Highs in the upper 90s. Chance of rain 20%. Wednesday night, mostly clear. A slight chance of showers and thunderstorms in the evening. Lows in the upper 60s. Chance of rain 20%. Thursday, mostly sunny. Highs in the mid-90s. For Western Lake Sakakawea, today, windy. West winds 20 to 30 miles per hour. Patchy smoke late in the morning. Areas of smoke in the afternoon. Slight chance of thunderstorms late in the afternoon. Partly cloudy. Highs in the mid-90s. Tonight, northwest winds 10 to 20 miles per hour, shifting to the northeast around 10 miles per hour late in the evening, then shifting to the southeast after midnight. Slight chance of thunderstorms in the evening. Areas of smoke through the night. Partly cloudy. Lows in the lower 60s. For Eastern Lake Sakakawea, today, windy. Southwest winds 10 to 20 miles per hour, increasing to west 20 to 30 miles per hour in the afternoon. Slight chance of thunderstorms in the late morning and afternoon. Patchy smoke early in the afternoon. Areas of smoke late in the afternoon. Partly cloudy. Highs in the mid-90s. Tonight, northwest winds 10 to 20 miles per hour, shifting to the northeast around 10 miles per hour late in the evening, then becoming light after midnight. Slight chance of thunderstorms in the evening. Areas of smoke through the night.
partly cloudy. Lows in the mid-60s. For northern Lake Oahe, today, breezy. Southwest winds 15 to 25 miles per hour. Patchy fog early in the morning. Patchy smoke late in the afternoon. Chance of thunderstorms in the afternoon. Mostly cloudy early in the morning, then becoming mostly sunny. Highs in the mid-90s. Tonight, southwest winds 10 to 15 miles per hour, in the evening becoming light. Slight chance of thunderstorms in the evening. Areas of smoke early in the evening. Patchy smoke in the late evening and overnight. Partly cloudy. Lows in the mid-60s. Here are the weather conditions at 6 a.m. Central Daylight Time. Bismarck, clear. Temperature 63 degrees, relative humidity 97%. Pressure 29.87 inches and falling. Menden, fog was reported. 63 degrees, relative humidity 100%. Wind south at 10 miles an hour. Hazen, clear. 63 degrees, relative humidity 100%. Harvey, clear. 66 degrees, relative humidity 100%. Wind south at 10 miles an hour. Minot, clear. 72 degrees, relative humidity 66%. Wind southwest at 15 miles an hour. Dickinson, clear. 68 degrees, relative humidity 73%. Wind southwest at 12 miles an hour. Elsewhere around North Dakota, it was 64 at Garrison. It was clear, with a temperature of 69 at Williston, 64 at Grand Forks, and 67 at Devil's Lake. It was cloudy, with a temperature of 67 at Jamestown, and 69 at Fargo. In northern South Dakota, fog was reported. It was 66 at Mobridge, and 62 at Aberdeen. In eastern Montana, it was clear. It was 68 at Miles City, 69 at Glendive, and 71 at Sydney. Once again, at Bismarck, the temperature was 63 degrees under clear skies. The Bismarck, North Dakota climate summary for yesterday, July 23, 2026. Yesterday's high temperature was 85 degrees. This high was 1 degree below the normal high of 86. The record high is 106 degrees, which was last set in 2007. Yesterday's low temperature was 55 degrees. This low was 4 degrees below the normal low of 59. The record low is 42 degrees, which was set in 2004. No precipitation fell yesterday, which leaves the monthly total at 0.64 inches. The total precipitation for the year still stands at 7.40 inches. There were no heating degree days yesterday. The yearly total since July 1st is zero. There were 5 cooling degree days yesterday. The yearly total since January 1st is 377. The normal high temperature for today is 86 degrees, and the normal low is 59. The record high for today is 105, which occurred in 1976, and the record low is 41, which occurred in 1891. Sunrise today is at 6:14 a.m. and sunset is at 9:25 p.m. The regional weather forecast from your National Weather Service office in Bismarck. Isolated to scattered severe thunderstorms are possible this afternoon and evening. Expected hazards include hail up to golf ball size and damaging winds up to 70 miles per hour, with a tornado or two possible. Smoke from distant wildfires will make skies hazy and bring reduced surface visibility today. Very hot conditions will return today through the weekend, with dangerous heat index values around 100 to 105 degrees expected this weekend. The combination of hot, dry, and breezy conditions will create near critical fire weather conditions on today and again on Sunday, mainly in southwestern and some south-central portions. The detailed forecast for North Dakota, today, partly cloudy and breezy. Patchy fog early in the morning. Areas of smoke in the afternoon. Chance of showers and thunderstorms. A few storms may be severe. Highs upper 80s to near 100. Tonight, partly cloudy. Areas of smoke. Chance of showers and thunderstorms. A few storms may be severe. Lows in the 60s. Saturday, partly cloudy. Areas of smoke. Chance of showers and thunderstorms in the evening through the night, mainly south. Highs in the 90s to near 105. Sunday,
mostly clear.

Breezy in the west. Lows in the mid-60s to mid-70s. Highs in the 90s to near 104. Here is the forecast for the Bismarck Menden listening area. Today, mostly sunny. Patchy fog in the morning, then patchy smoke in the afternoon. A chance of showers and thunderstorms in the afternoon. Highs in the upper 90s. South winds 5 to 10 miles per hour, becoming west around 15 miles per hour in the afternoon. Gusts up to 30 miles per hour. Chance of rain 30%. Tonight, partly cloudy. A slight chance of showers and thunderstorms in the evening. Areas of smoke. Lows in the mid-60s. North winds around 10 miles per hour. Saturday, mostly sunny. Patchy smoke. Highs around 103. Southeast winds around 10 miles per hour. Saturday night, a slight chance of thunderstorms in the evening. Partly cloudy with a slight chance of showers. Lows in the lower 70s. Southeast winds 5 to 10 miles per hour. Chance of rain 20%. Sunday, sunny. Highs around 104. South winds around 5 miles per hour, becoming northwest with gusts up to 20 miles per hour in the afternoon. Sunday night, mostly clear. Lows in the upper 60s. Monday, sunny. Highs in the upper 90s. Monday night, increasing clouds. Lows in the mid-60s. Tuesday, sunny. Highs in the mid-90s. Tuesday night, increasing clouds. Lows in the upper 60s. Wednesday, sunny. A slight chance of showers and thunderstorms in the afternoon. Highs in the upper 90s. Chance of rain 20%. Wednesday night, mostly clear. A slight chance of showers and thunderstorms in the evening. Lows in the upper 60s. Chance of rain 20%. Thursday, mostly sunny. Highs in the mid-90s. For Western Lake Sakakawea, today, windy. West winds 20 to 30 miles per hour. Patchy smoke late in the morning. Areas of smoke in the afternoon. Slight chance of thunderstorms late in the afternoon. Partly cloudy. Highs in the mid-90s. Tonight, northwest winds 10 to 20 miles per hour, shifting to the northeast around 10 miles per hour late in the evening, then shifting to the southeast after midnight. Slight chance of thunderstorms in the evening. Areas of smoke through the night. Partly cloudy. Lows in the lower 60s. For Eastern Lake Sakakawea, today, windy. Southwest winds 10 to 20 miles per hour, increasing to west 20 to 30 miles per hour in the afternoon. Slight chance of thunderstorms in the late morning and afternoon. Patchy smoke early in the afternoon. Areas of smoke late in the afternoon. Partly cloudy. Highs in the mid-90s. Tonight, northwest winds 10 to 20 miles per hour, shifting to the northeast around 10 miles per hour late in the evening, then becoming light after midnight. Slight chance of thunderstorms in the evening. Areas of smoke through the night. Partly cloudy. Lows in the mid-60s. For Northern Lake Oahe, today, breezy. Southwest winds 15 to 25 miles per hour. Patchy fog early in the morning. Patchy smoke late in the afternoon. Chance of thunderstorms in the afternoon. Mostly cloudy early in the morning, then becoming mostly sunny. Highs in the mid-90s. Tonight, southwest winds 10 to 15 miles per hour, in the evening becoming light. Slight chance of thunderstorms in the evening. Areas of smoke early in the evening. Patchy smoke in the late evening and overnight. Partly cloudy. Lows in the mid-60s. Here are the weather conditions at 6 a.m. Central Daylight Time. Bismarck, clear. Temperature 63 degrees, relative humidity 97%. Pressure 29.87 inches and falling. Menden, fog was reported. 63 degrees, relative humidity 100%. Wind south at 10 miles an hour. Hazen, clear. 63 degrees, relative humidity 100%. Harvey, clear. 66 degrees, relative humidity 100%. Wind south at 10 miles an hour. Minot, clear. 72 degrees, relative humidity 66%. Wind southwest at 15 miles.

miles an hour. Dickinson, clear. 68 degrees, relative humidity 73%. Wind southwest at 12 miles an hour. Elsewhere around North Dakota, it was 64 at Garrison. It was clear, with a temperature of 69 at Williston, 64 at Grand Forks, and 67 at Devil's Lake. It was cloudy, with a temperature of 67 at Jamestown, and 69 at Fargo. In northern South Dakota, fog was reported. It was 66 at Mobridge, and 62 at Aberdeen. In eastern Montana, it was clear. It was 68 at Miles City, 69 at Glendive, and 71 at Sydney. Once again, at Bismarck, the temperature was 63 degrees under clear skies. The Bismarck, North Dakota climate summary for yesterday, July 23, 2026. Yesterday's high temperature was 85 degrees. This high was 1 degree below the normal high of 86. The record high is 106 degrees, which was last set in 2007. Yesterday's low temperature was 55 degrees. This low was 4 degrees below the normal low of 59. The record low is 42 degrees, which was set in 2004. No precipitation fell yesterday, which leaves the monthly total at 0.64 inches. The total precipitation for the year still stands at 7.40 inches. There were no heating degree days yesterday. The yearly total since July 1st is zero. There were 5 cooling degree days yesterday. The yearly total since January 1st is 377. The normal high temperature for today is 86 degrees, and the normal low is 59. The record high for today is 105, which occurred in 1976, and the record low is 41, which occurred in 1891. Sunrise today is at 6:14 a.m. and sunset is at 9:25 p.m. The regional weather forecast from your National Weather Service office in Bismarck. Isolated to scattered severe thunderstorms are possible this afternoon and evening. Expected hazards include hail up to golf ball size and damaging winds up to 70 miles per hour, with a tornado or two possible. Smoke from distant wildfires will make skies hazy and bring reduced surface visibility today. Very hot conditions will return today through the weekend, with dangerous heat index values around 100 to 105 degrees expected this weekend. The combination of hot, dry, and breezy conditions will create near critical fire weather conditions on today and again on Sunday, mainly in southwestern and some south central portions. The detailed forecast for North Dakota, today, partly cloudy and breezy. Patchy fog early in the morning. Areas of smoke in the afternoon. Chance of showers and thunderstorms. A few storms may be severe. Highs upper 80s to near 100. Tonight, partly cloudy. Areas of smoke. Chance of showers and thunderstorms. A few storms may be severe. Lows in the 60s. Saturday, partly cloudy. Areas of smoke. Chance of showers and thunderstorms in the evening through the night, mainly south. Highs in the 90s to near 105. Sunday, mostly clear. Breezy in the west. Lows in the mid-60s to mid-70s. Highs in the 90s to near 104. Here is the forecast for the Bismarck, Minden listening area. Today, mostly sunny. Patchy fog in the morning, then patchy smoke in the afternoon. A chance of showers and thunderstorms in the afternoon. Highs in the upper 90s. South winds 5 to 10 miles per hour, becoming west around 15 miles per hour in the afternoon. Gusts up to 30 miles per hour. Chance of rain 30%. Tonight, partly cloudy. A slight chance of showers and thunderstorms in the evening. Areas of smoke. Lows in the mid-60s. North winds around 10 miles per hour. Saturday, mostly sunny. Patchy smoke. Highs around 103. Southeast winds around 10 miles per hour. Saturday night, a slight chance of thunderstorms in the evening. Partly cloudy with a slight chance of showers. Lows in the lower 70s. Southeast winds 5 to 10 miles per hour. Chance of rain 20%. Sunday, sunny. Highs around 104. South winds around 5 miles per hour, becoming northwest with gusts up to 20 miles per hour in the afternoon. Sunday night, mostly clear.

lows in the upper 60s. Monday, sunny. Highs in the upper 90s. Monday night, increasing clouds. Lows in the mid-60s. Tuesday, sunny. Highs in the mid-90s. Tuesday night, increasing clouds. Lows in the upper 60s. Wednesday, sunny. A slight chance of showers and thunderstorms in the afternoon. Highs in the upper 90s. Chance of rain 20%. Wednesday night, mostly clear. A slight chance of showers and thunderstorms in the evening. Lows in the upper 60s. Chance of rain 20%. Thursday, mostly sunny. Highs in the mid-90s. For Western Lake Sakakawea, today, windy. West winds 20 to 30 miles per hour. Patchy smoke late in the morning. Areas of smoke in the afternoon. Slight chance of thunderstorms late in the afternoon. Partly cloudy. Highs in the mid-90s. Tonight, northwest winds 10 to 20 miles per hour, shifting to the northeast around 10 miles per hour late in the evening, then shifting to the southeast after midnight. Slight chance of thunderstorms in the evening. Areas of smoke through the night. Partly cloudy. Lows in the lower 60s. For Eastern Lake Sakakawea, today, windy. Southwest winds 10 to 20 miles per hour, increasing to west 20 to 30 miles per hour in the afternoon. Slight chance of thunderstorms in the late morning and afternoon. Patchy smoke early in the afternoon. Areas of smoke late in the afternoon. Partly cloudy. Highs in the mid-90s. Tonight, northwest winds 10 to 20 miles per hour, shifting to the northeast around 10 miles per hour late in the evening, then becoming light after midnight. Slight chance of thunderstorms in the evening. Areas of smoke through the night. Partly cloudy. Lows in the mid-60s. For Northern Lake Oahe, today, breezy. Southwest winds 15 to 25 miles per hour. Patchy fog early in the morning. Patchy smoke late in the afternoon. Chance of thunderstorms in the afternoon. Mostly cloudy early in the morning, then becoming mostly sunny. Highs in the mid-90s. Tonight, southwest winds 10 to 15 miles per hour, in the evening becoming light. Slight chance of thunderstorms in the evening. Areas of smoke early in the evening. Patchy smoke in the late evening and overnight. Partly cloudy. Lows in the mid-60s. Here are the weather conditions at 6 a.m. Central Daylight Time. Bismarck, clear. Temperature 63 degrees, relative humidity 97%. Pressure 29.87 inches and falling. Mendham, fog was reported. 63 degrees, relative humidity 100%. Wind south at 10 miles an hour. Hazen, clear. 63 degrees, relative humidity 100%. Harvey, clear. 66 degrees, relative humidity 100%. Wind south at 10 miles an hour. Minot, clear. 72 degrees, relative humidity 66%. Wind southwest at 15 miles an hour. Dickinson, clear. 68 degrees, relative humidity 73%. Wind southwest at 12 miles an hour. Elsewhere around North Dakota, it was 64 at Garrison. It was clear, with a temperature of 69 at Williston, 64 at Grand Forks, and 67 at Devil's Lake. It was cloudy, with a temperature of 67 at Jamestown, and 69 at Fargo. In northern South Dakota, fog was reported. It was 66 at Mobridge, and 62 at Aberdeen. In eastern Montana, it was clear. It was 68 at Miles City, 69 at Glendive, and 71 at Sydney. Once again, at Bismarck, the temperature was 63 degrees under clear skies. This is NOAA Weather Radio Station WXL78 in Bismarck, North Dakota, operating on a frequency of 162.475 MHz. Providing weather information 24 hours a day from your National Weather Service office in Bismarck. The Bismarck, North Dakota climate summary for yesterday, July 23, 2026. Yesterday's high temperature was 85 degrees. This high was 1 degree below the normal high of 86. The record high is 106 degrees, which was last set in 2007. Yesterday's low temperature was 55 degrees. This low was 40.

degrees below the normal low of 59. The record low is 42 degrees, which was set in 2004. No precipitation fell yesterday, which leaves the monthly total at 0.64 inches. The total precipitation for the year still stands at 7.40 inches. There were no heating degree days yesterday. The yearly total since July 1st is zero. There were 5 cooling degree days yesterday. The yearly total since January 1st is 377. The normal high temperature for today is 86 degrees, and the normal low is 59. The record high for today is 105, which occurred in 1976, and the record low is 41, which occurred in 1891. Sunrise today is at 6:14 a.m. and sunset is at 9:25 p.m. The regional weather forecast from your National Weather Service office in Bismarck. Isolated to scattered severe thunderstorms are possible this afternoon and evening. Expected hazards include hail up to golf ball size and damaging winds up to 70 miles per hour, with a tornado or two possible. Smoke from distant wildfires will make skies hazy and bring reduced surface visibility today. Very hot conditions will return today through the weekend, with dangerous heat index values around 100 to 105 degrees expected this weekend. The combination of hot, dry, and breezy conditions will create near critical fire weather conditions on today and again on Sunday, mainly in southwestern and some south central portions. The detailed forecast for North Dakota, today, partly cloudy and breezy. Patchy fog early in the morning. Areas of smoke in the afternoon. Chance of showers and thunderstorms. A few storms may be severe. Highs upper 80s to near 100. Tonight, partly cloudy. Areas of smoke. Chance of showers and thunderstorms. A few storms may be severe. Lows in the 60s. Saturday, partly cloudy. Areas of smoke. Chance of showers and thunderstorms in the evening through the night, mainly south. Highs in the 90s to near 105. Sunday, mostly clear. Breezy in the west. Lows in the mid-60s to mid-70s. Highs in the 90s to near 104. Here is the forecast for the Bismarck Minden listening area. Today, mostly sunny. Patchy fog in the morning, then patchy smoke in the afternoon. A chance of showers and thunderstorms in the afternoon. Highs in the upper 90s. South winds 5 to 10 miles per hour, becoming west around 15 miles per hour in the afternoon. Gusts up to 30 miles per hour. Chance of rain 30%. Tonight, partly cloudy. A slight chance of showers and thunderstorms in the evening. Areas of smoke. Lows in the mid-60s. North winds around 10 miles per hour. Saturday, mostly sunny. Patchy smoke. Highs around 103. Southeast winds around 10 miles per hour. Saturday night, a slight chance of thunderstorms in the evening. Partly cloudy with a slight chance of showers. Lows in the lower 70s. Southeast winds 5 to 10 miles per hour. Chance of rain 20%. Sunday, sunny. Highs around 104. South winds around 5 miles per hour, becoming northwest with gusts up to 20 miles per hour in the afternoon. Sunday night, mostly clear. Lows in the upper 60s. Monday, sunny. Highs in the upper 90s. Monday night, increasing clouds. Lows in the mid-60s. Tuesday, sunny. Highs in the mid-90s. Tuesday night, increasing clouds. Lows in the upper 60s. Wednesday, sunny. A slight chance of showers and thunderstorms in the afternoon. Highs in the upper 90s. Chance of rain 20%. Wednesday night, mostly clear. A slight chance of showers and thunderstorms in the evening. Lows in the upper 60s. Chance of rain 20%. Thursday, mostly sunny. Highs in the mid-90s. For western Lake Sakakawea, today, windy. West winds 20 to 30 miles per hour. Patchy smoke late in the morning. Areas of smoke in the afternoon. Slight chance of thunderstorms late in the afternoon. Partly cloudy. Highs in the mid-90s.
Tonight, northwest winds 10 to 20 miles per hour, shifting to the northeast around 10 miles per hour late in the evening, then shifting to the southeast after midnight. Slight chance of thunderstorms in the evening. Areas of smoke through the night. Partly cloudy. Lows in the lower 60s. For eastern Lake Sakakawea, today, windy. Southwest winds 10 to 20 miles per hour, increasing to west 20 to 30 miles per hour in the afternoon. Slight chance of thunderstorms in the late morning and afternoon. Patchy smoke early in the afternoon. Areas of smoke late in the afternoon. Partly cloudy. Highs in the mid-90s. Tonight, northwest winds 10 to 20 miles per hour, shifting to the northeast around 10 miles per hour late in the evening, then becoming light after midnight. Slight chance of thunderstorms in the evening. Areas of smoke through the night. Partly cloudy. Lows in the mid-60s. For northern Lake Oahe, today, breezy. Southwest winds 15 to 25 miles per hour. Patchy fog early in the morning. Patchy smoke late in the afternoon. Chance of thunderstorms in the afternoon. Mostly cloudy early in the morning, then becoming mostly sunny. Highs in the mid-90s. Tonight, southwest winds 10 to 15 miles per hour, in the evening becoming light. Slight chance of thunderstorms in the evening. Areas of smoke early in the evening. Patchy smoke in the late evening and overnight. Partly cloudy. Lows in the mid-60s. Here are the weather conditions at 7 a.m. Central Daylight Time. Bismarck, fog was reported. Temperature 64 degrees, relative humidity 96%. Wind southeast at 6 miles an hour. Pressure 29.86 inches and falling. Mendham, fog was reported. 64 degrees, relative humidity 100%. Wind south at 12 miles an hour. Hazen, clear. 68 degrees, relative humidity 94%. Harvey, fog was reported. 66 degrees, relative humidity 100%. Wind south at 9 miles an hour. Minot, clear. 72 degrees, relative humidity 66%. Wind southwest at 14 miles an hour, gusting to 23. Dickinson, clear. 67 degrees, relative humidity 75%. Wind southwest at 10 miles an hour. Elsewhere around North Dakota, at Fargo, haze was reported, with a temperature of 69. It was 65 at Garrison. At Williston, it was clear, with a temperature of 69. It was mostly cloudy, with a temperature of 66 at Grand Forks, and 66 at Devil's Lake. At Jamestown, it was cloudy, with a temperature of 68. In northern South Dakota, fog was reported. It was 66 at Mobridge, and 64 at Aberdeen. In eastern Montana, at Sydney, it was clear, with a temperature of 68. At Glendive, it was partly cloudy, with a temperature of 70. At Miles City, it was mostly cloudy, with a temperature of 69. Once again, at Bismarck, the temperature was 64 degrees with fog. The Bismarck, North Dakota climate summary for yesterday, July 23, 2026. Yesterday's high temperature was 85 degrees. This high was 1 degree below the normal high of 86. The record high is 106 degrees, which was last set in 2007. Yesterday's low temperature was 55 degrees. This low was 4 degrees below the normal low of 59. The record low is 42 degrees, which was set in 2004. No precipitation fell yesterday, which leaves the monthly total at 0.64 inches. The total precipitation for the year still stands at 7.40 inches. There were no heating degree days yesterday. The yearly total since July 1st is zero. There were 5 cooling degree days yesterday. The yearly total since January 1st is 377. The normal high temperature for today is 86 degrees, and the normal low is 59. The record high for today is 105, which occurred in 1976, and the record low is 41, which occurred in 1891. Sunrise today is at 6:14 a.m. and sunset is at 9:25 p.m. The regional weather forecast from your National Weather Service office in Bismarck. Isolated to scattered severe thunderstorms are possible this afternoon and evening.
Expected hazards include hail up to golf ball size and damaging winds up to 70 miles per hour, with a tornado or two possible.

Smoke from distant wildfires will make skies hazy and bring reduced surface visibility today. Very hot conditions will return today through the weekend, with dangerous heat index values around 100 to 105 degrees expected this weekend. The combination of hot, dry, and breezy conditions will create near critical fire weather conditions on today and again on Sunday, mainly in southwestern and some south central portions. The detailed forecast for North Dakota: today, partly cloudy and breezy. Patchy fog early in the morning. Areas of smoke in the afternoon. Chance of showers and thunderstorms. A few storms may be severe. Highs upper 80s to near 100. Tonight, partly cloudy. Areas of smoke. Chance of showers and thunderstorms. A few storms may be severe. Lows in the 60s. Saturday, partly cloudy. Areas of smoke. Chance of showers and thunderstorms in the evening through the night, mainly south. Highs in the 90s to near 105. Sunday, mostly clear. Breezy in the west. Lows in the mid-60s to mid-70s. Highs in the 90s to near 104. Here is the forecast for the Bismarck Minden listening area. Today, mostly sunny. Patchy fog in the morning, then patchy smoke in the afternoon. A chance of showers and thunderstorms in the afternoon. Highs in the upper 90s. South winds 5 to 10 miles per hour, becoming west around 15 miles per hour in the afternoon. Gusts up to 30 miles per hour. Chance of rain 30%. Tonight, partly cloudy. A slight chance of showers and thunderstorms in the evening. Areas of smoke. Lows in the mid-60s. North winds around 10 miles per hour. Saturday, mostly sunny. Patchy smoke. Highs around 103. Southeast winds around 10 miles per hour. Saturday night, a slight chance of thunderstorms in the evening. Partly cloudy with a slight chance of showers. Lows in the lower 70s. Southeast winds 5 to 10 miles per hour. Chance of rain 20%. Sunday, sunny. Highs around 104. South winds around 5 miles per hour, becoming northwest with gusts up to 20 miles per hour in the afternoon. Sunday night, mostly clear. Lows in the upper 60s. Monday, sunny. Highs in the upper 90s. Monday night, increasing clouds. Lows in the mid-60s. Tuesday, sunny. Highs in the mid-90s. Tuesday night, increasing clouds. Lows in the upper 60s. Wednesday, sunny. A slight chance of showers and thunderstorms in the afternoon. Highs in the upper 90s. Chance of rain 20%. Wednesday night, mostly clear. A slight chance of showers and thunderstorms in the evening. Lows in the upper 60s. Chance of rain 20%. Thursday, mostly sunny. Highs in the mid-90s. For Western Lake Sakakawea, today, windy. West winds 20 to 30 miles per hour. Patchy smoke late in the morning. Areas of smoke in the afternoon. Slight chance of thunderstorms late in the afternoon. Partly cloudy. Highs in the mid-90s. Tonight, northwest winds 10 to 20 miles per hour, shifting to the northeast around 10 miles per hour late in the evening, then shifting to the southeast after midnight. Slight chance of thunderstorms in the evening. Areas of smoke through the night. Partly cloudy. Lows in the lower 60s. For Eastern Lake Sakakawea, today, windy. Southwest winds 10 to 20 miles per hour, increasing to west 20 to 30 miles per hour in the afternoon. Slight chance of thunderstorms in the late morning and afternoon. Patchy smoke early in the afternoon. Areas of smoke late in the afternoon. Partly cloudy. Highs in the mid-90s. Tonight, northwest winds 10 to 20 miles per hour, shifting to the northeast around 10 miles per hour late in the evening, then becoming light after midnight. Slight chance of thunderstorms in the evening. Areas of smoke through the night. Partly cloudy. Lows in the mid-60s. For Northern Lake Oahe, today, breezy. Southwest winds 15 to 25 miles per hour. Patchy fog early in the morning. Patchy smoke late in the afternoon. Chance of thunderstorms in the afternoon.
mostly cloudy early in the morning, then becoming mostly sunny. Highs in the mid-90s. Tonight, southwest winds 10 to 15 miles per hour, in the evening becoming light. Slight chance of thunderstorms in the evening. Areas of smoke early in the evening. Patchy smoke in the late evening and overnight. Partly cloudy. Lows in the mid-60s. Here are the weather conditions at 7 a.m. Central Daylight Time. Bismarck, fog was reported. Temperature 64 degrees, relative humidity 96%. Wind southeast at 6 miles an hour. Pressure 29.86 inches and falling. Menden, fog was reported. 64 degrees, relative humidity 100%. Wind south at 12 miles an hour. Hazen, clear. 68 degrees, relative humidity 94%. Harvey, fog was reported. 66 degrees, relative humidity 100%. Wind south at 9 miles an hour. Minot, clear. 72 degrees, relative humidity 66%. Wind southwest at 14 miles an hour, gusting to 23. Dickinson, clear. 67 degrees, relative humidity 75%. Wind southwest at 10 miles an hour. Elsewhere around North Dakota, at Fargo, haze was reported, with a temperature of 69. It was 65 at Garrison. At Williston, it was clear, with a temperature of 69. It was mostly cloudy, with a temperature of 66 at Grand Forks, and 66 at Devil's Lake. At Jamestown, it was cloudy, with a temperature of 68. In northern South Dakota, fog was reported. It was 66 at Mobridge, and 64 at Aberdeen. In eastern Montana, it was clear, with a temperature of 70 at Glendive, and 68 at Sydney. At Miles City, it was mostly cloudy, with a temperature of 69. Once again, at Bismarck, the temperature was 64 degrees with fog. The Bismarck, North Dakota climate summary for yesterday, July 23, 2026. Yesterday's high temperature was 85 degrees. This high was 1 degree below the normal high of 86. The record high is 106 degrees, which was last set in 2007. Yesterday's low temperature was 55 degrees. This low was 4 degrees below the normal low of 59. The record low is 42 degrees, which was set in 2004. No precipitation fell yesterday, which leaves the monthly total at 0.64 inches. The total precipitation for the year still stands at 7.40 inches. There were no heating degree days yesterday. The yearly total since July 1st is zero. There were 5 cooling degree days yesterday. The yearly total since January 1st is 377. The normal high temperature for today is 86 degrees, and the normal low is 59. The record high for today is 105, which occurred in 1976, and the record low is 41, which occurred in 1891. Sunrise today is at 6:14 a.m. and sunset is at 9:25 p.m. The regional weather forecast from your National Weather Service office in Bismarck. Isolated to scattered severe thunderstorms are possible this afternoon and evening. Expected hazards include hail up to golf ball size and damaging winds up to 70 miles per hour, with a tornado or two possible. Smoke from distant wildfires will make skies hazy and bring reduced surface visibility today. Very hot conditions will return today through the weekend, with dangerous heat index values around 100 to 105 degrees expected this weekend. The combination of hot, dry, and breezy conditions will create near critical fire weather conditions on today and again on Sunday, mainly in southwestern and some south-central portions. The detailed forecast for North Dakota, today, partly cloudy and breezy. Patchy fog early in the morning. Areas of smoke in the afternoon. Chance of showers and thunderstorms. A few storms may be severe. Highs upper 80s to near 100. Tonight, partly cloudy. Areas of smoke. Chance of showers and thunderstorms. A few storms may be severe. Lows in the 60s. Saturday, partly cloudy. Areas of smoke. Chance of showers and thunderstorms in the evening through the night, mainly south. Highs in the 90s to near 105. Sunday, mostly clear. Breezy in the west.
lows in the mid-60s to mid-70s.

Highs in the 90s to near 104. Here is the forecast for the Bismarck Minden listening area. Today, mostly sunny. Patchy fog in the morning, then patchy smoke in the afternoon. A chance of showers and thunderstorms in the afternoon. Highs in the upper 90s. South winds 5 to 10 miles per hour, becoming west around 15 miles per hour in the afternoon. Gusts up to 30 miles per hour. Chance of rain 30%. Tonight, partly cloudy. A slight chance of showers and thunderstorms in the evening. Areas of smoke. Lows in the mid-60s. North winds around 10 miles per hour. Saturday, mostly sunny. Patchy smoke. Highs around 103. Southeast winds around 10 miles per hour. Saturday night, a slight chance of thunderstorms in the evening. Partly cloudy with a slight chance of showers. Lows in the lower 70s. Southeast winds 5 to 10 miles per hour. Chance of rain 20%. Sunday, sunny. Highs around 104. South winds around 5 miles per hour, becoming northwest with gusts up to 20 miles per hour in the afternoon. Sunday night, mostly clear. Lows in the upper 60s. Monday, sunny. Highs in the upper 90s. Monday night, increasing clouds. Lows in the mid-60s. Tuesday, sunny. Highs in the mid-90s. Tuesday night, increasing clouds. Lows in the upper 60s. Wednesday, sunny. A slight chance of showers and thunderstorms in the afternoon. Highs in the upper 90s. Chance of rain 20%. Wednesday night, mostly clear. A slight chance of showers and thunderstorms in the evening. Lows in the upper 60s. Chance of rain 20%. Thursday, mostly sunny. Highs in the mid-90s. For Western Lake Sakakawea, today, windy. West winds 20 to 30 miles per hour. Patchy smoke late in the morning. Areas of smoke in the afternoon. Slight chance of thunderstorms late in the afternoon. Partly cloudy. Highs in the mid-90s. Tonight, northwest winds 10 to 20 miles per hour, shifting to the northeast around 10 miles per hour late in the evening, then shifting to the southeast after midnight. Slight chance of thunderstorms in the evening. Areas of smoke through the night. Partly cloudy. Lows in the lower 60s. For Eastern Lake Sakakawea, today, windy. Southwest winds 10 to 20 miles per hour, increasing to west 20 to 30 miles per hour in the afternoon. Slight chance of thunderstorms in the late morning and afternoon. Patchy smoke early in the afternoon. Areas of smoke late in the afternoon. Partly cloudy. Highs in the mid-90s. Tonight, northwest winds 10 to 20 miles per hour, shifting to the northeast around 10 miles per hour late in the evening, then becoming light after midnight. Slight chance of thunderstorms in the evening. Areas of smoke through the night. Partly cloudy. Lows in the mid-60s. For Northern Lake Oahe, today, breezy. Southwest winds 15 to 25 miles per hour. Patchy fog early in the morning. Patchy smoke late in the afternoon. Chance of thunderstorms in the afternoon. Mostly cloudy early in the morning, then becoming mostly sunny. Highs in the mid-90s. Tonight, southwest winds 10 to 15 miles per hour, in the evening becoming light. Slight chance of thunderstorms in the evening. Areas of smoke early in the evening. Patchy smoke in the late evening and overnight. Partly cloudy. Lows in the mid-60s. Here are the weather conditions at 7 a.m. Central Daylight Time. Bismarck, fog was reported. Temperature 64 degrees, relative humidity 96%. Wind southeast at 6 miles an hour. Pressure 29.86 inches and falling. Minden, fog was reported. 64 degrees, relative humidity 100%. Wind south at 12 miles an hour. Hazen, clear. 68 degrees, relative humidity 94%. Harvey, fog was reported. 66 degrees, relative humidity 100%. Wind south at 9 miles an hour. Minot, clear. 72 degrees, relative humidity 66%. Wind southwest at 14 miles an hour.

hour, gusting to 23. Dickinson, clear. 67 degrees, relative humidity 75%. Wind southwest at 10 miles an hour. Elsewhere around North Dakota, at Fargo, haze was reported with a temperature of 69. It was 65 at Garrison. At Williston, it was clear with a temperature of 69. It was mostly cloudy with a temperature of 66 at Grand Forks and 66 at Devil's Lake. At Jamestown, it was cloudy with a temperature of 68. In northern South Dakota, fog was reported. It was 66 at Mobridge and 64 at Aberdeen. In eastern Montana, it was clear with a temperature of 70 at Glendive and 68 at Sydney. At Miles City, it was mostly cloudy with a temperature of 69. Once again, at Bismarck, the temperature was 64 degrees with fog. The Bismarck, North Dakota climate summary for yesterday, July 23, 2026. Yesterday's high temperature was 85 degrees. This high was 1 degree below the normal high of 86. The record high is 106 degrees, which was last set in 2007. Yesterday's low temperature was 55 degrees. This low was 4 degrees below the normal low of 59. The record low is 42 degrees, which was set in 2004. No precipitation fell yesterday, which leaves the monthly total at 0.64 inches. The total precipitation for the year still stands at 7.40 inches. There were no heating degree days yesterday. The yearly total since July 1st is zero. There were 5 cooling degree days yesterday. The yearly total since January 1st is 377. The normal high temperature for today is 86 degrees, and the normal low is 59. The record high for today is 105, which occurred in 1976, and the record low is 41, which occurred in 1891. Sunrise today is at 6:14 a.m. and sunset is at 9:25 p.m. The regional weather forecast from your National Weather Service office in Bismarck. Isolated to scattered severe thunderstorms are possible this afternoon and evening. Expected hazards include hail up to golf ball size and damaging winds up to 70 miles per hour, with a tornado or two possible. Smoke from distant wildfires will make skies hazy and bring reduced surface visibility today. Very hot conditions will return today through the weekend, with dangerous heat index values around 100 to 105 degrees expected this weekend. The combination of hot, dry, and breezy conditions will create near critical fire weather conditions on today and again on Sunday, mainly in southwestern and some south-central portions. The detailed forecast for North Dakota, today, partly cloudy and breezy. Patchy fog early in the morning. Areas of smoke in the afternoon. Chance of showers and thunderstorms. A few storms may be severe. Highs upper 80s to near 100. Tonight, partly cloudy. Areas of smoke. Chance of showers and thunderstorms. A few storms may be severe. Lows in the 60s. Saturday, partly cloudy. Areas of smoke. Chance of showers and thunderstorms in the evening through the night, mainly south. Highs in the 90s to near 105. Sunday, mostly clear. Breezy in the west. Lows in the mid-60s to mid-70s. Highs in the 90s to near 104. 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Providing weather information 24 hours a day from your National Weather Service office in Bismarck. Here is the forecast for the Bismarck, Minden listening area. Today, mostly sunny. Patchy fog in the morning, then patchy smoke in the afternoon. A chance of showers and thunderstorms in the afternoon. Highs in the upper 90s. South winds 5 to 10 miles per hour, becoming west around 15 miles per hour in the afternoon. Gusts up to 30 miles per hour. Chance of rain 30%. Tonight, partly cloudy. A slight chance of showers and thunderstorms in the evening. Areas of smoke. Lows in the mid-60s. North winds around 10 miles per hour. Saturday, mostly sunny. Patchy smoke. Highs around 103. Southeast winds around 10 miles per hour. Saturday night, a slight chance of thunderstorms in the evening.

Wednesday, sunny. A slight chance of showers and thunderstorms in the afternoon. Highs in the upper 90s. Chance of rain 20%. Wednesday night, mostly clear. A slight chance of showers and thunderstorms in the evening. Lows in the upper 60s. Chance of rain 20%. Thursday, mostly sunny. Highs in the mid-90s. For Western Lake Sakakawea, today, windy. West winds 20 to 30 miles per hour. Patchy smoke late in the morning. Areas of smoke in the afternoon. Slight chance of thunderstorms late in the afternoon. Partly cloudy. Highs in the mid-90s. Tonight, northwest winds 10 to 20 miles per hour, shifting to the northeast around 10 miles per hour late in the evening, then shifting to the southeast after midnight. Slight chance of thunderstorms in the evening. Areas of smoke through the night. Partly cloudy late in the evening, then shifting to the southeast after midnight. Slight chance of thunderstorms in the evening. Areas of smoke through the night. Partly cloudy. Lows in the lower 60s. For Eastern Lake Sakakawea, today, windy. Southwest winds 10 to 20 miles per hour, increasing to west 20 to 30 miles per hour in the afternoon. Slight chance of thunderstorms in the late morning and afternoon. Patchy smoke early in the afternoon. Areas of smoke late in the afternoon. Partly cloudy. Highs in the mid-90s. Tonight, northwest winds 10 to 20 miles per hour, shifting to the northeast around 10 miles per hour late in the evening, then becoming light after midnight. Slight chance of thunderstorms in the evening. Areas of smoke through the night. Partly cloudy. Lows in the mid-60s. For northern Lake Oahe, today, breezy. Southwest winds 15 to 25 miles per hour. Patchy fog early in the morning. Patchy smoke late in the afternoon. Chance of thunderstorms in the afternoon. Mostly cloudy early in the morning, then becoming mostly sunny. Highs in the mid-90s. Tonight, southwest winds 10 to 15 miles per hour, in the evening becoming light. Slight chance of thunderstorms in the evening. Areas of smoke early in the evening. Patchy smoke in the late evening and overnight. Partly cloudy. Lows in the mid-60s. Here are the weather conditions at 7 a.m. Central Daylight Time. Bismarck, fog was reported. Temperature 64 degrees, relative humidity 96%. Wind southeast at 6 miles an hour. Pressure 29.86 inches and falling. Mendon, fog was reported. 64 degrees, relative humidity 100%. Wind south at 12 miles an hour. Hazen, clear. 68 degrees, relative humidity 94%. Harvey, fog was reported. 66 degrees, relative humidity 100%. Wind south at 9 miles an hour. Minot, clear. 72 degrees, relative humidity 66%. Wind southwest at 14 miles an hour, gusting to 23. Dickinson, clear. 67 degrees, relative humidity 75%. Wind southwest at 10 miles an hour. Elsewhere around North Dakota, at Fargo, haze was reported, with a temperature of 69. It was 65 at Garrison. At Williston, it was clear, with a temperature of 69. It was mostly cloudy, with a temperature of 66 at Grand Forks, and 66 at Devil's Lake. At Jamestown, it was cloudy, with a temperature of 68. In northern South Dakota, fog was reported. It was 66 at Mobridge, and 64 at Aberdeen. In eastern Montana, it was clear, with a temperature of 70 at Glendive, and 68 at Sydney. At Miles City, it was mostly cloudy, with a temperature of 69. Once again, at Bismarck, the temperature was 64 degrees with fog. The Bismarck, North Dakota climate summary for yesterday, July 23, 2026. Yesterday's high temperature was 85 degrees. This high was 1 degree below the normal high of 86. The record high is 106 degrees, which was last set in 2007. Yesterday's low temperature was 55 degrees. This low was 4 degrees below the normal low of 59. The record low is 42 degrees, which was set in 2004. No precipitation fell yesterday, which leaves the monthly total.

at 0.64 inches. The total precipitation for the year still stands at 7.40 inches. There were no heating degree days yesterday. The yearly total since July 1st is zero. There were 5 cooling degree days yesterday. The yearly total since January 1st is 377. The normal high temperature for today is 86 degrees, and the normal low is 59. The record high for today is 105, which occurred in 1976, and the record low is 41, which occurred in 1891. Sunrise today is at 6:14 a.m. and sunset is at 9:25 p.m. The regional weather forecast from your National Weather Service office in Bismarck. Isolated to scattered severe thunderstorms are possible this afternoon and evening. Expected hazards include hail up to golf ball size and damaging winds up to 70 miles per hour, with a tornado or two possible. Smoke from distant wildfires will make skies hazy and bring reduced surface visibility today. Very hot conditions will return today through the weekend, with dangerous heat index values around 100 to 105 degrees expected this weekend. The combination of hot, dry, and breezy conditions will create near critical fire weather conditions on today and again on Sunday, mainly in southwestern and some south-central portions. The detailed forecast for North Dakota, today, partly cloudy and breezy. Patchy fog early in the morning. Areas of smoke in the afternoon. Chance of showers and thunderstorms. A few storms may be severe. Highs upper 80s to near 100. Tonight, partly cloudy. Areas of smoke. Chance of showers and thunderstorms. A few storms may be severe. Lows in the 60s. Saturday, partly cloudy. Areas of smoke. Chance of showers and thunderstorms in the evening through the night, mainly south. Highs in the 90s to near 105. Sunday, mostly clear. Breezy in the west. Lows in the mid-60s to mid-70s. Highs in the 90s to near 104. Here is the forecast for the Bismarck, Minden listening area. Today, mostly sunny. Patchy fog in the morning, then patchy smoke in the afternoon. A chance of showers and thunderstorms in the afternoon. Highs in the upper 90s. South winds 5 to 10 miles per hour, becoming west around 15 miles per hour in the afternoon. Gusts up to 30 miles per hour. Chance of rain 30%. Tonight, partly cloudy. A slight chance of showers and thunderstorms in the evening. Areas of smoke. Lows in the mid-60s. North winds around 10 miles per hour. Saturday, mostly sunny. Patchy smoke. Highs around 103. Southeast winds around 10 miles per hour. Saturday night, a slight chance of thunderstorms in the evening. Partly cloudy with a slight chance of showers. Lows in the lower 70s. Southeast winds 5 to 10 miles per hour. Chance of rain 20%. Sunday, sunny. Highs around 104. South winds around 5 miles per hour, becoming northwest with gusts up to 20 miles per hour in the afternoon. Sunday night, mostly clear. Lows in the upper 60s. Monday, sunny. Highs in the upper 90s. Monday night, increasing clouds. Lows in the mid-60s. Tuesday, sunny. Highs in the mid-90s. Tuesday night, increasing clouds. Lows in the upper 60s. Wednesday, sunny. A slight chance of showers and thunderstorms in the afternoon. Highs in the upper 90s. Chance of rain 20%. Wednesday night, mostly clear. A slight chance of showers and thunderstorms in the evening. Lows in the upper 60s. Chance of rain 20%. Thursday, mostly sunny. Highs in the mid-90s. For western Lake Sakakawea, today, windy. West winds 20 to 30 miles per hour. Patchy smoke late in the morning. Areas of smoke in the afternoon. Slight chance of thunderstorms late in the afternoon. Partly cloudy. Highs in the mid-90s. Tonight, northwest winds 10 to 20 miles per hour, shifting to the northeast around 10 miles per hour late in the evening, then shifting to the southeast after midnight. Slight chance of thunderstorms in the evening. Areas of smoke through the night. Partly cloudy. Lows in the lower 60s.

for eastern Lake Sakakawea, today, windy. Southwest winds 10 to 20 miles per hour, increasing to west 20 to 30 miles per hour in the afternoon. Slight chance of thunderstorms in the late morning and afternoon. Patchy smoke early in the afternoon. Areas of smoke late in the afternoon. Partly cloudy. Highs in the mid-90s. Tonight, northwest winds 10 to 20 miles per hour, shifting to the northeast around 10 miles per hour late in the evening, then becoming light after midnight. Slight chance of thunderstorms in the evening. Areas of smoke through the night. Partly cloudy. Lows in the mid-60s. For northern Lake Oahu, today, breezy. Southwest winds 15 to 25 miles per hour. Patchy fog early in the morning. Patchy smoke late in the afternoon. Chance of thunderstorms in the afternoon. Mostly cloudy early in the morning, then becoming mostly sunny. Highs in the mid-90s. Tonight, southwest winds 10 to 15 miles per hour, in the evening becoming light. Slight chance of thunderstorms in the evening. Areas of smoke early in the evening. Patchy smoke in the late evening and overnight. Partly cloudy. Lows in the mid-60s. Here are the weather conditions at 7 a.m. Central Daylight Time. Bismarck, fog was reported. Temperature 64 degrees, relative humidity 96%. Wind southeast at 6 miles an hour. Pressure 29.86 inches and falling. Mendan, fog was reported. 64 degrees, relative humidity 100%. Wind south at 12 miles an hour. Hazen, clear. 68 degrees, relative humidity 94%. Harvey, fog was reported. 66 degrees, relative humidity 100%. Wind south at 9 miles an hour. Minot, clear. 72 degrees, relative humidity 66%. Wind southwest at 14 miles an hour, gusting to 23. Dickinson, clear. 67 degrees, relative humidity 75%. Wind southwest at 10 miles an hour. Elsewhere around North Dakota, at Fargo, haze was reported, with a temperature of 69. It was 65 at Garrison. At Williston, it was clear, with a temperature of 69. It was mostly cloudy, with a temperature of 66 at Grand Forks, and 66 at Devil's Lake. At Jamestown, it was cloudy, with a temperature of 68. In northern South Dakota, fog was reported. It was 66 at Mobridge, and 64 at Aberdeen. In eastern Montana, it was clear, with a temperature of 70 at Glendive, and 68 at Sydney. At Miles City, it was mostly cloudy, with a temperature of 69. Once again, at Bismarck, the temperature was 64 degrees with fog. The Bismarck, North Dakota climate summary for yesterday, July 23, 2026. Yesterday's high temperature was 85 degrees. This high was 1 degree below the normal high of 86. The record high is 106 degrees, which was last set in 2007. Yesterday's low temperature was 55 degrees. This low was 4 degrees below the normal low of 59. The record low is 42 degrees, which was set in 2004. No precipitation fell yesterday, which leaves the monthly total at 0.64 inches. The total precipitation for the year still stands at 7.40 inches. There were no heating degree days yesterday. The yearly total since July 1st is zero. There were 5 cooling degree days yesterday. The yearly total since January 1st is 377. The normal high temperature for today is 86 degrees, and the normal low is 59. The record high for today is 105, which occurred in 1976, and the record low is 41, which occurred in 1891. Sunrise today is at 6:14 a.m. and sunset is at 9:25 p.m. The regional weather forecast from your National Weather Service office in Bismarck. Isolated to scattered severe thunderstorms are possible this afternoon and evening. Expected hazards include hail up to golf ball size and damaging winds up to 70 miles per hour, with a tornado or two possible. Smoke from distant wildfires will make skies hazy and bring reduced surface visibility today. Very hot conditions will return today through the weekend, with dangerous heat index values around 100 to 105 degrees expected this weekend.

The combination of hot, dry, and breezy conditions will create near critical fire weather conditions on today and again on Sunday, mainly in southwestern and some south central portions. The detailed forecast for North Dakota. Today, partly cloudy and breezy. Patchy fog early in the morning. Areas of smoke in the afternoon. Chance of showers and thunderstorms. A few storms may be severe. Highs upper 80s to near 100. Tonight, partly cloudy. Areas of smoke. Chance of showers and thunderstorms. A few storms may be severe. Lows in the 60s. Saturday, partly cloudy. Areas of smoke. Chance of showers and thunderstorms in the evening through the night, mainly south. Highs in the 90s to near 105. Sunday, mostly clear. Breezy in the west. Lows in the mid-60s to mid-70s. Highs in the 90s to near 104. Here is the forecast for the Bismarck Mandan listening area. Today, mostly sunny. Patchy fog in the morning, then patchy smoke in the afternoon. A chance of showers and thunderstorms in the afternoon. Highs in the upper 90s. South winds 5 to 10 miles per hour, becoming west around 15 miles per hour in the afternoon. Gusts up to 30 miles per hour. Chance of rain 30%. Tonight, partly cloudy. A slight chance of showers and thunderstorms in the evening. Areas of smoke. Lows in the mid-60s. North winds around 10 miles per hour. Saturday, mostly sunny. Patchy smoke. Highs around 103. Southeast winds around 10 miles per hour. Saturday night, a slight chance of thunderstorms in the evening. Partly cloudy with a slight chance of showers. Lows in the lower 70s. Southeast winds 5 to 10 miles per hour. Chance of rain 20%. Sunday, sunny. Highs around 104. South winds around 5 miles per hour, becoming northwest with gusts up to 20 miles per hour in the afternoon. Sunday night, mostly clear. Lows in the upper 60s. Monday, sunny. Highs in the upper 90s. Monday night, increasing clouds. Lows in the mid-60s. Tuesday, sunny. Highs in the mid-90s. Tuesday night, increasing clouds. Lows in the upper 60s. Wednesday, sunny. A slight chance of showers and thunderstorms in the afternoon. Highs in the upper 90s. Chance of rain 20%. Wednesday night, mostly clear. A slight chance of showers and thunderstorms in the evening. Lows in the upper 60s. Chance of rain 20%. Thursday, mostly sunny. Highs in the mid-90s. For Western Lake Sakakawea, today, windy. West winds 20 to 30 miles per hour. Patchy smoke late in the morning. Areas of smoke in the afternoon. Slight chance of thunderstorms late in the afternoon. Partly cloudy. Highs in the mid-90s. Tonight, northwest winds 10 to 20 miles per hour, shifting to the northeast around 10 miles per hour late in the evening, then shifting to the southeast after midnight. Slight chance of thunderstorms in the evening. Areas of smoke through the night. Partly cloudy. Lows in the lower 60s. For Eastern Lake Sakakawea, today, windy. Southwest winds 10 to 20 miles per hour, increasing to west 20 to 30 miles per hour in the afternoon. Slight chance of thunderstorms in the late morning and afternoon. Patchy smoke early in the afternoon. Areas of smoke late in the afternoon. Partly cloudy. Highs in the mid-90s. Tonight, northwest winds 10 to 20 miles per hour, shifting to the northeast around 10 miles per hour late in the evening, then becoming light after midnight. Slight chance of thunderstorms in the evening. Areas of smoke through the night. Partly cloudy. Lows in the mid-60s. For Northern Lake Oahe, today, breezy. Southwest winds 15 to 25 miles per hour. Patchy fog early in the morning. Patchy smoke late in the afternoon. Chance of thunderstorms in the afternoon. Mostly cloudy early in the morning, then becoming mostly sunny. Highs in the mid-90s. Tonight, southwest winds 10 to 15 miles per hour in the evening, becoming light. Slight chance of thunderstorms in the evening. Areas of smoke early.

the evening. Thatchy smoked in the late evening and overnight. Partly cloudy. Lows in the mid-60s. Here are the weather conditions at 7 a.m. Central Daylight Time. Bismarck, fog was reported. Temperature 64 degrees, relative humidity 96%. Wind southeast at 6 miles an hour. Pressure 29.86 inches and falling. Mendon, fog was reported. 64 degrees, relative humidity 100%. Wind south at 12 miles an hour. Hazen, clear. 68 degrees, relative humidity 94%. Harvey, fog was reported. 66 degrees, relative humidity 100%. Wind south at 9 miles an hour. Minot, clear. 72 degrees, relative humidity 66%. Wind southwest at 14 miles an hour, gusting to 23. Dickinson, clear. 67 degrees, relative humidity 75%. Wind southwest at 10 miles an hour. Elsewhere around North Dakota, at Fargo, haze was reported with a temperature of 69. It was 65 at Garrison. At Williston, it was clear with a temperature of 69. It was mostly cloudy with a temperature of 66 at Grand Forks and 66 at Devil's Lake. At Jamestown, it was cloudy with a temperature of 68. In northern South Dakota, fog was reported. It was 66 at Mobridge and 64 at Aberdeen. In eastern Montana, it was clear with a temperature of 70 at Glendive and 68 at Sydney. At Miles City, it was mostly cloudy with a temperature of 69. Once again, at Bismarck, the temperature was 64 degrees with fog. The Bismarck, North Dakota climate summary for yesterday, July 23, 2026. Yesterday's high temperature was 85 degrees. This high was 1 degree below the normal high of 86. The record high is 106 degrees, which was last set in 2007. Yesterday's low temperature was 55 degrees. This low was 4 degrees below the normal low of 59. The record low is 42 degrees, which was set in 2004. No precipitation fell yesterday, which leaves the monthly total at 0.64 inches. The total precipitation for the year still stands at 7.40 inches. There were no heating degree days yesterday. The yearly total since July 1st is zero. There were 5 cooling degree days yesterday. The yearly total since January 1st is 377. The normal high temperature for today is 86 degrees, and the normal low is 59. The record high for today is 105, which occurred in 1976, and the record low is 41, which occurred in 1891. Sunrise today is at 6:14 a.m. and sunset is at 9:25 p.m. The regional weather forecast from your National Weather Service office in Bismarck. Isolated to scattered severe thunderstorms are possible this afternoon and evening. Expected hazards include hail up to golf ball size and damaging winds up to 70 miles per hour, with a tornado or two possible. Smoke from distant wildfires will make skies hazy and bring reduced surface visibility today. Very hot conditions will return today through the weekend, with dangerous heat index values around 100 to 105 degrees expected this weekend. The combination of hot, dry, and breezy conditions will create near critical fire weather conditions on today and again on Sunday, mainly in southwestern and some south central portions. The detailed forecast for North Dakota, today, partly cloudy and breezy. Patchy fog early in the morning. Areas of smoke in the afternoon. Chance of showers and thunderstorms. A few storms may be severe. Highs upper 80s to near 100. Tonight, partly cloudy. Areas of smoke. Chance of showers and thunderstorms. A few storms may be severe. Lows in the 60s. Saturday, partly cloudy. Areas of smoke. Chance of showers and thunderstorms in the evening through the night, mainly south. Highs in the 90s to near 105. Sunday, mostly clear. Breezy in the west. Lows in the mid-60s to mid-70s. Highs in the 90s to near 104. Here is the forecast for the Bismarck, Mendon listening area. Today, mostly sunny. Patchy fog in the morning, then patchy smoke in the afternoon.

chance of showers and thunderstorms in the afternoon. Highs in the upper 90s. South winds 5 to 10 miles per hour, becoming west around 15 miles per hour in the afternoon. Gusts up to 30 miles per hour. Chance of rain 30%. Tonight, partly cloudy. A slight chance of showers and thunderstorms in the evening. Areas of smoke. Lows in the mid-60s. North winds around 10 miles per hour. Saturday, mostly sunny. Patchy smoke. Highs around 103. Southeast winds around 10 miles per hour. Saturday night, a slight chance of thunderstorms in the evening. Partly cloudy with a slight chance of showers. Lows in the lower 70s. Southeast winds 5 to 10 miles per hour. Chance of rain 20%. Sunday, sunny. Highs around 104. South winds around 5 miles per hour, becoming northwest with gusts up to 20 miles per hour in the afternoon. Sunday night, mostly clear. Lows in the upper 60s. Monday, sunny. Highs in the upper 90s. Monday night, increasing clouds. Lows in the mid-60s. Tuesday, sunny. Highs in the mid-90s. Tuesday night, increasing clouds. Lows in the upper 60s. Wednesday, sunny. A slight chance of showers and thunderstorms in the afternoon. Highs in the upper 90s. Chance of rain 20%. Wednesday night, mostly clear. A slight chance of showers and thunderstorms in the evening. Lows in the upper 60s. Chance of rain 20%. Thursday, mostly sunny. Highs in the mid-90s. For Western Lake Sakakawea, today, windy. West winds 20 to 30 miles per hour. Patchy smoke late in the morning. Areas of smoke in the afternoon. Slight chance of thunderstorms late in the afternoon. Partly cloudy. Highs in the mid-90s. Tonight, northwest winds 10 to 20 miles per hour, shifting to the northeast around 10 miles per hour late in the evening, then shifting to the southeast after midnight. Slight chance of thunderstorms in the evening. Areas of smoke through the night. Partly cloudy. Lows in the lower 60s. For Eastern Lake Sakakawea, today, windy. Southwest winds 10 to 20 miles per hour, increasing to west 20 to 30 miles per hour in the afternoon. Slight chance of thunderstorms in the late morning and afternoon. Patchy smoke early in the afternoon. Areas of smoke late in the afternoon. Partly cloudy. Highs in the mid-90s. Tonight, northwest winds 10 to 20 miles per hour, shifting to the northeast around 10 miles per hour late in the evening, then becoming light after midnight. Slight chance of thunderstorms in the evening. Areas of smoke through the night. Partly cloudy. Lows in the mid-60s. For Northern Lake Orahi, today, breezy. Southwest winds 15 to 25 miles per hour. Patchy fog early in the morning. Patchy smoke late in the afternoon. Chance of thunderstorms in the afternoon. Mostly cloudy early in the morning, then becoming mostly sunny. Highs in the mid-90s. Tonight, southwest winds 10 to 15 miles per hour in the evening, becoming light. Slight chance of thunderstorms in the evening. Areas of smoke early in the evening. Patchy smoke in the late evening and overnight. Partly cloudy. Lows in the mid-60s. 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Providing weather information 24 hours a day from your National Weather Service office in Bismarck. Here are the weather conditions at 7 a.m. Central Daylight Time. Bismarck, fog was reported. Temperature 64 degrees, relative humidity 96%. Wind southeast at 6 miles an hour. Pressure 29.86 inches and falling. Mendon, fog was reported. 64 degrees, relative humidity 100%. Wind south at 12 miles an hour. Hazen, clear. 68 degrees, relative humidity 94%. Harvey, fog was reported. 66 degrees, relative humidity 100%. Wind south at 9 miles an hour. Minot, clear. 72 degrees, relative humidity 66%.

and southwest at 14 miles an hour, gusting to 23. Dickinson, clear. 67 degrees, relative humidity 75%. Wind southwest at 10 miles an hour. Elsewhere around North Dakota, at Fargo, haze was reported with a temperature of 69. It was 65 at Garrison. At Williston, it was clear with a temperature of 69. It was mostly cloudy with a temperature of 66 at Grand Forks and 66 at Devil's Lake. At Jamestown, it was cloudy with a temperature of 68. In northern South Dakota, fog was reported. It was 66 at Mobridge and 64 at Aberdeen. In eastern Montana, it was clear with a temperature of 70 at Glendive and 68 at Sydney. At Miles City, it was mostly cloudy with a temperature of 69. Once again, at Bismarck, the temperature was 64 degrees with fog. Here are the weather conditions at 8 a.m. Central Daylight Time. Bismarck, sunny. Temperature 69 degrees, relative humidity 90%. Pressure 29.86 inches and steady. Mendon, fog was reported. 66 degrees, relative humidity 100%. Wind south at 14 miles an hour. Hazen, sunny. 73 degrees, relative humidity 60%. Wind southwest at 9 miles an hour. Harvey, sunny. 68 degrees, relative humidity 100%. Wind south at 9 miles an hour. Minot, sunny. 74 degrees, relative humidity 63%. Wind southwest at 14 miles an hour, gusting to 22. Dickinson, sunny. 72 degrees, relative humidity 68%. Wind south at 7 miles an hour. Elsewhere around North Dakota, at Devil's Lake, fog was reported with a temperature of 68. It was 69 at Garrison. At Williston, it was mostly sunny with a temperature of 73. It was cloudy with a temperature of 69 at Jamestown, 70 at Fargo, and 68 at Grand Forks. In northern South Dakota, fog was reported and the temperatures were 66 degrees. In eastern Montana, skies ranged from mostly sunny to partly sunny. It was 70 at Miles City, 73 at Glendive, and 73 at Sydney. Once again, at Bismarck, the temperature was 69 degrees under sunny skies. The Bismarck, North Dakota climate summary for yesterday, July 23, 2026. Yesterday's high temperature was 85 degrees. This high was 1 degree below the normal high of 86. The record high is 106 degrees, which was last set in 2007. Yesterday's low temperature was 55 degrees. This low was 4 degrees below the normal low of 59. The record low is 42 degrees, which was set in 2004. No precipitation fell yesterday, which leaves the monthly total at 0.64 inches. The total precipitation for the year still stands at 7.40 inches. There were no heating degree days yesterday. The yearly total since July 1st is zero. There were 5 cooling degree days yesterday. The yearly total since January 1st is 377. The normal high temperature for today is 86 degrees, and the normal low is 59. The record high for today is 105, which occurred in 1976, and the record low is 41, which occurred in 1891. Sunrise today is at 6:14 a.m. and sunset is at 9:25 p.m. The regional weather forecast from your National Weather Service office in Bismarck. Isolated to scattered severe thunderstorms are possible this afternoon and evening. Expected hazards include hail up to golf ball size and damaging winds up to 70 miles per hour, with a tornado or two possible. Smoke from distant wildfires will make skies hazy and bring reduced surface visibility today. Very hot conditions will return today through the weekend, with dangerous heat index values around 100 to 105 degrees expected this weekend. The combination of hot, dry, and breezy conditions will create near critical fire weather conditions on today and again on Sunday, mainly in southwestern and some south central portions. The detailed forecast for North Dakota, today, partly cloudy and breezy. Patchy fog early in the morning. Areas of smoke in the afternoon. Chance of showers and thunderstorms. A few storms may be severe.
Highs upper 80s to near 100. Tonight, partly cloudy. Areas of smoke. Chance of showers and thunderstorms. A few storms may be severe. Lows in the 60s. Saturday, partly cloudy. Areas of smoke. Chance of showers and thunderstorms in the evening through the night, mainly south. Highs in the 90s to near 105. Sunday, mostly clear. Breezy in the west. Lows in the mid-60s to mid-70s. Highs in the 90s to near 104. Here is the forecast for the Bismarck Minden listening area. Today, mostly sunny. Patchy fog in the morning, then patchy smoke in the afternoon. A chance of showers and thunderstorms in the afternoon. Highs in the upper 90s. South winds 5 to 10 miles per hour, becoming west around 15 miles per hour in the afternoon. Gusts up to 30 miles per hour. Chance of rain 30%. Tonight, partly cloudy. A slight chance of showers and thunderstorms in the evening. Areas of smoke. Lows in the mid-60s. North winds around 10 miles per hour. Saturday, mostly sunny. Patchy smoke. Highs around 103. Southeast winds around 10 miles per hour. Saturday night, a slight chance of thunderstorms in the evening. Partly cloudy with a slight chance of showers. Lows in the lower 70s. Southeast winds 5 to 10 miles per hour. Chance of rain 20%. Sunday, sunny. Highs around 104. South winds around 5 miles per hour, becoming northwest with gusts up to 20 miles per hour in the afternoon. Sunday night, mostly clear. Lows in the upper 60s. Monday, sunny. Highs in the upper 90s. Monday night, increasing clouds. Lows in the mid-60s. Tuesday, sunny. Highs in the mid-90s. Tuesday night, increasing clouds. Lows in the upper 60s. Wednesday, sunny. A slight chance of showers and thunderstorms in the afternoon. Highs in the upper 90s. Chance of rain 20%. Wednesday night, mostly clear. A slight chance of showers and thunderstorms in the evening. Lows in the upper 60s. Chance of rain 20%. Thursday, mostly sunny. Highs in the mid-90s. For Western Lake Sakakawea, today, windy. West winds 20 to 30 miles per hour. Patchy smoke late in the morning. Areas of smoke in the afternoon. Slight chance of thunderstorms late in the afternoon. Partly cloudy. Highs in the mid-90s. Tonight, northwest winds 10 to 20 miles per hour, shifting to the northeast around 10 miles per hour late in the evening, then shifting to the southeast after midnight. Slight chance of thunderstorms in the evening. Areas of smoke through the night. Partly cloudy. Lows in the lower 60s. For Eastern Lake Sakakawea, today, windy. Southwest winds 10 to 20 miles per hour, increasing to west 20 to 30 miles per hour in the afternoon. Slight chance of thunderstorms in the late morning and afternoon. Patchy smoke early in the afternoon. Areas of smoke late in the afternoon. Partly cloudy. Highs in the mid-90s. Tonight, northwest winds 10 to 20 miles per hour, shifting to the northeast around 10 miles per hour late in the evening, then becoming light after midnight. Slight chance of thunderstorms in the evening. Areas of smoke through the night. Partly cloudy. Lows in the mid-60s. For Northern Lake Oahe, today, breezy. Southwest winds 15 to 25 miles per hour. Patchy fog early in the morning. Patchy smoke late in the afternoon. Chance of thunderstorms in the afternoon. Mostly cloudy early in the morning, then becoming mostly sunny. Highs in the mid-90s. Tonight, southwest winds 10 to 15 miles per hour, in the evening becoming light. Slight chance of thunderstorms in the evening. Areas of smoke early in the evening. Patchy smoke in the late evening and overnight. Partly cloudy. Lows in the mid-60s. Here are the weather conditions at 8 a.m. Central Daylight Time. Bismarck, sunny. Temperature 69 degrees, relative humidity 90%. Pressure 29.86 inches and steady. Minden, fog was reported.
66 degrees, relative

humidity 100%. Wind south at 14 miles an hour. Hazen, sunny. 73 degrees, relative humidity 60%. Wind southwest at 9 miles an hour. Harvey, sunny. 68 degrees, relative humidity 100%. Wind south at 9 miles an hour. Minot, sunny. 74 degrees, relative humidity 63%. Wind southwest at 14 miles an hour, gusting to 22. Dickinson, sunny. 72 degrees, relative humidity 68%. Wind south at 7 miles an hour. Elsewhere around North Dakota, at Devil's Lake, fog was reported with a temperature of 68. It was 69 at Garrison. At Williston, it was sunny with a temperature of 73. It was cloudy with a temperature of 69 at Jamestown, 70 at Fargo, and 68 at Grand Forks. In northern South Dakota, fog was reported and the temperatures were 66 degrees. In eastern Montana, skies ranged from mostly sunny to partly sunny. It was 70 at Miles City, 73 at Glendive, and 73 at Sidney. Once again, at Bismarck, the temperature was 69 degrees under sunny skies. The Bismarck, North Dakota climate summary for yesterday, July 23, 2026. Yesterday's high temperature was 85 degrees. This high was 1 degree below the normal high of 86. The record high is 106 degrees, which was last set in 2007. Yesterday's low temperature was 55 degrees. This low was 4 degrees below the normal low of 59. The record low is 42 degrees, which was set in 2004. No precipitation fell yesterday, which leaves the monthly total at 0.64 inches. The total precipitation for the year still stands at 7.40 inches. There were no heating degree days yesterday. The yearly total since July 1st is zero. There were 5 cooling degree days yesterday. The yearly total since January 1st is 377. The normal high temperature for today is 86 degrees, and the normal low is 59. The record high for today is 105, which occurred in 1976, and the record low is 41, which occurred in 1891. Sunrise today is at 6:14 a.m. and sunset is at 9:25 p.m. The regional weather forecast from your National Weather Service office in Bismarck. Isolated to scattered severe thunderstorms are possible this afternoon and evening. Expected hazards include hail up to golf ball size and damaging winds up to 70 miles per hour, with a tornado or two possible. Smoke from distant wildfires will make skies hazy and bring reduced surface visibility today. Very hot conditions will return today through the weekend, with dangerous heat index values around 100 to 105 degrees expected this weekend. The combination of hot, dry, and breezy conditions will create near critical fire weather conditions on today and again on Sunday, mainly in southwestern and some south-central portions. The detailed forecast for North Dakota, today, partly cloudy and breezy. Patchy fog early in the morning. Areas of smoke in the afternoon. Chance of showers and thunderstorms. A few storms may be severe. Highs upper 80s to near 100. Tonight, partly cloudy. Areas of smoke. Chance of showers and thunderstorms. A few storms may be severe. Lows in the 60s. Saturday, partly cloudy. Areas of smoke. Chance of showers and thunderstorms in the evening through the night, mainly south. Highs in the 90s to near 105. Sunday, mostly clear. Breezy in the west. Lows in the mid-60s to mid-70s. Highs in the 90s to near 104. Here is the forecast for the Bismarck, Minden listening area. Today, mostly sunny. Patchy fog in the morning, then patchy smoke in the afternoon. A chance of showers and thunderstorms in the afternoon. Highs in the upper 90s. South winds 5 to 10 miles per hour, becoming west around 15 miles per hour in the afternoon. Gusts up to 30 miles per hour. Chance of rain 30%. Tonight, partly cloudy. A slight chance of showers and thunderstorms in the evening. Areas of smoke. Lows in the mid-60s. North winds around 10 miles per hour. Saturday, mostly sunny. Patchy smoke.

Eyes around 103. Southeast winds around 10 miles per hour. Saturday night, a slight chance of thunderstorms in the evening. Partly cloudy with a slight chance of showers. Lows in the lower 70s. Southeast winds 5 to 10 miles per hour. Chance of rain 20%. Sunday, sunny. Highs around 104. South winds around 5 miles per hour, becoming northwest with gusts up to 20 miles per hour in the afternoon. Sunday night, mostly clear. Lows in the upper 60s. Monday, sunny. Highs in the upper 90s. Monday night, increasing clouds. Lows in the mid-60s. Tuesday, sunny. Highs in the mid-90s. Tuesday night, increasing clouds. Lows in the upper 60s. Wednesday, sunny. A slight chance of showers and thunderstorms in the afternoon. Highs in the upper 90s. Chance of rain 20%. Wednesday night, mostly clear. A slight chance of showers and thunderstorms in the evening. Lows in the upper 60s. Chance of rain 20%. Thursday, mostly sunny. Highs in the mid-90s. For Western Lake Sakakawea, today, windy. West winds 20 to 30 miles per hour. Patchy smoke late in the morning. Areas of smoke in the afternoon. Slight chance of thunderstorms late in the afternoon. Partly cloudy. Highs in the mid-90s. Tonight, northwest winds 10 to 20 miles per hour, shifting to the northeast around 10 miles per hour late in the evening, then shifting to the southeast after midnight. Slight chance of thunderstorms in the evening. Areas of smoke through the night. Partly cloudy. Lows in the lower 60s. For Eastern Lake Sakakawea, today, windy. Southwest winds 10 to 20 miles per hour, increasing to west 20 to 30 miles per hour in the afternoon. Slight chance of thunderstorms in the late morning and afternoon. Patchy smoke early in the afternoon. Areas of smoke late in the afternoon. Partly cloudy. Highs in the mid-90s. Tonight, northwest winds 10 to 20 miles per hour, shifting to the northeast around 10 miles per hour late in the evening, then becoming light after midnight. Slight chance of thunderstorms in the evening. Areas of smoke through the night. Partly cloudy. Lows in the mid-60s. For Northern Lake Oahe, today, breezy. Southwest winds 15 to 25 miles per hour. Patchy fog early in the morning. Patchy smoke late in the afternoon. Chance of thunderstorms in the afternoon. Mostly cloudy early in the morning, then becoming mostly sunny. Highs in the mid-90s. Tonight, southwest winds 10 to 15 miles per hour, in the evening becoming light. Slight chance of thunderstorms in the evening. Areas of smoke early in the evening. Patchy smoke in the late evening and overnight. Partly cloudy. Lows in the mid-60s. Here are the weather conditions at 8 a.m. Central Daylight Time. Bismarck, sunny. Temperature 69 degrees, relative humidity 90%. Pressure 29.86 inches and steady. Mendham, fog was reported. 66 degrees, relative humidity 100%. Wind south at 14 miles an hour. Hazen, sunny. 73 degrees, relative humidity 60%. Wind southwest at 9 miles an hour. Harvey, sunny. 68 degrees, relative humidity 100%. Wind south at 9 miles an hour. Minot, sunny. 74 degrees, relative humidity 63%. Wind southwest at 14 miles an hour, gusting to 22. Dickinson, sunny. 72 degrees, relative humidity 68%. Wind south at 7 miles an hour. Elsewhere around North Dakota, at Devil's Lake, fog was reported, with a temperature of 68. It was 69 at Garrison. At Williston, it was sunny, with a temperature of 73. It was cloudy, with a temperature of 69 at Jamestown, 70 at Fargo, and 68 at Grand Forks. In northern South Dakota, fog was reported, and the temperatures were 66 degrees. In eastern Montana, skies ranged from mostly sunny to partly sunny. It was 70 at Miles City, 73 at Glendive, and 73 at Sidney.
Once again, at Bismarck, the temperature was 69 degrees under sunny skies. The Bismarck, North Dakota climate summary for yesterday, July 23, 2026. Yesterday's high temperature was 85 degrees. This high was 1 degree below the normal high of 86. The record high is 106 degrees, which was last set in 2007. Yesterday's low temperature was 55 degrees. This low was 4 degrees below the normal low of 59. The record low is 42 degrees, which was set in 2004. No precipitation fell yesterday, which leaves the monthly total at 0.64 inches. The total precipitation for the year still stands at 7.40 inches. There were no heating degree days yesterday. The yearly total since July 1st is zero. There were 5 cooling degree days yesterday. The yearly total since January 1st is 377. The normal high temperature for today is 86 degrees, and the normal low is 59. The record high for today is 105, which occurred in 1976, and the record low is 41, which occurred in 1891. Sunrise today is at 6:14 a.m. and sunset is at 9:25 p.m. The regional weather forecast from your National Weather Service office in Bismarck. Isolated to scattered severe thunderstorms are possible this afternoon and evening. Expected hazards include hail up to golf ball size and damaging winds up to 70 miles per hour, with a tornado or two possible. Smoke from distant wildfires will make skies hazy and bring reduced surface visibility today. Very hot conditions will return today through the weekend, with dangerous heat index values around 100 to 105 degrees expected this weekend. The combination of hot, dry, and breezy conditions will create near critical fire weather conditions on today and again on Sunday, mainly in southwestern and some south central portions. The detailed forecast for North Dakota, today, partly cloudy and breezy. Patchy fog early in the morning. Areas of smoke in the afternoon. Chance of showers and thunderstorms. A few storms may be severe. Highs upper 80s to near 100. Tonight, partly cloudy. Areas of smoke. Chance of showers and thunderstorms. A few storms may be severe. Lows in the 60s. Saturday, partly cloudy. Areas of smoke. Chance of showers and thunderstorms in the evening through the night, mainly south. Highs in the 90s to near 105. Sunday, mostly clear. Breezy in the west. Lows in the mid-60s to mid-70s. Highs in the 90s to near 104. Here is the forecast for the Bismarck, Minden listening area. Today, mostly sunny. Patchy fog in the morning, then patchy smoke in the afternoon. A chance of showers and thunderstorms in the afternoon. Highs in the upper 90s. South winds 5 to 10 miles per hour, becoming west around 15 miles per hour in the afternoon. Gusts up to 30 miles per hour. Chance of rain 30%. Tonight, partly cloudy. A slight chance of showers and thunderstorms in the evening. Areas of smoke. Lows in the mid-60s. North winds around 10 miles per hour. Saturday, mostly sunny. Patchy smoke. Highs around 103. Southeast winds around 10 miles per hour. Saturday night, a slight chance of thunderstorms in the evening. Partly cloudy with a slight chance of showers. Lows in the lower 70s. Southeast winds 5 to 10 miles per hour. Chance of rain 20%. Sunday, sunny. Highs around 104. South winds around 5 miles per hour, becoming northwest with gusts up to 20 miles per hour in the afternoon. Sunday night, mostly clear. Lows in the upper 60s. Monday, sunny. Highs in the upper 90s. Monday night, increasing clouds. Lows in the mid-60s. Tuesday, sunny. Highs in the mid-90s. Tuesday night, increasing clouds. Lows in the upper 60s. Wednesday, sunny. A slight chance of showers and thunderstorms in the afternoon. Highs in the upper 90s. Chance of rain 20%. Wednesday night, mostly clear. A slight chance of showers and thunderstorms in the evening. Lows in the upper 60s. Chance of rain 20%. Thursday, mostly sunny.
highs in the mid-90s.

for western Lake Sakakawea today, windy. West winds 20 to 30 miles per hour. Patchy smoke late in the morning. Areas of smoke in the afternoon. Slight chance of thunderstorms late in the afternoon. Partly cloudy. Highs in the mid-90s. Tonight, northwest winds 10 to 20 miles per hour, shifting to the northeast around 10 miles per hour late in the evening, then shifting to the southeast after midnight. Slight chance of thunderstorms in the evening. Areas of smoke through the night. Partly cloudy. Lows in the lower 60s. For eastern Lake Sakakawea, today, windy. Southwest winds 10 to 20 miles per hour, increasing to west 20 to 30 miles per hour in the afternoon. Slight chance of thunderstorms in the late morning and afternoon. Patchy smoke early in the afternoon. Areas of smoke late in the afternoon. Partly cloudy. Highs in the mid-90s. Tonight, northwest winds 10 to 20 miles per hour, shifting to the northeast around 10 miles per hour late in the evening, then becoming light after midnight. Slight chance of thunderstorms in the evening. Areas of smoke through the night. Partly cloudy. Lows in the mid-60s. For northern Lake Oahe, today, breezy. Southwest winds 15 to 25 miles per hour. Patchy fog early in the morning. Patchy smoke late in the afternoon. Chance of thunderstorms in the afternoon. Mostly cloudy early in the morning, then becoming mostly sunny. Highs in the mid-90s. Tonight, southwest winds 10 to 15 miles per hour, in the evening becoming light. Slight chance of thunderstorms in the evening. Areas of smoke early in the evening. Patchy smoke in the late evening and overnight. Partly cloudy. Lows in the mid-60s. Here are the weather conditions at 8 a.m. Central Daylight Time. Bismarck, sunny. Temperature 69 degrees, relative humidity 90%. Pressure 29.86 inches and steady. Mendan, fog was reported. 66 degrees, relative humidity 100%. Wind south at 14 miles an hour. Hazen, sunny. 73 degrees, relative humidity 60%. Wind southwest at 9 miles an hour. Harvey, sunny. 68 degrees, relative humidity 100%. Wind south at 9 miles an hour. Minot, sunny. 74 degrees, relative humidity 63%. Wind southwest at 14 miles an hour, gusting to 22. Dickinson, sunny. 72 degrees, relative humidity 68%. Wind south at 7 miles an hour. Elsewhere around North Dakota, at Devil's Lake, fog was reported, with a temperature of 68. It was 69 at Garrison. At Williston, it was sunny, with a temperature of 73. It was cloudy, with a temperature of 69 at Jamestown, 70 at Fargo, and 68 at Grand Forks. In northern South Dakota, fog was reported, and the temperatures were 66 degrees. In eastern Montana, skies ranged from mostly sunny to partly sunny. It was 70 at Miles City, 73 at Glendive, and 73 at Sydney. Once again, at Bismarck, the temperature was 69 degrees under sunny skies. This is NOAA Weather Radio Station WXL78 in Bismarck, North Dakota, operating on a frequency of 162.475 MHz. Providing weather information 24 hours a day from your National Weather Service office in Bismarck. The Bismarck, North Dakota climate summary for yesterday, July 23, 2026. Yesterday's high temperature was 85 degrees. This high was 1 degree below the normal high of 86. The record high is 106 degrees, which was last set in 2007. Yesterday's low temperature was 55 degrees. This low was 4 degrees below the normal low of 59. The record low is 42 degrees, which was set in 2004. No precipitation fell yesterday, which leaves the monthly total at 0.64 inches. The total precipitation for the year still stands at 7.40 inches. There were no heating degree days yesterday. The yearly total since July 1st is zero. There were 5 cooling degree days yesterday. The yearly total since January 1st is 377. The normal high temperature for today is 86 degrees, and the normal low is 59. The record high for today is 100.

The combination of hot, dry, and breezy conditions will create near-critical fire weather conditions on today and again on Sunday, mainly in southwestern and some south-central portions. The detailed forecast for North Dakota. Today, partly cloudy and breezy. Patchy fog early in the morning. Areas of smoke in the afternoon. Chance of showers and thunderstorms. A few storms may be severe. Highs upper 80s in the morning. Areas of smoke in the afternoon. Chance of showers and thunderstorms. A few storms may be severe. Highs upper 80s to near 100. Tonight, partly cloudy. Areas of smoke. Chance of showers and thunderstorms. A few storms may be severe. Lows in the 60s. Saturday, partly cloudy. Areas of smoke. Chance of showers and thunderstorms in the evening through the night, mainly south. Highs in the 90s to near 105. Sunday, mostly clear. Breezy in the west. Lows in the mid-60s to mid-70s. Highs in the 90s to near 104. Here is the forecast for the Bismarck, Minden listening area. Today, mostly sunny. Patchy fog in the morning, then patchy smoke in the afternoon. A chance of showers and thunderstorms in the afternoon. Highs in the upper 90s. South winds 5 to 10 miles per hour, becoming west around 15 miles per hour in the afternoon. Gusts up to 30 miles per hour. Chance of rain 30%. Tonight, partly cloudy. A slight chance of showers and thunderstorms in the evening. Areas of smoke. Lows in the mid-60s. North winds around 10 miles per hour. Saturday, mostly sunny. Patchy smoke. Highs around 103. Southeast winds around 10 miles per hour. Saturday night, a slight chance of thunderstorms in the evening. Partly cloudy with a slight chance of showers. Lows in the lower 70s. Southeast winds 5 to 10 miles per hour. Chance of rain 20%. Sunday, sunny. Highs around 104. South winds around 5 miles per hour, becoming northwest with gusts up to 20 miles per hour in the afternoon. Sunday night, mostly clear. Lows in the upper 60s. Monday, sunny. Highs in the upper 90s. Monday night, increasing clouds. Lows in the mid-60s. Tuesday, sunny. Highs in the mid-90s. Tuesday night, increasing clouds. Lows in the upper 60s. Wednesday, sunny. A slight chance of showers and thunderstorms in the afternoon. Highs in the upper 90s. Chance of rain 20%. Wednesday night, mostly clear. A slight chance of showers and thunderstorms in the evening. Lows in the upper 60s. Chance of rain 20%. Thursday, mostly sunny. Highs in the mid-90s. For Western Lake Sakakawea, today, windy. West winds 20 to 30 miles per hour. Patchy smoke late in the morning. Areas of smoke in the afternoon. Slight chance of thunderstorms late in the afternoon. Partly cloudy. Highs in the mid-90s. Tonight, northwest winds 10 to 20 miles per hour, shifting to the northeast around 10 miles per hour late in the evening, then shifting to the southeast after midnight. Slight chance of thunderstorms in the evening. Areas of smoke through the night. Partly cloudy. Lows in the lower 60s. For Eastern Lake Sakakawea, today, windy. Southwest winds 10 to 20 miles per hour, increasing to west 20 to 30 miles per hour in the afternoon. Slight chance of thunderstorms in the late morning and afternoon. Patchy smoke early in the afternoon. Areas of smoke late in the afternoon. Partly cloudy. Highs in the mid-90s. Tonight, northwest winds 10 to 20 miles per hour, shifting to the northeast around 10 miles per hour late in the evening, then becoming light after midnight. Slight chance of thunderstorms in the evening. Areas of smoke through the night. Partly cloudy. Lows in the mid-60s. For Northern Lake Oahe, today, breezy. Southwest winds 15 to 25 miles per hour. Patchy fog early in the morning. Patchy smoke late in the afternoon. Chance of thunderstorms in the afternoon. Mostly cloudy early in the morning, then becoming mostly sunny. Highs in the mid-90s.

Tonight, southwest winds 10 to 15 miles per hour, in the evening becoming light. Slight chance of thunderstorms in the evening. Areas of smoke early in the evening. Patchy smoke in the late evening and overnight. Partly cloudy. Lows in the mid-60s. Here are the weather conditions at 8 a.m. Central Daylight Time. Bismarck, sunny. Temperature 69 degrees, relative humidity 90%. Pressure 29.86 inches and steady. Mendon, fog was reported. 66 degrees, relative humidity 100%. Wind south at 14 miles an hour. Hazen, sunny. 73 degrees, relative humidity 60%. Wind southwest at 9 miles an hour. Harvey, sunny. 68 degrees, relative humidity 100%. Wind south at 9 miles an hour. Minot, sunny. 74 degrees, relative humidity 63%. Wind southwest at 14 miles an hour, gusting to 22. Dickinson, sunny. 72 degrees, relative humidity 68%. Wind south at 7 miles an hour. Elsewhere around North Dakota, at Devil's Lake, fog was reported, with a temperature of 68. It was 69 at Garrison. At Williston, it was sunny, with a temperature of 73. It was cloudy, with a temperature of 69 at Jamestown, 70 at Fargo, and 68 at Grand Forks. In northern South Dakota, fog was reported, and the temperatures were 66 degrees. In eastern Montana, skies ranged from mostly sunny to partly sunny. It was 70 at Miles City, 73 at Glendive, and 73 at Sydney. Once again, at Bismarck, the temperature was 69 degrees under sunny skies. The Bismarck, North Dakota climate summary for yesterday, July 23, 2026. Yesterday's high temperature was 85 degrees. This high was 1 degree below the normal high of 86. The record high is 106 degrees, which was last set in 2007. Yesterday's low temperature was 55 degrees. This low was 4 degrees below the normal low of 59. The record low is 42 degrees, which was set in 2004. No precipitation fell yesterday, which leaves the monthly total at 0.64 inches. The total precipitation for the year still stands at 7.40 inches. There were no heating degree days yesterday. The yearly total since July 1st is zero. There were 5 cooling degree days yesterday. The yearly total since January 1st is 377. The normal high temperature for today is 86 degrees, and the normal low is 59. The record high for today is 105, which occurred in 1976, and the record low is 41, which occurred in 1891. Sunrise today is at 6:14 a.m. and sunset is at 9:25 p.m. The regional weather forecast from your National Weather Service office in Bismarck. Isolated to scattered severe thunderstorms are possible this afternoon and evening. Expected hazards include hail up to golf ball size and damaging winds up to 70 miles per hour, with a tornado or two possible. Smoke from distant wildfires will make skies hazy and bring reduced surface visibility today. Very hot conditions will return today through the weekend, with dangerous heat index values around 100 to 105 degrees expected this weekend. The combination of hot, dry, and breezy conditions will create near critical fire weather conditions on today and again on Sunday, mainly in southwestern and some south central portions. The detailed forecast for North Dakota, today, partly cloudy and breezy. Patchy fog early in the morning. Areas of smoke in the afternoon. Chance of showers and thunderstorms. A few storms may be severe. Highs upper 80s to near 100. Tonight, partly cloudy. Areas of smoke. Chance of showers and thunderstorms. A few storms may be severe. Lows in the 60s. Saturday, partly cloudy. Areas of smoke. Chance of showers and thunderstorms in the evening through the night, mainly south. Highs in the 90s to near 105. Sunday, mostly clear. Breezy in the west. Lows in the mid-60s to mid-70s. Highs in the 90s to near 104. Here is the forecast for the Bismarck-Mendon listening area. Today, mostly sunny.

Patchy fog in the morning, then patchy smoke in the afternoon. A chance of showers and thunderstorms in the afternoon. Highs in the upper 90s. South winds 5 to 10 miles per hour, becoming west around 15 miles per hour in the afternoon. Gusts up to 30 miles per hour. Chance of rain 30%. Tonight, partly cloudy. A slight chance of showers and thunderstorms in the evening. Areas of smoke. Lows in the mid-60s. North winds around 10 miles per hour. Saturday, mostly sunny. Patchy smoke. Highs around 103. Southeast winds around 10 miles per hour. Saturday night, a slight chance of thunderstorms in the evening. Partly cloudy with a slight chance of showers. Lows in the lower 70s. Southeast winds 5 to 10 miles per hour. Chance of rain 20%. Sunday, sunny. Highs around 104. South winds around 5 miles per hour, becoming northwest with gusts up to 20 miles per hour in the afternoon. Sunday night, mostly clear. Lows in the upper 60s. Monday, sunny. Highs in the upper 90s. Monday night, increasing clouds. Lows in the mid-60s. Tuesday, sunny. Highs in the mid-90s. Tuesday night, increasing clouds. Lows in the upper 60s. Wednesday, sunny. A slight chance of showers and thunderstorms in the afternoon. Highs in the upper 90s. Chance of rain 20%. Wednesday night, mostly clear. A slight chance of showers and thunderstorms in the evening. Lows in the upper 60s. Chance of rain 20%. Thursday, mostly sunny. Highs in the mid-90s. For Western Lake Sakakawea, today, windy. West winds 20 to 30 miles per hour. Patchy smoke late in the morning. Areas of smoke in the afternoon. Slight chance of thunderstorms late in the afternoon. Partly cloudy. Highs in the mid-90s. Tonight, northwest winds 10 to 20 miles per hour, shifting to the northeast around 10 miles per hour late in the evening, then shifting to the southeast after midnight. Slight chance of thunderstorms in the evening. Areas of smoke through the night. Partly cloudy. Lows in the lower 60s. For Eastern Lake Sakakawea, today, windy. Southwest winds 10 to 20 miles per hour, increasing to west 20 to 30 miles per hour in the afternoon. Slight chance of thunderstorms in the late morning and afternoon. Patchy smoke early in the afternoon. Areas of smoke late in the afternoon. Partly cloudy. Highs in the mid-90s. Tonight, northwest winds 10 to 20 miles per hour, shifting to the northeast around 10 miles per hour late in the evening, then becoming light after midnight. Slight chance of thunderstorms in the evening. Areas of smoke through the night. Partly cloudy. Lows in the mid-60s. Today, breezy. Southwest winds 15 to 25 miles per hour. Patchy fog early in the morning. Patchy smoke late in the afternoon. Chance of thunderstorms in the afternoon. Mostly cloudy early in the morning, then becoming mostly sunny. Highs in the mid-90s. Tonight, southwest winds 10 to 15 miles per hour in the evening, becoming light. Slight chance of thunderstorms in the evening. Areas of smoke early in the evening. Patchy smoke in the late evening and overnight. Partly cloudy. Lows in the mid-60s. Here are the weather conditions at 8 a.m. Central Daylight Time. Bismarck, sunny. Temperature 69 degrees, relative humidity 90%. Pressure 29.86 inches and steady. Mendham, fog was reported. 66 degrees, relative humidity 100%. Wind south at 14 miles an hour. Hazen, sunny. 73 degrees, relative humidity 60%. Wind southwest at 9 miles an hour. Harvey, sunny. 68 degrees, relative humidity 100%. Wind south at 9 miles an hour. Minot, sunny. 74 degrees, relative humidity 63%. Wind southwest at 14 miles an hour, gusting to 22. Dickinson, sunny. 72 degrees, relative humidity 68%. Wind south at 7 miles an hour.
elsewhere around

North Dakota, at Devil's Lake, fog was reported with a temperature of 68. It was 69 at Garrison. At Williston, it was sunny with a temperature of 73. It was cloudy with a temperature of 69 at Jamestown, 70 at Fargo, and 68 at Grand Forks. In northern South Dakota, fog was reported and the temperatures were 66 degrees. In eastern Montana, skies ranged from mostly sunny to partly sunny. It was 70 at Miles City, 73 at Glendive, and 73 at Sydney. Once again, at Bismarck, the temperature was 69 degrees under sunny skies. The Bismarck, North Dakota climate summary for yesterday, July 23, 2026. Yesterday's high temperature was 85 degrees. This high was 1 degree below the normal high of 86. The record high is 106 degrees, which was last set in 2007. Yesterday's low temperature was 55 degrees. This low was 4 degrees below the normal low of 59. The record low is 42 degrees, which was set in 2004. No precipitation fell yesterday, which leaves the monthly total at 0.64 inches. The total precipitation for the year still stands at 7.40 inches. There were no heating degree days yesterday. The yearly total since July 1st is zero. There were 5 cooling degree days yesterday. The yearly total since January 1st is 377. The normal high temperature for today is 86 degrees, and the normal low is 59. The record high for today is 105, which occurred in 1976, and the record low is 41, which occurred in 1891. Sunrise today is at 6:14 a.m. and sunset is at 9:25 p.m. The regional weather forecast from your National Weather Service office in Bismarck. Isolated to scattered severe thunderstorms are possible this afternoon and evening. Expected hazards include hail up to golf ball size and damaging winds up to 70 miles per hour, with a tornado or two possible. Smoke from distant wildfires will make skies hazy and bring reduced surface visibility today. Very hot conditions will return today through the weekend, with dangerous heat index values around 100 to 105 degrees expected this weekend. The combination of hot, dry, and breezy conditions will create near critical fire weather conditions on today and again on Sunday, mainly in southwestern and some south central portions. The detailed forecast for North Dakota, today, partly cloudy and breezy. Patchy fog early in the morning. Areas of smoke in the afternoon. Chance of showers and thunderstorms. A few storms may be severe. Highs upper 80s to near 100. Tonight, partly cloudy. Areas of smoke. Chance of showers and thunderstorms. A few storms may be severe. Lows in the 60s. Saturday, partly cloudy. Areas of smoke. Chance of showers and thunderstorms in the evening through the night, mainly south. Highs in the 90s to near 105. Sunday, mostly clear. Breezy in the west. Lows in the mid-60s to mid-70s. Highs in the 90s to near 104. Here is the forecast for the Bismarck, Minden listening area. Today, mostly sunny. Patchy fog in the morning, then patchy smoke in the afternoon. A chance of showers and thunderstorms in the afternoon. Highs in the upper 90s. South winds 5 to 10 miles per hour, becoming west around 15 miles per hour in the afternoon. Gusts up to 30 miles per hour. Chance of rain 30%. Tonight, partly cloudy. A slight chance of showers and thunderstorms in the evening. Areas of smoke. Lows in the mid-60s. North winds around 10 miles per hour. Saturday, mostly sunny. Patchy smoke. Highs around 103. Southeast winds around 10 miles per hour. Saturday night, a slight chance of thunderstorms in the evening. Partly cloudy with a slight chance of showers. Lows in the lower 70s. Southeast winds 5 to 10 miles per hour. Chance of rain 20%. Sunday, sunny. Highs around 104. South winds around 5 miles per hour, becoming northwest with gusts up to 20 miles per hour in the afternoon. Sunday night, mostly clear. Lows in the upper 60s. Monday, sunny. Highs in the upper 90s. Monday night, increasing clear.

clouds. Lows in the mid-60s. Tuesday, sunny. Highs in the mid-90s. Tuesday night, increasing clouds. Lows in the upper 60s. Wednesday, sunny. A slight chance of showers and thunderstorms in the afternoon. Highs in the upper 90s. Chance of rain 20%. Wednesday night, mostly clear. A slight chance of showers and thunderstorms in the evening. Lows in the upper 60s. Chance of rain 20%. Thursday, mostly sunny. Highs in the mid-90s. For Western Lake Sakakawea, today, windy. West winds 20 to 30 miles per hour. Patchy smoke late in the morning. Areas of smoke in the afternoon. Slight chance of thunderstorms late in the afternoon. Partly cloudy. Highs in the mid-90s. Tonight, northwest winds 10 to 20 miles per hour, shifting to the northeast around 10 miles per hour late in the evening, then shifting to the southeast after midnight. Slight chance of thunderstorms in the evening. Areas of smoke through the night. Partly cloudy. Lows in the lower 60s. For Eastern Lake Sakakawea, today, windy. Southwest winds 10 to 20 miles per hour, increasing to west 20 to 30 miles per hour in the afternoon. Slight chance of thunderstorms in the late morning and afternoon. Patchy smoke early in the afternoon. Areas of smoke late in the afternoon. Partly cloudy. Highs in the mid-90s. Tonight, northwest winds 10 to 20 miles per hour, shifting to the northeast around 10 miles per hour late in the evening, then becoming light after midnight. Slight chance of thunderstorms in the evening. Areas of smoke through the night. Partly cloudy. Lows in the mid-60s. For Northern Lake Oahe, today, breezy. Southwest winds 15 to 25 miles per hour. Patchy fog early in the morning. Patchy smoke late in the afternoon. Chance of thunderstorms in the afternoon. Mostly cloudy early in the morning, then becoming mostly sunny. Highs in the mid-90s. Tonight, southwest winds 10 to 15 miles per hour, in the evening becoming light. Slight chance of thunderstorms in the evening. Areas of smoke early in the evening. Patchy smoke in the late evening and overnight. Partly cloudy. Lows in the mid-60s. Here are the weather conditions at 8 a.m. Central Daylight Time. Bismarck, sunny. Temperature 69 degrees, relative humidity 90%. Pressure 29.86 inches and steady. Mendan, fog was reported. 66 degrees, relative humidity 100%. Wind south at 14 miles an hour. Hazen, sunny. 73 degrees, relative humidity 60%. Wind southwest at 9 miles an hour. Harvey, sunny. 68 degrees, relative humidity 100%. Wind south at 9 miles an hour. Minot, sunny. 74 degrees, relative humidity 63%. Wind southwest at 14 miles an hour, gusting to 22. Dickinson, sunny. 72 degrees, relative humidity 68%. Wind south at 7 miles an hour. Elsewhere around North Dakota, at Devil's Lake, fog was reported, with a temperature of 68. It was 69 at Garrison. At Williston, it was sunny, with a temperature of 73. It was cloudy, with a temperature of 69 at Jamestown, 70 at Fargo, and 68 at Grand Forks. In northern South Dakota, fog was reported, and the temperatures were 66 degrees. In eastern Montana, skies ranged from mostly sunny to partly sunny. It was 70 at Miles City, 73 at Glendive, and 73 at Sydney. Once again, at Bismarck, the temperature was 69 degrees under sunny skies. The Bismarck, North Dakota climate summary for yesterday, July 23, 2026. Yesterday's high temperature was 85 degrees. This high was 1 degree below the normal high of 86. The record high is 106 degrees, which was last set in 2007. Yesterday's low temperature was 55 degrees. This low was 4 degrees below the normal low of 59. The record low is 42 degrees, which was set in 2004. No precipitation fell yesterday, which leaves the monthly total at 0.64 inches. The total precipitation for the year still stands at 7.

6.40 inches. There were no heating degree days yesterday. The yearly total since July 1st is zero. There were 5 cooling degree days yesterday. The yearly total since January 1st is 377. The normal high temperature for today is 86 degrees, and the normal low is 59. The record high for today is 105, which occurred in 1976, and the record low is 41, which occurred in 1891. Sunrise today is at 6:14 a.m. and sunset is at 9:25 p.m. The regional weather forecast from your National Weather Service office in Bismarck. Isolated to scattered severe thunderstorms are possible this afternoon and evening. Expected hazards include hail up to golf ball size and damaging winds up to 70 miles per hour, with a tornado or two possible. Smoke from distant wildfires will make skies hazy and bring reduced surface visibility today. Very hot conditions will return today through the weekend, with dangerous heat index values around 100 to 105 degrees expected this weekend. The combination of hot, dry, and breezy conditions will create near critical fire weather conditions on today and again on Sunday, mainly in southwestern and some south-central portions. The detailed forecast for North Dakota, today, partly cloudy and breezy. Patchy fog early in the morning. Areas of smoke in the afternoon. Chance of showers and thunderstorms. A few storms may be severe. Highs upper 80s to near 100. Tonight, partly cloudy. Areas of smoke. Chance of showers and thunderstorms. A few storms may be severe. Lows in the 60s. Saturday, partly cloudy. Areas of smoke. Chance of showers and thunderstorms in the evening through the night, mainly south. Highs in the 90s to near 105. Sunday, mostly clear. Breezy in the west. Lows in the mid-60s to mid-70s. Highs in the 90s to near 104. Here is the forecast for the Bismarck Menden listening area. Today, mostly sunny. Patchy fog in the morning, then patchy smoke in the afternoon. A chance of showers and thunderstorms in the afternoon. Highs in the upper 90s. South winds 5 to 10 miles per hour, becoming west around 15 miles per hour in the afternoon. Gusts up to 30 miles per hour. Chance of rain 30%. Tonight, partly cloudy. A slight chance of showers and thunderstorms in the evening. Areas of smoke. Lows in the mid-60s. North winds around 10 miles per hour. Saturday, mostly sunny. Patchy smoke. Highs around 103. Southeast winds around 10 miles per hour. Saturday night, a slight chance of thunderstorms in the evening. Partly cloudy with a slight chance of showers. Lows in the lower 70s. Southeast winds 5 to 10 miles per hour. Chance of rain 20%. Sunday, sunny. Highs around 104. South winds around 5 miles per hour, becoming northwest with gusts up to 20 miles per hour in the afternoon. Sunday night, mostly clear. Lows in the upper 60s. Monday, sunny. Highs in the upper 90s. Monday night, increasing clouds. Lows in the mid-60s. Tuesday, sunny. Highs in the mid-90s. Tuesday night, increasing clouds. Lows in the upper 60s. Wednesday, sunny. A slight chance of showers and thunderstorms in the afternoon. Highs in the upper 90s. Chance of rain 20%. Wednesday night, mostly clear. A slight chance of showers and thunderstorms in the evening. Lows in the upper 60s. Chance of rain 20%. Thursday, mostly sunny. Highs in the mid-90s. 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Providing weather information 24 hours a day from your National Weather Service office in Bismarck. For Western Lake Sakakawea, today, windy. West winds 20 to 30 miles per hour. Patchy smoke late in the morning. Areas of smoke in the afternoon. Slight chance of thunderstorms late in the afternoon. Partly cloudy. Highs in the mid-90s. Tonight, northwest winds 10 to 20 miles per hour, shifting to the northeast around 10 miles per hour late in the evening, then shifting to the southeast.

after midnight. Slight chance of thunderstorms in the evening. Areas of smoke through the night. Partly cloudy. Lows in the lower 60s. For eastern Lake Sakakawea, today, windy. Southwest winds 10 to 20 miles per hour, increasing to west 20 to 30 miles per hour in the afternoon. Slight chance of thunderstorms in the late morning and afternoon. Patchy smoke early in the afternoon. Areas of smoke late in the afternoon. Partly cloudy. Highs in the mid-90s. Tonight, northwest winds 10 to 20 miles per hour, shifting to the northeast around 10 miles per hour late in the evening, then becoming light after midnight. Slight chance of thunderstorms in the evening. Areas of smoke through the night. Partly cloudy. Lows in the mid-60s. For northern Lake Oahe, today, breezy. Southwest winds 15 to 25 miles per hour. Patchy fog early in the morning. Patchy smoke late in the afternoon. Chance of thunderstorms in the afternoon. Mostly cloudy early in the morning, then becoming mostly sunny. Highs in the mid-90s. Tonight, southwest winds 10 to 15 miles per hour, in the evening becoming light. Slight chance of thunderstorms in the evening. Areas of smoke early in the evening. Patchy smoke in the late evening and overnight. Partly cloudy. Lows in the mid-60s. Here are the weather conditions at 9 a.m. Central Daylight Time. Bismarck, sunny. Temperature 73 degrees, relative humidity 78%. Wind south at 7 miles an hour. Pressure 29.85 inches and falling. Mendon, sunny. 70 degrees, relative humidity 100%. Wind south at 10 miles an hour, gusting to 17. Hazen, sunny. 79 degrees, relative humidity 50%. Harvey, sunny. 73 degrees, relative humidity 94%. Wind southwest at 13 miles an hour, gusting to 20. Minot, sunny. 77 degrees, relative humidity 59%. Wind southwest at 16 miles an hour. Dickinson, sunny. 80 degrees, relative humidity 54%. Wind southwest at 13 miles an hour. Elsewhere around North Dakota, it was 75 at Garrison. At Devil's Lake, it was sunny, with a temperature of 72. It was partly sunny, with a temperature of 74 at Williston and 71 at Jamestown. It was cloudy, with a temperature of 71 at Fargo and 70 at Grand Forks. In northern South Dakota, at Aberdeen, fog was reported, with a temperature of 70. In eastern Montana, it was partly sunny. It was 78 at Miles City, 77 at Glendive, and 74 at Sydney. Once again, at Bismarck, the temperature was 73 degrees under sunny skies. The Bismarck, North Dakota climate summary for yesterday, July 23, 2026. Yesterday's high temperature was 85 degrees. This high was 1 degree below the normal high of 86. The record high is 106 degrees, which was last set in 2007. Yesterday's low temperature was 55 degrees. This low was 4 degrees below the normal low of 59. The record low is 42 degrees, which was set in 2004. No precipitation fell yesterday, which leaves the monthly total at 0.64 inches. The total precipitation for the year still stands at 7.40 inches. There were no heating degree days yesterday. The yearly total since July 1st is zero. There were 5 cooling degree days yesterday. The yearly total since January 1st is 377. The normal high temperature for today is 86 degrees, and the normal low is 59. The record high for today is 105, which occurred in 1976, and the record low is 41, which occurred in 1891. Sunrise today is at 6:14 a.m. and sunset is at 9:25 p.m. The regional weather forecast from your National Weather Service office in Bismarck. Isolated to scattered severe thunderstorms are possible this afternoon and evening. Expected hazards include hail up to golf ball size and damaging winds up to 70 miles per hour, with a tornado or two possible. Smoke from distant wildfires will make skies hazy and bring reduced surface visibility today.
Very hot conditions will return today through the weekend, with dangerous heat index values around 100 to 105 degrees expected this weekend. The combination of hot, dry, and breezy conditions will create near critical fire weather conditions on today and again on Sunday, mainly in southwestern and some south-central portions. The detailed forecast for North Dakota, today, partly cloudy and breezy. Patchy fog early in the morning. Areas of smoke in the afternoon. Chance of showers and thunderstorms. A few storms may be severe. Highs upper 80s to near 100. Tonight, partly cloudy. Areas of smoke. Chance of showers and thunderstorms. A few storms may be severe. Lows in the 60s. Saturday, partly cloudy. Areas of smoke. Chance of showers and thunderstorms in the evening through the night, mainly south. Highs in the 90s to near 105. Sunday, mostly clear. Breezy in the west. Lows in the mid-60s to mid-70s. Highs in the 90s to near 104. Here is the forecast for the Bismarck Mandan listening area. Today, mostly sunny. Patchy fog in the morning, then patchy smoke in the afternoon. A chance of showers and thunderstorms in the afternoon. Highs in the upper 90s. South winds 5 to 10 miles per hour, becoming west around 15 miles per hour in the afternoon. Gusts up to 30 miles per hour. Chance of rain 30%. Tonight, partly cloudy. A slight chance of showers and thunderstorms in the evening. Areas of smoke. Lows in the mid-60s. North winds around 10 miles per hour. Saturday, mostly sunny. Patchy smoke. Highs around 103. Southeast winds around 10 miles per hour. Saturday night, a slight chance of thunderstorms in the evening. Partly cloudy with a slight chance of showers. Lows in the lower 70s. Southeast winds 5 to 10 miles per hour. Chance of rain 20%. Sunday, sunny. Highs around 104. South winds around 5 miles per hour, becoming northwest with gusts up to 20 miles per hour in the afternoon. Sunday night, mostly clear. Lows in the upper 60s. Monday, sunny. Highs in the upper 90s. Monday night, increasing clouds. Lows in the mid-60s. Tuesday, sunny. Highs in the mid-90s. Tuesday night, increasing clouds. Lows in the upper 60s. Wednesday, sunny. A slight chance of showers and thunderstorms in the afternoon. Highs in the upper 90s. Chance of rain 20%. Wednesday night, mostly clear. A slight chance of showers and thunderstorms in the evening. Lows in the upper 60s. Chance of rain 20%. Thursday, mostly sunny. Highs in the mid-90s. For Western Lake Sakakawea, today, windy. West winds 20 to 30 miles per hour. Patchy smoke late in the morning. Areas of smoke in the afternoon. Slight chance of thunderstorms late in the afternoon. Partly cloudy. Highs in the mid-90s. Tonight, northwest winds 10 to 20 miles per hour, shifting to the northeast around 10 miles per hour late in the evening, then shifting to the southeast after midnight. Slight chance of thunderstorms in the evening. Areas of smoke through the night. Partly cloudy. Lows in the lower 60s. For Eastern Lake Sakakawea, today, windy. Southwest winds 10 to 20 miles per hour, increasing to west 20 to 30 miles per hour in the afternoon. Slight chance of thunderstorms in the late morning and afternoon. Patchy smoke early in the afternoon. Areas of smoke late in the afternoon. Partly cloudy. Highs in the mid-90s. Tonight, northwest winds 10 to 20 miles per hour, shifting to the northeast around 10 miles per hour late in the evening, then becoming light after midnight. Slight chance of thunderstorms in the evening. Areas of smoke through the night. Partly cloudy. Lows in the mid-60s. For Northern Lake Oahe, today, breezy. Southwest winds 15 to 25 miles per hour. Patchy fog early in the morning. Patchy smoke late in the afternoon. Chance of thunderstorms in the afternoon. Mostly cloudy early in the morning, then becoming mostly sunny. Highs in the mid-90s.
Tonight, southwest winds 10 to 15 miles per hour in the evening becoming light. Slight chance of thunderstorms in the evening.

areas of smoke early in the evening. Patchy smoke in the late evening and overnight. Partly cloudy. Lows in the mid-60s. Here are the weather conditions at 9 a.m. Central Daylight Time. Bismarck, sunny. Temperature 73 degrees, relative humidity 78%. Wind south at 7 miles an hour. Pressure 29.85 inches and falling. Mendham, sunny. 70 degrees, relative humidity 100%. Wind south at 10 miles an hour, gusting to 17. Hazen, sunny. 79 degrees, relative humidity 50%. Harvey, sunny. 73 degrees, relative humidity 94%. Wind southwest at 13 miles an hour, gusting to 20. Minot, sunny. 77 degrees, relative humidity 59%. Wind southwest at 16 miles an hour. Dickinson, sunny. 80 degrees, relative humidity 54%. Wind southwest at 13 miles an hour. Elsewhere around North Dakota, it was 75 at Garrison. At Devil's Lake, it was sunny, with a temperature of 72. At Williston, it was mostly sunny, with a temperature of 74. At Jamestown, it was partly sunny, with a temperature of 71. It was cloudy, with a temperature of 71 at Fargo, and 70 at Grand Forks. In northern South Dakota, at Aberdeen, fog was reported, with a temperature of 70. In eastern Montana, skies ranged from partly sunny to cloudy. It was 78 at Miles City, 77 at Glendive, and 74 at Sydney. Once again, at Bismarck, the temperature was 73 degrees under sunny skies. The Bismarck, North Dakota climate summary for yesterday, July 23, 2026. Yesterday's high temperature was 85 degrees. This high was 1 degree below the normal high of 86. The record high is 106 degrees, which was last set in 2007. Yesterday's low temperature was 55 degrees. This low was 4 degrees below the normal low of 59. The record low is 42 degrees, which was set in 2004. No precipitation fell yesterday, which leaves the monthly total at 0.64 inches. The total precipitation for the year still stands at 7.40 inches. There were no heating degree days yesterday. The yearly total since July 1st is zero. There were 5 cooling degree days yesterday. The yearly total since January 1st is 377. The normal high temperature for today is 86 degrees, and the normal low is 59. The record high for today is 105, which occurred in 1976, and the record low is 41, which occurred in 1891. Sunrise today is at 6:14 a.m. and sunset is at 9:25 p.m. The regional weather forecast from your National Weather Service office in Bismarck. Isolated to scattered severe thunderstorms are possible this afternoon and evening. Expected hazards include hail up to golf ball size and damaging winds up to 70 miles per hour, with a tornado or two possible. Smoke from distant wildfires will make skies hazy and bring reduced surface visibility today. Very hot conditions will return today through the weekend, with dangerous heat index values around 100 to 105 degrees expected this weekend. The combination of hot, dry, and breezy conditions will create near critical fire weather conditions on today and again on Sunday, mainly in southwestern and some south-central portions. The detailed forecast for North Dakota, today, partly cloudy and breezy. Patchy fog early in the morning. Areas of smoke in the afternoon. Chance of showers and thunderstorms. A few storms may be severe. Highs upper 80s to near 100. Tonight, partly cloudy. Areas of smoke. Chance of showers and thunderstorms. A few storms may be severe. Lows in the 60s. Saturday, partly cloudy. Areas of smoke. Chance of showers and thunderstorms in the evening through the night, mainly south. Highs in the 90s to near 105. Sunday, mostly clear. Breezy in the west. Lows in the mid-60s to mid-70s. Highs in the 90s to near 104. Here is the forecast for the Bismarck Mendham listening area. Today, mostly sunny. Patchy fog in the morning, then patchy smoke in the afternoon. A chance of shower.

and thunderstorms in the afternoon. Highs in the upper 90s. South winds 5 to 10 miles per hour, becoming west around 15 miles per hour in the afternoon. Gusts up to 30 miles per hour. Chance of rain 30%. Tonight, partly cloudy. A slight chance of showers and thunderstorms in the evening. Areas of smoke. Lows in the mid-60s. North winds around 10 miles per hour. Saturday, mostly sunny. Patchy smoke. Highs around 103. Southeast winds around 10 miles per hour. Saturday night, a slight chance of thunderstorms in the evening. Partly cloudy with a slight chance of showers. Lows in the lower 70s. Southeast winds 5 to 10 miles per hour. Chance of rain 20%. Sunday, sunny. Highs around 104. South winds around 5 miles per hour, becoming northwest with gusts up to 20 miles per hour in the afternoon. Sunday night, mostly clear. Lows in the upper 60s. Monday, sunny. Highs in the upper 90s. Monday night, increasing clouds. Lows in the mid-60s. Tuesday, sunny. Highs in the mid-90s. Tuesday night, increasing clouds. Lows in the upper 60s. Wednesday, sunny. A slight chance of showers and thunderstorms in the afternoon. Highs in the upper 90s. Chance of rain 20%. Wednesday night, mostly clear. A slight chance of showers and thunderstorms in the evening. Lows in the upper 60s. Chance of rain 20%. Thursday, mostly sunny. Highs in the mid-90s. For Western Lake Sakakawea, today, windy. West winds 20 to 30 miles per hour. Patchy smoke late in the morning. Areas of smoke in the afternoon. Slight chance of thunderstorms late in the afternoon. Partly cloudy. Highs in the mid-90s. Tonight, northwest winds 10 to 20 miles per hour, shifting to the northeast around 10 miles per hour late in the evening, then shifting to the southeast after midnight. Slight chance of thunderstorms in the evening. Areas of smoke through the night. Partly cloudy. Lows in the lower 60s. For Eastern Lake Sakakawea, today, windy. Southwest winds 10 to 20 miles per hour, increasing to west 20 to 30 miles per hour in the afternoon. Slight chance of thunderstorms in the late morning and afternoon. Patchy smoke early in the afternoon. Areas of smoke late in the afternoon. Partly cloudy. Highs in the mid-90s. Tonight, northwest winds 10 to 20 miles per hour, shifting to the northeast around 10 miles per hour late in the evening, then becoming light after midnight. Slight chance of thunderstorms in the evening. Areas of smoke through the night. Partly cloudy. Lows in the mid-60s. For Northern Lake Oahe, today, breezy. Southwest winds 15 to 25 miles per hour. Patchy fog early in the morning. Patchy smoke late in the afternoon. Chance of thunderstorms in the afternoon. Mostly cloudy early in the morning, then becoming mostly sunny. Highs in the mid-90s. Tonight, southwest winds 10 to 15 miles per hour, in the evening becoming light. Slight chance of thunderstorms in the evening. Areas of smoke early in the evening. Patchy smoke in the late evening and overnight. Partly cloudy. Lows in the mid-60s. Here are the weather conditions at 9 a.m. Central Daylight Time. Bismarck, sunny. Temperature 73 degrees, relative humidity 78%. Wind south at 7 miles an hour. Pressure 29.85 inches and falling. Mendon, sunny. 70 degrees, relative humidity 100%. Wind south at 10 miles an hour, gusting to 17. Hazen, sunny. 79 degrees, relative humidity 50%. Harvey, sunny. 73 degrees, relative humidity 94%. Wind southwest at 13 miles an hour, gusting to 20. Minot, sunny. 77 degrees, relative humidity 59%. Wind southwest at 16 miles an hour. Dickinson, sunny. 80 degrees, relative humidity 54%. Wind southwest at 13 miles an hour. Elsewhere around North Dakota, it was 75 at Garrison. At Devil's Lake,

was sunny with a temperature of 72. At Williston, it was mostly sunny with a temperature of 74. At Jamestown, it was partly sunny with a temperature of 71. It was cloudy with a temperature of 71 at Fargo and 70 at Grand Forks. In northern South Dakota, at Aberdeen, fog was reported with a temperature of 70. In eastern Montana, skies ranged from partly sunny to cloudy. It was 78 at Miles City, 77 at Glendive, and 74 at Sydney. Once again, at Bismarck, the temperature was 73 degrees under sunny skies. The Bismarck, North Dakota climate summary for yesterday, July 23, 2026. Yesterday's high temperature was 85 degrees. This high was 1 degree below the normal high of 86. The record high is 106 degrees, which was last set in 2007. Yesterday's low temperature was 55 degrees. This low was 4 degrees below the normal low of 59. The record low is 42 degrees, which was set in 2004. No precipitation fell yesterday, which leaves the monthly total at 0.64 inches. The total precipitation for the year still stands at 7.40 inches. There were no heating degree days yesterday. The yearly total since July 1st is zero. There were 5 cooling degree days yesterday. The yearly total since January 1st is 377. The normal high temperature for today is 86 degrees, and the normal low is 59. The record high for today is 105, which occurred in 1976, and the record low is 41, which occurred in 1891. Sunrise today is at 6:14 a.m. and sunset is at 9:25 p.m. The regional weather forecast from your National Weather Service office in Bismarck. Isolated to scattered severe thunderstorms are possible this afternoon and evening. Expected hazards include hail up to golf ball size and damaging winds up to 70 miles per hour, with a tornado or two possible. Smoke from distant wildfires will make skies hazy and bring reduced surface visibility today. Very hot conditions will return today through the weekend, with dangerous heat index values around 100 to 105 degrees expected this weekend. The combination of hot, dry, and breezy conditions will create near critical fire weather conditions on today and again on Sunday, mainly in southwestern and some south central portions. The detailed forecast for North Dakota, today, partly cloudy and breezy. Patchy fog early in the morning. Areas of smoke in the afternoon. Chance of showers and thunderstorms. A few storms may be severe. Highs upper 80s to near 100. Tonight, partly cloudy. Areas of smoke. Chance of showers and thunderstorms. A few storms may be severe. Lows in the 60s. Saturday, partly cloudy. Areas of smoke. Chance of showers and thunderstorms in the evening through the night, mainly south. Highs in the 90s to near 105. Sunday, mostly clear. Breezy in the west. Lows in the mid-60s to mid-70s. Highs in the 90s to near 104. Here is the forecast for the Bismarck Minden listening area. Today, mostly sunny. Patchy fog in the morning, then patchy smoke in the afternoon. A chance of showers and thunderstorms in the afternoon. Highs in the upper 90s. South winds 5 to 10 miles per hour, becoming west around 15 miles per hour in the afternoon. Gusts up to 30 miles per hour. Chance of rain 30%. Tonight, partly cloudy. A slight chance of showers and thunderstorms in the evening. Areas of smoke. Lows in the mid-60s. North winds around 10 miles per hour. Saturday, mostly sunny. Patchy smoke. Highs around 103. Southeast winds around 10 miles per hour. Saturday night, a slight chance of thunderstorms in the evening. Partly cloudy with a slight chance of showers. Lows in the lower 70s. Southeast winds 5 to 10 miles per hour. Chance of rain 20%. Sunday, sunny. Highs around 104. South winds around 5 miles per hour, becoming northwest with gusts up to 20 miles per hour in the afternoon. Sunday night, mostly clear. Lows in the upper 60s. Monday, sunny. Highs in the upper 90s. Monday night, increasing clouds.

lows in the mid-60s. Tuesday, sunny. Highs in the mid-90s. Tuesday night, increasing clouds. Lows in the upper 60s. Wednesday, sunny. A slight chance of showers and thunderstorms in the afternoon. Highs in the upper 90s. Chance of rain 20%. Wednesday night, mostly clear. A slight chance of showers and thunderstorms in the evening. Lows in the upper 60s. Chance of rain 20%. Thursday, mostly sunny. Highs in the mid-90s. For western Lake Sakakawea, today, windy. West winds 20 to 30 miles per hour. Patchy smoke late in the morning. Areas of smoke in the afternoon. Slight chance of thunderstorms late in the afternoon. Partly cloudy. Highs in the mid-90s. Tonight, northwest winds 10 to 20 miles per hour, shifting to the northeast around 10 miles per hour late in the evening, then shifting to the southeast after midnight. Slight chance of thunderstorms in the evening. Areas of smoke through the night. Partly cloudy. Lows in the lower 60s. For eastern Lake Sakakawea, today, windy. Southwest winds 10 to 20 miles per hour, increasing to west 20 to 30 miles per hour in the afternoon. Slight chance of thunderstorms in the late morning and afternoon. Patchy smoke early in the afternoon. Areas of smoke late in the afternoon. Partly cloudy. Highs in the mid-90s. Tonight, northwest winds 10 to 20 miles per hour, shifting to the northeast around 10 miles per hour late in the evening, then becoming light after midnight. Slight chance of thunderstorms in the evening. Areas of smoke through the night. Partly cloudy. Lows in the mid-60s. For northern Lake Orahi, today, breezy. Southwest winds 15 to 25 miles per hour. Patchy fog early in the morning. Patchy smoke late in the afternoon. Chance of thunderstorms in the afternoon. Mostly cloudy early in the morning, then becoming mostly sunny. Highs in the mid-90s. Tonight, southwest winds 10 to 15 miles per hour, in the evening becoming light. Slight chance of thunderstorms in the evening. Areas of smoke early in the evening. Patchy smoke in the late evening and overnight. Partly cloudy. Lows in the mid-60s. 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Providing weather information 24 hours a day from your National Weather Service office in Bismarck. Here are the weather conditions at 9 a.m. Central Daylight Time. Bismarck, sunny. Temperature 73 degrees, relative humidity 78%. Wind south at 7 miles an hour. Pressure 29.85 inches and falling. Mendham, sunny. 70 degrees, relative humidity 100%. Wind south at 10 miles an hour, gusting to 17. Hazen, sunny. 79 degrees, relative humidity 50%. Harvey, sunny. 73 degrees, relative humidity 94%. Wind southwest at 13 miles an hour, gusting to 20. Minot, sunny. 77 degrees, relative humidity 59%. Wind southwest at 16 miles an hour. Dickinson, sunny. 80 degrees, relative humidity 54%. Wind southwest at 13 miles an hour. Elsewhere around North Dakota, it was 75 at Garrison. At Devil's Lake, it was sunny, with a temperature of 72. At Williston, it was mostly sunny, with a temperature of 74. At Jamestown, it was partly sunny, with a temperature of 71. It was cloudy, with a temperature of 71 at Fargo, and 70 at Grand Forks. In northern South Dakota, at Aberdeen, fog was reported, with a temperature of 70. In eastern Montana, skies ranged from partly sunny to cloudy. It was 78 at Miles City, 77 at Glendive, and 74 at Sydney. Once again, at Bismarck, the temperature was 73 degrees under sunny skies. The regional weather forecast from your National Weather Service office in Bismarck. Isolated to scattered severe thunderstorms are possible this afternoon and evening. Expected hazards include hail up to golf ball size and damaging winds up to 70 miles per hour, with a tornado or two possible. Smoke from distant wildfires will make sky

A few storms may be severe. Lows in the 60s. Saturday, partly cloudy. Areas of smoke. Chance of showers and thunderstorms in the evening through the night, mainly south. Highs in the 90s to near 105. Sunday, mostly clear. Breezy in the west. Lows in the mid-60s to mid-70s. Highs in the 90s to near 104. Here is the forecast for the Bismarck Minden listening area. Today, mostly sunny. Patchy fog in the morning, then patchy smoke in the afternoon. A chance of showers and thunderstorms in the afternoon. Highs in the upper 90s. South winds 5 to 10 miles per hour, becoming west around 15 miles per hour in the afternoon. Gusts up to 30 miles per hour. Chance of rain 30%. Tonight, partly cloudy. A slight chance of showers and thunderstorms in the evening. Areas of smoke. Lows in the mid-60s. North winds around 10 miles per hour. Saturday, mostly sunny. Patchy smoke. Highs around 103. Southeast winds around 10 miles per hour. Saturday night, a slight chance of thunderstorms in the evening. Partly cloudy with a slight chance of showers. Lows in the lower 70s. Southeast winds 5 to 10 miles per hour. Chance of rain 20%. Sunday, sunny. Highs around 104. South winds around 5 miles per hour, becoming northwest with gusts up to 20 miles per hour in the afternoon. Sunday night, mostly clear. Lows in the upper 60s. Monday, sunny. Highs in the upper 90s. Monday night, increasing clouds. Lows in the mid-60s. Tuesday, sunny. Highs in the mid-90s. Tuesday night, increasing clouds. Lows in the upper 60s. Wednesday, sunny. A slight chance of showers and thunderstorms in the afternoon. Highs in the upper 90s. Chance of rain 20%. Wednesday night, mostly clear. A slight chance of showers and thunderstorms in the evening. Lows in the upper 60s. Chance of rain 20%. Thursday, mostly sunny. Highs in the mid-90s. For Western Lake Sakakawea, today, windy. West winds 10 to 20 miles per hour, increasing to 20 to 30 miles per hour in the afternoon. Patchy smoke late in the morning. Areas of smoke in the afternoon. Slight chance of thunderstorms late in the afternoon. Mostly sunny. Highs in the mid-90s. Tonight, northwest winds 10 to 20 miles per hour, shifting to the northeast around 10 miles per hour late in the evening, then shifting to the southeast after midnight. Slight chance of thunderstorms in the evening. Areas of smoke through the night. Partly cloudy. Lows in the lower 60s. For Eastern Lake Sakakawea, today, windy. Southwest winds 10 to 15 miles per hour with gusts to around 30 miles per hour, increasing to west 20 to 30 miles per hour in the afternoon. Slight chance of thunderstorms in the late morning and afternoon. Patchy smoke early in the afternoon. Areas of smoke late in the afternoon. Mostly sunny. Highs in the mid-90s. Tonight, northwest winds 10 to 20 miles per hour, shifting to the northeast around 10 miles per hour late in the evening, then becoming light after midnight. Slight chance of thunderstorms in the evening. Areas of smoke through the night. Partly cloudy. Lows in the mid-60s. For northern Lake Oahe, today, breezy. Southwest winds 15 to 25 miles per hour. Patchy fog in the morning. Patchy smoke late in the afternoon. Chance of thunderstorms in the afternoon. Mostly sunny. Highs in the mid-90s. Tonight, southwest winds 10 to 15 miles per hour in the evening becoming light. Slight chance of thunderstorms in the evening. Areas of smoke early in the evening. Patchy smoke in the late evening and overnight. Partly cloudy. Lows in the mid-60s. Here are the weather conditions at 9 a.m. Central Daylight Time. Bismarck, sunny. Temperature 73 degrees, relative humidity 78%. Wind south at 7 miles an hour. Pressure 29.85 inches and falling. Minden, sunny. 70 degrees, relative humidity 100%. Wind south at

miles an hour, gusting to 17. Hazen, sunny. 79 degrees, relative humidity 50%. Harvey, sunny. 73 degrees, relative humidity 94%. Wind southwest at 13 miles an hour, gusting to 20. Minot, sunny. 77 degrees, relative humidity 59%. Wind southwest at 16 miles an hour. Dickinson, sunny. 80 degrees, relative humidity 54%. Wind southwest at 13 miles an hour. Elsewhere around North Dakota, it was 75 at Garrison. At Devil's Lake, it was sunny, with a temperature of 72. At Williston, it was mostly sunny, with a temperature of 74. At Jamestown, it was partly sunny, with a temperature of 71. It was cloudy, with a temperature of 71 at Fargo, and 70 at Grand Forks. In northern South Dakota, at Aberdeen, fog was reported, with a temperature of 70. In eastern Montana, skies ranged from partly sunny to cloudy. It was 78 at Miles City, 77 at Glendive, and 74 at Sydney. Once again, at Bismarck, the temperature was 73 degrees under sunny skies. The regional weather forecast from your National Weather Service office in Bismarck. Isolated to scattered severe thunderstorms are possible this afternoon and evening. Expected hazards include hail up to golf ball size and damaging winds up to 70 miles per hour, with a tornado or two possible. Smoke from distant wildfires will make skies hazy and bring reduced surface visibility today. Very hot conditions will return today through the weekend, with dangerous heat index values around 100 to 105 degrees expected this weekend. The combination of hot, dry, and breezy conditions will create near critical fire weather conditions on today and again on Sunday, mainly in southwestern and some south central portions. The detailed forecast for North Dakota, today, partly cloudy and breezy. Patchy fog early in the morning. Areas of smoke in the afternoon. Chance of showers and thunderstorms. A few storms may be severe. Highs upper 80s to near 100. Tonight, partly cloudy. Areas of smoke. Chance of showers and thunderstorms. A few storms may be severe. Lows in the 60s. Saturday, partly cloudy. Areas of smoke. Chance of showers and thunderstorms in the evening through the night, mainly south. Highs in the 90s to near 105. Sunday, mostly clear. Breezy in the west. Lows in the mid-60s to mid-70s. Highs in the 90s to near 104. Here is the forecast for the Bismarck Minden listening area. Rest of today, mostly sunny. Patchy fog early in the morning, then patchy smoke in the afternoon. A chance of showers and thunderstorms in the afternoon. Highs in the upper 90s. Southwest winds 5 to 15 miles per hour. Gusts up to 30 miles per hour in the afternoon. Chance of rain 30%. Tonight, partly cloudy. A slight chance of showers and thunderstorms in the evening. Areas of smoke. Lows in the mid-60s. North winds around 10 miles per hour. Saturday, mostly sunny. Patchy smoke. Highs around 103. Southeast winds around 10 miles per hour. Saturday night, a slight chance of thunderstorms in the evening. Partly cloudy with a slight chance of showers. Lows in the lower 70s. Southeast winds 5 to 10 miles per hour. Chance of rain 20%. Sunday, sunny. Highs around 104. South winds around 5 miles per hour, becoming northwest with gusts up to 20 miles per hour in the afternoon. Sunday night, mostly clear. Lows in the upper 60s. Monday, sunny. Highs in the upper 90s. Monday night, increasing clouds. Lows in the mid-60s. Tuesday, sunny. Highs in the mid-90s. Tuesday night, increasing clouds. Lows in the upper 60s. Wednesday, sunny. A slight chance of showers and thunderstorms in the afternoon. Highs in the upper 90s. Chance of rain 20%. Wednesday night, mostly clear. A slight chance of showers and thunderstorms in the evening. Lows in the upper 60s. Chance of rain 20%. Thursday.

mostly sunny. Highs in the mid-90s. For Western Lakes Aconcagua, today, windy. West winds 10 to 20 miles per hour, increasing to 20 to 30 miles per hour in the afternoon. Patchy smoke late in the morning. Areas of smoke in the afternoon. Slight chance of thunderstorms late in the afternoon. Mostly sunny. Highs in the mid-90s. Tonight, northwest winds 10 to 20 miles per hour, shifting to the northeast around 10 miles per hour late in the evening, then shifting to the southeast after midnight. Slight chance of thunderstorms in the evening. Areas of smoke through the night. Partly cloudy. Lows in the lower 60s. For Eastern Lake Aconcagua, today, windy. Southwest winds 10 to 15 miles per hour with gusts to around 30 miles per hour, increasing to west 20 to 30 miles per hour in the afternoon. Slight chance of thunderstorms in the late morning and afternoon. Patchy smoke early in the afternoon. Areas of smoke late in the afternoon. Mostly sunny. Highs in the mid-90s. Tonight, northwest winds 10 to 20 miles per hour, shifting to the northeast around 10 miles per hour late in the evening, then becoming light after midnight. Slight chance of thunderstorms in the evening. Areas of smoke through the night. Partly cloudy. Lows in the mid-60s. For northern Lake Oahe, today, breezy. Southwest winds 15 to 25 miles per hour. Patchy fog in the morning. Patchy smoke late in the afternoon. Chance of thunderstorms in the afternoon. Mostly sunny. Highs in the mid-90s. Tonight, southwest winds 10 to 15 miles per hour, in the evening becoming light. Slight chance of thunderstorms in the evening. Areas of smoke early in the evening. Patchy smoke in the late evening and overnight. Partly cloudy. Lows in the mid-60s. Here are the weather conditions at 9 a.m. Central Daylight Time. Bismarck, sunny. Temperature 73 degrees, relative humidity 78%. Wind south at 7 miles an hour. Pressure 29.85 inches and falling. Mendham, sunny. 70 degrees, relative humidity 100%. Wind south at 10 miles an hour, gusting to 17. Hazen, sunny. 79 degrees, relative humidity 50%. Harvey, sunny. 73 degrees, relative humidity 94%. Wind southwest at 13 miles an hour, gusting to 20. Minot, sunny. 77 degrees, relative humidity 59%. Wind southwest at 16 miles an hour. Dickinson, sunny. 80 degrees, relative humidity 54%. Wind southwest at 13 miles an hour. Elsewhere around North Dakota, it was 75 at Garrison. At Devil's Lake, it was sunny, with a temperature of 72. At Williston, it was mostly sunny, with a temperature of 74. At Jamestown, it was partly sunny, with a temperature of 71. It was cloudy, with a temperature of 71 at Fargo, and 70 at Grand Forks. In northern South Dakota, at Aberdeen, fog was reported, with a temperature of 70. In eastern Montana, skies ranged from partly sunny to cloudy. It was 78 at Miles City, 77 at Glendive, and 74 at Sydney. Once again, at Bismarck, the temperature was 73 degrees under sunny skies. The regional weather forecast from your National Weather Service office in Bismarck. Isolated to scattered severe thunderstorms are possible this afternoon and evening. Expected hazards include hail up to golf ball size and damaging winds up to 70 miles per hour, with a tornado or two possible. Smoke from distant wildfires will make skies hazy and bring reduced surface visibility today. Very hot conditions will return today through the weekend, with dangerous heat index values around 100 to 105 degrees expected this weekend. The combination of hot, dry, and breezy conditions will create near critical fire weather conditions on today and again on Sunday, mainly in southwestern and some south-central portions. The detailed forecast for North Dakota, today, partly cloudy and breezy. Patchy fog early in the morning. Areas of smoke in the afternoon. Chance of showers and thunderstorms. A few storms may be severe. Highs upper 80s to near 100. Tonight, partly cloudy. Areas of smoke. Chance of showers and

thunderstorms. A few storms may be severe. Lows in the 60s. Saturday, partly cloudy. Areas of smoke. Chance of showers and thunderstorms in the evening through the night, mainly south. Highs in the 90s to near 105. Sunday, mostly clear. Breezy in the west. Lows in the mid-60s to mid-70s. Highs in the 90s to near 104. Here is the forecast for the Bismarck Minden listening area. Rest of today, mostly sunny. Patchy fog early in the morning, then patchy smoke in the afternoon. A chance of showers and thunderstorms in the afternoon. Highs in the upper 90s. Southwest winds 5 to 15 miles per hour. Gusts up to 30 miles per hour in the afternoon. Chance of rain 30%. Tonight, partly cloudy. A slight chance of showers and thunderstorms in the evening. Areas of smoke. Lows in the mid-60s. North winds around 10 miles per hour. Saturday, mostly sunny. Patchy smoke. Highs around 103. Southeast winds around 10 miles per hour. Saturday night, a slight chance of thunderstorms in the evening. Partly cloudy with a slight chance of showers. Lows in the lower 70s. Southeast winds 5 to 10 miles per hour. Chance of rain 20%. Sunday, sunny. Highs around 104. South winds around 5 miles per hour, becoming northwest with gusts up to 20 miles per hour in the afternoon. Sunday night, mostly clear. Lows in the upper 60s. Monday, sunny. Highs in the upper 90s. Monday night, increasing clouds. Lows in the mid-60s. Tuesday, sunny. Highs in the mid-90s. Tuesday night, increasing clouds. Lows in the upper 60s. Wednesday, sunny. A slight chance of showers and thunderstorms in the afternoon. Highs in the upper 90s. Chance of rain 20%. Wednesday night, mostly clear. A slight chance of showers and thunderstorms in the evening. Lows in the upper 60s. Chance of rain 20%. Thursday, mostly sunny. Highs in the mid-90s. For Western Lake Sakakawea, today, windy. West winds 10 to 20 miles per hour, increasing to 20 to 30 miles per hour in the afternoon. Patchy smoke late in the morning. Areas of smoke in the afternoon. Slight chance of thunderstorms late in the afternoon. Mostly sunny. Highs in the mid-90s. Tonight, northwest winds 10 to 20 miles per hour, shifting to the northeast around 10 miles per hour late in the evening, then shifting to the southeast after midnight. Slight chance of thunderstorms in the evening. Areas of smoke through the night. Partly cloudy. Lows in the lower 60s. For Eastern Lake Sakakawea, today, windy. Southwest winds 10 to 15 miles per hour with gusts to around 30 miles per hour, increasing to west 20 to 30 miles per hour in the afternoon. Slight chance of thunderstorms in the late morning and afternoon. Patchy smoke early in the afternoon. Areas of smoke late in the afternoon. Mostly sunny. Highs in the mid-90s. Tonight, northwest winds 10 to 20 miles per hour, shifting to the northeast around 10 miles per hour late in the evening, then becoming light after midnight. Slight chance of thunderstorms in the evening. Areas of smoke through the night. Partly cloudy. Lows in the mid-60s. For Northern Lake Oahe, today, breezy. Southwest winds 15 to 25 miles per hour. Patchy fog in the morning. Patchy smoke late in the afternoon. Chance of thunderstorms in the afternoon. Mostly sunny. Highs in the mid-90s. Tonight, southwest winds 10 to 15 miles per hour in the evening becoming light. Slight chance of thunderstorms in the evening. Areas of smoke early in the evening. Patchy smoke in the late evening and overnight. Partly cloudy. Lows in the mid-60s. Here are the weather conditions at 9 a.m. Central Daylight Time. Bismarck, sunny. Temperature 73 degrees, relative humidity 78%. Wind south at 7 miles an hour. Pressure 29.85 inches and falling. Minden, sunny. 70 degrees, relative humidity 100%. Wind south at 10 miles an hour.

gusting to 17. Hazen, sunny. 79 degrees, relative humidity 50%. Harvey, sunny. 73 degrees, relative humidity 94%. Wind southwest at 13 miles an hour, gusting to 20. Minot, sunny. 77 degrees, relative humidity 59%. Wind southwest at 16 miles an hour. Dickinson, sunny. 80 degrees, relative humidity 54%. Wind southwest at 13 miles an hour. Elsewhere around North Dakota, it was 75 at Garrison. At Devil's Lake, it was sunny, with a temperature of 72. At Williston, it was mostly sunny, with a temperature of 74. At Jamestown, it was partly sunny, with a temperature of 71. It was cloudy, with a temperature of 71 at Fargo, and 70 at Grand Forks. In northern South Dakota, at Aberdeen, fog was reported, with a temperature of 70. In eastern Montana, skies ranged from partly sunny to cloudy. It was 78 at Miles City, 77 at Glendive, and 74 at Sydney. Once again, at Bismarck, the temperature was 73 degrees under sunny skies. The regional weather forecast from your National Weather Service office in Bismarck. Isolated to scattered severe thunderstorms are possible this afternoon and evening. Expected hazards include hail up to golf ball size and damaging winds up to 70 miles per hour, with a tornado or two possible. Smoke from distant wildfires will make skies hazy and bring reduced surface visibility today. Very hot conditions will return today through the weekend, with dangerous heat index values around 100 to 105 degrees expected this weekend. The combination of hot, dry, and breezy conditions will create near critical fire weather conditions on today and again on Sunday, mainly in southwestern and some south-central portions. The detailed forecast for North Dakota, today, partly cloudy and breezy. Patchy fog early in the morning. Areas of smoke in the afternoon. Chance of showers and thunderstorms. A few storms may be severe. Highs upper 80s to near 100. Tonight, partly cloudy. Areas of smoke. Chance of showers and thunderstorms. A few storms may be severe. Lows in the 60s. Saturday, partly cloudy. Areas of smoke. Chance of showers and thunderstorms in the evening through the night, mainly south. Highs in the 90s to near 105. Sunday, mostly clear. Breezy in the west. Lows in the mid-60s to mid-70s. Highs in the 90s to near 104. Here is the forecast for the Bismarck, Minden listening area. Rest of today, mostly sunny. Patchy fog early in the morning, then patchy smoke in the afternoon. A chance of showers and thunderstorms in the afternoon. Highs in the upper 90s. Southwest winds 5 to 15 miles per hour. Gusts up to 30 miles per hour in the afternoon. Chance of rain 30%. Tonight, partly cloudy. A slight chance of showers and thunderstorms in the evening. Areas of smoke. Lows in the mid-60s. North winds around 10 miles per hour. Saturday, mostly sunny. Patchy smoke. Highs around 103. Southeast winds around 10 miles per hour. Saturday night, a slight chance of thunderstorms in the evening. Partly cloudy with a slight chance of showers. Lows in the lower 70s. Southeast winds 5 to 10 miles per hour. Chance of rain 20%. Sunday, sunny. Highs around 104. South winds around 5 miles per hour, becoming northwest with gusts up to 20 miles per hour in the afternoon. Sunday night, mostly clear. Lows in the upper 60s. Monday, sunny. Highs in the upper 90s. Monday night, increasing clouds. Lows in the mid-60s. Tuesday, sunny. Highs in the mid-90s. Tuesday night, increasing clouds. Lows in the upper 60s. Wednesday, sunny. A slight chance of showers and thunderstorms in the afternoon. Highs in the upper 90s. Chance of rain 20%. Wednesday night, mostly clear. A slight chance of showers and thunderstorms in the evening. Lows in the upper 60s. Chance of rain 20%. Thursday, mostly sunny.

Highs in the mid-90s. For western Lake Sakakawea, today, windy. West winds 10 to 20 miles per hour, increasing to 20 to 30 miles per hour in the afternoon. Patchy smoke late in the morning. Areas of smoke in the afternoon. Slight chance of thunderstorms late in the afternoon. Mostly sunny. Highs in the mid-90s. Tonight, northwest winds 10 to 20 miles per hour, shifting to the northeast around 10 miles per hour late in the evening, then shifting to the southeast after midnight. Slight chance of thunderstorms in the evening. Areas of smoke through the night. Partly cloudy. Lows in the lower 60s. For eastern Lake Sakakawea, today, windy. Southwest winds 10 to 15 miles per hour with gusts to around 30 miles per hour, increasing to west 20 to 30 miles per hour in the afternoon. Slight chance of thunderstorms in the late morning and afternoon. Patchy smoke early in the afternoon. Areas of smoke late in the afternoon. Mostly sunny. Highs in the mid-90s. Tonight, northwest winds 10 to 20 miles per hour, shifting to the northeast around 10 miles per hour late in the evening, then becoming light after midnight. Slight chance of thunderstorms in the evening. Areas of smoke through the night. Partly cloudy. Lows in the mid-60s. For northern Lake Orahi, today, breezy. Southwest winds 15 to 25 miles per hour. Patchy fog in the morning. Patchy smoke late in the afternoon. Chance of thunderstorms in the afternoon. Mostly sunny. Highs in the mid-90s. Tonight, southwest winds 10 to 15 miles per hour, in the evening becoming light. Slight chance of thunderstorms in the evening. Areas of smoke early in the evening. Patchy smoke in the late evening and overnight. Partly cloudy. Lows in the mid-60s. 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Providing weather information 24 hours a day from your National Weather Service office in Bismarck. Here are the weather conditions at 9 a.m. Central Daylight Time. Bismarck, sunny. Temperature 73 degrees, relative humidity 78%. Wind south at 7 miles an hour. Pressure 29.85 inches and falling. Mendham, sunny. 70 degrees, relative humidity 100%. Wind south at 10 miles an hour, gusting to 17. Hazen, sunny. 79 degrees, relative humidity 50%. Harvey, sunny. 73 degrees, relative humidity 94%. Wind southwest at 13 miles an hour, gusting to 20. Minot, sunny. 77 degrees, relative humidity 59%. Wind southwest at 16 miles an hour. Dickinson, sunny. 80 degrees, relative humidity 54%. Wind southwest at 13 miles an hour. Elsewhere around North Dakota, it was 75 at Garrison. At Devil's Lake, it was sunny, with a temperature of 72. At Williston, it was mostly sunny, with a temperature of 74. At Jamestown, it was partly sunny, with a temperature of 71. It was cloudy, with a temperature of 71 at Fargo, and 70 at Grand Forks. In northern South Dakota, at Aberdeen, fog was reported, with a temperature of 70. In eastern Montana, skies ranged from partly sunny to cloudy. It was 78 at Miles City, 77 at Glendive, and 74 at Sydney. Once again, at Bismarck, the temperature was 73 degrees under sunny skies. Here are the weather conditions at 10 a.m. Central Daylight Time. Bismarck, sunny. Temperature 78 degrees, relative humidity 68%. Wind south at 7 miles an hour. Pressure 29.84 inches and falling. Mendham, sunny. 75 degrees, relative humidity 88%. Wind southwest at 14 miles an hour. Hazen, mostly sunny. 82 degrees, relative humidity 42%. Wind southwest at 12 miles an hour. Harvey, sunny. 75 degrees, relative humidity 88%. Wind southwest at 15 miles an hour, gusting to 23. Minot, mostly sunny. 82 degrees, relative humidity 54%.

Wind south at 14 miles an hour. Dickinson, mostly sunny. 83 degrees, relative humidity 50%. Wind southwest at 15 miles an hour. Elsewhere around North Dakota, at Williston, rain was falling with a temperature of 75. It was 78 at Garrison. It was sunny with a temperature of 75 at Jamestown and 76 at Devil's Lake. It was cloudy with a temperature of 73 at Fargo and 73 at Grand Forks. In northern South Dakota, skies ranged from sunny to mostly sunny. It was 74 at Mobridge and 73 at Aberdeen. In eastern Montana, skies ranged from sunny to mostly sunny. It was 85 at Miles City, 87 at Glendive, and 81 at Sydney. Once again, at Bismarck, the temperature was 78 degrees under sunny skies. The regional weather forecast from your National Weather Service office in Bismarck. Isolated to scattered severe thunderstorms are possible this afternoon and evening. Expected hazards include hail up to golf ball size and damaging winds up to 70 miles per hour, with a tornado or two possible. Smoke from distant wildfires will make skies hazy and bring reduced surface visibility today. Very hot conditions will return today through the weekend, with dangerous heat index values around 100 to 105 degrees expected this weekend. The combination of hot, dry, and breezy conditions will create near critical fire weather conditions on today and again on Sunday, mainly in southwestern and some south central portions. The detailed forecast for North Dakota, today, partly cloudy and breezy. Patchy fog early in the morning. Areas of smoke in the afternoon. Chance of showers and thunderstorms. A few storms may be severe. Highs upper 80s to near 100. Tonight, partly cloudy. Areas of smoke. Chance of showers and thunderstorms. A few storms may be severe. Lows in the 60s. Saturday, partly cloudy. Areas of smoke. Chance of showers and thunderstorms in the evening through the night, mainly south. Highs in the 90s to near 105. Sunday, mostly clear. Breezy in the west. Lows in the mid-60s to mid-70s. Highs in the 90s to near 104. Here is the forecast for the Bismarck Minden listening area. Rest of today, mostly sunny. Patchy fog early in the morning, then patchy smoke in the afternoon. A chance of showers and thunderstorms in the afternoon. Highs in the upper 90s. Southwest winds 5 to 15 miles per hour. Gusts up to 30 miles per hour in the afternoon. Chance of rain 30%. Tonight, partly cloudy. A slight chance of showers and thunderstorms in the evening. Areas of smoke. Lows in the mid-60s. North winds around 10 miles per hour. Saturday, mostly sunny. Patchy smoke. Highs around 103. Southeast winds around 10 miles per hour. Saturday night, a slight chance of thunderstorms in the evening. Partly cloudy with a slight chance of showers. Lows in the lower 70s. Southeast winds 5 to 10 miles per hour. Chance of rain 20%. Sunday, sunny. Highs around 104. South winds around 5 miles per hour, becoming northwest with gusts up to 20 miles per hour in the afternoon. Sunday night, mostly clear. Lows in the upper 60s. Monday, sunny. Highs in the upper 90s. Monday night, increasing clouds. Lows in the mid-60s. Tuesday, sunny. Highs in the mid-90s. Tuesday night, increasing clouds. Lows in the upper 60s. Wednesday, sunny. A slight chance of showers and thunderstorms in the afternoon. Highs in the upper 90s. Chance of rain 20%. Wednesday night, mostly clear. A slight chance of showers and thunderstorms in the evening. Lows in the upper 60s. Chance of rain 20%. Thursday, mostly sunny. Highs in the mid-90s. For Western Lake Sakakawea, today, windy. West winds 10 to 20 miles per hour, increasing to 20 to 30 miles per hour in the afternoon. Patchy smoke late in the morning. Areas of smoke in the afternoon. Slight chance of thunderstorms late in the afternoon. Mostly sunny. Highs in the mid-90s.

tonight. Northwest winds 10 to 20 miles per hour, shifting to the northeast around 10 miles per hour late in the evening, then shifting to the southeast after midnight. Slight chance of thunderstorms in the evening. Areas of smoke through the night. Partly cloudy. Lows in the lower 60s. For eastern Lake Sakakawea, today, windy. Southwest winds 10 to 15 miles per hour with gusts to around 30 miles per hour, increasing to west 20 to 30 miles per hour in the afternoon. Slight chance of thunderstorms in the late morning and afternoon. Patchy smoke early in the afternoon. Areas of smoke late in the afternoon. Mostly sunny. Highs in the mid-90s. Tonight, northwest winds 10 to 20 miles per hour, shifting to the northeast around 10 miles per hour late in the evening, then becoming light after midnight. Slight chance of thunderstorms in the evening. Areas of smoke through the night. Partly cloudy. Lows in the mid-60s. For northern Lake Oahu, today, breezy. Southwest winds 15 to 25 miles per hour. Patchy fog in the morning. Patchy smoke late in the afternoon. Chance of thunderstorms in the afternoon. Mostly sunny. Highs in the mid-90s. Tonight, southwest winds 10 to 15 miles per hour, in the evening becoming light. Slight chance of thunderstorms in the evening. Areas of smoke early in the evening. Patchy smoke in the late evening and overnight. Partly cloudy. Lows in the mid-60s. Here are the weather conditions at 10 a.m. Central Daylight Time. Bismarck, sunny. Temperature 78 degrees, relative humidity 68%. Wind south at 7 miles an hour. Pressure 29.84 inches and falling. Mendham, sunny. 75 degrees, relative humidity 88%. Wind southwest at 14 miles an hour. Hazen, mostly sunny. 82 degrees, relative humidity 42%. Wind southwest at 12 miles an hour. Harvey, sunny. 75 degrees, relative humidity 88%. Wind southwest at 15 miles an hour, gusting to 23. Minot, mostly sunny. 82 degrees, relative humidity 54%. Wind south at 14 miles an hour. Dickinson, mostly sunny. 83 degrees, relative humidity 50%. Wind southwest at 15 miles an hour. Elsewhere around North Dakota, at Williston, rain was falling with a temperature of 75. It was 78 at Garrison. It was sunny with a temperature of 75 at Jamestown and 76 at Devil's Lake. It was cloudy with a temperature of 73 at Fargo and 73 at Grand Forks. In northern South Dakota, skies ranged from sunny to mostly sunny. It was 74 at Mobridge and 73 at Aberdeen. In eastern Montana, skies ranged from sunny to mostly sunny. It was 85 at Miles City, 87 at Glendive, and 81 at Sydney. Once again, at Bismarck, the temperature was 78 degrees under sunny skies. Here are the weather conditions at 10 a.m. Central Daylight Time. Bismarck, sunny. Temperature 78 degrees, relative humidity 68%. Wind south at 7 miles an hour. Pressure 29.84 inches and falling. Mendham, sunny. 75 degrees, relative humidity 88%. Wind southwest at 14 miles an hour. Hazen, sunny. 82 degrees, relative humidity 42%. Wind southwest at 12 miles an hour. Harvey, sunny. 75 degrees, relative humidity 88%. Wind southwest at 15 miles an hour, gusting to 23. Minot, mostly sunny. 82 degrees, relative humidity 54%. Wind south at 14 miles an hour. Dickinson, mostly sunny. 83 degrees, relative humidity 50%. Wind southwest at 15 miles an hour. Elsewhere around North Dakota, at Williston, rain was falling with a temperature of 75. It was 78 at Garrison. It was sunny with a temperature of 75 at Jamestown and 76 at Devil's Lake. It was cloudy with a temperature of 73 at Fargo and 73 at Grand Forks. In northern South Dakota, skies ranged from sunny to mostly sunny.

74 at Mobridge and 73 at Aberdeen. In eastern Montana, skies ranged from sunny to mostly sunny. It was 85 at Miles City, 87 at Glendive, and 81 at Sydney. Once again, at Bismarck, the temperature was 78 degrees under sunny skies. The regional weather forecast from your National Weather Service office in Bismarck. Isolated to scattered severe thunderstorms are possible this afternoon and evening. Expected hazards include hail up to golf ball size and damaging winds up to 70 miles per hour, with a tornado or two possible. Smoke from distant wildfires will make skies hazy and bring reduced surface visibility today. Very hot conditions will return today through the weekend, with dangerous heat index values around 100 to 105 degrees expected this weekend. The combination of hot, dry, and breezy conditions will create near critical fire weather conditions on today and again on Sunday, mainly in southwestern and some south-central portions. The detailed forecast for North Dakota, today, partly cloudy and breezy. Patchy fog early in the morning. Areas of smoke in the afternoon. Chance of showers and thunderstorms. A few storms may be severe. Highs upper 80s to near 100. Tonight, partly cloudy. Areas of smoke. Chance of showers and thunderstorms. A few storms may be severe. Lows in the 60s. Saturday, partly cloudy. Areas of smoke. Chance of showers and thunderstorms in the evening through the night, mainly south. Highs in the 90s to near 105. Sunday, mostly clear. Breezy in the west. Lows in the mid-60s to mid-70s. Highs in the 90s to near 104. Here is the forecast for the Bismarck, Menden listening area. Rest of today, mostly sunny. Patchy fog early in the morning, then patchy smoke in the afternoon. A chance of showers and thunderstorms in the afternoon. Highs in the upper 90s. Southwest winds 5 to 15 miles per hour. Gusts up to 30 miles per hour in the afternoon. Chance of rain 30%. Tonight, partly cloudy. A slight chance of showers and thunderstorms in the evening. Areas of smoke. Lows in the mid-60s. North winds around 10 miles per hour. Saturday, mostly sunny. Patchy smoke. Highs around 103. Southeast winds around 10 miles per hour. Saturday night, a slight chance of thunderstorms in the evening. Partly cloudy with a slight chance of showers. Lows in the lower 70s. Southeast winds 5 to 10 miles per hour. Chance of rain 20%. Sunday, sunny. Highs around 104. South winds around 5 miles per hour, becoming northwest with gusts up to 20 miles per hour in the afternoon. Sunday night, mostly clear. Lows in the upper 60s. Monday, sunny. Highs in the upper 90s. Monday night, increasing clouds. Lows in the mid-60s. Tuesday, sunny. Highs in the mid-90s. Tuesday night, increasing clouds. Lows in the upper 60s. Wednesday, sunny. A slight chance of showers and thunderstorms in the afternoon. Highs in the upper 90s. Chance of rain 20%. Wednesday night, mostly clear. A slight chance of showers and thunderstorms in the evening. Lows in the upper 60s. Chance of rain 20%. Thursday, mostly sunny. Highs in the mid-90s. For Western Lake Sakakawea, today, windy. West winds 10 to 20 miles per hour, increasing to 20 to 30 miles per hour in the afternoon. Patchy smoke late in the morning. Areas of smoke in the afternoon. Slight chance of thunderstorms late in the afternoon. Mostly sunny. Highs in the mid-90s. Tonight, northwest winds 10 to 20 miles per hour, shifting to the northeast around 10 miles per hour late in the evening, then shifting to the southeast after midnight. Slight chance of thunderstorms in the evening. Areas of smoke through the night. Partly cloudy. Lows in the lower 60s. For eastern Lake Sakakawea, today, windy. Southwest winds 10 to 15 miles per hour with gusts to around 30 miles per hour, increasing to west 20 to 30 miles per hour in the afternoon. Slight chance of thunderstorms in the late morning and afternoon. Patchy smoke early in the afternoon.
areas of smoke late in the afternoon. Mostly sunny. Highs in the mid-90s. Tonight, northwest winds 10 to 20 miles per hour, shifting to the northeast around 10 miles per hour late in the evening, then becoming light after midnight. Slight chance of thunderstorms in the evening. Areas of smoke through the night. Partly cloudy. Lows in the mid-60s. For northern Lake Oahe, today, breezy. Southwest winds 15 to 25 miles per hour. Patchy fog in the morning. Patchy smoke late in the afternoon. Chance of thunderstorms in the afternoon. Mostly sunny. Highs in the mid-90s. Tonight, southwest winds 10 to 15 miles per hour, in the evening becoming light. Slight chance of thunderstorms in the evening. Areas of smoke early in the evening. Patchy smoke in the late evening and overnight. Partly cloudy. Lows in the mid-60s. Here are the weather conditions at 10 a.m. Central Daylight Time. Bismarck, sunny. Temperature 78 degrees, relative humidity 68%. Wind south at 7 miles an hour. Pressure 29.84 inches and falling. Mendham, sunny. 75 degrees, relative humidity 88%. Wind southwest at 14 miles an hour. Hazen, sunny. 82 degrees, relative humidity 42%. Wind southwest at 12 miles an hour. Harvey, sunny. 75 degrees, relative humidity 88%. Wind southwest at 15 miles an hour, gusting to 23. Minot, mostly sunny. 82 degrees, relative humidity 54%. Wind south at 14 miles an hour. Dickinson, mostly sunny. 83 degrees, relative humidity 50%. Wind southwest at 15 miles an hour. Elsewhere around North Dakota, at Williston, rain was falling with a temperature of 75. It was 78 at Garrison. It was sunny with a temperature of 75 at Jamestown and 76 at Devil's Lake. It was cloudy with a temperature of 73 at Fargo and 73 at Grand Forks. In northern South Dakota, skies ranged from sunny to mostly sunny. It was 74 at Mobridge and 73 at Aberdeen. In eastern Montana, skies ranged from sunny to mostly sunny. It was 85 at Miles City, 87 at Glendive, and 81 at Sydney. Once again, at Bismarck, the temperature was 78 degrees under sunny skies. The regional weather forecast from your National Weather Service office in Bismarck. Isolated to scattered severe thunderstorms are possible this afternoon and evening. Expected hazards include hail up to golf ball size and damaging winds up to 70 miles per hour, with a tornado or two possible. Smoke from distant wildfires will make skies hazy and bring reduced surface visibility today. Very hot conditions will return today through the weekend, with dangerous heat index values around 100 to 105 degrees expected this weekend. The combination of hot, dry, and breezy conditions will create near critical fire weather conditions on today and again on Sunday, mainly in southwestern and some south-central portions. The detailed forecast for North Dakota, today, partly cloudy and breezy. Patchy fog early in the morning. Areas of smoke in the afternoon. Chance of showers and thunderstorms. A few storms may be severe. Highs upper 80s to near 100. Tonight, partly cloudy. Areas of smoke. Chance of showers and thunderstorms. A few storms may be severe. Lows in the 60s. Saturday, partly cloudy. Areas of smoke. Chance of showers and thunderstorms in the evening through the night, mainly south. Highs in the 90s to near 105. Sunday, mostly clear. Breezy in the west. Lows in the mid-60s to mid-70s. Highs in the 90s to near 104. Here is the forecast for the Bismarck Minden listening area. Rest of today, mostly sunny. Patchy fog early in the morning, then patchy smoke in the afternoon. A chance of showers and thunderstorms in the afternoon. Highs in the upper 90s. Southwest winds 5 to 15 miles per hour. Gusts up to 30 miles per hour in the afternoon. Chance of rain 30%. Tonight, partly cloudy. A slight chance of showers and thunderstorms in the evening.

areas of smoke. Lows in the mid-60s. North winds around 10 miles per hour. Saturday, mostly sunny. Patchy smoke. Highs around 103. Southeast winds around 10 miles per hour. Saturday night, a slight chance of thunderstorms in the evening. Partly cloudy with a slight chance of showers. Lows in the lower 70s. Southeast winds 5 to 10 miles per hour. Chance of rain 20%. Sunday, sunny. Highs around 104. South winds around 5 miles per hour, becoming northwest with gusts up to 20 miles per hour in the afternoon. Sunday night, mostly clear. Lows in the upper 60s. Monday, sunny. Highs in the upper 90s. Monday night, increasing clouds. Lows in the mid-60s. Tuesday, sunny. Highs in the mid-90s. Tuesday night, increasing clouds. Lows in the upper 60s. Wednesday, sunny. A slight chance of showers and thunderstorms in the afternoon. Highs in the upper 90s. Chance of rain 20%. Wednesday night, mostly clear. A slight chance of showers and thunderstorms in the evening. Lows in the upper 60s. Chance of rain 20%. Thursday, mostly sunny. Highs in the mid-90s. For Western Lake Sakakawea, today, windy. West winds 10 to 20 miles per hour, increasing to 20 to 30 miles per hour in the afternoon. Patchy smoke late in the morning. Areas of smoke in the afternoon. Slight chance of thunderstorms late in the afternoon. Mostly sunny. Highs in the mid-90s. Tonight, northwest winds 10 to 20 miles per hour, shifting to the northeast around 10 miles per hour late in the evening, then shifting to the southeast after midnight. Slight chance of thunderstorms in the evening. Areas of smoke through the night. Partly cloudy. Lows in the lower 60s. For Eastern Lake Sakakawea, today, windy. Southwest winds 10 to 15 miles per hour with gusts to around 30 miles per hour, increasing to west 20 to 30 miles per hour in the afternoon. Slight chance of thunderstorms in the late morning and afternoon. Patchy smoke early in the afternoon. Areas of smoke late in the afternoon. Mostly sunny. Highs in the mid-90s. Tonight, northwest winds 10 to 20 miles per hour, shifting to the northeast around 10 miles per hour late in the evening, then becoming light after midnight. Slight chance of thunderstorms in the evening. Areas of smoke through the night. Partly cloudy. Lows in the mid-60s. For Northern Lake Oahe, today, breezy. Southwest winds 15 to 25 miles per hour. Patchy fog in the morning. Patchy smoke late in the afternoon. Chance of thunderstorms in the afternoon. Mostly sunny. Highs in the mid-90s. Tonight, southwest winds 10 to 15 miles per hour in the evening, becoming light. Slight chance of thunderstorms in the evening. Areas of smoke early in the evening. Patchy smoke in the late evening and overnight. Partly cloudy. Lows in the mid-60s. Here are the weather conditions at 10 a.m. Central Daylight Time. Bismarck, sunny. Temperature 78 degrees, relative humidity 68%. Wind south at 7 miles an hour. Pressure 29.84 inches and falling. Mendham, sunny. 75 degrees, relative humidity 88%. Wind southwest at 14 miles an hour. Hazen, sunny. 82 degrees, relative humidity 42%. Wind southwest at 12 miles an hour. Harvey, sunny. 75 degrees, relative humidity 88%. Wind southwest at 15 miles an hour, gusting to 23. Minot, mostly sunny. 82 degrees, relative humidity 54%. Wind south at 14 miles an hour. Dickinson, mostly sunny. 83 degrees, relative humidity 50%. Wind southwest at 15 miles an hour. Elsewhere around North Dakota, at Williston, rain was falling with a temperature of 75. It was 78 at Garrison. It was sunny with a temperature of 75 at Jamestown and 76 at Devil's Lake. It was cloudy with a temperature of 73 at Fargo and 73 at Grand Forks. In northern South

skies ranged from sunny to mostly sunny. It was 74 at Mobridge and 73 at Aberdeen. In eastern Montana, skies ranged from sunny to mostly sunny. It was 85 at Miles City, 87 at Glendive, and 81 at Sydney. Once again, at Bismarck, the temperature was 78 degrees under sunny skies. The regional weather forecast from your National Weather Service office in Bismarck. Isolated to scattered severe thunderstorms are possible this afternoon and evening. Expected hazards include hail up to golf ball size and damaging winds up to 70 miles per hour, with a tornado or two possible. Smoke from distant wildfires will make skies hazy and bring reduced surface visibility today. Very hot conditions will return today through the weekend, with dangerous heat index values around 100 to 105 degrees expected this weekend. The combination of hot, dry, and breezy conditions will create near critical fire weather conditions on today and again on Sunday, mainly in southwestern and some south-central portions. The detailed forecast for North Dakota, today, partly cloudy and breezy. Patchy fog early in the morning. Areas of smoke in the afternoon. Chance of showers and thunderstorms. A few storms may be severe. Highs upper 80s to near 100. Tonight, partly cloudy. Areas of smoke. Chance of showers and thunderstorms. A few storms may be severe. Lows in the 60s. Saturday, partly cloudy. Areas of smoke. Chance of showers and thunderstorms in the evening through the night, mainly south. Highs in the 90s to near 105. Sunday, mostly clear. Breezy in the west. Lows in the mid-60s to mid-70s. Highs in the 90s to near 104. 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Providing weather information 24 hours a day from your National Weather Service office in Bismarck. Here is the forecast for the Bismarck, Minden listening area. Rest of today, mostly sunny. Patchy fog early in the morning, then patchy smoke in the afternoon. A chance of showers and thunderstorms in the afternoon. Highs in the upper 90s. Southwest winds 5 to 15 miles per hour. Gusts up to 30 miles per hour in the afternoon. Chance of rain 30%. Tonight, partly cloudy. A slight chance of showers and thunderstorms in the evening. Areas of smoke. Lows in the mid-60s. North winds around 10 miles per hour. Saturday, mostly sunny. Patchy smoke. Highs around 103. Southeast winds around 10 miles per hour. Saturday night, a slight chance of thunderstorms in the evening. Partly cloudy with a slight chance of showers. Lows in the lower 70s. Southeast winds 5 to 10 miles per hour. Chance of rain 20%. Sunday, sunny. Highs around 104. South winds around 5 miles per hour, becoming northwest with gusts up to 20 miles per hour in the afternoon. Sunday night, mostly clear. Lows in the upper 60s. Monday, sunny. Highs in the upper 90s. Monday night, increasing clouds. Lows in the mid-60s. Tuesday, sunny. Highs in the mid-90s. Tuesday night, increasing clouds. Lows in the upper 60s. Wednesday, sunny. A slight chance of showers and thunderstorms in the afternoon. Highs in the upper 90s. Chance of rain 20%. Wednesday night, mostly clear. A slight chance of showers and thunderstorms in the evening. Lows in the upper 60s. Chance of rain 20%. Thursday, mostly sunny. Highs in the mid-90s. For Western Lake Sakakawea, today, windy. West winds 10 to 20 miles per hour, increasing to 20 to 30 miles per hour in the afternoon. Patchy smoke late in the morning. Areas of smoke in the afternoon. Slight chance of thunderstorms late in the afternoon. Mostly sunny. Highs in the mid-90s. Tonight, northwest winds 10 to 20 miles. Northwest winds 10 to 20 miles per hour, shifting to the northeast around 10 miles per hour late in the evening, then shifting to the southeast after midnight. Slight chance of thunderstorms in the evening. Areas of smoke through the night. Partly cloudy.

Chance of thunderstorms in the evening. Areas of smoke through the night. Partly cloudy. Lows in the mid-60s. For northern Lake Oahe, today, breezy. Southwest winds 15 to 25 miles per hour. Patchy fog in the morning. Patchy smoke late in the afternoon. Chance of thunderstorms in the afternoon. Mostly sunny. Highs in the mid-90s. Tonight, southwest winds 10 to 15 miles per hour in the evening becoming light. Slight chance of thunderstorms in the evening. Areas of smoke early in the evening. Patchy smoke in the late evening and overnight. Partly cloudy. Lows in the mid-60s. Here are the weather conditions at 10 a.m. Central Daylight Time. Bismarck, sunny. Temperature 78 degrees, relative humidity 68%. Wind south at 7 miles an hour. Pressure 29.84 inches and falling. Mendham, sunny. 75 degrees, relative humidity 88%. Wind southwest at 14 miles an hour. Hazen, sunny. 82 degrees, relative humidity 42%. Wind southwest at 12 miles an hour. Harvey, sunny. 75 degrees, relative humidity 88%. Wind southwest at 15 miles an hour, gusting to 23. Minot, mostly sunny. 82 degrees, relative humidity 54%. Wind south at 14 miles an hour. Dickinson, mostly sunny. 83 degrees, relative humidity 50%. Wind southwest at 15 miles an hour. Elsewhere around North Dakota, at Williston, rain was falling with a temperature of 75. It was 78 at Garrison. It was sunny with a temperature of 75 at Jamestown and 76 at Devil's Lake. It was cloudy with a temperature of 73 at Fargo and 73 at Grand Forks. In northern South Dakota, skies ranged from sunny to mostly sunny. It was 74 at Mobridge and 73 at Aberdeen. In eastern Montana, skies ranged from sunny to mostly sunny. It was 85 at Miles City, 87 at Glendive, and 81 at Sydney. Once again, at Bismarck, the temperature was 78 degrees under sunny skies. The regional weather forecast from your National Weather Service office in Bismarck. Isolated to scattered severe thunderstorms are possible this afternoon and evening. Expected hazards include hail up to golf ball size and damaging winds up to 70 miles per hour, with a tornado or two possible. Smoke from distant wildfires will make skies hazy and bring reduced surface visibility today. Very hot conditions will return today through the weekend, with dangerous heat index values around 100 to 105 degrees expected this weekend. The combination of hot, dry, and breezy conditions will create near critical fire weather conditions on today and again on Sunday, mainly in southwestern and some south central portions. The detailed forecast for North Dakota, today, partly cloudy and breezy. Patchy fog early in the morning. Areas of smoke in the afternoon. Chance of showers and thunderstorms. A few storms may be severe. Highs upper 80s to near 100. Tonight, partly cloudy. Areas of smoke. Chance of showers and thunderstorms. A few storms may be severe. Lows in the 60s. Saturday, partly cloudy. Areas of smoke. Chance of showers and thunderstorms in the evening through the night, mainly south. Highs in the 90s to near 105. Sunday, mostly clear. Breezy in the west. Lows in the mid-60s to mid-70s. Highs in the 90s to near 104. Here is the forecast for the Bismarck Mendham listening area. Rest of today, mostly sunny. A chance of showers and thunderstorms in the afternoon. Patchy smoke in the afternoon. Highs in the upper 90s. Southwest winds 5 to 15 miles per hour with gusts up to 30 miles per hour. Chance of rain 30%. Tonight, partly cloudy. A slight chance of showers and thunderstorms in the evening. Areas of smoke. Lows in the mid-60s. North winds around 10 miles per hour. Saturday, mostly sunny. Patchy smoke. Highs around 103. Southeast winds around 10 miles per hour. Saturday night, a slight chance of thunderstorms in the evening.

partly cloudy with a slight chance of showers. Lows in the lower 70s. Southeast winds 5 to 10 miles per hour. Chance of rain 20%. Sunday, sunny. Highs around 104. South winds around 5 miles per hour, becoming northwest with gusts up to 20 miles per hour in the afternoon. Sunday night, mostly clear. Lows in the upper 60s. Monday, sunny. Highs in the upper 90s. Monday night, increasing clouds. Lows in the mid-60s. Tuesday, sunny. Highs in the mid-90s. Tuesday night, increasing clouds. Lows in the upper 60s. Wednesday, sunny. A slight chance of showers and thunderstorms in the afternoon. Highs in the upper 90s. Chance of rain 20%. Wednesday night, mostly clear. A slight chance of showers and thunderstorms in the evening. Lows in the upper 60s. Chance of rain 20%. Thursday, mostly sunny. Highs in the mid-90s. For Western Lake Sakakawea, today, windy. West winds 10 to 20 miles per hour, increasing to 20 to 30 miles per hour in the afternoon. Patchy smoke late in the morning. Areas of smoke in the afternoon. Slight chance of thunderstorms late in the afternoon. Mostly sunny. Highs in the mid-90s. Tonight, northwest winds 10 to 20 miles per hour, shifting to the northeast around 10 miles per hour late in the evening, then shifting to the southeast after midnight. Slight chance of thunderstorms in the evening. Areas of smoke through the night. Partly cloudy. Lows in the lower 60s. For Eastern Lake Sakakawea, today, windy. Southwest winds 10 to 15 miles per hour with gusts to around 30 miles per hour, increasing to west 20 to 30 miles per hour in the afternoon. Slight chance of thunderstorms in the late morning and afternoon. Patchy smoke early in the afternoon. Areas of smoke late in the afternoon. Mostly sunny. Highs in the mid-90s. Tonight, northwest winds 10 to 20 miles per hour, shifting to the northeast around 10 miles per hour late in the evening, then becoming light after midnight. Slight chance of thunderstorms in the evening. Areas of smoke through the night. Partly cloudy. Lows in the mid-60s. For Northern Lake Oahe, today, breezy. Southwest winds 15 to 25 miles per hour. Patchy fog in the morning. Patchy smoke late in the afternoon. Chance of thunderstorms in the afternoon. Mostly sunny. Highs in the mid-90s. Tonight, southwest winds 10 to 15 miles per hour, in the evening becoming light. Slight chance of thunderstorms in the evening. Areas of smoke early in the evening. Patchy smoke in the late evening and overnight. Partly cloudy. Lows in the mid-60s. Here are the weather conditions at 10 a.m. Central Daylight Time. Bismarck, sunny. Temperature 78 degrees, relative humidity 68%. Wind south at 7 miles an hour. Pressure 29.84 inches and falling. Mendham, sunny. 75 degrees, relative humidity 88%. Wind southwest at 14 miles an hour. Hazen, sunny. 82 degrees, relative humidity 42%. Wind southwest at 12 miles an hour. Harvey, sunny. 75 degrees, relative humidity 88%. Wind southwest at 15 miles an hour, gusting to 23. Minot, mostly sunny. 82 degrees, relative humidity 54%. Wind south at 14 miles an hour. Dickinson, mostly sunny. 83 degrees, relative humidity 50%. Wind southwest at 15 miles an hour. Elsewhere around North Dakota, at Williston, rain was falling, with a temperature of 75. It was 78 at Garrison. It was sunny, with a temperature of 75 at Jamestown, and 76 at Devil's Lake. It was cloudy, with a temperature of 73 at Fargo, and 73 at Grand Forks. In northern South Dakota, skies ranged from sunny to mostly sunny. It was 74 at Mobridge, and 73 at Aberdeen. In eastern Montana, skies ranged from sunny to mostly sunny. It was 85 at Miles City, 87 at Glendive, and 81 at Sydney. Once again, at Bismarck, the temperature

was 78 degrees under sunny skies. The regional weather forecast from your National Weather Service office in Bismarck. Isolated to scattered severe thunderstorms are possible this afternoon and evening. Expected hazards include hail up to golf ball size and damaging winds up to 70 miles per hour, with a tornado or two possible. Smoke from distant wildfires will make skies hazy and bring reduced surface visibility today. Very hot conditions will return today through the weekend, with dangerous heat index values around 100 to 105 degrees expected this weekend. The combination of hot, dry, and breezy conditions will create near critical fire weather conditions on today and again on Sunday, mainly in southwestern and some south-central portions. The detailed forecast for North Dakota, today, partly cloudy and breezy. Patchy fog early in the morning. Areas of smoke in the afternoon. Chance of showers and thunderstorms. A few storms may be severe. Highs upper 80s to near 100. Tonight, partly cloudy. Areas of smoke. Chance of showers and thunderstorms. A few storms may be severe. Lows in the 60s. Saturday, partly cloudy. Areas of smoke. Chance of showers and thunderstorms in the evening through the night, mainly south. Highs in the 90s to near 105. Sunday, mostly clear. Breezy in the west. Lows in the mid-60s to mid-70s. Highs in the 90s to near 104. Here is the forecast for the Bismarck, Minden listening area. Rest of today, mostly sunny. A chance of showers and thunderstorms in the afternoon. Patchy smoke in the afternoon. Highs in the upper 90s. Southwest winds 5 to 15 miles per hour with gusts up to 30 miles per hour. Chance of rain 30%. Tonight, partly cloudy. A slight chance of showers and thunderstorms in the evening. Areas of smoke. Lows in the mid-60s. North winds around 10 miles per hour. Saturday, mostly sunny. Patchy smoke. Highs around 103. Southeast winds around 10 miles per hour. Saturday night, a slight chance of thunderstorms in the evening. Partly cloudy with a slight chance of showers. Lows in the lower 70s. Southeast winds 5 to 10 miles per hour. Chance of rain 20%. Sunday, sunny. Highs around 104. South winds around 5 miles per hour, becoming northwest with gusts up to 20 miles per hour in the afternoon. Sunday night, mostly clear. Lows in the upper 60s. Monday, sunny. Highs in the upper 90s. Monday night, increasing clouds. Lows in the mid-60s. Tuesday, sunny. Highs in the mid-90s. Tuesday night, increasing clouds. Lows in the upper 60s. Wednesday, sunny. A slight chance of showers and thunderstorms in the afternoon. Highs in the upper 90s. Chance of rain 20%. Wednesday night, mostly clear. A slight chance of showers and thunderstorms in the evening. Lows in the upper 60s. Chance of rain 20%. Thursday, mostly sunny. Highs in the mid-90s. For Western Lake Sakakawea, today, windy. West winds 10 to 20 miles per hour, increasing to 20 to 30 miles per hour in the afternoon. Patchy smoke late in the morning. Areas of smoke in the afternoon. Slight chance of thunderstorms late in the afternoon. Mostly sunny. Highs in the mid-90s. Tonight, northwest winds 10 to 20 miles per hour, shifting to the northeast around 10 miles per hour late in the evening, then shifting to the southeast after midnight. Slight chance of thunderstorms in the evening. Areas of smoke through the night. Partly cloudy. Lows in the lower 60s. For Eastern Lake Sakakawea, today, windy. Southwest winds 10 to 15 miles per hour with gusts to around 30 miles per hour, increasing to west 20 to 30 miles per hour in the afternoon. Slight chance of thunderstorms in the late morning and afternoon. Patchy smoke early in the afternoon. Areas of smoke late in the afternoon. Mostly sunny. Highs in the mid-90s. Tonight, northwest winds 10 to 20 miles per hour, shifting to the northeast around 10 miles per hour late in the evening, then becoming light after midnight. Slight chance of thunderstorms in the evening. Areas of

smoke through the night. Partly cloudy. Lows in the mid-60s. For northern Lake Oahe, today, breezy. Southwest winds 15 to 25 miles per hour. Patchy fog in the morning. Patchy smoke late in the afternoon. Chance of thunderstorms in the afternoon. Mostly sunny. Highs in the mid-90s. Tonight, southwest winds 10 to 15 miles per hour in the evening becoming light. Slight chance of thunderstorms in the evening. Areas of smoke early in the evening. Patchy smoke in the late evening and overnight. Partly cloudy. Lows in the mid-60s. Here are the weather conditions at 10 a.m. Central Daylight Time. Bismarck, sunny. Temperature 78 degrees, relative humidity 68%. Wind south at 7 miles an hour. Pressure 29.84 inches and falling. Mendham, sunny. 75 degrees, relative humidity 88%. Wind southwest at 14 miles an hour. Hazen, sunny. 82 degrees, relative humidity 42%. Wind southwest at 12 miles an hour. Harvey, sunny. 75 degrees, relative humidity 88%. Wind southwest at 15 miles an hour, gusting to 23. Minot, mostly sunny. 82 degrees, relative humidity 54%. Wind south at 14 miles an hour. Dickinson, mostly sunny. 83 degrees, relative humidity 50%. Wind southwest at 15 miles an hour. Elsewhere around North Dakota, at Williston, rain was falling with a temperature of 75. It was 78 at Garrison. It was sunny with a temperature of 75 at Jamestown and 76 at Devil's Lake. It was cloudy with a temperature of 73 at Fargo and 73 at Grand Forks. In northern South Dakota, skies ranged from sunny to mostly sunny. It was 74 at Mobridge and 73 at Aberdeen. In eastern Montana, skies ranged from sunny to mostly sunny. It was 85 at Miles City, 87 at Glendive, and 81 at Sydney. Once again, at Bismarck, the temperature was 78 degrees under sunny skies. The regional weather forecast from your National Weather Service office in Bismarck. Isolated to scattered severe thunderstorms are possible this afternoon and evening. Expected hazards include hail up to golf ball size and damaging winds up to 70 miles per hour, with a tornado or two possible. Smoke from distant wildfires will make skies hazy and bring reduced surface visibility today. Very hot conditions will return today through the weekend, with dangerous heat index values around 100 to 105 degrees expected this weekend. The combination of hot, dry, and breezy conditions will create near critical fire weather conditions on today and again on Sunday, mainly in southwestern and some south-central portions. The detailed forecast for North Dakota, today, partly cloudy and breezy. Patchy fog early in the morning. Areas of smoke in the afternoon. Chance of showers and thunderstorms. A few storms may be severe. Highs upper 80s to near 100. Tonight, partly cloudy. Areas of smoke. Chance of showers and thunderstorms. A few storms may be severe. Lows in the 60s. Saturday, partly cloudy. Areas of smoke. Chance of showers and thunderstorms in the evening through the night, mainly south. Highs in the 90s to near 105. Sunday, mostly clear. Breezy in the west. Lows in the mid-60s to mid-70s. Highs in the 90s to near 104. Here is the forecast for the Bismarck-Mendham listening area. Rest of today, mostly sunny. A chance of showers and thunderstorms in the afternoon. Patchy smoke in the afternoon. Highs in the upper 90s. Southwest winds 5 to 15 miles per hour with gusts up to 30 miles per hour. Chance of rain 30%. Tonight, partly cloudy. A slight chance of showers and thunderstorms in the evening. Areas of smoke. Lows in the mid-60s. North winds around 10 miles per hour. Saturday, mostly sunny. Patchy smoke. Highs around 103. Southeast winds around 10 miles per hour. Saturday night, a slight chance of thunderstorms in the evening. Partly cloudy with a slight chance of showers.

lows in the lower 70s. Southeast winds 5 to 10 miles per hour. Chance of rain 20%. Sunday, sunny. Highs around 104. South winds around 5 miles per hour, becoming northwest with gusts up to 20 miles per hour in the afternoon. Sunday night, mostly clear. Lows in the upper 60s. Monday, sunny. Highs in the upper 90s. Monday night, increasing clouds. Lows in the mid-60s. Tuesday, sunny. Highs in the mid-90s. Tuesday night, increasing clouds. Lows in the upper 60s. Wednesday, sunny. A slight chance of showers and thunderstorms in the afternoon. Highs in the upper 90s. Chance of rain 20%. Wednesday night, mostly clear. A slight chance of showers and thunderstorms in the evening. Lows in the upper 60s. Chance of rain 20%. Thursday, mostly sunny. Highs in the mid-90s. For Western Lake Sakakawea, today, windy. West winds 10 to 20 miles per hour, increasing to 20 to 30 miles per hour in the afternoon. Patchy smoke late in the morning. Areas of smoke in the afternoon. Slight chance of thunderstorms late in the afternoon. Mostly sunny. Highs in the mid-90s. Tonight, northwest winds 10 to 20 miles per hour, shifting to the northeast around 10 miles per hour late in the evening, then shifting to the southeast after midnight. Slight chance of thunderstorms in the evening. Areas of smoke through the night. Partly cloudy. Lows in the lower 60s. For Eastern Lake Sakakawea, today, windy. Southwest winds 10 to 15 miles per hour with gusts to around 30 miles per hour, increasing to west 20 to 30 miles per hour in the afternoon. Slight chance of thunderstorms in the late morning and afternoon. Patchy smoke early in the afternoon. Areas of smoke late in the afternoon. Mostly sunny. Highs in the mid-90s. Tonight, northwest winds 10 to 20 miles per hour, shifting to the northeast around 10 miles per hour late in the evening, then becoming light after midnight. Slight chance of thunderstorms in the evening. Areas of smoke through the night. Partly cloudy. Lows in the mid-60s. For Northern Lake Oahe, today, breezy. Southwest winds 15 to 25 miles per hour. Patchy fog in the morning. Patchy smoke late in the afternoon. Chance of thunderstorms in the afternoon. Mostly sunny. Highs in the mid-90s. Tonight, southwest winds 10 to 15 miles per hour, in the evening becoming light. Slight chance of thunderstorms in the evening. Areas of smoke early in the evening. Patchy smoke in the late evening and overnight. Partly cloudy. Lows in the mid-60s. Here are the weather conditions at 10 a.m. Central Daylight Time. Bismarck, sunny. Temperature 78 degrees, relative humidity 68%. Wind south at 7 miles an hour. Pressure 29.84 inches and falling. Mendon, sunny. 75 degrees, relative humidity 88%. Wind southwest at 14 miles an hour. Hazen, sunny. 82 degrees, relative humidity 42%. Wind southwest at 12 miles an hour. Harvey, sunny. 75 degrees, relative humidity 88%. Wind southwest at 15 miles an hour, gusting to 23. Minot, mostly sunny. 82 degrees, relative humidity 54%. Wind south at 14 miles an hour. Dickinson, mostly sunny. 83 degrees, relative humidity 50%. Wind southwest at 15 miles an hour. Elsewhere around North Dakota, at Williston, rain was falling, with a temperature of 75. It was 78 at Garrison. It was sunny, with a temperature of 75 at Jamestown, and 76 at Devil's Lake. It was cloudy, with a temperature of 73 at Fargo, and 73 at Grand Forks. In northern South Dakota, skies ranged from sunny to mostly sunny. It was 74 at Mobridge, and 73 at Aberdeen. In eastern Montana, skies ranged from sunny to mostly sunny. It was 85 at Miles City, 87 at Glendive, and 81 at Sydney. Once again, at Bismarck, the temperature was 78 degrees under sunny skies.

the regional weather forecast from your National Weather Service office in Bismarck. Isolated to scattered severe thunderstorms are possible this afternoon and evening. Expected hazards include hail up to golf ball size and damaging winds up to 70 miles per hour, with a tornado or two possible. Smoke from distant wildfires will make skies hazy and bring reduced surface visibility today. Very hot conditions will return today through the weekend, with dangerous heat index values around 100 to 105 degrees expected this weekend. The combination of hot, dry, and breezy conditions will create near critical fire weather conditions on today and again on Sunday, mainly in southwestern and some south central portions. The detailed forecast for North Dakota, today, partly cloudy and breezy. Patchy fog early in the morning. Areas of smoke in the afternoon. Chance of showers and thunderstorms. A few storms may be severe. Highs upper 80s to near 100. Tonight, partly cloudy. Areas of smoke. Chance of showers and thunderstorms. A few storms may be severe. Lows in the 60s. Saturday, partly cloudy. Areas of smoke. Chance of showers and thunderstorms in the evening through the night, mainly south. Highs in the 90s to near 105. Sunday, mostly clear. Breezy in the west. Lows in the mid-60s to mid-70s. Highs in the 90s to near 104. 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Providing weather information 24 hours a day from your National Weather Service office in Bismarck. Here is the forecast for the Bismarck Minden listening area. Rest of today, mostly sunny. A chance of showers and thunderstorms in the afternoon. Patchy smoke in the afternoon. Highs in the upper 90s. Southwest winds 5 to 15 miles per hour with gusts up to 30 miles per hour. Chance of rain 30%. Tonight, partly cloudy. A slight chance of showers and thunderstorms in the evening. Areas of smoke. Lows in the mid-60s. North winds around 10 miles per hour. Saturday, mostly sunny. Patchy smoke. Highs around 103. Southeast winds around 10 miles per hour. Saturday night, a slight chance of thunderstorms in the evening. Partly cloudy with a slight chance of showers. Lows in the lower 70s. Southeast winds 5 to 10 miles per hour. Chance of rain 20%. Sunday, sunny. Highs around 104. South winds around 5 miles per hour, becoming northwest with gusts up to 20 miles per hour in the afternoon. Sunday night, mostly clear. Lows in the upper 60s. Monday, sunny. Highs in the upper 90s. Monday night, increasing clouds. Lows in the mid-60s. Tuesday, sunny. Highs in the mid-90s. Tuesday night, increasing clouds. Lows in the upper 60s. Wednesday, sunny. A slight chance of showers and thunderstorms in the afternoon. Highs in the upper 90s. Chance of rain 20%. Wednesday night, mostly clear. A slight chance of showers and thunderstorms in the evening. Lows in the upper 60s. Chance of rain 20%. Thursday, mostly sunny. Highs in the mid-90s. For western Lake Sakakawea, today, windy. West winds 10 to 20 miles per hour, increasing to 20 to 30 miles per hour in the afternoon. Patchy smoke late in the morning. Areas of smoke in the afternoon. Slight chance of thunderstorms late in the afternoon. Mostly sunny. Highs in the mid-90s. Tonight, northwest winds 10 to 20 miles per hour, shifting to the northeast around 10 miles per hour late in the evening, then shifting to the southeast after midnight. Slight chance of thunderstorms in the evening. Areas of smoke through the night. Partly cloudy. Lows in the lower 60s. For eastern Lake Sakakawea, today, windy. Southwest winds 10 to 15 miles per hour with gusts to around 30 miles per hour, increasing to west 20 to 30 miles per hour in the afternoon. Slight chance of thunderstorms in the late morning and afternoon. Patchy smoke early in the afternoon. Areas of smoke late in the afternoon. Mostly sunny. Highs in the mid-90s.

northwest winds 10 to 20 miles per hour, shifting to the northeast around 10 miles per hour late in the evening, then becoming light after midnight. Slight chance of thunderstorms in the evening. Areas of smoke through the night. Partly cloudy. Lows in the mid-60s. For northern Lake Oahe, today, breezy. Southwest winds 15 to 25 miles per hour. Patchy fog in the morning. Patchy smoke late in the afternoon. Chance of thunderstorms in the afternoon. Mostly sunny. Highs in the mid-90s. Tonight, southwest winds 10 to 15 miles per hour in the evening becoming light. Slight chance of thunderstorms in the evening. Areas of smoke early in the evening. Patchy smoke in the late evening and overnight. Partly cloudy. Lows in the mid-60s. Here are the weather conditions at 11 a.m. Central Daylight Time. Bismarck, mostly sunny. Temperature 84 degrees, relative humidity 56%. Wind south at 9 miles an hour. Pressure 29.82 inches and falling. Mendon, mostly sunny. 82 degrees, relative humidity 69%. Wind southwest at 16 miles an hour. Harvey, mostly sunny. 82 degrees, relative humidity 69%. Wind southwest at 15 miles an hour, gusting to 22. Minot, mostly sunny. 87 degrees, relative humidity 46%. Wind southwest at 15 miles an hour. Dickinson, sunny. 90 degrees, relative humidity 36%. Wind southwest at 15 miles an hour. Elsewhere around North Dakota, it was 80 at Garrison. At Jamestown, it was sunny, with a temperature of 79. It was mostly sunny, with a temperature of 82 at Williston, 76 at Fargo, and 79 at Devil's Lake. At Grand Forks, it was partly sunny, with a temperature of 78. In northern South Dakota, skies ranged from sunny to mostly sunny. It was 79 at Mobridge, and 77 at Aberdeen. In eastern Montana, at Sydney, rain was falling, with a temperature of 83. It was sunny, with a temperature of 90 at Miles City, and 93 at Glendive. Once again, at Bismarck, the temperature was 84 degrees under mostly sunny skies. Heat advisory for the following counties in North Dakota: Burley, Eastern McLean, Eastern Morton, Eastern Sioux, Emmons, Grant, Kidder, Mercer, Oliver, Sheridan, Wells, Western Morton, and Western Sioux. Heat advisory in effect from 1 p.m. Central Daylight Time or noon Mountain Daylight Time Saturday to 9 p.m. Central Daylight Time or 8 p.m. Mountain Daylight Time Sunday. What? Heat index values up to 105 expected. Where? Southwest and South Central North Dakota, including the James River Valley. When? From 1 p.m. Central Daylight Time or noon Mountain Daylight Time Saturday to 9 p.m. Central Daylight Time or 8 p.m. Mountain Daylight Time Sunday. The following impacts are expected. Hot temperatures and high humidity may cause heat illnesses. Drink plenty of fluids, stay in an air-conditioned room, stay out of the sun, and check up on relatives and neighbors. The regional weather forecast from your National Weather Service office in Bismarck. Isolated to scattered severe thunderstorms are possible this afternoon and evening. Expected hazards include hail up to golf ball size and damaging winds up to 70 miles per hour, with a tornado or two possible. Smoke from distant wildfires will make skies hazy and bring reduced surface visibility today. Very hot conditions will return today through the weekend, with dangerous heat index values around 100 to 105 degrees expected this weekend. The combination of hot, dry, and breezy conditions will create near-critical fire weather conditions on today and again on Sunday, mainly in southwestern and some south-central portions. The detailed forecast for North Dakota: today, partly cloudy and breezy. Patchy fog early in the morning. Areas of smoke in the afternoon. Chance of showers and thunderstorms. A few storms may be severe. Highs upper 80s to near 100. Tonight, partly cloudy. Areas of smoke. Chance of showers and thunderstorms. A few storms may be severe. Lows in the 60s. Saturday, partly cloudy. Areas of smoke. Chance of showers and thunderstorms in the evening through the night, mainly south. Highs in the 90s to near 105.

Sunday, mostly clear. Breezy in the west. Lows in the mid-60s to mid-70s. Highs in the 90s to near 104. Here is the forecast for the Bismarck Mainland listening area. Heat advisory in effect from 1 p.m. Saturday to 9 p.m. Central Daylight Time Sunday. Rest of today, mostly sunny. A chance of showers and thunderstorms in the afternoon. Patchy smoke in the afternoon. Highs in the upper 90s. Southwest winds 10 to 15 miles per hour with gusts up to 30 miles per hour. Chance of rain 30%. Tonight, partly cloudy. A slight chance of showers and thunderstorms in the evening. Areas of smoke. Lows in the mid-60s. North winds around 10 miles per hour. Saturday, mostly sunny. Patchy smoke. Highs around 103. Southeast winds around 10 miles per hour. Saturday night, a slight chance of thunderstorms in the evening. Partly cloudy with a slight chance of showers. Lows in the lower 70s. Southeast winds 5 to 10 miles per hour. Chance of rain 20%. Sunday, sunny. Highs around 104. South winds around 5 miles per hour, becoming northwest with gusts up to 20 miles per hour in the afternoon. Sunday night, mostly clear. Lows in the upper 60s. Monday, sunny. Highs in the upper 90s. Monday night, increasing clouds. Lows in the mid-60s. Tuesday, sunny. Highs in the mid-90s. Tuesday night, increasing clouds. Lows in the upper 60s. Wednesday, sunny. A slight chance of showers and thunderstorms in the afternoon. Highs in the upper 90s. Chance of rain 20%. Wednesday night, mostly clear. A slight chance of showers and thunderstorms in the evening. Lows in the upper 60s. Chance of rain 20%. Thursday, mostly sunny. Highs in the mid-90s. For Western Lake Sakakawea, today, windy. West winds 10 to 20 miles per hour, increasing to 20 to 30 miles per hour in the afternoon. Patchy smoke late in the morning. Areas of smoke in the afternoon. Slight chance of thunderstorms late in the afternoon. Mostly sunny. Highs in the mid-90s. Tonight, northwest winds 10 to 20 miles per hour, shifting to the northeast around 10 miles per hour late in the evening, then shifting to the southeast after midnight. Slight chance of thunderstorms in the evening. Areas of smoke through the night. Partly cloudy. Lows in the lower 60s. For Eastern Lake Sakakawea, today, windy. Southwest winds 10 to 15 miles per hour with gusts to around 30 miles per hour, increasing to west 20 to 30 miles per hour in the afternoon. Slight chance of thunderstorms in the late morning and afternoon. Patchy smoke early in the afternoon. Areas of smoke late in the afternoon. Mostly sunny. Highs in the mid-90s. Tonight, northwest winds 10 to 20 miles per hour, shifting to the northeast around 10 miles per hour late in the evening, then becoming light after midnight. Slight chance of thunderstorms in the evening. Areas of smoke through the night. Partly cloudy. Lows in the mid-60s. For Northern Lake Oahe, today, breezy. Southwest winds 15 to 25 miles per hour. Patchy fog in the morning. Patchy smoke late in the afternoon. Chance of thunderstorms in the afternoon. Mostly sunny. Highs in the mid-90s. Tonight, southwest winds 10 to 15 miles per hour in the evening becoming light. Slight chance of thunderstorms in the evening. Areas of smoke early in the evening. Patchy smoke in the late evening and overnight. Partly cloudy. Lows in the mid-60s. Here are the weather conditions at 11 a.m. Central Daylight Time. Bismarck, mostly sunny. Temperature 84 degrees, relative humidity 56%. Wind south at 9 miles an hour. Pressure 29.82 inches and falling. Mainland, mostly sunny. 82 degrees, relative humidity 69%. Wind southwest at 16 miles an hour. Harvey, mostly sunny. 82 degrees, relative humidity 69%. Wind southwest at 15 miles an hour, gusting to 22. Minot, mostly sunny. 87.

degrees, relative humidity 46%. Wind southwest at 15 miles an hour. Dickinson, sunny. 90 degrees, relative humidity 36%. Wind southwest at 15 miles an hour. Elsewhere around North Dakota, it was 80 at Garrison. It was sunny, with a temperature of 79 at Jamestown and 79 at Devil's Lake. It was mostly sunny, with a temperature of 82 at Williston and 76 at Fargo. At Grand Forks, it was partly sunny, with a temperature of 78. In northern South Dakota, skies ranged from sunny to mostly sunny. It was 79 at Mobridge and 77 at Aberdeen. In eastern Montana, at Sydney, rain was falling with a temperature of 83. It was sunny with a temperature of 90 at Miles City and 93 at Glendive. Once again, at Bismarck, the temperature was 84 degrees under mostly sunny skies. Heat advisory for the following counties in North Dakota: Burley, eastern McLean, eastern Morton, eastern Sioux, Emmons, Grant, Kidder, Mercer, Oliver, Sheridan, Wells, western Morton, and western Sioux. Heat advisory in effect from 1 p.m. Central Daylight Time or noon Mountain Daylight Time Saturday to 9 p.m. Central Daylight Time or 8 p.m. Mountain Daylight Time Sunday. What? Heat index values up to 105 expected. Where? Southwest and south-central North Dakota, including the James River Valley. When? From 1 p.m. Central Daylight Time or noon Mountain Daylight Time Saturday to 9 p.m. Central Daylight Time or 8 p.m. Mountain Daylight Time Sunday. The following impacts are expected. Hot temperatures and high humidity may cause heat illnesses. Drink plenty of fluids, stay in an air-conditioned room, stay out of the sun, and check up on relatives and neighbors. The regional weather forecast from your National Weather Service office in Bismarck. Isolated to scattered severe thunderstorms are possible this afternoon and evening. Expected hazards include hail up to golf ball size and damaging winds up to 70 miles per hour, with a tornado or two possible. Smoke from distant wildfires will make skies hazy and bring reduced surface visibility today. Very hot conditions will return today through the weekend, with dangerous heat index values around 100 to 105 degrees expected this weekend. The combination of hot, dry, and breezy conditions will create near critical fire weather conditions on today and again on Sunday, mainly in southwestern and some south-central portions. The detailed forecast for North Dakota: today, partly cloudy and breezy. Patchy fog early in the morning. Areas of smoke in the afternoon. Chance of showers and thunderstorms. A few storms may be severe. Highs upper 80s to near 100. Tonight, partly cloudy. Areas of smoke. Chance of showers and thunderstorms. A few storms may be severe. Lows in the 60s. Saturday, partly cloudy. Areas of smoke. Chance of showers and thunderstorms in the evening through the night, mainly south. Highs in the 90s to near 105. Sunday, mostly clear. Breezy in the west. Lows in the mid-60s to mid-70s. Highs in the 90s to near 104. Here is the forecast for the Bismarck, Minden listening area. Heat advisory in effect from 1 p.m. Saturday to 9 p.m. Central Daylight Time Sunday. Rest of today, mostly sunny. A chance of showers and thunderstorms in the afternoon. Patchy smoke in the afternoon. Highs in the upper 90s. Southwest winds 10 to 15 miles per hour with gusts up to 30 miles per hour. Chance of rain 30%. Tonight, partly cloudy. A slight chance of showers and thunderstorms in the evening. Areas of smoke. Lows in the mid-60s. North winds around 10 miles per hour. Saturday, mostly sunny. Patchy smoke. Highs around 103. Southeast winds around 10 miles per hour. Saturday night, a slight chance of thunderstorms in the evening. Partly cloudy with a slight chance of showers. Lows in the lower 70s. Southeast winds 5 to 10 miles per hour. Chance of rain 20%. Sunday, sunny. Highs around 104. South winds around 5 miles per hour, becoming northwest with gusts up to 20 miles per hour in the afternoon. Sunday night, mostly clear. Lows in the upper 60s. Monday, sunny.

in the upper 90s. Monday night, increasing clouds. Lows in the mid-60s. Tuesday, sunny. Highs in the mid-90s. Tuesday night, increasing clouds. Lows in the upper 60s. Wednesday, sunny. A slight chance of showers and thunderstorms in the afternoon. Highs in the upper 90s. Chance of rain 20%. Wednesday night, mostly clear. A slight chance of showers and thunderstorms in the evening. Lows in the upper 60s. Chance of rain 20%. Thursday, mostly sunny. Highs in the mid-90s. For Western Lake Sakakawea, today, windy. West winds 10 to 20 miles per hour, increasing to 20 to 30 miles per hour in the afternoon. Patchy smoke late in the morning. Areas of smoke in the afternoon. Slight chance of thunderstorms late in the afternoon. Mostly sunny. Highs in the mid-90s. Tonight, northwest winds 10 to 20 miles per hour, shifting to the northeast around 10 miles per hour late in the evening, then shifting to the southeast after midnight. Slight chance of thunderstorms in the evening. Areas of smoke through the night. Partly cloudy. Lows in the lower 60s. For Eastern Lake Sakakawea, today, windy. Southwest winds 10 to 15 miles per hour with gusts to around 30 miles per hour, increasing to west 20 to 30 miles per hour in the afternoon. Slight chance of thunderstorms in the late morning and afternoon. Patchy smoke early in the afternoon. Areas of smoke late in the afternoon. Mostly sunny. Highs in the mid-90s. Tonight, northwest winds 10 to 20 miles per hour, shifting to the northeast around 10 miles per hour late in the evening, then becoming light after midnight. Slight chance of thunderstorms in the evening. Areas of smoke through the night. Partly cloudy. Lows in the mid-60s. For Northern Lake Oahe, today, breezy. Southwest winds 15 to 25 miles per hour. Patchy fog in the morning. Patchy smoke late in the afternoon. Chance of thunderstorms in the afternoon. Mostly sunny. Highs in the mid-90s. Tonight, southwest winds 10 to 15 miles per hour, in the evening becoming light. Slight chance of thunderstorms in the evening. Areas of smoke early in the evening. Patchy smoke in the late evening and overnight. Partly cloudy. Lows in the mid-60s. Here are the weather conditions at 11 a.m. Central Daylight Time. Bismarck, mostly sunny. Temperature 84 degrees, relative humidity 56%. Wind south at 9 miles an hour. Pressure 29.82 inches and falling. Mendan, mostly sunny. 82 degrees, relative humidity 69%. Wind southwest at 16 miles an hour. Harvey, mostly sunny. 82 degrees, relative humidity 69%. Wind southwest at 15 miles an hour, gusting to 22. Minot, mostly sunny. 87 degrees, relative humidity 46%. Wind southwest at 15 miles an hour. Dickinson, sunny. 90 degrees, relative humidity 36%. Wind southwest at 15 miles an hour. Elsewhere around North Dakota, it was 80 at Garrison. It was sunny, with a temperature of 79 at Jamestown and 79 at Devil's Lake. It was mostly sunny, with a temperature of 82 at Williston and 76 at Fargo. At Grand Forks, it was partly sunny, with a temperature of 78. In northern South Dakota, skies ranged from sunny to mostly sunny. It was 79 at Mobridge and 77 at Aberdeen. In eastern Montana, at Sydney, rain was falling, with a temperature of 83. It was sunny, with a temperature of 90 at Miles City and 93 at Glendive. Once again, at Bismarck, the temperature was 84 degrees under mostly sunny skies. Heat advisory for the following counties in North Dakota: Burley, eastern McLean, eastern Morton, eastern Sioux, Emmons, Grant, Kidder, Mercer, Oliver, Sheridan, Wells, western Morton, and western Sioux. Heat advisory in effect from 1 p.m. Central Daylight Time or noon Mountain Daylight Time Saturday to 9 p.m. Central Daylight Time or 8 p.m. Mountain Daylight Time Sunday. What? Heat index values up to 105 expected. Where? Southwest and south central North Dakota, including the James River Valley.
1 p.m. Central Daylight Time or noon Mountain Daylight Time Saturday to 9 p.m. Central Daylight Time or 8 p.m. Mountain Daylight Time Sunday. The following impacts are expected. Hot temperatures and high humidity may cause heat illnesses. Drink plenty of fluids, stay in an air-conditioned room, stay out of the sun, and check up on relatives and neighbors. The regional weather forecast from your National Weather Service office in Bismarck. Isolated to scattered severe thunderstorms are possible this afternoon and evening. Expected hazards include hail up to golf ball size and damaging winds up to 70 miles per hour, with a tornado or two possible. Smoke from distant wildfires will make skies hazy and bring reduced surface visibility today. Very hot conditions will return today through the weekend, with dangerous heat index values around 100 to 105 degrees expected this weekend. The combination of hot, dry, and breezy conditions will create near critical fire weather conditions on today and again on Sunday, mainly in southwestern and some south-central portions. The detailed forecast for North Dakota, today, partly cloudy and breezy. Patchy fog early in the morning. Areas of smoke in the afternoon. Chance of showers and thunderstorms. A few storms may be severe. Highs upper 80s to near 100. Tonight, partly cloudy. Areas of smoke. Chance of showers and thunderstorms. A few storms may be severe. Lows in the 60s. Saturday, partly cloudy. Areas of smoke. Chance of showers and thunderstorms in the evening through the night, mainly south. Highs in the 90s to near 105. Sunday, mostly clear. Breezy in the west. Lows in the mid-60s to mid-70s. Highs in the 90s to near 104. Here is the forecast for the Bismarck Minden listening area. Heat advisory in effect from 1 p.m. Saturday to 9 p.m. Central Daylight Time Sunday. Rest of today, mostly sunny. A chance of showers and thunderstorms in the afternoon. Patchy smoke in the afternoon. Highs in the upper 90s. Southwest winds 10 to 15 miles per hour with gusts up to 30 miles per hour. Chance of rain 30%. Tonight, partly cloudy. A slight chance of showers and thunderstorms in the evening. Areas of smoke. Lows in the mid-60s. North winds around 10 miles per hour. Saturday, mostly sunny. Patchy smoke. Highs around 103. Southeast winds around 10 miles per hour. Saturday night, a slight chance of thunderstorms in the evening. Partly cloudy with a slight chance of showers. Lows in the lower 70s. Southeast winds 5 to 10 miles per hour. Chance of rain 20%. Sunday, sunny. Highs around 104. South winds around 5 miles per hour, becoming northwest with gusts up to 20 miles per hour in the afternoon. Sunday night, mostly clear. Lows in the upper 60s. Monday, sunny. Highs in the upper 90s. Monday night, increasing clouds. Lows in the mid-60s. Tuesday, sunny. Highs in the mid-90s. Tuesday night, increasing clouds. Lows in the upper 60s. Wednesday, sunny. A slight chance of showers and thunderstorms in the afternoon. Highs in the upper 90s. Chance of rain 20%. Wednesday night, mostly clear. A slight chance of showers and thunderstorms in the evening. Lows in the upper 60s. Chance of rain 20%. Thursday, mostly sunny. Highs in the mid-90s. For Western Lake Sakakawea, today, windy. West winds 10 to 20 miles per hour, increasing to 20 to 30 miles per hour in the afternoon. Patchy smoke late in the morning. Areas of smoke in the afternoon. Slight chance of thunderstorms late in the afternoon. Mostly sunny. Highs in the mid-90s. Tonight, northwest winds 10 to 20 miles per hour, shifting to the northeast around 10 miles per hour late in the evening, then shifting to the southeast after midnight. Slight chance of thunderstorms in the evening. Areas of smoke through the night. Partly cloudy. Lows in the lower 60s. For Eastern Lake Sakakawea, today, windy. Southwest winds 10 to 15 miles per hour with gusts to around 30 miles per hour, increasing to west 20 to 30 miles per hour in the afternoon.

slight chance of thunderstorms in the late morning and afternoon. Patchy smoke early in the afternoon. Areas of smoke late in the afternoon. Mostly sunny. Highs in the mid-90s. Tonight, northwest winds 10 to 20 miles per hour shifting to the northeast around 10 miles per hour late in the evening, then becoming light after midnight. Slight chance of thunderstorms in the evening. Areas of smoke through the night. Partly cloudy. Lows in the mid-60s. For northern Lake Oahe, today, breezy. Southwest winds 15 to 25 miles per hour. Patchy fog in the morning. Patchy smoke late in the afternoon. Chance of thunderstorms in the afternoon. Mostly sunny. Highs in the mid-90s. Tonight, southwest winds 10 to 15 miles per hour in the evening becoming light. Slight chance of thunderstorms in the evening. Areas of smoke early in the evening. Patchy smoke in the late evening and overnight. Partly cloudy. Lows in the mid-60s. 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Providing weather information 24 hours a day from your National Weather Service office in Bismarck. Here are the weather conditions at 11 a.m. Central Daylight Time. Bismarck, mostly sunny. Temperature 84 degrees, relative humidity 56%. Wind south at 9 miles an hour. Pressure 29.82 inches and falling. Mendon, mostly sunny. 82 degrees, relative humidity 69%. Wind southwest at 16 miles an hour. Harvey, mostly sunny. 82 degrees, relative humidity 69%. Wind southwest at 15 miles an hour, gusting to 22. Minot, mostly sunny. 87 degrees, relative humidity 46%. Wind southwest at 15 miles an hour. Dickinson, sunny. 90 degrees, relative humidity 36%. Wind southwest at 15 miles an hour. Elsewhere around North Dakota, it was 80 at Garrison. It was sunny, with a temperature of 79 at Jamestown and 79 at Devil's Lake. It was mostly sunny, with a temperature of 82 at Williston and 76 at Fargo. At Grand Forks, it was partly sunny, with a temperature of 78. In northern South Dakota, skies ranged from sunny to mostly sunny. It was 79 at Mobridge and 77 at Aberdeen. In eastern Montana, at Sydney, rain was falling, with a temperature of 83. It was sunny, with a temperature of 90 at Miles City and 93 at Glendive. Once again, at Bismarck, the temperature was 84 degrees under mostly sunny skies. Heat advisory for the following counties in North Dakota: Burley, eastern McLean, eastern Morton, eastern Sioux, Emmons, Grant, Kidder, Mercer, Oliver, Sheridan, Wells, western Morton, and western Sioux. Heat advisory in effect from 1 p.m. Central Daylight Time or noon Mountain Daylight Time Saturday to 9 p.m. Central Daylight Time or 8 p.m. Mountain Daylight Time Sunday. What? Heat index values up to 105 expected. Where? Southwest and South Central North Dakota, including the James River Valley. When? From 1 p.m. Central Daylight Time or noon Mountain Daylight Time Saturday to 9 p.m. Central Daylight Time or 8 p.m. Mountain Daylight Time Sunday. The following impacts are expected. Hot temperatures and high humidity may cause heat illnesses. Drink plenty of fluids, stay in an air-conditioned room, stay out of the sun, and check up on relatives and neighbors. The regional weather forecast from your National Weather Service office in Bismarck. Isolated to scattered severe thunderstorms are possible in the sun, and check up on relatives and neighbors. The regional weather forecast from your National Weather Service office in Bismarck. Isolated to scattered severe thunderstorms are possible this afternoon and evening. Expected hazards include hail up to golf ball size and damaging winds up to 70 miles per hour, with a tornado or two possible. Smoke from distant wildfires will make skies hazy and bring reduced surface visibility today. Very hot conditions will return today through the weekend, with dangerous heat index values around 100 to 105 degrees expected this weekend. The combination of hot, dry, and breezy conditions will create near-critical fire weather conditions on today and again on Sunday, mainly in southwestern and some south-central portions.

highs in the 90s to near 104. Here is the forecast for the Bismarck Minden listening area. Heat advisory in effect from 1 p.m. Saturday to 9 p.m. Central Daylight Time Sunday. Rest of today, mostly sunny. A chance of showers and thunderstorms in the afternoon. Patchy smoke in the afternoon. Highs in the upper 90s. Southwest winds 10 to 15 miles per hour with gusts up to 30 miles per hour. Chance of rain 30%. Tonight, partly cloudy. A slight chance of showers and thunderstorms in the evening. Areas of smoke. Lows in the mid-60s. North winds around 10 miles per hour. Saturday, mostly sunny. Patchy smoke. Highs around 103. Southeast winds around 10 miles per hour. Saturday night, a slight chance of thunderstorms in the evening. Partly cloudy with a slight chance of showers. Lows in the lower 70s. Southeast winds 5 to 10 miles per hour. Chance of rain 20%. Sunday, sunny. Highs around 104. South winds around 5 miles per hour, becoming northwest with gusts up to 20 miles per hour in the afternoon. Sunday night, mostly clear. Lows in the upper 60s. Monday, sunny. Highs in the upper 90s. Monday night, increasing clouds. Lows in the mid-60s. Tuesday, sunny. Highs in the mid-90s. Tuesday night, increasing clouds. Lows in the upper 60s. Wednesday, sunny. A slight chance of showers and thunderstorms in the afternoon. Highs in the upper 90s. Chance of rain 20%. Wednesday night, mostly clear. A slight chance of showers and thunderstorms in the evening. Lows in the upper 60s. Chance of rain 20%. Thursday, mostly sunny. Highs in the mid-90s. For Western Lake Sakakawea, today, windy. West winds 10 to 20 miles per hour, increasing to 20 to 30 miles per hour in the afternoon. Patchy smoke late in the morning. Areas of smoke in the afternoon. Slight chance of thunderstorms late in the afternoon. Mostly sunny. Highs in the mid-90s. Tonight, northwest winds 10 to 20 miles per hour, shifting to the northeast around 10 miles per hour late in the evening, then shifting to the southeast after midnight. Slight chance of thunderstorms in the evening. Areas of smoke through the night. Partly cloudy. Lows in the lower 60s. For Eastern Lake Sakakawea, today, windy. Southwest winds 10 to 15 miles per hour with gusts to around 30 miles per hour, increasing to west 20 to 30 miles per hour in the afternoon. Slight chance of thunderstorms in the late morning and afternoon. Patchy smoke early in the afternoon. Areas of smoke late in the afternoon. Mostly sunny. Highs in the mid-90s. Tonight, northwest winds 10 to 20 miles per hour, shifting to the northeast around 10 miles per hour late in the evening, then becoming light after midnight. Slight chance of thunderstorms in the evening. Areas of smoke through the night. Partly cloudy. Lows in the mid-60s. For Northern Lake Orahi, today, breezy. Southwest winds 15 to 25 miles per hour. Patchy fog in the morning. Patchy smoke late in the afternoon. Chance of thunderstorms in the afternoon. Mostly sunny. Highs in the mid-90s. Tonight, southwest winds 10 to 15 miles per hour in the evening becoming light. Slight chance of thunderstorms in the evening. Areas of smoke early in the evening. Patchy smoke in the late evening and overnight. Partly cloudy. Lows in the mid-60s. Here are the weather conditions at 11 a.m. Central Daylight Time. Bismarck, mostly sunny. Temperature 84 degrees, relative humidity 56%. Wind south at 9 miles an hour. Pressure 29.82 inches and falling. Minden, mostly sunny. 82 degrees, relative humidity 69%. Wind southwest at 16 miles an hour. Harvey, mostly sunny. 82 degrees, relative humidity 69%. Wind southwest at 15 miles an hour, gusting to 22. Minot, mostly sunny. 87 degrees, relative humidity 46%. Wind southwest at 15 miles an hour. Dickinson.

sunny. 90 degrees, relative humidity 36%. Wind southwest at 15 miles an hour. Elsewhere around North Dakota, it was 80 at Garrison. It was sunny, with a temperature of 79 at Jamestown and 79 at Devil's Lake. It was mostly sunny, with a temperature of 82 at Williston and 76 at Fargo. At Grand Forks, it was partly sunny, with a temperature of 78. In northern South Dakota, skies ranged from sunny to mostly sunny. It was 79 at Mobridge and 77 at Aberdeen. In eastern Montana, at Sydney, rain was falling with a temperature of 83. It was sunny with a temperature of 90 at Miles City and 93 at Glendive. Once again, at Bismarck, the temperature was 84 degrees under mostly sunny skies. Heat advisory for the following counties in North Dakota: Burley, eastern McLean, eastern Morton, eastern Sioux, Emmons, Grant, Kidder, Mercer, Oliver, Sheridan, Wells, western Morton, and western Sioux. Heat advisory in effect from 1 p.m. Central Daylight Time or noon Mountain Daylight Time Saturday to 9 p.m. Central Daylight Time or 8 p.m. Mountain Daylight Time Sunday. What? Heat index values up to 105 expected. Where? Southwest and South Central North Dakota, including the James River Valley. When? From 1 p.m. Central Daylight Time or noon Mountain Daylight Time Saturday to 9 p.m. Central Daylight Time or 8 p.m. Mountain Daylight Time Sunday. The following impacts are expected. Hot temperatures and high humidity may cause heat illnesses. Drink plenty of fluids, stay in an air-conditioned room, stay out of the sun, and check up on relatives and neighbors. The regional weather forecast from your National Weather Service office in Bismarck. Isolated to scattered severe thunderstorms are possible this afternoon and evening. Expected hazards include hail up to golf ball size and damaging winds up to 70 miles per hour, with a tornado or two possible. Smoke from distant wildfires will make skies hazy and bring reduced surface visibility today. Very hot conditions will return today through the weekend, with dangerous heat index values around 100 to 105 degrees expected this weekend. The combination of hot, dry, and breezy conditions will create near critical fire weather conditions on today and again on Sunday, mainly in southwestern and some south central portions. The detailed forecast for North Dakota: today, partly cloudy and breezy. Patchy fog early in the morning. Areas of smoke in the afternoon. Chance of showers and thunderstorms. A few storms may be severe. Highs upper 80s to near 100. Tonight, partly cloudy. Areas of smoke. Chance of showers and thunderstorms. A few storms may be severe. Lows in the 60s. Saturday, partly cloudy. Areas of smoke. Chance of showers and thunderstorms in the evening through the night, mainly south. Highs in the 90s to near 105. Sunday, mostly clear. Breezy in the west. Lows in the mid-60s to mid-70s. Highs in the 90s to near 104. Here is the forecast for the Bismarck, Minden listening area. Heat advisory in effect from 1 p.m. Saturday to 9 p.m. Central Daylight Time Sunday. Rest of today, mostly sunny. A chance of showers and thunderstorms in the afternoon. Patchy smoke in the afternoon. Highs in the upper 90s. Southwest winds 10 to 15 miles per hour with gusts up to 30 miles per hour. Chance of rain 30%. Tonight, partly cloudy. A slight chance of showers and thunderstorms in the evening. Areas of smoke. Lows in the mid-60s. North winds around 10 miles per hour. Saturday, mostly sunny. Patchy smoke. Highs around 103. Southeast winds around 10 miles per hour. Saturday night, a slight chance of thunderstorms in the evening. Partly cloudy with a slight chance of showers. Lows in the lower 70s. Southeast winds 5 to 10 miles per hour. Chance of rain 20%. Sunday, sunny. Highs around 104. South winds around 5 miles per hour, becoming northwest with gusts up to 20 miles per hour in the afternoon. Sunday night, mostly clear. Lows in the upper 60s. Monday, sunny. Highs in the upper 90s. Monday night, increasing clouds. Lows in the mid-60s. Tuesday,

sunny. Highs in the mid-90s. Tuesday night, increasing clouds. Lows in the upper 60s. Wednesday, sunny. A slight chance of showers and thunderstorms in the afternoon. Highs in the upper 90s. Chance of rain 20%. Wednesday night, mostly clear. A slight chance of showers and thunderstorms in the evening. Lows in the upper 60s. Chance of rain 20%. Thursday, mostly sunny. Highs in the mid-90s. For Western Lake Sakakawea, today, windy. West winds 10 to 20 miles per hour, increasing to 20 to 30 miles per hour in the afternoon. Patchy smoke late in the morning. Areas of smoke in the afternoon. Slight chance of thunderstorms late in the afternoon. Mostly sunny. Highs in the mid-90s. Tonight, northwest winds 10 to 20 miles per hour, shifting to the northeast around 10 miles per hour late in the evening, then shifting to the southeast after midnight. Slight chance of thunderstorms in the evening. Areas of smoke through the night. Partly cloudy. Lows in the lower 60s. For Eastern Lake Sakakawea, today, windy. Southwest winds 10 to 15 miles per hour with gusts to around 30 miles per hour, increasing to west 20 to 30 miles per hour in the afternoon. Slight chance of thunderstorms in the late morning and afternoon. Patchy smoke early in the afternoon. Areas of smoke late in the afternoon. Mostly sunny. Highs in the mid-90s. Tonight, northwest winds 10 to 20 miles per hour, shifting to the northeast around 10 miles per hour late in the evening, then becoming light after midnight. Slight chance of thunderstorms in the evening. Areas of smoke through the night. Partly cloudy. Lows in the mid-60s. For Northern Lake Oahe, today, breezy. Southwest winds 15 to 25 miles per hour. Patchy fog in the morning. Patchy smoke late in the afternoon. Chance of thunderstorms in the afternoon. Mostly sunny. Highs in the mid-90s. Tonight, southwest winds 10 to 15 miles per hour in the evening becoming light. Slight chance of thunderstorms in the evening. Areas of smoke early in the evening. Patchy smoke in the late evening and overnight. Partly cloudy. Lows in the mid-60s. Here are the weather conditions at 11 a.m. Central Daylight Time. Bismarck, mostly sunny. Temperature 84 degrees, relative humidity 56%. Wind south at 9 miles an hour. Pressure 29.82 inches and falling. Mendham, mostly sunny. 82 degrees, relative humidity 69%. Wind southwest at 16 miles an hour. Harvey, mostly sunny. 82 degrees, relative humidity 69%. Wind southwest at 15 miles an hour, gusting to 22. Minot, mostly sunny. 87 degrees, relative humidity 46%. Wind southwest at 15 miles an hour. Dickinson, sunny. 90 degrees, relative humidity 36%. Wind southwest at 15 miles an hour. Elsewhere around North Dakota, it was 80 at Garrison. It was sunny, with a temperature of 79 at Jamestown and 79 at Devil's Lake. It was mostly sunny, with a temperature of 82 at Williston and 76 at Fargo. At Grand Forks, it was partly sunny, with a temperature of 78. In northern South Dakota, skies ranged from sunny to mostly sunny. It was 79 at Mobridge and 77 at Aberdeen. In eastern Montana, at Sydney, rain was falling, with a temperature of 83. It was sunny, with a temperature of 90 at Mile City and 93 at Glendive. Once again, at Bismarck, the temperature was 84 degrees under mostly sunny skies. Heat advisory for the following counties in North Dakota: Burley, eastern McLean, eastern Morton, eastern Sioux, Emmons, Grant, Kidder, Mercer, Oliver, Sheridan, Wells, western Morton, and western Sioux. Heat advisory in effect from 1 p.m. Central Daylight Time or noon Mountain Daylight Time Saturday to 9 p.m. Central Daylight Time or 8 p.m. Mountain Daylight Time Sunday. What? Heat index values up to 105 expected. Where? Southwest and south-central North Dakota, including the James River Valley. When? From 1 p.m. Central Daylight Time or noon Mountain Daylight Time Saturday to 9 p.m. Central Daylight Time.

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The following impacts are expected. Hot temperatures and high humidity may cause heat illnesses. Drink plenty of fluids. Stay in an air-conditioned room. Stay out of the sun. And check up on relatives and neighbors. The regional weather forecast from your National Weather Service office in Bismarck. Isolated to scattered severe thunderstorms are possible this afternoon and evening. Expected hazards include hail up to golf ball size and damaging winds up to 70 miles per hour, with a tornado or two possible. Smoke from distant wildfires will make skies hazy and bring reduced surface visibility today. Very hot conditions will return today through the weekend, with dangerous heat index values around 100 to 105 degrees expected this weekend. The combination of hot, dry, and breezy conditions will create near critical fire weather conditions on today and again on Sunday, mainly in southwestern and some south central portions. The detailed forecast for North Dakota, today, partly cloudy and breezy. Patchy fog early in the morning. Areas of smoke in the afternoon. Chance of showers and thunderstorms. A few storms may be severe. Highs upper 80s to near 100. Tonight, partly cloudy. Areas of smoke. Chance of showers and thunderstorms. A few storms may be severe. Lows in the 60s. Saturday, partly cloudy. Areas of smoke. Chance of showers and thunderstorms in the evening through the night, mainly south. Highs in the 90s to near 105. Sunday, mostly clear. Breezy in the west. Lows in the mid-60s to mid-70s. Highs in the 90s to near 104. Here is the forecast for the Bismarck Minden listening area. Heat advisory in effect from 1 p.m. Saturday to 9 p.m. Central Daylight Time Sunday. Rest of today, mostly sunny. A chance of showers and thunderstorms in the afternoon. Patchy smoke in the afternoon. Highs in the upper 90s. Southwest winds 10 to 15 miles per hour with gusts up to 30 miles per hour. Chance of rain 30%. Tonight, partly cloudy. A slight chance of showers and thunderstorms in the evening. Areas of smoke. Lows in the mid-60s. North winds around 10 miles per hour. Saturday, mostly sunny. Patchy smoke. Highs around 103. Southeast winds around 10 miles per hour. Saturday night, a slight chance of thunderstorms in the evening. Partly cloudy with a slight chance of showers. Lows in the lower 70s. Southeast winds 5 to 10 miles per hour. Chance of rain 20%. Sunday, sunny. Highs around 104. South winds around 5 miles per hour, becoming northwest with gusts up to 20 miles per hour in the afternoon. Sunday night, mostly clear. Lows in the upper 60s. Monday, sunny. Highs in the upper 90s. Monday night, increasing clouds. Lows in the mid-60s. Tuesday, sunny. Highs in the mid-90s. Tuesday night, increasing clouds. Lows in the upper 60s. Wednesday, sunny. A slight chance of showers and thunderstorms in the afternoon. Highs in the upper 90s. Chance of rain 20%. Wednesday night, mostly clear. A slight chance of showers and thunderstorms in the evening. Lows in the upper 60s. Chance of rain 20%. Thursday, mostly sunny. Highs in the mid-90s. For Western Lake Sakakawea, today, windy. West winds 10 to 20 miles per hour, increasing to 20 to 30 miles per hour in the afternoon. Patchy smoke late in the morning. Areas of smoke in the afternoon. Slight chance of thunderstorms late in the afternoon. Mostly sunny. Highs in the mid-90s. Tonight, northwest winds 10 to 20 miles per hour, shifting to the northeast around 10 miles per hour late in the evening, then shifting to the southeast after midnight. Slight chance of thunderstorms in the evening. Areas of smoke through the night. Partly cloudy. Lows in the lower 60s. For Eastern Lake Sakakawea, today, windy. Southwest winds 10 to 15 miles per hour with gusts to around 30 miles per hour, increasing to west 20 to 30 miles per hour in the afternoon. Slight chance of thunderstorms in the late morning and afternoon. Patchy smoke early in the afternoon. Areas of

smoke late in the afternoon. Mostly sunny. Highs in the mid-90s. Tonight, northwest winds 10 to 20 miles per hour, shifting to the northeast around 10 miles per hour late in the evening, then becoming light after midnight. Slight chance of thunderstorms in the evening. Areas of smoke through the night. Partly cloudy. Lows in the mid-60s. For northern Lake Oahe, today, breezy. Southwest winds 15 to 25 miles per hour. Patchy fog in the morning. Patchy smoke late in the afternoon. Chance of thunderstorms in the afternoon. Mostly sunny. Highs in the mid-90s. Tonight, southwest winds 10 to 15 miles per hour in the evening becoming light. Slight chance of thunderstorms in the evening. Areas of smoke early in the evening. Patchy smoke in the late evening and overnight. Partly cloudy. Lows in the mid-60s. Here are the weather conditions at 11 a.m. Central Daylight Time. Bismarck, mostly sunny. Temperature 84 degrees, relative humidity 56%. Wind south at 9 miles an hour. Pressure 29.82 inches and falling. Mendon, mostly sunny. 82 degrees, relative humidity 69%. Wind southwest at 16 miles an hour. Harvey, mostly sunny. 82 degrees, relative humidity 69%. Wind southwest at 15 miles an hour, gusting to 22. Minot, mostly sunny. 87 degrees, relative humidity 46%. Wind southwest at 15 miles an hour. Dickinson, sunny. 90 degrees, relative humidity 36%. Wind southwest at 15 miles an hour. Elsewhere around North Dakota, it was 80 at Garrison. It was sunny, with a temperature of 79 at Jamestown and 79 at Devil's Lake. It was mostly sunny, with a temperature of 82 at Williston and 76 at Fargo. At Grand Forks, it was partly sunny, with a temperature of 78. In northern South Dakota, skies ranged from sunny to mostly sunny. It was 79 at Mobridge and 77 at Aberdeen. In eastern Montana, at Sydney, rain was falling with a temperature of 83. It was sunny with a temperature of 90 at Miles City and 93 at Glendive. Once again, at Bismarck, the temperature was 84 degrees under mostly sunny skies. Heat advisory for the following counties in North Dakota: Burley, eastern McLean, eastern Morton, eastern Sioux, Emmons, Grant, Kidder, Mercer, Oliver, Sheridan, Wells, western Morton, and western Sioux. Heat advisory in effect from 1 p.m. Central Daylight Time or noon Mountain Daylight Time Saturday to 9 p.m. Central Daylight Time or 8 p.m. Mountain Daylight Time Sunday. What? Heat index values up to 105 expected. Where? Southwest and south-central North Dakota, including the James River Valley. When? From 1 p.m. Central Daylight Time or noon Mountain Daylight Time Saturday to 9 p.m. Central Daylight Time or 8 p.m. Mountain Daylight Time Sunday. The following impacts are expected. Hot temperatures and high humidity may cause heat illnesses. Drink plenty of fluids, stay in an air-conditioned room, stay out of the sun, and check up on relatives and neighbors. The regional weather forecast from your National Weather Service office in Bismarck. Isolated to scattered severe thunderstorms are possible this afternoon and evening. Expected hazards include hail up to golf ball size and damaging winds up to 70 miles per hour, with a tornado or two possible. Smoke from distant wildfires will make skies hazy and bring reduced surface visibility today. Very hot conditions will return today through the weekend, with dangerous heat index values around 100 to 105 degrees expected this weekend. The combination of hot, dry, and breezy conditions will create near critical fire weather conditions on today and again on Sunday, mainly in southwestern and some south-central portions. The detailed forecast for North Dakota: today, partly cloudy and breezy. Patchy fog early in the morning. Areas of smoke in the afternoon. Chance of showers and thunderstorms. A few storms may be severe. Highs upper 80s to near 100. Tonight, partly cloudy. Areas of smoke. Chance of showers and thunderstorms. A few storms may be severe. Lows in the 60s. Saturday, partly cloudy. Areas of smoke. Chance of showers and thunderstorms.

improves in the evening through the night, mainly south. Highs in the 90s to near 105. Sunday, mostly clear. Breezy in the west. Lows in the mid-60s to mid-70s. Highs in the 90s to near 104. Here is the forecast for the Bismarck Minden listening area. Heat advisory in effect from 1 p.m. Saturday to 9 p.m. Central Daylight Time Sunday. Rest of today, mostly sunny. A chance of showers and thunderstorms in the afternoon. Patchy smoke in the afternoon. Highs in the upper 90s. Southwest winds 10 to 15 miles per hour with gusts up to 30 miles per hour. Chance of rain 30%. Tonight, partly cloudy. A slight chance of showers and thunderstorms in the evening. Areas of smoke. Lows in the mid-60s. North winds around 10 miles per hour. Saturday, mostly sunny. Patchy smoke. Highs around 103. Southeast winds around 10 miles per hour. Saturday night, a slight chance of thunderstorms in the evening. Partly cloudy with a slight chance of showers. Lows in the lower 70s. Southeast winds 5 to 10 miles per hour. Chance of rain 20%. Sunday, sunny. Highs around 104. South winds around 5 miles per hour, becoming northwest with gusts up to 20 miles per hour in the afternoon. Sunday night, mostly clear. Lows in the upper 60s. Monday, sunny. Highs in the upper 90s. Monday night, increasing clouds. Lows in the mid-60s. Tuesday, sunny. Highs in the mid-90s. Tuesday night, increasing clouds. Lows in the upper 60s. Wednesday, sunny. A slight chance of showers and thunderstorms in the afternoon. Highs in the upper 90s. Chance of rain 20%. Wednesday night, mostly clear. A slight chance of showers and thunderstorms in the evening. Lows in the upper 60s. Chance of rain 20%. Thursday, mostly sunny. Highs in the mid-90s. 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For Western Lake Sakakawea, today, windy. West winds 10 to 20 miles per hour, increasing to 20 to 30 miles per hour in the afternoon. Patchy smoke late in the morning. Areas of smoke in the afternoon. Slight chance of thunderstorms late in the afternoon. Mostly sunny. Highs in the mid-90s. Tonight, northwest winds 10 to 20 miles per hour, shifting to the northeast around 10 miles per hour late in the evening, then shifting to the southeast after midnight. Slight chance of thunderstorms in the evening. Areas of smoke through the night. Partly cloudy. Lows in the lower 60s. For Eastern Lake Sakakawea, today, windy. Southwest winds 10 to 15 miles per hour with gusts to around 30 miles per hour, increasing to west 20 to 30 miles per hour in the afternoon. Slight chance of thunderstorms in the late morning and afternoon. Patchy smoke early in the afternoon. Areas of smoke late in the afternoon. Mostly sunny. Highs in the mid-90s. Tonight, northwest winds 10 to 20 miles per hour, shifting to the northeast around 10 miles per hour late in the evening, then becoming light after midnight. Slight chance of thunderstorms in the evening. Areas of smoke through the night. Partly cloudy. Lows in the mid-60s. For Northern Lake Oahe, today, breezy. Southwest winds 15 to 25 miles per hour. Patchy fog in the morning. Patchy smoke late in the afternoon. Chance of thunderstorms in the afternoon. Mostly sunny. Highs in the mid-90s. Tonight, southwest winds 10 to 15 miles per hour in the evening becoming light. Slight chance of thunderstorms in the evening. Areas of smoke early in the evening. Patchy smoke in the late evening and overnight. Partly cloudy. Lows in the mid-60s. Here are the weather conditions at noon Central Daylight Time. Bismarck, sunny. Temperature 90 degrees, relative humidity 43%, heat index 92. Wind south at 15 miles an hour. Pressure 29.80 inches and falling. Minden, sunny.

90 degrees, relative humidity 55%, heat index 96. Wind southwest at 13 miles an hour, gusting to 18. Hazen, sunny. 93 degrees, relative humidity 26%, heat index 91. Wind southwest at 16 miles an hour. Harvey, partly sunny. 84 degrees, relative humidity 65%. Wind southwest at 12 miles an hour, gusting to 20. Minot, sunny. 90 degrees, relative humidity 40%, heat index 91. Wind southwest at 18 miles an hour, gusting to 28. Dickinson, sunny. 93 degrees, relative humidity 34%, heat index 93. Wind southwest at 12 miles an hour, gusting to 20. Elsewhere around North Dakota, it was 89 at Garrison. It was mostly sunny, with a temperature of 87 at Williston, 83 at Jamestown, 80 at Fargo, and 82 at Devil's Lake. At Grand Forks, it was partly sunny, with a temperature of 81. In northern South Dakota, it was sunny. It was 86 at Mobridge, and 80 at Aberdeen. In eastern Montana, skies ranged from sunny to mostly sunny. It was 97 at Miles City, 95 at Glendive, and 91 at Sydney. Once again, at Bismarck, the temperature was 90 degrees under sunny skies. Heat advisory for the following counties in North Dakota: Burley, Eastern McLean, Eastern Morton, Eastern Sioux, Emmons, Grant, Kidder, Mercer, Oliver, Sheridan, Wells, Western Morton, and Western Sioux. Heat advisory in effect from 1 p.m. Central Daylight Time or noon Mountain Daylight Time Saturday to 9 p.m. Central Daylight Time or 8 p.m. Mountain Daylight Time Sunday. What? Heat index values up to 105 expected. Where? Southwest and South Central North Dakota, including the James River Valley. When? From 1 p.m. Central Daylight Time or noon Mountain Daylight Time Saturday to 9 p.m. Central Daylight Time or 8 p.m. Mountain Daylight Time Sunday. The following impacts are expected. Hot temperatures and high humidity may cause heat illnesses. Drink plenty of fluids, stay in an air-conditioned room, stay out of the sun, and check up on relatives and neighbors. The regional weather forecast from your National Weather Service office in Bismarck. Isolated to scattered severe thunderstorms are possible this afternoon and evening. Expected hazards include hail up to golf ball size and damaging winds up to 70 miles per hour, with a tornado or two possible. Smoke from distant wildfires will make skies hazy and bring reduced surface visibility today. Very hot conditions will return today through the weekend, with dangerous heat index values around 100 to 105 degrees expected this weekend. The combination of hot, dry, and breezy conditions will create near critical fire weather conditions on today and again on Sunday, mainly in southwestern and some south central portions. The detailed forecast for North Dakota: today, partly cloudy and breezy. Patchy fog early in the morning. Areas of smoke in the afternoon. Chance of showers and thunderstorms. A few storms may be severe. Highs upper 80s to near 100. Tonight, partly cloudy. Areas of smoke. Chance of showers and thunderstorms. A few storms may be severe. Lows in the 60s. Saturday, partly cloudy. Areas of smoke. Chance of showers and thunderstorms in the evening through the night, mainly south. Highs in the 90s to near 105. Sunday, mostly clear. Breezy in the west. Lows in the mid-60s to mid-70s. Highs in the 90s to near 104. Here is the forecast for the Bismarck, Minden listening area. Heat advisory in effect from 1 p.m. Saturday to 9 p.m. Central Daylight Time Sunday. Rest of today, mostly sunny. A chance of showers and thunderstorms in the afternoon. Patchy smoke in the afternoon. Highs in the upper 90s. Southwest winds 10 to 15 miles per hour with gusts up to 30 miles per hour. Chance of rain 30%. Tonight, partly cloudy. A slight chance of showers and thunderstorms in the evening. Areas of smoke. Lows in the mid-60s. North winds around 10 miles per hour. Saturday, mostly sunny. Patchy smoke. Highs around 103. Southeast winds around 10 miles per hour. Saturday.

night, a slight chance of thunderstorms in the evening. Partly cloudy with a slight chance of showers. Lows in the lower 70s. Southeast winds 5 to 10 miles per hour. Chance of rain 20%. Sunday, sunny. Highs around 104. South winds around 5 miles per hour, becoming northwest with gusts up to 20 miles per hour in the afternoon. Sunday night, mostly clear. Lows in the upper 60s. Monday, sunny. Highs in the upper 90s. Monday night, increasing clouds. Lows in the mid-60s. Tuesday, sunny. Highs in the mid-90s. Tuesday night, increasing clouds. Lows in the upper 60s. Wednesday, sunny. A slight chance of showers and thunderstorms in the afternoon. Highs in the upper 90s. Chance of rain 20%. Wednesday night, mostly clear. A slight chance of showers and thunderstorms in the evening. Lows in the upper 60s. Chance of rain 20%. Thursday, mostly sunny. Highs in the mid-90s. For Western Lake Sakakawea, today, windy. West winds 10 to 20 miles per hour, increasing to 20 to 30 miles per hour in the afternoon. Patchy smoke late in the morning. Areas of smoke in the afternoon. Slight chance of thunderstorms late in the afternoon. Mostly sunny. Highs in the mid-90s. Tonight, northwest winds 10 to 20 miles per hour, shifting to the northeast around 10 miles per hour late in the evening, then shifting to the southeast after midnight. Slight chance of thunderstorms in the evening. Areas of smoke through the night. Partly cloudy. Lows in the lower 60s. For Eastern Lake Sakakawea, today, windy. Southwest winds 10 to 15 miles per hour with gusts to around 30 miles per hour, increasing to west 20 to 30 miles per hour in the afternoon. Slight chance of thunderstorms in the late morning and afternoon. Patchy smoke early in the afternoon. Areas of smoke late in the afternoon. Mostly sunny. Highs in the mid-90s. Tonight, northwest winds 10 to 20 miles per hour, shifting to the northeast around 10 miles per hour late in the evening, then becoming light after midnight. Slight chance of thunderstorms in the evening. Areas of smoke through the night. Partly cloudy. Lows in the mid-60s. For Northern Lake Oahe, today, breezy. Southwest winds 15 to 25 miles per hour. Patchy fog in the morning. Patchy smoke late in the afternoon. Chance of thunderstorms in the afternoon. Mostly sunny. Highs in the mid-90s. Tonight, southwest winds 10 to 15 miles per hour in the evening becoming light. Slight chance of thunderstorms in the evening. Areas of smoke early in the evening. Patchy smoke in the late evening and overnight. Partly cloudy. Lows in the mid-60s. Here are the weather conditions at noon Central Daylight Time. Bismarck, sunny. Temperature 90 degrees, relative humidity 43%, heat index 92. Wind south at 15 miles an hour. Pressure 29.80 inches and falling. Mandan, sunny. 90 degrees, relative humidity 55%, heat index 96. Wind southwest at 13 miles an hour, gusting to 18. Hazen, sunny. 93 degrees, relative humidity 26%, heat index 91. Wind southwest at 16 miles an hour. Harvey, mostly sunny. 84 degrees, relative humidity 65%. Wind southwest at 12 miles an hour, gusting to 20. Minot, mostly sunny. 90 degrees, relative humidity 40%, heat index 91. Wind southwest at 18 miles an hour, gusting to 28. Dickinson, sunny. 93 degrees, relative humidity 34%, heat index 93. Wind southwest at 12 miles an hour, gusting to 20. Elsewhere around North Dakota, it was 89 at Garrison. It was mostly sunny, with a temperature of 87 at Williston, 83 at Jamestown, 80 at Fargo, and 82 at Devil's Lake. At Grand Forks, it was partly sunny, with a temperature of 81. In northern South Dakota, it was sunny. It was 86 at Mobridge, and 80 at Aberdeen. In eastern Montana, skies ranged from sunny to mostly sunny,

It was 97 at Miles City, 95 at Glendive, and 91 at Sydney. Once again, at Bismarck, the temperature was 90 degrees under sunny skies. Heat advisory for the following counties in North Dakota: Burley, Eastern McLean, Eastern Morton, Eastern Sioux, Emmons, Grant, Kidder, Mercer, Oliver, Sheridan, Wells, Western Morton, and Western Sioux. Heat advisory in effect from 1 p.m. Central Daylight Time or noon Mountain Daylight Time Saturday to 9 p.m. Central Daylight Time or 8 p.m. Mountain Daylight Time Sunday. What? Heat index values up to 105 expected. Where? Southwest and South Central North Dakota, including the James River Valley. When? From 1 p.m. Central Daylight Time or noon Mountain Daylight Time Saturday to 9 p.m. Central Daylight Time or 8 p.m. Mountain Daylight Time Sunday. The following impacts are expected. Hot temperatures and high humidity may cause heat illnesses. Drink plenty of fluids, stay in an air-conditioned room, stay out of the sun, and check up on relatives and neighbors. The regional weather forecast from your National Weather Service office in Bismarck. Isolated to scattered severe thunderstorms are possible this afternoon and evening. Expected hazards include hail up to golf ball size and damaging winds up to 70 miles per hour, with a tornado or two possible. Smoke from distant wildfires will make skies hazy and bring reduced surface visibility today. Very hot conditions will return today through the weekend, with dangerous heat index values around 100 to 105 degrees expected this weekend. The combination of hot, dry, and breezy conditions will create near critical fire weather conditions on today and again on Sunday, mainly in southwestern and some south central portions. The detailed forecast for North Dakota: today, partly cloudy and breezy. Patchy fog early in the morning. Areas of smoke in the afternoon. Chance of showers and thunderstorms. A few storms may be severe. Highs upper 80s to near 100. Tonight, partly cloudy. Areas of smoke. Chance of showers and thunderstorms. A few storms may be severe. Lows in the 60s. Saturday, partly cloudy. Areas of smoke. Chance of showers and thunderstorms in the evening through the night, mainly south. Highs in the 90s to near 105. Sunday, mostly clear. Breezy in the west. Lows in the mid-60s to mid-70s. Highs in the 90s to near 104. Here is the forecast for the Bismarck, Minden listening area. Heat advisory in effect from 1 p.m. Saturday to 9 p.m. Central Daylight Time Sunday. Rest of today, sunny. A chance of showers and thunderstorms in the afternoon. Some thunderstorms may be severe. Highs in the upper 90s. Southwest winds 10 to 15 miles per hour with gusts up to 25 miles per hour. Chance of rain 30%. Tonight, mostly clear. Areas of smoke. Lows in the mid-60s. North winds 5 to 10 miles per hour with gusts up to 20 miles per hour, becoming east after midnight. Saturday, sunny. Patchy smoke. Highs around 103. South winds around 10 miles per hour. Saturday night, a slight chance of thunderstorms in the evening. Partly cloudy with a slight chance of showers. Lows in the lower 70s. Southeast winds 5 to 10 miles per hour. Chance of rain 20%. Sunday, sunny. Highs around 104. South winds around 5 miles per hour, becoming northwest with gusts up to 20 miles per hour in the afternoon. Sunday night, mostly clear. Lows in the upper 60s. Monday, sunny. Highs in the upper 90s. Monday night, increasing clouds. Lows in the mid-60s. Tuesday, sunny. Highs in the mid-90s. Tuesday night, increasing clouds. Lows in the upper 60s. Wednesday, sunny. A slight chance of showers and thunderstorms in the afternoon. Highs in the upper 90s. Chance of rain 20%. Wednesday night, mostly clear. A slight chance of showers and thunderstorms in the evening. Lows in the upper 60s. Chance of rain 20%. Thursday, mostly sunny. Highs in the mid-90s. For Western Lake Sakakawea, today, windy. West winds 10 to 20 miles per hour, increasing to 20 to 30 miles per hour.

the afternoon. Patchy smoke late in the morning. Areas of smoke in the afternoon. Slight chance of thunderstorms late in the afternoon. Mostly sunny. Highs in the mid-90s. Tonight, northwest winds 10 to 20 miles per hour, shifting to the northeast around 10 miles per hour late in the evening, then shifting to the southeast after midnight. Slight chance of thunderstorms in the evening. Areas of smoke through the night. Partly cloudy. Lows in the lower 60s. For eastern Lake Sakakawea, today, windy. Southwest winds 10 to 15 miles per hour with gusts to around 30 miles per hour, increasing to west 20 to 30 miles per hour in the afternoon. Slight chance of thunderstorms in the late morning and afternoon. Patchy smoke early in the afternoon. Areas of smoke late in the afternoon. Mostly sunny. Highs in the mid-90s. Tonight, northwest winds 10 to 20 miles per hour, shifting to the northeast around 10 miles per hour late in the evening, then becoming light after midnight. Slight chance of thunderstorms in the evening. Areas of smoke through the night. Partly cloudy. Lows in the mid-60s. For northern Lake Oahe, today, breezy. Southwest winds 15 to 25 miles per hour. Patchy fog in the morning. Patchy smoke late in the afternoon. Chance of thunderstorms in the afternoon. Mostly sunny. Highs in the mid-90s. Tonight, southwest winds 10 to 15 miles per hour in the evening becoming light. Slight chance of thunderstorms in the evening. Areas of smoke early in the evening. Patchy smoke in the late evening and overnight. Partly cloudy. Lows in the mid-60s. Here are the weather conditions at noon Central Daylight Time. Bismarck, sunny. Temperature 90 degrees, relative humidity 43%, heat index 92. Wind south at 15 miles an hour. Pressure 29.80 inches and falling. Mendham, sunny. 90 degrees, relative humidity 55%, heat index 96. Wind southwest at 13 miles an hour, gusting to 18. Hazen, sunny. 93 degrees, relative humidity 26%, heat index 91. Wind southwest at 16 miles an hour. Harvey, mostly sunny. 84 degrees, relative humidity 65%. Wind southwest at 12 miles an hour, gusting to 20. Minot, mostly sunny. 90 degrees, relative humidity 40%, heat index 91. Wind southwest at 18 miles an hour, gusting to 28. Dickinson, sunny. 93 degrees, relative humidity 34%, heat index 93. Wind southwest at 12 miles an hour, gusting to 20. Elsewhere around North Dakota, it was 89 at Garrison. It was mostly sunny, with a temperature of 87 at Williston, 83 at Jamestown, 80 at Fargo, and 82 at Devil's Lake. At Grand Forks, it was partly sunny, with a temperature of 81. In northern South Dakota, it was sunny. It was 86 at Mobridge, and 80 at Aberdeen. In eastern Montana, skies ranged from sunny to mostly sunny. It was 97 at Miles City, 95 at Glendive, and 91 at Sydney. Once again, at Bismarck, the temperature was 90 degrees under sunny skies. Heat advisory for the following counties in North Dakota: Burley, Eastern McLean, Eastern Morton, Eastern Sioux, Emmons, Grant, Kidder, Mercer, Oliver, Sheridan, Wells, Western Morton, and Western Sioux. Heat advisory in effect from 1 p.m. Central Daylight Time or noon Mountain Daylight Time Saturday to 9 p.m. Central Daylight Time or 8 p.m. Mountain Daylight Time Sunday. What? Heat index values up to 105 expected. Where? Southwest and south-central North Dakota, including the James River Valley. When? From 1 p.m. Central Daylight Time, or noon Mountain Daylight Time Saturday to 9 p.m. Central Daylight Time, or 8 p.m. Mountain Daylight Time Sunday. The following impacts are expected. Hot temperatures and high humidity may cause heat illnesses. Drink plenty of fluids, stay in an air-conditioned room, stay out of the sun, and check up on relatives and neighbors. The regional weather forecast from your National Weather Service office in Bismarck. Isolated to scattered severe thunderstorms are possible this afternoon and evening. Expected hazards include hail up to golf ball size and damaging winds up to 70 miles.
miles per hour, with a tornado or two possible. Smoke from distant wildfires will make skies hazy and bring reduced surface visibility today. Very hot conditions will return today through the weekend, with dangerous heat index values around 100 to 105 degrees expected this weekend. The combination of hot, dry, and breezy conditions will create near critical fire weather conditions on today and again on Sunday, mainly in southwestern and some south-central portions. The detailed forecast for North Dakota, today, partly cloudy and breezy. Patchy fog early in the morning. Areas of smoke in the afternoon. Chance of showers and thunderstorms. A few storms may be severe. Highs upper 80s to near 100. Tonight, partly cloudy. Areas of smoke. Chance of showers and thunderstorms. A few storms may be severe. Lows in the 60s. Saturday, partly cloudy. Areas of smoke. Chance of showers and thunderstorms in the evening through the night, mainly south. Highs in the 90s to near 105. Sunday, mostly clear. Breezy in the west. Lows in the mid-60s to mid-70s. Highs in the 90s to near 104. Here is the forecast for the Bismarck Minden listening area. Heat advisory in effect from 1 p.m. Saturday to 9 p.m. Central Daylight Time Sunday. Rest of today, sunny. A chance of showers and thunderstorms in the afternoon. Some thunderstorms may be severe. Highs in the upper 90s. Southwest winds 10 to 15 miles per hour with gusts up to 25 miles per hour. Chance of rain 30%. Tonight, mostly clear. Areas of smoke. Lows in the mid-60s. North winds 5 to 10 miles per hour with gusts up to 20 miles per hour, becoming east after midnight. Saturday, sunny. Patchy smoke. Highs around 103. South winds around 10 miles per hour. Saturday night, a slight chance of thunderstorms in the evening. Partly cloudy with a slight chance of showers. Lows in the lower 70s. Southeast winds 5 to 10 miles per hour. Chance of rain 20%. Sunday, sunny. Highs around 104. South winds around 5 miles per hour, becoming northwest with gusts up to 20 miles per hour in the afternoon. Sunday night, mostly clear. Lows in the upper 60s. Monday, sunny. Highs in the upper 90s. Monday night, increasing clouds. Lows in the mid-60s. Tuesday, sunny. Highs in the mid-90s. Tuesday night, increasing clouds. Lows in the upper 60s. Wednesday, sunny. A slight chance of showers and thunderstorms in the afternoon. Highs in the upper 90s. Chance of rain 20%. Wednesday night, mostly clear. A slight chance of showers and thunderstorms in the evening. Lows in the upper 60s. Chance of rain 20%. Thursday, mostly sunny. Highs in the mid-90s. For Western Lake Sakakawea, today, windy. West winds 10 to 20 miles per hour, increasing to 20 to 30 miles per hour in the afternoon. Patchy smoke late in the morning. Areas of smoke in the afternoon. Slight chance of thunderstorms late in the afternoon. Mostly sunny. Highs in the mid-90s. Tonight, northwest winds 10 to 20 miles per hour, shifting to the northeast around 10 miles per hour late in the evening, then shifting to the southeast after midnight. Slight chance of thunderstorms in the evening. Areas of smoke through the night. Partly cloudy. Lows in the lower 60s. For Eastern Lake Sakakawea, today, windy. Southwest winds 10 to 15 miles per hour with gusts to around 30 miles per hour, increasing to west 20 to 30 miles per hour in the afternoon. Slight chance of thunderstorms in the late morning and afternoon. Patchy smoke early in the afternoon. Areas of smoke late in the afternoon. Mostly sunny. Highs in the mid-90s. Tonight, northwest winds 10 to 20 miles per hour, shifting to the northeast around 10 miles per hour late in the evening, then becoming light after midnight. Slight chance of thunderstorms in the evening. Areas of smoke through the night. Partly cloudy. Lows in the mid-60s. For northern Lake Oahe, today, breezy. Southwest winds 15 to 25 miles per hour.

Patchy fog in the morning. Patchy smoke late in the afternoon. Chance of thunderstorms in the afternoon. Mostly sunny. Highs in the mid-90s. Tonight, southwest winds 10 to 15 miles per hour in the evening becoming light. Slight chance of thunderstorms in the evening. Areas of smoke early in the evening. Patchy smoke in the late evening and overnight. Partly cloudy. Lows in the mid-60s. 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Here are the weather conditions at noon Central Daylight Time. Bismarck, sunny. Temperature 90 degrees, relative humidity 43%, heat index 92. Wind south at 15 miles an hour. Pressure 29.80 inches and falling. Mendham, sunny. 90 degrees, relative humidity 55%, heat index 96. Wind southwest at 13 miles an hour, gusting to 18. Hazen, sunny. 93 degrees, relative humidity 26%, heat index 91. Wind southwest at 16 miles an hour. Harvey, mostly sunny. 84 degrees, relative humidity 65%. Wind southwest at 12 miles an hour, gusting to 20. Minot, mostly sunny. 90 degrees, relative humidity 40%, heat index 91. Wind southwest at 18 miles an hour, gusting to 28. Dickinson, sunny. 93 degrees, relative humidity 34%, heat index 93. Wind southwest at 12 miles an hour, gusting to 20. Elsewhere around North Dakota, it was 89 at Garrison. It was mostly sunny, with a temperature of 87 at Williston, 83 at Jamestown, 80 at Fargo, and 82 at Devil's Lake. At Grand Forks, it was partly sunny, with a temperature of 81. In northern South Dakota, it was sunny. It was 86 at Mobridge, and 80 at Aberdeen. In eastern Montana, skies ranged from sunny to mostly sunny. It was 97 at Miles City, 95 at Glendive, and 91 at Sydney. Once again, at Bismarck, the temperature was 90 degrees under sunny skies. Heat advisory for the following counties in North Dakota: Burley, Eastern McLean, Eastern Morton, Eastern Sioux, Emmons, Grant, Kidder, Mercer, Oliver, Sheridan, Wells, Western Morton, and Western Sioux. Heat advisory in effect from 1 p.m. Central Daylight Time or noon Mountain Daylight Time Saturday to 9 p.m. Central Daylight Time or 8 p.m. Mountain Daylight Time Sunday. What? Heat index values up to 105 expected. Where? Southwest and South Central North Dakota, including the James River Valley. When? From 1 p.m. Central Daylight Time or noon Mountain Daylight Time Saturday to 9 p.m. Central Daylight Time or 8 p.m. Mountain Daylight Time Sunday. The following impacts are expected. Hot temperatures and high humidity may cause heat illnesses. Drink plenty of fluids, stay in an air-conditioned room, stay out of the sun, and check up on relatives and neighbors. The regional weather forecast from your... Stay out of the sun, and check up on relatives and neighbors. The regional weather forecast from your National Weather Service office in Bismarck. Isolated to scattered severe thunderstorms are possible this afternoon and evening. Expected hazards include hail up to golf ball size and damaging winds up to 70 miles per hour, with a tornado or two possible. Smoke from distant wildfires will make skies hazy and bring reduced surface visibility today. Very hot conditions will return today through the weekend, with dangerous heat index values around 100 to 105 degrees expected this weekend. The combination of hot, dry, and breezy conditions will create near critical fire weather conditions on today and again on Sunday, mainly in southwestern and some south central portions. The detailed forecast for North Dakota: today, partly cloudy and breezy. Patchy fog early in the morning. Areas of smoke in the afternoon. Chance of showers and thunderstorms. A few storms may be severe. Highs upper 80s to near 100. Tonight, partly cloudy. Areas of smoke. Chance of showers and thunderstorms. A few storms may be severe. Lows in the 60s. Saturday, partly cloudy.

R. Chance of rain 30%. Tonight, mostly clear. Areas of smoke. Lows in the mid-60s. North winds 5 to 10 miles per hour with gusts up to 20 miles per hour, becoming east after midnight. Saturday, sunny. Patchy smoke. Highs around 103. South winds around 10 miles per hour. Saturday night, a slight chance of thunderstorms in the evening. Partly cloudy with a slight chance of showers. Lows in the lower 70s. Southeast winds 5 to 10 miles per hour. Chance of rain 20%. Sunday, sunny. Highs around 104. South winds around 5 miles per hour, becoming northwest with gusts up to 20 miles per hour in the afternoon. Sunday night, mostly clear. Lows in the upper 60s. Monday, sunny. Highs in the upper 90s. Monday night, increasing clouds. Lows in the mid-60s. Tuesday, sunny. Highs in the mid-90s. Tuesday night, increasing clouds. Lows in the upper 60s. Wednesday, sunny. A slight chance of showers and thunderstorms in the afternoon. Highs in the upper 90s. Chance of rain 20%. Wednesday night, mostly clear. A slight chance of showers and thunderstorms in the evening. Lows in the upper 60s. Chance of rain 20%. Thursday, mostly sunny. Highs in the mid-90s. For Western Lake Sakakawea, rest of today, windy. West winds 15 to 20 miles per hour, shifting to the northwest 20 to 30 miles per hour late in the afternoon. Patchy smoke late in the morning. Slight chance of thunderstorms in the afternoon. Sunny. Highs in the mid-90s. Tonight, northwest winds 10 to 20 miles per hour, shifting to the east around 10 miles per hour in the late evening and overnight. Areas of smoke. Mostly clear. Lows in the lower 60s. For Eastern Lake Sakakawea, rest of today, breezy. West winds 10 to 20 miles per hour, shifting to the northwest 20 to 25 miles per hour late in the afternoon. Slight chance of thunderstorms in the afternoon. Sunny. Highs in the mid-90s. Tonight, northwest winds 10 to 15 miles per hour, shifting to the northeast late in the evening, then becoming light after midnight. Areas of smoke. Mostly clear. Lows in the mid-60s. For northern Lake Oahe, rest of today, southwest winds 10 to 20 miles per hour. Chance of thunderstorms in the afternoon. Sunny. Highs in the mid-90s. Tonight, south winds 10 to 15 miles per hour in the evening becoming light. Areas of smoke early in the evening. Patchy smoke in the late evening and overnight. Mostly clear. Lows in the mid-60s. Here are the weather conditions at noon Central Daylight Time. Bismarck, sunny. Temperature 90 degrees, relative humidity 43%, heat index 92. Wind south at 15 miles an hour. Pressure 29.80 inches and falling. Mendham, sunny. 90 degrees, relative humidity 55%, heat index 96. Wind southwest at 13 miles an hour, gusting to 18. Hazen, sunny. 93 degrees, relative humidity 26%, heat index 91. Wind southwest at 16 miles an hour. Harvey, mostly sunny. 84 degrees, relative humidity 65%. Wind southwest at 12 miles an hour, gusting to 20. Minot, mostly sunny. 90 degrees, relative humidity 40%, heat index 91. Wind southwest at 18 miles an hour, gusting to 28. Dickinson, sunny. 93 degrees, relative humidity 34%, heat index 93. Wind southwest at 12 miles an hour, gusting to 20. Elsewhere around North Dakota, it was 89 at Garrison. It was mostly sunny, with a temperature of 87 at Williston, 83 at Jamestown, 80 at Fargo, and 82 at Devil's Lake. At Grand Forks, it was partly sunny, with a temperature of 81. In northern South Dakota, it was sunny. It was 86 at Mobridge, and 80 at Aberdeen. In eastern Montana, skies ranged from sunny to mostly sunny. It was 97 at Miles City, 95 at Glendive.

and 91 at Sydney. Once again, at Bismarck, the temperature was 19 degrees under sunny skies. Heat advisory for the following counties in North Dakota: Burleigh, Eastern McLean, Eastern Morton, Eastern Sioux, Emmons, Grant, Kidder, Mercer, Oliver, Sheridan, Wells, Western Morton, and Western Sioux. Heat advisory in effect from 1 p.m. Central Daylight Time or noon Mountain Daylight Time Saturday to 9 p.m. Central Daylight Time or 8 p.m. Mountain Daylight Time Sunday. What? Heat index values up to 105 expected. Where? Southwest and South Central North Dakota, including the James River Valley. When? From 1 p.m. Central Daylight Time or noon Mountain Daylight Time Saturday to 9 p.m. Central Daylight Time or 8 p.m. Mountain Daylight Time Sunday. The following impacts are expected. Hot temperatures and high humidity may cause heat illnesses. Drink plenty of fluids, stay in an air-conditioned room, stay out of the sun, and check up on relatives and neighbors. The regional weather forecast from your National Weather Service office in Bismarck. Isolated to scattered severe thunderstorms are possible this afternoon and evening. Expected hazards include hail up to golf ball size and damaging winds up to 70 miles per hour, with a tornado or two possible. Smoke from distant wildfires will make skies hazy and bring reduced surface visibility today. Very hot conditions will return today through the weekend, with dangerous heat index values around 100 to 105 degrees expected this weekend. The combination of hot, dry, and breezy conditions will create near critical fire weather conditions on today and again on Sunday, mainly in southwestern and some south-central portions. The detailed forecast for North Dakota: today, partly cloudy and breezy. Patchy fog early in the morning. Areas of smoke in the afternoon. Chance of showers and thunderstorms. A few storms may be severe. Highs upper 80s to near 100. Tonight, partly cloudy. Areas of smoke. Chance of showers and thunderstorms. A few storms may be severe. Lows in the 60s. Saturday, partly cloudy. Areas of smoke. Chance of showers and thunderstorms in the evening through the night, mainly south. Highs in the 90s to near 105. Sunday, mostly clear. Breezy in the west. Lows in the mid-60s to mid-70s. Highs in the 90s to near 104. Here is the forecast for the Bismarck, Minden listening area. Heat advisory in effect from 1 p.m. Saturday to 9 p.m. Central Daylight Time Sunday. Rest of today, sunny. A chance of showers and thunderstorms in the afternoon. Some thunderstorms may be severe. Highs in the upper 90s. Southwest winds around 15 miles per hour with gusts up to 25 miles per hour. Chance of rain 30%. Tonight, mostly clear. Areas of smoke. Lows in the mid-60s. North winds 5 to 10 miles per hour with gusts up to 20 miles per hour, becoming east after midnight. Saturday, sunny. Patchy smoke. Highs around 103. South winds around 10 miles per hour. Saturday night, a slight chance of thunderstorms in the evening. Partly cloudy with a slight chance of showers. Lows in the lower 70s. Southeast winds 5 to 10 miles per hour. Chance of rain 20%. Sunday, sunny. Highs around 104. South winds around 5 miles per hour, becoming northwest with gusts up to 20 miles per hour in the afternoon. Sunday night, mostly clear. Lows in the upper 60s. Monday, sunny. Highs in the upper 90s. Monday night, increasing clouds. Lows in the mid-60s. Tuesday, sunny. Highs in the mid-90s. Tuesday night, increasing clouds. Lows in the upper 60s. Wednesday, sunny. A slight chance of showers and thunderstorms in the afternoon. Highs in the upper 90s. Chance of rain 20%. Wednesday night, mostly clear. A slight chance of showers and thunderstorms in the evening. Lows in the upper 60s. Chance of rain 20%. Thursday, mostly sunny. Highs in the mid-90s. For Western Lake Sakakawea, rest of today, windy. West winds 15 to 20 miles per hour, shifting to the northwest 20 to 30 miles per hour late in the afternoon. Patchy smoke late.

in the morning. Slight chance of thunderstorms in the afternoon. Sunny. Highs in the mid-90s. Tonight, northwest winds 10 to 20 miles per hour, shifting to the east around 10 miles per hour in the late evening and overnight. Areas of smoke. Mostly clear. Lows in the lower 60s. For eastern Lake Sakakawea, rest of today, breezy. West winds 10 to 20 miles per hour, shifting to the northwest 20 to 25 miles per hour late in the afternoon. Slight chance of thunderstorms in the afternoon. Sunny. Highs in the mid-90s. Tonight, northwest winds 10 to 15 miles per hour, shifting to the northeast late in the evening, then becoming light after midnight. Areas of smoke. Mostly clear. Lows in the mid-60s. For northern Lake Oahe, rest of today, southwest winds 10 to 20 miles per hour. Chance of thunderstorms in the afternoon. Sunny. Highs in the mid-90s. Tonight, south winds 10 to 15 miles per hour in the evening becoming light. Areas of smoke early in the evening. Patchy smoke in the late evening and overnight. Mostly clear. Lows in the mid-60s. Here are the weather conditions at noon Central Daylight Time. Bismarck, sunny. Temperature 90 degrees, relative humidity 43%, heat index 92. Wind south at 15 miles an hour. Pressure 29.80 inches and falling. Mendham, sunny. 90 degrees, relative humidity 55%, heat index 96. Wind southwest at 13 miles an hour, gusting to 18. Hazen, sunny. 93 degrees, relative humidity 26%, heat index 91. Wind southwest at 16 miles an hour. Harvey, mostly sunny. 84 degrees, relative humidity 65%. Wind southwest at 12 miles an hour, gusting to 20. Minot, mostly sunny. 90 degrees, relative humidity 40%, heat index 91. Wind southwest at 18 miles an hour, gusting to 28. Dickinson, sunny. 93 degrees, relative humidity 34%, heat index 93. Wind southwest at 12 miles an hour, gusting to 20. Elsewhere around North Dakota, it was 89 at Garrison. It was mostly sunny, with a temperature of 87 at Williston, 83 at Jamestown, 80 at Fargo, and 82 at Devil's Lake. At Grand Forks, it was partly sunny, with a temperature of 81. In northern South Dakota, it was sunny. It was 86 at Mobridge, and 80 at Aberdeen. In eastern Montana, skies ranged from sunny to mostly sunny. It was 97 at Miles City, 95 at Glendive, and 91 at Sydney. Once again, at Bismarck, the temperature was 19 degrees under sunny skies. Heat advisory for the following counties in North Dakota: Burley, eastern McLean, eastern Morton, eastern Sioux, Emmons, Grant, Kidder, Mercer, Oliver, Sheridan, Wells, western Morton, and western Sioux. Heat advisory in effect from 1 p.m. Central Daylight Time or noon Mountain Daylight Time Saturday to 9 p.m. Central Daylight Time or 8 p.m. Mountain Daylight Time Sunday. What? Heat index values up to 105 expected. Where? Southwest and South Central North Dakota, including the James River Valley. When? From 1 p.m. Central Daylight Time or noon Mountain Daylight Time Saturday to 9 p.m. Central Daylight Time or 8 p.m. Mountain Daylight Time Sunday. The following impacts are expected. Hot temperatures and high humidity may cause heat illnesses. Drink plenty of fluids, stay in an air-conditioned room, stay out of the sun, and check up on relatives and neighbors. The regional weather forecast from your National Weather Service office in Bismarck. Isolated to scattered severe thunderstorms are possible this afternoon and evening. Expected hazards include hail up to golf ball size and damaging winds up to 70 miles per hour, with a tornado or two possible. Smoke from distant wildfires will make skies hazy and bring reduced surface visibility today. Very hot conditions will return today through the weekend, with dangerous heat index values around 100 to 105 degrees expected this weekend. The combination of hot, dry, and breezy conditions will create near critical fire weather conditions on today and again on Sunday, mainly in southwestern and some south central portions. The detailed forecast for North Dakota, today, partly cloudy and breezy.

patchy fog early in the morning. Areas of smoke in the afternoon. Chance of showers and thunderstorms. A few storms may be severe. Highs upper 80s to near 100. Tonight, partly cloudy. Areas of smoke. Chance of showers and thunderstorms. A few storms may be severe. Lows in the 60s. Saturday, partly cloudy. Areas of smoke. Chance of showers and thunderstorms in the evening through the night, mainly south. Highs in the 90s to near 105. Sunday, mostly clear. Breezy in the west. Lows in the mid-60s to mid-70s. Highs in the 90s to near 104. Here is the forecast for the Bismarck Minden listening area. Heat advisory in effect from 1 p.m. Saturday to 9 p.m. Central Daylight Time Sunday. Rest of today, sunny. A chance of showers and thunderstorms in the afternoon. Some thunderstorms may be severe. Highs in the upper 90s. Southwest winds around 15 miles per hour with gusts up to 25 miles per hour. Chance of rain 30%. Tonight, mostly clear. Areas of smoke. Lows in the mid-60s. North winds 5 to 10 miles per hour with gusts up to 20 miles per hour, becoming east after midnight. Saturday, sunny. Patchy smoke. Highs around 103. South winds around 10 miles per hour. Saturday night, a slight chance of thunderstorms in the evening. Partly cloudy with a slight chance of showers. Lows in the lower 70s. Southeast winds 5 to 10 miles per hour. Chance of rain 20%. Sunday, sunny. Highs around 104. South winds around 5 miles per hour, becoming northwest with gusts up to 20 miles per hour in the afternoon. Sunday night, mostly clear. Lows in the upper 60s. Monday, sunny. Highs in the upper 90s. Monday night, increasing clouds. Lows in the mid-60s. Tuesday, sunny. Highs in the mid-90s. Tuesday night, increasing clouds. Lows in the upper 60s. Wednesday, sunny. A slight chance of showers and thunderstorms in the afternoon. Highs in the upper 90s. Chance of rain 20%. Wednesday night, mostly clear. A slight chance of showers and thunderstorms in the evening. Lows in the upper 60s. Chance of rain 20%. Thursday, mostly sunny. Highs in the mid-90s. For Western Lake Sakakawea, rest of today, windy. West winds 15 to 20 miles per hour, shifting to the northwest 20 to 30 miles per hour late in the afternoon. Patchy smoke late in the morning. Slight chance of thunderstorms in the afternoon. Sunny. Highs in the mid-90s. Tonight, northwest winds 10 to 20 miles per hour, shifting to the east around 10 miles per hour in the late evening and overnight. Areas of smoke. Mostly clear. Lows in the lower 60s. For Eastern Lake Sakakawea, rest of today, breezy. West winds 10 to 20 miles per hour, shifting to the northwest 20 to 25 miles per hour late in the afternoon. Slight chance of thunderstorms in the afternoon. Sunny. Highs in the mid-90s. Tonight, northwest winds 10 to 15 miles per hour, shifting to the northeast late in the evening, then becoming light after midnight. Areas of smoke. Mostly clear. Lows in the mid-60s. For Northern Lake Oahe, rest of today, southwest winds 10 to 20 miles per hour. Chance of thunderstorms in the afternoon. Sunny. Highs in the mid-90s. Tonight, south winds 10 to 15 miles per hour in the evening becoming light. Areas of smoke early in the evening. Patchy smoke in the late evening and overnight. Mostly clear. Lows in the mid-60s. Here are the weather conditions at noon Central Daylight Time. Bismarck, sunny. Temperature 90 degrees, relative humidity 43%, heat index 92. Wind south at 15 miles an hour. Pressure 29.80 inches and falling. Minden, sunny. 90 degrees, relative humidity 55%, heat index 96. Wind southwest at 13 miles an hour, gusting to 18. Hazen, sunny. 93 degrees, relative humidity 20%.

76%, heat index 91. Wind southwest at 16 miles an hour. Harvey, mostly sunny. 84 degrees, relative humidity 65%. Wind southwest at 12 miles an hour, gusting to 20. Minot, mostly sunny. 90 degrees, relative humidity 40%, heat index 91. Wind southwest at 18 miles an hour, gusting to 28. Dickinson, sunny. 93 degrees, relative humidity 34%, heat index 93. Wind southwest at 12 miles an hour, gusting to 20. Elsewhere around North Dakota, it was 89 at Garrison. It was mostly sunny, with a temperature of 87 at Williston, 83 at Jamestown, 80 at Fargo, and 82 at Devil's Lake. At Grand Forks, it was partly sunny, with a temperature of 81. In northern South Dakota, it was sunny. It was 86 at Mobridge, and 80 at Aberdeen. In eastern Montana, skies ranged from sunny to mostly sunny. It was 97 at Miles City, 95 at Glendive, and 91 at Sydney. Once again, at Bismarck, the temperature was 90 degrees under sunny skies. Heat advisory for the following counties in North Dakota: Burley, Eastern McLean, Eastern Morton, Eastern Sioux, Emmons, Grant, Kidder, Mercer, Oliver, Sheridan, Wells, Western Morton, and Western Sioux. Heat advisory in effect from 1 p.m. Central Daylight Time or noon Mountain Daylight Time Saturday to 9 p.m. Central Daylight Time or 8 p.m. Mountain Daylight Time Sunday. What? Heat index values up to 105 expected. Where? Southwest and South Central North Dakota, including the James River Valley. When? From 1 p.m. Central Daylight Time or noon Mountain Daylight Time Saturday to 9 p.m. Central Daylight Time or 8 p.m. Mountain Daylight Time Sunday. The following impacts are expected. Hot temperatures and high humidity may cause heat illnesses. Drink plenty of fluids, stay in an air-conditioned room, stay out of the sun, and check up on relatives and neighbors. The regional weather forecast from your National Weather Service office in Bismarck. Isolated to scattered severe thunderstorms are possible this afternoon and evening. Expected hazards include hail up to golf ball size and damaging winds up to 70 miles per hour, with a tornado or two possible. Smoke from distant wildfires will make skies hazy and bring reduced surface visibility today. Very hot conditions will return today through the weekend, with dangerous heat index values around 100 to 105 degrees expected this weekend. The combination of hot, dry, and breezy conditions will create near critical fire weather conditions on today and again on Sunday, mainly in southwestern and some south central portions. The detailed forecast for North Dakota: today, partly cloudy and breezy. Patchy fog early in the morning. Areas of smoke in the afternoon. Chance of showers and thunderstorms. A few storms may be severe. Highs upper 80s to near 100. Tonight, partly cloudy. Areas of smoke. Chance of showers and thunderstorms. A few storms may be severe. Lows in the 60s. Saturday, partly cloudy. Areas of smoke. Chance of showers and thunderstorms in the evening through the night, mainly south. Highs in the 90s to near 105. Sunday, mostly clear. Breezy in the west. Lows in the mid-60s to mid-70s. Highs in the 90s to near 104. Here is the forecast for the Bismarck, Minden listening area. Heat advisory in effect from 1 p.m. Saturday to 9 p.m. Central Daylight Time Sunday. Rest of today, sunny. A chance of showers and thunderstorms in the afternoon. Some thunderstorms may be severe. Highs in the upper 90s. Southwest winds around 15 miles per hour with gusts up to 25 miles per hour. Chance of rain 30%. Tonight, mostly clear. Areas of smoke. Lows in the mid-60s. North winds 5 to 10 miles per hour with gusts up to 20 miles per hour, becoming east after midnight. Saturday, sunny. Patchy smoke. Highs around 103. South winds around 10 miles per hour. Saturday night, a slight chance of thunderstorms in the evening. Partly cloudy with a slight chance of showers. Lows in the lower 70s. Southeast winds 5 to 10 miles per hour. Chance of rain 20%.

Sunday, sunny. Highs around 104. South winds around 5 miles per hour, becoming northwest with gusts up to 20 miles per hour in the afternoon. Sunday night, mostly clear. Lows in the upper 60s. Monday, sunny. Highs in the upper 90s. Monday night, increasing clouds. Lows in the mid-60s. Tuesday, sunny. Highs in the mid-90s. Tuesday night, increasing clouds. Lows in the upper 60s. Wednesday, sunny. A slight chance of showers and thunderstorms in the afternoon. Highs in the upper 90s. Chance of rain 20%. Wednesday night, mostly clear. A slight chance of showers and thunderstorms in the evening. Lows in the upper 60s. Chance of rain 20%. Thursday, mostly sunny. Highs in the mid-90s. 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Providing weather information 24 hours a day from your National Weather Service office in Bismarck. For Western Lake Sakakawea, rest of today, windy. West winds 15 to 20 miles per hour, shifting to the northwest 20 to 30 miles per hour late in the afternoon. Patchy smoke late in the morning. Slight chance of thunderstorms in the afternoon. Sunny. Highs in the mid-90s. Tonight, northwest winds 10 to 20 miles per hour, shifting to the east around 10 miles per hour in the late evening and overnight. Areas of smoke. Mostly clear. Lows in the lower 60s. For Eastern Lake Sakakawea, rest of today, breezy. West winds 10 to 20 miles per hour, shifting to the northwest 20 to 25 miles per hour late in the afternoon. Slight chance of thunderstorms in the afternoon. Sunny. Highs in the mid-90s. Tonight, northwest winds 10 to 15 miles per hour, shifting to the northeast late in the evening, then becoming light after midnight. Areas of smoke. Mostly clear. Lows in the mid-60s. For Northern Lake Oahe, rest of today, southwest winds 10 to 20 miles per hour. Chance of thunderstorms in the afternoon. Sunny. Highs in the mid-90s. Tonight, south winds 10 to 15 miles per hour in the evening becoming light. Areas of smoke early in the evening. Patchy smoke in the late evening and overnight. Mostly clear. Lows in the mid-60s. Here are the weather conditions at 1 p.m. Central Daylight Time. Bismarck, sunny. Temperature 96 degrees, relative humidity 31%, heat index 96. Wind southwest at 15 miles an hour, gusting to 24. Pressure 29.78 inches and falling. Mendham, sunny. 93 degrees, relative humidity 49%, heat index 100. Wind southwest at 14 miles an hour, gusting to 22. Hazen, sunny. 97 degrees, relative humidity 19%, heat index 93. Wind southwest at 14 miles an hour, gusting to 21. Harvey, sunny. 90 degrees, relative humidity 51%, heat index 95. Wind southwest at 13 miles an hour, gusting to 22. Minot, mostly sunny. 92 degrees, relative humidity 40%, heat index 94. Wind southwest at 14 miles an hour. Dickinson, sunny. 96 degrees, relative humidity 27%, heat index 95. Wind west at 16 miles an hour, gusting to 23. Elsewhere around North Dakota, it was 92 at Garrison. It was mostly sunny, with a temperature of 91 at Williston, 87 at Jamestown, 84 at Fargo, and 86 at Devil's Lake. At Grand Forks, it was partly sunny, with a temperature of 85. In northern South Dakota, skies ranged from sunny to mostly sunny. It was 91 at Mobridge, and 81 at Aberdeen. In eastern Montana, it was sunny. It was 99 at Miles City, 98 at Glendive, and 97 at Sydney. Once again, at Bismarck, the temperature was 96 degrees under sunny skies. Heat advisory for the following counties in North Dakota: Burley, Eastern McLean, Eastern Morton, Eastern Sioux, Emmons, Grant, Kidder, Mercer, Oliver, Sheridan, Wells, Western Morton.

and Western Sioux. Heat advisory in effect from 1 p.m. Central Daylight Time or noon Mountain Daylight Time Saturday to 9 p.m. Central Daylight Time or 8 p.m. Mountain Daylight Time Sunday. What? Heat index values up to 105 expected. Where? Southwest and South Central North Dakota, including the James River Valley. When? From 1 p.m. Central Daylight Time or noon Mountain Daylight Time Saturday to 9 p.m. Central Daylight Time or 8 p.m. Mountain Daylight Time Sunday. The following impacts are expected. Hot temperatures and high humidity may cause heat illnesses. Drink plenty of fluids. Stay in an air-conditioned room. Stay out of the sun. And check up on relatives and neighbors. The regional weather forecast from your National Weather Service office in Bismarck. Isolated to scattered severe thunderstorms are possible this afternoon and evening. Expected hazards include hail up to golf ball size and damaging winds up to 70 miles per hour, with a tornado or two possible. Smoke from distant wildfires will make skies hazy and bring reduced surface visibility today. Very hot conditions will return today through the weekend, with dangerous heat index values around 100 to 105 degrees expected this weekend. The combination of hot, dry, and breezy conditions will create near critical fire weather conditions on today and again on Sunday, mainly in southwestern and some south central portions. The detailed forecast for North Dakota, today, partly cloudy and breezy. Patchy fog early in the morning. Areas of smoke in the afternoon. Chance of showers and thunderstorms. A few storms may be severe. Highs upper 80s to near 100. Tonight, partly cloudy. Areas of smoke. Chance of showers and thunderstorms. A few storms may be severe. Lows in the 60s. Saturday, partly cloudy. Areas of smoke. Chance of showers and thunderstorms in the evening through the night, mainly south. Highs in the 90s to near 105. Sunday, mostly clear. Breezy in the west. Lows in the mid-60s to mid-70s. Highs in the 90s to near 104. Here is the forecast for the Bismarck Minden listening area. Heat advisory in effect from 1 p.m. Saturday to 9 p.m. Central Daylight Time Sunday. Rest of today, sunny. A chance of showers and thunderstorms in the afternoon. Some thunderstorms may be severe. Highs in the upper 90s. Southwest winds around 15 miles per hour with gusts up to 25 miles per hour. Chance of rain 30%. Tonight, mostly clear. Areas of smoke. Lows in the mid-60s. North winds 5 to 10 miles per hour with gusts up to 20 miles per hour, becoming east after midnight. Saturday, sunny. Patchy smoke. Highs around 103. South winds around 10 miles per hour. Saturday night, a slight chance of thunderstorms in the evening. Partly cloudy with a slight chance of showers. Lows in the lower 70s. Southeast winds 5 to 10 miles per hour. Chance of rain 20%. Sunday, sunny. Highs around 104. South winds around 5 miles per hour, becoming northwest with gusts up to 20 miles per hour in the afternoon. Sunday night, mostly clear. Lows in the upper 60s. Monday, sunny. Highs in the upper 90s. Monday night, increasing clouds. Lows in the mid-60s. Tuesday, sunny. Highs in the mid-90s. Tuesday night, increasing clouds. Lows in the upper 60s. Wednesday, sunny. A slight chance of showers and thunderstorms in the afternoon. Highs in the upper 90s. Chance of rain 20%. Wednesday night, mostly clear. A slight chance of showers and thunderstorms in the evening. Lows in the upper 60s. Chance of rain 20%. Thursday, mostly sunny. Highs in the mid-90s. For Western Lake Sakakawea, rest of today, windy. West winds 15 to 20 miles per hour, shifting to the northwest 20 to 30 miles per hour late in the afternoon. Patchy smoke late in the morning. Slight chance of thunderstorms in the afternoon. Sunny. Highs in the mid-90s. Tonight, northwest winds 10 to 20 miles per hour, shifting to the east around 10 miles per hour in the late evening and overnight. Areas of smoke. Mostly clear. Lows in the lower 60s.

for eastern Lake Sakakawea. Rest of today, breezy. West winds 10 to 20 miles per hour, shifting to the northwest 20 to 25 miles per hour late in the afternoon. Slight chance of thunderstorms in the afternoon. Sunny. Highs in the mid-90s. Tonight, northwest winds 10 to 15 miles per hour, shifting to the northeast late in the evening, then becoming light after midnight. Areas of smoke. Mostly clear. Lows in the mid-60s. For northern Lake Oahe, rest of today, southwest winds 10 to 20 miles per hour. Chance of thunderstorms in the afternoon. Sunny. Highs in the mid-90s. Tonight, south winds 10 to 15 miles per hour in the evening becoming light. Areas of smoke early in the evening. Patchy smoke in the late evening and overnight. Mostly clear. Lows in the mid-60s. Here are the weather conditions at 1 p.m. Central Daylight Time. Bismarck, sunny. Temperature 96 degrees, relative humidity 31%, heat index 96. Wind southwest at 15 miles an hour, gusting to 24. Pressure 29.78 inches and falling. Mendham, sunny. 93 degrees, relative humidity 49%, heat index 100. Wind southwest at 14 miles an hour, gusting to 22. Hazen, sunny. 97 degrees, relative humidity 19%, heat index 93. Wind southwest at 14 miles an hour, gusting to 21. Harvey, mostly sunny. 90 degrees, relative humidity 51%, heat index 95. Wind southwest at 13 miles an hour, gusting to 22. Minot, mostly sunny. 92 degrees, relative humidity 40%, heat index 94. Wind southwest at 14 miles an hour. Dickinson, sunny. 96 degrees, relative humidity 27%, heat index 95. Wind west at 16 miles an hour, gusting to 23. Elsewhere around North Dakota, it was 92 at Garrison. It was mostly sunny, with a temperature of 91 at Williston, 87 at Jamestown, 84 at Fargo, and 86 at Devil's Lake. At Grand Forks, it was partly sunny, with a temperature of 85. In northern South Dakota, skies ranged from sunny to mostly sunny. It was 91 at Mobridge, and 81 at Aberdeen. In eastern Montana, it was sunny. It was 99 at Miles City, 98 at Glendive, and 97 at Sydney. Once again, at Bismarck, the temperature was 96 degrees under sunny skies. Heat advisory for the following counties in North Dakota: Burley, Eastern McLean, Eastern Morton, Eastern Sioux, Emmons, Grant, Kidder, Mercer, Oliver, Sheridan, Wells, Western Morton, and Western Sioux. Heat advisory in effect from 1 p.m. Central Daylight Time or noon Mountain Daylight Time Saturday to 9 p.m. Central Daylight Time or 8 p.m. Mountain Daylight Time Sunday. What? Heat index values up to 105 expected. Where? Southwest and South Central North Dakota, including the James River Valley. When? From 1 p.m. Central Daylight Time or noon Mountain Daylight Time Saturday to 9 p.m. Central Daylight Time or 8 p.m. Mountain Daylight Time Sunday. The following impacts are expected. Hot temperatures and high humidity may cause heat illnesses. Drink plenty of fluids, stay in an air-conditioned room, stay out of the sun, and check up on relatives and neighbors. The regional weather forecast from your National Weather Service office in Bismarck. Isolated to scattered severe thunderstorms are possible this afternoon and evening. Expected hazards include hail up to golf ball size and damaging winds up to 70 miles per hour, with a tornado or two possible. Smoke from distant wildfires will make skies hazy and bring reduced surface visibility today. Very hot conditions will return today through the weekend, with dangerous heat index values around 100 to 105 degrees expected this weekend. The combination of hot, dry, and breezy conditions will create near-critical fire weather conditions on today and again on Sunday, mainly in southwestern and some south-central portions. The detailed forecast for North Dakota: today, partly cloudy and breezy. Patchy fog early in the morning. Areas of smoke in the afternoon. Chance of showers and thunderstorms. A few storms may be severe. Highs upper 80s to near 100. Tonight, partly cloudy,

areas of smoke. Chance of showers and thunderstorms. A few storms may be severe. Lows in the 60s. Saturday, partly cloudy. Areas of smoke. Chance of showers and thunderstorms in the evening through the night, mainly south. Highs in the 90s to near 105. Sunday, mostly clear. Breezy in the west. Lows in the mid-60s to mid-70s. Highs in the 90s to near 104. Here is the forecast for the Bismarck Minden listening area. Heat advisory in effect from 1 p.m. Saturday to 9 p.m. Central Daylight Time Sunday. Rest of today, sunny. A chance of showers and thunderstorms in the afternoon. Some thunderstorms may be severe. Highs in the upper 90s. Southwest winds around 15 miles per hour with gusts up to 25 miles per hour. Chance of rain 30%. Tonight, mostly clear. Areas of smoke. Lows in the mid-60s. North winds 5 to 10 miles per hour with gusts up to 20 miles per hour, becoming east after midnight. Saturday, sunny. Patchy smoke. Highs around 103. South winds around 10 miles per hour. Saturday night, a slight chance of thunderstorms in the evening. Partly cloudy with a slight chance of showers. Lows in the lower 70s. Southeast winds 5 to 10 miles per hour. Chance of rain 20%. Sunday, sunny. Highs around 104. South winds around 5 miles per hour, becoming northwest with gusts up to 20 miles per hour in the afternoon. Sunday night, mostly clear. Lows in the upper 60s. Monday, sunny. Highs in the upper 90s. Monday night, increasing clouds. Lows in the mid-60s. Tuesday, sunny. Highs in the mid-90s. Tuesday night, increasing clouds. Lows in the upper 60s. Wednesday, sunny. A slight chance of showers and thunderstorms in the afternoon. Highs in the upper 90s. Chance of rain 20%. Wednesday night, mostly clear. A slight chance of showers and thunderstorms in the evening. Lows in the upper 60s. Chance of rain 20%. Thursday, mostly sunny. Highs in the mid-90s. For Western Lake Sakakawea, rest of today, windy. West winds 15 to 20 miles per hour, shifting to the northwest 20 to 30 miles per hour late in the afternoon. Patchy smoke late in the morning. Slight chance of thunderstorms in the afternoon. Sunny. Highs in the mid-90s. Tonight, northwest winds 10 to 20 miles per hour, shifting to the east around 10 miles per hour in the late evening and overnight. Areas of smoke. Mostly clear. Lows in the lower 60s. For Eastern Lake Sakakawea, rest of today, breezy. West winds 10 to 20 miles per hour, shifting to the northwest 20 to 25 miles per hour late in the afternoon. Slight chance of thunderstorms in the afternoon. Sunny. Highs in the mid-90s. Tonight, northwest winds 10 to 15 miles per hour, shifting to the northeast late in the evening, then becoming light after midnight. Areas of smoke. Mostly clear. Lows in the mid-60s. For northern Lake Oahe, rest of today, southwest winds 10 to 20 miles per hour. Chance of thunderstorms in the afternoon. Sunny. Highs in the mid-90s. Tonight, south winds 10 to 15 miles per hour in the evening becoming light. Areas of smoke early in the evening. Patchy smoke in the late evening and overnight. Mostly clear. Lows in the mid-60s. Here are the weather conditions at 1 p.m. Central Daylight Time. Bismarck, sunny. Temperature 96 degrees, relative humidity 31%, heat index 96. Wind southwest at 15 miles an hour, gusting to 24. Pressure 29.78 inches and falling. Minden, sunny. 93 degrees, relative humidity 49%, heat index 100. Wind southwest at 14 miles an hour, gusting to 22. Hazen, sunny. 97 degrees, relative humidity 19%, heat index 93. Wind southwest at 14 miles an hour, gusting to 21. Harvey, mostly sunny. 90 degrees, relative humidity 51%.

heat index 95. Wind southwest at 13 miles an hour, gusting to 22. Minot, mostly sunny. 92 degrees, relative humidity 40%, heat index 94. Wind southwest at 14 miles an hour. Dickinson, sunny. 96 degrees, relative humidity 27%, heat index 95. Wind west at 16 miles an hour, gusting to 23. Elsewhere around North Dakota, it was 92 at Garrison. It was mostly sunny, with a temperature of 91 at Williston, 87 at Jamestown, 84 at Fargo, and 86 at Devil's Lake. At Grand Forks, it was partly sunny, with a temperature of 85. In northern South Dakota, skies ranged from sunny to mostly sunny. It was 91 at Mobridge, and 81 at Aberdeen. In eastern Montana, it was sunny. It was 99 at Miles City, 98 at Glendive, and 97 at Sydney. Once again, at Bismarck, the temperature was 96 degrees under sunny skies. Heat advisory for the following counties in North Dakota: Burley, Eastern McLean, Eastern Morton, Eastern Sioux, Emmons, Grant, Kidder, Mercer, Oliver, Sheridan, Wells, Western Morton, and Western Sioux. Heat advisory in effect from 1 p.m. Central Daylight Time or noon Mountain Daylight Time Saturday to 9 p.m. Central Daylight Time or 8 p.m. Mountain Daylight Time Sunday. What? Heat index values up to 105 expected. Where? Southwest and South Central North Dakota, including the James River Valley. When? From 1 p.m. Central Daylight Time or noon Mountain Daylight Time Saturday to 9 p.m. Central Daylight Time or 8 p.m. Mountain Daylight Time Sunday. The following impacts are expected. Hot temperatures and high humidity may cause heat illnesses. Drink plenty of fluids, stay in an air-conditioned room, stay out of the sun, and check up on relatives and neighbors. The regional weather forecast from your National Weather Service office in Bismarck. Isolated to scattered severe thunderstorms are possible this afternoon and evening. Expected hazards include hail up to golf ball size and damaging winds up to 70 miles per hour, with a tornado or two possible. Smoke from distant wildfires will make skies hazy and bring reduced surface visibility today. Very hot conditions will return today through the weekend, with dangerous heat index values around 100 to 105 degrees expected this weekend. The combination of hot, dry, and breezy conditions will create near-critical fire weather conditions on today and again on Sunday, mainly in southwestern and some south-central portions. The detailed forecast for North Dakota: today, partly cloudy and breezy. Patchy fog early in the morning. Areas of smoke in the afternoon. Chance of showers and thunderstorms. A few storms may be severe. Highs upper 80s to near 100. Tonight, partly cloudy. Areas of smoke. Chance of showers and thunderstorms. A few storms may be severe. Lows in the 60s. Saturday, partly cloudy. Areas of smoke. Chance of showers and thunderstorms in the evening through the night, mainly south. Highs in the 90s to near 105. Sunday, mostly clear. Breezy in the west. Lows in the mid-60s to mid-70s. Highs in the 90s to near 104. Here is the forecast for the Bismarck, Minden listening area. Heat advisory in effect from 1 p.m. Saturday to 9 p.m. Central Daylight Time Sunday. Rest of today, sunny with a chance of showers and thunderstorms. Some thunderstorms may be severe. Highs in the upper 90s. Southwest winds around 15 miles per hour with gusts up to 25 miles per hour. Chance of rain 30%. Tonight, mostly clear. Areas of smoke. Lows in the mid-60s. North winds 5 to 10 miles per hour with gusts up to 20 miles per hour, becoming east after midnight. Saturday, sunny. Patchy smoke. Highs around 103. South winds around 10 miles per hour. Saturday night, mostly cloudy. Lows in the lower 70s. Southeast winds 5 to 10 miles per hour. Sunday, sunny. Highs around 102. South winds around 5 miles per hour, becoming west with gusts up to 20 miles per hour in the afternoon. Sunday night, mostly clear. Lows in the upper 60s. Monday, mostly sunny. Highs.
in the upper 90s. Monday night, partly cloudy. Lows in the mid-60s. Tuesday, mostly sunny. Highs in the upper 90s. Tuesday night, mostly clear. Lows in the upper 60s. Wednesday, mostly sunny. A slight chance of showers in the morning, then a chance of showers and a slight chance of thunderstorms in the afternoon. Highs in the mid-90s. Chance of rain 30%. Wednesday night, partly cloudy. A chance of showers and thunderstorms in the evening, then a slight chance of showers and thunderstorms after midnight. Lows in the upper 60s. Chance of rain 30%. Thursday, sunny. A slight chance of showers and thunderstorms in the afternoon. Highs in the mid-90s. Chance of rain 20%. For Western Lake Sakakawea, rest of today, windy. West winds 15 to 20 miles per hour, shifting to the northwest 20 to 30 miles per hour late in the afternoon. Patchy smoke late in the morning. Slight chance of thunderstorms in the afternoon. Sunny. Highs in the mid-90s. Tonight, northwest winds 10 to 20 miles per hour, shifting to the east around 10 miles per hour in the late evening and overnight. Areas of smoke. Mostly clear. Lows in the lower 60s. For Eastern Lake Sakakawea, rest of today, breezy. West winds 10 to 20 miles per hour, shifting to the northwest 20 to 25 miles per hour late in the afternoon. Slight chance of thunderstorms in the afternoon. Sunny. Highs in the mid-90s. Tonight, northwest winds 10 to 15 miles per hour, shifting to the northeast late in the evening, then becoming light after midnight. Areas of smoke. Mostly clear. Lows in the mid-60s. For Northern Lake Oahe, rest of today, southwest winds 10 to 20 miles per hour. Chance of thunderstorms in the afternoon. Sunny. Highs in the mid-90s. Tonight, south winds 10 to 15 miles per hour in the evening becoming light. Areas of smoke early in the evening. Patchy smoke in the late evening and overnight. Mostly clear. Lows in the mid-60s. Here are the weather conditions at 1 p.m. Central Daylight Time. Bismarck, sunny. Temperature 96 degrees, relative humidity 31%, heat index 96. Wind southwest at 15 miles an hour, gusting to 24. Pressure 29.78 inches and falling. Mendon, sunny. 93 degrees, relative humidity 49%, heat index 100. Wind southwest at 14 miles an hour, gusting to 22. Hazen, sunny. 97 degrees, relative humidity 19%, heat index 93. Wind southwest at 14 miles an hour, gusting to 21. Harvey, mostly sunny. 90 degrees, relative humidity 51%, heat index 95. Wind southwest at 13 miles an hour, gusting to 22. Minot, mostly sunny. 92 degrees, relative humidity 40%, heat index 94. Wind southwest at 14 miles an hour. Dickinson, sunny. 96 degrees, relative humidity 27%, heat index 95. Wind west at 16 miles an hour, gusting to 23. Elsewhere around North Dakota, it was 92 at Garrison. It was mostly sunny, with a temperature of 91 at Williston, 87 at Jamestown, 84 at Fargo, and 86 at Devil's Lake. At Grand Forks, it was partly sunny, with a temperature of 85. In northern South Dakota, skies ranged from sunny to mostly sunny. It was 91 at Mobridge, and 81 at Aberdeen. In eastern Montana, it was sunny. It was 99 at Miles City, 98 at Glendive, and 97 at Sydney. Once again, at Bismarck, the temperature was 96 degrees under sunny skies. Heat advisory for the following counties in North Dakota: Burley, Eastern McLean, Eastern Morton, Eastern Sioux, Emmons, Grant, Kidder, Mercer, Oliver, Sheridan, Wells, Western Morton, and Western Sioux. Heat advisory in effect from 1 p.m. Central Daylight Time or noon Mountain Daylight Time Saturday to 9 p.m. Central Daylight Time or 8 p.m. Mountain Daylight Time Sunday. What? Heat index values up to 105 expected. Where? Southwest and south central North Dakota, including the James River Valley.

1 p.m. Central Daylight Time, 4 noon Mountain Daylight Time, Saturday to 9 p.m. Central Daylight Time, or 8 p.m. Mountain Daylight Time, Sunday. The following impacts are expected. Hot temperatures and high humidity may cause heat illnesses. Drink plenty of fluids, stay in an air-conditioned room, stay out of the sun, and check up on relatives and neighbors. 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Providing weather information 24 hours a day from your National Weather Service office in Bismarck. The regional weather forecast from your National Weather Service office in Bismarck. Isolated to scattered severe thunderstorms are possible this afternoon and evening. Expected hazards include hail up to golf ball size and damaging winds up to 70 miles per hour, with a tornado or two possible. Smoke from distant wildfires will make skies hazy and bring reduced surface visibility today. Very hot conditions will return today through the weekend, with dangerous heat index values around 100 to 105 degrees expected this weekend. The combination of hot, dry, and breezy conditions will create near critical fire weather conditions on today and again on Sunday, mainly in southwestern and some south-central portions. The detailed forecast for North Dakota, today, partly cloudy and breezy. Patchy fog early in the morning. Areas of smoke in the afternoon. Chance of showers and thunderstorms. A few storms may be severe. Highs upper 80s to near 100. Tonight, partly cloudy. Areas of smoke. Chance of showers and thunderstorms. A few storms may be severe. Lows in the 60s. Saturday, partly cloudy. Areas of smoke. Chance of showers and thunderstorms in the evening through the night, mainly south. Highs in the 90s to near 105. Sunday, mostly clear. Breezy in the west. Lows in the mid-60s to mid-70s. Highs in the 90s to near 104. Here is the forecast for the Bismarck Minden listening area. Heat advisory in effect from 1 p.m. Saturday to 9 p.m. Central Daylight Time Sunday. Rest of today, sunny with a chance of showers and thunderstorms. Some thunderstorms may be severe. Highs in the upper 90s. Southwest winds around 15 miles per hour with gusts up to 25 miles per hour. Chance of rain 30%. Tonight, mostly clear. Areas of smoke. Lows in the mid-60s. North winds 5 to 10 miles per hour with gusts up to 20 miles per hour, becoming east after midnight. Saturday, sunny. Patchy smoke. High lows in the mid-60s. North winds 5 to 10 miles per hour with gusts up to 20 miles per hour, becoming east after midnight. Saturday, sunny. Patchy smoke. Highs around 103. South winds around 10 miles per hour. Saturday night, mostly cloudy. Lows in the lower 70s. Southeast winds 5 to 10 miles per hour. Sunday, sunny. Highs around 102. South winds around 5 miles per hour, becoming west with gusts up to 20 miles per hour in the afternoon. Sunday night, mostly clear. Lows in the upper 60s. Monday, mostly sunny. Highs in the upper 90s. Monday night, partly cloudy. Lows in the mid-60s. Tuesday, mostly sunny. Highs in the upper 90s. Tuesday night, mostly clear. Lows in the upper 60s. Wednesday, mostly sunny. A slight chance of showers in the morning, then a chance of showers and a slight chance of thunderstorms in the afternoon. Highs in the mid-90s. Chance of rain 30%. Wednesday night, partly cloudy. A chance of showers and thunderstorms in the evening, then a slight chance of showers and thunderstorms after midnight. Lows in the upper 60s. Chance of rain 30%. Thursday, sunny. A slight chance of showers and thunderstorms in the afternoon. Highs in the mid-90s. Chance of rain 20%. For Western Lake Sakakawea, rest of today, windy. West winds 15 to 20 miles per hour, shifting to the northwest 20 to 30 miles per hour late in the afternoon. Patchy smoke late in the morning. Slight chance of thunderstorms in the afternoon. Sunny. Highs in the mid-90s. Tonight, northwest winds 10 to 20 miles.

thunderstorms in the afternoon. Sunny. Highs in the mid-90s. Tonight, south winds 10 to 15 miles per hour in the evening becoming light. Areas of smoke early in the evening. Patchy smoke in the late evening and overnight. Mostly clear. Lows in the mid-60s. Here are the weather conditions at 1 p.m. Central Daylight Time. Bismarck, sunny. Temperature 96 degrees, relative humidity 31%, heat index 96. Wind southwest at 15 miles an hour, gusting to 24. Pressure 29.78 inches and falling. Menden, sunny. 93 degrees, relative humidity 49%, heat index 100. Wind southwest at 14 miles an hour, gusting to 22. Hazen, sunny. 97 degrees, relative humidity 19%, heat index 93. Wind southwest at 14 miles an hour, gusting to 21. Harvey, mostly sunny. 90 degrees, relative humidity 51%, heat index 95. Wind southwest at 13 miles an hour, gusting to 22. Minot, mostly sunny. 92 degrees, relative humidity 40%, heat index 94. Wind southwest at 14 miles an hour. Dickinson, sunny. 96 degrees, relative humidity 27%, heat index 95. Wind west at 16 miles an hour, gusting to 23. Elsewhere around North Dakota, it was 92 at Garrison. It was mostly sunny, with a temperature of 91 at Williston, 87 at Jamestown, 84 at Fargo, and 86 at Devil's Lake. At Grand Forks, it was partly sunny, with a temperature of 85. In northern South Dakota, skies ranged from sunny to mostly sunny. It was 91 at Mobridge, and 81 at Aberdeen. In eastern Montana, it was sunny. It was 99 at Miles City, 98 at Glendive, and 97 at Sydney. Once again, at Bismarck, the temperature was 96 degrees under sunny skies. Heat advisory for the following counties in North Dakota: Burley, Eastern McLean, Eastern Morton, Eastern Sioux, Emmons, Grant, Kidder, Mercer, Oliver, Sheridan, Wells, Western Morton, and Western Sioux. Heat advisory in effect from 1 p.m. Central Daylight Time or noon Mountain Daylight Time Saturday to 9 p.m. Central Daylight Time or 8 p.m. Mountain Daylight Time Sunday. What? Heat index values up to 105 expected. Where? Southwest and South Central North Dakota, including the James River Valley. When? From 1 p.m. Central Daylight Time or noon Mountain Daylight Time Saturday to 9 p.m. Central Daylight Time or 8 p.m. Mountain Daylight Time Sunday. The following impacts are expected. Hot temperatures and high humidity may cause heat illnesses. Drink plenty of fluids, stay in an air-conditioned room, stay out of the sun, and check up on relatives and neighbors. The regional weather forecast from your National Weather Service office in Bismarck. Isolated to scattered severe thunderstorms are possible this afternoon and evening. Expected hazards include hail up to golf ball size and damaging winds up to 70 miles per hour, with a tornado or two possible. Smoke from distant wildfires will make skies hazy and bring reduced surface visibility today. Very hot conditions will return today through the weekend, with dangerous heat index values around 100 to 105 degrees expected this weekend. The combination of hot, dry, and breezy conditions will create near critical fire weather conditions on today and again on Sunday, mainly in southwestern and some south central portions. The detailed forecast for North Dakota: today, partly cloudy and breezy. Patchy fog early in the morning. Areas of smoke in the afternoon. Chance of showers and thunderstorms. A few storms may be severe. Highs upper 80s to near 100. Tonight, partly cloudy. Areas of smoke. Chance of showers and thunderstorms. A few storms may be severe. Lows in the 60s. Saturday, partly cloudy. Areas of smoke. Chance of showers and thunderstorms in the evening through the night, mainly south. Highs in the 90s to near 105. Sunday, mostly clear. Breezy in the west. Lows in the mid-60s to mid-70s. Highs in the 90s to near 104. Here is the forecast for the Bismarck-Menden listening area. Heat advisory in effect from

p.m. Saturday to 9 p.m. Central Daylight Time Sunday. Rest of today, sunny with a chance of showers and thunderstorms. Some thunderstorms may be severe. Highs in the upper 90s. Southwest winds around 15 miles per hour with gusts up to 25 miles per hour. Chance of rain 30%. Tonight, mostly clear. Areas of smoke. Lows in the mid-60s. North winds 5 to 10 miles per hour with gusts up to 20 miles per hour, becoming east after midnight. Saturday, sunny. Patchy smoke. Highs around 103. South winds around 10 miles per hour. Saturday night, mostly cloudy. Lows in the lower 70s. Southeast winds 5 to 10 miles per hour. Sunday, sunny. Highs around 102. South winds around 5 miles per hour, becoming west with gusts up to 20 miles per hour in the afternoon. Sunday night, mostly clear. Lows in the upper 60s. Monday, mostly sunny. Highs in the upper 90s. Monday night, partly cloudy. Lows in the mid-60s. Tuesday, mostly sunny. Highs in the upper 90s. Tuesday night, mostly clear. Lows in the upper 60s. Wednesday, mostly sunny. A slight chance of showers in the morning, then a chance of showers and a slight chance of thunderstorms in the afternoon. Highs in the mid-90s. Chance of rain 30%. Wednesday night, partly cloudy. A chance of showers and thunderstorms in the evening, then a slight chance of showers and thunderstorms after midnight. Lows in the upper 60s. Chance of rain 30%. Thursday, sunny. A slight chance of showers and thunderstorms in the afternoon. Highs in the mid-90s. Chance of rain 20%. For Western Lake Sakakawea, rest of today, windy. West winds 15 to 20 miles per hour, shifting to the northwest 20 to 30 miles per hour late in the afternoon. Patchy smoke late in the morning. Slight chance of thunderstorms in the afternoon. Sunny. Highs in the mid-90s. Tonight, northwest winds 10 to 20 miles per hour, shifting to the east around 10 miles per hour in the late evening and overnight. Areas of smoke. Mostly clear. Lows in the lower 60s. For Eastern Lake Sakakawea, rest of today, breezy. West winds 10 to 20 miles per hour, shifting to the northwest 20 to 25 miles per hour late in the afternoon. Slight chance of thunderstorms in the afternoon. Sunny. Highs in the mid-90s. Tonight, northwest winds 10 to 15 miles per hour, shifting to the northeast late in the evening, then becoming light after midnight. Areas of smoke. Mostly clear. Lows in the mid-60s. For Northern Lake Oahe, rest of today, southwest winds 10 to 20 miles per hour. Chance of thunderstorms in the afternoon. Sunny. Highs in the mid-90s. Tonight, south winds 10 to 15 miles per hour in the evening becoming light. Areas of smoke early in the evening. Patchy smoke in the late evening and overnight. Mostly clear. Lows in the mid-60s. Here are the weather conditions at 1 p.m. Central Daylight Time. Bismarck, sunny. Temperature 96 degrees, relative humidity 31%, heat index 96. Wind southwest at 15 miles an hour, gusting to 24. Pressure 29.78 inches and falling. Mendon, sunny. 93 degrees, relative humidity 49%, heat index 100. Wind southwest at 14 miles an hour, gusting to 22. Hazen, sunny. 97 degrees, relative humidity 19%, heat index 93. Wind southwest at 14 miles an hour, gusting to 21. Harvey, mostly sunny. 90 degrees, relative humidity 51%, heat index 95. Wind southwest at 13 miles an hour, gusting to 22. Minot, mostly sunny. 92 degrees, relative humidity 40%, heat index 94. Wind southwest at 14 miles an hour. Dickinson, sunny. 96 degrees, relative humidity 27%, heat index 95. Wind west at 16 miles an hour, gusting to 23. Elsewhere around North Dakota, it was 92 at Garrison,

was mostly sunny, with a temperature of 91 at Williston, 87 at Jamestown, 84 at Fargo, and 86 at Devil's Lake. At Grand Forks, it was partly sunny, with a temperature of 85. In northern South Dakota, skies ranged from sunny to mostly sunny. It was 91 at Mobridge, and 81 at Aberdeen. In eastern Montana, it was sunny. It was 99 at Miles City, 98 at Glendive, and 97 at Sydney. Once again, at Bismarck, the temperature was 96 degrees under sunny skies. Heat advisory for the following counties in North Dakota: Burley, Eastern McLean, Eastern Morton, Eastern Sioux, Emmons, Grant, Kidder, Mercer, Oliver, Sheridan, Wells, Western Morton, and Western Sioux. Heat advisory in effect from 1 p.m. Central Daylight Time or noon Mountain Daylight Time Saturday to 9 p.m. Central Daylight Time or 8 p.m. Mountain Daylight Time Sunday. What? Heat index values up to 105 expected. Where? Southwest and South Central North Dakota, including the James River Valley. When? From 1 p.m. Central Daylight Time or noon Mountain Daylight Time Saturday to 9 p.m. Central Daylight Time or 8 p.m. Mountain Daylight Time Sunday. The following impacts are expected. Hot temperatures and high humidity may cause heat illnesses. Drink plenty of fluids, stay in an air-conditioned room, stay out of the sun, and check up on relatives and neighbors. The regional weather forecast from your National Weather Service office in Bismarck. Isolated to scattered severe thunderstorms are possible this afternoon and evening. Expected hazards include hail up to golf ball size and damaging winds up to 70 miles per hour, with a tornado or two possible. Smoke from distant wildfires will make skies hazy and bring reduced surface visibility today. Very hot conditions will return today through the weekend, with dangerous heat index values around 100 to 105 degrees expected this weekend. The combination of hot, dry, and breezy conditions will create near-critical fire weather conditions on today and again on Sunday, mainly in southwestern and some south-central portions. The detailed forecast for North Dakota: today, partly cloudy and breezy. Patchy fog early in the morning. Areas of smoke in the afternoon. Chance of showers and thunderstorms. A few storms may be severe. Highs upper 80s to near 100. Tonight, partly cloudy. Areas of smoke. Chance of showers and thunderstorms. A few storms may be severe. Lows in the 60s. Saturday, partly cloudy. Areas of smoke. Chance of showers and thunderstorms in the evening through the night, mainly south. Highs in the 90s to near 105. Sunday, mostly clear. Breezy in the west. Lows in the mid-60s to mid-70s. Highs in the 90s to near 104. Here is the forecast for the Bismarck, Minden listening area. Heat advisory in effect from 1 p.m. Saturday to 9 p.m. Central Daylight Time Sunday. Rest of today, sunny with a chance of showers and thunderstorms. Some thunderstorms may be severe. Highs in the upper 90s. Southwest winds around 15 miles per hour with gusts up to 25 miles per hour. Chance of rain 30%. Tonight, mostly clear. Areas of smoke. Lows in the mid-60s. North winds 5 to 10 miles per hour with gusts up to 20 miles per hour, becoming east after midnight. Saturday, sunny. Patchy smoke. Highs around 103. South winds around 10 miles per hour. Saturday night, mostly cloudy. Lows in the lower 70s. Southeast winds 5 to 10 miles per hour. Sunday, sunny. Highs around 102. South winds around 5 miles per hour, becoming west with gusts up to 20 miles per hour in the afternoon. Sunday night, mostly clear. Lows in the upper 60s. Monday, mostly sunny. Highs in the upper 90s. Monday night, partly cloudy. Lows in the mid-60s. Tuesday, mostly sunny. Highs in the upper 90s. Tuesday night, mostly clear. Lows in the upper 60s. Wednesday, mostly sunny. A slight chance of showers in the morning, then a chance of showers and a slight chance of thunderstorms in the afternoon. Highs in the mid-90s. Chance of rain 30%. Wednesday night, partly cloudy. A chance of showers and thunderstorms in the evening.

then a slight chance of showers and thunderstorms after midnight. Lows in the upper 60s. Chance of rain 30%. Thursday, sunny. A slight chance of showers and thunderstorms in the afternoon. Highs in the mid-90s. Chance of rain 20%. For Western Lake Sakakawea, rest of today, windy. West winds 15 to 20 miles per hour, shifting to the northwest 20 to 30 miles per hour late in the afternoon. Patchy smoke late in the morning. Slight chance of thunderstorms in the afternoon. Sunny. Highs in the mid-90s. Tonight, northwest winds 10 to 20 miles per hour, shifting to the east around 10 miles per hour in the late evening and overnight. Areas of smoke. Mostly clear. Lows in the lower 60s. For Eastern Lake Sakakawea, rest of today, breezy. West winds 10 to 20 miles per hour, shifting to the northwest 20 to 25 miles per hour late in the afternoon. Slight chance of thunderstorms in the afternoon. Sunny. Highs in the mid-90s. Tonight, northwest winds 10 to 15 miles per hour, shifting to the northeast late in the evening, then becoming light after midnight. Areas of smoke. Mostly clear. Lows in the mid-60s. For Northern Lake Orahi, rest of today, southwest winds 10 to 20 miles per hour. Chance of thunderstorms in the afternoon. Sunny. Highs in the mid-90s. Tonight, south winds 10 to 15 miles per hour in the evening becoming light. Areas of smoke early in the evening. Patchy smoke in the late evening and overnight. Mostly clear. Lows in the mid-60s. Here are the weather conditions at 1 p.m. Central Daylight Time. Bismarck, sunny. Temperature 96 degrees, relative humidity 31%, heat index 96. Wind southwest at 15 miles an hour, gusting to 24. Pressure 29.78 inches and falling. Mendon, sunny. 93 degrees, relative humidity 49%, heat index 100. Wind southwest at 14 miles an hour, gusting to 22. Hazen, sunny. 97 degrees, relative humidity 19%, heat index 93. Wind southwest at 14 miles an hour, gusting to 21. Harvey, mostly sunny. 90 degrees, relative humidity 51%, heat index 95. Wind southwest at 13 miles an hour, gusting to 22. Minot, mostly sunny. 92 degrees, relative humidity 40%, heat index 94. Wind southwest at 14 miles an hour. Dickinson, sunny. 96 degrees, relative humidity 27%, heat index 95. Wind west at 16 miles an hour, gusting to 23. Elsewhere around North Dakota, it was 92 at Garrison. It was mostly sunny, with a temperature of 91 at Williston, 87 at Jamestown, 84 at Fargo, and 86 at Devil's Lake. At Grand Forks, it was partly sunny, with a temperature of 85. In northern South Dakota, skies ranged from sunny to mostly sunny. It was 91 at Mobridge, and 81 at Aberdeen. In eastern Montana, it was sunny. It was 99 at Miles City, 98 at Glendive, and 97 at Sydney. Once again, at Bismarck, the temperature was 96 degrees under sunny skies. Heat advisory for the following counties in North Dakota: Burley, Eastern McLean, Eastern Morton, Eastern Sioux, Emmons, Grant, Kidder, Mercer, Oliver, Sheridan, Wells, Western Morton, and Western Sioux. Heat advisory in effect from 1 p.m. Central Daylight Time or noon Mountain Daylight Time Saturday to 9 p.m. Central Daylight Time or 8 p.m. Mountain Daylight Time Sunday. What? Heat index values up to 105 expected. Where? Southwest and South Central North Dakota, including the James River Valley. When? From 1 p.m. Central Daylight Time or noon Mountain Daylight Time Saturday to 9 p.m. Central Daylight Time or 8 p.m. Mountain Daylight Time Sunday. The following impacts are expected. Hot temperatures and high humidity may cause heat illnesses. Drink plenty of fluids, stay in an air-conditioned room, stay out of the sun, and check up on relatives and neighbors. The regional weather forecast from your National Weather Service office in Bismarck. Isolated to scattered severe thunderstorms are possible this afternoon and evening. Expected hazards include hail.
up to golf ball size and damaging winds up to 70 miles per hour, with a tornado or two possible. Smoke from distant wildfires will make skies hazy and bring reduced surface visibility today. Very hot conditions will return today through the weekend, with dangerous heat index values around 100 to 105 degrees expected this weekend. The combination of hot, dry, and breezy conditions will create near critical fire weather conditions on today and again on Sunday, mainly in southwestern and some south-central portions. The detailed forecast for North Dakota, today, partly cloudy and breezy. Patchy fog early in the morning. Areas of smoke in the afternoon. Chance of showers and thunderstorms. A few storms may be severe. Highs upper 80s to near 100. Tonight, partly cloudy. Areas of smoke. Chance of showers and thunderstorms. A few storms may be severe. Lows in the 60s. Saturday, partly cloudy. Areas of smoke. Chance of showers and thunderstorms in the evening through the night, mainly south. Highs in the 90s to near 105. Sunday, mostly clear. Breezy in the west. Lows in the mid-60s to mid-70s. Highs in the 90s to near 104. Here is the forecast for the Bismarck Minden listening area. Heat advisory in effect from 1 p.m. Saturday to 9 p.m. Central Daylight Time Sunday. Rest of today, sunny with a chance of showers and thunderstorms. Some thunderstorms may be severe. Highs in the upper 90s. Southwest winds around 15 miles per hour with gusts up to 25 miles per hour. Chance of rain 30%. Tonight, mostly clear. Areas of smoke. Lows in the mid-60s. North winds 5 to 10 miles per hour with gusts up to 20 miles per hour, becoming east after midnight. Saturday, sunny. Patchy smoke. Highs around 103. South winds around 10 miles per hour. Saturday night, mostly cloudy. Lows in the lower 70s. Southeast winds 5 to 10 miles per hour. Sunday, sunny. Highs around 102. South winds around 5 miles per hour, becoming west with gusts up to 20 miles per hour in the afternoon. Sunday night, mostly clear. Lows in the upper 60s. Monday, mostly sunny. Highs in the upper 90s. Monday night, partly cloudy. Lows in the mid-60s. Tuesday, mostly sunny. Highs in the upper 90s. Tuesday night, mostly clear. Lows in the upper 60s. Wednesday, mostly sunny. A slight chance of showers in the morning, then a chance of showers and a slight chance of thunderstorms in the afternoon. Highs in the mid-90s. Chance of rain 30%. Wednesday night, partly cloudy. A chance of showers and thunderstorms in the evening, then a slight chance of showers and thunderstorms after midnight. Lows in the upper 60s. Chance of rain 30%. Thursday, sunny. A slight chance of showers and thunderstorms in the afternoon. Highs in the mid-90s. Chance of rain 20%. For Western Lake Sakakawea, rest of today, windy. West winds 15 to 20 miles per hour shifting to the northwest 20 to 30 miles per hour late in the afternoon. Patchy smoke late in the morning. Slight chance of thunderstorms in the afternoon. Sunny. Highs in the mid-90s. Tonight, northwest winds 10 to 20 miles per hour shifting to the east around 10 miles per hour in the late evening and overnight. Areas of smoke. Mostly clear. Lows in the lower 60s. For Eastern Lake Sakakawea, rest of today, breezy. West winds 10 to 20 miles per hour shifting to the northwest 20 to 25 miles per hour late in the afternoon. Slight chance of thunderstorms in the afternoon. Sunny. Highs in the mid-90s. Tonight, northwest winds 10 to 15 miles per hour shifting to the northeast late in the evening, then becoming light after midnight. Areas of smoke. Mostly clear. Lows in the mid-60s. For northern Lake Oahe, rest of today, southwest winds 10 to 20 miles per hour. Chance of thunderstorms in the afternoon. Sunny. Highs in the mid-90s. Tonight, south winds 10 to 15 miles per hour in the evening becoming light. Areas of smoke early in the evening. Patchy smoke in the

late evening and overnight. Mostly clear. Lows in the mid-60s. 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Providing weather information 24 hours a day from your National Weather Service office in Bismarck. Here are the weather conditions at 1 p.m. Central Daylight Time. Bismarck, sunny. Temperature 96 degrees, relative humidity 31%, heat index 96. Wind southwest at 15 miles an hour, gusting to 24. Pressure 29.78 inches and falling. Mendham, sunny. 93 degrees, relative humidity 49%, heat index 100. Wind southwest at 14 miles an hour, gusting to 22. Hazen, sunny. 97 degrees, relative humidity 19%, heat index 93. Wind southwest at 14 miles an hour, gusting to 21. Harvey, mostly sunny. 90 degrees, relative humidity 51%, heat index 95. Wind southwest at 13 miles an hour, gusting to 22. Minot, mostly sunny. 92 degrees, relative humidity 40%, heat index 94. Wind southwest at 14 miles an hour. Dickinson, sunny. 96 degrees, relative humidity 27%, heat index 95. Wind west at 16 miles an hour, gusting to 23. Elsewhere around North Dakota, it was 92 at Garrison. It was mostly sunny, with a temperature of 91 at Williston, 87 at Jamestown, 84 at Fargo, and 86 at Devil's Lake. At Grand Forks, it was partly sunny, with a temperature of 85. In northern South Dakota, skies ranged from sunny to mostly sunny. It was 91 at Mobridge, and 81 at Aberdeen. In eastern Montana, it was sunny. It was 99 at Miles City, 98 at Glendive, and 97 at Sydney. Once again, at Bismarck, the temperature was 96 degrees under sunny skies. Here are the weather conditions at 2 p.m. Central Daylight Time. Bismarck, sunny. Temperature 100 degrees, relative humidity 25%, heat index 100. Wind south at 17 miles an hour, gusting to 24. Pressure 29.75 inches and falling. Mendham, sunny. 97 degrees, relative humidity 41%, heat index 103. Wind southwest at 12 miles an hour, gusting to 25. Hazen, sunny. 100 degrees, relative humidity 15%, heat index 96. Wind southwest at 9 miles an hour, gusting to 17. Harvey, sunny. 93 degrees, relative humidity 46%, heat index 99. Wind southwest at 17 miles an hour. Minot, mostly sunny. 95 degrees, relative humidity 34%, heat index 96. Wind southwest at 14 miles an hour, gusting to 25. Dickinson, sunny. 99 degrees, relative humidity 23%, heat index 97. Wind west at 15 miles an hour, gusting to 30. Elsewhere around North Dakota, it was 88 at Garrison. At Devil's Lake, it was sunny, with a temperature of 88. It was mostly sunny, with a temperature of 93 at Williston, 91 at Jamestown, 86 at Fargo, and 87 at Grand Forks. In northern South Dakota, it was sunny. It was 95 at Mobridge, and 83 at Aberdeen. In eastern Montana, it was sunny. It was 101 at Miles City, 101 at Glendive, and 100 at Sydney. Once again, at Bismarck, the temperature was 100 degrees under sunny skies. Heat advisory for the following counties in North Dakota: Burley, Eastern McLean, Eastern Morton, Eastern Sioux, Emmons, Grant, Kidder, Mercer, Oliver, Sheridan, Wells, Western Morton, and Western Sioux. Heat advisory in effect from 1 p.m. Central Daylight Time or noon Mountain Daylight Time Saturday to 9 p.m. Central Daylight Time or 8 p.m. Mountain Daylight Time Sunday. What? Heat index values up to 105 expected. Where? Southwest and South Central North Dakota, including the James River Valley. When? From 1 p.m. Central Daylight Time or noon Mountain Daylight Time Saturday to 9 p.m. Central

Daylight Time for 8 p.m. Mountain Daylight Time Sunday. The following impacts are expected. Hot temperatures and high humidity may cause heat illnesses. Drink plenty of fluids. Stay in an air-conditioned room. Stay out of the sun and check up on relatives and neighbors. Here is the forecast for the Bismarck Minden listening area. Heat advisory in effect from 1 p.m. Saturday to 9 p.m. Central Daylight Time Sunday. Rest of today, sunny with a chance of showers and thunderstorms. Some thunderstorms may be severe. Highs in the upper 90s. Southwest winds around 15 miles per hour with gusts up to 25 miles per hour. Chance of rain 30%. Tonight, mostly clear. Areas of smoke. Lows in the mid-60s. North winds 5 to 10 miles per hour with gusts up to 20 miles per hour, becoming east after midnight. Saturday, sunny. Patchy smoke. Highs around 103. South winds around 10 miles per hour. Saturday night, mostly cloudy. Lows in the lower 70s. Southeast winds 5 to 10 miles per hour. Sunday, sunny. Highs around 102. South winds around 5 miles per hour, becoming west with gusts up to 20 miles per hour in the afternoon. Sunday night, mostly clear. Lows in the upper 60s. Monday, mostly sunny. Highs in the upper 90s. Monday night, partly cloudy. Lows in the mid-60s. Tuesday, mostly sunny. Highs in the upper 90s. Tuesday night, mostly clear. Lows in the upper 60s. Wednesday, mostly sunny. A slight chance of showers in the morning, then a chance of showers and a slight chance of thunderstorms in the afternoon. Highs in the mid-90s. Chance of rain 30%. Wednesday night, partly cloudy. A chance of showers and thunderstorms in the evening, then a slight chance of showers and thunderstorms after midnight. Lows in the upper 60s. Chance of rain 30%. Thursday, sunny. A slight chance of showers and thunderstorms in the afternoon. Highs in the mid-90s. Chance of rain 20%. For Western Lake Sakakawea, rest of today, windy. West winds 15 to 20 miles per hour, shifting to the northwest 20 to 30 miles per hour late in the afternoon. Patchy smoke late in the morning. Slight chance of thunderstorms in the afternoon. Sunny. Highs in the mid-90s. Tonight, northwest winds 10 to 20 miles per hour, shifting to the east around 10 miles per hour in the late evening and overnight. Areas of smoke. Mostly clear. Lows in the lower 60s. For Eastern Lake Sakakawea, rest of today, breezy. West winds 10 to 20 miles per hour, shifting to the northwest 20 to 25 miles per hour late in the afternoon. Slight chance of thunderstorms in the afternoon. Sunny. Highs in the mid-90s. Tonight, northwest winds 10 to 15 miles per hour, shifting to the northeast late in the evening, then becoming light after midnight. Areas of smoke. Mostly clear. Lows in the mid-60s. For Northern Lake Oahe, rest of today, southwest winds 10 to 20 miles per hour. Chance of thunderstorms in the afternoon. Sunny. Highs in the mid-90s. Tonight, south winds 10 to 15 miles per hour in the evening becoming light. Areas of smoke early in the evening. Patchy smoke in the late evening and overnight. Mostly clear. Lows in the mid-60s. Here are the weather conditions at 2 p.m. Central Daylight Time. Bismarck, sunny. Temperature 100 degrees, relative humidity 25%, heat index 100. Wind south at 17 miles an hour, gusting to 24. Pressure 29.75 inches and falling. Minden, sunny. 97 degrees, relative humidity 41%, heat index 103. Wind southwest at 12 miles an hour, gusting to 25. Hazen, sunny. 100 degrees, relative humidity 15%, heat index 96. Wind southwest at 9 miles an hour, gusting to 17. Harvey, sunny. 93 degrees, relative humidity 46%, heat index 99. Wind southwest at 17 miles an hour. Minot, mostly sunny. 95 degrees, relative humidity 34%, heat index.

96. Wind southwest at 14 miles an hour, gusting to 25. Dickinson, sunny. 99 degrees, relative humidity 23%, heat index 97. Wind west at 15 miles an hour, gusting to 30. Elsewhere around North Dakota, it was 88 at Garrison. At Devil's Lake, it was sunny, with a temperature of 88. It was mostly sunny, with a temperature of 93 at Williston, 91 at Jamestown, 86 at Fargo, and 87 at Grand Forks. In northern South Dakota, it was sunny. It was 95 at Mobridge, and 83 at Aberdeen. In eastern Montana, it was sunny. It was 101 at Miles City, 101 at Glendive, and 100 at Sydney. Once again, at Bismarck, the temperature was 100 degrees under sunny skies. Here are the weather conditions at 2 p.m. Central Daylight Time. Bismarck, sunny. Temperature 100 degrees, relative humidity 25%, heat index 100. Wind south at 17 miles an hour, gusting to 24. Pressure 29.75 inches and falling. Mendham, sunny. 97 degrees, relative humidity 41%, heat index 103. Wind southwest at 12 miles an hour, gusting to 25. Hazen, sunny. 100 degrees, relative humidity 15%, heat index 96. Wind southwest at 9 miles an hour, gusting to 17. Harvey, sunny. 93 degrees, relative humidity 46%, heat index 99. Wind southwest at 17 miles an hour. Minot, mostly sunny. 95 degrees, relative humidity 34%, heat index 96. Wind southwest at 14 miles an hour, gusting to 25. Dickinson, sunny. 99 degrees, relative humidity 23%, heat index 97. Wind west at 15 miles an hour, gusting to 30. Elsewhere around North Dakota, it was 88 at Garrison. It was sunny, with a temperature of 91 at Jamestown, and 88 at Devil's Lake. It was mostly sunny, with a temperature of 93 at Williston, 86 at Fargo, and 87 at Grand Forks. In northern South Dakota, it was sunny. It was 95 at Mobridge, and 83 at Aberdeen. In eastern Montana, it was sunny. It was 101 at Miles City, 101 at Glendive, and 100 at Sydney. Once again, at Bismarck, the temperature was 100 degrees under sunny skies. Heat advisory for the following counties in North Dakota: Burley, Eastern McLean, Eastern Morton, Eastern Sioux, Emmons, Grant, Kidder, Mercer, Oliver, Sheridan, Wells, Western Morton, and Western Sioux. Heat advisory in effect from 1 p.m. Central Daylight Time or noon Mountain Daylight Time Saturday to 9 p.m. Central Daylight Time or 8 p.m. Mountain Daylight Time Sunday. What? Heat index values up to 105 expected. Where? Southwest and south-central North Dakota, including the James River Valley. When? From 1 p.m. Central Daylight Time or noon Mountain Daylight Time Saturday to 9 p.m. Central Daylight Time or 8 p.m. Mountain Daylight Time Sunday. The following impacts are expected. Hot temperatures and high humidity may cause heat illnesses. Drink plenty of fluids, stay in an air-conditioned room, stay out of the sun, and check up on relatives and neighbors. Here is the forecast for the Bismarck, Mendham listening area. Heat advisory in effect from 1 p.m. Saturday to 9 p.m. Central Daylight Time Sunday. Rest of today, sunny with a chance of showers and thunderstorms. Some thunderstorms may be severe. Highs in the upper 90s. Southwest winds around 15 miles per hour with gusts up to 25 miles per hour. Chance of rain 30%. Tonight, mostly clear. Areas of smoke. Lows in the mid-60s. North winds 5 to 10 miles per hour with gusts up to 20 miles per hour, becoming east after midnight. Saturday, sunny. Patchy smoke. Highs around 103. South winds around 10 miles per hour. Saturday night, mostly cloudy. Lows in the lower 70s. Southeast winds 5 to 10 miles per hour. Sunday, sunny. Highs around 102. South winds around 5 miles per hour, becoming west with gusts up to 20 miles per hour.

the afternoon. Sunday night, mostly clear. Lows in the upper 60s. Monday, mostly sunny. Highs in the upper 90s. Monday night, partly cloudy. Lows in the mid-60s. Tuesday, mostly sunny. Highs in the upper 90s. Tuesday night, mostly clear. Lows in the upper 60s. Wednesday, mostly sunny. A slight chance of showers in the morning, then a chance of showers and a slight chance of thunderstorms in the afternoon. Highs in the mid-90s. Chance of rain 30%. Wednesday night, partly cloudy. A chance of showers and thunderstorms in the evening, then a slight chance of showers and thunderstorms after midnight. Lows in the upper 60s. Chance of rain 30%. Thursday, sunny. A slight chance of showers and thunderstorms in the afternoon. Highs in the mid-90s. Chance of rain 20%. For Western Lake Sakakawea, rest of today, windy. West winds 15 to 20 miles per hour, shifting to the northwest 20 to 30 miles per hour late in the afternoon. Patchy smoke late in the morning. Slight chance of thunderstorms in the afternoon. Sunny. Highs in the mid-90s. Tonight, northwest winds 10 to 20 miles per hour, shifting to the east around 10 miles per hour in the late evening and overnight. Areas of smoke. Mostly clear. Lows in the lower 60s. For Eastern Lake Sakakawea, rest of today, breezy. West winds 10 to 20 miles per hour, shifting to the northwest 20 to 25 miles per hour late in the afternoon. Slight chance of thunderstorms in the afternoon. Sunny. Highs in the mid-90s. Tonight, northwest winds 10 to 15 miles per hour, shifting to the northeast late in the evening, then becoming light after midnight. Areas of smoke. Mostly clear. Lows in the mid-60s. For Northern Lake Orahi, rest of today, southwest winds 10 to 20 miles per hour. Chance of thunderstorms in the afternoon. Sunny. Highs in the mid-90s. Tonight, south winds 10 to 15 miles per hour in the evening becoming light. Areas of smoke early in the evening. Patchy smoke in the late evening and overnight. Mostly clear. Lows in the mid-60s. Here are the weather conditions at 2 p.m. Central Daylight Time. Bismarck, sunny. Temperature 100 degrees, relative humidity 25%, heat index 100. Wind south at 17 miles an hour, gusting to 24. Pressure 29.75 inches and falling. Mendham, sunny. 97 degrees, relative humidity 41%, heat index 103. Wind southwest at 12 miles an hour, gusting to 25. Hazen, sunny. 100 degrees, relative humidity 15%, heat index 96. Wind southwest at 9 miles an hour, gusting to 17. Harvey, sunny. 93 degrees, relative humidity 46%, heat index 99. Wind southwest at 17 miles an hour. Minot, mostly sunny. 95 degrees, relative humidity 34%, heat index 96. Wind southwest at 14 miles an hour, gusting to 25. Dickinson, sunny. 99 degrees, relative humidity 23%, heat index 97. Wind west at 15 miles an hour, gusting to 30. Elsewhere around North Dakota, it was 88 at Garrison. It was sunny, with a temperature of 91 at Jamestown, and 88 at Devil's Lake. It was mostly sunny, with a temperature of 93 at Williston, 86 at Fargo, and 87 at Grand Forks. In northern South Dakota, it was sunny. It was 95 at Mobridge, and 83 at Aberdeen. In eastern Montana, it was sunny. It was 101 at Miles City, 101 at Glendive, and 100 at Sydney. Once again, at Bismarck, the temperature was 100 degrees under sunny skies. Heat advisory for the following counties in North Dakota: Burley, Eastern McLean, Eastern Morton, Eastern Sioux, Emmons, Grant, Kidder, Mercer, Oliver, Sheridan, Wells, Western Morton, and Western Sioux. Heat advisory in effect from 1 p.m. Central Daylight Time or noon Mountain Daylight Time Saturday to 9 p.m. Central Daylight Time or 8 p.m. Mountain Daylight Time Sunday. What? Heat index values up to 105 expected.

Ware, southwest and south central North Dakota, including the James River Valley. When, from 1 p.m. Central Daylight Time or noon Mountain Daylight Time Saturday to 9 p.m. Central Daylight Time or 8 p.m. Mountain Daylight Time Sunday. The following impacts are expected. Hot temperatures and high humidity may cause heat illnesses. Drink plenty of fluids, stay in an air-conditioned room, stay out of the sun, and check up on relatives and neighbors. Here is the forecast for the Bismarck Minden listening area. Heat advisory in effect from 1 p.m. Saturday to 9 p.m. Central Daylight Time Sunday. Rest of today, sunny with a chance of showers and thunderstorms. Some thunderstorms may be severe. Highs in the upper 90s. Southwest winds around 15 miles per hour with gusts up to 25 miles per hour. Chance of rain 30%. Tonight, mostly clear. Areas of smoke. Lows in the mid-60s. North winds 5 to 10 miles per hour with gusts up to 20 miles per hour, becoming east after midnight. Saturday, sunny. Patchy smoke. Highs around 103. South winds around 10 miles per hour. Saturday night, mostly cloudy. Lows in the lower 70s. Southeast winds 5 to 10 miles per hour. Sunday, sunny. Highs around 102. South winds around 5 miles per hour, becoming west with gusts up to 20 miles per hour in the afternoon. Sunday night, mostly clear. Lows in the upper 60s. Monday, mostly sunny. Highs in the upper 90s. Monday night, partly cloudy. Lows in the mid-60s. Tuesday, mostly sunny. Highs in the upper 90s. Tuesday night, mostly clear. Lows in the upper 60s. Wednesday, mostly sunny. A slight chance of showers in the morning, then a chance of showers and a slight chance of thunderstorms in the afternoon. Highs in the mid-90s. Chance of rain 30%. Wednesday night, partly cloudy. A chance of showers and thunderstorms in the evening, then a slight chance of showers and thunderstorms after midnight. Lows in the upper 60s. Chance of rain 30%. Thursday, sunny. A slight chance of showers and thunderstorms in the afternoon. Highs in the mid-90s. Chance of rain 20%. For Western Lake Sakakawea, rest of today, windy. West winds 15 to 20 miles per hour, shifting to the northwest 20 to 30 miles per hour late in the afternoon. Patchy smoke late in the morning. Slight chance of thunderstorms in the afternoon. Sunny. Highs in the mid-90s. Tonight, northwest winds 10 to 20 miles per hour, shifting to the east around 10 miles per hour in the late evening and overnight. Areas of smoke. Mostly clear. Lows in the lower 60s. For Eastern Lake Sakakawea, rest of today, breezy. West winds 10 to 20 miles per hour, shifting to the northwest 20 to 25 miles per hour late in the afternoon. Slight chance of thunderstorms in the afternoon. Sunny. Highs in the mid-90s. Tonight, northwest winds 10 to 15 miles per hour, shifting to the northeast late in the evening, then becoming light after midnight. Areas of smoke. Mostly clear. Lows in the mid-60s. For Northern Lake Oahe, rest of today, southwest winds 10 to 20 miles per hour. Chance of thunderstorms in the afternoon. Sunny. Highs in the mid-90s. Tonight, south winds 10 to 15 miles per hour in the evening becoming light. Areas of smoke early in the evening. Patchy smoke in the late evening and overnight. Mostly clear. Lows in the mid-60s. Here are the weather conditions at 2 p.m. Central Daylight Time. Bismarck, sunny. Temperature 100 degrees, relative humidity 25%, heat index 100. Wind south at 17 miles an hour, gusting to 24. Pressure 29.75 inches and falling. Minden, sunny. 97 degrees, relative humidity 41%, heat index 103. Wind southwest at 12 miles an hour, gusting to 25. Hazen, sunny. 100 degrees, relative humidity 15%, heat index 96. Wind southwest at 9 miles an hour, gusting to 17. Harvey, sunny. 93 degrees, relative humidity 46%,
heat index 99. Wind southwest at 17 miles an hour. Minot, mostly sunny. 95 degrees, relative humidity 34%, heat index 96. Wind southwest at 14 miles an hour, gusting to 25. Dickinson, sunny. 99 degrees, relative humidity 23%, heat index 97. Wind west at 15 miles an hour, gusting to 30. Elsewhere around North Dakota, it was 88 at Garrison. It was sunny, with a temperature of 91 at Jamestown, and 88 at Devil's Lake. It was mostly sunny, with a temperature of 93 at Williston, 86 at Fargo, and 87 at Grand Forks. In northern South Dakota, it was sunny. It was 95 at Mobridge, and 83 at Aberdeen. In eastern Montana, it was sunny. It was 101 at Miles City, 101 at Glendive, and 100 at Sydney. Once again, at Bismarck, the temperature was 100 degrees under sunny skies. Heat advisory for the following counties in North Dakota: Burley, Eastern McLean, Eastern Morton, Eastern Sioux, Emmons, Grant, Kidder, Mercer, Oliver, Sheridan, Wells, Western Morton, and Western Sioux. Heat advisory in effect from 1 p.m. Central Daylight Time or noon Mountain Daylight Time Saturday to 9 p.m. Central Daylight Time or 8 p.m. Mountain Daylight Time Sunday. What? Heat index values up to 105 expected. Where? Southwest and south-central North Dakota, including the James River Valley. When? From 1 p.m. Central Daylight Time or noon Mountain Daylight Time Saturday to 9 p.m. Central Daylight Time or 8 p.m. Mountain Daylight Time Sunday. The following impacts are expected. Hot temperatures and high humidity may cause heat illnesses. Drink plenty of fluids, stay in an air-conditioned room, stay out of the sun, and check up on relatives and neighbors. Here is the forecast for the Bismarck, Minden listening area. Heat advisory in effect from 1 p.m. Saturday to 9 p.m. Central Daylight Time Sunday. Rest of today, sunny with a chance of showers and thunderstorms. Some thunderstorms may be severe. Highs in the upper 90s. Southwest winds around 15 miles per hour with gusts up to 25 miles per hour. Chance of rain 30%. Tonight, mostly clear. Areas of smoke. Lows in the mid-60s. North winds 5 to 10 miles per hour with gusts up to 20 miles per hour, becoming east after midnight. Saturday, sunny. Patchy smoke. Highs around 103. South winds around 10 miles per hour. Saturday night, mostly cloudy. Lows in the lower 70s. Southeast winds 5 to 10 miles per hour. Sunday, sunny. Highs around 102. South winds around 5 miles per hour, becoming west with gusts up to 20 miles per hour in the afternoon. Sunday night, mostly clear. Lows in the upper 60s. Monday, mostly sunny. Highs in the upper 90s. Monday night, partly cloudy. Lows in the mid-60s. Tuesday, mostly sunny. Highs in the upper 90s. Tuesday night, mostly clear. Lows in the upper 60s. Wednesday, mostly sunny. A slight chance of showers in the morning, then a chance of showers and a slight chance of thunderstorms in the afternoon. Highs in the mid-90s. Chance of rain 30%. Wednesday night, partly cloudy. A chance of showers and thunderstorms in the evening, then a slight chance of showers and thunderstorms after midnight. Lows in the upper 60s. Chance of rain 30%. Thursday, sunny. A slight chance of showers and thunderstorms in the afternoon. Highs in the mid-90s. Chance of rain 20%. 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Providing weather information 24 hours a day from your National Weather Service office in Bismarck. For Western Lake Sakakawea, rest of today, windy. West winds 15 to 20 miles per hour, shifting to the northwest 20 to 30 miles per hour late in the afternoon. Patchy smoke late in the morning. Slight chance of thunderstorms in the afternoon. Sunny. Highs in the mid-90s. Tonight, northwest winds 10 to 20 miles per hour, shifting to the east around 10 miles per hour in the late evening and overnight.

areas of smoke, mostly clear. Lows in the lower 60s. For eastern Lake Sakakawea, rest of today, breezy. West winds 10 to 20 miles per hour, shifting to the northwest 20 to 25 miles per hour late in the afternoon. Slight chance of thunderstorms in the afternoon. Sunny. Highs in the mid-90s. Tonight, northwest winds 10 to 15 miles per hour, shifting to the northeast late in the evening, then becoming light after midnight. Areas of smoke. Mostly clear. Lows in the mid-60s. For northern Lake Oahe, rest of today, southwest winds 10 to 20 miles per hour. Chance of thunderstorms in the afternoon. Sunny. Highs in the mid-90s. Tonight, south winds 10 to 15 miles per hour in the evening becoming light. Areas of smoke early in the evening. Patchy smoke in the late evening and overnight. Mostly clear. Lows in the mid-60s. Here are the weather conditions at 2 p.m. Central Daylight Time. Bismarck, sunny. Temperature 100 degrees, relative humidity 25%, heat index 100. Wind south at 17 miles an hour, gusting to 24. Pressure 29.75 inches and falling. Mendham, sunny. 97 degrees, relative humidity 41%, heat index 103. Wind southwest at 12 miles an hour, gusting to 25. Hazen, sunny. 100 degrees, relative humidity 15%, heat index 96. Wind southwest at 9 miles an hour, gusting to 17. Harvey, sunny. 93 degrees, relative humidity 46%, heat index 99. Wind southwest at 17 miles an hour. Minot, mostly sunny. 95 degrees, relative humidity 34%, heat index 96. Wind southwest at 14 miles an hour, gusting to 25. Dickinson, sunny. 99 degrees, relative humidity 23%, heat index 97. Wind west at 15 miles an hour. Dickinson, sunny. 99 degrees, relative humidity 23%, heat index 97. Wind west at 15 miles an hour, gusting to 30. Elsewhere around North Dakota, it was 88 at Garrison. It was sunny, with a temperature of 91 at Jamestown, and 88 at Devil's Lake. It was mostly sunny, with a temperature of 93 at Williston, 86 at Fargo, and 87 at Grand Forks. In northern South Dakota, it was sunny. It was 95 at Mobridge, and 83 at Aberdeen. In eastern Montana, it was sunny. It was 101 at Miles City, 101 at Glendive, and 100 at Sydney. Once again, at Bismarck, the temperature was 100 degrees under sunny skies. Heat advisory for the following counties in North Dakota: Burley, eastern McLean, eastern Morton, eastern Sioux, Emmons, Grant, Kidder, Mercer, Oliver, Sheridan, Wells, western Morton, and western Sioux. Heat advisory in effect from 1 p.m. Central Daylight Time or noon Mountain Daylight Time Saturday to 9 p.m. Central Daylight Time or 8 p.m. Mountain Daylight Time Sunday. What? Heat index values up to 105 expected. Where? Southwest and South Central North Dakota, including the James River Valley. When? From 1 p.m. Central Daylight Time or noon Mountain Daylight Time Saturday to 9 p.m. Central Daylight Time or 8 p.m. Mountain Daylight Time Sunday. The following impacts are expected. Hot temperatures and high humidity may cause heat illnesses. Drink plenty of fluids, stay in an air-conditioned room, stay out of the sun, and check up on relatives and neighbors. Here is the forecast for the Bismarck-Mendham listening area. Heat advisory in effect from 1 p.m. Saturday to 9 p.m. Central Daylight Time Sunday. Rest of today, sunny with a chance of showers and thunderstorms. Some thunderstorms may be severe. Highs in the upper 90s. Southwest winds around 15 miles per hour with gusts up to 25 miles per hour. Chance of rain 30%. Tonight, mostly clear. Areas of smoke. Lows in the mid-60s. North winds 5 to 10 miles per hour with gusts up to 20 miles per hour, becoming east after midnight. Saturday, sunny. Patchy smoke. Highs around 103. South winds around 10 miles per hour.

A chance of showers in the morning, then a chance of showers and a slight chance of thunderstorms in the afternoon. Highs in the mid-90s. Chance of rain 30%. Wednesday night, partly cloudy. A chance of showers and thunderstorms in the evening, then a slight chance of showers and thunderstorms after midnight. Lows in the upper 60s. Chance of rain 30%. Thursday, sunny. A slight chance of showers and thunderstorms in the afternoon. Highs in the mid-90s. Chance of rain 20%. For Western Lake Sakakawea, rest of today, windy. West winds 15 to 20 miles per hour, shifting to the northwest 20 to 30 miles per hour late in the afternoon. Patchy smoke late in the morning. Slight chance of thunderstorms in the afternoon. Sunny. Highs in the mid-90s. Tonight, northwest winds 10 to 20 miles per hour, shifting to the east around 10 miles per hour in the late evening and overnight. Areas of smoke. Mostly clear. Lows in the lower 60s. For Eastern Lake Sakakawea, rest of today, breezy. West winds 10 to 20 miles per hour, shifting to the northwest 20 to 25 miles per hour late in the afternoon. Slight chance of thunderstorms in the afternoon. Sunny. Highs in the mid-90s. Tonight, northwest winds 10 to 15 miles per hour, shifting to the northeast late in the evening, then becoming light after midnight. Areas of smoke. Mostly clear. Lows in the mid-60s. For Northern Lake Oahe, rest of today, southwest winds 10 to 20 miles per hour. Chance of thunderstorms in the afternoon. Sunny. Highs in the mid-90s. Tonight, south winds 10 to 15 miles per hour in the evening becoming light. Areas of smoke early in the evening. Patchy smoke in the late evening and overnight. Mostly clear. Lows in the mid-60s. Here are the weather conditions at 2 p.m. Central Daylight Time. Bismarck, sunny. Temperature 100 degrees, relative humidity 25%, heat index 100. Wind south at 17 miles an hour, gusting to 24. Pressure 29.75 inches and falling. Menden, sunny. 97 degrees, relative humidity 41%, heat index 103. Wind southwest at 12 miles an hour, gusting to 25. Hazen, sunny. 100 degrees, relative humidity 15%, heat index 96. Wind southwest at 9 miles an hour, gusting to 17. Harvey, sunny. 93 degrees, relative humidity 46%, heat index 99. Wind southwest at 17 miles an hour. Minot, mostly sunny. 95 degrees, relative humidity 34%, heat index 96. Wind southwest at 14 miles an hour, gusting to 25. Dickinson, sunny. 99 degrees, relative humidity 23%, heat index 97. Wind west at 15 miles an hour, gusting to 30. Elsewhere around North Dakota, it was 88 at Garrison. It was sunny, with a temperature of 91 at Jamestown, and 88 at Devil's Lake. It was mostly sunny, with a temperature of 93 at Williston, 86 at Fargo, and 87 at Grand Forks. In northern South Dakota, it was sunny. It was 95 at Mobridge, and 83 at Aberdeen. In eastern Montana, it was sunny. It was 101 at Miles City, 101 at Glendive, and 100 at Sydney. Once again, at Bismarck, the temperature was 100 degrees under sunny skies. Heat advisory for the following counties in North Dakota: Burley, Eastern McLean, Eastern Morton, Eastern Sioux, Emmons, Grant, Kidder, Mercer, Oliver, Sheridan, Wells, Western Morton, and Western Sioux. Heat advisory in effect from 1 p.m. Central Daylight Time or noon Mountain Daylight Time Saturday to 9 p.m. Central Daylight Time or 8 p.m. Mountain Daylight Time Sunday. What? Heat index values up to 105 expected. Where? Southwest and South Central North Dakota, including the James River Valley. When? From 1 p.m. Central Daylight Time or noon Mountain Daylight Time Saturday to 9 p.m. Central Daylight Time or 8 p.m. Mountain Daylight Time Sunday. The following impacts are expected. Hot temperatures and high humidity may cause heat illnesses. Drink plenty of fluids, stay in an air-conditioned room, stay out of the sun, and check up on relatives.

and neighbors. Here is the forecast for the Bismarck Minden listening area. Heat advisory in effect from 1 p.m. Saturday to 9 p.m. Central Daylight Time Sunday. Rest of today, sunny with a chance of showers and thunderstorms. Some thunderstorms may be severe. Highs in the upper 90s. Southwest winds around 15 miles per hour with gusts up to 25 miles per hour. Chance of rain 30%. Tonight, mostly clear. Areas of smoke. Lows in the mid-60s. North winds 5 to 10 miles per hour with gusts up to 20 miles per hour, becoming east after midnight. Saturday, sunny. Patchy smoke. Highs around 103. South winds around 10 miles per hour. Saturday night, mostly cloudy. Lows in the lower 70s. Southeast winds 5 to 10 miles per hour. Sunday, sunny. Highs around 102. South winds around 5 miles per hour, becoming west with gusts up to 20 miles per hour in the afternoon. Sunday night, mostly clear. Lows in the upper 60s. Monday, mostly sunny. Highs in the upper 90s. Monday night, partly cloudy. Lows in the mid-60s. Tuesday, mostly sunny. Highs in the upper 90s. Tuesday night, mostly clear. Lows in the upper 60s. Wednesday, mostly sunny. A slight chance of showers in the morning, then a chance of showers and a slight chance of thunderstorms in the afternoon. Highs in the mid-90s. Chance of rain 30%. Wednesday night, partly cloudy. A chance of showers and thunderstorms in the evening, then a slight chance of showers and thunderstorms after midnight. Lows in the upper 60s. Chance of rain 30%. Thursday, sunny. A slight chance of showers and thunderstorms in the afternoon. Highs in the mid-90s. Chance of rain 20%. For Western Lake Sakakawea, rest of today, windy. West winds 15 to 20 miles per hour, shifting to the northwest 20 to 30 miles per hour late in the afternoon. Patchy smoke late in the morning. Slight chance of thunderstorms in the afternoon. Sunny. Highs in the mid-90s. Tonight, northwest winds 10 to 20 miles per hour, shifting to the east around 10 miles per hour in the late evening and overnight. Areas of smoke. Mostly clear. Lows in the lower 60s. For Eastern Lake Sakakawea, rest of today, breezy. West winds 10 to 20 miles per hour, shifting to the northwest 20 to 25 miles per hour late in the afternoon. Slight chance of thunderstorms in the afternoon. Sunny. Highs in the mid-90s. Tonight, northwest winds 10 to 15 miles per hour, shifting to the northeast late in the evening, then becoming light after midnight. Areas of smoke. Mostly clear. Lows in the mid-60s. For Northern Lake Orahi, rest of today, southwest winds 10 to 20 miles per hour. Chance of thunderstorms in the afternoon. Sunny. Highs in the mid-90s. Tonight, south winds 10 to 15 miles per hour in the evening becoming light. Areas of smoke early in the evening. Patchy smoke in the late evening and overnight. Mostly clear. Lows in the mid-60s. Here are the weather conditions at 2 p.m. Central Daylight Time. Bismarck, sunny. Temperature 100 degrees, relative humidity 25%, heat index 100. Wind south at 17 miles an hour, gusting to 24. Pressure 29.75 inches and falling. Minden, sunny. 97 degrees, relative humidity 41%, heat index 103. Wind southwest at 12 miles an hour, gusting to 25. Hazen, sunny. 100 degrees, relative humidity 15%, heat index 96. Wind southwest at 9 miles an hour, gusting to 17. Harvey, sunny. 93 degrees, relative humidity 46%, heat index 99. Wind southwest at 17 miles an hour. Minot, mostly sunny. 95 degrees, relative humidity 34%, heat index 96. Wind southwest at 14 miles an hour, gusting to 25. Dickinson, sunny. 99 degrees, relative humidity 23%, heat index 97. Wind west at 15.

miles an hour, gusting to 30. Elsewhere around North Dakota, it was 88 at Garrison. It was sunny, with a temperature of 91 at Jamestown and 88 at Devil's Lake. It was mostly sunny, with a temperature of 93 at Williston, 86 at Fargo, and 87 at Grand Forks. In northern South Dakota, it was sunny. It was 95 at Mobridge and 83 at Aberdeen. In eastern Montana, it was sunny. It was 101 at Miles City, 101 at Glendive, and 100 at Sydney. Once again, at Bismarck, the temperature was 100 degrees under sunny skies. Heat advisory for the following counties in North Dakota: Burley, Eastern McLean, Eastern Morton, Eastern Sioux, Emmons, Grant, Kidder, Mercer, Oliver, Sheridan, Wells, Western Morton, and Western Sioux. Heat advisory in effect from 1 p.m. Central Daylight Time or noon Mountain Daylight Time Saturday to 9 p.m. Central Daylight Time or 8 p.m. Mountain Daylight Time Sunday. What? Heat index values up to 105 expected. Where? Southwest and south-central North Dakota, including the James River Valley. When? From 1 p.m. Central Daylight Time or noon Mountain Daylight Time Saturday to 9 p.m. Central Daylight Time or 8 p.m. Mountain Daylight Time Sunday. The following impacts are expected. Hot temperatures and high humidity may cause heat illnesses. Drink plenty of fluids, stay in an air-conditioned room, stay out of the sun, and check up on relatives and neighbors. The regional weather forecast from your National Weather Service office in Bismarck. Isolated to scattered severe thunderstorms are possible this afternoon and evening. Expected hazards include hail up to golf ball size and damaging winds up to 70 miles per hour, with an isolated tornado possible. Very hot conditions will return through the weekend, with dangerous heat index values around 100 to 105 degrees. Smoke from distant wildfires will make skies hazy today and may bring reduced surface visibility tonight into Saturday. The detailed forecast for North Dakota: rest of the afternoon, partly cloudy. Chance of showers and thunderstorms south, central, and east. Slight chance elsewhere. A few storms may be severe. Highs mostly in the low 90s to around 102. Tonight, mostly clear. Slight chance of showers and thunderstorms east in the evening. Patchy smoke. Lows in the 60s. Saturday, mostly sunny north to partly cloudy south. Patchy smoke. Highs in the low 90s northeast to around 107 southwest. Saturday night, variable cloudiness. Slight chance of showers and thunderstorms. Lows in the mid-60s to low 70s. Sunday, sunny. Highs in the low 90s to around 104. Here is the forecast for the Bismarck, Minden listening area. Heat advisory in effect from 1 p.m. Saturday to 9 p.m. Central Daylight Time Sunday. Rest of today, sunny with a chance of showers and thunderstorms. Some thunderstorms may be severe. Highs in the upper 90s. Southwest winds around 15 miles per hour with gusts up to 25 miles per hour. Chance of rain 30%. Tonight, mostly clear. Areas of smoke. Lows in the mid-60s. North winds 5 to 10 miles per hour with gusts up to 20 miles per hour, becoming east after midnight. Saturday, sunny. Patchy smoke. Highs around 103. South winds around 10 miles per hour. Saturday night, mostly cloudy. Lows in the lower 70s. Southeast winds 5 to 10 miles per hour. Sunday, sunny. Highs around 102. South winds around 5 miles per hour, becoming west with gusts up to 20 miles per hour in the afternoon. Sunday night, mostly clear. Lows in the upper 60s. Monday, mostly sunny. Highs in the upper 90s. Monday night, partly cloudy. Lows in the mid-60s. Tuesday, mostly sunny. Highs in the upper 90s. Tuesday night, mostly clear. Lows in the upper 60s. Wednesday, mostly sunny. A slight chance of showers in the morning, then a chance of showers and a slight chance of thunderstorms in the afternoon. Highs in the mid-90s. Chance of rain 30%. Wednesday night, partly cloudy. A chance of showers and thunderstorms in the evening, then a slight chance of showers and thunderstorms after midnight. Lows in the upper 60s.

chance of rain 30%. Thursday, sunny. A slight chance of showers and thunderstorms in the afternoon. Highs in the mid-90s. Chance of rain 20%. For Western Lake Sakakawea, rest of today, windy. West winds 15 to 20 miles per hour, shifting to the northwest 20 to 30 miles per hour late in the afternoon. Patchy smoke late in the morning. Slight chance of thunderstorms in the afternoon. Sunny. Highs in the mid-90s. Tonight, northwest winds 10 to 20 miles per hour, shifting to the east around 10 miles per hour in the late evening and overnight. Areas of smoke. Mostly clear. Lows in the lower 60s. For Eastern Lake Sakakawea, rest of today, breezy. West winds 10 to 20 miles per hour, shifting to the northwest 20 to 25 miles per hour late in the afternoon. Slight chance of thunderstorms in the afternoon. Sunny. Highs in the mid-90s. Tonight, northwest winds 10 to 15 miles per hour, shifting to the northeast late in the evening, then becoming light after midnight. Areas of smoke. Mostly clear. Lows in the mid-60s. For northern Lake Oahe, rest of today, southwest winds 10 to 20 miles per hour. Chance of thunderstorms in the afternoon. Sunny. Highs in the mid-90s. Tonight, south winds 10 to 15 miles per hour in the evening becoming light. Areas of smoke early in the evening. Patchy smoke in the late evening and overnight. Mostly clear. Lows in the mid-60s. Here are the weather conditions at 2 p.m. Central Daylight Time. Bismarck, sunny. Temperature 100 degrees, relative humidity 25%, heat index 100. Wind south at 17 miles an hour, gusting to 24. Pressure 29.75 inches and falling. Mendham, sunny. 97 degrees, relative humidity 41%, heat index 103. Wind southwest at 12 miles an hour, gusting to 25. Hazen, sunny. 100 degrees, relative humidity 15%, heat index 96. Wind southwest at 9 miles an hour, gusting to 17. Harvey, sunny. 93 degrees, relative humidity 46%, heat index 99. Wind southwest at 17 miles an hour. Minot, mostly sunny. 95 degrees, relative humidity 34%, heat index 96. Wind southwest at 14 miles an hour, gusting to 25. Dickinson, sunny. 99 degrees, relative humidity 23%, heat index 97. Wind west at 15 miles an hour, gusting to 30. Elsewhere around North Dakota, it was 88 at Garrison. It was sunny, with a temperature of 91 at Jamestown, and 88 at Devil's Lake. It was mostly sunny, with a temperature of 93 at Williston, 86 at Fargo, and 87 at Grand Forks. In northern South Dakota, it was sunny. It was 95 at Mobridge, and 83 at Aberdeen. In eastern Montana, it was sunny. It was 101 at Miles City, 101 at Glendive, and 100 at Sydney. Once again, at Bismarck, the temperature was 100 degrees under sunny skies. Heat advisory for the following counties in North Dakota: Burley, Eastern McLean, Eastern Morton, Eastern Sioux, Emmons, Grant, Kidder, Mercer, Oliver, Sheridan, Wells, Western Morton, and Western Sioux. Heat advisory in effect from 1 p.m. Central Daylight Time or noon Mountain Daylight Time Saturday to 9 p.m. Central Daylight Time or 8 p.m. Mountain Daylight Time Sunday. What? Heat index values up to 105 expected. Where? Southwest and South Central North Dakota, including the James River Valley. When? From 1 p.m. Central Daylight Time or noon Mountain Daylight Time Saturday to 9 p.m. Central Daylight Time or 8 p.m. Mountain Daylight Time Sunday. The following impacts are expected. Hot temperatures and high humidity may cause heat illnesses. Drink plenty of fluids. Stay in an air-conditioned room. Stay out of the sun, and check up on relatives and neighbors. The regional weather forecast from your National Weather Service office in Bismarck. Isolated to scattered severe thunderstorms are possible this afternoon and evening. Expected hazards include hail up to golf ball size and damaging winds up to 70 miles per hour, with an isolated tornado possible.
Very hot conditions will return through the weekend, with dangerous heat index values around 100 to 105 degrees. Smoke from distant wildfires will make skies hazy today and may bring reduced surface visibility tonight into Saturday. The detailed forecast for North Dakota, rest of the afternoon, partly cloudy. Chance of showers and thunderstorms south, central, and east, slight chance elsewhere. A few storms may be severe. Highs mostly in the low 90s to around 102. Tonight, mostly clear. Slight chance of showers and thunderstorms east in the evening. Patchy smoke. Lows in the 60s. Saturday, mostly sunny north to partly cloudy south. Patchy smoke. Highs in the low 90s northeast to around 107 southwest. Saturday night, variable cloudiness. Slight chance of showers and thunderstorms. Lows in the mid-60s to low 70s. Sunday, sunny. Highs in the low 90s to around 104. Here is the forecast for the Bismarck Minden listening area. Heat advisory in effect from 1 p.m. Saturday to 9 p.m. Central Daylight Time Sunday. Rest of today, sunny with a chance of showers and thunderstorms. Some thunderstorms may be severe. Highs in the upper 90s. Southwest winds around 15 miles per hour with gusts up to 25 miles per hour. Chance of rain 30%. Tonight, mostly clear. Areas of smoke. Lows in the mid-60s. North winds 5 to 10 miles per hour with gusts up to 20 miles per hour, becoming east after midnight. Saturday, sunny. Patchy smoke. Highs around 103. South winds around 10 miles per hour. Saturday night, mostly cloudy. Lows in the lower 70s. Southeast winds 5 to 10 miles per hour. Sunday, sunny. Highs around 102. South winds around 5 miles per hour, becoming west with gusts up to 20 miles per hour in the afternoon. Sunday night, mostly clear. Lows in the upper 60s. Monday, mostly sunny. Highs in the upper 90s. Monday night, partly cloudy. Lows in the mid-60s. Tuesday, mostly sunny. Highs in the upper 90s. Tuesday night, mostly clear. Lows in the upper 60s. Wednesday, mostly sunny. A slight chance of showers in the morning, then a chance of showers and a slight chance of thunderstorms in the afternoon. Highs in the mid-90s. Chance of rain 30%. Wednesday night, partly cloudy. A chance of showers and thunderstorms in the evening, then a slight chance of showers and thunderstorms after midnight. Lows in the upper 60s. Chance of rain 30%. Thursday, sunny. A slight chance of showers and thunderstorms in the afternoon. Highs in the mid-90s. Chance of rain 20%. For Western Lake Sakakawea, rest of today, windy. West winds 15 to 20 miles per hour, shifting to the northwest 20 to 30 miles per hour late in the afternoon. Patchy smoke late in the morning. Slight chance of thunderstorms in the afternoon. Sunny. Highs in the mid-90s. Tonight, northwest winds 10 to 20 miles per hour, shifting to the east around 10 miles per hour in the late evening and overnight. Areas of smoke. Mostly clear. Lows in the lower 60s. For Eastern Lake Sakakawea, rest of today, breezy. West winds 10 to 20 miles per hour, shifting to the northwest 20 to 25 miles per hour late in the afternoon. Slight chance of thunderstorms in the afternoon. Sunny. Highs in the mid-90s. Tonight, northwest winds 10 to 15 miles per hour, shifting to the northeast late in the evening, then becoming light after midnight. Areas of smoke. Mostly clear. Lows in the mid-60s. For Northern Lake Orahi, rest of today, southwest winds 10 to 20 miles per hour. Chance of thunderstorms in the afternoon. Sunny. Highs in the mid-90s. Tonight, south winds 10 to 15 miles per hour in the evening becoming light. Areas of smoke early in the evening. Patchy smoke in the late evening and overnight. Mostly clear. Lows in the mid-60s. 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

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Here are the weather conditions at 2 p.m. Central Daylight Time. Bismarck, sunny. Temperature 100 degrees. Relative humidity 25%. Heat index 100. Wind south at 17 miles an hour, gusting to 24. Pressure 29.75 inches and falling. Menden, sunny. 97 degrees. Relative humidity 41%. Heat index 103. Wind southwest at 12 miles an hour, gusting to 25. Hazen, sunny. 100 degrees, relative humidity 15%, heat index 96. Wind southwest at 9 miles an hour, gusting to 17. Harvey, sunny. 93 degrees, relative humidity 46%, heat index 99. Wind southwest at 17 miles an hour. Minot, mostly sunny. 95 degrees, relative humidity 34%, heat index 96. Wind southwest at 14 miles an hour, gusting to 25. Dickinson, sunny. 99 degrees, relative humidity 23%, heat index 97. Wind west at 15 miles an hour, gusting to 30. Elsewhere around North Dakota, it was 88 at Garrison. It was sunny, with a temperature of 91 at Jamestown, and 88 at Devil's Lake. It was mostly sunny, with a temperature of 93 at Williston, 86 at Fargo, and 87 at Grand Forks. In northern South Dakota, it was sunny. It was 95 at Mobridge, and 83 at Aberdeen. In eastern Montana, it was sunny. It was 101 at Miles City, 101 at Glendive, and 100 at Sydney. Once again, at Bismarck, the temperature was 100 degrees under sunny skies. Here are the weather conditions at 3 p.m. Central Daylight Time. Bismarck, sunny. Temperature 102 degrees, relative humidity 23%, heat index 102. Wind southwest at 12 miles an hour, gusting to 25. Pressure 29.73 inches and falling. Menden, sunny. 99 degrees, relative humidity 39%, heat index 105. Wind southwest at 14 miles an hour, gusting to 20. Hazen, mostly sunny. 100 degrees, relative humidity 16%, heat index 96. Wind west at 12 miles an hour, gusting to 20. Harvey, mostly sunny. 90 degrees, relative humidity 48%, heat index 93. Wind southwest at 16 miles an hour. Minot, mostly sunny. 95 degrees, relative humidity 33%, heat index 96. Wind west at 12 miles an hour, gusting to 26. Dickinson, sunny. 100 degrees, relative humidity 23%, heat index 99. Wind west at 21 miles an hour, gusting to 29. Elsewhere around North Dakota, it was 86 at Garrison. It was sunny, with a temperature of 96 at Williston, 92 at Jamestown, and 91 at Devil's Lake. It was mostly sunny, with a temperature of 88 at Fargo, and 89 at Grand Forks. In northern South Dakota, it was sunny. It was 97 at Mobridge, and 84 at Aberdeen. In eastern Montana, skies ranged from sunny to mostly sunny. It was 102 at Miles City, 104 at Glendive, and 101 at Sydney. Once again, at Bismarck, the temperature was 102 degrees under sunny skies. Heat advisory for the following counties in North Dakota: Burley, Eastern McLean, Eastern Morton, Eastern Sioux, Emmons, Grant, Kidder, Mercer, Oliver, Sheridan, Wells, Western Morton, and Western Sioux. Heat advisory in effect from 1 p.m. Central Daylight Time or noon Mountain Daylight Time Saturday to 9 p.m. Central Daylight Time or 8 p.m. Mountain Daylight Time Sunday. What? Heat index values up to 105 expected. Where? Southwest and South Central North Dakota, including the James River Valley. When? From 1 p.m. Central Daylight Time or noon Mountain Daylight Time Saturday to 9 p.m. Central Daylight Time or 8 p.m. Mountain Daylight Time Sunday. The following impacts are expected. Hot temperatures and high humidity may cause heat illnesses. Drink plenty of fluids, stay in an air-conditioned room, stay out of the sun, and check up on relatives and neighbors. The regional weather forecast.

from your National Weather Service office in Bismarck. Isolated to scattered severe thunderstorms are possible this afternoon and evening. Expected hazards include hail up to golf ball size and damaging winds up to 70 miles per hour, with an isolated tornado possible. Very hot conditions will return through the weekend, with dangerous heat index values around 100 to 105 degrees. Smoke from distant wildfires will make skies hazy today and may bring reduced surface visibility tonight into Saturday. The detailed forecast for North Dakota, rest of the afternoon, partly cloudy. Chance of showers and thunderstorms south, central, and east, slight chance elsewhere. A few storms may be severe. Highs mostly in the low 90s to around 102. Tonight, mostly clear. Slight chance of showers and thunderstorms east in the evening. Patchy smoke. Lows in the 60s. Saturday, mostly sunny north to partly cloudy south. Patchy smoke. Highs in the low 90s northeast to around 107 southwest. Saturday night, variable cloudiness. Slight chance of showers and thunderstorms. Lows in the mid-60s to low 70s. Sunday, sunny. Highs in the low 90s to around 104. Here is the forecast for the Bismarck, Minden listening area. Heat advisory in effect from 1 p.m. Saturday to 9 p.m. Central Daylight Time Sunday. Rest of today, sunny with a chance of showers and thunderstorms. Some thunderstorms may be severe. Highs in the upper 90s. Southwest winds around 15 miles per hour with gusts up to 25 miles per hour. Chance of rain 30%. Tonight, mostly clear. Areas of smoke. Lows in the mid-60s. North winds 5 to 10 miles per hour with gusts up to 20 miles per hour, becoming east after midnight. Saturday, sunny. Patchy smoke. Highs around 103. South winds around 10 miles per hour. Saturday night, mostly cloudy. Lows in the lower 70s. Southeast winds 5 to 10 miles per hour. Sunday, sunny. Highs around 102. South winds around 5 miles per hour, becoming west with gusts up to 20 miles per hour in the afternoon. Sunday night, mostly clear. Lows in the upper 60s. Monday, mostly sunny. Highs in the upper 90s. Monday night, partly cloudy. Lows in the mid-60s. Tuesday, mostly sunny. Highs in the upper 90s. Tuesday night, mostly clear. Lows in the upper 60s. Wednesday, mostly sunny. A slight chance of showers in the morning, then a chance of showers and a slight chance of thunderstorms in the afternoon. Highs in the mid-90s. Chance of rain 30%. Wednesday night, partly cloudy. A chance of showers and thunderstorms in the evening, then a slight chance of showers and thunderstorms after midnight. Lows in the upper 60s. Chance of rain 30%. Thursday, sunny. A slight chance of showers and thunderstorms in the afternoon. Highs in the mid-90s. Chance of rain 20%. For Western Lake Sakakawea, rest of today, windy. West winds 15 to 20 miles per hour, shifting to the northwest 20 to 30 miles per hour late in the afternoon. Patchy smoke late in the morning. Slight chance of thunderstorms in the afternoon. Sunny. Highs in the mid-90s. Tonight, northwest winds 10 to 20 miles per hour, shifting to the east around 10 miles per hour in the late evening and overnight. Areas of smoke. Mostly clear. Lows in the lower 60s. For Eastern Lake Sakakawea, rest of today, breezy. West winds 10 to 20 miles per hour, shifting to the northwest 20 to 25 miles per hour late in the afternoon. Slight chance of thunderstorms in the afternoon. Sunny. Highs in the mid-90s. Tonight, northwest winds 10 to 15 miles per hour, shifting to the northeast late in the evening, then becoming light after midnight. Areas of smoke. Mostly clear. Lows in the mid-60s. For Northern Lake Orahi, rest of today, southwest winds 10 to 20 miles per hour. Chance of thunderstorms in the afternoon. Sunny. Highs in the mid-90s. Tonight, south winds 10 to 15 miles per hour in the evening becoming light. Areas of smoke early in the evening. Patchy smoke in the late evening and overnight.

mostly clear. Lows in the mid-60s. Here are the weather conditions at 3 p.m. Central Daylight Time. Bismarck, sunny. Temperature 102 degrees, relative humidity 23%, heat index 102. Wind southwest at 12 miles an hour, gusting to 25. Pressure 29.73 inches and falling. Mendon, sunny. 99 degrees, relative humidity 39%, heat index 105. Wind southwest at 14 miles an hour, gusting to 20. Hazen, mostly sunny. 100 degrees, relative humidity 16%, heat index 96. Wind west at 12 miles an hour, gusting to 20. Harvey, mostly sunny. 90 degrees, relative humidity 48%, heat index 93. Wind southwest at 16 miles an hour. Minot, partly sunny. 95 degrees, relative humidity 33%, heat index 96. Wind west at 12 miles an hour, gusting to 26. Dickinson, sunny. 100 degrees, relative humidity 23%, heat index 99. Wind west at 21 miles an hour, gusting to 29. Elsewhere around North Dakota, it was 86 at Garrison. It was sunny, with a temperature of 96 at Williston and 92 at Jamestown. It was mostly sunny, with a temperature of 88 at Fargo, 89 at Grand Forks, and 91 at Devil's Lake. In northern South Dakota, it was sunny. It was 97 at Mobridge and 84 at Aberdeen. In eastern Montana, skies ranged from sunny to mostly sunny. It was 102 at Mile City, 104 at Glendive, and 101 at Sydney. Once again, at Bismarck, the temperature was 102 degrees under sunny skies. Heat advisory for the following counties in North Dakota: Burley, Eastern McLean, Eastern Morton, Eastern Sioux, Emmons, Grant, Kidder, Mercer, Oliver, Sheridan, Wells, Western Morton, and Western Sioux. Heat advisory in effect from 1 p.m. Central Daylight Time or noon Mountain Daylight Time Saturday to 9 p.m. Central Daylight Time or 8 p.m. Mountain Daylight Time Sunday. What? Heat index values up to 105 expected. Where? Southwest and South Central North Dakota, including the James River Valley. When? From 1 p.m. Central Daylight Time or noon Mountain Daylight Time Saturday to 9 p.m. Central Daylight Time or 8 p.m. Mountain Daylight Time Sunday. The following impacts are expected. Hot temperatures and high humidity may cause heat illnesses. Drink plenty of fluids, stay in an air-conditioned room, stay out of the sun, and check up on relatives and neighbors. The regional weather forecast from your National Weather Service office in Bismarck. Isolated to scattered severe thunderstorms are possible this afternoon and evening. Expected hazards include hail up to golf ball size and damaging winds up to 70 miles per hour, with an isolated tornado possible. Very hot conditions will return through the weekend, with dangerous heat index values around 100 to 105 degrees. Smoke from distant wildfires will make skies hazy today and may bring reduced surface visibility tonight into Saturday. The detailed forecast for North Dakota: rest of the afternoon, partly cloudy. Chance of showers and thunderstorms south, central, and east. Slight chance elsewhere. A few storms may be severe. Highs mostly in the low 90s to around 102. Tonight, mostly clear. Slight chance of showers and thunderstorms east in the evening. Patchy smoke. Lows in the 60s. Saturday, mostly sunny north to partly cloudy south. Patchy smoke. Highs in the low 90s northeast to around 107 southwest. Saturday night, variable cloudiness. Slight chance of showers and thunderstorms. Lows in the mid-60s to low 70s. Sunday, sunny. Highs in the low 90s to around 104. Here is the forecast for the Bismarck, Mendon listening area. Heat advisory in effect from 1 p.m. Saturday to 9 p.m. Central Daylight Time Sunday. Rest of today, sunny with a chance of showers and thunderstorms. Some thunderstorms may be severe. Highs in the upper 90s. Southwest winds around 15 miles per hour with gusts up to 25 miles per hour. Chance of rain 30%. Tonight, mostly clear. Areas of smoke. Lows in the mid-60s.

north winds 5 to 10 miles per hour with gusts up to 20 miles per hour, becoming east after midnight. Saturday, sunny. Patchy smoke. Highs around 103. South winds around 10 miles per hour. Saturday night, mostly cloudy. Lows in the lower 70s. Southeast winds 5 to 10 miles per hour. Sunday, sunny. Highs around 102. South winds around 5 miles per hour, becoming west with gusts up to 20 miles per hour in the afternoon. Sunday night, mostly clear. Lows in the upper 60s. Monday, mostly sunny. Highs in the upper 90s. Monday night, partly cloudy. Lows in the mid-60s. Tuesday, mostly sunny. Highs in the upper 90s. Tuesday night, mostly clear. Lows in the upper 60s. Wednesday, mostly sunny. A slight chance of showers in the morning, then a chance of showers and a slight chance of thunderstorms in the afternoon. Highs in the mid-90s. Chance of rain 30%. Wednesday night, partly cloudy. A chance of showers and thunderstorms in the evening, then a slight chance of showers and thunderstorms after midnight. Lows in the upper 60s. Chance of rain 30%. Thursday, sunny. A slight chance of showers and thunderstorms in the afternoon. Highs in the mid-90s. Chance of rain 20%. For Western Lake Sakakawea, rest of today, windy. West winds 15 to 20 miles per hour, shifting to the northwest 20 to 30 miles per hour late in the afternoon. Patchy smoke late in the morning. Slight chance of thunderstorms in the afternoon. Sunny. Highs in the mid-90s. Tonight, northwest winds 10 to 20 miles per hour, shifting to the east around 10 miles per hour in the late evening and overnight. Areas of smoke. Mostly clear. Lows in the lower 60s. For Eastern Lake Sakakawea, rest of today, breezy. West winds 10 to 20 miles per hour, shifting to the northwest 20 to 25 miles per hour late in the afternoon. Slight chance of thunderstorms in the afternoon. Sunny. Highs in the mid-90s. Tonight, northwest winds 10 to 15 miles per hour, shifting to the northeast late in the evening, then becoming light after midnight. Areas of smoke. Mostly clear. Lows in the mid-60s. For Northern Lake Orahi, rest of today, southwest winds 10 to 20 miles per hour. Chance of thunderstorms in the afternoon. Sunny. Highs in the mid-90s. Tonight, south winds 10 to 15 miles per hour in the evening becoming light. Areas of smoke early in the evening. Patchy smoke in the late evening and overnight. Mostly clear. Lows in the mid-60s. Here are the weather conditions at 3 p.m. Central Daylight Time. Bismarck, sunny. Temperature 102 degrees, relative humidity 23%, heat index 102. Wind southwest at 12 miles an hour, gusting to 25. Pressure 29.73 inches and falling. Mendham, sunny. 99 degrees, relative humidity 39%, heat index 105. Wind southwest at 14 miles an hour, gusting to 20. Hazen, mostly sunny. 100 degrees, relative humidity 16%, heat index 96. Wind west at 12 miles an hour, gusting to 20. Harvey, mostly sunny. 90 degrees, relative humidity 48%, heat index 93. Wind southwest at 16 miles an hour. Minot, partly sunny. 95 degrees, relative humidity 33%, heat index 96. Wind west at 12 miles an hour, gusting to 26. Dickinson, sunny. 100 degrees, relative humidity 23%, heat index 99. Wind west at 21 miles an hour, gusting to 29. Elsewhere around North Dakota, it was 86 at Garrison. It was sunny, with a temperature of 96 at Williston and 92 at Jamestown. It was mostly sunny, with a temperature of 88 at Fargo, 89 at Grand Forks, and 91 at Devil's Lake. In northern South Dakota, it was sunny. It was 97 at Mobridge and 84 at Aberdeen. In eastern Montana, skies ranged from sunny to mostly sunny. It was 102 at Miles City, 100.

84 at Glendive and 101 at Sydney. Once again, at Bismarck, the temperature was 102 degrees under sunny skies. Heat advisory for the following counties in North Dakota: Burley, Eastern McLean, Eastern Morton, Eastern Sioux, Emmons, Grant, Kidder, Mercer, Oliver, Sheridan, Wells, Western Morton, and Western Sioux. Heat advisory in effect from 1 p.m. Central Daylight Time or noon Mountain Daylight Time Saturday to 9 p.m. Central Daylight Time or 8 p.m. Mountain Daylight Time Sunday. What? Heat index values up to 105 expected. Where? Southwest and South Central North Dakota, including the James River Valley. When? From 1 p.m. Central Daylight Time or noon Mountain Daylight Time Saturday to 9 p.m. Central Daylight Time or 8 p.m. Mountain Daylight Time Sunday. The following impacts are expected. Hot temperatures and high humidity may cause heat illnesses. Drink plenty of fluids, stay in an air-conditioned room, stay out of the sun, and check up on relatives and neighbors. The regional weather forecast from your National Weather Service office in Bismarck. Isolated to scattered severe thunderstorms are possible this afternoon and evening. Expected hazards include hail up to golf ball size and damaging winds up to 70 miles per hour, with an isolated tornado possible. Very hot conditions will return through the weekend, with dangerous heat index values around 100 to 105 degrees. Smoke from distant wildfires will make skies hazy today and may bring reduced surface visibility tonight into Saturday. The detailed forecast for North Dakota: rest of the afternoon, partly cloudy. Chance of showers and thunderstorms south, central, and east. Slight chance elsewhere. A few storms may be severe. Highs mostly in the low 90s to around 102. Tonight, mostly clear. Slight chance of showers and thunderstorms east in the evening. Patchy smoke. Lows in the 60s. Saturday, mostly sunny north to partly cloudy south. Patchy smoke. Highs in the low 90s northeast to around 107 southwest. Saturday night, variable cloudiness. Slight chance of showers and thunderstorms. Lows in the mid-60s to low 70s. Sunday, sunny. Highs in the low 90s to around 104. Here is the forecast for the Bismarck Minden listening area. Heat advisory in effect from 1 p.m. Saturday to 9 p.m. Central Daylight Time Sunday. Rest of today, sunny with a chance of showers and thunderstorms. Some thunderstorms may be severe. Highs in the upper 90s. Southwest winds around 15 miles per hour with gusts up to 25 miles per hour. Chance of rain 30%. Tonight, mostly clear. Areas of smoke. Lows in the mid-60s. North winds 5 to 10 miles per hour with gusts up to 20 miles per hour, becoming east after midnight. Saturday, sunny. Patchy smoke. Highs around 103. South winds around 10 miles per hour. Saturday night, mostly cloudy. Lows in the lower 70s. Southeast winds 5 to 10 miles per hour. Sunday, sunny. Highs around 102. South winds around 5 miles per hour, becoming west with gusts up to 20 miles per hour in the afternoon. Sunday night, mostly clear. Lows in the upper 60s. Monday, mostly sunny. Highs in the upper 90s. Monday night, partly cloudy. Lows in the mid-60s. Tuesday, mostly sunny. Highs in the upper 90s. Tuesday night, mostly clear. Lows in the upper 60s. Wednesday, mostly sunny. A slight chance of showers in the morning, then a chance of showers and a slight chance of thunderstorms in the afternoon. Highs in the mid-90s. Chance of rain 30%. Wednesday night, partly cloudy. A chance of showers and thunderstorms in the evening, then a slight chance of showers and thunderstorms after midnight. Lows in the upper 60s. Chance of rain 30%. Thursday, sunny. A slight chance of showers and thunderstorms in the afternoon. Highs in the mid-90s. Chance of rain 20%. For Western Lake Sakakawea, rest of today, windy. West winds 15 to 20 miles per hour, shifting to the northwest 20 to 30 miles per hour late in the afternoon. Patchy smoke late in the morning. Slight chance of thunderstorms in the afternoon. Sunny.
highs in the mid-90s. Tonight, northwest winds 10 to 20 miles per hour, shifting to the east around 10 miles per hour in the late evening and overnight. Areas of smoke. Mostly clear. Lows in the lower 60s. For eastern Lake Sakakawea, rest of today, breezy. West winds 10 to 20 miles per hour, shifting to the northwest 20 to 25 miles per hour late in the afternoon. Slight chance of thunderstorms in the afternoon. Sunny. Highs in the mid-90s. Tonight, northwest winds 10 to 15 miles per hour, shifting to the northeast late in the evening, then becoming light after midnight. Areas of smoke. Mostly clear. Lows in the mid-60s. For northern Lake Oahe, rest of today, southwest winds 10 to 20 miles per hour. Chance of thunderstorms in the afternoon. Sunny. Highs in the mid-90s. Tonight, south winds 10 to 15 miles per hour in the evening becoming light. Areas of smoke early in the evening. Patchy smoke in the late evening and overnight. Mostly clear. Lows in the mid-60s. Here are the weather conditions at 3 p.m. Central Daylight Time. Bismarck, sunny. Temperature 102 degrees, relative humidity 23%, heat index 102. Wind southwest at 12 miles an hour, gusting to 25. Pressure 29.73 inches and falling. Mendon, sunny. 99 degrees, relative humidity 39%, heat index 105. Wind southwest at 14 miles an hour, gusting to 20. Hazen, mostly sunny. 100 degrees, relative humidity 16%, heat index 96. Wind west at 12 miles an hour, gusting to 20. Harvey, mostly sunny. 90 degrees, relative humidity 48%, heat index 93. Wind southwest at 16 miles an hour. Minot, partly sunny. 95 degrees, relative humidity 33%, heat index 96. Wind west at 12 miles an hour, gusting to 26. Dickinson, sunny. 100 degrees, relative humidity 23%, heat index 99. Wind west at 21 miles an hour, gusting to 29. Elsewhere around North Dakota, it was 86 at Garrison. It was sunny, with a temperature of 96 at Williston and 92 at Jamestown. It was mostly sunny, with a temperature of 88 at Fargo, 89 at Grand Forks, and 91 at Devil's Lake. In northern South Dakota, it was sunny. It was 97 at Mobridge and 84 at Aberdeen. In eastern Montana, skies ranged from sunny to mostly sunny. It was 102 at Mile City, 104 at Glendive, and 101 at Sydney. Once again, at Bismarck, the temperature was 102 degrees under sunny skies. Heat advisory for the following counties in North Dakota: Burley, Eastern McLean, Eastern Morton, Eastern Sioux, Emmons, Grant, Kidder, Mercer, Oliver, Sheridan, Wells, Western Morton, and Western Sioux. Heat advisory in effect from 1 p.m. Central Daylight Time or noon Mountain Daylight Time Saturday to 9 p.m. Central Daylight Time or 8 p.m. Mountain Daylight Time Sunday. What? Heat index values up to 105 expected. Where? Southwest and South Central North Dakota, including the James River Valley. When? From 1 p.m. Central Daylight Time or noon Mountain Daylight Time Saturday to 9 p.m. Central Daylight Time or 8 p.m. Mountain Daylight Time Sunday. The following impacts are expected. Hot temperatures and high humidity may cause heat illnesses. Drink plenty of fluids, stay in an air-conditioned room, stay out of the sun, and check up on relatives and neighbors. 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The regional weather forecast from your National Weather Service office in Bismarck. Isolated to scattered severe thunderstorms are possible this afternoon and evening. Expected hazards include hail up to golf ball size and damaging winds up to 70 miles per hour, with an isolated tornado possible. Very hot conditions will return through the weekend, with dangerous heat index values around 100 to 105 degrees. Smoke from distant wildfires will make skies hazy today and may bring reduced surface visibility tonight into Saturday.

detailed forecast for North Dakota. Rest of the afternoon, partly cloudy. Chance of showers and thunderstorms south central and east. Slight chance elsewhere. A few storms may be severe. Highs mostly in the low 90s to around 102. Tonight, mostly clear. Slight chance of showers and thunderstorms east in the evening. Patchy smoke. Lows in the 60s. Saturday, mostly sunny north to partly cloudy south. Patchy smoke. Highs in the low 90s northeast to around 107 southwest. Saturday night, variable cloudiness. Slight chance of showers and thunderstorms. Lows in the mid-60s to low 70s. Sunday, sunny. Highs in the low 90s to around 104. Here is the forecast for the Bismarck Minden listening area. Heat advisory in effect from 1 p.m. Saturday to 9 p.m. Central Daylight Time Sunday. Rest of today, sunny with a chance of showers and thunderstorms. Some thunderstorms may be severe. Highs in the upper 90s. Southwest winds around 15 miles per hour with gusts up to 25 miles per hour. Chance of rain 30%. Tonight, mostly clear. Areas of smoke. Lows in the mid-60s. North winds 5 to 10 miles per hour with gusts up to 20 miles per hour, becoming east after midnight. Saturday, sunny. Patchy smoke. Highs around 103. South winds around 10 miles per hour. Saturday night, mostly cloudy. Lows in the lower 70s. Southeast winds 5 to 10 miles per hour. Saturday night, mostly cloudy. Lows in the lower 70s. Southeast winds 5 to 10 miles per hour. Sunday, sunny. Highs around 102. South winds around 5 miles per hour, becoming west with gusts up to 20 miles per hour in the afternoon. Sunday night, mostly clear. Lows in the upper 60s. Monday, mostly sunny. Highs in the upper 90s. Monday night, partly cloudy. Lows in the mid-60s. Tuesday, mostly sunny. Highs in the upper 90s. Tuesday night, mostly clear. Lows in the upper 60s. Wednesday, mostly sunny. A slight chance of showers in the morning, then a chance of showers and a slight chance of thunderstorms in the afternoon. Highs in the mid-90s. Chance of rain 30%. Wednesday night, partly cloudy. A chance of showers and thunderstorms in the evening, then a slight chance of showers and thunderstorms after midnight. Lows in the upper 60s. Chance of rain 30%. Thursday, sunny. A slight chance of showers and thunderstorms in the afternoon. Highs in the mid-90s. Chance of rain 20%. For Western Lake Sakakawea, rest of today, windy. West winds 15 to 20 miles per hour, shifting to the northwest 20 to 30 miles per hour late in the afternoon. Patchy smoke late in the morning. Slight chance of thunderstorms in the afternoon. Sunny. Highs in the mid-90s. Tonight, northwest winds 10 to 20 miles per hour, shifting to the east around 10 miles per hour in the late evening and overnight. Areas of smoke. Mostly clear. Lows in the lower 60s. For Eastern Lake Sakakawea, rest of today, breezy. West winds 10 to 20 miles per hour, shifting to the northwest 20 to 25 miles per hour late in the afternoon. Slight chance of thunderstorms in the afternoon. Sunny. Highs in the mid-90s. Tonight, northwest winds 10 to 15 miles per hour, shifting to the northeast late in the evening, then becoming light after midnight. Areas of smoke. Mostly clear. Lows in the mid-60s. For northern Lake Oahe, rest of today, southwest winds 10 to 20 miles per hour. Chance of thunderstorms in the afternoon. Sunny. Highs in the mid-90s. Tonight, south winds 10 to 15 miles per hour in the evening becoming light. Areas of smoke early in the evening. Patchy smoke in the late evening and overnight. Mostly clear. Lows in the mid-60s. Here are the weather conditions at 3 p.m. Central Daylight Time. Bismarck, sunny. Temperature 102 degrees, relative humidity 23%, heat index 102. Wind southwest at 12 miles an hour, gusting to 25.

and sunny. 100 degrees, relative humidity 23%, heat index 99. Wind west at 21 miles an hour, gusting to 29. Elsewhere around North Dakota, it was 86 at Garrison. It was sunny, with a temperature of 96 at Williston and 92 at Jamestown. It was mostly sunny, with a temperature of 88 at Fargo, 89 at Grand Forks, and 91 at Devil's Lake. In northern South Dakota, it was sunny. It was 97 at Mobridge, and 84 at Aberdeen. In eastern Montana, skies ranged from sunny to mostly sunny. It was 102 at Miles City, 104 at Glendive, and 101 at Sydney. Once again, at Bismarck, the temperature was 102 degrees under sunny skies. Heat advisory for the following counties in North Dakota: Burley, Eastern McLean, Eastern Morton, Eastern Sioux, Emmons, Grant, Kidder, Mercer, Oliver, Sheridan, Wells, Western Morton, and Western Sioux. Heat advisory in effect from 1 p.m. Central Daylight Time or noon Mountain Daylight Time Saturday to 9 p.m. Central Daylight Time or 8 p.m. Mountain Daylight Time Sunday. What? Heat index values up to 105 expected. Where? Southwest and South Central North Dakota, including the James River Valley. When? From 1 p.m. Central Daylight Time or noon Mountain Daylight Time Saturday to 9 p.m. Central Daylight Time or 8 p.m. Mountain Daylight Time Sunday. The following impacts are expected. Hot temperatures and high humidity may cause heat illnesses. Drink plenty of fluids, stay in an air-conditioned room, stay out of the sun, and check up on relatives and neighbors. The regional weather forecast from your National Weather Service office in Bismarck. Isolated to scattered severe thunderstorms are possible this afternoon and evening. Expected hazards include hail up to golf ball size and damaging winds up to 70 miles per hour, with an isolated tornado possible. Very hot conditions will return through the weekend, with dangerous heat index values around 100 to 105 degrees. Smoke from distant wildfires will make skies hazy today and may bring reduced surface visibility tonight into Saturday. The detailed forecast for North Dakota: rest of the afternoon, partly cloudy. Chance of showers and thunderstorms south, central, and east. Slight chance elsewhere. A few storms may be severe. Highs mostly in the low 90s to around 102. Tonight, mostly clear. Slight chance of showers and thunderstorms east in the evening. Patchy smoke. Lows in the 60s. Saturday, mostly sunny north to partly cloudy south. Patchy smoke. Highs in the low 90s northeast to around 107 southwest. Saturday night, variable cloudiness. Slight chance of showers and thunderstorms. Lows in the mid-60s to low 70s. Sunday, sunny. Highs in the low 90s to around 104. Here is the forecast for the Bismarck, Minden listening area. Heat advisory in effect from 1 p.m. Saturday to 9 p.m. Central Daylight Time Sunday. Rest of today, mostly sunny with a chance of showers and thunderstorms. Some thunderstorms may be severe. Highs around 102. Southwest winds 5 to 10 miles per hour with gusts up to 25 miles per hour. Chance of rain 30%. Tonight, mostly clear. Patchy smoke. Lows in the mid-60s. Northwest winds 5 to 10 miles per hour with gusts up to 20 miles per hour, becoming east after midnight. Saturday, sunny. Patchy smoke. Highs around 103. South winds around 10 miles per hour. Saturday night, mostly cloudy. Lows in the lower 70s. Southeast winds 5 to 10 miles per hour. Sunday, sunny. Highs around 102. South winds around 5 miles per hour, becoming west with gusts up to 20 miles per hour in the afternoon. Sunday night, mostly clear. Lows in the upper 60s. Monday, mostly sunny. Highs in the upper 90s. Monday night, partly cloudy. Lows in the mid-60s. Tuesday, mostly sunny. Highs in the upper 90s. Tuesday night, mostly clear. Lows in the upper 60s. Wednesday, mostly sunny. A slight chance of showers in the morning, then a chance of showers and a slight chance of thunderstorms in the afternoon. Highs in the mid-90s. Chance of rain 30%.

Wednesday night, partly cloudy. A chance of showers and thunderstorms in the evening, then a slight chance of showers and thunderstorms after midnight. Lows in the upper 60s. Chance of rain 30%. Thursday, sunny. A slight chance of showers and thunderstorms in the afternoon. Highs in the mid-90s. Chance of rain 20%. For Western Lake Sakakawea, rest of today, windy. West winds 15 to 20 miles per hour, shifting to the northwest 20 to 30 miles per hour late in the afternoon. Patchy smoke late in the morning. Slight chance of thunderstorms in the afternoon. Sunny. Highs in the mid-90s. Tonight, northwest winds 10 to 20 miles per hour, shifting to the east around 10 miles per hour in the late evening and overnight. Areas of smoke. Mostly clear. Lows in the lower 60s. For Eastern Lake Sakakawea, rest of today, breezy. West winds 10 to 20 miles per hour, shifting to the northwest 20 to 25 miles per hour late in the afternoon. Slight chance of thunderstorms in the afternoon. Sunny. Highs in the mid-90s. Tonight, northwest winds 10 to 15 miles per hour, shifting to the northeast late in the evening, then becoming light after midnight. Areas of smoke. Mostly clear. Lows in the mid-60s. For Northern Lake Orahi, rest of today, southwest winds 10 to 20 miles per hour. Chance of thunderstorms in the afternoon. Sunny. Highs in the mid-90s. Tonight, south winds 10 to 15 miles per hour in the evening becoming light. Areas of smoke early in the evening. Patchy smoke in the late evening and overnight. Mostly clear. Lows in the mid-60s. Here are the weather conditions at 3 p.m. Central Daylight Time. Bismarck, sunny. Temperature 102 degrees, relative humidity 23%, heat index 102. Wind southwest at 12 miles an hour, gusting to 25. Pressure 29.73 inches and falling. Mendan, sunny. 99 degrees, relative humidity 39%, heat index 105. Wind southwest at 14 miles an hour, gusting to 20. Hazen, mostly sunny. 100 degrees, relative humidity 16%, heat index 96. Wind west at 12 miles an hour, gusting to 20. Harvey, mostly sunny. 90 degrees, relative humidity 48%, heat index 93. Wind southwest at 16 miles an hour. Minot, partly sunny. 95 degrees, relative humidity 33%, heat index 96. Wind west at 12 miles an hour, gusting to 26. Dickinson, sunny. 100 degrees, relative humidity 23%, heat index 99. Wind west at 21 miles an hour, gusting to 29. Elsewhere around North Dakota, it was 86 at Garrison. It was sunny, with a temperature of 96 at Williston and 92 at Jamestown. It was mostly sunny, with a temperature of 88 at Fargo, 89 at Grand Forks, and 91 at Devil's Lake. In northern South Dakota, it was sunny. It was 97 at Mobridge and 84 at Aberdeen. In eastern Montana, skies ranged from sunny to mostly sunny. It was 102 at Miles City, 104 at Glendive, and 101 at Sydney. Once again, at Bismarck, the temperature was 102 degrees under sunny skies. Heat advisory for the following counties in North Dakota: Burley, Eastern McLean, Eastern Morton, Eastern Sioux, Emmons, Grant, Kidder, Mercer, Oliver, Sheridan, Wells, Western Morton, and Western Sioux. Heat advisory in effect from 1 p.m. Central Daylight Time or noon Mountain Daylight Time Saturday to 9 p.m. Central Daylight Time or 8 p.m. Mountain Daylight Time Sunday. What? Heat index values up to 105 expected. Where? Southwest and South Central North Dakota, including the James River Valley. When? From 1 p.m. Central Daylight Time or noon Mountain Daylight Time Saturday to 9 p.m. Central Daylight Time or 8 p.m. Mountain Daylight Time Sunday. The following impacts are expected. Hot temperatures and high humidity may cause heat illnesses. Drink plenty of fluids, stay in an air-conditioned room, stay out of the sun, and check up on relatives and neighbors. The regional weather forecast from your National Weather Service office in Bismarck.

Related to scattered severe thunderstorms are possible this afternoon and evening. Expected hazards include hail up to golf ball size and damaging winds up to 70 miles per hour, with an isolated tornado possible. Very hot conditions will return through the weekend, with dangerous heat index values around 100 to 105 degrees. Smoke from distant wildfires will make skies hazy today and may bring reduced surface visibility tonight into Saturday. The detailed forecast for North Dakota, rest of the afternoon, partly cloudy. Chance of showers and thunderstorms south, central, and east, slight chance elsewhere. A few storms may be severe. Highs mostly in the low 90s to around 102. Tonight, mostly clear. Slight chance of showers and thunderstorms east in the evening. Patchy smoke. Lows in the 60s. Saturday, mostly sunny north to partly cloudy south. Patchy smoke. Highs in the low 90s northeast to around 107 southwest. Saturday night, variable cloudiness. Slight chance of showers and thunderstorms. Lows in the mid-60s to low 70s. Sunday, sunny. Highs in the low 90s to around 104. Here is the forecast for the Bismarck, Minden listening area. Heat advisory in effect from 1 p.m. Saturday to 9 p.m. Central Daylight Time Sunday. Rest of today, mostly sunny with a chance of showers and thunderstorms. Some thunderstorms may be severe. Highs around 102. Southwest winds 5 to 10 miles per hour with gusts up to 25 miles per hour. Chance of rain 30%. Tonight, mostly clear. Patchy smoke. Lows in the mid-60s. Northwest winds 5 to 10 miles per hour with gusts up to 20 miles per hour, becoming east after midnight. Saturday, sunny. Patchy smoke. Highs around 103. South winds around 10 miles per hour. Saturday night, mostly cloudy. Lows in the lower 70s. Southeast winds 5 to 10 miles per hour. Sunday, sunny. Highs around 102. South winds around 5 miles per hour, becoming west with gusts up to 20 miles per hour in the afternoon. Sunday night, mostly clear. Lows in the upper 60s. Monday, mostly sunny. Highs in the upper 90s. Monday night, partly cloudy. Lows in the mid-60s. Tuesday, mostly sunny. Highs in the upper 90s. Tuesday night, mostly clear. Lows in the upper 60s. Wednesday, mostly sunny. A slight chance of showers in the morning, then a chance of showers and a slight chance of thunderstorms in the afternoon. Highs in the mid-90s. Chance of rain 30%. Wednesday night, partly cloudy. A chance of showers and thunderstorms in the evening, then a slight chance of showers and thunderstorms after midnight. Lows in the upper 60s. Chance of rain 30%. Thursday, sunny. A slight chance of showers and thunderstorms in the afternoon. Highs in the mid-90s. Chance of rain 20%. For Western Lake Sakakawea, rest of today, windy. West winds 15 to 20 miles per hour, shifting to the northwest 20 to 30 miles per hour late in the afternoon. Patchy smoke late in the morning. Slight chance of thunderstorms in the afternoon. Sunny. Highs in the mid-90s. Tonight, northwest winds 10 to 20 miles per hour, shifting to the east around 10 miles per hour in the late evening and overnight. Areas of smoke. Mostly clear. Lows in the lower 60s. For Eastern Lake Sakakawea, rest of today, breezy. West winds 10 to 20 miles per hour, shifting to the northwest 20 to 25 miles per hour late in the afternoon. Slight chance of thunderstorms in the afternoon. Sunny. Highs in the mid-90s. Tonight, northwest winds 10 to 15 miles per hour, shifting to the northeast late in the evening, then becoming light after midnight. Areas of smoke. Mostly clear. Lows in the mid-60s. For northern Lake Oahe, rest of today, southwest winds 10 to 20 miles per hour. Chance of thunderstorms in the afternoon. Sunny. Highs in the mid-90s. Tonight, south winds 10 to 15 miles per hour in the evening becoming light. Areas of smoke early in the evening. Patchy smoke in the late evening and overnight. Mostly clear.
lows in the mid-

see your thunderstolen watch for the following counties in North Dakota: Burley, Emmons, Grant, Kidder, Morton, Oliver, Sheridan, Sioux, and Wells. The National Weather Service has issued severe thunderstorm watch number 512, effective until 11 p.m. Central Daylight Time or 10 p.m. Mountain Daylight Time. This watch includes the following counties in North Dakota: Burley, Emmons, Grant, Kidder, Morton, Oliver, Sheridan, Sioux, and Wells. Remember, a severe thunderstorm watch means the conditions are favorable for the development of severe weather, including large hail and damaging winds, in and close to the watch area. While severe weather may not be imminent, persons should remain alert for rapidly changing weather conditions and listen for later statements and possible warnings. 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Here are the weather conditions at 3 p.m. Central Daylight Time. Bismarck, sunny. Temperature 102 degrees, relative humidity 23%, heat index 102. Wind southwest at 12 miles an hour, gusting to 25. Pressure 29.73 inches and falling. Mendon, sunny. 99 degrees, relative humidity 39%, heat index 105. Wind southwest at 14 miles an hour, gusting to 20. Hazen, mostly sunny. 100 degrees, relative humidity 16%, heat index 96. Wind west at 12 miles an hour, gusting to 20. Harvey, mostly sunny. 90 degrees, relative humidity 48%, heat index 93. Wind southwest at 16 miles an hour. Minot, partly sunny. 95 degrees, relative humidity 33%, heat index 96. Wind west at 12 miles an hour, gusting to 26. Dickinson, sunny. 100 degrees, relative humidity 23%, heat index 99. Wind west at 21 miles an hour, gusting to 29. Elsewhere around North Dakota, it was 86 at Garrison. It was sunny, with a temperature of 96 at Williston and 92 at Jamestown. It was mostly sunny, with a temperature of 88 at Fargo, 89 at Grand Forks, and 91 at Devil's Lake. In northern South Dakota, it was sunny. It was 97 at Mobridge and 84 at Aberdeen. In eastern Montana, skies ranged from sunny to mostly sunny. It was 102 at Miles City, 104 at Glendive, and 101 at Sydney. Once again, at Bismarck, the temperature was 102 degrees under sunny skies. Severe thunderstorm watch for the following counties in North Dakota: Burley, Emmons, Grant, Kidder, Morton, Oliver, Sheridan, Sioux, and Wells. The National Weather Service has issued severe thunderstorm watch number 512, effective until 11 p.m. Central Daylight Time or 10 p.m. Mountain Daylight Time. This watch includes the following counties in North Dakota: Burley, Emmons, Grant, Kidder, Morton, Oliver, Sheridan, Sioux, and Wells. Remember, a severe thunderstorm watch means the conditions are favorable for the development of severe weather, including large hail and damaging winds, in and close to the watch area. While severe weather may not be imminent, persons should remain alert for rapidly changing weather conditions and listen for later statements and possible warnings. 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Heat advisory for the following counties in North Dakota: Burley, Eastern McLean, Eastern Morton, Eastern Sioux, Emmons, Grant, Kidder, Mercer, Oliver, Sheridan, Wells, Western Morton, and Western Sioux. Heat advisory in effect from 1 p.m. Central Daylight Time or noon Mountain Daylight Time Saturday to 9 p.m. Central Daylight Time or 8 p.m. Mountain Daylight Time Sunday. What? Heat index values up to 105 expected. Where? Southwest and South Central North Dakota, including the James River Valley. When? From 1 p.m. Central Daylight Time or noon Mountain Daylight Time Saturday to 9 p.m. Central Daylight Time or 8 p.m. Mountain Daylight Time Sunday. The following impacts are expected: hot temperatures and high humidity may cause heat illnesses. Drink plenty of fluids, stay in an air-conditioned room, stay out of the sun, and check up on relatives and neighbors.
This is a special weather statement. A strong thunderstorm will impact northeastern Burley, southwestern Wells, southeastern Sheridan, and northwestern Kidder counties until 4:15 p.m. Central Daylight Time. At 3:50 p.m. Central Daylight Time, Doppler radar was tracking a strong thunderstorm 7 miles south of Goodridge, or 30 miles south of Harvey, moving east at 35 miles per hour. Expected hazards include wind gusts up to 50 miles per hour and nickel-sized hail. This is a radar-indicated threat. The following impacts are expected. Gusty winds could knock down tree limbs and blow around unsecured objects. Minor damage to outdoor objects is possible. Locations impacted include Goodridge, Herdsfield, Chantilly, and Denoff. Monitor the weather situation closely and be alert for threatening weather conditions. The regional weather forecast from your National Weather Service office in Bismarck. Isolated to scattered severe thunderstorms are possible this afternoon and evening. Expected hazards include hail up to golf ball size and damaging winds up to 70 miles per hour, with an isolated tornado possible. Very hot conditions will return through the weekend, with dangerous heat index values around 100 to 105 degrees. Smoke from distant wildfires will make skies hazy today and may bring reduced surface visibility tonight into Saturday. The detailed forecast for North Dakota, rest of the afternoon, partly cloudy. Chance of showers and thunderstorms south, central, and east, slight chance elsewhere. A few storms may be severe. Highs mostly in the low 90s to around 102. Tonight, mostly clear. Slight chance of showers and thunderstorms east in the evening. Patchy smoke. Lows in the 60s. Saturday, mostly sunny north to partly cloudy south. Patchy smoke. Highs in the low 90s northeast to around 107 southwest. Saturday night, variable cloudiness. Slight chance of showers and thunderstorms. Lows in the mid-60s to low 70s. Sunday, sunny. Highs in the low 90s to around 104. Here is the forecast for the Bismarck Minden listening area. Heat advisory in effect from 1 p.m. Saturday to 9 p.m. Central Daylight Time Sunday. Rest of today, mostly sunny with a chance of showers and thunderstorms. Some thunderstorms may be severe. Highs around 102. Southwest winds 5 to 10 miles per hour with gusts up to 25 miles per hour. Chance of rain 30%. Tonight, mostly clear. Patchy smoke. Lows in the mid-60s. Northwest winds 5 to 10 miles per hour with gusts up to 20 miles per hour, becoming east after midnight. Saturday, sunny. Patchy smoke. Highs around 103. South winds around 10 miles per hour. Saturday night, mostly cloudy. Lows in the lower 70s. Southeast winds 5 to 10 miles per hour. Sunday, sunny. Highs around 102. South winds around 5 miles per hour, becoming west with gusts up to 20 miles per hour in the afternoon. Sunday night, mostly clear. Lows in the upper 60s. Monday, mostly sunny. Highs in the upper 90s. Monday night, partly cloudy. Lows in the mid-60s. Tuesday, mostly sunny. Highs in the upper 90s. Tuesday night, mostly clear. Lows in the upper 60s. Wednesday, mostly sunny. A slight chance of showers in the morning, then a chance of showers and a slight chance of thunderstorms in the afternoon. Highs in the mid-90s. Chance of rain 30%. Wednesday night, partly cloudy. A chance of showers and thunderstorms in the evening, then a slight chance of showers and thunderstorms after midnight. Lows in the upper 60s. Chance of rain 30%. Thursday, sunny. A slight chance of showers and thunderstorms in the afternoon. Highs in the mid-90s. Chance of rain 20%. 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

providing weather information 24 hours a day from your National Weather Service office in Bismarck. For Western Lake Sakakawea, rest of today, windy. West winds 15 to 20 miles per hour, shifting to the northwest 20 to 30 miles per hour late in the afternoon. Patchy smoke late in the morning. Slight chance of thunderstorms in the afternoon. Sunny. Highs in the mid-90s. Tonight, northwest winds 10 to 20 miles per hour, shifting to the east around 10 miles per hour in the late evening and overnight. Areas of smoke. Mostly clear. Lows in the lower 60s. For Eastern Lake Sakakawea, rest of today, breezy. West winds 10 to 20 miles per hour, shifting to the northwest 20 to 25 miles per hour late in the afternoon. Slight chance of thunderstorms in the afternoon. Sunny. Highs in the mid-90s. Tonight, northwest winds 10 to 15 miles per hour, shifting to the northeast late in the evening, then becoming light after midnight. Areas of smoke. Mostly clear. Lows in the mid-60s. For northern Lake Oahe, rest of today, southwest winds 10 to 20 miles per hour. Chance of thunderstorms in the afternoon. Sunny. Highs in the mid-90s. Tonight, south winds 10 to 15 miles per hour in the evening becoming light. Areas of smoke early in the evening. Patchy smoke in the late evening and overnight. Mostly clear. Lows in the mid-60s. Here are the weather conditions at 4 p.m. Central Daylight Time. Bismarck, sunny. Temperature 103 degrees, relative humidity 21%, heat index 102. Wind southwest at 15 miles an hour. Pressure 29.70 inches and falling. Mendham, mostly sunny. 100 degrees, relative humidity 34%, heat index 106. Wind southwest at 17 miles an hour. Hazen, partly sunny. 97 degrees, relative humidity 16%, heat index 93. Wind northwest at 10 miles an hour. Harvey, partly sunny. 95 degrees, relative humidity 41%, heat index 99. Wind southwest at 12 miles an hour. Minot, mostly sunny. 96 degrees, relative humidity 32%, heat index 97. Wind west at 14 miles an hour, gusting to 22. Dickinson, sunny. 100 degrees, relative humidity 18%, heat index 97. Wind northwest at 17 miles an hour, gusting to 29. Elsewhere around North Dakota, it was 93 at Garrison. It was sunny, with a temperature of 95 at Williston, 94 at Jamestown, and 89 at Fargo. It was partly sunny, with a temperature of 91 at Grand Forks, and 91 at Devil's Lake. In northern South Dakota, it was sunny. It was 99 at Mobridge, and 85 at Aberdeen. In eastern Montana, skies ranged from sunny to mostly sunny. It was 101 at Miles City, 102 at Glendive, and 102 at Sydney. Once again, at Bismarck, the temperature was 103 degrees under sunny skies. Severe thunderstorm watch for the following counties in North Dakota: Burley, Emmons, Grant, Kidder, Morton, Oliver, Sheridan, Sioux, and Wells. The National Weather Service has issued severe thunderstorm watch number 512, effective until 11 p.m. Central Daylight Time or 10 p.m. Mountain Daylight Time. This watch includes the following counties in North Dakota: Burley, Emmons, Grant, Kidder, Morton, Oliver, Sheridan, Sioux, and Wells. Remember, a severe thunderstorm watch means the conditions are favorable for the development of severe weather, including large hail and damaging winds, in and close to the watch area. While severe weather may not be imminent, persons should remain alert for rapidly changing weather conditions and listen for later statements and possible warnings. Stay tuned to NOAA Weather Radio, commercial radio and television outlets, or internet sources for the latest severe weather information. Heat advisory for the following counties in North Dakota: Burley, Eastern McLean, Eastern Morton, Eastern Sioux, Emmons, Grant, Kidder, Mercer, Oliver, Sheridan, Wells, Western Morton, and Western Sioux. Heat advisory in effect from 1 p.m. Central Daylight Time or noon Mountain Daylight Time Saturday to 9 p.m. Central Daylight Time or 8 p.m. Mountain Daylight Time Sunday. What?

heat index values up to 105 expected. Where? Southwest and south central North Dakota, including the James River Valley. When? From 1 p.m. Central Daylight Time or noon Mountain Daylight Time Saturday to 9 p.m. Central Daylight Time or 8 p.m. Mountain Daylight Time Sunday. The following impacts are expected. Hot temperatures and high humidity may cause heat illnesses. Drink plenty of fluids, stay in an air-conditioned room, stay out of the sun, and check up on relatives and neighbors. This is a special weather statement. A strong thunderstorm will impact northeastern Burley, southwestern Wells, southeastern Sheridan, and northwestern Kidder counties until 4:15 p.m. Central Daylight Time. At 3:50 p.m. Central Daylight Time, Doppler radar was tracking a strong thunderstorm 7 miles south of Goodridge, or 30 miles south of Harvey, moving east at 35 miles per hour. Expected hazards include wind gusts up to 50 miles per hour and nickel-sized hail. This is a radar-indicated threat. The following impacts are expected. Gusty winds could knock down tree limbs and blow around unsecured objects. Minor damage to outdoor objects is possible. Locations impacted include Goodridge, Herdsfield, Chazelle, and Denhoff. Monitor the weather situation closely and be alert for threatening weather conditions. The regional weather forecast from your National Weather Service office in Bismarck. Isolated to scattered severe thunderstorms are possible this afternoon and evening. Expected hazards include hail up to golf ball size and damaging winds up to 70 miles per hour, with an isolated tornado possible. Very hot conditions will return through the weekend, with dangerous heat index values around 100 to 105 degrees. Smoke from distant wildfires will make skies hazy today and may bring reduced surface visibility tonight into Saturday. The detailed forecast for North Dakota, rest of the afternoon, partly cloudy. Chance of showers and thunderstorms south central and east, slight chance elsewhere. A few storms may be severe. Highs mostly in the low 90s to around 102. Tonight, mostly clear. Slight chance of showers and thunderstorms east in the evening. Patchy smoke. Lows in the 60s. Saturday, mostly sunny north to partly cloudy south. Patchy smoke. Highs in the low 90s northeast to around 107 southwest. Saturday night, variable cloudiness. Slight chance of showers and thunderstorms. Lows in the mid-60s to low 70s. Sunday, sunny. Highs in the low 90s to around 104. Here is the forecast for the Bismarck Minden listening area. Heat advisory in effect from 1 p.m. Saturday to 9 p.m. Central Daylight Time Sunday. Rest of today, mostly sunny with a chance of showers and thunderstorms. Some thunderstorms may be severe. Highs around 102. Southwest winds 5 to 10 miles per hour with gusts up to 25 miles per hour. Chance of rain 30%. Tonight, mostly clear. Patchy smoke. Lows in the mid-60s. Northwest winds 5 to 10 miles per hour with gusts up to 20 miles per hour, becoming east after midnight. Saturday, sunny. Patchy smoke. Highs around 103. South winds around 10 miles per hour. Saturday night, mostly cloudy. Lows in the lower 70s. Southeast winds 5 to 10 miles per hour. Sunday, sunny. Highs around 102. South winds around 5 miles per hour, becoming west with gusts up to 20 miles per hour in the afternoon. Sunday night, mostly clear. Lows in the upper 60s. Monday, mostly sunny. Highs in the upper 90s. Monday night, partly cloudy. Lows in the mid-60s. Tuesday, mostly sunny. Highs in the upper 90s. Tuesday night, mostly clear. Lows in the upper 60s. Wednesday, mostly sunny. A slight chance of showers in the morning, then a chance of showers and a slight chance of thunderstorms in the afternoon. Highs in the mid-90s. Chance of rain 30%. Wednesday night, partly cloudy. A chance of showers and thunderstorms in the evening, then a slight chance of showers and thunderstorms after midnight. Lows in the upper 60s. Chance of rain 30%. Thursday, sunny. A slight chance of showers and thunderstorms in the afternoon. Highs in the mid-90s. Chance of rain 20%.

percent. For western Lake Sakakawea, rest of today, windy. West winds 15 to 20 miles per hour, shifting to the northwest 20 to 30 miles per hour late in the afternoon. Patchy smoke late in the morning. Slight chance of thunderstorms in the afternoon. Sunny. Highs in the mid-90s. Tonight, northwest winds 10 to 20 miles per hour, shifting to the east around 10 miles per hour in the late evening and overnight. Areas of smoke. Mostly clear. Lows in the lower 60s. For eastern Lake Sakakawea, rest of today, breezy. West winds 10 to 20 miles per hour, shifting to the northwest 20 to 25 miles per hour late in the afternoon. Slight chance of thunderstorms in the afternoon. Sunny. Highs in the mid-90s. Tonight, northwest winds 10 to 15 miles per hour, shifting to the northeast late in the evening, then becoming light after midnight. Areas of smoke. Mostly clear. Lows in the mid-60s. For northern Lake Oahe, rest of today, southwest winds 10 to 20 miles per hour. Chance of thunderstorms in the afternoon. Sunny. Highs in the mid-90s. Tonight, south winds 10 to 15 miles per hour in the evening becoming light. Areas of smoke early in the evening. Patchy smoke in the late evening and overnight. Mostly clear. Lows in the mid-60s. Here are the weather conditions at 4 p.m. Central Daylight Time. Bismarck, sunny. Temperature 103 degrees, relative humidity 21%, heat index 102. Wind southwest at 15 miles an hour. Pressure 29.70 inches and falling. Mendham, mostly sunny. 100 degrees, relative humidity 34%, heat index 106. Wind southwest at 17 miles an hour. Hazen, partly sunny. 97 degrees, relative humidity 16%, heat index 93. Wind northwest at 10 miles an hour. Harvey, partly sunny. 95 degrees, relative humidity 41%, heat index 99. Wind southwest at 12 miles an hour. Minot, mostly sunny. 96 degrees, relative humidity 32%, heat index 97. Wind west at 14 miles an hour, gusting to 22. Dickinson, sunny. 100 degrees, relative humidity 18%, heat index 97. Wind northwest at 17 miles an hour, gusting to 29. Elsewhere around North Dakota, it was 93 at Garrison. It was sunny, with a temperature of 95 at Williston, 94 at Jamestown, and 89 at Fargo. At Devil's Lake, it was mostly sunny, with a temperature of 91. At Grand Forks, it was partly sunny, with a temperature of 91. In northern South Dakota, it was sunny. It was 99 at Mobridge, and 85 at Aberdeen. In eastern Montana, skies ranged from sunny to mostly sunny. It was 101 at Miles City, 102 at Glendive, and 102 at Sydney. Once again, at Bismarck, the temperature was 103 degrees under sunny skies. Severe thunderstorm watch for the following counties in North Dakota: Burley, Emmons, Grant, Kidder, Morton, Oliver, Sheridan, Sioux, and Wells. The National Weather Service has issued severe thunderstorm watch number 512, effective until 11 p.m. Central Daylight Time or 10 p.m. Mountain Daylight Time. This watch includes the following counties in North Dakota: Burley, Emmons, Grant, Kidder, Morton, Oliver, Sheridan, Sioux, and Wells. Remember, a severe thunderstorm watch means the conditions are favorable for the development of severe weather, including large hail and damaging winds, in and close to the watch area. While severe weather may not be imminent, persons should remain alert for...

National Weather Service in Bismarck has issued a severe thunderstorm warning for northwestern Burley County in south-central North Dakota, southeastern McLean County in south-central North Dakota, east-central Mercer County in south-central North Dakota, northeastern Oliver County in south-central North Dakota, until 5:15 p.m. Central Daylight Time. At 4:16 p.m. Central Daylight Time, a severe

thunderstorm was located 7 miles southwest of Washburn, or 28 miles east of Beulah, moving east at 30 miles per hour. Expected hazards include ping pong ball size hail and 60 miles per hour wind gusts. This is a radar indicated threat. The following impacts are expected. People and animals outdoors will be injured. Expect hail damage to roofs, siding, windows, and vehicles. Expect wind damage to roofs, siding, and trees. Locations impacted include Washburn, Wilton, Center, Stanton, Mercer, Baldwin, Tensler, Cross Ranch State Park, Sanger, Falkirk, Fort Clark, Price, and Nelson Lake. Seek shelter inside a well-built structure and stay away from windows. The storm is capable of producing damaging winds and large hail. The National Weather Service in Bismarck has issued a severe thunderstorm warning for northwestern Burley County in south-central North Dakota, southeastern McLean County in south-central North Dakota, east-central Mercer County in south-central North Dakota, northeastern Oliver County in south-central North Dakota, until 5:15 p.m. Central Daylight Time. At 4:16 p.m. Central Daylight Time, a severe thunderstorm was located 7 miles southwest of Washburn, or 28 miles east of Beulah, moving east at 30 miles per hour. Expected hazards include ping-pong ball-size hail and 60 miles per hour wind gusts. This is a radar-indicated threat. The following impacts are expected. People and animals outdoors will be injured. Expect hail damage to roofs, siding, windows, and vehicles. Expect wind damage to roofs, siding, and trees. Locations impacted include Washburn, Wilton, Center, Stanton, Mercer, Baldwin, Tensler, Cross Ranch State Park, Sanger, Falkirk, Fort Clark, Price, and Nelson Lake. Seek shelter inside a well-built structure and stay away from windows. The storm is capable of producing damaging winds and large hail. Severe thunderstorm watch for the following counties in North Dakota: Burley, Emmons, Grant, Kidder, Morton, Oliver, Sheridan, Sioux, and Wells. The National Weather Service has issued severe thunderstorm watch number 512, effective until 11 p.m. Central Daylight Time or 10 p.m. Mountain Daylight Time. This watch includes the following counties in North Dakota: Burley, Emmons, Grant, Kidder, Morton, Oliver, Sheridan, Sioux, and Wells. Remember, a severe thunderstorm watch means the conditions are favorable for the development of severe weather, including large hail and damaging winds, in and close to the watch area. While severe weather may not be imminent, persons should remain alert for rapidly changing weather conditions and listen for later statements and possible warnings. Stay tuned to NOAA Weather Radio, commercial radio and television outlets, or internet sources for the latest severe weather information. Heat advisory for the following counties in North Dakota: Burley, Eastern McLean, Eastern Morton, Eastern Sioux, Emmons, Grant, Kidder, Mercer, Oliver, Sheridan, Wells, Western Morton, and Western Sioux. Heat advisory in effect from 1 p.m. Central Daylight Time or noon Mountain Daylight Time Saturday to 9 p.m. Central Daylight Time or 8 p.m. Mountain Daylight Time Sunday. What? Heat index values up to 105 expected. Where? Southwest and south-central North Dakota, including the James River Valley. When? From 1 p.m. Central Daylight Time, or noon Mountain Daylight Time Saturday to 9 p.m. Central Daylight Time, or 8 p.m. Mountain Daylight Time Sunday. The following impacts are expected. Hot temperatures and high humidity may cause heat illnesses. Drink plenty of fluids, stay in an air-conditioned room, stay out of the sun, and check up on relatives and neighbors. This is a special weather statement. A strong thunderstorm will impact southwestern Foster, east-central Burley, southeastern Wells, northern Kidder, and northwestern Stutsman counties until 4:45 p.m. Central Daylight Time. At 4:16 p.m. Central Daylight Time, Doppler radar was tracking a strong thunderstorm 10 miles southeast of Hertzfield, or 33 miles south of Harvey, moving southeast at 40 miles per hour. Expected hazards include wind gusts up to 50 miles per hour and nickel-sized hail. This is a radar-indicated threat. The following impacts are expected. Gusty winds could knock down tree limbs and blow around unsecured objects. Minor damage to outdoor objects is possible. Locations impacted include Tuttle, Pettibone, Robinson, Lake Williams, Horsehead,

Lake and Arena. Monitor the weather situation closely and be alert for threatening weather conditions. Here is the forecast for the Bismarck Minden listening area. Severe thunderstorm watch 512 in effect until 11 p.m. Central Daylight Time this evening. Heat advisory in effect from 1 p.m. Saturday to 9 p.m. Central Daylight Time Sunday. Tonight, mostly clear. Patchy smoke. Lows in the mid-60s. Northwest winds 5 to 10 miles per hour with gusts up to 20 miles per hour, becoming east after midnight. Saturday, sunny. Patchy smoke. Highs around 103. South winds around 10 miles per hour. Saturday night, mostly cloudy. Lows in the lower 70s. Southeast winds 5 to 10 miles per hour. Sunday, sunny. Highs around 102. South winds around 5 miles per hour, becoming west with gusts up to 20 miles per hour in the afternoon. Sunday night, mostly clear. Lows in the upper 60s. North winds 5 to 15 miles per hour, diminishing to up to 5 miles per hour after midnight. Monday, mostly sunny. Highs in the upper 90s. Monday night, partly cloudy. Lows in the mid-60s. Tuesday, mostly sunny. Highs in the upper 90s. Tuesday night, mostly clear. Lows in the upper 60s. Wednesday, mostly sunny. A slight chance of showers in the morning, then a chance of showers and a slight chance of thunderstorms in the afternoon. Highs in the mid-90s. Chance of rain 30%. Wednesday night, partly cloudy. A chance of showers and thunderstorms in the evening, then a slight chance of showers and thunderstorms after midnight. Lows in the upper 60s. Chance of rain 30%. Thursday, sunny. A slight chance of showers and thunderstorms in the afternoon. Highs in the mid-90s. Chance of rain 20%. Thursday night, a slight chance of thunderstorms in the evening. Mostly clear with a slight chance of showers. Lows in the mid-60s. Chance of rain 20%. Friday, sunny. Highs around 90. Here are the weather conditions at 4 p.m. Central Daylight Time. At Bismarck, it was sunny. The temperature was 103 degrees, and the relative humidity 21%, producing a heat index of 102. The wind was southwest at 15 miles an hour. At Minot, it was mostly sunny. The temperature was 96 degrees, and the relative humidity 32%, producing a heat index of 97. The wind was west at 14 miles an hour, gusting to 22. At Dickinson, it was sunny. The temperature was 100 degrees.

National Weather Service in Bismarck has issued a severe thunderstorm warning for northeastern Kidder County in south-central North Dakota, southeastern Wells County in south-central North Dakota, northwestern Stutsman County in southeastern North Dakota, until 5:15 p.m. Central Daylight Time. At 4:24 p.m. Central Daylight Time, a severe thunderstorm was located 11 miles north of Robinson, or 30 miles west of Carrington, moving southeast at 35 miles per hour. Expected hazards include 60 miles per hour wind gusts and quarter-size hail. This is a radar-indicated threat. The following impacts are expected. Hail damage to vehicles is expected. Expect wind damage to roofs, siding, and trees. Locations impacted include Medina, Pettibone, Pingree, Woodworth, Robinson, Edmonds, Crystal Springs, Lake Williams, and Chase Lake. Seek shelter inside a well-built structure and stay away from windows. The storm is capable of producing damaging winds and large hail. Here are the weather conditions at 4 p.m. Central Daylight Time. At Bismarck, it was sunny. The temperature was 103 degrees, and the relative humidity 21%, producing a heat index of 102. The wind was southwest at 15 miles an hour. At Minot, it was most severe thunderstorm warning remains in effect until 5:15 p.m. Central Daylight Time for northwestern Burley, southeastern McLean, east-central Mercer, and eastern Oliver counties. At 4:26 p.m. Central Daylight Time, a severe thunderstorm was located over Washburn, or 31 miles north of Mandan, moving east at 40 miles per hour. Expected hazards include golf ball-size hail and 60 miles per hour wind gusts. This is a radar-indicated threat. The following impacts are expected. People and animals outdoors will be injured. Expect hail damage to roofs, siding, windows, and vehicles. Expect wind damage to roofs, siding, and trees. Locations impacted include Washburn, Wilton, Center, Mercer, Baldwin, Cross Ranch State Park, Sanger, Hensler, Price, Falkirk, Nelson Lake, and Fort Clark. Anyone outdoors should move to shelter inside a well-built structure and stay away from windows. The storm is capable of producing dangerous hail and damaging winds. Here are the weather conditions at 4 p.m. Central Daylight Time. At Bismarck, it was sunny. The temperature was 103 degrees, and the relative humidity 21%, producing a heat index of 102. The wind was southwest at 15 miles an hour. At Minot, it was mostly sunny. The temperature was 96 degrees, and the relative humidity 32%, producing a heat index of 97. The wind was west at 14 miles an hour, gusting to 22. At Dickinson, it was sunny. The temperature was 100 degrees, and the relative humidity 18%, producing a heat index of 97. The wind was northwest at 17 miles an hour, gusting to 29. At Williston, it was sunny. The temperature was 95 degrees, and the relative humidity 27%, producing a heat index of 94. The wind was northwest at 9 miles an hour. At Jamestown, it was sunny. The temperature was 94 degrees, the relative humidity 42%, producing a heat index of 98. The wind was south at 22 miles an hour, gusting to 33. The National Weather Service in Bismarck has issued a severe thunderstorm warning for northeastern Kidder County in south-central North Dakota, southeastern Wells County in south-central North Dakota, northwestern Stutsman County in southeastern North Dakota, until 5:15 p.m. Central Daylight Time. At 4:24 p.m. Central Daylight Time, a severe thunderstorm was located 11 miles north of Robinson, or 30 miles west of Carrington, moving southeast at 35 miles per hour. Expected hazards include 60 miles per hour wind gusts and quarter-size hail. This is a radar-indicated threat. The following impacts are expected. Hail damage to vehicles is expected. Expect wind damage to roofs, siding, and trees. Locations impacted include Medina, Pettibone, Pingree, Woodworth, Robinson, Edmonds, Crystal Springs, Lake Williams, and Chase Lake. Seek shelter inside a well-built structure and stay away from windows. The storm is capable of producing damaging winds and large hail.
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Providing weather information 24 hours a day from your National Weather Service office in Bismarck. Severe thunderstorm warning remains in effect until 5:15 p.m. Central Daylight Time for northwestern Burley, southeastern McLean, east-central Mercer, and eastern Oliver counties. At 4:26 p.m. Central Daylight Time, a severe thunderstorm was located over Washburn, or 31 miles north of Mandan, moving east at 40 miles per hour. Expected hazards include golf ball-size hail and 60 miles per hour wind gusts. This is a radar-indicated threat. The following impacts are expected. People and animals outdoors will be injured. Expect hail damage to roofs, siding, windows, and vehicles. Expect wind damage to roofs, siding, and trees. Locations impacted include Washburn, Wilton, Center, Mercer, Baldwin, Cross Ranch State Park, Sanger, Tensler, Price, Falkirk, Nelson Lake, and Fort Clark. Anyone outdoors should move to shelter inside a well-built structure and stay away from windows. The storm is capable of producing dangerous hail and damaging winds. Severe thunderstorm watch for the following counties in North Dakota: Burley, Emmons, Grant, Kidder, Morton, Oliver, Sheridan, Sioux, and Wells. The National Weather Service has issued Severe Thunderstorm Watch number 512, effective until 11 p.m. Central Daylight Time or 10 p.m. Mountain Daylight Time. This watch includes the

following counties in North Dakota: Burley, Emmons, Grant, Kidder, Morton, Oliver, Sheridan, Sioux, and Wells. Remember, a severe thunderstorm watch means the conditions are favorable for the development of severe weather, including large hail and damaging winds in and close to the watch area. While severe weather may not be imminent, persons should remain alert for rapidly changing weather conditions and listen for later statements and possible warnings. 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Heat advisory for the following counties in North Dakota: Burley, Eastern McLean, Eastern Morton, Eastern Sioux, Emmons, Grant, Kidder, Mercer, Oliver, Sheridan, Wells, Western Morton, and Western Sioux. Heat advisory in effect from 1 p.m. Central Daylight Time or noon Mountain Daylight Time Saturday to 9 p.m. Central Daylight Time or 8 p.m. Mountain Daylight Time Sunday. What? Heat index values up to 105 expected. Where? Southwest and South Central North Central Daylight Time or 8 p.m. Mountain Daylight Time Sunday. What? Heat index values up to 105 expected. Where? Southwest and South Central North Dakota, including the James River Valley. When? From 1 p.m. Central Daylight Time or noon Mountain Daylight Time Saturday to 9 p.m. Central Daylight Time or 8 p.m. Mountain Daylight Time Sunday. The following impacts are expected. Hot temperatures and high humidity may cause heat illnesses. Drink plenty of fluids. Stay in an air-conditioned room. Stay out of the sun and check up on relatives and neighbors. Here is the forecast for the Bismarck, Minden listening area. Severe thunderstorm watch 512 in effect until 11 p.m. Central Daylight Time this evening. Heat advisory in effect from 1 p.m. Saturday to 9 p.m. Central Daylight Time Sunday. Tonight, mostly clear. Patchy smoke. Lows in the mid-60s. Northwest winds 5 to 10 miles per hour with gusts up to 20 miles per hour, becoming east after midnight. Saturday, sunny. Patchy smoke. Highs around 103. South winds around 10 miles per hour. Saturday night, mostly cloudy. Lows in the lower 70s. Southeast winds 5 to 10 miles per hour. Sunday, sunny. Highs around 102. South winds around 5 miles per hour, becoming west with gusts up to 20 miles per hour in the afternoon. Sunday night, mostly clear. Lows in the upper 60s. North winds 5 to 15 miles per hour, diminishing to up to 5 miles per hour after midnight. Monday, mostly sunny. Highs in the upper 90s. Monday night, partly cloudy. Lows in the mid-60s. Tuesday, mostly sunny. Highs in the upper 90s. Tuesday night, mostly clear. Lows in the upper 60s. Wednesday, mostly sunny. A slight chance of showers in the morning, then a chance of showers and a slight chance of thunderstorms in the afternoon. Highs in the mid-90s. Chance of rain 30%. Wednesday night, partly cloudy. A chance of showers and thunderstorms in the evening, then a slight chance of showers and thunderstorms after midnight. Lows in the upper 60s. Chance of rain 30%. Thursday, sunny. A slight chance of showers and thunderstorms in the afternoon. Highs in the mid-90s. Chance of rain 20%. Thursday night, a slight chance of thunderstorms in the evening. Mostly clear with a slight chance of showers. Lows in the mid-60s. Chance of rain 20%. Friday, sunny. Highs around 90. Here are the weather conditions at 4 p.m. Central Daylight Time. At Bismarck, it was sunny. The temperature was 103 degrees, and the relative humidity 21%, producing a heat index of 102. The wind was southwest at 15 miles an hour. At Minot, it was mostly sunny. The temperature was 96 degrees, and the relative humidity 32%, producing a heat index of 97. The wind was west at 14 miles an hour, gusting to 22. At Dickinson, it was sunny. The temperature was 100 degrees, and the relative humidity 18%, producing a heat index of 97. The wind was northwest at 17 miles an hour, gusting to 29. At Williston, it was sunny. The temperature was 95 degrees, and the relative humidity 27%, producing a heat

moving southeast at 35 miles per hour. Expected hazards include 60 miles per hour wind gusts and quarter-size hail. This is a radar-indicated threat. The following impacts are expected. Hail damage to vehicles is expected. Expect wind damage to roofs, siding, and trees. Locations impacted include Medina, Pettibone, Pingree, Woodworth, Robinson, Edmonds, Crystal Springs, Lake Williams, and Chase Lake. Seek shelter inside a well-built structure and stay away from windows. The storm is capable of producing damaging winds and large hail. Severe thunderstorm warning remains in effect until 5:15 p.m. Central Daylight Time for northwestern Burleigh, southeastern McLean, east central Mercer, and eastern Oliver counties. At 4:26 p.m. Central Daylight Time, a severe thunderstorm was located over Washburn, or 31 miles north of Mandan, moving east at 40 miles per hour. Expected hazards include golf ball-size hail and 60 miles per hour wind gusts. This is a radar-indicated threat. The following impacts are expected. People and animals outdoors will be injured. Expect hail damage to roofs, siding, windows, and vehicles. Expect wind damage to roofs, siding, and trees. Locations impacted include Washburn, Wilton, Center, Mercer, Baldwin, Cross Ranch State Park, Sanger, Hensler, Price, Falkirk, Nelson Lake, and Fort Clark. Anyone outdoors should move to shelter inside a well-built structure and stay away from windows. The storm is capable of producing dangerous hail and damaging winds. Severe thunderstorm watch for the following counties in North Dakota: Burleigh, Emmons, Grant. Severe thunderstorm warning is canceled for southeastern Wells County. The storm which prompted the warning has moved out of the area. Therefore, the warning has been canceled. A severe thunderstorm watch remains in effect until 11 p.m. Central Daylight Time Friday for a portion of south-central North Dakota. Severe thunderstorm warning remains in effect until 5:15 p.m. Central Daylight Time for northeastern Kidder and northwestern Stutsman counties. At 4:39 p.m. Central Daylight Time, a severe thunderstorm was located 9 miles north of Pettibone, or 25 miles southwest of Carrington, moving southeast at 35 miles per hour. Expected hazards include 60 miles per hour wind gusts and quarter-size hail. This is a radar-indicated threat. The following impacts are expected. Hail damage to vehicles is expected. Expect wind damage to roofs, siding, and trees. Locations impacted include Medina, Pettibone, Pingree, Woodworth, Edmonds, Lake Williams, and Chase Lake. Seek shelter inside a well-built structure and stay away from windows. The storm is capable of producing damaging winds and large hail. Severe thunderstorm watch for the following counties in North Dakota: Burleigh, Emmons, Grant, Kidder, Morton, Oliver, Sheridan, Sioux, and Wells. The National Weather Service has issued severe thunderstorm watch number 512, effective until 11 p.m. Central Daylight Time or 10 p.m. Mountain Daylight Time. This watch includes the following counties in North Dakota: Burleigh, Emmons, Grant, Kidder, Morton, Oliver, Sheridan, Sioux, and Wells. Remember, a severe thunderstorm watch means the conditions are favorable for the development of severe weather, including large hail and damaging winds, in and close to the watch area. While severe weather may not be imminent, persons should remain alert for rapidly changing weather conditions and listen for later statements and possible warnings. Stay tuned to NOAA Weather Radio, commercial radio and television outlets, or internet sources for the latest severe weather information. Heat advisory for the severe thunderstorm warning is canceled for east central Mercer County. The storm which prompted the warning has moved out of the area. Therefore, the warning has been canceled. Severe thunderstorm warning remains in effect until 5:15 p.m. Central Daylight Time for northwestern Burleigh, southeastern McLean, and eastern Oliver counties. At 4:41 p.m. Central Daylight Time, a severe thunderstorm was located 7 miles northwest of Wilton, or 29 miles north of Mandan, moving east at 35 miles per hour. Expected hazards include 60 miles per hour wind gusts and quarter-size hail. Source: Train Spotters reported. At around 4:25 p.m. Central Daylight Time, quarter-size hail was reported in and southeast of Washburn. The following impacts are expected. Hail damage to vehicles is expected.

Expect wind damage to roofs, siding, and trees. Locations impacted include Wilton, Center, Baldwin, Sanger, Cross Ranch State Park, Price, Hensler, Nelson Lake, and Fort Clark. Seek shelter inside a well-built structure and stay away from windows. The storm is capable of producing damaging winds and has produced large hail. Heat advisory for the following counties in North Dakota: Burley, Eastern McLean, Eastern Morton, Eastern Sioux, Emmons, Grant, Kidder, Mercer, Oliver, Sheridan, Wells, Western Morton, and Western Sioux. Heat advisory in effect from 1 p.m. Central Daylight Time or noon Mountain Daylight Time Saturday to 9 p.m. Central Daylight Time or 8 p.m. Mountain Daylight Time Sunday. What? Heat index values up to 105 expected. Where? Southwest and South Central North Dakota, including the James River Valley. When? From 1 p.m. Central Daylight Time or noon Mountain Daylight Time Saturday to 9 p.m. Central Daylight Time or 8 p.m. Mountain Daylight Time Sunday. The following impacts are expected. Hot temperatures and high humidity may cause heat illnesses. Drink plenty of fluids, stay in an air-conditioned room, stay out of the sun, and check up on relatives and neighbors. Here is the forecast for the Bismarck, Menden listening area. Severe thunderstorm watch 512 in effect until 11 p.m. Central Daylight Time this evening. Heat advisory in effect from 1 p.m. Saturday to 9 p.m. Central Daylight Time Sunday. Rest of today, mostly sunny with a chance of showers and thunderstorms. Some thunderstorms may be severe with damaging winds and large hail. Warmer. Highs around 103. Southwest winds around 15 miles per hour. Chance of rain 30%. Tonight, mostly clear. Patchy smoke. Lows in the mid-60s. North winds 5 to 10 miles per hour, becoming east after midnight. Saturday, sunny. Patchy smoke. Highs around 103. South winds around 10 miles per hour. Saturday night, mostly cloudy. Lows in the lower 70s. Southeast winds 5 to 10 miles per hour. Sunday, sunny. Highs around 102. South winds around 5 miles per hour, becoming west with gusts up to 20 miles per hour in the afternoon. Sunday night, mostly clear. Lows in the upper 60s. Monday, mostly sunny. Highs in the upper 90s. Monday night, partly cloudy. Lows in the mid-60s. Tuesday, mostly sunny. Highs in the upper 90s. Tuesday night, mostly clear. Lows in the upper 60s. Wednesday, mostly sunny. A slight chance of showers in the morning, then a chance of showers and a slight chance of thunderstorms in the afternoon. Highs in the mid-90s. Chance of rain 30%. Wednesday night, partly cloudy. A chance of showers and thunderstorms in the evening, then a slight chance of showers and thunderstorms after midnight. Lows in the upper 60s. Chance of rain 30%. Thursday, sunny. A slight chance of showers and thunderstorms in the afternoon. Highs in the mid-90s. Chance of rain 20%. Here are the weather conditions at 4 p.m. Central Daylight Time. At Bismarck, it was sunny. The temperature was 103 degrees, and the relative humidity 21%, producing a heat index of 102. The wind was southwest at 15 miles an hour. At Minot, it was mostly sunny. The temperature was 96 degrees, and the relative humidity 32%, producing a heat index of 97. The wind was west at 14 miles an hour, gusting to 22. At Dickinson, it was sunny. The temperature was 100 degrees, and the relative humidity 18%, producing a heat index of 97. The wind was northwest at 17 miles an hour, gusting to 29. At Williston, it was sunny. The temperature was 95 degrees, and the relative humidity 27%, producing a heat index of 94. The wind was northwest at 9 miles an hour. At Jamestown, it was sunny. The temperature was 94 degrees, the relative humidity 42%, producing a heat index of 98. The wind was south at 22 miles an hour, gusting to 33. Severe thunderstorm warning is canceled for southeastern Wells County. The storm which prompted the warning has moved out of the area. Therefore, the warning has

been canceled. A severe thunderstorm watch remains in effect until 11 p.m. Central Daylight Time Friday for a portion of south-central North Dakota. Severe thunderstorm warning remains in effect until 5:15 p.m. Central Daylight Time for northeastern Kidder and northwestern Stutsman counties. At 4:39 p.m. Central Daylight Time, a severe thunderstorm was located 9 miles north of Pettibone, or 25 miles southwest of Carrington, moving southeast at 35 miles per hour. Expected hazards include 60 miles per hour wind gusts and quarter-size hail. This is a radar-indicated threat. The following impacts are expected. Hail damage to vehicles is expected. Expect wind damage to roofs, siding, and trees. Locations impacted include Medina, Pettibone, Pingree, Woodworth, Edmonds, Lake Williams, and Chase Lake. Seek shelter inside a well-built structure and stay away from windows. The storm is capable of producing damaging winds and large hail. Severe thunderstorm warning is canceled for east-central Mercer County. The storm which prompted the warning has moved out of the area. Therefore, the warning has been canceled. Severe thunderstorm warning remains in effect until 5:15 p.m. Central Daylight Time for northwestern Burley, southeastern McLean, and eastern Oliver counties. At 4:41 p.m. Central Daylight Time, a severe thunderstorm was located 7 miles northwest of Wilton, or 29 miles north of Mandan, moving east at 35 miles per hour. Expected hazards include 60 miles per hour wind gusts and quarter-size hail. Source, train spotters reported. At around 4:25 p.m. Central Daylight Time, quarter-size hail was reported in and southeast of Washburn. The following impacts are expected. Hail damage to vehicles is expected.

National Weather Service in Bismarck has issued a severe thunderstorm warning for Burley County in south central North Dakota until 5:45 p.m. Central Daylight Time. At 4:49 p.m. Central Daylight Time, severe thunderstorms were located along a line from 7 miles north of Regan to 13 miles north of Mandan, or along a line from 32 miles north of Bismarck to 13 miles north of Mandan, moving east at 35 miles per hour. Expected hazards include 70 miles per hour wind gusts and quarter-size hail. Source: Train Spotters reported. The following impacts are expected. Hail damage to vehicles is expected. Expect considerable tree damage. Wind damage is also likely to mobile homes, roofs, and outbuildings. Locations impacted include Nanoken, Wing, Sterling, Regan, McKenzie, Baldwin, Arena, New Johns Lake, and Double Ditch Indian Village. Anyone outdoors should move to shelter inside a well-built structure and stay away from windows. These storms have produced widespread damaging winds and large hail. Severe thunderstorm warning remains in effect until 5:15 p.m. Central Daylight Time for northwestern Burley, southeastern McLean, and eastern Oliver counties. At 4:41 p.m. Central Daylight Time, a severe thunderstorm was located 7 miles northwest of Wilton, or 29 miles north of Mandan, moving east at 35 miles per hour. Expected hazards include 60 miles per hour wind gusts and quarter-size hail. Source: Train Spotters reported. At around 4:25 p.m. Central Daylight Time, quarter-size hail was reported in and southeast of Washburn. The following impacts are expected. Hail damage to vehicles is expected. Expect wind damage to roofs, siding, and trees. Locations impacted include Wilton, Center, Baldwin, Sanger, Cross Ranch State Park, Price, Pensler, Nelson Lake, and Fort Clark. Seek shelter inside a well-built structure and stay away from windows.

National Weather Service in Bismarck has issued a severe thunderstorm warning for northeastern Burley County in south-central North Dakota, northwestern Kidder County in south-central North Dakota, southeastern Sheridan County in south-central North Dakota, south

western Wells County in south central North Dakota until 5:45 p.m. Central Daylight Time. At 4:51 p.m. Central Daylight Time, a severe thunderstorm was located 6 miles southwest of Goodridge, or 29 miles southwest of Harvey, moving southeast at 35 miles per hour. Expected hazards include 60 miles per hour wind gusts and half-dollar size hail. This is a radar-indicated threat. The following impacts are expected. Hail damage to vehicles is expected. Expect wind damage to roofs, siding, and trees. Locations impacted include Goodridge, Hertzfield, Robinson, and Denoff. Seek shelter inside a well-built structure and stay away from windows. The storm is capable of producing damaging winds and large hail. Severe thunderstorm warning remains in effect until 5:15 p.m. Central Daylight Time for northwestern Burley, southeastern McLean, and eastern Oliver counties. At 4:41 p.m. Central Daylight Time, a severe thunderstorm was... Severe thunderstorm warning remains in effect until 5:15 p.m. Central Daylight Time for northeastern Kidder and northwestern Stutsman counties. At 4:53 p.m. Central Daylight Time, a severe thunderstorm was located 5 miles northwest of Woodworth, or 21 miles southwest of Carrington, moving southeast at 35 miles per hour. Expected hazards include 60 miles per hour wind gusts and quarter-size hail. This is a radar-indicated threat. The following impacts are expected. Hail damage to vehicles is expected. Expect wind damage to roofs, siding, and trees. Locations impacted include Medina, Pettibone, Pingree, Woodworth, Lake Williams, and Chase Lake. Seek shelter inside a well-built structure and stay away from windows. The storm is capable of producing damaging winds and large hail. Severe thunderstorm warning remains in effect until 5:15 p.m. Central Daylight Time for northwestern Burley, southeastern McLean, and eastern Oliver counties. At 4:53 p.m. Central Daylight Time, severe thunderstorms were located along a line from 10 miles northeast of Wilton to 12 miles north of Mandan, or along a line from 33 miles north of Mandan to 12 miles north of Mandan, moving east at 35 miles per hour. Expected hazards include 70 miles per hour wind gusts and quarter-size hail. Source: Train Spotters reported. The following impacts are expected. Hail damage to vehicles is expected. Expect considerable tree damage. Wind damage is also likely to mobile homes, roofs, and outbuildings. Locations impacted include Wilton, Baldwin, Price, Sanger, and Cross Ranch State Park. Anyone outdoors should move to shelter inside a well-built structure and stay away from windows. These storms have produced widespread damaging winds and large hail. 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Providing weather information 24 hours a day from your National Weather Service office in Bismarck. Severe thunderstorm watch for the following counties in North Dakota: Burley, Emmons, Grant, Kidder, Morton, Oliver, Sheridan, Sioux, and Wells. The National Weather Service has issued Severe Thunderstorm Watch number 512, effective until 11 p.m. Central Daylight Time or 10 p.m. Mountain Daylight Time. This watch includes the following counties in North Dakota: Burley, Emmons, Grant, Kidder, Morton, Oliver, Sheridan, Sioux, and Wells. Remember, a severe thunderstorm watch means the conditions are favorable for the development of severe weather, including large hail and damaging winds, in and close to the watch area. While severe weather may not be imminent, persons should remain alert for rapidly changing weather conditions and listen for later statements and possible warnings. Stay tuned to NOAA Weather Radio, commercial radio and television outlets, or internet sources for the latest severe weather information. Heat advisory for the following counties in North Dakota: Burley, Eastern McLean, Eastern Morton, Eastern Sioux, Emmons, Grant, Kidder, Mercer, Oliver, Sheridan, Wells, Western Morton, and Western Sioux. Heat advisory in effect from 1 p.m. Central Daylight Time or noon Mountain Daylight Time Saturday to 9 p.m. Central Daylight Time or 8 p.m. Mountain Daylight Time Sunday. What? Heat index values up to 105 expected. Where? Southwest and South Central North Dakota, including the James River Valley. When? From 1 p.m. Central Daylight Time.

Time. For noon Mountain Daylight Time, Saturday to 9 p.m. Central Daylight Time. For 8 p.m. Mountain Daylight Time, Sunday. The following impacts are expected. Hot temperatures and high humidity may cause heat illnesses. Drink plenty of fluids. Stay in an air-conditioned room. Stay out of the sun. And check up on relatives and neighbors. Here is the forecast for the Bismarck Menden listening area. Severe thunderstorm watch 512 in effect until 11 p.m. Central Daylight Time this evening. Heat advisory in effect from 1 p.m. Saturday to 9 p.m. Central Daylight Time Sunday. Rest of today, mostly sunny with a chance of showers and thunderstorms. Some thunderstorms may be severe with damaging winds and large hail. Warmer. Highs around 103. Southwest winds around 15 miles per hour. Chance of rain 30%. Tonight, mostly clear. Patchy smoke. Lows in the mid-60s. North winds 5 to 10 miles per hour, becoming east after midnight. Saturday, sunny. Patchy smoke. Highs around 103. South winds around 10 miles per hour. Saturday night, mostly cloudy. Lows in the lower 70s. Southeast winds 5 to 10 miles per hour. Sunday, sunny. Highs around 102. South winds around 5 miles per hour, becoming west with gusts up to 20 miles per hour in the afternoon. Sunday night, mostly clear. Lows in the upper 60s. Monday, mostly sunny. Highs in the upper 90s. Monday night, partly cloudy. Lows in the mid-60s. Tuesday, mostly sunny. Highs in the upper 90s. Tuesday night, mostly clear. Lows in the upper 60s. Wednesday, mostly sunny. A slight chance of showers in the morning, then a chance of showers and a slight chance of thunderstorms in the afternoon. Highs in the mid-90s. Chance of rain 30%. Wednesday night, partly cloudy. A chance of showers and thunderstorms in the evening, then a slight chance of showers and thunderstorms after midnight. Lows in the upper 60s. Chance of rain 30%. Thursday, sunny. A slight chance of showers and thunderstorms in the afternoon. Highs in the mid-90s. Chance of rain 20%. Here are the weather conditions at 4 p.m. Central Daylight Time. At Bismarck, it was sunny. The temperature was 103 degrees, and the relative humidity 21%, producing a heat index of 102. The wind was southwest at 15 miles an hour. At Minot, it was mostly sunny. The temperature was 96 degrees, and the relative humidity 32%, producing a heat index of 97. The wind was west at 14 miles an hour, gusting to 22. At Dickinson, it was sunny. The temperature was 100 degrees, and the relative humidity 18%, producing a heat index of 97. The wind was northwest at 17 miles an hour, gusting to 29. At Williston, it was sunny. The temperature was 95 degrees, and the relative humidity 27%, producing a heat index of 94. The wind was northwest at 9 miles an hour. At Jamestown, it was sunny. The temperature was 94 degrees, the relative humidity 42%, producing a heat index of 98. The wind was south at 22 miles an hour, gusting to 33. 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Providing weather information 24 hours a day from your National Weather Service office in Bismarck. The National Weather Service in Bismarck has issued a severe thunderstorm warning for Burley County in south-central North Dakota until 5:45 p.m. Central Daylight Time. At 4:49 p.m. Central Daylight Time, severe thunderstorms were located along a line from 7 miles north of Regan to 13 miles north of Mandan, or along a line from 32 miles north of Bismarck to 13 miles north of Mandan, moving east at 35 miles per hour. Expected hazards include 70 miles per hour wind gusts and quarter-size hail. Source, train spotters reported. The following impacts are expected. Hail damage to vehicles is expected. Expect considerable tree damage. Wind damage is also likely to mobile homes, roofs, and outbuildings. Locations impacted include Nanoken, Wing, Sterling, Regan, McKenzie,

Baldwin, Arena, New Johns Lake, and Double Ditch Indian Village. Anyone outdoors should move to shelter inside a well-built structure and stay away from windows. These storms have produced widespread damage in winds and large hail. The National Weather Service in Bismarck has issued a severe thunderstorm warning for northeastern Burley County in south-central North Dakota, northwestern Kidder County. Severe thunderstorm warning remains in effect until 5:45 p.m. Central Daylight Time for Burley County. At 5:02 p.m. Central Daylight Time, severe thunderstorms were located along a line from 11 miles north of Wing to 12 miles north of Bismarck, or along a line from 36 miles south of Harvey to 11 miles northeast of Mandan, moving east at 35 miles per hour. Expected hazards include 70 miles per hour wind gusts and quarter-size hail. Source: Train Spotters reported. The following impacts are expected. Hail damage to vehicles is expected. Expect considerable tree damage. Wind damage is also likely to mobile homes, roofs, and outbuildings. Locations impacted include Nanoken, Wing, Sterling, Regan, McKenzie, Baldwin, Arena, New Johns Lake, and Double Ditch Indian Village. Anyone outdoors should move to shelter inside a well-built structure and stay away from windows. These storms have produced widespread damage in winds and large hail. The National Weather Service in Bismarck has issued a severe thunderstorm warning for northeastern Burley County in south-central North Dakota, northwestern Kidder County in south-central North Dakota, southeastern Sheridan County in south-central North Dakota, southwestern Wells County in south-central North Dakota, until 5:45 p.m. Central Daylight Time. At 4:51 p.m. Central Daylight Time, a severe thunderstorm was located 6 miles southwest of Goodridge, or 29 miles southwest of Harvey, moving southeast at 35 miles per hour. Expected hazards include 60 miles per hour wind gusts and half-dollar size hail. This is a radar-indicated threat. The following impacts are expected. Hail damage to vehicles is expected. Expect wind damage to roofs, siding, and trees. Locations impacted include Goodridge, Herdsfield, Robinson, and Denhoff. Seek shelter inside a well-built structure and stay away from windows. The storm is capable of producing damaging winds and large hail. Severe thunderstorm warning remains in effect until 5:15 p.m. Central Daylight Time for northeastern Kidder and northwestern Stutzman counties. At 4:53 p.m. Central Daylight Time, a severe thunderstorm was located 5 miles northwest of Woodworth, or 21 miles southwest of Carrington, moving southeast at 35 miles per hour. Expected hazards include 60 miles per hour wind gusts and quarter-size hail. This is a radar-indicated threat. The following impacts are expected. Hail damage to vehicles is expected. Expect wind damage to roofs, siding, and trees. Locations impacted include Medina, Pettibone, Pingree, Woodworth, Lake Williams, and Chase Lake. Seek shelter inside a well-built structure and stay away from windows. The storm is capable of producing damaging winds and large hail. Severe thunderstorm warning remains in effect until 5:15 p.m. Central Daylight Time for northwestern Burley, southeastern McLean, and eastern Oliver counties. At 4:53 p.m. Central Daylight Time, severe thunderstorms were located along a line from 10 miles northeast of Wilton to 12 miles north of Mandan, or along a line from 33 miles north of Mandan to 12 miles north of Mandan, moving east at 35 miles per hour. Expected hazards include 70 miles per hour wind gusts and quarter-size hail. Source: Train Spotters reported. The following impacts are expected. Hail damage to vehicles is expected. Expect considerable tree damage. Wind damage is also likely to mobile homes, roofs, and outbuildings. Locations impacted include Wilton, Baldwin, Price, Sanger, and Cross Ranch State Park. Anyone outdoors should move to shelter inside a well-built structure and stay away from windows. These storms have produced widespread damage in winds and large hail. Severe thunderstorm warning remains in effect until 5:45 p.m. Central Daylight Time for Burley County. At 5:02 p.m. Central Daylight Time, severe thunderstorms were located along a... Severe thunderstorm warning will expire at 5:15 p.m. Central Daylight Time for northeastern Kidder and northwestern Stutzman counties. The storm which prompted the warning has weakened below severe limits and no longer poses an immediate threat to life or property.

Therefore, the warning will be allowed to expire. A severe thunderstorm watch remains in effect until 11 p.m. Central Daylight Time Friday for portions of South Central and Southeast North Dakota. Severe thunderstorm warning remains in effect until 5:45 p.m. Central Daylight Time for Burley County. At 5:02 p.m. Central Daylight Time, severe thunderstorms were located along a line from 11 miles north of Wing to 12 miles north of Bismarck, or along a line from 36 miles south of Harvey to 11 miles northeast of Mandan, moving east at 35 miles per hour. Expected hazards include 70 miles per hour wind gusts and quarter-size hail. Source: Train spotters reported. The following impacts are expected. Hail damage to vehicles is expected. Expect considerable tree damage. Wind damage is also likely to mobile homes, roofs, and outbuildings. Locations impacted include Monocan, Wing, Sterling, Regan, McKenzie, Baldwin, Arena, New Johns Lake, and Double Ditch Indian Village. Anyone outdoors should move to shelter inside a well-built structure and stay away from windows. These storms have produced widespread damaging winds and large hail. Severe thunderstorm warning will expire at 5:15 p.m. Central Daylight Time for northeastern Kidder and northwestern Stutzman counties. The storm which prompted the warning has weakened below severe limits and no longer poses an immediate threat to life or property. Therefore, the warning will be allowed to expire. A severe thunderstorm watch remains in effect until 11 p.m. Central Daylight Time Friday for portions of South Central and Southeast North Dakota. Severe thunderstorm watch for the following counties in North Dakota: Burley, Emmons, Grant, Kidder, Morton, Oliver, Sheridan, Sioux, and Wells. The National Weather Service has issued severe thunderstorm watch number 512, effective until 11 p.m. Central Daylight Time or 10 p.m. Mountain Daylight Time. This watch includes the following counties in North Dakota: Burley, Emmons, Grant, Kidder, Morton, Oliver, Sheridan, Sioux, and Wells. Remember, a severe thunderstorm watch means the conditions are favorable for the development of severe weather, including large hail and damaging winds, in and close to the watch area. While severe weather may not be imminent, persons should remain alert for rapidly changing weather conditions and listen for later statements and possible warnings. Stay tuned to NOAA Weather Radio, commercial radio and television outlets, or internet sources for the latest severe weather information. Heat advisory for the following counties in North Dakota: Burley, Eastern McLean, Eastern Morton, Eastern Sioux, Emmons, Grant, Kidder, Mercer, Oliver, Sheridan, Wells, Western Morton, and Western Sioux. Heat advisory in effect from 1 p.m. Central Daylight Time or noon Mountain Daylight Time Saturday to 9 p.m. Central Daylight Time or 8 p.m. Mountain Daylight Time Sunday. What? Heat index values up to 105 expected. Where? Southwest and South Central North Dakota, including the James River Valley. When? From 1 p.m. Central Daylight Time or noon Mountain Daylight Time Saturday to 9 p.m. Central Daylight Time or 8 p.m. Mountain Daylight Time Sunday. The following impacts are expected. Hot temperatures and high humidity may cause heat illnesses. Drink plenty of fluids, stay in an air-conditioned room, stay out of the sun, and check up on relatives and neighbors. Here is the forecast for the Bismarck-Mandan listening area. Severe thunderstorm watch 512 in effect until 11 p.m. Central Daylight Time this evening. Heat advisory in effect from 1 p.m. Saturday to 9 p.m. Central Daylight Time Sunday. Rest of today, mostly sunny with a chance of showers and thunderstorms. Some thunderstorms may be severe with damaging winds and large hail. Warmer. Highs around 103. Southwest winds around 15 miles per hour. Chance of rain 30%. Tonight, mostly clear. Patchy smoke. Lows in the mid-60s. North winds 5 to 10 miles per hour, becoming east after midnight. Saturday, sunny. Patchy smoke. Highs around 103. South winds around 10 miles per hour. Saturday night, mostly cloudy. Lows in the lower 70s. Southeast winds 5 to 10 miles per hour. Sunday, sunny. Highs around 102. South winds around 5 miles per hour, becoming west with gusts up to 20 miles per hour in the afternoon. Sunday night, mostly clear. Lows in the upper 60s.

Monday, mostly sunny. Highs in the upper 90s. Monday night, partly cloudy. Lows in the mid-60s. Tuesday, mostly sunny. Highs in the upper 90s. Tuesday night, mostly clear. Lows in the upper 60s. Wednesday, mostly sunny. A slight chance of showers in the morning, then a chance of showers and a slight chance of thunderstorms in the afternoon. Highs in the mid-90s. Chance of rain 30%. Wednesday night, partly cloudy. A chance of showers and thunderstorms in the evening, then a slight chance of showers and thunderstorms after...

National Weather Service in Bismarck has issued a severe thunderstorm warning for northwestern Kidder County in south-central North Dakota until 5:45 p.m. Central Daylight Time. At 5:13 p.m. Central Daylight Time, a severe thunderstorm was located 6 miles northwest of Tuttle, or 41 miles south of Harvey, moving east at 35 miles per hour. Expected hazards include 70 miles per hour wind gusts and quarter-size hail. This is a radar-indicated threat. The following impacts are expected. Hail damage to vehicles is expected. Expect considerable tree damage. Wind damage is also likely to mobile homes, roofs, and outbuildings. Locations impacted include Tuttle and Robinson. Anyone outdoors should move to shelter inside a well-built structure and stay away from windows. The storm is capable of producing widespread damaging winds and large hail. Here is the forecast for the Bismarck Mend and listening area. Severe thunderstorm watch 512 in effect until 11 p.m. Central Daylight Time this evening. Heat advisory in effect from 1 p.m. Saturday to 9 p.m. Central Daylight Time Sunday. Rest of today, mostly sunny with a chance of showers and thunderstorms. Some thunderstorms may be severe with damaging winds and large hail. Warmer. Highs around 103. Southwest winds around 15 miles per hour. Chance of rain 30%. Tonight, mostly clear. Patchy smoke. Lows in the mid-60s. North winds 5 to 10 miles per hour, becoming east after midnight. Saturday, sunny. Patchy smoke. Highs around 103. South winds around 10 miles per hour. Saturday night, mostly cloudy. Lows in the lower 70s. Southeast winds 5 to 10 miles per hour. Sunday, sunny. Highs around 102. South winds around 5 miles per hour, becoming west with gusts up to 20 miles per hour in the afternoon. Sunday night, mostly clear. Lows in the upper 60s. Monday, mostly sunny. Highs in the upper 90s. Monday night, partly cloudy. Lows in the mid-60s. Tuesday, mostly sunny. Highs in the upper 90s. Tuesday night, mostly clear. Lows in the upper 60s. Wednesday, mostly sunny. A slight chance of showers in the morning, then a chance of showers and a slight chance of thunderstorms in the afternoon. Highs in the mid-90s. Chance of rain 30%. Wednesday night, partly cloudy. A chance of showers and thunderstorms in the evening, then a slight chance of showers and thunderstorms after midnight. Lows in the upper 60s. Chance of rain 30%. Thursday, sunny. A slight chance of showers and thunderstorms in the afternoon. Highs in the mid-90s. Chance of rain 20%. Here are the weather conditions at 5 p.m. Central Daylight Time. At Bismarck, it was sunny. The temperature was 105 degrees, and the relative humidity 18%, producing a heat index of 103. The wind was southwest at 18 miles an hour, gusting to 25. At Minot, it was mostly sunny. The temperature was 95 degrees, and the relative humidity 35%, producing a heat index of 97. The wind was northwest at 14 miles an hour, gusting to 22. At Dickinson, it was sunny. The temperature was 102 degrees, and the relative humidity 15%, producing a heat index of 98. The wind was northwest at 15 miles.

gusting to 28. At Williston, it was sunny. The temperature was 97 degrees, and the relative humidity 20%, producing a heat index of 94. The wind was northwest at 14 miles an hour, gusting to 28. At Jamestown, it was sunny. The temperature was 90 degrees, the relative humidity 46%, producing a heat index of 93. The wind was south at 15 miles an hour. The National Weather Service in Bismarck has issued a severe thunderstorm warning for northeastern Burley County in south-central North Dakota, northwestern Kidder County in south-central North Dakota, southeastern Sheridan County in south-central North Dakota, southwestern Wells County in south-central North Dakota, until 5:45 p.m. Central Daylight Time. At 4:51 p.m. Central Daylight Time, a severe thunderstorm was located 6 miles southwest of Goodridge, or 29 miles southwest of Harvey, moving southeast at 35 miles per hour. Expected hazards include 60 miles per hour wind gusts and half-dollar size hail. This is a radar-indicated threat. The following impacts are expected. Hail damage to vehicles is expected. Expect wind damage to roofs, siding, and trees. Locations impacted include Goodridge, Herdsfield, Robinson, and Denhoff. Seek shelter inside a well-built structure and stay away from windows. The storm is capable of producing damaging winds and large hail. The National Weather Service in Bismarck has issued a severe thunderstorm warning for northwestern Kidder County in south-central North Dakota until 5:45 p.m. Central Daylight Time. At 5:13 p.m. Central Daylight Time, a severe thunderstorm was located 6 miles northwest of Petal, or 41 miles south of Harvey, moving east at 35 miles per hour. Expected hazards include 70 miles per hour wind gusts and severe thunderstorm warning remains in effect until 5:45 p.m. Central Daylight Time for northeastern Burley, northwestern Kidder, southeastern Sheridan, and southwestern Wells counties. At 5:19 p.m. Central Daylight Time, a severe thunderstorm was located 11 miles south of Herdsfield, or 33 miles south of Harvey, moving southeast at 35 miles per hour. Expected hazards include 60 miles per hour wind gusts and half-dollar size hail. This is a radar-indicated threat. The following impacts are expected. Hail damage to vehicles is expected. Expect wind damage to roofs, siding, and trees. Locations impacted include Goodridge, Herdsfield, and Robinson. Seek shelter inside a well-built structure and stay away from windows. The storm is capable of producing damaging winds and large hail. The National Weather Service in Bismarck has issued a severe thunderstorm warning for northwestern Kidder County in south-central North Dakota until 5:45 p.m. Central Daylight Time. At 5:13 p.m. Central Daylight Time, a severe thunderstorm was located 6 miles northwest of Petal, or 41 miles south of Harvey, moving east at 35 miles per hour. Expected hazards include 70 miles per hour wind gusts and quarter-size hail. This is a radar-indicated threat. The following impacts are expected. Hail damage to vehicles is expected. Expect considerable tree damage. Wind damage is also likely to mobile homes, roofs, and outbuildings. Locations impacted include Tuttle and Rob. Severe thunderstorm warning remains in effect until 5:45 p.m. Central Daylight Time for eastern Burley County. At 5:21 p.m. Central Daylight Time, severe thunderstorms were located along a line from 8 miles northeast of Petal to over Minocan, or along a line from 37 miles south of Harvey to 12 miles east of Bismarck, moving southeast at 40 miles per hour. Expected hazards include 70 miles per hour wind gusts and quarter-size hail. This is a radar-indicated threat. The following impacts are expected. Hail damage to vehicles is expected. Expect considerable tree damage. Wind damage is also likely to mobile homes, roofs, and outbuildings. Locations impacted include Minocan, Wing, Sterling, Regan, McKenzie, and Arena. Anyone outdoors should move to shelter inside a well-built structure and stay away from windows. These storms are capable of producing widespread damaging winds and large hail. The National Weather Service in Bismarck has issued a severe thunderstorm warning for northwestern Kidder County in south-central North Dakota until 5:45 p.m. Central Daylight Time. At 5:13 p.m. Central Daylight Time, a severe thunderstorm was located 6 miles northwest of Petal.

or 41 miles south of Harvey, moving east at 35 miles per hour. Expected hazards include 70 miles per hour wind gusts and quarter-size hail. This is a radar-indicated threat. The following impacts are expected. Hail damage to vehicles is expected. Expect considerable tree damage. Wind damage is also likely to mobile homes, roofs, and outbuildings. Locations impacted include Tuttle and Robinson. Anyone outdoors should move to shelter inside a well-built structure and stay away from windows. The storm is capable of producing widespread damaging winds and large hail. Severe thunderstorm warning remains in effect until 5:45 p.m. Central Daylight Time for northeastern Burley, northwestern Kidder, southeastern Sheridan, and southwestern Wells counties. At 5:19 p.m. Central Daylight Time, a severe thunderstorm was located 11 miles south of Hertzfield, or 33 miles south of Harvey, moving southeast at 35 miles per hour. Expected hazards include 60 miles per hour wind gusts and half-dollar size hail. This is a radar-indicated threat. The following impacts are expected. Hail damage to vehicles is expected. Expect wind damage to roofs, siding, and trees. Locations impacted include Goodridge, Hertzfield, and Robinson. Seek shelter inside a well-built structure and stay away from windows. The storm is capable of producing damaging winds and large hail. Severe thunderstorm warning remains in effect until 5:45 p.m. Central Daylight Time for eastern Burley County. At 5:21 p.m. Central Daylight Time, severe thunderstorms were located along a line from 8 miles northeast of Tuttle to over Minocan, or along a line from 37 miles south of Harvey to 12 miles east of Bismarck, moving southeast at 40 miles per hour. Expected hazards include 70 miles per hour wind gusts and quarter-size hail. This is a radar-indicated threat. The following impacts are expected. Hail damage to vehicles is expected. Expect considerable tree damage. Wind damage is also likely to mobile homes, roofs, and outbuildings. Locations impacted include Minocan, Wing, Sterling, Regan, McKenzie, and Arena. Anyone outdoors should move to shelter inside a well-built structure and stay away from windows. These storms are capable of producing widespread damaging winds and large hail. Severe thunderstorm watch for the following counties in North Dakota: Burley, Emmons, Grant, Kidder, Morton, Oliver, Sheridan, Sioux, and Wells. The National Weather Service has issued severe thunderstorm watch number 512, effective until 11 p.m. Central Daylight Time or 10 p.m. Mountain Daylight Time. This watch includes the following counties in North Dakota: Burley, Emmons, Grant, Kidder, Morton, Oliver, Sheridan, Sioux, and Wells. Remember, a severe thunderstorm watch means the conditions are favorable for the development of severe weather, including large hail and damaging winds, in and close to the watch area. While severe weather may not be imminent, persons should remain alert for rapidly changing weather conditions and listen for later statements and possible warnings. 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Heat advisory for the following counties in North Dakota: Burley, Eastern McLean, Eastern Morton, Eastern Sioux, Emmons, Grant, Kidder, Mercer, Oliver, Sheridan, Wells, Western Morton, and Western Sioux. Heat advisory in effect from 1 p.m. Central Daylight Time or noon Mountain Daylight Time Saturday to 9 p.m. Central Daylight Time or 8 p.m. Mountain Daylight Time Sunday. What? Heat index. Severe thunderstorm warning remains in effect until 5:45 p.m. Central Daylight Time for northwestern Kidder County. At 5:26 p.m. Central Daylight Time, a severe thunderstorm was located 6 miles south of Tuttle, or 42 miles northeast of Bismarck, moving southeast at 40 miles per hour. Expected hazards include 60 miles per hour wind gusts and small hail. This is a radar-indicated threat. The following impacts are expected. Expect damage to roofs, siding, and trees. Locations impacted include Tuttle and Robinson. Seek shelter inside a well-built structure and stay away from windows. The storm is capable of producing damaging winds. Heat advisory for the following counties in North Dakota: Burley, Eastern McLean, Eastern Morton, Eastern Sioux, Emmons, Grant, Kidder, Mercer, Oliver, Sheridan, Wells, Western Morton, and Western Sioux.
heat advisory in effect from 1 p.m. Central Daylight Time or noon Mountain Daylight Time Saturday to 9 p.m. Central Daylight Time or 8 p.m. Mountain Daylight Time Sunday. What? Heat index values up to 105 expected. Where? Southwest and South Central North Dakota, including the James River Valley. When? From 1 p.m. Central Daylight Time or noon Mountain Daylight Time Saturday to 9 p.m. Central Daylight Time or 8 p.m. Mountain Daylight Time Sunday. The following impacts are expected. Hot temperatures and high humidity may cause heat illnesses. Drink plenty of fluids. Stay in an air-conditioned room. Stay out of the sun and check up on relatives and neighbors. Here is the forecast for the Bismarck Minden listening area. Severe thunderstorm watch 512 in effect until 11 p.m. Central Daylight Time this evening. Heat advisory in effect from 1 p.m. Saturday to 9 p.m. Central Daylight Time Sunday. Rest of today, mostly sunny with a chance of showers and thunderstorms. Some thunderstorms may be severe with damaging winds and large hail. Warmer. Highs around 103. Southwest winds around 15 miles per hour. Chance of rain 30%. Tonight, mostly clear. Patchy smoke. Lows in the mid-60s. North winds 5 to 10 miles per hour, becoming east after midnight. Saturday, sunny. Patchy smoke. Highs around 103. South winds around 10 miles per hour. Saturday night, mostly cloudy. Lows in the lower 70s. Southeast winds 5 to 10 miles per hour. Sunday, sunny. Highs around 102. South winds around 5 miles per hour, becoming west with gusts up to 20 miles per hour in the afternoon. Sunday night, mostly clear. Lows in the upper 60s. Monday, mostly sunny. Highs in the upper 90s. Monday night, partly cloudy. Lows in the mid-60s. Tuesday, mostly sunny. Highs in the upper 90s. Tuesday night, mostly clear. Lows in the upper 60s. Wednesday, mostly sunny. A slight chance of showers in the morning, then a chance of showers and a slight chance of thunderstorms in the afternoon. Highs in the mid-90s. Chance of rain 30%. Wednesday night, partly cloudy. A chance of showers and thunderstorms in the evening, then a slight chance of showers and thunderstorms after midnight. Lows in the upper 60s. Chance of rain 30%. Thursday, sunny. A slight chance of showers and thunderstorms in the afternoon. Highs in the mid-90s. Chance of rain 20%. Here are the weather conditions at 5 p.m. Central Daylight Time. At Bismarck, it was sunny. The temperature was 105 degrees, and the relative humidity 18%, producing a heat index of 103. The wind was southwest at 18 miles an hour, gusting to 25.

National Weather Service in Bismarck has issued a severe thunderstorm warning for southeastern Burley County in south-central North Dakota, northeastern Emmons County in south-central North Dakota, southern Kidder County in south-central North Dakota, western Logan County in southeastern North Dakota, until 6:30 p.m. Central Daylight Time. At 5:30 p.m. Central Daylight Time, a severe thunderstorm was located near Sterling, or 19 miles east of Bismarck, moving southeast at 50 miles per hour. Expected hazards include 70 miles per hour wind gusts and quarter-size hail. This is a radar-indicated threat. The following impacts are expected. Hail damage to vehicles is expected. Expect considerable tree damage. Wind damage is also likely to mobile homes, roofs, and outbuildings. Locations impacted include Napoleon, Steele, Tappan, Monoclin, Sterling, Dawson, Braddock, Lake Isabel, Driscoll, McKenzie, Crystal Springs, Kintyre, Moffett, Streeter Memorial, and Beaver Lake State Park. Anyone outdoors should move to shelter inside a well-built structure and stay away from windows. The storm is capable of producing widespread damaging winds and large hail. Here are the weather conditions at 5 p.m. Central Daylight Time. At Bismarck,

it was sunny. The temperature was 105 degrees, and the relative humidity 18%, producing a heat index of 103. The wind was southwest at 18 miles an hour, gusting to 25. At Minot, it was mostly sunny. The temperature was 95 degrees, and the relative humidity 35%, producing a heat index of 97. The wind was northwest at 14 miles an hour, gusting to 22. At Dickinson, it was sunny. Degrees, and the relative humidity 35%, producing a heat index of 97. The wind was northwest at 14 miles an hour, gusting to 22. At Dickinson, it was sunny. The temperature was 102 degrees, and the relative humidity 15%, producing a heat index of 98. The wind was northwest at 15 miles an hour, gusting to 28. At Williston, it was sunny. The temperature was 97 degrees, and the relative humidity 20%, producing a heat index of 94. The wind was northwest at 14 miles an hour, gusting to 28. At Jamestown, it was sunny. The temperature was 90 degrees, the relative humidity 46%, producing a heat index of 93. The wind was south at 15 miles an hour. 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Providing weather information 24 hours a day from your National Weather Service office in Bismarck. The National Weather Service in Bismarck has issued a severe thunderstorm warning for southeastern Burley County in south-central North Dakota, northeastern Emmons County in south-central North Dakota, southern Kidder County in south-central North Dakota, western Logan County in southeastern North Dakota, until 6:30 p.m. Central Daylight Time. At 5:30 p.m. Central Daylight Time, a severe thunderstorm was located near Sterling, or 19 miles east of Bismarck, moving southeast at 50 miles per hour. Expected hazards include 70 miles per hour wind gusts and quarter-size hail. This is a radar-indicated threat. The following impacts are expected. Hail damage to vehicles is expected. Expect considerable tree damage. Wind damage is also likely to mobile homes, roofs, and outbuildings. Locations impacted include Napoleon, Steele, Tappan, Nanoklin, Sterling, Dawson, Braddock, Lake Isabel, Driscoll, McKenzie, Crystal Springs, Kintyre, Moffett, Streeter Memorial, and Beaver Lake State Park. Anyone outdoors should move to shelter inside a well-built structure and stay away from windows. The storm is capable of producing widespread damaging winds and large hail. Severe thunderstorm warning remains in effect until 5:45 p.m. Central Daylight Time for northeastern Burley, northwestern Kidder, southeastern Sheridan, and southwestern Wells counties. At 5:19 p.m. Central Daylight Time,

National Weather Service in Bismarck has issued a severe thunderstorm warning for northern Kidder County in south-central North Dakota, northwestern Stutsman County in southeastern North Dakota, until 6:30 p.m. Central Daylight Time. At 5:35 p.m. Central Daylight Time, a severe thunderstorm was located near Robinson, or 34 miles southwest of Carrington, moving southeast at 50 miles per hour. Expected hazards include 60 miles per hour wind gusts and quarter-size hail. Source, Train Spotters reported. The following impacts are expected. Hail damage to vehicles is expected. Expect wind damage to roofs, siding, and trees. Locations impacted include Medina, Tappan, Pettibone, Woodworth, Robinson, Edmonds, Crystal Springs, Lake Williams, Chase Lake, and Horsehead Lake. Seek shelter inside a well-built structure and stay away from windows. This storm has produced damaging winds and is capable of producing large hail. Severe thunderstorm warning remains in effect until 5:45 p.m. Central Daylight Time for northeastern Burley, northwestern Kidder, southeastern Sheridan, and southwestern Wells counties. At 5:19 p.m. Central Daylight Time, a severe thunderstorm was located 11 miles south of Hertzfield, or 33 miles south of Harvey, moving southeast at 35 miles per hour. Expected hazards include 60 miles per hour wind gusts and

70 miles per hour in gusts and quarter-size hail. This is a radar-indicated threat. The following impacts are expected. Hail damage to vehicles is expected. Expect considerable tree damage. Wind damage is also likely to mobile homes, roofs, and outbuildings. Locations impacted include Nanoklin, Wing, Sterling, Regan, McKenzie, and Arena. Anyone outdoors should move to shelter inside a well-built structure and stay away from windows. These storms are capable of producing widespread damaging winds and large hail. Severe thunderstorm warning remains in effect until 5:45 p.m. Central Daylight Time for northwestern Kidder County. At 5:26 p.m. Central Daylight Time, a severe thunderstorm was located 6 miles south of Tuttle, or 42 miles northeast of Bismarck. Severe thunderstorm warning remains in effect until 6:30 p.m. Central Daylight Time for southeastern Burley, northeastern Emmons, southern Kidder, and western Logan counties. At 5:39 p.m. Central Daylight Time, a severe thunderstorm was located 7 miles south of Sterling, or 25 miles east of Bismarck, moving southeast at 50 miles per hour. Expected hazards include 70 miles per hour wind gusts and quarter-size hail. Source: Train Spotters reported. At 5:30 p.m. Central Daylight Time, a 75 miles per hour wind gust was reported 2 miles east of McKenzie. The following impacts are expected. Hail damage to vehicles is expected. Expect considerable tree damage. Wind damage is also likely to mobile homes, roofs, and outbuildings. Locations impacted include Napoleon, Steele, Tappan, Nanoklin, Sterling, Dawson, Braddock, Lake Isabel, Driscoll, McKenzie, Crystal Springs, Kintyre, Moffett, Streeter Memorial, and Beaver Lake State Park. Anyone outdoors should move to shelter inside a well-built structure and stay away from windows. This storm has produced widespread damaging winds and is capable of producing large hail. Severe thunderstorm warning remains in effect until 5:45 p.m. Central Daylight Time for northwestern Kidder County. At 5:26 p.m. Central Daylight Time, a severe thunderstorm was located 6 miles south of Tuttle, or 42 miles northeast of Bismarck, moving southeast at 40 miles per hour. Expected hazards include 60 miles per hour wind gusts and small hail. This is a radar-indicated threat. The following impacts are expected. Expect damage to roofs, siding, and trees. Locations impacted include Tuttle and Robinson. Seek shelter inside a well-built structure and stay away from windows. The storm is capable of producing damaging winds. Severe thunderstorm warning remains in effect until 6:30 p.m. Central Daylight Time for southeastern Burley, northeastern Emmons, southern Kidder, and western Logan counties. At 5:39 p.m. Central Daylight Time, a severe thunderstorm was located 7 miles south of Sterling, or 25 miles east of Bismarck, moving southeast at 50 miles per hour. Expected hazards include 70 miles per hour wind gusts and quarter-size hail. Source: Train Spotters reported. At 5:30 p.m. Central Daylight Time, a 75 miles per hour wind gust was reported 2 miles east of McKenzie. The following impacts are expected. Hail damage to vehicles is expected. Expect considerable tree damage. Wind damage is also likely to mobile homes, roofs, and outbuildings. Locations impacted include Napoleon, Steele, Tappan, Nanoklin, Sterling, Dawson, Braddock, Lake Isabel, Driscoll, McKenzie, Crystal Springs, Kintyre, Moffett, Streeter Memorial, and Beaver Lake State Park. Anyone outdoors should move to shelter inside a well-built structure and stay away from windows. This storm has produced widespread damaging winds and is capable of producing large hail. Severe thunderstorm watch for the following counties in North Dakota: Burley, Emmons, Grant, Kidder, Morton, Oliver, Sheridan, Sioux, and Wells. The National Weather Service has issued severe thunderstorm watch number 512, effective until 11 p.m. Central Daylight Time or 10 p.m. Mountain Daylight Time. This watch includes the following counties in North Dakota: Burley, Emmons, Grant, Kidder, Morton, Oliver, Sheridan, Sioux, and Wells. Remember, a severe thunderstorm watch means the conditions are favorable for the development of severe weather, including large hail and damaging winds, in and close to the watch area.
While severe weather may not be imminent, persons should remain alert for rapidly changing weather conditions and listen for later statements and possible

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Heat advisory for the following counties in North Dakota: Burley, Eastern McLean, Eastern Morton, Eastern Sioux, Emmons, Grant, Kidder, Mercer, Oliver, Sheridan, Wells, Western Morton, and Western Sioux. Heat advisory in effect from 1 p.m. Central Daylight Time or noon Mountain Daylight Time Saturday to 9 p.m. Central Daylight Time or 8 p.m. Mountain Daylight Time Sunday. What? Heat index values up to 105 expected. Where? Southwest and South Central North Dakota, including the James River Valley. When? From 1 p.m. Central Daylight Time or noon Mountain Daylight Time Saturday to 9 p.m. Central Daylight Time or 8 p.m. Mountain Daylight Time Sunday. The following impacts are expected. Hot temperatures and high humidity may cause heat illnesses. Drink plenty of fluids. Stay in an air-conditioned room. Stay out of the sun. And check up on relatives and neighbors. Here is the forecast for the Bismarck, Minden listening area. Severe thunderstorm watch 512 in effect until 11 p.m. Central Daylight Time this evening. Heat advisory in effect from 1 p.m. Saturday to 9 p.m. Central Daylight Time Sunday. Severe thunderstorm warning remains in effect until 6:30 p.m. Central Daylight Time for northern Kidder and northwestern Stutsman counties. At 5:44 p.m. Central Daylight Time, a severe thunderstorm was located 7 miles southeast of Robinson, or 35 miles southwest of Carrington, moving southeast at 45 miles per hour. Expected hazards include 70 miles per hour wind gusts and quarter-size hail. Source: Train Spotters reported. The following impacts are expected. Hail damage to vehicles is expected. Expect considerable tree damage. Wind damage is also likely to mobile homes, roofs, and outbuildings. Locations impacted include Medina, Tappan, Pettibone, Woodworth, Robinson, Edmonds, Crystal Springs, Lake Williams, Chase Lake, and Horsehead Lake. Anyone outdoors should move to shelter inside a well-built structure and stay away from windows. This storm has produced widespread damaging winds and is capable of producing large hail. Here is the forecast for the Bismarck, Minden listening area. Severe thunderstorm watch 512 in effect until 11 p.m. Central Daylight Time this evening. Heat advisory in effect from 1 p.m. Saturday to 9 p.m. Central Daylight Time Sunday. Rest of today, mostly sunny with a chance of showers and thunderstorms. Some thunderstorms may be severe with damaging winds and large hail. Warmer. Highs around 103. Southwest winds around 15 miles per hour. Chance of rain 30%. Tonight, mostly clear. Patchy smoke. Lows in the mid-60s. North winds 5 to 10 miles per hour, becoming east after midnight. Saturday, sunny. Patchy smoke. Highs around 103. South winds around 10 miles per hour. Saturday night, mostly cloudy. Lows in the lower 70s. Southeast winds 5 to 10 miles per hour. Sunday, sunny. Highs around 102. South winds around 5 miles per hour, becoming west with gusts up to 20 miles per hour in the afternoon. Sunday night, mostly clear. Lows in the upper 60s. Monday, mostly sunny. Highs in the upper 90s. Monday night, partly cloudy. Lows in the mid-60s. Tuesday, mostly sunny. Highs in the upper 90s. Tuesday night, mostly clear. Lows in the upper 60s. Wednesday, mostly sunny. A slight chance of showers in the morning, then a chance of showers and a slight chance of thunderstorms in the afternoon. Highs in the mid-90s. Chance of rain 30%. Wednesday night, partly cloudy. A chance of showers and thunderstorms in the evening, then a slight chance of showers and thunderstorms after midnight. Lows in the upper 60s. Chance of rain 30%. Thursday, sunny. A slight chance of showers and thunderstorms in the afternoon. Highs in the mid-90s. Chance of rain 20%. Here are the weather conditions at 5 p.m. Central Daylight Time. At Bismarck, it was sunny. The temperature was 105 degrees, and the relative humidity 18%, producing a heat index of 103. The wind was southwest at 18 miles an hour, gusting to 25.

at Minot, it was mostly sunny. The temperature was 95 degrees, and the relative humidity 35%, producing a heat index of 97. The wind was northwest at 14 miles an hour, gusting to 22. At Dickinson, it was sunny. The temperature was 102 degrees, and the relative humidity 15%, producing a heat index of 98. The wind was northwest at 15 miles an hour, gusting to 28. At Williston, it was sunny. The temperature was 97 degrees, and the relative humidity 20%, producing a heat index of 94. The wind was northwest at 14 miles an hour, gusting to 28. At Jamestown, it was sunny. The temperature was 90 degrees, the relative humidity 46%, producing a heat index of 93. The wind was south at 15 miles an hour. Severe thunderstorm warning remains in effect until 6:30 p.m. Central Daylight Time for southeastern Burleigh, northeastern Emmons, southern Kidder, and western Logan counties. At 5:39 p.m. Central Daylight Time, a severe thunderstorm was located 7 miles south of Sterling, or 25 miles east of Bismarck, moving southeast at 50 miles per hour. Expected hazards include 70 miles per hour wind gusts and quarter-size hail. Source, train spotters reported. At 5:30 p.m. Central Daylight Time, a 75 miles per hour wind gust was reported 2 miles east of Mackenzie. The following impacts are expected. Hail damage to vehicles is expected. Expect considerable tree damage. Wind damage is also likely to mobile homes, roofs, and outbuildings. Locations impacted include Napoleon, Steele, Tappan, Nanoklin, Sterling, Dawson, Braddock, Lake Isabel, Driscoll, Mackenzie, Crystal Springs, Kintyre, Moffett, Streeter Memorial, and Beaver Lake State Park. Anyone outdoors should move to shelter inside a well-built structure and stay away from windows. This storm has produced widespread damaging winds and is capable of producing large hail. Severe thunderstorm warning remains in effect until 6:30 p.m. Central Daylight Time for northern Kidder and northwestern Stutsman counties. At 5:44 p.m. Central Daylight Time, a severe thunderstorm was located 7 miles southeast of Robinson, or 35 miles southwest of Carrington, moving southeast at 45 miles per hour. Expected hazards include 70 miles per hour wind gusts and quarter-size hail. Source, train spotters reported. The following impacts are expected. Hail damage to vehicles is expected. Expect considerable tree damage. Wind damage is also likely to mobile homes, roofs, and outbuildings. Locations impacted include Medina, Tappan, Pettibone, Woodworth, Robinson, Edmonds, Crystal Springs, Lake Williams, Chase Lake, and Horsehead Lake. Anyone outdoors should move to shelter inside a well-built structure and stay away from windows. This storm has produced widespread damaging winds and is capable of producing large hail. Severe thunderstorm watch for the following counties in North Dakota: Burleigh, Emmons, Grant, Kidder, Morton, Oliver, Sheridan, Sioux, and Wells. The National Weather Service has issued severe thunderstorm watch number 512, effective until 11 p.m. Central Daylight Time or 10 p.m. Mountain Daylight Time. This watch includes the following counties in North Dakota: Burleigh, Emmons, Grant, Kidder, Morton, Oliver, Sheridan, Sioux, and Wells. Remember, a severe thunderstorm watch means the conditions are favorable for the development of severe weather, including large hail and damaging winds, in and close to the watch area. While severe weather may not be imminent, persons should remain alert for rapidly changing weather conditions and listen for later statements and possible warnings. Stay tuned to NOAA Weather Radio, commercial radio and television outlets, or internet sources for the latest severe weather information. Heat advisory for the following counties in North Dakota: Burleigh, Eastern McLean, Eastern Morton, Eastern Sioux, Emmons, Grant, Kidder, Mercer, Oliver, Sheridan, Wells, Western Morton, and Western Sioux. Heat advisory in effect from 1 p.m. Central Daylight Time or noon Mountain Daylight Time Saturday to 9 p.m. Central Daylight Time or 8 p.m. Mountain Daylight Time Sunday. What? Heat index values up to 105 expected. Where? Southwest and south-central North Dakota, including the James River Valley. When? From 1 p.m. Central Daylight Time or noon Mountain Daylight Time Saturday to 9 p.m. Central Daylight Time or 8 p.m. Mountain Daylight Time Sunday.

The following impacts are expected. Hot temperatures and high humidity may cause heat illnesses. Drink plenty of fluids. Stay in an air-conditioned room. Stay out of the sun and check up on relatives and neighbors. Here is the forecast for the Bismarck Menden listening area. Severe thunderstorm watch 512 in effect until 11 p.m. Central Daylight Time this evening. Heat advisory in effect from 1 p.m. Saturday to 9 p.m. Central Daylight Time Sunday. Rest of today, mostly sunny with a chance of showers and thunderstorms. Some thunderstorms may be severe with damaging winds and large hail. Warmer. Highs around 103. Southwest winds around 15 miles per hour. Chance of rain 30%. Tonight, mostly clear. Patchy smoke. Lows in the mid-60s. North winds 5 to 10 miles per hour, becoming east after midnight. Saturday, sunny. Patchy smoke. Highs around 103. South winds around 10 miles per hour. Saturday night, mostly cloudy. Lows in the lower 70s. Southeast winds 5 to 10 miles per hour. Sunday, sunny. Highs around 102. South winds around 5 miles per hour, becoming west with gusts up to 20 miles per hour in the afternoon. Sunday night, mostly clear. Lows in the upper 60s. Monday, mostly sunny. Highs in the upper 90s. Monday night, partly cloudy. Lows in the mid-60s. Tuesday, mostly sunny. Highs in the upper 90s. Tuesday night, mostly clear. Lows in the upper 60s. Wednesday, mostly sunny. A slight chance of showers in the morning, then a chance of showers and a slight chance of thunderstorms in the afternoon. Highs in the mid-90s. Chance of rain 30%. Wednesday night, partly cloudy. A chance of showers and thunderstorms in the evening, then a slight chance of showers and thunderstorms after midnight. Lows in the upper 60s. Chance of rain 30%. Thursday, sunny. A slight chance of showers and thunderstorms in the afternoon. Highs in the mid-90s. Chance of rain 20%. Here are the weather conditions at 5 p.m. Central Daylight Time. At Bismarck, it was sunny. The temperature was 105 degrees, and the relative humidity 18%, producing a heat index of 103. The wind was southwest at 18 miles an hour, gusting to 25. At Minot, it was mostly sunny. The temperature was 95 degrees, and the relative humidity 35%, producing a heat index of 97. The wind was northwest at 14 miles an hour, gusting to 22. At Dickinson, it was sunny. The temperature was 102 degrees, and the relative humidity 15%, producing a heat index of 98. The wind was northwest at 15 miles an hour, gusting to 28. At Williston, it was sunny. The temperature was 97 degrees, and the relative humidity 20%, producing a heat index of 94. The wind was northwest at 14 miles an hour, gusting to 28. At Jamestown, it was sunny. The temperature was 90 degrees, the relative humidity 46%, producing a heat index of 93. The wind was south at 15 miles an hour. Severe thunderstorm warning remains in effect until 6:30 p.m. Central Daylight Time for southeastern Burley, northeastern Emmons, southern Kidder, and western Logan counties. At 5:39 p.m. Central Daylight Time, a severe thunderstorm was located 7 miles south of Sterling, or 25 miles east of Bismarck, moving southeast at 50 miles per hour. Expected hazards include 70 miles per hour wind gusts and quarter-size hail. Source, train spotters reported. At 5:30 p.m. Central Daylight Time, a 75 miles per hour wind gust was reported 2 miles east of Mackenzie. The following impacts are expected. Hail damage to vehicles is expected. Expect considerable tree damage. Wind damage is also likely to mobile homes, roofs, and outbuildings. Locations impacted include Napoleon, Steele, Tappan, Nanoken, Sterling, Dawson, Braddock, Lake Isabel, Driscoll, McKinney.

The National Weather Service in Bismarck has issued a severe thunderstorm warning for northeastern Emmons County in south-central North Dakota, southern Kidder County in south-central North Dakota, northwestern Logan County in southeastern North Dakota, until 6:30 p.m. Central Daylight Time. At 5:57 p.m. Central Daylight Time, a severe thunderstorm was located 10 miles northeast of Braddock, or 31 miles northeast of Linton, moving southeast at 55 miles per hour. This is a destructive storm for Napoleon and southern Kidder County. Expected hazards include 80 miles per hour wind gusts and half-dollar size hail. This is a radar-indicated threat. The following impacts are expected. Flying debris will be dangerous to those caught without shelter. Mobile homes will be heavily damaged. Expect considerable damage to roofs, windows, and vehicles. Extensive tree damage and power outages are likely. Locations impacted include Napoleon, Kintyre, and Streeter Memorial. Seek shelter now inside an interior room on the lowest floor of a well-built structure. The storm is capable of producing widespread destructive winds and large hail. Severe thunderstorm warning remains in effect until 6:30 p.m. Central Daylight Time for southeastern Burley, northeastern Emmons, southern Kidder and western Logan counties. At 5:39 p.m. Central Daylight Time, a severe thunderstorm was located 7 miles south of Sterling, or 25 miles east of Bismarck, moving southeast at 50 miles per hour. Expected hazards include 70 miles per hour wind gusts and quarter-size hail. Source: Train Spotters reported. At 5:30 p.m. Central Daylight Time, a 75 miles per hour wind gust was reported 2 miles east of Mackenzie. The following impacts are expected. Hail damage to vehicles is expected. Expect considerable tree damage. Wind damage is also likely to mobile homes, roofs, and outbuildings. Locations impacted include Napoleon, Steele, Tappan, Nanoklin, Sterling, Dawson, Braddock, Lake Isabel, Driscoll, Mackenzie, Crystal Springs, Kintyre, Moffett, Streeter Memorial, and Beaver Lake State Park. Anyone outdoors should move to shelter inside a well-built. Severe thunderstorm warning is canceled for southeastern Burley County. The storm which prompted the warning has moved out of the area. Therefore, the warning has been canceled. A severe thunderstorm watch remains in effect until 11 p.m. Central Daylight Time Friday for a portion of south-central North Dakota. Severe thunderstorm warning remains in effect until 6:30 p.m. Central Daylight Time for northeastern Emmons, southern Kidder and western Logan counties. At 6 p.m. Central Daylight Time, a severe thunderstorm was located 11 miles northwest of Napoleon, or 30 miles northeast of Linton, moving southeast at 50 miles per hour. Expected hazards include 70 miles per hour wind gusts and quarter-size hail. This is a radar-indicated threat. The following impacts are expected. Hail damage to vehicles is expected. Expect considerable tree damage. Wind damage is also likely to mobile homes, roofs, and outbuildings. Locations impacted include Napoleon, Steele, Tappan, Dawson, Lake Isabel, Crystal Springs, Kintyre, Streeter Memorial, and Beaver Lake State Park. Anyone outdoors should move to shelter inside a well-built structure and stay away from windows. The storm is capable of producing widespread damaging winds and large hail. Severe thunderstorm warning is canceled for southeastern Burley County. The storm which prompted the warning has moved out of the area. Therefore, the warning has been canceled. A severe thunderstorm watch remains in effect until 11 p.m. Central Daylight Time Friday for a portion of south-central North Dakota. Severe thunderstorm warning remains in effect until 6:30 p.m. Central Daylight Time for northeastern Emmons, southern Kidder and western Logan counties. At 6 p.m. Central Daylight Time, a severe thunderstorm was located 11 miles northwest of Napoleon, or 30 miles northeast of Linton, moving southeast at 50 miles per hour. Expected hazards include 70 miles per hour wind gusts and quarter-size hail. This is a radar-indicated threat. The following impacts are expected. Hail damage to vehicles is expected. Expect considerable tree damage. Wind damage is also likely to mobile homes, roofs, and outbuildings. Locations impacted include Napoleon, Steele, Tappan, Dawson, Lake Isabel, Crystal Springs, Kintyre, Streeter Memorial, and Beaver Lake State Park.

Anyone outdoors should move to shelter inside a well-built structure and stay away from windows. This storm is capable of producing widespread damaging winds and large hail. Severe thunderstorm watch for the following counties in North Dakota: Burley, Emmons, Grant, Kidder, Morton, Oliver, Sheridan, Sioux, and Wells. The National Weather Service has issued severe thunderstorm watch number 512, effective until 11 p.m. Central Daylight Time or 10 p.m. Mountain Daylight Time. This watch includes the following counties in North Dakota: Burley, Emmons, Grant, Kidder, Morton, Oliver, Sheridan, Sioux, and Wells. Remember, a severe thunderstorm watch means the conditions are favorable for the development of severe weather, including large hail and damaging winds, in and close to the watch area. While severe weather may not be imminent, persons should remain alert for rapidly changing weather conditions and listen for later statements and possible warnings. Stay tuned to NOAA Weather Radio, commercial radio and television outlets, or internet sources for the latest severe weather information. Heat advisory for the following counties in North Dakota: Burley, Eastern McLean, Eastern Morton, Eastern Sioux, Emmons, Grant, Kidder, Mercer, Oliver, Sheridan, Wells, Western Morton, and Western Sioux. Heat advisory in effect from 1 p.m. Central Daylight Time or noon Mountain Daylight Time Saturday to 9 p.m. Central Daylight Time or 8 p.m. Mountain Daylight Time Sunday. What? Heat index values up to 105 expected. Where? Southwest and South Central North Dakota, including the James River Valley. When? From 1 p.m. Central Daylight Time or noon Mountain Daylight Time Saturday to 9 p.m. Central Daylight Time or 8 p.m. Mountain Daylight Time Sunday. The following impacts are expected: hot temperatures and high humidity may cause heat illnesses. Drink plenty of fluids, stay in an air-conditioned room, stay out of the sun, and check up on relatives and neighbors. Here is the forecast for the Bismarck, Mend, and listening area. Severe thunderstorm watch 512 in effect until 11 p.m. Central Daylight Time this evening. Heat advisory in effect from 1 p.m. Saturday to 9 p.m. Central Daylight Time Sunday. Rest of today, mostly sunny with a chance of showers and thunderstorms. Some thunderstorms may be severe with damaging winds and large hail. Warmer. Highs around 103. Southwest winds around 15 miles per hour. Chance of rain 30%. Tonight, mostly clear. Patchy smoke. Lows in the mid-60s. North winds 5 to 10 miles per hour, becoming east after midnight. Saturday, sunny. Patchy smoke. Highs around 103. South winds around 10 miles per hour. Saturday night, mostly cloudy. Lows in the lower 70s. Southeast winds 5 to 10 miles per hour. Sunday, sunny. Highs around 102. South winds around 5 miles per hour, becoming west with gusts up to 20 miles per hour in the afternoon. Sunday night, mostly clear. Lows in the upper 60s. Monday, mostly sunny. Highs in the upper 90s. Monday night, partly cloudy. Lows in the mid-60s. Tuesday, mostly sunny. Highs in the upper 90s. Tuesday night, mostly clear. Lows in the upper 60s. Wednesday, mostly sunny. A slight chance of showers in the morning, then a chance of showers and a slight chance of thunderstorms in the afternoon. Highs in the mid-90s. Chance of rain 30%. Wednesday night, partly cloudy. A chance of showers and thunderstorms in the evening, then a slight chance of showers and thunderstorms after midnight. Lows in the upper 60s. Chance of rain 30%. Thursday, sunny. A slight chance of showers and thunderstorms in the afternoon. Highs in the mid-90s. Chance of rain 20%. Here are the weather conditions at 6 p.m. Central Daylight Time. At Bismarck, it was mostly sunny. The temperature was 87 degrees, and the relative humidity 49%. The wind was north at 10 miles an hour. At Minot, it was sunny. The temperature was 92 degrees, and the relative humidity 39%, producing a heat index of 93. The wind was northwest at 16 miles an hour. At Dickinson, it was sunny. The temperature was 101 degrees, and the relative humidity 15%, producing a heat index of 97.

northwest at 18 miles an hour, gusting to 26. At Williston, it was sunny. The temperature was 96 degrees, and the relative humidity 23%, producing a heat index of 93. The wind was west at 14 miles an hour, gusting to 35. At Jamestown, it was partly sunny. The temperature was 88 degrees, the relative humidity 48%, producing a heat index of 90. The wind was south at 13 miles an hour. 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Providing weather information 24 hours a day from your National Weather Service office in Bismarck. The National Weather Service in Bismarck has issued a severe thunderstorm warning for northeastern Emmons County in south-central North Dakota, southern Kidder County in south-central North Dakota, northwestern Logan County in southeastern North Dakota, until 6:30 p.m. Central Daylight Time. At 5:57 p.m. Central Daylight Time, a severe thunderstorm was located 10 miles northeast of Braddock, or 31 miles northeast of Linton, moving southeast at 55 miles per hour. This is a destructive storm for Napoleon and southern Kidder County. Expected hazards include 80 miles per hour wind gusts and half-dollar size hail. This is a radar-indicated threat. The following impacts are expected. Flying debris will be dangerous to those caught without shelter. Mobile homes will be heavily damaged. Expect considerable damage to roofs, windows, and vehicles. Extensive tree damage and power outages are likely. Locations impacted include Napoleon, Kintyre, and Streeter Memorial. Seek shelter now inside an interior room on the lowest floor of a well-built structure. The storm is capable of producing widespread destructive winds and large hail. Severe thunderstorm warning remains in effect until 6:30 p.m. Central Daylight Time for northern Kidder and northwestern Stutzman counties. At 5:44 p.m. Central Daylight Time, a severe thunderstorm was located 7 miles southeast of Robinson, or 35 miles southwest of Carrington, moving southeast at 45 miles per hour. Expected hazards include 70 miles per hour wind gusts and quarter-size hail. Source: Train Spotters reported. The following impacts are expected. Hail damage to vehicles is expected. Expect considerable tree damage. Wind damage is also likely to mobile homes, roofs, and outbuildings. Locations in severe thunderstorm warning is canceled for northeastern Emmons County. The storm which prompted the warning has moved out of the area. Therefore, the warning has been canceled. A separate severe thunderstorm warning still remains in effect for northeastern Emmons County until 6:30 p.m. Central Daylight Time. A severe thunderstorm watch remains in effect until 11 p.m. Central Daylight Time Friday for a portion of south-central North Dakota. Severe thunderstorm warning remains in effect until 6:30 p.m. Central Daylight Time for southeastern Kidder and northwestern Logan counties. At 6:10 p.m. Central Daylight Time, a severe thunderstorm was located 7 miles north of Napoleon, or 33 miles northeast of Linton, moving southeast at 50 miles per hour. This is a destructive storm for southern Kidder and northwest Logan counties. Expected hazards include 80 miles per hour wind gusts and half-dollar size hail. This is a radar-indicated threat. The following impacts are expected. Flying debris will be dangerous to those caught without shelter. Mobile homes will be heavily damaged. Expect considerable damage to roofs, windows, and vehicles. Extensive tree damage and power outages are likely. Locations impacted include Napoleon and Streeter Memorial. Seek shelter now inside an interior room on the lowest floor of a well-built structure. The storm is capable of producing widespread destructive winds and large hail. Severe thunderstorm warning remains in effect until 6:30 p.m. Central Daylight Time for northern Kidder and northwestern Stutzman counties. At 5:44 p.m. Central Daylight Time, a severe thunderstorm was located 7 miles southeast of Robinson, or 35 miles southwest of Carrington, moving southeast at 45 miles per hour. Expected hazards include 70 miles per hour wind gusts and quarter-size hail. Source: Train Spotters reported. The following impacts are expected. Hail damage to vehicles is expected. Expect considerable tree damage. Wind damage is also likely to mobile homes, roofs, and outbuildings. Locations impacted include Medina, Tappan,

Seabone, Woodworth, Robinson, Edmonds, Crystal Springs, Lake Williams, Chase Lake, and Horsehead Lake. Anyone outdoors should move to shelter inside a well-built structure and stay away from windows. This storm has produced widespread damaging winds and is capable of producing large hail. Severe thunderstorm warning is canceled for southeastern Burley County. The storm which prompted the warning has moved out of the area. Therefore, the warning has been canceled. A severe thunderstorm watch remains in effect until 11 p.m. Central Daylight Time Friday for a portion of south-central North Dakota. Severe thunderstorm warning remains in effect until 6:30 p.m. Central Daylight Time for northeastern Emmons, southern Kidder, and western Logan counties. At 6 p.m. Central Daylight Time, a severe thunderstorm was located 11 miles northwest of Napoleon, or 30 miles northeast of Linton, moving southeast at 50 miles per hour. Expected hazards include 70 miles per hour wind gusts and quarter-size hail. This is a radar-indicated threat. The following impacts are expected. Hail damage to vehicles is expected. Expect considerable tree damage. Wind damage is also likely to mobile homes, roofs, and outbuildings. Locations impacted include Napoleon, Steele, Tappan, Dawson, Lake Isabel, Crystal Springs, Kintyre, Streeter Memorial, and Beaver Lake State Park. Anyone outdoors should move to shelter inside a well-built structure and stay away from windows. The storm is capable of producing widespread damaging winds and large hail. Severe thunderstorm warning is canceled for northeastern Emmons County. The storm which prompted the warning has moved out of the area. Therefore, the warning has been canceled. A separate severe thunderstorm warning still remains in effect for northeastern Emmons County until 6:30 p.m. Central Daylight Time. A severe thunderstorm watch remains in effect until 11 p.m. Central Daylight Time Friday for a portion of south-central North Dakota. Severe thunderstorm warning remains in effect until 6:30 p.m. Central Daylight Time for southeastern Kidder and northwestern Logan counties. At 6:10 p.m. Central Daylight Time, a severe thunderstorm was located 7 miles north of Napoleon, or 33 miles northeast of Linton, moving southeast at 50 miles per hour. This is a destructive storm for southern Kidder and northwest Logan counties. Expected hazards include 80 miles per hour wind gusts and half-dollar size hail. This is a radar-indicated threat. The following impacts are expected. Flying debris will be dangerous to those caught without shelter. Mobile homes will be heavily damaged. Expect considerable damage to roofs, windows, and vehicles. Extensive tree damage and power outages are likely. Locations impacted include Napoleon and Streeter Memorial. Seek shelter now inside an interior room on the lowest floor of a well-built structure. The storm is capable of producing widespread destructive winds and large hail. Severe thunderstorm watch for the following counties in North Dakota: Burley, Emmons, Grant, Kidder, Morton, Oliver, Sheridan, Sioux, and Wells. The National Weather Service has issued Severe Thunderstorm Watch number 512, effective until 11 p.m. Central Daylight Time or 10 p.m. Mountain Daylight Time. This watch includes the following counties in North Dakota: Burley, Emmons, Grant, Kidder, Morton, Oliver, Sheridan, Sioux, and Wells. Remember, a severe thunderstorm watch means the conditions are favorable for the development of severe weather, including large hail and damaging winds, in and close to the watch area. While severe weather may not be imminent, persons should remain alert for rapidly changing weather conditions and listen for later statements and possible warnings. Stay tuned to NOAA Weather Radio, commercial radio and television outlets, or internet sources for the latest severe weather information. Heat advisory for the following counties in North Dakota: Burley, Eastern McLean, Eastern Morton, Eastern Sioux, Emmons, Grant, Kidder, Mercer, Oliver, Sheridan, Wells, Western Morton, and Western Sioux. Heat advisory in effect from 1 p.m. Central Daylight Time or noon Mountain Daylight Time Saturday to 9 p.m. Central Daylight Time or 8 p.m. Mountain Daylight Time Sunday. What? Heat index values up to 105 expected. Where? Southwest and south-central North Dakota, including the James River Valley. When? From 1 p.m. Central Daylight Time, or noon Mountain Daylight Time Saturday to 9 p.m. Central Daylight Time, or 8 p.m. Mountain Daylight Time Sunday. The following impacts are expected. Hot temperatures and high humidity may cause heat

gases. Drink plenty of fluids. 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Stay out of the sun and check up on relatives and neighbors. Here is the forecast for the Bismarck Menden listening area. Severe thunderstorm watch 512 in effect until 11 p.m. Central Daylight Time this evening. Heat advisory in effect from 1 p.m. Saturday to 9 p.m. Central Daylight Time Sunday. Rest of today, mostly sunny with a chance of showers and thunderstorms. Some thunderstorms may be severe with damaging winds and large hail. Warmer. Highs around 103. Southwest winds around 15 miles per hour. Chance of rain 30%. Tonight, mostly clear. Patchy smoke. Lows in the mid-60s. North winds 5 to 10 miles per hour, becoming east after midnight. Saturday, sunny. Patchy smoke. Highs around 103. South winds around 10 miles per hour. Saturday night, mostly cloudy. Lows in the lower 70s. Southeast winds 5 to 10 miles per hour. Sunday, sunny. Highs around 102. South winds around 5 miles per hour, becoming west with gusts up to 20 miles per hour in the afternoon. Sunday night, mostly clear. Lows in the upper 60s. Monday, mostly sunny. Highs in the upper 90s. Monday night, partly cloudy. Lows in the mid-60s. Tuesday, mostly sunny. Highs in the upper 90s. Tuesday night, mostly clear. Lows in the upper 60s. Wednesday, mostly sunny. A slight chance of showers in the morning, then a chance of showers and a slight chance of thunderstorms in the afternoon. Highs in the mid-90s. Chance of rain 30%. Wednesday night, partly cloudy. A chance of showers and thunderstorms in the evening, then a slight chance of showers and thunderstorms after midnight. Lows in the upper 60s. Chance of rain 30%. Thursday, sunny. A slight chance of showers and thunderstorms in the afternoon. Highs in the mid-90s. Chance of rain 20%. Here are the weather conditions at 6 p.m. Central Daylight Time. At Bismarck, it was mostly sunny. The temperature was 87 degrees, and the relative humidity 49%. The wind was north at 10 miles an hour. At Minot, it was sunny. The temperature was 92 degrees, and the relative humidity 39%, producing a heat index of 93. The wind was northwest at 16 miles an hour. At Dickinson, it was sunny. The temperature was 101 degrees, and the relative humidity 15%, producing a heat index of 97. The wind was west at 18 miles an hour, gusting to 26. At Williston, it was sunny. The temperature was 96 degrees, and the relative humidity 23%, producing a heat index of 93. The wind was west at 14 miles an hour, gusting to 35. At Jamestown, it was partly sunny. The temperature was 88 degrees, the relative humidity 48%, producing a heat index of 90. The wind was south at 13 miles an hour. Severe thunderstorm warning remains in effect until 6:30 p.m. Central Daylight Time for northern Kidder and northwestern Stutzman counties. At 5:44 p.m. Central Daylight Time, a severe thunderstorm was located 7 miles southeast of Robinson, or 35 miles southwest of Carrington, moving southeast at 45 miles per hour. Expected hazards include 70 miles per hour wind gusts and quarter-size hail. Source, Train Spotters reported. The following impacts are expected. Hail damage to vehicles is expected. Expect considerable tree damage. Wind damage is also likely to mobile homes, roofs, and outbuildings. Locations impacted include Medina, Tappan, Pettibone, Woodworth, Robinson, Edmonds, Crystal Springs, Lake Williams, Chase Lake, and Horsehead Lake. Anyone outdoors should move to shelter inside a well-built structure and stay away from windows. This storm has produced widespread damaging winds and is capable of producing large hail. Severe thunderstorm warning remains in effect until 6:30 p.m. Central Daylight Time for northeastern Emmons, southern Kidder, and western Logan counties. At 6 p.m. Central Daylight Time, a severe thunderstorm was located 11 miles northwest of Napoleon, or 30 miles northeast of Linton, moving southeast at 50 miles per hour. Expected hazards include 70

miles per hour in gusts and quarter-size hail. This is a radar-indicated threat. The following impacts are expected. Hail damage to vehicles is expected. Expect considerable tree damage. Wind damage is also likely to mobile homes, roofs, and outbuildings. Locations impacted include Napoleon, Steele, Tappan, Dawson, Lake Isabel, Crystal Springs, Kintyre, Streeter Memorial, and Beaver Lake State Park. Anyone outdoors should move to shelter inside a well-built structure and stay away from windows. The storm is capable of producing widespread damaging winds and large hail. Severe thunderstorm warning is canceled for northeastern Emmons County. The storm which prompted the warning has moved out of the area. Therefore, the warning has been canceled. A separate severe thunderstorm warning still remains in effect for northeastern Emmons County until 6:30 p.m. Central Daylight Time. A severe thunderstorm watch remains in effect until 11 p.m. Central Daylight Time Friday for a portion of south-central North Dakota. Severe thunderstorm warning remains in effect until 6:30 p.m. Central Daylight Time for southeastern Kidder and northwestern Logan counties. At 6:10 p.m. Central Daylight Time, a severe thunderstorm was located 7 miles north of Napoleon, or 33 miles northeast of Linton, moving southeast at 50 miles per hour. This is a destructive storm for southern Kidder and northwest Logan counties. Expected hazards include 80 miles per hour wind gusts and half-dollar size hail. This is a radar-indicated threat. The following impacts are expected. Flying debris will be dangerous to those caught without shelter. Mobile homes will be heavily damaged. Expect considerable damage to roofs, windows, and vehicles. Extensive tree damage and power outages are likely. Locations impacted include Napoleon and Streeter Memorial. Seek shelter now inside an interior room on the lowest floor of a well-built structure. The storm is capable of producing widespread destructive winds and large hail. Severe thunderstorm warning remains in effect until 6:30 p.m. Central Daylight Time for northern Kidder and northwestern Stutzman counties. At 5:44 p.m. Central Daylight Time, a severe thunderstorm was located 7 miles southeast of Robinson, or 35 miles southwest of Carrington, moving southeast at 45 miles per hour. Expected hazards include 70 miles per hour wind gusts and quarter-size hail. Source: Train Spotters reported. The following impacts are expected. Hail damage to vehicles is expected. Expect considerable tree damage. Wind damage is also likely to mobile homes, roofs, and outbuildings. Locations impacted include Medina, Tappan, Pettibone, Woodworth, Robinson, Edmonds, Crystal Springs, Lake Williams, Chase Lake, and Horsehead Lake. Anyone outdoors should move to shelter inside a well-built structure and stay away from windows. This storm has produced widespread damaging winds and is capable of producing large hail. Severe thunderstorm warning remains in effect until 6:30 p.m. Central Daylight Time for northeastern Emmons, southern Kidder, and western Logan counties. At 6 p.m. Central Daylight Time, a severe thunderstorm was located 11 miles northwest of Napoleon, or 30 miles northeast of Linton, moving southeast at 50 miles per hour. Expected hazards include 70 miles per hour wind gusts and quarter-size hail. This is a radar-indicated threat. The following impacts are expected. Hail damage to vehicles is expected. Expect considerable tree damage. Wind damage is also likely to mobile homes, roofs, and outbuildings. Locations impacted include Napoleon, Steele, Tappan, Dawson, Lake Isabel, Crystal Springs, Kintyre, Streeter Memorial, and Beaver Lake State Park. Anyone outdoors should move to shelter inside a well-built structure and stay away from windows. The storm is capable of producing widespread damaging winds and large hail. Severe thunderstorm warning remains in effect until 6:30 p.m. Central Daylight Time for southeastern Kidder and northwestern Logan counties. At 6:10 p.m. Central Daylight Time, a severe thunderstorm was located 7 miles north of Napoleon, or 33 miles northeast of Linton, moving southeast at 50 miles per hour. This is a destructive storm for southern Kidder and northwest Logan counties. Expected hazards include 80 miles per hour wind gusts and half-dollar size hail. This is a radar.
considerable damage to roofs, windows, and vehicles. Extensive tree damage and power outages are likely. Locations impacted include Napoleon and Streeter Memorial. Seek shelter now inside an interior room on the lowest floor of a well-built structure. The storm is capable of producing widespread destructive winds and large hail. Severe thunderstorm watch for the following counties in North Dakota: Burley, Emmons, Grant, Kidder, Morton, Oliver, Sheridan, Sioux, and Wells. The National Weather Service has issued severe thunderstorm watch number 512, effective until 11 p.m. Central Daylight Time or 10 p.m. Mountain Daylight Time. This watch includes the following counties in North Dakota: Burley, Emmons, Grant, Kidder, Morton, Oliver, Sheridan, Sioux, and Wells. Remember, a severe thunderstorm watch means the conditions are favorable for the development of severe weather, including large hail and damaging winds, in and close to the watch area. While severe weather may not be imminent, persons should remain alert for rapidly changing weather conditions and listen for later statements and possible warnings. Stay tuned to NOAA Weather Radio, commercial radio and television outlets, or internet sources for the latest severe weather information. Heat advisory for the following counties in North Dakota: Burley, Eastern McLean, Eastern Morton, Eastern Sioux, Emmons, Grant, Kidder, Mercer, Oliver, Sheridan, Wells, Western Morton, and Western Sioux. Heat advisory in effect from 1 p.m. Central Daylight Time or noon Mountain Daylight Time Saturday to 9 p.m. Central Daylight Time or 8 p.m. Mountain Daylight Time Sunday. What? Heat index values up to 105 expected. Where? Southwest and South Central North Dakota, including the James River Valley. When? From 1 p.m. Central Daylight Time or noon Mountain Daylight Time Saturday to 9 p.m. Central Daylight Time or 8 p.m. Mountain Daylight Time Sunday. The following impacts are expected: hot temperatures and high humidity may cause heat illnesses. Drink plenty of fluids, stay in an air-conditioned room, stay out of the sun, and check up on relatives and neighbors. 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Providing weather information 24 hours a day from your National Weather Service office in Bismarck. The regional weather forecast from your National Weather Service office in Bismarck. Isolated to scattered severe thunderstorms are possible this afternoon and evening. Expected hazards include hail up to golf ball size and damaging winds up to 70 miles per hour, with an isolated tornado possible. Very hot conditions will return through the weekend, with dangerous heat index values around 100 to 105 degrees. Smoke from distant wildfires will make skies hazy today and may bring reduced surface visibility tonight into Saturday. The detailed forecast for North Dakota: rest of the afternoon, partly cloudy. Chance of showers and thunderstorms south, central, and east. Slight chance elsewhere. A few storms may be severe. Highs mostly in the low 90s to around 102. Tonight, mostly clear. Slight chance of showers and thunderstorms east in the evening. Patchy smoke. Lows in the 60s. Saturday, mostly sunny north to partly cloudy south. Patchy smoke. Highs in the low 90s northeast to around 107 southwest. Saturday night, variable cloudiness. Slight chance of showers and thunderstorms. Lows in the mid-60s to low 70s. Sunday, sunny. Highs in the low 90s to around 104. Here is the forecast for the Bismarck Minden listening area. Severe thunderstorm watch 512 in effect until 11 p.m. Central Daylight Time this evening. Heat advisory in effect from 1 p.m. Saturday to 9 p.m. Central Daylight Time Sunday. Rest of today, mostly sunny with a chance of showers and thunderstorms. Some thunderstorms may be severe with damaging winds and large hail. Warmer. Highs around 103. Southwest winds around 15 miles per hour. Chance of rain 30%. Tonight, mostly clear. Patchy smoke. Lows in the mid-60s. North winds 5 to 10 miles per hour, becoming east after midnight. Saturday, sunny. Patchy smoke. Highs around 103. South winds around 10 miles per hour. Saturday night, per hour, becoming east after midnight. Saturday, sunny.

smoked. Highs around 103. South winds around 10 miles per hour. Saturday night, mostly cloudy. Lows in the lower 70s. Southeast winds 5 to 10 miles per hour. Sunday, sunny. Highs around 102. South winds around 5 miles per hour, becoming west with gusts up to 20 miles per hour in the afternoon. Sunday night, mostly clear. Lows in the upper 60s. Monday, mostly sunny. Highs in the upper 90s. Monday night, partly cloudy. Lows in the mid-60s. Tuesday, mostly sunny. Highs in the upper 90s. Tuesday night, mostly clear. Lows in the upper 60s. Wednesday, mostly sunny. A slight chance of showers in the morning, then a chance of showers and a slight chance of thunderstorms in the afternoon. Highs in the mid-90s. Chance of rain 30%. Wednesday night, partly cloudy. A chance of showers and thunderstorms in the evening, then a slight chance of showers and thunderstorms after midnight. Lows in the upper 60s. Chance of rain 30%. Thursday, sunny. A slight chance of showers and thunderstorms in the afternoon. Highs in the mid-90s. Chance of rain 20%. For Western Lake Sakakawea, tonight, northwest winds 10 to 20 miles per hour, shifting to the east around 10 miles per hour in the late evening and overnight. Patchy smoke. Mostly clear. Lows in the mid-60s. Saturday, south winds around 10 miles per hour, shifting to the west in the late morning and afternoon. Patchy smoke. Sunny. Highs around 100. For Eastern Lake Sakakawea, tonight, northwest winds 10 to 15 miles per hour, shifting to the northeast late in the evening, then becoming light after midnight. Patchy smoke. Mostly clear. Lows in the mid-60s. Saturday, light winds becoming southwest around 10 miles per hour late in the morning, then shifting to the northwest in the afternoon. Patchy smoke. Sunny. Highs around 101. For Northern Lake Orahi, tonight, south winds 10 to 15 miles per hour in the evening becoming light. Chance of showers and slight chance of thunderstorms in the evening. Patchy smoke through the night. Mostly clear. Lows in the upper 60s. Saturday, light winds becoming south around 10 miles per hour in the late morning and afternoon. Patchy smoke through the day. Sunny. Highs around 101. Here are the weather conditions at 6 p.m. Central Daylight Time. Bismarck, mostly sunny. Temperature 87 degrees, relative humidity 49%. Wind north at 10 miles an hour. Pressure 29.69 inches and steady. Mendham, mostly sunny. 90 degrees, relative humidity 48%, heat index 93. Wind north at 14 miles an hour. Hazen, mostly sunny. 99 degrees, relative humidity 16%, heat index 95. Wind northwest at 13 miles an hour. Harvey, mostly sunny. 86 degrees, relative humidity 54%. Wind south at 12 miles an hour, gusting to 18. Minot, sunny. 92 degrees, relative humidity 39%, heat index 93. Wind northwest at 16 miles an hour. Dickinson, sunny. 101 degrees, relative humidity 15%, heat index 97. Wind west at 18 miles an hour, gusting to 26. Elsewhere around North Dakota, it was 97 at Garrison. It was sunny, with a temperature of 96 at Williston and 85 at Fargo. At Devil's Lake, it was mostly sunny, with a temperature of 90. It was partly sunny, with a temperature of 88 at Jamestown and 93 at Grand Forks. In northern South Dakota, skies ranged from sunny to mostly sunny. It was 97 at Mobridge and 84 at Aberdeen. In eastern Montana, skies ranged from sunny to mostly sunny. It was 104 at Miles City, 101 at Glendive, and 101 at Sydney. Once again, at Bismarck, the temperature was 87 degrees under mostly sunny skies. Severe thunderstorm watch for the following counties in North Dakota: Burley, Emmons, Grant, Kidder, Morton, Oliver, Sheridan, Sioux, and Wells. The National

advisory for the following counties in North Dakota: Burley, Eastern McLean, Eastern Morton, Eastern Sioux, Emmons, Grant, Kidder, Mercer, Oliver, Sheridan, Wells, Western Morton, and Western Sioux. Heat advisory in effect from 1 p.m. Central Daylight Time or noon Mountain Daylight Time Saturday to 9 p.m. Central Daylight Time or 8 p.m. Mountain Daylight Time Sunday. What? Heat index values up to 105 expected. Where? Southwest and South Central North Dakota, including the James River Valley. When? From 1 p.m. Central Daylight Time or noon Mountain Daylight Time Saturday to 9 p.m. Central Daylight Time or 8 p.m. Mountain Daylight Time Sunday. The following impacts are expected. Hot temperatures and high humidity may cause heat illnesses. Drink plenty of fluids. Stay in an air-conditioned room. Stay out of the sun. And check up on relatives and neighbors. The regional weather forecast from your National Weather Service office in Bismarck. Isolated to scattered severe thunderstorms are possible this afternoon and evening. Expected hazards include hail up to golf ball size and damaging winds up to 70 miles per hour, with an isolated tornado possible. Very hot conditions will return through the weekend, with dangerous heat index values around 100 to 105 degrees. Smoke from distant wildfires will make skies hazy today and may bring reduced surface visibility tonight into Saturday. The detailed forecast for North Dakota: rest of the afternoon, partly cloudy. Chance of showers and thunderstorms south, central, and east. Slight chance elsewhere. A few storms may be severe. Highs mostly in the low 90s to around 102. Tonight, mostly clear. Slight chance of showers and thunderstorms east in the evening. Patchy smoke. Lows in the 60s. Saturday, mostly sunny north to partly cloudy south. Patchy smoke. Highs in the low 90s northeast to around 107 southwest. Saturday night, variable cloudiness. Slight chance of showers and thunderstorms. Lows in the mid-60s to low 70s. Sunday, sunny. Highs in the low 90s to around 104. Here is the forecast for the Bismarck, Minden listening area. Severe thunderstorm watch 512 in effect until 11 p.m. Central Daylight Time this evening. Heat advisory in effect from 1 p.m. Saturday to 9 p.m. Central Daylight Time Sunday. Rest of today, sunny with a chance of showers and thunderstorms. Some thunderstorms may be severe with damaging winds and large hail. Warmer. Highs around 104. Northeast winds 10 to 15 miles per hour with gusts up to 30 miles per hour. Chance of rain 30%. Tonight, mostly clear. Patchy smoke. Lows in the mid-60s. North winds 5 to 10 miles per hour with gusts up to 25 miles per hour, becoming east after midnight. Saturday, sunny. Patchy smoke. Highs around 103. South winds around 10 miles per hour. Saturday night, mostly cloudy. Lows in the lower 70s. Southeast winds 5 to 10 miles per hour. Sunday, sunny. Highs around 102. South winds around 5 miles per hour, becoming west with gusts up to 20 miles per hour in the afternoon. Sunday night, mostly clear. Lows in the upper 60s. Monday, mostly sunny. Highs in the upper 90s. Monday night, partly cloudy. Lows in the mid-60s. Tuesday, mostly sunny. Highs in the upper 90s. Tuesday night, mostly clear. Lows in the upper 60s. Wednesday, mostly sunny. A slight chance of showers in the morning, then a chance of showers and a slight chance of thunderstorms in the afternoon. Highs in the mid-90s. Chance of rain 30%. Wednesday night, partly cloudy. A chance of showers and thunderstorms in the evening, then a slight chance of showers and thunderstorms after midnight. Lows in the upper 60s. Chance of rain 30%. Thursday, sunny. A slight chance of showers and thunderstorms in the afternoon. Highs in the mid-90s. Chance of rain 20%. For Western Lake Sakakawea, tonight, northwest winds 10 to 20 miles per hour, shifting to the east around 10 miles per hour in the late evening and overnight. Patchy smoke. Mostly clear. Lows in the mid-60s. Saturday, south winds around 10 miles per hour, shifting to the west in the late morning.

Afternoon. Patchy smoke. Sunny. Highs around 100. For eastern Lake Sakakawea, tonight, northwest winds 10 to 15 miles per hour shifting to the northeast late in the evening, then becoming light after midnight. Patchy smoke. Mostly clear. Lows in the mid-60s. Saturday, light winds becoming southwest around 10 miles per hour late in the morning, then shifting to the northwest in the afternoon. Patchy smoke. Sunny. Highs around 101. For northern Lake Orahi, tonight, south winds 10 to 15 miles per hour in the evening becoming light. Chance of showers and slight chance of thunderstorms in the evening. Patchy smoke through the night. Mostly clear. Lows in the upper 60s. Saturday, light winds becoming south around 10 miles per hour in the late morning and afternoon. Patchy smoke through the day. Sunny. Highs around 101. Here are the weather conditions at 6 p.m. Central Daylight Time. Bismarck, mostly sunny. Temperature 87 degrees, relative humidity 49%. Wind north at 10 miles an hour. Pressure 29.69 inches and steady. Mendan, mostly sunny. 90 degrees, relative humidity 48%, heat index 93. Wind north at 14 miles an hour. Hazen, mostly sunny. 99 degrees, relative humidity 16%, heat index 95. Wind northwest at 13 miles an hour. Harvey, mostly sunny. 86 degrees, relative humidity 54%. Wind south at 12 miles an hour, gusting to 18. Minot, sunny. 92 degrees, relative humidity 39%, heat index 93. Wind northwest at 16 miles an hour. Dickinson, sunny. 101 degrees, relative humidity 15%, heat index 97. Wind west at 18 miles an hour, gusting to 26. Elsewhere around North Dakota, it was 97 at Garrison. It was sunny, with a temperature of 96 at Williston and 85 at Fargo. At Devil's Lake, it was mostly sunny, with a temperature of 90. It was partly sunny, with a temperature of 88 at Jamestown and 93 at Grand Forks. In northern South Dakota, skies ranged from sunny to mostly sunny. It was 97 at Mobridge and 84 at Aberdeen. In eastern Montana, skies ranged from sunny to mostly sunny. It was 104 at Miles City, 101 at Glendive, and 101 at Sydney. Once again, at Bismarck, the temperature was 87 degrees under mostly sunny skies. Severe thunderstorm watch for the following counties in North Dakota: Burley, Emmons, Grant, Kidder, Morton, Oliver, Sheridan, Sioux, and Wells. The National Weather Service has issued Severe Thunderstorm Watch number 512, effective until 11 p.m. Central Daylight Time or 10 p.m. Mountain Daylight Time. This watch includes the following counties in North Dakota: Burley, Emmons, Grant, Kidder, Morton, Oliver, Sheridan, Sioux, and Wells. Remember, a severe thunderstorm watch means the conditions are favorable for the development of severe weather, including large hail and damaging winds, in and close to the watch area. While severe weather may not be imminent, persons should remain alert for rapidly changing weather conditions and listen for later statements and possible warnings. 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Heat advisory for the following counties in North Dakota: Burley, Eastern McLean, Eastern Morton, Eastern Sioux, Emmons, Grant, Kidder, Mercer, Oliver, Sheridan, Wells, Western Morton, and Western Sioux. Heat advisory in effect from 1 p.m. Central Daylight Time or noon Mountain Daylight Time Saturday to 9 p.m. Central Daylight Time or 8 p.m. Mountain Daylight Time Sunday. What? Heat index values up to 105 expected. Where? Southwest and south-central North Dakota, including the James River Valley. When? From 1 p.m. Central Daylight Time or noon Mountain Daylight Time Saturday to 9 p.m. Central Daylight Time or 8 p.m. Mountain Daylight Time Sunday. The following impacts are expected: hot temperatures and high humidity may cause heat illnesses. Drink plenty of fluids, stay in an air-conditioned room, stay out of the sun, and check up on relatives and neighbors. The regional weather forecast.

your National Weather Service office in Bismarck. Isolated to scattered severe thunderstorms are possible this afternoon and evening. Expected hazards include hail up to golf ball size and damaging winds up to 70 miles per hour, with an isolated tornado possible. Very hot conditions will return through the weekend, with dangerous heat index values around 100 to 105 degrees. Smoke from distant wildfires will make skies hazy today and may bring reduced surface visibility tonight into Saturday. The detailed forecast for North Dakota, rest of the afternoon, partly cloudy. Chance of showers and thunderstorms south, central, and east, slight chance elsewhere. A few storms may be severe. Highs mostly in the low 90s to around 102. Tonight, mostly clear. Slight chance of showers and thunderstorms east in the evening. Patchy smoke. Lows in the 60s. Saturday, mostly sunny north to partly cloudy south. Patchy smoke. Highs in the low 90s northeast to around 107 southwest. Saturday night, variable cloudiness. Slight chance of showers and thunderstorms. Lows in the mid-60s to low 70s. Sunday, sunny. Highs in the low 90s to around 104. Here is the forecast for the Bismarck, Minden listening area. Severe thunderstorm watch 512 in effect until 11 p.m. Central Daylight Time this evening. Heat advisory in effect from 1 p.m. Saturday to 9 p.m. Central Daylight Time Sunday. Rest of today, sunny with a chance of showers and thunderstorms. Some thunderstorms may be severe with damaging winds and large hail. Warmer. Highs around 104. Northeast winds 10 to 15 miles per hour with gusts up to 30 miles per hour. Chance of rain 30%. Tonight, mostly clear. Patchy smoke. Lows in the mid-60s. North winds 5 to 10 miles per hour with gusts up to 25 miles per hour, becoming east after midnight. Saturday, sunny. Patchy smoke. Highs around 103. South winds around 10 miles per hour. Saturday night, mostly cloudy. Lows in the lower 70s. Southeast winds 5 to 10 miles per hour. Sunday, sunny. Highs around 102. South winds around 5 miles per hour, becoming west with gusts up to 20 miles per hour in the afternoon. Sunday night, mostly clear. Lows in the upper 60s. Monday, mostly sunny. Highs in the upper 90s. Monday night, partly cloudy. Lows in the mid-60s. Tuesday, mostly sunny. Highs in the upper 90s. Tuesday night, mostly clear. Lows in the upper 60s. Wednesday, mostly sunny. A slight chance of showers in the morning, then a chance of showers and a slight chance of thunderstorms in the afternoon. Highs in the mid-90s. Chance of rain 30%. Wednesday night, partly cloudy. A chance of showers and thunderstorms in the evening, then a slight chance of showers and thunderstorms after midnight. Lows in the upper 60s. Chance of rain 30%. Thursday, sunny. A slight chance of showers and thunderstorms in the afternoon. Highs in the mid-90s. Chance of rain 20%. For Western Lake Sakakawea, tonight, northwest winds 10 to 20 miles per hour shifting to the east around 10 miles per hour in the late evening and overnight. Patchy smoke. Mostly clear. Lows in the mid-60s. Saturday, south winds around 10 miles per hour shifting to the west in the late morning and afternoon. Patchy smoke. Sunny. Highs around 100. For Eastern Lake Sakakawea, tonight, northwest winds 10 to 15 miles per hour shifting to the northeast late in the evening, then becoming light after midnight. Patchy smoke. Mostly clear. Lows in the mid-60s. Saturday, light winds becoming southwest around 10 miles per hour late in the morning, then shifting to the northwest in the afternoon. Patchy smoke. Sunny. Highs around 101. For Northern Lake Oahe, tonight, south winds 10 to 15 miles per hour in the evening becoming light. Chance of showers and slight chance of thunderstorms in the evening. Patchy smoke through the night. Mostly clear. Lows in the upper 60s. Saturday, light winds becoming south around 10 miles per hour in the late morning and afternoon. Patchy smoke.

today. Sunny. Highs around 101. Here are the weather conditions at 6 p.m. Central Daylight Time. Bismarck, mostly sunny. Temperature 87 degrees, relative humidity 49%. Wind north at 10 miles an hour. Pressure 29.69 inches and steady. Mendham, mostly sunny. 90 degrees, relative humidity 48%, heat index 93. Wind north at 14 miles an hour. Hazen, mostly sunny. 99 degrees, relative humidity 16%, heat index 95. Wind northwest at 13 miles an hour. Harvey, mostly sunny. 86 degrees, relative humidity 54%. Wind south at 12 miles an hour, gusting to 18. Minot, sunny. 92 degrees, relative humidity 39%, heat index 93. Wind northwest at 16 miles. Severe thunderstorm watch for the following counties in North Dakota: Burley, Grant, Morton, Oliver, Sheridan, Sioux, and Wells. Severe thunderstorm watch number 512 has been canceled for the following counties in North Dakota: Burley, Grant, Morton, Oliver, Sheridan, Sioux, and Wells. Severe thunderstorm watch for the following counties in North Dakota: Emmons and Kidder. Severe thunderstorm watch number 512 remains in effect until 11 p.m. Central Daylight Time for the following counties in North Dakota: Emmons and Kidder. Remember, a severe thunderstorm watch means the conditions are favorable for the development of severe weather, including large hail and damaging winds in and close to the watch area. While severe weather may not be imminent, persons should remain alert for rapidly changing weather conditions and listen for later statements and possible warnings. 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Here are the weather conditions at 6 p.m. Central Daylight Time. Bismarck, mostly sunny. Temperature 87 degrees, relative humidity 49%. Wind north at 10 miles an hour. Pressure 29.69 inches and steady. Mendham, mostly sunny. 90 degrees, relative humidity 48%, heat index 93. Wind north at 14 miles an hour. Hazen, mostly sunny. 99 degrees, relative humidity 16%, heat index 95. Wind northwest at 13 miles an hour. Harvey, mostly sunny. 86 degrees, relative humidity 54%. Wind south at 12 miles an hour, gusting to 18. Minot, sunny. 92 degrees, relative humidity 39%, heat index 93. Wind northwest at 16 miles an hour. Dickinson, sunny. 101 degrees, relative humidity 15%, heat index 97. Wind west at 18 miles an hour, gusting to 26. Elsewhere around North Dakota, it was 97 at Garrison. It was sunny, with a temperature of 96 at Williston and 85 at Fargo. At Devil's Lake, it was mostly sunny, with a temperature of 90. It was partly sunny, with a temperature of 88 at Jamestown and 93 at Grand Forks. In northern South Dakota, skies ranged from sunny to mostly sunny. It was 97 at Mobridge and 84 at Aberdeen. In eastern Montana, skies ranged from sunny to mostly sunny. It was 104 at Mile City, 101 at Glendive, and 101 at Sydney. Once again, at Bismarck, the temperature was 87 degrees under mostly sunny skies. Severe thunderstorm watch for the following counties in North Dakota: Burley, Grant, Morton, Oliver, Sheridan, Sioux, and Wells. Severe thunderstorm watch number 512 has been canceled for the following counties in North Dakota: Burley, Grant, Morton, Oliver, Sheridan, Sioux, and Wells. Severe thunderstorm watch for the following counties in North Dakota: Emmons and Kidder. Severe thunderstorm watch number 512 remains in effect until 11 p.m. Central Daylight Time for the following counties in North Dakota: Emmons and Kidder. Remember, a severe thunderstorm watch means the conditions are favorable for the development of severe weather, including large hail and damaging winds in and close to the watch area. While severe weather may not be imminent, persons should remain alert for rapidly changing weather conditions and

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Heat advisory for the following counties in North Dakota: Burley, Eastern McLean, Eastern Morton, Eastern Sioux, Emmons, Grant, Kidder, Mercer, Oliver, Sheridan, Wells, Western Morton, and Western Sioux. Heat advisory in effect from 1 p.m. Central Daylight Time or noon Mountain Daylight Time Saturday to 9 p.m. Central Daylight Time or 8 p.m. Mountain Daylight Time Sunday. What? Heat index values up to 105 expected. Where? Southwest and South Central North Dakota, including the James River Valley. When? From 1 p.m. Central Daylight Time or noon Mountain Daylight Time Saturday to 9 p.m. Central Daylight Time or 8 p.m. Mountain Daylight Time Sunday. The following impacts are expected. Hot temperatures and high humidity may cause heat illnesses. Drink plenty of fluids. 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Stay out of the sun. And check up on relatives and neighbors. 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Providing weather information 24 hours a day from your National Weather Service office in Bismarck. The regional weather forecast from your National Weather Service office in Bismarck. Isolated to scattered severe thunderstorms are possible this afternoon and evening. Expected hazards include hail up to golf ball size and damaging winds up to 70 miles per hour, with an isolated tornado possible. Very hot conditions will return through the weekend, with dangerous heat index values around 100 to 105 degrees. Smoke from distant wildfires will make skies hazy today and may bring reduced surface visibility tonight into Saturday. The detailed forecast for North Dakota: rest of the afternoon, partly cloudy. Chance of showers and thunderstorms south, central, and east. Slight chance elsewhere. A few storms may be severe. Highs mostly in the low 90s to around 102. Tonight, mostly clear. Slight chance of showers and thunderstorms east in the evening. Patchy smoke. Lows in the 60s. Saturday, mostly sunny north to partly cloudy south. Patchy smoke. Highs in the low 90s northeast to around 107 southwest. Saturday night, variable cloudiness. Slight chance of showers and thunderstorms. Lows in the mid-60s to low 70s. Sunday, sunny. Highs in the low 90s to around 104. Here is the forecast for the Bismarck, Minden listening area. Heat advisory in effect from 1 p.m. Saturday to 9 p.m. Central Daylight Time Sunday. Tonight, mostly clear. Patchy smoke. Lows in the mid-60s. North winds 5 to 10 miles per hour with gusts up to 25 miles per hour, becoming east after midnight. Saturday, sunny. Patchy smoke. Highs around 103. South winds around 10 miles per hour. Saturday night, mostly cloudy. Lows in the lower 70s. Southeast winds 5 to 10 miles per hour. Sunday, sunny. Highs around 102. South winds around 5 miles per hour, becoming west with gusts up to 20 miles per hour in the afternoon. Sunday night, severe thunderstorm watch for the following counties in North Dakota: Emmons and Kidder. Severe thunderstorm watch number 512 remains in effect until 11 p.m. Central Daylight Time for the following counties in North Dakota: Emmons and Kidder. Remember, a severe thunderstorm watch means the conditions are favorable for the development of severe weather, including large hail and damaging winds, in and close to the watch area. While severe weather may not be imminent, persons should remain alert for rapidly changing weather conditions and listen for later statements and possible warnings. Stay tuned to NOAA Weather Radio, commercial radio and television outlets, or internet sources for the latest severe weather information. Here is the forecast for the Bismarck, Minden listening area. Heat advisory in effect from 1 p.m. Saturday to 9 p.m. Central Daylight Time Sunday. Tonight, mostly clear. Patchy smoke. Lows in the mid-60s. North winds 5 to 10 miles per hour with gusts up to 25 miles per hour, becoming east after midnight. Saturday, sunny. Patchy smoke. Highs around 103. South winds around 10 miles per hour. Saturday night,